was northeast, at 5 miles an hour. The pressure was 30.13 inches and rising. Elsewhere across Ohio, it was partly cloudy, with a temperature of 50 at Toledo Express, 51 at Cleveland, 41 at Youngstown, and 56 at Columbus. It was mostly cloudy, with a temperature of 48 at Worcester, 53 at Marion, 48 at Akron-Canton Regional Airport, 56 at Dayton, and 55 at Findlay. At Cincinnati, it was cloudy, with a temperature of 61. Reports from nearby cities outside Ohio, skies ranged from partly cloudy to mostly cloudy. It was 52 at Pittsburgh, 52 at Detroit, 46 at Buffalo, 60 at Indianapolis, and 55 at Chicago. The current time is 10:57 p.m. Eastern Daylight Time. 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We supply the latest available information for the Central Highlands over station WWG57 from Butler on a frequency of 162.450 MHz. On the latest weather map, high pressure builds into the region today and remain over the area through Tuesday. A low pressure system will move into the Great Lakes region Tuesday night and exit to the east Thursday morning as high pressure builds into the region late Thursday. The forecast for the Central Highlands. Tonight, mostly clear. Lows in the upper 30s. North winds around 5 miles per hour this evening, becoming light and variable. Monday, mostly sunny in the morning, then becoming partly cloudy. Highs in the upper 50s. Northwest winds 5 to 10 miles per hour. Monday night, clear. Patchy frost after midnight. Cold with lows in the upper 30s. Northeast winds 5 to 10 miles per hour, becoming east after midnight. Tuesday, sunny in the morning, then becoming partly cloudy. Highs in the mid-60s. Southeast winds 5 to 10 miles per hour, becoming south with gusts up to 20 miles per hour in the afternoon. Tuesday night, cloudy. A chance of showers in the evening, then showers after midnight. Not as cool with lows in the mid-50s. South winds 15 to 20 miles per hour with gusts up to 30 miles per hour. Chance of rain 90%. Wednesday, showers, mainly in the morning. Highs in the mid-60s. Chance of rain 90%. Wednesday night, partly cloudy. A chance of showers in the evening. Cooler with lows in the mid-40s. Chance of rain 50%. At 10 p.m., weather reports for selected cities. At Mansfield-Long Regional Airport, it was mostly cloudy. The temperature was 51 degrees, the dew point 34, and the relative humidity 52%. The wind was northeast, at 5 miles an hour. The pressure was 30.13 inches and rising. Elsewhere across Ohio, it was partly cloudy, with a temperature of 50 at Toledo Express, 51 at Cleveland, 41 at Youngstown, and 56 at Columbus. It was mostly cloudy, with a temperature of 48 at Worcester, 53 at Marion, 48 at Akron-Canton Regional Airport,

5 to 10 knots, becoming northeast. Sunny. Waves 1 foot or less. Monday night, northeast winds 5 to 10 knots, becoming east. Clear. Waves 1 foot or less. Tuesday, southeast winds 5 to 10 knots. Mostly sunny. Waves 1 foot or less. The water temperature off Toledo is 57 degrees, off Cleveland 52 degrees, and off Erie 53 degrees. The extended forecast for the Central Highlands. Thursday, partly cloudy. Highs around 60. Thursday night, mostly clear. Lows in the mid-40s. Friday, partly cloudy. Not as cool with highs around 70. Friday night, mostly cloudy with a chance of showers. Lows in the mid-50s. Chance of rain 40%. Saturday, partly sunny with a chance of showers. A chance of thunderstorms in the afternoon. Highs in the upper 70s. Chance of rain 40%. Saturday night, a chance of thunderstorms in the evening. Mostly cloudy with a chance of showers. Lows in the upper 50s. Chance of rain 40%. Sunday, partly sunny with a 40% chance of showers. Highs in the lower 80s. The current time is 11:02 p.m. Eastern Daylight Time. 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On the latest weather map, high pressure builds into the region today and remain over the area through Tuesday. A low pressure system will move into the Great Lakes region Tuesday night and exit to the east Thursday morning as high pressure builds into the region late Thursday. The forecast for the Central Highlands. Tonight, mostly clear. Lows in the upper 30s. North winds around 5 miles per hour this evening, becoming light and variable. Monday, mostly sunny in the morning, then becoming partly cloudy. Highs in the upper 50s. Northwest winds 5 to 10 miles per hour. Monday night, clear. Patchy frost after midnight. Cold with lows in the upper 30s. Northeast winds 5 to 10 miles per hour, becoming east after midnight. Tuesday, sunny in the morning, then becoming partly cloudy. Highs in the mid-60s. Southeast winds 5 to 10 miles per hour, becoming south with gusts up to 20 miles per hour in the afternoon. Tuesday night, cloudy. A chance of showers in the evening, then showers after midnight. Not as cool with lows in the mid-50s. South winds 15 to 20 miles per hour with gusts up to 30 miles per hour. Chance of rain 90%. Wednesday, showers, mainly in the morning. Highs in the mid-60s. Chance of rain 90%. Wednesday night, partly cloudy. A chance of showers in the evening. Cooler with lows in the mid-40s. Chance of rain 50%. At 10 p.m., weather reports for selected cities. At Mansfield Lawn Regional Airport, it was mostly cloudy. The temperature was 51 degrees, the dew point 34, and the relative humidity 52%. The wind was northeast, at 5 miles an hour. The pressure was 30.13 inches and rising. Elsewhere across Ohio, it was partly cloudy, with a temperature of 50 at Toledo Express, 51 at Cleveland, 41 at Youngstown, and 56 at Columbus. It was mostly cloudy, with a temperature of 48 at Worcester, 53 at Marion, 48 at Akron-Canton Regional Airport, 56 at Dayton, and 55 at Findlay. At Cincinnati, it was cloudy, with a temperature of 61. Reports from nearby cities outside Ohio. Skies ranged from partly cloudy to mostly cloudy. It was 52 at Pittsburgh, 52 at Detroit, 46 at Buffalo, 60 at Indianapolis, and 55 at Chicago. At 11 p.m., weather reports for selected cities. At Mansfield Lawn Regional Airport, it was mostly cloudy. The temperature was 49 degrees, the dew point 34, and the relative humidity 56%. The wind was calm. The pressure was 30.14 inches and rising. Elsewhere across Ohio, it was partly cloudy, with a temperature of 46 at Toledo Express, and 39 at Youngstown. It was mostly cloudy,

with a temperature of 48 at Worcester, 51 at Marion, 48 at Akron-Canton Regional Airport, and 61 at Cincinnati. Under mostly cloudy skies, Dayton reported 55, Findlay reported 53, and Columbus reported 54. At Cleveland, it was cloudy, with a temperature of 50. Reports from nearby cities outside Ohio, skies ranged from partly cloudy to mostly cloudy. It was 50 at Pittsburgh, 51 at Detroit, 44 at Buffalo, 58 at Indianapolis, and 54 at Chicago. The current time is 11:06 p.m. Eastern Daylight Time. 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On the latest weather map, high pressure builds into the region today and remain over the area through Tuesday. A low pressure system will move into the Great Lakes region Tuesday night and exit to the east Thursday morning as high pressure builds into the region late Thursday. The forecast for the Central Highlands. Tonight, mostly clear. Lows in the upper 30s. North winds around 5 miles per hour this evening, becoming light and variable. Monday, mostly sunny in the morning, then becoming partly cloudy. Highs in the upper 50s. Northwest winds 5 to 10 miles per hour. Monday night, clear. Patchy frost after midnight. Cold with lows in the upper 30s. Northeast winds 5 to 10 miles per hour, becoming east after midnight. Tuesday, sunny in the morning, then becoming partly cloudy. Highs in the mid-60s. Southeast winds 5 to 10 miles per hour, becoming south with gusts up to 20 miles per hour in the afternoon. Tuesday night, cloudy. A chance of showers in the evening, then showers after midnight. Not as cool with lows in the mid-50s. South winds 15 to 20 miles per hour with gusts up to 30 miles per hour. Chance of rain 90%. Wednesday, showers, mainly in the morning. Highs in the mid-60s. Chance of rain 90%. Wednesday night, partly cloudy. A chance of showers in the evening. Cooler with lows in the mid-40s. Chance of rain 50%. At 11 p.m., weather reports for selected cities. At Mansfield-Lom Regional Airport, it was mostly cloudy. The temperature was 49 degrees, the dew point 34, and the relative humidity 56%. The wind was calm. The pressure was 30.14 inches and rising. Elsewhere across Ohio, it was partly cloudy, with a temperature of 46 at Toledo Express, and 39 at Youngstown. It was mostly cloudy, with a temperature of 48 at Worcester, 51 at Marion, 48 at Akron-Canton Regional Airport, and 61 at Cincinnati. Under mostly cloudy skies, Dayton reported 55, Findlay reported 53, and Columbus reported 54. At Cleveland, it was cloudy, with a temperature of 50. Reports from nearby cities outside Ohio, skies ranged from partly cloudy to mostly cloudy. It was 50 at Pittsburgh, 51 at Detroit, 44 at Buffalo, 58 at Indianapolis, and 54 at Chicago. The extended forecast for the Central Highlands. Thursday, partly cloudy. Highs around 60. Thursday night, mostly clear. Lows in the mid-40s. Friday, partly cloudy. Not as cool with highs around 70. Friday night, mostly cloudy with a chance of showers. Lows in the mid-50s. Chance of rain 40%. Saturday, partly sunny with a chance of showers. A chance of thunderstorms in the afternoon. Highs in the upper 70s. Chance of rain 40%. Saturday night, a chance of thunderstorms in the evening. Mostly cloudy with a chance of showers. Lows in the upper 50s. Chance of rain 40%. Sunday, partly sunny with a 40% chance of showers. Highs in the lower 80s. The current time is 11:10 p.m. Eastern Daylight Time. 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
We supply the latest available information for the Central Highlands over station WWG57 from Butler on a frequency of 162.450 MHz. On the latest weather map, high pressure builds into the region today and remain over the area through Tuesday. A low pressure system will move into the Great Lakes region Tuesday night and exit to the east Thursday morning as high pressure builds into the region late Thursday. The forecast for the Central Highlands. Tonight, mostly clear. Lows in the upper 30s. North winds around 5 miles per hour this evening, becoming light and variable. Monday, mostly sunny in the morning, then becoming partly cloudy. Highs in the upper 50s. Northwest winds 5 to 10 miles per hour. Monday night, clear. Patchy frost after midnight. Cold with lows in the upper 30s. Northeast winds 5 to 10 miles per hour, becoming east after midnight. Tuesday, sunny in the morning, then becoming partly cloudy. Highs in the mid-60s. Southeast winds 5 to 10 miles per hour, becoming south with gusts up to 20 miles per hour in the afternoon. Tuesday night, cloudy. A chance of showers in the evening, then showers after midnight. Not as cool with lows in the mid-50s. South winds 15 to 20 miles per hour with gusts up to 30 miles per hour. Chance of rain 90%. Wednesday, showers, mainly in the morning. Highs in the mid-60s. Chance of rain 90%. Wednesday night, partly cloudy. A chance of showers in the evening. Cooler with lows in the mid-40s. Chance of rain 50%. At 11 p.m., weather reports for selected cities. At Mansfield-Lom Regional Airport, it was mostly cloudy. The temperature was 49 degrees, the dew point 34, and the relative humidity 56%. The wind was calm. The pressure was 30.14 inches and rising. Elsewhere across Ohio, it was partly cloudy, with a temperature of 46 at Toledo Express and 39 at Youngstown. It was mostly cloudy, with a temperature of 48 at Wooster, 51 at Marion, 48 at Akron-Canton Regional Airport, and 61 at Cincinnati. Under mostly cloudy skies, Dayton reported 55, Findlay reported 53, and Columbus reported 54. At Cleveland, it was cloudy, with a temperature of 50. Reports from nearby cities outside Ohio, skies ranged from partly cloudy to mostly cloudy. It was 50 at Pittsburgh, 51 at Detroit, 44 at Buffalo, 58 at Indianapolis, and 54 at Chicago. At 11 p.m., weather reports for selected cities. At Mansfield-Lom Regional Airport, it was partly cloudy. The temperature was 49 degrees, the dew point 34, and the relative humidity 56%. The wind was calm. The pressure was 30.14 inches and rising. Elsewhere across Ohio, it was partly cloudy, with a temperature of 51 at Marion, 46 at Toledo Express, and 39 at Youngstown. It was mostly cloudy, with a temperature of 48 at Wooster, 48 at Akron-Canton Regional Airport, and 61 at Cincinnati. Under mostly cloudy skies, Dayton reported 55, Findlay reported 53, and Columbus reported 54. At Cleveland, it was cloudy, with a temperature of 50. Reports from nearby cities outside Ohio, skies ranged from partly cloudy to mostly cloudy. It was 50 at Pittsburgh, 51 at Detroit, 44 at Buffalo, 58 at Indianapolis, and 54 at Chicago. The current time is 11:15 p.m. Eastern Daylight Time. 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On the latest weather map, high pressure builds into the region today and remain over the area through Tuesday. A low pressure system will move into the Great Lakes region Tuesday night and exit to the east Thursday morning as high pressure builds into the region late Thursday. The forecast for the Central Highlands. Tonight, mostly clear. Lows in the upper 30s. North winds around 5 miles per hour this evening, becoming light and variable. Monday, mostly sunny in the morning, then becoming partly cloudy. Highs in the upper 50s.
Northwest winds 5 to 10 miles per hour. Monday night, clear. Patchy frost after midnight. Cold with lows in the upper 30s. Northeast winds 5 to 10 miles per hour, becoming east after midnight. Tuesday, sunny in the morning, then becoming partly cloudy. Highs in the mid-60s. Southeast winds 5 to 10 miles per hour, becoming south with gusts up to 20 miles per hour in the afternoon. Tuesday night, cloudy. A chance of showers in the evening, then showers after midnight. Not as cool with lows in the mid-50s. South winds 15 to 20 miles per hour with gusts up to 30 miles per hour. Chance of rain 90%. Wednesday, showers, mainly in the morning. Highs in the mid-60s. Chance of rain 90%. Wednesday night, partly cloudy. A chance of showers in the evening. Cooler with lows in the mid-40s. Chance of rain 50%. At 11 p.m., weather reports for selected cities. At Mansfield Lawn Regional Airport, it was partly cloudy. The temperature was 49 degrees, the dew point 34, and the relative humidity 56%. The wind was calm. The pressure was 30.14 inches and rising. Elsewhere across Ohio, it was partly cloudy, with a temperature of 51 at Marion, 46 at Toledo Express, and 39 at Youngstown. It was mostly cloudy, with a temperature of 48 at Wooster, 48 at Akron-Canton Regional Airport, and 61 at Cincinnati. Under mostly cloudy skies, Dayton reported 55, Findlay reported 53, and Columbus reported 54. At Cleveland, it was cloudy, with a temperature of 50. Reports from nearby cities outside Ohio, skies ranged from partly cloudy to mostly cloudy. It was 50 at Pittsburgh, 51 at Detroit, 44 at Buffalo, 58 at Indianapolis, and 54 at Chicago. The current time is 11:18 p.m. Eastern Daylight Time. 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We supply the latest available information for the Central Highlands over station WWG57 from Butler on a frequency of 162.450 MHz. On the latest weather map, high pressure builds into the region today and remain over the area through Tuesday. A low pressure system will move into the Great Lakes region Tuesday night and exit to the east Thursday morning as high pressure builds into the region late Thursday. The forecast for the Central Highlands. Tonight, mostly clear. Lows in the upper 30s. North winds around 5 miles per hour this evening, becoming light and variable. Monday, mostly sunny in the morning, then becoming partly cloudy. Highs in the upper 50s. Northwest winds 5 to 10 miles per hour. Monday night, clear. Patchy frost after midnight. Cold with lows in the upper 30s. Northeast winds 5 to 10 miles per hour, becoming east after midnight. Tuesday, sunny in the morning, then becoming partly cloudy. Highs in the mid-60s. Southeast winds 5 to 10 miles per hour, becoming south with gusts up to 20 miles per hour in the afternoon. Tuesday night, cloudy. A chance of showers in the evening, then showers after midnight. Not as cool with lows in the mid-50s. South winds 15 to 20 miles per hour with gusts up to 30 miles per hour. Chance of rain 90%. Wednesday, showers, mainly in the morning. Highs in the mid-60s. Chance of rain 90%. Wednesday night, partly cloudy. A chance of showers in the evening. Cooler with lows in the mid-40s. Chance of rain 50%. The extended forecast for the Central Highlands. Thursday, partly cloudy. Highs around 60. Thursday night, mostly clear. Lows in the mid-40s. Friday, partly cloudy. Not as cool with highs around 70. Friday night, mostly cloudy with a chance of showers. Lows in the mid-50s. Chance of rain 40%. Saturday, partly sunny with a chance of showers. A chance of thunderstorms in the afternoon. Highs in the upper 70s. Chance of rain 40%. Saturday night, a chance of thunderstorms in the evening. Mostly cloudy with a chance of showers. Lows in the upper 50s. Chance of rain 40%.
Sunday, partly sunny with a 40% chance of showers. Highs in the lower 80s. At 11 p.m., weather reports for selected cities. At Mansfield Lawn Regional Airport, it was partly cloudy. The temperature was 49 degrees, the dew point 34, and the relative humidity 56%. The wind was calm. The pressure was 30.14 inches and rising. Elsewhere across Ohio, it was partly cloudy, with a temperature of 51 at Marion, 46 at Toledo Express, and 39 at Youngstown. It was mostly cloudy, with a temperature of 48 at Worcester, 48 at Akron-Canton Regional Airport, and 61 at Cincinnati. Under mostly cloudy skies, Dayton reported 55, Findlay reported 53, and Columbus reported 54. At Cleveland, it was cloudy, with a temperature of 50. Reports from nearby cities outside Ohio, skies ranged from partly cloudy to mostly cloudy. It was 50 at Pittsburgh, 51 at Detroit, 44 at Buffalo, 58 at Indianapolis, and 54 at Chicago. The current time is 11:22 p.m. Eastern Daylight Time. 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On the latest weather map, high pressure builds into the region today and remain over the area through Tuesday. A low pressure system will move into the Great Lakes region Tuesday night and exit to the east Thursday morning as high pressure builds into the region late Thursday. The forecast for the Central Highlands. Tonight, mostly clear. Lows in the upper 30s. North winds around 5 miles per hour this evening, becoming light and variable. Monday, mostly sunny in the morning, then becoming partly cloudy. Highs in the upper 50s. Northwest winds 5 to 10 miles per hour. Monday night, clear. Patchy frost after midnight. Cold with lows in the upper 30s. Northeast winds 5 to 10 miles per hour, becoming east after midnight. Tuesday, sunny in the morning, then becoming partly cloudy. Highs in the mid-60s. Southeast winds 5 to 10 miles per hour, becoming south with gusts up to 20 miles per hour in the afternoon. Tuesday night, cloudy. A chance of showers in the evening, then showers after midnight. Not as cool with lows in the mid-50s. South winds 15 to 20 miles per hour with gusts up to 30 miles per hour. Chance of rain 90%. Wednesday, showers, mainly in the morning. Highs in the mid-60s. Chance of rain 90%. Wednesday night, partly cloudy. A chance of showers in the evening. Cooler with lows in the mid-40s. Chance of rain 50%. At 11 p.m., weather reports for selected cities. At Mansfield Lawn Regional Airport, it was partly cloudy. The temperature was 49 degrees, the dew point 34, and the relative humidity 56%. The wind was calm. The pressure was 30.14 inches and rising. Elsewhere across Ohio, it was partly cloudy, with a temperature of 51 at Marion, 46 at Toledo Express, and 39 at Youngstown. It was mostly cloudy, with a temperature of 48 at Worcester, 48 at Akron-Canton Regional Airport, and 61 at Cincinnati. Under mostly cloudy skies, Dayton reported 55, Findlay reported 53, and Columbus reported 54. At Cleveland, it was cloudy, with a temperature of 50. Reports from nearby cities outside Ohio, skies ranged from partly cloudy to mostly cloudy. It was 50 at Pittsburgh, 51 at Detroit, 44 at Buffalo, 58 at Indianapolis, and 54 at Chicago. The current time is 11:25 p.m. Eastern Daylight Time. 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On the latest weather map, high pressure builds into the region today and remain over the area through Tuesday. A low pressure system will move into the Great Lakes region Tuesday night and exit to the east Thursday morning as high pressure builds into the region late Thursday.
The forecast for the Central Highlands. Tonight, mostly clear. Lows in the upper 30s. North winds around 5 miles per hour this evening, becoming light and variable. Monday, mostly sunny in the morning, then becoming partly cloudy. Highs in the upper 50s. Northwest winds 5 to 10 miles per hour. Monday night, clear. Patchy frost after midnight. Cold with lows in the upper 30s. Northeast winds 5 to 10 miles per hour, becoming east after midnight. Tuesday, sunny in the morning, then becoming partly cloudy. Highs in the mid-60s. Southeast winds 5 to 10 miles per hour. 20 miles per hour in the afternoon. Tuesday night, cloudy. A chance of showers in the evening, then showers after midnight. Not as cool with lows in the mid-50s. South winds 15 to 20 miles per hour with gusts up to 30 miles per hour. Chance of rain 90%. Wednesday, showers, mainly in the morning. Highs in the mid-60s. Chance of rain 90%. Wednesday night, partly cloudy. A chance of showers in the evening. Cooler with lows in the mid-40s. Chance of rain 50%. At 11 p.m., weather reports for selected cities. At Mansfield Long Regional Airport, it was partly cloudy. The temperature was 49 degrees, the dew point 34, and the relative humidity 56%. The wind was calm. The pressure was 30.14 inches and rising. Elsewhere across Ohio, it was partly cloudy, with a temperature of 51 at Marion, 46 at Toledo Express, and 39 at Youngstown. It was mostly cloudy, with a temperature of 48 at Worcester, 48 at Akron-Canton Regional Airport, and 61 at Cincinnati. Under mostly cloudy skies, Dayton reported 55, Findlay reported 53, and Columbus reported 54. At Cleveland, it was cloudy, with a temperature of 50. Reports from nearby cities outside Ohio, skies ranged from partly cloudy to mostly cloudy. It was 50 at Pittsburgh, 51 at Detroit, 44 at Buffalo, 58 at Indianapolis, and 54 at Chicago. The current time is 11:28 p.m. Eastern Daylight Time. 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On the latest weather map, high pressure builds into the region today and remain over the area through Tuesday. A low pressure system will move into the Great Lakes region Tuesday night and exit to the east Thursday morning as high pressure builds into the region late Thursday. The forecast for the Central Highlands. Tonight, mostly clear. Lows in the upper 30s. North winds around 5 miles per hour this evening, becoming light and variable. Monday, mostly sunny in the morning, then becoming partly cloudy. Highs in the upper 50s. Northwest winds 5 to 10 miles per hour. Monday night, clear. Patchy frost after midnight. Cold with lows in the upper 30s. Northeast winds 5 to 10 miles per hour, becoming east after midnight. Tuesday, sunny in the morning, then becoming partly cloudy. Highs in the mid-60s. Southeast winds 5 to 10 miles per hour, becoming south with gusts up to 20 miles per hour in the afternoon. Tuesday night, cloudy. A chance of showers in the evening, then showers after midnight. Not as cool with lows in the mid-50s. South winds 15 to 20 miles per hour with gusts up to 30 miles per hour. Chance of rain 90%. Wednesday, showers, mainly in the morning. Highs in the mid-60s. Chance of rain 90%. Wednesday night, partly cloudy. A chance of showers in the evening. Cooler with lows in the mid-40s. Chance of rain 50%. The extended forecast for the Central Highlands. Thursday, partly cloudy. Highs around 60. Thursday night, mostly clear. Lows in the mid-40s. Friday, partly cloudy. Not as cool with highs around 70. Friday night, mostly cloudy with a chance of showers. Lows in the mid-50s. Chance of rain 40%. Saturday,
partly sunny with a chance of showers. A chance of thunderstorms in the afternoon. Highs in the upper 70s. Chance of rain 40%. Saturday night, a chance of thunderstorms in the evening. Mostly cloudy with a chance of showers. Lows in the upper 50s. Chance of rain 40%. Sunday, partly sunny with a 40% chance of showers. Highs in the lower 80s. At 11 p.m., weather reports for selected cities. At Mansfield Long Regional Airport, it was partly cloudy. The temperature was 49 degrees, the dew point 34, and the relative humidity 56%. The wind was calm. The pressure was 30.14 inches and rising. Elsewhere across Ohio, it was partly cloudy, with a temperature of 51 at Marion, 46 at Toledo Express, and 39 at Youngstown. It was mostly cloudy, with a temperature of 48 at Wooster, 48 at Akron-Canton Regional Airport, and 61 at Cincinnati. Under mostly cloudy skies, Dayton reported 55, Findlay reported 53, and Columbus reported 54. At Cleveland, it was cloudy, with a temperature of 50. Reports from nearby cities outside Ohio, skies ranged from partly cloudy to mostly cloudy. It was 50 at Pittsburgh, 51 at Detroit, 44 at Buffalo, 58 at Indianapolis, and 54 at Chicago. The current time is 11:32 p.m. Eastern Daylight Time. 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On the latest weather map, high pressure builds into the region today and remain over the area through Tuesday. A low pressure system will move into the Great Lakes region Tuesday night and exit to the east Thursday morning as high pressure builds into the region late Thursday. The forecast for the Central Highlands. Tonight, mostly clear. Lows in the upper 30s. North winds around 5 miles per hour this evening, becoming light and variable. Monday, mostly sunny in the morning, then becoming partly cloudy. Highs in the upper 50s. Northwest winds 5 to 10 miles per hour. Monday night, clear. Patchy frost after midnight. Cold with lows in the upper 30s. Northeast winds 5 to 10 miles per hour, becoming east after midnight. Tuesday, sunny in the morning, then becoming partly cloudy. Highs in the mid 60s. Southeast winds 5 to 10 miles per hour, becoming south with gusts up to 20 miles per hour in the afternoon. Tuesday night, cloudy. A chance of showers in the evening, then showers after midnight. Not as cool with lows in the mid-50s. South winds 15 to 20 miles per hour with gusts up to 30 miles per hour. Chance of rain 90%. Wednesday, showers, mainly in the morning. Highs in the mid-60s. Chance of rain 90%. Wednesday night, partly cloudy. A chance of showers in the evening. Cooler with lows in the mid-40s. Chance of rain 50%. At 11 p.m., weather reports for selected cities. At Mansfield Long Regional Airport, it was partly cloudy. The temperature was 49 degrees, the dew point 34, and the relative humidity 56%. The wind was calm. The pressure was 30.14 inches and rising. Elsewhere across Ohio, it was partly cloudy, with a temperature of 51 at Marion, 46 at Toledo Express, and 39 at Youngstown. It was mostly cloudy, with a temperature of 48 at Wooster, 48 at Akron-Canton Regional Airport, and 61 at Cincinnati. Under mostly cloudy skies, Dayton reported 55, Findlay reported 53, and Columbus reported 54. At Cleveland, it was cloudy, with a temperature of 50. Reports from nearby cities outside Ohio, skies ranged from partly cloudy to mostly cloudy. It was 50 at Pittsburgh, 51 at Detroit, 44 at Buffalo, 58 at Indianapolis, and 54 at Chicago. The current time is 11:35 p.m. Eastern Daylight Time. 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
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On the latest weather map, high pressure builds into the region today and remain over the area through Tuesday. A low pressure system will move into the Great Lakes region Tuesday night and exit to the east Thursday morning as high pressure builds into the region late Thursday. The forecast for the Central Highlands. Tonight, mostly clear. Lows in the upper 30s. North winds around 5 miles per hour this evening, becoming light and variable. Monday, mostly sunny in the morning, then becoming partly cloudy. Highs in the upper 50s. Northwest winds 5 to 10 miles per hour. Monday night, clear. Patchy frost after midnight. Cold with lows in the upper 30s. Northeast winds 5 to 10 miles per hour, becoming east after midnight. Tuesday, sunny in the morning, then becoming partly cloudy. Highs in the mid-60s. Southeast winds 5 to 10 miles per hour, becoming south with gusts up to 20 miles per hour in the afternoon. Tuesday night, cloudy. A chance of showers in the evening, then showers after midnight. Not as cool with lows in the mid-50s. South winds 15 to 20 miles per hour with gusts up to 30 miles per hour. Chance of rain 90%. Wednesday, showers, mainly in the morning. Highs in the mid-60s. Chance of rain 90%. Wednesday night, partly cloudy. A chance of showers in the evening. Cooler with lows in the mid-40s. Chance of rain 50%. At 11 p.m., weather reports for selected cities. At Mansfield Lawn Regional Airport, it was partly cloudy. The temperature was 49 degrees, the dew point 34, and the relative humidity 56%. The wind was calm. The pressure was 30.14 inches and rising. Elsewhere across Ohio, it was partly cloudy, with a temperature of 51 at Marion, 46 at Toledo Express, and 39 at Youngstown. It was mostly cloudy, with a temperature of 48 at Worcester, 48 at Akron-Canton Regional Airport, and 61 at Cincinnati. Under mostly cloudy skies, Dayton reported 55, Findlay reported 53, and Columbus reported 54. At Cleveland, it was cloudy, with a temperature of 50. Reports from nearby cities outside Ohio, skies ranged from partly cloudy to mostly cloudy. It was 50 at Pittsburgh, 51 at Detroit, 44 at Buffalo, 58 at Indianapolis, and 54 at Chicago. The current time is 11:38 p.m. Eastern Daylight Time. 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On the latest weather map, high pressure builds into the region today and remain over the area through Tuesday. A low pressure system will move into the Great Lakes region Tuesday night and exit to the east Thursday morning as high pressure builds into the region late Thursday. The forecast for the Central Highlands. Tonight, mostly clear. Lows in the upper 30s. North winds around 5 miles per hour this evening, becoming light and variable. Monday, mostly sunny in the morning, then becoming partly cloudy. Highs in the upper 50s. Northwest winds 5 to 10 miles per hour. Monday night, clear. Patchy frost after midnight. Cold with lows in the upper 30s. Northeast winds 5 to 10 miles per hour, becoming east after midnight. Tuesday, sunny in the morning, then becoming partly cloudy. Highs in the mid-60s. Southeast winds 5 to 10 miles per hour, becoming south with gusts up to 20 miles per hour in the afternoon. Tuesday night, cloudy. A chance of showers in the evening, then showers after midnight. Not as cool with lows in the mid-50s. South winds 15 to 20 miles per hour with gusts up to 30 miles per hour. Chance of rain 90%. Wednesday, showers, mainly in the morning. Highs in the mid-60s. Chance of rain 90%. Wednesday night, partly cloudy. A chance of showers in the evening. Cooler with lows in the mid-40s. Chance of rain 50%.
The extended forecast for the Central Highlands. Thursday, partly cloudy. Highs around 60. Thursday night, mostly clear. Lows in the mid-40s. Friday, partly cloudy. Not as cool with highs around 70. Friday night, mostly cloudy with a chance of showers. Lows in the mid-50s. Chance of rain 40%. Saturday, partly sunny with a chance of showers. A chance of thunderstorms in the afternoon. Highs in the upper 70s. Chance of rain 40%. Saturday night, a chance of thunderstorms in the evening. Mostly cloudy with a chance of showers. Lows in the upper 50s. Chance of rain 40%. Sunday, partly sunny with a 40% chance of showers. Highs in the lower 80s. At 11 p.m., weather reports for selected cities. At Mansfield Lawn Regional Airport, it was partly cloudy. The temperature was 49 degrees, the dew point 34, and the relative humidity 56%. The wind was calm. The pressure was 30.14 inches and rising. Elsewhere across Ohio, it was partly cloudy, with a temperature of 51 at Marion, 46 at Toledo Express, and 39 at Youngstown. It was mostly cloudy, with a temperature of 48 at Worcester, 48 at Akron-Canton Regional Airport, and 61 at Cincinnati. Under mostly cloudy skies, Dayton reported 55, Findlay reported 53, and Columbus reported 54. At Cleveland, it was cloudy, with a temperature of 50. Reports from nearby cities outside Ohio, skies ranged from partly cloudy to mostly cloudy. It was 50 at Pittsburgh, 51 at Detroit, 44 at Buffalo, 58 at Indianapolis, and 54 at Chicago. The current time is 11:42 p.m. Eastern Daylight Time. 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On the latest weather map, high pressure builds into the region today and remain over the area through Tuesday. A low pressure system will move into the Great Lakes region Tuesday night and exit to the east Thursday morning as high pressure builds into the region late Thursday. The forecast for the Central Highlands. Tonight, mostly clear. Lows in the upper 30s. North winds around 5 miles per hour this evening, becoming light and variable. Monday, mostly sunny in the morning, then becoming partly cloudy. Highs in the upper 50s. Northwest winds 5 to 10 miles per hour. Monday night, clear. Patchy frost after midnight. Cold with lows in the upper 30s. Northeast winds 5 to 10 miles per hour, becoming east after midnight. Tuesday, sunny in the morning, then becoming partly cloudy. Highs in the mid-60s. Southeast winds 5 to 10 miles per hour, becoming south with gusts up to 20 miles per hour in the afternoon. Tuesday night, cloudy. A chance of showers in the evening, then showers after midnight. Not as cool with lows in the mid-50s. South winds 15 to 20 miles per hour with gusts up to 30 miles per hour. Chance of rain 90%. Wednesday, showers, mainly in the morning. Highs in the mid-60s. Chance of rain 90%. Wednesday night, partly cloudy. A chance of showers in the evening. Cooler with lows in the mid-40s. Chance of rain 50%. At 11 p.m., weather reports for selected cities. At Mansfield Lawn Regional Airport, it was partly cloudy. The temperature was 49 degrees, the dew point 34, and the relative humidity 56%. The wind was calm. The pressure was 30.14 inches and rising. Elsewhere across Ohio, it was partly cloudy, with a temperature of 51 at Marion, 46 at Toledo Express, and 39 at Youngstown. It was mostly cloudy, with a temperature of 48 at Worcester, 48 at Akron-Canton Regional Airport, and 61 at Cincinnati. Under mostly cloudy skies, Dayton reported 55, Findlay reported 53, and Columbus reported 54. At Cleveland, it was cloudy, with a temperature of 50. Reports from nearby cities outside Ohio, skies ranged from partly cloudy to mostly cloudy.
It was 50 at Pittsburgh, 51 at Detroit, 44 at Buffalo, 58 at Indianapolis, and 54 at Chicago. The current time is 11:46 p.m. Eastern Daylight Time. 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We supply the latest available information for the Central Highlands over station WWG 57 from Butler on a frequency of 162.450 MHz. On the latest weather map, high pressure builds into the region today and remain over the area through Tuesday. A low pressure system will move into the Great Lakes region Tuesday night and exit to the east Thursday morning as high pressure builds into the region late Thursday. The forecast for the Central Highlands. Tonight, mostly clear. Lows in the upper 30s. North winds around 5 miles per hour this evening, becoming light and variable. Monday, mostly sunny in the morning, then becoming partly cloudy. Highs in the upper 50s. Northwest winds 5 to 10 miles per hour. Monday night, clear. Patchy frost after midnight. Cold with lows in the upper 30s. Northeast winds 5 to 10 miles per hour, becoming east after midnight. Tuesday, sunny in the morning, then becoming partly cloudy. Highs in the mid-60s. Southeast winds 5 to 10 miles per hour, becoming south with gusts up to 20 miles per hour in the afternoon. Tuesday night, cloudy. A chance of showers in the evening, then showers after midnight. Not as cool with lows in the mid-50s. South winds 15 to 20 miles per hour with gusts up to 30 miles per hour. Chance of rain 90%. Wednesday, showers, mainly in the morning. Highs in the mid-60s. Chance of rain 90%. Wednesday night, partly cloudy. A chance of showers in the evening. Cooler with lows in the mid-40s. Chance of rain 50%. At 11 p.m., weather reports for selected cities. At Mansfield-Lom Regional Airport, it was partly cloudy. The temperature was 49 degrees, the dew point 34, and the relative humidity 56%. The wind was calm. The pressure was 30.14 inches and rising. Elsewhere across Ohio, it was partly cloudy, with a temperature of 51 at Marion, 46 at Toledo Express, and 39 at Youngstown. It was mostly cloudy, with a temperature of 48 at Wooster, 48 at Akron-Canton Regional Airport, and 61 at Cincinnati. Under mostly cloudy skies, Dayton reported 55, Findlay reported 53, and Columbus reported 54. At Cleveland, it was cloudy, with a temperature of 50. Reports from nearby cities outside Ohio, skies ranged from partly cloudy to mostly cloudy. It was 50 at Pittsburgh, 51 at Detroit, 44 at Buffalo, 58 at Indianapolis, and 54 at Chicago. The current time is 11:49 p.m. Eastern Daylight Time. 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On the latest weather map, high pressure builds into the region today and remain over the area through Tuesday. A low pressure system will move into the Great Lakes region Tuesday night and exit to the east Thursday morning as high pressure builds into the region late Thursday. The forecast for the Central Highlands. Tonight, mostly clear. Lows in the upper 30s. North winds around 5 miles per hour this evening, becoming light and variable. Monday, mostly sunny in the morning, then becoming partly cloudy. Highs in the upper 50s. Northwest winds 5 to 10 miles per hour. Monday night, clear. Patchy frost after midnight. Cold with lows in the upper 30s. Northeast winds 5 to 10 miles per hour, becoming east after midnight. Tuesday, sunny in the morning, then becoming partly cloudy. Highs in the mid-60s. Southeast winds 5 to 10 miles per hour, becoming south with gusts up to 20 miles per hour in the afternoon. Tuesday night, cloudy. A chance of showers in the evening, then showers after midnight. Not as cool with lows in the mid-50s.
south winds 15 to 20 miles per hour with gusts up to 30 miles per hour. Chance of rain 90%. Wednesday, showers, mainly in the morning. Highs in the mid-60s. Chance of rain 90%. Wednesday night, partly cloudy. A chance of showers in the evening. Cooler with lows in the mid-40s. Chance of rain 50%. The extended forecast for the Central Highlands. Thursday, partly cloudy. Highs around 60. Thursday night, mostly clear. Lows in the mid-40s. Friday, partly cloudy. Not as cool with highs around 70. Friday night, mostly cloudy with a chance of showers. Lows in the mid-50s. Chance of rain 40%. Saturday, partly sunny with a chance of showers. A chance of thunderstorms in the afternoon. Highs in the upper 70s. Chance of rain 40%. Saturday night, a chance of thunderstorms in the evening. Mostly cloudy with a chance of showers. Lows in the upper 50s. Chance of rain 40%. Sunday, partly sunny with a 40% chance of showers. Highs in the lower 80s. At 11 p.m., weather reports for selected cities. At Mansfield Long Regional Airport, it was partly cloudy. The temperature was 49 degrees, the dew point 34, and the relative humidity 56%. The wind was calm. The pressure was 30.14 inches and rising. Elsewhere across Ohio, it was partly cloudy, with a temperature of 51 at Marion, 46 at Toledo Express, and 39 at Youngstown. It was mostly cloudy, with a temperature of 48 at Worcester, 48 at Akron-Canton Regional Airport, and 61 at Cincinnati. Under mostly cloudy skies, Dayton reported 55, Findlay reported 53, and Columbus reported 54. At Cleveland, it was cloudy, with a temperature of 50. Reports from nearby cities outside Ohio, skies ranged from partly cloudy to mostly cloudy. It was 50 at Pittsburgh, 51 at Detroit, 44 at Buffalo, 58 at Indianapolis, and 54 at Chicago. The current time is 11:53 p.m. Eastern Daylight Time. 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We supply the latest available information for the Central Highlands over station WWG57 from Butler on a frequency of 162.450 MHz. On the latest weather map, high pressure builds into the region today and remain over the area through Tuesday. A low pressure system will move into the Great Lakes region Tuesday night and exit to the east Thursday morning as high pressure builds into the region late Thursday. The forecast for the Central Highlands. Tonight, mostly clear. Lows in the upper 30s. North winds around 5 miles per hour this evening, becoming light and variable. Monday, mostly sunny in the morning, then becoming partly cloudy. Highs in the upper 50s. Northwest winds 5 to 10 miles per hour. Monday night, clear. Patchy frost after midnight. Cold with lows in the upper 30s. Northeast winds 5 to 10 miles per hour, becoming east after midnight. Tuesday, sunny in the morning, then becoming partly cloudy. Highs in the mid-60s. Southeast winds 5 to 10 miles per hour, becoming south with gusts up to 20 miles per hour in the afternoon. Tuesday night, cloudy. A chance of showers in the evening, then showers after midnight. Not as cool with lows in the mid-50s. South winds 15 to 20 miles per hour with gusts up to 30 miles per hour. Chance of rain 90%. Wednesday, showers, mainly in the morning. Highs in the mid-60s. Chance of rain 90%. Wednesday night, partly cloudy. A chance of showers in the evening. Cooler with lows in the mid-40s. Chance of rain 50%. At 11 p.m., weather reports for selected cities. At Mansfield Long Regional Airport, it was partly cloudy. The temperature was 49 degrees, the dew point 34, and the relative humidity 56%. The wind was calm. The pressure was 30.14 inches and rising. Elsewhere across Ohio, it was partly cloudy, with a temperature of 51 at Marion, 46 at Toledo Express, and 39 at Youngstown.
It was mostly cloudy, with a temperature of 48 at Worcester, 48 at Akron-Canton Regional Airport, and 61 at Cincinnati. Under mostly cloudy skies, Dayton reported 55, Findlay reported 53, and Columbus reported 54. At Cleveland, it was cloudy, with a temperature of 50. Reports from nearby cities outside Ohio, skies ranged from partly cloudy to mostly cloudy. It was 50 at Pittsburgh, 51 at Detroit, 44 at Buffalo, 58 at Indianapolis, and 54 at Chicago. The current time is 11:56 p.m. Eastern Daylight Time. 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We supply the latest available information for the Central Highlands over station WWG 57 from Butler on a frequency of 162.450 MHz. On the latest weather map, high pressure builds into the region today and remain over the area through Tuesday. A low pressure system will move into the Great Lakes region Tuesday night and exit to the east Thursday morning as high pressure builds into the region late Thursday. The forecast for the Central Highlands. Tonight, mostly clear. Lows in the upper 30s. North winds around 5 miles per hour this evening, becoming light and variable. Monday, mostly sunny in the morning, then becoming partly cloudy. Highs in the upper 50s. Northwest winds 5 to 10 miles per hour. Monday night, clear. Patchy frost after midnight. Cold with lows in the upper 30s. Northeast winds 5 to 10 miles per hour, becoming east after midnight. Tuesday, sunny in the morning, then becoming partly cloudy. Highs in the mid-60s. Southeast winds 5 to 10 miles per hour, becoming south with gusts up to 20 miles per hour in the afternoon. Tuesday night, cloudy. A chance of showers in the evening, then showers after midnight. Not as cool with lows in the mid-50s. South winds 15 to 20 miles per hour with gusts up to 30 miles per hour. Chance of rain 90%. Wednesday, showers, mainly in the morning. Highs in the mid-60s. Chance of rain 90%. Wednesday night, partly cloudy. A chance of showers in the evening. Cooler with lows in the mid-40s. Chance of rain 50%. At 11 p.m., weather reports for selected cities. At Mansfield-Long Regional Airport, it was partly cloudy. The temperature was 49 degrees, the dew point 34, and the relative humidity 56%. The wind was calm. The pressure was 30.14 inches and rising. Elsewhere across Ohio, it was partly cloudy, with a temperature of 51 at Marion, 46 at Toledo Express, and 39 at Youngstown. It was mostly cloudy, with a temperature of 48 at Worcester, 48 at Akron-Canton Regional Airport, and 61 at Cincinnati. Under mostly cloudy skies, Dayton reported 55, Findlay reported 53, and Columbus reported 54. At Cleveland, it was cloudy, with a temperature of 50. Reports from nearby cities outside Ohio, skies ranged from partly cloudy to mostly cloudy. It was 50 at Pittsburgh, 51 at Detroit, 44 at Buffalo, 58 at Indianapolis, and 54 at Chicago. The current time is 11:59 p.m. Eastern Daylight Time. 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We supply the latest available information for the Central Highlands over station WWG 57 from Butler on a frequency of 162.450 MHz. On the latest weather map, high pressure builds into the region today and remain over the area through Tuesday. A low pressure system will move into the Great Lakes region Tuesday night and exit to the east Thursday morning as high pressure builds into the region late Thursday. The Nearshore Marine Forecast. For the following marine location, the islands to Vermilion. Overnight, west winds 5 to 10 knots. Mostly clear. Waves 1 foot or less. Monday, northwest winds 5 to 10 knots becoming northeast. Sunny. Waves 1 foot or less. Monday night, northeast winds 5 to 10 knots becoming east. Clear. Waves 1 foot or less. Tuesday, southeast winds 5 to 10 knots. Mostly sunny.
waves 1 foot or less. The water temperature off Toledo is 57 degrees, off Cleveland 52 degrees, and off Erie 53 degrees. The extended forecast for the Central Highlands. Thursday, partly cloudy. Highs around 60. Thursday night, mostly clear. Lows in the mid-40s. Friday, partly cloudy.

highs in the lower 80s. The forecast for the Central Highlands. Tonight, mostly clear. Lows in the upper 30s. North winds around 5 miles per hour this evening, becoming light and variable. Monday, mostly sunny in the morning, then becoming partly cloudy. Highs in the upper 50s. Northwest winds 5 to 10 miles per hour. Monday night, clear. Patchy frost after midnight. Cold with lows in the upper 30s. Northeast winds 5 to 10 miles per hour, becoming east after midnight. Tuesday, sunny in the morning, then becoming partly cloudy. Highs in the mid 60s. Southeast winds 5 to 10 miles per hour, becoming south with gusts up to 20 miles per hour in the afternoon. Tuesday night, cloudy. A chance of showers in the evening, then showers after midnight. Not as cool with lows in the mid-50s. South winds 15 to 20 miles per hour with gusts up to 30 miles per hour. Chance of rain 90%. Wednesday, showers, mainly in the morning. Highs in the mid-60s. Chance of rain 90%. Wednesday night, partly cloudy. A chance of showers in the evening. Cooler with lows in the mid-40s. Chance of rain 50%. At 11 p.m., weather reports for selected cities. At Mansfield Long Regional Airport, it was partly cloudy. The temperature was 49 degrees, the dew point 34, and the relative humidity 56%. The wind was calm. The pressure was 30.14 inches and rising. Elsewhere across Ohio, it was partly cloudy, with a temperature of 51 at Marion, 46 at Toledo Express, and 39 at Youngstown. It was mostly cloudy, with a temperature of 48 at Wooster, 48 at Akron-Canton Regional Airport, and 61 at Cincinnati. Under mostly cloudy skies, Dayton reported 55, Findlay reported 53, and Columbus reported 54. At Cleveland, it was cloudy, with a temperature of 50. Reports from nearby cities outside Ohio, skies ranged from partly cloudy to mostly cloudy. It was 50 at Pittsburgh, 51 at Detroit, 44 at Buffalo, 58 at Indianapolis, and 54 at Chicago. The current time is 12:04 a.m. Eastern Daylight Time. 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We supply the latest available information for the Central Highlands over station WWG 57 from Butler on a frequency of 162.450 MHz. On the latest weather map, high pressure builds into the region today and remain over the area through Tuesday. A low pressure system will move into the Great Lakes region Tuesday night and exit to the east Thursday morning as high pressure builds into the region late Thursday. The forecast for the Central Highlands. Tonight, mostly clear. Lows in the upper 30s. North winds around 5 miles per hour this evening, becoming light and variable. Monday, mostly sunny in the morning, then becoming partly cloudy. Highs in the upper 50s. Northwest winds 5 to 10 miles per hour. Monday night, clear. Patchy frost after midnight. Cold with lows in the upper 30s. Northeast winds 5 to 10 miles per hour, becoming east after midnight. Tuesday, sunny in the morning, then becoming partly cloudy. Highs in the mid-60s. Southeast winds 5 to 10 miles per hour, becoming south with gusts up to 20 miles per hour in the afternoon. Tuesday night, cloudy. A chance of showers in the evening, then showers after midnight. Not as cool with lows in the mid-50s. South winds 15 to 20 miles per hour with gusts up to 30 miles per hour. Chance of rain 90%. Wednesday, showers, mainly in the morning. Highs in the mid-60s. Chance of rain 90%. Wednesday night, partly cloudy. A chance of showers in the evening. Cooler with lows in the mid-40s. Chance of rain 50%. At midnight, weather reports for selected cities. At Mansfield Long Regional Airport, it was partly cloudy. The temperature was 48 degrees, the dew point 35, and the relative humidity 60%. The wind was calm. The pressure was 30.14 inches and steady. Elsewhere across Ohio, it was partly cloudy, with a temperature of 50 at Marion and 45 at Toledo.

Express. It was mostly cloudy, with a temperature of 46 at Worcester, 47 at Akron-Canton Regional Airport, 43 at Youngstown, and 60 at Cincinnati. Under mostly cloudy skies, Dayton reported 53, Findlay reported 51, and Columbus reported 53. At Cleveland, it was cloudy, with a temperature of 49. Reports from nearby cities outside Ohio, skies ranged from partly cloudy to mostly cloudy. It was 49 at Pittsburgh, 49 at Detroit, 43 at Buffalo, 57 at Indianapolis, and 53 at Chicago. The current time is 12:07 a.m. Eastern Daylight Time. 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On the latest weather map, high pressure builds into the region today and remain over the area through Tuesday. A low pressure system will move into the Great Lakes region Tuesday night and exit to the east Thursday morning as high pressure builds into the region late Thursday. The forecast for the Central Highlands. Tonight, mostly clear. Lows in the upper 30s. North winds around 5 miles per hour this evening, becoming light and variable. Monday, mostly sunny in the morning, then becoming partly cloudy. Highs in the upper 50s. Northwest winds 5 to 10 miles per hour. Monday night, clear. Patchy frost after midnight. Cold with lows in the upper 30s. Northeast winds 5 to 10 miles per hour, becoming east after midnight. Tuesday, sunny in the morning, then becoming partly cloudy. Highs in the mid-60s. Southeast winds 5 to 10 miles per hour, becoming south with gusts up to 20 miles per hour in the afternoon. Tuesday night, cloudy. A chance of showers in the evening, then showers after midnight. Not as cool with lows in the mid-50s. South winds 15 to 20 miles per hour with gusts up to 30 miles per hour. Chance of rain 90%. Wednesday, showers, mainly in the morning. Highs in the mid-60s. Chance of rain 90%. Wednesday night, partly cloudy. A chance of showers in the evening. Cooler with lows in the mid-40s. Chance of rain 50%. At midnight, weather reports for selected cities. At Mansfield-Long Regional Airport, it was partly cloudy. The temperature was 48 degrees, the dew point 35, and the relative humidity 60%. The wind was calm. The pressure was 30.14 inches and steady. Elsewhere across Ohio, it was partly cloudy, with a temperature of 50 at Marion, and 45 at Toledo Express. It was mostly cloudy, with a temperature of 46 at Worcester, 47 at Akron-Canton Regional Airport, 43 at Youngstown, and 60 at Cincinnati. Under mostly cloudy skies, Dayton reported 53, Findlay reported 51, and Columbus reported 53. At Cleveland, it was cloudy, with a temperature of 49. Reports from nearby cities outside Ohio, skies ranged from partly cloudy to mostly cloudy. It was 49 at Pittsburgh, 49 at Detroit, 43 at Buffalo, 57 at Indianapolis, and 53 at Chicago. The extended forecast for the Central Highlands. Thursday, partly cloudy. Highs around 60. Thursday night, mostly clear. Lows in the mid-40s. Friday, partly cloudy. Not as cool with highs around 70. Friday night, mostly cloudy with a chance of showers. Lows in the mid-50s. Chance of rain 40%. Saturday, partly sunny with a chance of showers. A chance of thunderstorms in the afternoon. Highs in the upper 70s. Chance of rain 40%. Saturday night, a chance of thunderstorms in the evening. Mostly cloudy with a chance of showers. Lows in the upper 50s. Chance of rain 40%. Sunday, partly sunny with a 40% chance of showers. Highs in the lower 80s. The current time is 12:11 a.m. Eastern Daylight Time. 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
We supply the latest available information for the Central Highlands over station WWG57 from Butler on a frequency of 162.450 MHz. On the latest weather map, high pressure builds into the region today and remain over the area through Tuesday. A low pressure system will move into the Great Lakes region Tuesday night and exit to the east Thursday morning as high pressure builds into the region late Thursday. The forecast for the Central Highlands. Tonight, mostly clear. Lows in the upper 30s. North winds around 5 miles per hour this evening, becoming light and variable. Monday, mostly sunny in the morning, then becoming partly cloudy. Highs in the upper 50s. Northwest winds 5 to 10 miles per hour. Monday night, clear. Patchy frost after midnight. Cold with lows in the upper 30s. Northeast winds 5 to 10 miles per hour, becoming east after midnight. Tuesday, sunny in the morning, then becoming partly cloudy. Highs in the mid-60s. Southeast winds 5 to 10 miles per hour, becoming south with gusts up to 20 miles per hour in the afternoon. Tuesday night, cloudy. A chance of showers in the evening, then showers after midnight. Not as cool with lows in the mid-50s. South winds 15 to 20 miles per hour with gusts up to 30 miles per hour. Chance of rain 90%. Wednesday, showers, mainly in the morning. Highs in the mid-60s. Chance of rain 90%. Wednesday night, partly cloudy. A chance of showers in the evening. Cooler with lows in the mid-40s. Chance of rain 50%. At midnight, weather reports for selected cities. At Mansfield Long Regional Airport, it was mostly cloudy. The temperature was 48 degrees, the dew point 35, and the relative humidity 60%. The wind was calm. The pressure was 30.14 inches and steady. Elsewhere across Ohio, at Toledo Express, it was clear, with a temperature of 45. It was partly cloudy, with a temperature of 46 at Wooster, 50 at Marion, 47 at Akron-Canton Regional Airport, 53 at Dayton, and 51 at Findlay. It was mostly cloudy, with a temperature of 43 at Youngstown, 60 at Cincinnati, and 53 at Columbus. At Cleveland, it was cloudy, with a temperature of 49. Reports from nearby cities outside Ohio, skies ranged from partly cloudy to mostly cloudy. It was 49 at Pittsburgh, 49 at Detroit, 43 at Buffalo, 57 at Indianapolis, and 53 at Chicago. The current time is 12:14 a.m. Eastern Daylight Time. 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On the latest weather map, high pressure builds into the region today and remain over the area through Tuesday. A low pressure system will move into the Great Lakes region Tuesday night and exit to the east Thursday morning as high pressure builds into the region late Thursday. The forecast for the Central Highlands. Tonight, mostly clear. Lows in the upper 30s. North winds around 5 miles per hour this evening, becoming light and variable. Monday, mostly sunny in the morning, then becoming partly cloudy. Highs in the upper 50s. Northwest winds 5 to 10 miles per hour. Monday night, clear. Patchy frost after midnight. Cold with lows in the upper 30s. Northeast winds 5 to 10 miles per hour, becoming east after midnight. Tuesday, sunny in the morning, then becoming partly cloudy. Highs in the mid-60s. Southeast winds 5 to 10 miles per hour, becoming south with gusts up to 20 miles per hour in the afternoon. Tuesday night, cloudy. A chance of showers in the evening, then showers after midnight. Not as cool with lows in the mid-50s. South winds 15 to 20 miles per hour with gusts up to 30 miles per hour. Chance of rain 90%. Wednesday, showers, mainly in the morning. Highs in the mid-60s. Chance of rain 90%. Wednesday night, partly cloudy. A chance of showers in the evening. Cooler with lows in the mid-40s. Chance of rain 50%.
At midnight, weather reports for selected cities. At Mansfield Lawn Regional Airport, it was mostly cloudy. The temperature was 48 degrees, the dew point 35, and the relative humidity 60%. The wind was calm. The pressure was 30.14 inches and steady. Elsewhere across Ohio, at Toledo Express, it was clear, with a temperature of 45. It was partly cloudy, with a temperature of 46 at Wooster, 50 at Marion, 47 at Akron-Canton Regional Airport, 53 at Dayton, and 51 at Findlay. It was mostly cloudy, with a temperature of 43 at Youngstown, 60 at Cincinnati, and 53 at Columbus. At Cleveland, it was cloudy, with a temperature of 49. Reports from nearby cities outside Ohio, skies ranged from partly cloudy to mostly cloudy. It was 49 at Pittsburgh, 49 at Detroit, 43 at Buffalo, 57 at Indianapolis, and 53 at Chicago. The current time is 12:17 a.m. Eastern Daylight Time. 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On the latest weather map, high pressure builds into the region today and remain over the area through Tuesday. A low pressure system will move into the Great Lakes region Tuesday night and exit to the east Thursday morning as high pressure builds into the region late Thursday. The forecast for the Central Highlands. Tonight, mostly clear. Lows in the upper 30s. North winds around 5 miles per hour this evening, becoming light and variable. Monday, mostly sunny in the morning, then becoming partly cloudy. Highs in the upper 50s. Northwest winds 5 to 10 miles per hour. Monday night, clear. Patchy frost after midnight. Cold with lows in the upper 30s. Northeast winds 5 to 10 miles per hour, becoming east after midnight. Tuesday, sunny in the morning, then becoming partly cloudy. Highs in the mid-60s. Southeast winds 5 to 10 miles per hour, becoming south with gusts up to 20 miles per hour in the afternoon. Tuesday night, cloudy. A chance of showers in the evening, then showers after midnight. Not as cool with lows in the mid-50s. South winds 15 to 20 miles per hour with gusts up to 30 miles per hour. Chance of rain 90%. Wednesday, showers, mainly in the morning. Highs in the mid-60s. Chance of rain 90%. Wednesday night, partly cloudy. A chance of showers in the evening. Cooler with lows in the mid-40s. Chance of rain 50%. At midnight, weather reports for selected cities. At Mansfield Lawn Regional Airport, it was mostly cloudy. The temperature was 48 degrees, the dew point 35, and the relative humidity 60%. The wind was calm. The pressure was 30.14 inches and steady. Elsewhere across Ohio, at Toledo Express, it was clear, with a temperature of 45. It was partly cloudy, with a temperature of 46 at Wooster, 50 at Marion, 47 at Akron-Canton Regional Airport, 53 at Dayton, and 51 at Findlay. It was mostly cloudy, with a temperature of 43 at Youngstown, 60 at Cincinnati, and 53 at Columbus. At Cleveland, it was cloudy, with a temperature of 49. Reports from nearby cities outside Ohio, skies ranged from partly cloudy to mostly cloudy. It was 49 at Pittsburgh, 49 at Detroit, 43 at Buffalo, 57 at Indianapolis, and 53 at Chicago. The extended forecast for the Central Highlands. Thursday, partly cloudy. Highs around 60. Thursday night, mostly clear. Lows in the mid-40s. Friday, partly cloudy. Not as cool with highs around 70. Friday night, mostly cloudy with a chance of showers. Lows in the mid-50s. Chance of rain 40%. Saturday, partly sunny with a chance of showers. A chance of thunderstorms in the afternoon. Highs in the upper 70s. Chance of rain 40%. Saturday night, a chance of thunderstorms in the evening. Mostly cloudy with a chance of showers. Lows in the upper 50s. Chance of rain 40%.
Sunday, partly sunny with a 40% chance of showers. Highs in the lower 80s. The current time is 12:21 a.m. Eastern Daylight Time. 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On the latest weather map, high pressure builds into the region today and remain over the area through Tuesday. A low pressure system will move into the Great Lakes region Tuesday night and exit to the east Thursday morning as high pressure builds into the region late Thursday. The forecast for the Central Highlands. Tonight, mostly clear. Lows in the upper 30s. North winds around 5 miles per hour this evening, becoming light and variable. Monday, mostly sunny in the morning, then becoming partly cloudy. Highs in the upper 50s. Northwest winds 5 to 10 miles per hour. Monday night, clear. Patchy frost after midnight. Cold with lows in the upper 30s. Northeast winds 5 to 10 miles per hour, becoming east after midnight. Tuesday, sunny in the morning, then becoming partly cloudy. Highs in the mid-60s. Southeast winds 5 to 10 miles per hour, becoming south with gusts up to 20 miles per hour in the afternoon. Tuesday night, cloudy. A chance of showers in the evening, then showers after midnight. Not as cool with lows in the mid-50s. South winds 15 to 20 miles per hour with gusts up to 30 miles per hour. Chance of rain 90%. Wednesday, showers, mainly in the morning. Highs in the mid-60s. Chance of rain 90%. Wednesday night, partly cloudy. A chance of showers in the evening. Cooler with lows in the mid-40s. Chance of rain 50%. At midnight, weather reports for selected cities. At Mansfield Long Regional Airport, it was mostly cloudy. The temperature was 48 degrees, the dew point 35, and the relative humidity 60%. The wind was calm. The pressure was 30.14 inches and steady. Elsewhere across Ohio, at Toledo Express, it was clear, with a temperature of 45. It was partly cloudy, with a temperature of 46 at Wooster, 50 at Marion, 47 at Akron-Canton Regional Airport, 53 at Dayton, and 51 at Findlay. It was mostly cloudy, with a temperature of 43 at Youngstown, 60 at Cincinnati, and 53 at Columbus. At Cleveland, it was cloudy, with a temperature of 49. Reports from nearby cities outside Ohio, skies ranged from partly cloudy to mostly cloudy. It was 49 at Pittsburgh, 49 at Detroit, 43 at Buffalo, 57 at Indianapolis, and 53 at Chicago. The current time is 12:24 a.m. Eastern Daylight Time. 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On the latest weather map, high pressure builds into the region today and remain over the area through Tuesday. A low pressure system will move into the Great Lakes region Tuesday night and exit to the east Thursday morning as high pressure builds into the region late Thursday. The forecast for the Central Highlands. Tonight, mostly clear. Lows in the upper 30s. North winds around 5 miles per hour this evening, becoming light and variable. Monday, mostly sunny in the morning, then becoming partly cloudy. Highs in the upper 50s. Northwest winds 5 to 10 miles per hour. Monday night, clear. Patchy frost after midnight. Cold with lows in the upper 30s. Northeast winds 5 to 10 miles per hour, becoming east after midnight. Tuesday, sunny in the morning, then becoming partly cloudy. Highs in the mid-60s. Southeast winds 5 to 10 miles per hour, becoming south with gusts up to 20 miles per hour in the afternoon. Tuesday night, cloudy. A chance of showers in the evening, then showers after midnight. Not as cool with lows in the mid-50s. South winds 15 to 20 miles per hour with gusts up to 30 miles per hour. Chance of rain 90%.
Wednesday, showers, mainly in the morning. Highs in the mid-60s. Chance of rain 90%. Wednesday night, partly cloudy. A chance of showers in the evening. Cooler with lows in the mid-40s. Chance of rain 50%. At midnight, weather reports for selected cities. At Mansfield Lawn Regional Airport, it was mostly cloudy. The temperature was 48 degrees, the dew point 35, and the relative humidity 60%. The wind was calm. The pressure was 30.14 inches and steady. Elsewhere across Ohio, at Toledo Express, it was clear, with a temperature of 45. It was partly cloudy, with a temperature of 46 at Wooster, 50 at Marion, 47 at Akron-Canton Regional Airport, 53 at Dayton, and 51 at Findlay. It was mostly cloudy, with a temperature of 43 at Youngstown, 60 at Cincinnati, and 53 at Columbus. At Cleveland, it was cloudy, with a temperature of 49. Reports from nearby cities outside Ohio, skies ranged from partly cloudy to mostly cloudy. It was 49 at Pittsburgh, 49 at Detroit, 43 at Buffalo, 57 at Indianapolis, and 53 at Chicago. The current time is 12:28 a.m. Eastern Daylight Time. 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On the latest weather map, high pressure builds into the region today and remain over the area through Tuesday. A low pressure system will move into the Great Lakes region Tuesday night and exit to the east Thursday morning as high pressure builds into the region late Thursday. The forecast for the Central Highlands. Tonight, mostly clear. Lows in the upper 30s. North winds around 5 miles per hour this evening, becoming light and variable. Monday, mostly sunny in the morning, then becoming partly cloudy. Highs in the upper 50s. Northwest winds 5 to 10 miles per hour. Monday night, clear. Patchy frost after midnight. Cold with lows in the upper 30s. Northeast winds 5 to 10 miles per hour, becoming east after midnight. Tuesday, sunny in the morning, then becoming partly cloudy. Highs in the mid-60s. Southeast winds 5 to 10 miles per hour, becoming south with gusts up to 20 miles per hour in the afternoon. Tuesday night, cloudy. A chance of showers in the evening, then showers after midnight. Not as cool with lows in the mid-50s. South winds 15 to 20 miles per hour with gusts up to 30 miles per hour. Chance of rain 90%. Wednesday, showers, mainly in the morning. Highs in the mid-60s. Chance of rain 90%. Wednesday night, partly cloudy. A chance of showers in the evening. Cooler with lows in the mid-40s. Chance of rain 50%. The extended forecast for the Central Highlands. Thursday, partly cloudy. Highs around 60. Thursday night, mostly clear. Lows in the mid-40s. Friday, partly cloudy. Not as cool with highs around 70. Friday night, mostly cloudy with a chance of showers. Lows in the mid-50s. Chance of rain 40%. Saturday, partly sunny with a chance of showers. A chance of thunderstorms in the afternoon. Highs in the upper 70s. Chance of rain 40%. Saturday night, a chance of thunderstorms in the evening. Mostly cloudy with a chance of showers. Lows in the upper 50s. Chance of rain 40%. Sunday, partly sunny with a 40% chance of showers. Highs in the lower 80s. At midnight, weather reports for selected cities. At Mansfield Lawn Regional Airport, it was mostly cloudy. The temperature was 48 degrees, the dew point 35, and the relative humidity 60%. The wind was calm. The pressure was 30.14 inches and steady. Elsewhere across Ohio, at Toledo Express, it was clear, with a temperature of 45. It was partly cloudy, with a temperature of 46 at Wooster, 50 at Marion, 47 at Akron-Canton Regional Airport, 53 at Dayton, and 51 at Findlay.
It was mostly cloudy, with a temperature of 43 at Youngstown, 60 at Cincinnati, and 53 at Columbus. At Cleveland, it was cloudy, with a temperature of 49. Reports from nearby cities outside Ohio, skies ranged from partly cloudy to mostly cloudy. It was 49 at Pittsburgh, 49 at Detroit, 43 at Buffalo, 57 at Indianapolis, and 53 at Chicago. The current time is 12:32 a.m. Eastern Daylight Time. 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On the latest weather map, high pressure builds into the region today and remain over the area through Tuesday. A low pressure system will move into the Great Lakes region Tuesday night and exit to the east Thursday morning as high pressure builds into the region late Thursday. The forecast for the Central Highlands. Tonight, mostly clear. Lows in the upper 30s. North winds around 5 miles per hour this evening, becoming light and variable. Monday, mostly sunny in the morning, then becoming partly cloudy. Highs in the upper 50s. Northwest winds 5 to 10 miles per hour. Monday night, clear. Patchy frost after midnight. Cold with lows in the upper 30s. Northeast winds 5 to 10 miles per hour, becoming east after midnight. Tuesday, sunny in the morning, then becoming partly cloudy. Highs in the mid-60s. Southeast winds 5 to 10 miles per hour, becoming south with gusts up to 20 miles per hour in the afternoon. Tuesday night, cloudy. A chance of showers in the evening, then showers after midnight. Not as cool with lows in the mid-50s. South winds 15 to 20 miles per hour with gusts up to 30 miles per hour. Chance of rain 90%. Wednesday, showers, mainly in the morning. Highs in the mid-60s. Chance of rain 90%. Wednesday night, partly cloudy. A chance of showers in the evening. Cooler with lows in the mid-40s. Chance of rain 50%. At midnight, weather reports for selected cities. At Mansfield-Lom Regional Airport, it was mostly cloudy. The temperature was 48 degrees, the dew point 35, and the relative humidity 60%. The wind was calm. The pressure was 30.14 inches and steady. Elsewhere across Ohio, at Toledo Express, it was clear, with a temperature of 45. It was partly cloudy, with a temperature of 46 at Wooster, 50 at Marion, 47 at Akron-Canton Regional Airport, 53 at Dayton, and 51 at Findlay. It was mostly cloudy, with a temperature of 43 at Youngstown, 60 at Cincinnati, and 53 at Columbus. At Cleveland, it was cloudy, with a temperature of 49. Reports from nearby cities outside Ohio, skies ranged from partly cloudy to mostly cloudy. It was 49 at Pittsburgh, 49 at Detroit, 43 at Buffalo, 57 at Indianapolis, and 53 at Chicago. The current time is 12:35 a.m. Eastern Daylight Time. 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On the latest weather map, high pressure builds into the region today and remain over the area through Tuesday. A low pressure system will move into the Great Lakes region Tuesday night and exit to the east Thursday morning as high pressure builds into the region late Thursday. The forecast for the Central Highlands. Tonight, mostly clear. Lows in the upper 30s. North winds around 5 miles per hour this evening, becoming light and variable. Monday, mostly sunny in the morning, then becoming partly cloudy. Highs in the upper 50s. Northwest winds 5 to 10 miles per hour. Monday night, clear. Patchy frost after midnight. Cold with lows in the upper 30s. Northeast winds 5 to 10 miles per hour, becoming east after midnight. Tuesday, sunny in the morning, then becoming partly cloudy. Highs in the mid-60s. Southeast winds 5 to 10 miles per hour,
becoming south with gusts up to 20 miles per hour in the afternoon. Tuesday night, cloudy. A chance of showers in the evening, then showers after midnight. Not as cool with lows in the mid-50s. South winds 15 to 20 miles per hour with gusts up to 30 miles per hour. Chance of rain 90%. Wednesday, showers, mainly in the morning. Highs in the mid-60s. Chance of rain 90%. Wednesday night, partly cloudy. A chance of showers in the evening. Cooler with lows in the mid-40s. Chance of rain 50%. At midnight, weather reports for selected cities. At Mansfield-Lom Regional Airport, it was mostly cloudy. The temperature was 48 degrees, the dew point 35, and the relative humidity 60%. The wind was calm. The pressure was 30.14 inches and steady. Elsewhere across Ohio, at Toledo Express, it was clear, with a temperature of 45. It was partly cloudy, with a temperature of 46 at Wooster, 50 at Marion, 47 at Akron-Canton Regional Airport, 53 at Dayton, and 51 at Findlay. It was mostly cloudy, with a temperature of 43 at Youngstown, 60 at Cincinnati, and 53 at Columbus. At Cleveland, it was cloudy, with a temperature of 49. Reports from nearby cities outside Ohio, skies ranged from partly cloudy to mostly cloudy. It was 49 at Pittsburgh, 49 at Detroit, 43 at Buffalo, 57 at Indianapolis, and 53 at Chicago. The current time is 12:38 a.m. Eastern Daylight Time. 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On the latest weather map, high pressure builds into the region today and remain over the area through Tuesday. A low pressure system will move into the Great Lakes region Tuesday night and exit to the east Thursday morning as high pressure builds into the region late Thursday. The forecast for the Central Highlands. Tonight, mostly clear. Lows in the upper 30s. North winds around 5 miles per hour this evening, becoming light and variable. Monday, mostly sunny in the morning, then becoming partly cloudy. Highs in the upper 50s. Northwest winds 5 to 10 miles per hour. Monday night, clear. Patchy frost after midnight. Cold with lows in the upper 30s. Northeast winds 5 to 10 miles per hour, becoming east after midnight. Tuesday, sunny in the morning, then becoming partly cloudy. Highs in the mid-60s. Southeast winds 5 to 10 miles per hour, becoming south with gusts up to 20 miles per hour in the afternoon. Tuesday night, cloudy. A chance of showers in the evening, then showers after midnight. Not as cool with lows in the mid-50s. South winds 15 to 20 miles per hour with gusts up to 30 miles per hour. Chance of rain 90%. Wednesday, showers, mainly in the morning. Highs in the mid-60s. Chance of rain 90%. Wednesday night, partly cloudy. A chance of showers in the evening. Cooler with lows in the mid-40s. Chance of rain 50%. The extended forecast for the Central Highlands. Thursday, partly cloudy. Highs around 60. Thursday night, mostly clear. Lows in the mid-40s. Friday, partly cloudy. Not as cool with highs around 70. Friday night, mostly cloudy with a chance of showers. Lows in the mid-50s. Chance of rain 40%. Saturday, partly sunny with a chance of showers. A chance of thunderstorms in the afternoon. Highs in the upper 70s. Chance of rain 40%. Saturday night, a chance of thunderstorms in the evening. Mostly cloudy with a chance of showers. Lows in the upper 50s. Chance of rain 40%. Sunday, partly sunny with a 40% chance of showers. Highs in the lower 80s. At midnight, weather reports for selected cities. At Mansfield-Lom Regional Airport, it was mostly cloudy. The temperature was 48 degrees, the dew point 35, and the relative humidity 60%. The wind was calm. The pressure was 30.14 inches and steady.
Elsewhere across Ohio, at Toledo Express, it was clear, with a temperature of 45. It was partly cloudy, with a temperature of 46 at Wooster, 50 at Marion, 47 at Akron-Canton Regional Airport, 53 at Dayton, and 51 at Findlay. It was mostly cloudy, with a temperature of 43 at Youngstown, 60 at Cincinnati, and 53 at Columbus. At Cleveland, it was cloudy, with a temperature of 49. Reports from nearby cities outside Ohio, skies ranged from partly cloudy to mostly cloudy. It was 49 at Pittsburgh, 49 at Detroit, 43 at Buffalo, 57 at Indianapolis, and 53 at Chicago. The current time is 12:42 a.m. Eastern Daylight Time. 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On the latest weather map, high pressure builds into the region today and remain over the area through Tuesday. A low pressure system will move into the Great Lakes region Tuesday night and exit to the east Thursday morning as high pressure builds into the region late Thursday. The forecast for the Central Highlands. Tonight, mostly clear. Lows in the upper 30s. North winds around 5 miles per hour this evening, becoming light and variable. Monday, mostly sunny in the morning, then becoming partly cloudy. Highs in the upper 50s. Northwest winds 5 to 10 miles per hour. Monday night, clear. Patchy frost after midnight. Cold with lows in the upper 30s. Northeast winds 5 to 10 miles per hour, becoming east after midnight. Tuesday, sunny in the morning, then becoming partly cloudy. Highs in the mid-60s. Southeast winds 5 to 10 miles per hour, becoming south with gusts up to 20 miles per hour in the afternoon. Tuesday night, cloudy. A chance of showers in the evening, then showers after midnight. Not as cool with lows in the mid-50s. South winds 15 to 20 miles per hour with gusts up to 30 miles per hour. Chance of rain 90%. Wednesday, showers, mainly in the morning. Highs in the mid-60s. Chance of rain 90%. Wednesday night, partly cloudy. A chance of showers in the evening. Cooler with lows in the mid-40s. Chance of rain 50%. At midnight, weather reports for selected cities. At Mansfield-Lawn Regional Airport, it was mostly cloudy. The temperature was 48 degrees, the dew point 35, and the relative humidity 60%. The wind was calm. The pressure was 30.14 inches and steady. Elsewhere across Ohio, at Toledo Express, it was clear, with a temperature of 45. It was partly cloudy, with a temperature of 46 at Wooster, 50 at Marion, 47 at Akron-Canton Regional Airport, 53 at Dayton, and 51 at Findlay. It was mostly cloudy, with a temperature of 43 at Youngstown, 60 at Cincinnati, and 53 at Columbus. At Cleveland, it was cloudy, with a temperature of 49. Reports from nearby cities outside Ohio, skies ranged from partly cloudy to mostly cloudy. It was 49 at Pittsburgh, 49 at Detroit, 43 at Buffalo, 57 at Indianapolis, and 53 at Chicago. The current time is 12:45 a.m. Eastern Daylight Time. 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We supply the latest available information for the Central Highlands over station WWG 57 from Butler on a frequency of 162.450 MHz. On the latest weather map, high pressure builds into the region today and remain over the area through Tuesday. A low pressure system will move into the Great Lakes region Tuesday night and exit to the east Thursday morning as high pressure builds into the region late Thursday. The forecast for the Central Highlands. Tonight, mostly clear. Lows in the upper 30s. North winds around 5 miles per hour this evening, becoming light and variable. Monday, mostly sunny in the morning, then becoming partly cloudy. Highs in the upper 50s. Northwest winds 5 to 10 miles per hour. Monday night, clear. Patchy frost after midnight.
cold with lows in the upper 30s. Northeast winds 5 to 10 miles per hour, becoming east after midnight. Tuesday, sunny in the morning, then becoming partly cloudy. Highs in the mid-60s. Southeast winds 5 to 10 miles per hour, becoming south with gusts up to 20 miles per hour in the afternoon. Tuesday night, cloudy. A chance of showers in the evening, then showers after midnight. Not as cool with lows in the mid-50s. South winds 15 to 20 miles per hour with gusts up to 30 miles per hour. Chance of rain 90%. Wednesday, showers, mainly in the morning. Highs in the mid-60s. Chance of rain 90%. Wednesday night, partly cloudy. A chance of showers in the evening. Cooler with lows in the mid-40s. Chance of rain 50%. At midnight, weather reports for selected cities. At Mansfield-Lom Regional Airport, it was mostly cloudy. The temperature was 48 degrees, the dew point 35, and the relative humidity 60%. The wind was calm. The pressure was 30.14 inches and steady. Elsewhere across Ohio, at Toledo Express, it was clear, with a temperature of 45. It was partly cloudy, with a temperature of 46 at Wooster, 50 at Marion, 47 at Akron-Canton Regional Airport, 53 at Dayton, and 51 at Findlay. It was mostly cloudy, with a temperature of 43 at Youngstown, 60 at Cincinnati, and 53 at Columbus. At Cleveland, it was cloudy, with a temperature of 49. Reports from nearby cities outside Ohio, skies ranged from partly cloudy to mostly cloudy. It was 49 at Pittsburgh, 49 at Detroit, 43 at Buffalo, 57 at Indianapolis, and 53 at Chicago. The current time is 12:48 a.m. Eastern Daylight Time. 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On the latest weather map, high pressure builds into the region today and remain over the area through Tuesday. A low pressure system will move into the Great Lakes region Tuesday night and exit to the east Thursday morning as high pressure builds into the region late Thursday. The forecast for the Central Highlands. Tonight, mostly clear. Lows in the upper 30s. North winds around 5 miles per hour this evening, becoming light and variable. Monday, mostly sunny in the morning, then becoming partly cloudy. Highs in the upper 50s. Northwest winds 5 to 10 miles per hour. Monday night, clear. Patchy frost after midnight. Cold with lows in the upper 30s. Northeast winds 5 to 10 miles per hour, becoming east after midnight. Tuesday, sunny in the morning, then becoming partly cloudy. Highs in the mid-60s. Southeast winds 5 to 10 miles per hour, becoming south with gusts up to 20 miles per hour in the afternoon. Tuesday night, cloudy. A chance of showers in the evening, then showers after midnight. Not as cool with lows in the mid-50s. South winds 15 to 20 miles per hour with gusts up to 30 miles per hour. Chance of rain 90%. Wednesday, showers, mainly in the morning. Highs in the mid-60s. Chance of rain 90%. Wednesday night, partly cloudy. A chance of showers in the evening. Cooler with lows in the mid-40s. Chance of rain 50%. The extended forecast for the Central Highlands. Thursday, partly cloudy. Highs around 60. Thursday night, mostly clear. Lows in the mid-40s. Friday, partly cloudy. Not as cool with highs around 70. Friday night, mostly cloudy with a chance of showers. Lows in the mid-50s. Chance of rain 40%. Saturday, partly sunny with a chance of showers. A chance of thunderstorms in the afternoon. Highs in the upper 70s. Chance of rain 40%. Saturday night, a chance of thunderstorms in the evening. Mostly cloudy with a chance of showers. Lows in the upper 50s. Chance of rain 40%. Sunday, partly sunny with a 40% chance of showers. Highs in the lower 80s.
At midnight, weather reports for selected cities. At Mansfield Lawn Regional Airport, it was mostly cloudy. The temperature was 48 degrees, the dew point 35, and the relative humidity 60%. The wind was calm. The pressure was 30.14 inches and steady. Elsewhere across Ohio, at Toledo Express, it was clear, with a temperature of 45. It was partly cloudy, with a temperature of 46 at Wooster, 50 at Marion, 47 at Akron-Canton Regional Airport, 53 at Dayton, and 51 at Findlay. It was mostly cloudy, with a temperature of 43 at Youngstown, 60 at Cincinnati, and 53 at Columbus. At Cleveland, it was cloudy, with a temperature of 49. Reports from nearby cities outside Ohio, skies ranged from partly cloudy to mostly cloudy. It was 49 at Pittsburgh, 49 at Detroit, 43 at Buffalo, 57 at Indianapolis, and 53 at Chicago. The current time is 12:52 a.m. Eastern Daylight Time. 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We supply the latest available information for the Central Highlands over station WWG57 from Butler on a frequency of 162.450 MHz. On the latest weather map, high pressure builds into the region today and remain over the area through Tuesday. A low pressure system will move into the Great Lakes region Tuesday night and exit to the east Thursday morning as high pressure builds into the region late Thursday. The forecast for the Central Highlands. Tonight, mostly clear. Lows in the upper 30s. North winds around 5 miles per hour this evening, becoming light and variable. Monday, mostly sunny in the morning, then becoming partly cloudy. Highs in the upper 50s. Northwest winds 5 to 10 miles per hour. Monday night, clear. Patchy frost after midnight. Cold with lows in the upper 30s. Northeast winds 5 to 10 miles per hour, becoming east after midnight. Tuesday, sunny in the morning, then becoming partly cloudy. Highs in the mid-60s. Southeast winds 5 to 10 miles per hour, becoming south with gusts up to 20 miles per hour in the afternoon. Tuesday night, cloudy. A chance of showers in the evening, then showers after midnight. Not as cool with lows in the mid-50s. South winds 15 to 20 miles per hour with gusts up to 30 miles per hour. Chance of rain 90%. Wednesday, showers, mainly in the morning. Highs in the mid-60s. Chance of rain 90%. Wednesday night, partly cloudy. A chance of showers in the evening. Cooler with lows in the mid-40s. Chance of rain 50%. At midnight, weather reports for selected cities. At Mansfield Lawn Regional Airport, it was mostly cloudy. The temperature was 48 degrees, the dew point 35, and the relative humidity 60%. The wind was calm. The pressure was 30.14 inches and steady. Elsewhere across Ohio, at Toledo Express, it was clear, with a temperature of 45. It was partly cloudy, with a temperature of 46 at Wooster, 50 at Marion, 47 at Akron-Canton Regional Airport, 53 at Dayton, and 51 at Findlay. It was mostly cloudy, with a temperature of 43 at Youngstown, 60 at Cincinnati, and 53 at Columbus. At Cleveland, it was cloudy, with a temperature of 49. Reports from nearby cities outside Ohio, skies ranged from partly cloudy to mostly cloudy. It was 49 at Pittsburgh, 49 at Detroit, 43 at Buffalo, 57 at Indianapolis, and 53 at Chicago. The current time is 12:55 a.m. Eastern Daylight Time. 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On the latest weather map, high pressure builds into the region today and remain over the area through Tuesday. A low pressure system will move into the Great Lakes region Tuesday night and exit to the east Thursday morning as high pressure builds into the region late Thursday. The forecast for the Central Highlands. Tonight, mostly clear. Lows in the upper 30s.
North winds around 5 miles per hour this evening, becoming light and variable. Monday, mostly sunny in the morning, then becoming partly cloudy. Highs in the upper 50s. Northwest winds 5 to 10 miles per hour. Monday night, clear. Patchy frost after midnight. Cold with lows in the upper 30s. Northeast winds 5 to 10 miles per hour, becoming east after midnight. Tuesday, sunny in the morning, then becoming partly cloudy. Highs in the mid-60s. Southeast winds 5 to 10 miles per hour, becoming south with gusts up to 20 miles per hour in the afternoon. Tuesday night, cloudy. A chance of showers in the evening, then showers after midnight. Not as cool with lows in the mid-50s. South winds 15 to 20 miles per hour with gusts up to 30 miles per hour. Chance of rain 90%. Wednesday, showers, mainly in the morning. Highs in the mid-60s. Chance of rain 90%. Wednesday night, partly cloudy. A chance of showers in the evening. Cooler with lows in the mid-40s. Chance of rain 50%. At midnight, weather reports for selected cities. At Mansfield-Lom Regional Airport, it was mostly cloudy. The temperature was 48 degrees, the dew point 35, and the relative humidity 60%. The wind was calm. The pressure was 30.14 inches and steady. Elsewhere across Ohio, at Toledo Express, it was clear, with a temperature of 45. It was partly cloudy, with a temperature of 46 at Wooster, 50 at Marion, 47 at Akron-Canton Regional Airport, 53 at Dayton, and 51 at Findlay. It was mostly cloudy, with a temperature of 43 at Youngstown, 60 at Cincinnati, and 53 at Columbus. At Cleveland, it was cloudy, with a temperature of 49. Reports from nearby cities outside Ohio, skies ranged from partly cloudy to mostly cloudy. It was 49 at Pittsburgh, 49 at Detroit, 43 at Buffalo, 57 at Indianapolis, and 53 at Chicago. The current time is 12:58 a.m. Eastern Daylight Time. 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We supply the latest available information for the Central Highlands over station WWG 57 from Butler on a frequency of 162.450 MHz. On the latest weather map, high pressure builds into the region today and remain over the area through Tuesday. A low-pressure system will move into the Great Lakes region Tuesday night and exit to the east Thursday morning as high pressure builds into the region late Thursday. The forecast for the Central Highlands. Tonight, mostly clear. Lows in the upper 30s. North winds around 5 miles per hour this evening, becoming light and variable. Monday, mostly sunny in the morning, then becoming partly cloudy. Highs in the upper 50s. Northwest winds 5 to 10 miles per hour. Monday night, clear. Patchy frost after midnight. Cold with lows in the upper 30s. Northeast winds 5 to 10 miles per hour, becoming east after midnight. Tuesday, sunny in the morning, then becoming partly cloudy. Highs in the mid-60s. Southeast winds 5 to 10 miles per hour, becoming south with gusts up to 20 miles per hour in the afternoon. Tuesday night, cloudy. A chance of showers in the evening, then showers after midnight. Not as cool with lows in the mid-50s. South winds 15 to 20 miles per hour with gusts up to 30 miles per hour. Chance of rain 90%. Wednesday, showers, mainly in the morning. Highs in the mid-60s. Chance of rain 90%. Wednesday night, partly cloudy. A chance of showers in the evening. Cooler with lows in the mid-40s. Chance of rain 50%. The Nearshore Marine Forecast. For the following marine location, the islands to Vermilion. Overnight, west winds 5 to 10 knots. Mostly clear. Waves 1 foot or less. Monday, northwest winds 5 to 10 knots becoming northeast. Sunny. Waves 1 foot or less. Monday night, northeast winds 5 to 10 knots becoming east. Clear. Waves 1 foot or less. Tuesday, southeast winds 5 to 10 knots. Mostly sunny.
waves 1 foot or less. The water temperature off Toledo is 57 degrees, off Cleveland 52 degrees, and off Erie 53 degrees. The extended forecast for the Central Highlands. Thursday, partly cloudy. Highs around 60.

highs in the lower 80s. At midnight, weather reports for selected cities at Mansfield-Lom Regional Airport, it was mostly cloudy. The temperature was 48 degrees, the dew point 35, and the relative humidity 60%. The wind was calm. The pressure was 30.14 inches and steady. Elsewhere across Ohio, at Toledo Express, it was clear, with a temperature of 45. It was partly cloudy, with a temperature of 46 at Wooster, 50 at Marion, 47 at Akron-Canton Regional Airport, 53 at Dayton, and 51 at Findlay. It was mostly cloudy, with a temperature of 43 at Youngstown, 60 at Cincinnati, and 53 at Columbus. At Cleveland, it was cloudy, with a temperature of 49. Reports from nearby cities outside Ohio, skies ranged from partly cloudy to mostly cloudy. It was 49 at Pittsburgh, 49 at Detroit, 43 at Buffalo, 57 at Indianapolis, and 53 at Chicago. The current time is 1:03 a.m. Eastern Daylight Time. 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On the latest weather map, high pressure builds into the region today and remain over the area through Tuesday. A low pressure system will move into the Great Lakes region Tuesday night and exit to the east Thursday morning as high pressure builds into the region late Thursday. The forecast for the Central Highlands. Tonight, mostly clear. Lows in the upper 30s. North winds around 5 miles per hour this evening, becoming light and variable. Monday, mostly sunny in the morning, then becoming partly cloudy. Highs in the upper 50s. Northwest winds 5 to 10 miles per hour. Monday night, clear. Patchy frost after midnight. Cold with lows in the upper 30s. Northeast winds 5 to 10 miles per hour, becoming east after midnight. Tuesday, sunny in the morning, then becoming partly cloudy. Highs in the mid-60s. Southeast winds 5 to 10 miles per hour, becoming south with gusts up to 20 miles per hour in the afternoon. Tuesday night, cloudy. A chance of showers in the evening, then showers after midnight. Not as cool with lows in the mid-50s. South winds 15 to 20 miles per hour with gusts up to 30 miles per hour. Chance of rain 90%. Wednesday, showers, mainly in the morning. Highs in the mid-60s. Chance of rain 90%. Wednesday night, partly cloudy. A chance of showers in the evening. Cooler with lows in the mid-40s. Chance of rain 50%. At 1 a.m., weather reports for selected cities at Mansfield-Lom Regional Airport, it was mostly cloudy. The temperature was 45 degrees, the dew point 38, and the relative humidity 76%. The wind was calm. The pressure was 30.15 inches and rising. Elsewhere across Ohio, at Toledo Express, it was clear, with a temperature of 41. It was partly cloudy, with a temperature of 44 at Wooster, 45 at Marion, 47 at Akron-Canton Regional Airport, and 50 at Findlay. It was mostly cloudy, with a temperature of 48 at Cleveland, 40 at Youngstown, 59 at Cincinnati, 51 at Dayton, and 52 at Columbus. Reports from nearby cities outside Ohio, it was partly cloudy, with a temperature of 48 at Detroit, and 43 at Buffalo. It was mostly cloudy, with a temperature of 47 at Pittsburgh, and 52 at Chicago. The current time is 1:06 a.m. Eastern Daylight Time. 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We supply the latest available information for the Central Highlands over station WWG 57 from Butler on a frequency of 162.450 MHz. On the latest weather map, high pressure builds into the region today and remain over the area through Tuesday. A low pressure system will move into the Great Lakes region Tuesday night and exit to the east Thursday morning as high pressure builds into the region late Thursday. The forecast for the Central Highlands. Tonight, mostly clear. Lows in the upper 30s. North winds around 5 miles per

hour this evening, becoming light and variable. Monday, mostly sunny in the morning, then becoming partly cloudy. Highs in the upper 50s. Northwest winds 5 to 10 miles per hour. Monday night, clear. Patchy frost after midnight. Cold with lows in the upper 30s. Northeast winds 5 to 10 miles per hour, becoming east after midnight. Tuesday, sunny in the morning, then becoming partly cloudy. Highs in the mid-60s. Southeast winds 5 to 10 miles per hour, becoming south with gusts up to 20 miles per hour in the afternoon. Tuesday night, cloudy. A chance of showers in the evening, then showers after midnight. Not as cool with lows in the mid-50s. South winds 15 to 20 miles per hour with gusts up to 30 miles per hour. Chance of rain 90%. Wednesday, showers, mainly in the morning. Highs in the mid-60s. Chance of rain 90%. Wednesday night, partly cloudy. A chance of showers in the evening. Cooler with lows in the mid-40s. Chance of rain 50%. At 1 a.m., weather reports for selected cities. At Mansfield Lawn Regional Airport, it was mostly cloudy. The temperature was 45 degrees, the dew point 38, and the relative humidity 76%. The wind was calm. The pressure was 30.15 inches and rising. Elsewhere across Ohio, at Toledo Express, it was clear, with a temperature of 41. It was partly cloudy, with a temperature of 44 at Wooster, 45 at Marion, 47 at Akron-Canton Regional Airport, and 50 at Findlay. It was mostly cloudy, with a temperature of 48 at Cleveland, 40 at Youngstown, 59 at Cincinnati, 51 at Dayton, and 52 at Columbus. Reports from nearby cities outside Ohio, it was partly cloudy, with a temperature of 48 at Detroit, and 43 at Buffalo. It was mostly cloudy, with a temperature of 47 at Pittsburgh, and 52 at Chicago. The current time is 1:09 a.m. Eastern Daylight Time. 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The extended forecast for the Central Highlands. Thursday, partly cloudy. Highs around 60. Thursday night, mostly clear. Lows in the mid-40s. Friday, partly cloudy. Not as cool with highs around 70. Friday night, mostly cloudy with a chance of showers. Lows in the mid-50s. Chance of rain 40%. Saturday, partly sunny with a chance of showers. A chance of thunderstorms in the afternoon. Highs in the upper 70s. Chance of rain 40%. Saturday night, a chance of thunderstorms in the evening. Mostly cloudy with a chance of showers. Lows in the upper 50s. Chance of rain 40%. Sunday, partly sunny with a 40% chance of showers. Highs in the lower 80s. On the latest weather map, high pressure builds into the region today and remain over the area through Tuesday. A low pressure system will move into the Great Lakes region Tuesday night and exit to the east Thursday morning as high pressure builds into the region late Thursday. The forecast for the Central Highlands. Tonight, mostly clear. Lows in the upper 30s. North winds around 5 miles per hour this evening, becoming light and variable. Monday, mostly sunny in the morning, then becoming partly cloudy. Highs in the upper 50s. Northwest winds 5 to 10 miles per hour. Monday night, clear. Patchy frost after midnight. Cold with lows in the upper 30s. Northeast winds 5 to 10 miles per hour, becoming east after midnight. Tuesday, sunny in the morning, then becoming partly cloudy. Highs in the mid-60s. Southeast winds 5 to 10 miles per hour, becoming south with gusts up to 20 miles per hour in the afternoon. Tuesday night, cloudy. A chance of showers in the evening, then showers after midnight. Not as cool with lows in the mid-50s. South winds 15 to 20 miles per hour with gusts up to 30 miles per hour. Chance of rain 90%. Wednesday, showers, mainly in the morning. Highs in the mid-60s.
chance of rain 90%. Wednesday night, partly cloudy. A chance of showers in the evening. Cooler with lows in the mid-40s. Chance of rain 50%. At 1 a.m., weather reports for selected cities. At Mansfield Long Regional Airport, it was mostly cloudy. The temperature was 45 degrees, the dew point 38, and the relative humidity 76%. The wind was calm. The pressure was 30.15 inches and rising. Elsewhere across Ohio, at Toledo Express, it was clear, with a temperature of 41. It was partly cloudy, with a temperature of 44 at Wooster, 45 at Marion, 47 at Akron-Canton Regional Airport, and 50 at Findlay. It was mostly cloudy, with a temperature of 48 at Cleveland, 40 at Youngstown, 59 at Cincinnati, 51 at Dayton, and 52 at Columbus. Reports from nearby cities outside Ohio, it was partly cloudy, with a temperature of 48 at Detroit, and 43 at Buffalo. It was mostly cloudy, with a temperature of 47 at Pittsburgh, and 52 at Chicago. At 1 a.m., weather reports for selected cities. At Mansfield Long Regional Airport, it was mostly cloudy. The temperature was 45 degrees, the dew point 38, and the relative humidity 76%. The wind was calm. The pressure was 30.15 inches and rising. Elsewhere across Ohio, at Toledo Express, it was clear, with a temperature of 41. It was partly cloudy, with a temperature of 44 at Wooster, 45 at Marion, 47 at Akron-Canton Regional Airport, and 50 at Findlay. It was mostly cloudy, with a temperature of 48 at Cleveland, 40 at Youngstown, 59 at Cincinnati, 51 at Dayton, and 52 at Columbus. Reports from nearby cities outside Ohio, it was partly cloudy, with a temperature of 48 at Detroit, and 43 at Buffalo. It was mostly cloudy, with a temperature of 47 at Pittsburgh, and 52 at Chicago. The current time is 1:14 a.m. Eastern Daylight Time. 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We supply the latest available information for the Central Highlands over station WWG57 from Butler on a frequency of 162.450 MHz. On the latest weather map, high pressure builds into the region today and remain over the area through Tuesday. A low pressure system will move into the Great Lakes region Tuesday night and exit to the east Thursday morning as high pressure builds into the region late Thursday. The forecast for the Central Highlands. Tonight, mostly clear. Lows in the upper 30s. North winds around 5 miles per hour this evening, becoming light and variable. Monday, mostly sunny in the morning, then becoming partly cloudy. Highs in the upper 50s. Northwest winds 5 to 10 miles per hour. Monday night, clear. Patchy frost after midnight. Cold with lows in the upper 30s. Northeast winds 5 to 10 miles per hour, becoming east after midnight. Tuesday, sunny in the morning, then becoming partly cloudy. Highs in the mid-60s. Southeast winds 5 to 10 miles per hour, becoming south with gusts up to 20 miles per hour in the afternoon. Tuesday night, cloudy. A chance of showers in the evening, then showers after midnight. Not as cool with lows in the mid-50s. South winds 15 to 20 miles per hour with gusts up to 30 miles per hour. Chance of rain 90%. Wednesday, showers, mainly in the morning. Highs in the mid-60s. Chance of rain 90%. Wednesday night, partly cloudy. A chance of showers in the evening. Cooler with lows in the mid-40s. Chance of rain 50%. At 1 a.m., weather reports for selected cities. At Mansfield Long Regional Airport, it was mostly cloudy. The temperature was 45 degrees, the dew point 38, and the relative humidity 76%. The wind was calm. The pressure was 30.15 inches and rising. Elsewhere across Ohio, at Toledo Express, it was clear, with a temperature of 41. It was partly cloudy, with a temperature of 44 at Wooster, 45 at Marion, 47 at Akron-Canton Regional Airport, and 50 at Findlay. It was mostly cloudy, with a temperature of 48 at Cleveland, 40 at Youngstown, 59 at Cincinnati,
51 at Dayton, and 52 at Columbus. Reports from nearby cities outside Ohio, it was partly cloudy, with a temperature of 48 at Detroit, and 43 at Buffalo. It was mostly cloudy, with a temperature of 47 at Pittsburgh, and 52 at Chicago. The current time is 1:17 a.m. Eastern Daylight Time. 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We supply the latest available information for the Central Highlands over station WWG 57 from Butler on a frequency of 162.450 MHz. On the latest weather map, high pressure builds into the region today and remain over the area through Tuesday. A low pressure system will move into the Great Lakes region Tuesday night and exit to the east Thursday morning as high pressure builds into the region late Thursday. The forecast for the Central Highlands. Tonight, mostly clear. Lows in the upper 30s. North winds around 5 miles per hour this evening, becoming light and variable. Monday, mostly sunny in the morning, then becoming partly cloudy. Highs in the upper 50s. Northwest winds 5 to 10 miles per hour. Monday night, clear. Patchy frost after midnight. Cold with lows in the upper 30s. Northeast winds 5 to 10 miles per hour, becoming east after midnight. Tuesday, sunny in the morning, then becoming partly cloudy. Highs in the mid-60s. Southeast winds 5 to 10 miles per hour, becoming south with gusts up to 20 miles per hour in the afternoon. Tuesday night, cloudy. A chance of showers in the evening, then showers after midnight. Not as cool with lows in the mid-50s. South winds 15 to 20 miles per hour with gusts up to 30 miles per hour. Chance of rain 90%. Wednesday, showers, mainly in the morning. Highs in the mid-60s. Chance of rain 90%. Wednesday night, partly cloudy. A chance of showers in the evening. Cooler with lows in the mid-40s. Chance of rain 50%. At 1 a.m., weather reports for selected cities. At Mansfield-Lom Regional Airport, it was mostly cloudy. The temperature was 45 degrees, the dew point 38, and the relative humidity 76%. The wind was calm. The pressure was 30.15 inches and rising. Elsewhere across Ohio, at Toledo Express, it was clear, with a temperature of 41. It was partly cloudy, with a temperature of 44 at Wooster, 45 at Marion, 47 at Akron-Canton Regional Airport, and 50 at Findlay. It was mostly cloudy, with a temperature of 48 at Cleveland, 40 at Youngstown, 59 at Cincinnati, 51 at Dayton, and 52 at Columbus. Reports from nearby cities outside Ohio, it was partly cloudy, with a temperature of 48 at Detroit, and 43 at Buffalo. It was mostly cloudy, with a temperature of 47 at Pittsburgh, and 52 at Chicago. The extended forecast for the Central Highlands. Thursday, partly cloudy. Highs around 60. Thursday night, mostly clear. Lows in the mid-40s. Friday, partly cloudy. Not as cool with highs around 70. Friday night, mostly cloudy with a chance of showers. Lows in the mid-50s. Chance of rain 40%. Saturday, partly sunny with a chance of showers. A chance of thunderstorms in the afternoon. Highs in the upper 70s. Chance of rain 40%. Saturday night, a chance of thunderstorms in the evening. Mostly cloudy with a chance of showers. Lows in the upper 50s. Chance of rain 40%. Sunday, partly sunny with a 40% chance of showers. Highs in the lower 80s. The current time is 1:21 a.m. Eastern Daylight Time. 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On the latest weather map, high pressure builds into the region today and remain over the area through Tuesday. A low pressure system will move into the Great Lakes region Tuesday night and exit to the east Thursday morning as high pressure builds into the region late Thursday. The forecast for the Central Highlands. Tonight,
mostly clear. Lows in the upper 30s. North winds around 5 miles per hour this evening, becoming light and variable. Monday, mostly sunny in the morning, then becoming partly cloudy. Highs in the upper 50s. Northwest winds 5 to 10 miles per hour. Monday night, clear. Patchy frost after midnight. Cold with lows in the upper 30s. Northeast winds 5 to 10 miles per hour, becoming east after midnight. Tuesday, sunny in the morning, then becoming partly cloudy. Highs in the mid-60s. Southeast winds 5 to 10 miles per hour, becoming south with gusts up to 20 miles per hour in the afternoon. Tuesday night, cloudy. A chance of showers in the evening, then showers after midnight. Not as cool with lows in the mid-50s. South winds 15 to 20 miles per hour with gusts up to 30 miles per hour. Chance of rain 90%. Wednesday, showers, mainly in the morning. Highs in the mid-60s. Chance of rain 90%. Wednesday night, partly cloudy. A chance of showers in the evening. Cooler with lows in the mid-40s. Chance of rain 50%. At 1 a.m., weather reports for selected cities. At Mansfield Long Regional Airport, it was mostly cloudy. The temperature was 45 degrees, the dew point 38, and the relative humidity 76%. The wind was calm. The pressure was 30.15 inches and rising. Elsewhere across Ohio, at Toledo Express, it was clear, with a temperature of 41. It was partly cloudy, with a temperature of 44 at Wooster, 45 at Marion, 47 at Akron-Canton Regional Airport, and 50 at Findlay. It was mostly cloudy, with a temperature of 48 at Cleveland, 40 at Youngstown, 59 at Cincinnati, 51 at Dayton, and 52 at Columbus. Reports from nearby cities outside Ohio, it was partly cloudy, with a temperature of 48 at Detroit, and 43 at Buffalo. It was mostly cloudy, with a temperature of 47 at Pittsburgh, and 52 at Chicago. The current time is 1:24 a.m. Eastern Daylight Time. 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We supply the latest available information for the Central Highlands over station WWG57 from Butler on a frequency of 162.450 MHz. On the latest weather map, high pressure builds into the region today and remain over the area through Tuesday. A low pressure system will move into the Great Lakes region Tuesday night and exit to the east Thursday morning as high pressure builds into the region late Thursday. The forecast for the Central Highlands. Tonight, mostly clear. Lows in the upper 30s. North winds around 5 miles per hour this evening, becoming light and variable. Monday, mostly sunny in the morning, then becoming partly cloudy. Highs in the upper 50s. Northwest winds 5 to 10 miles per hour. Monday night, clear. Patchy frost after midnight. Cold with lows in the upper 30s. Northeast winds 5 to 10 miles per hour, becoming east after midnight. Tuesday, sunny in the morning, then becoming partly cloudy. Highs in the mid-60s. Southeast winds 5 to 10 miles per hour, becoming south with gusts up to 20 miles per hour in the afternoon. Tuesday night, cloudy. A chance of showers in the evening, then showers after midnight. Not as cool with lows in the mid-50s. South winds 15 to 20 miles per hour with gusts up to 30 miles per hour. Chance of rain 90%. Wednesday, showers, mainly in the morning. Highs in the mid-60s. Chance of rain 90%. Wednesday night, partly cloudy. A chance of showers in the evening. Cooler with lows in the mid-40s. Chance of rain 50%. At 1 a.m., weather reports for selected cities. At Mansfield Long Regional Airport, it was mostly cloudy. The temperature was 45 degrees, the dew point 38, and the relative humidity 76%. The wind was calm. The pressure was 30.15 inches and rising. Elsewhere across Ohio, at Toledo Express, it was clear, with a temperature of 41. It was partly cloudy, with a temperature of 44 at Wooster, 45 at Marion, 47 at Akron-Canton Regional Airport, and 50 at Findlay.
It was mostly cloudy, with a temperature of 48 at Cleveland, 40 at Youngstown, 59 at Cincinnati, 51 at Dayton, and 52 at Columbus. Reports from nearby cities outside Ohio, it was partly cloudy, with a temperature of 48 at Detroit, and 43 at Buffalo. It was mostly cloudy, with a temperature of 47 at Pittsburgh, and 52 at Chicago. The current time is 1:27 a.m. Eastern Daylight Time. 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We supply the latest available information for the Central Highlands over station WWG 57 from Butler on a frequency of 162.450 MHz. On the latest weather map, high pressure builds into the region today and remain over the area through Tuesday. A low-pressure system will move into the Great Lakes region Tuesday night and exit to the east Thursday morning as high pressure builds into the region late Thursday. The forecast for the Central Highlands. Tonight, mostly clear. Lows in the upper 30s. North winds around 5 miles per hour this evening, becoming light and variable. Monday, mostly sunny in the morning, then becoming partly cloudy. Highs in the upper 50s. Northwest winds 5 to 10 miles per hour. Monday night, clear. Patchy frost after midnight. Cold with lows in the upper 30s. Northeast winds 5 to 10 miles per hour, becoming east after midnight. Tuesday, sunny in the morning, then becoming partly cloudy. Highs in the mid 60s. Southeast winds 5 to 10 miles per hour, becoming south with gusts up to 20 miles per hour in the afternoon. Tuesday night, cloudy. A chance of showers in the evening, then showers after midnight. Dot is cool with lows in the mid-50s. South winds 15 to 20 miles per hour with gusts up to 30 miles per hour. Chance of rain 90%. Wednesday, showers, mainly in the morning. Highs in the mid-60s. Chance of rain 90%. Wednesday night, partly cloudy. A chance of showers in the evening. Cooler with lows in the mid-40s. Chance of rain 50%. The extended forecast for the Central Highlands. Thursday, partly cloudy. Highs around 60. Thursday night, mostly clear. Lows in the mid-40s. Friday, partly cloudy. Not as cool with highs around 70. Friday night, mostly cloudy with a chance of showers. Lows in the mid-50s. Chance of rain 40%. Saturday, partly sunny with a chance of showers. A chance of thunderstorms in the afternoon. Highs in the upper 70s. Chance of rain 40%. Saturday night, a chance of thunderstorms in the evening. Mostly cloudy with a chance of showers. Lows in the upper 50s. Chance of rain 40%. Sunday, partly sunny with a 40% chance of showers. Highs in the lower 80s. At 1 a.m., weather reports for selected cities. At Mansfield Lawn Regional Airport, it was mostly cloudy. The temperature was 45 degrees, the dew point 38, and the relative humidity 76%. The wind was calm. The pressure was 30.15 inches and rising. Elsewhere across Ohio, at Toledo Express, it was clear, with a temperature of 41. It was partly cloudy, with a temperature of 44 at Wooster, 45 at Marion, 47 at Akron-Canton Regional Airport, and 50 at Findlay. It was mostly cloudy, with a temperature of 48 at Cleveland, 40 at Youngstown, 59 at Cincinnati, 51 at Dayton, and 52 at Columbus. Reports from nearby cities outside Ohio, it was partly cloudy, with a temperature of 48 at Detroit, and 43 at Buffalo. It was mostly cloudy, with a temperature of 47 at Pittsburgh, and 52 at Chicago. The current time is 1:31 a.m. Eastern Daylight Time. 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We supply the latest available information for the Central Highlands over station WWG 57 from Butler on a frequency of 162.450 MHz. On the latest weather map, high pressure builds into the region today and remain over the area through Tuesday.
A low-pressure system will move into the Great Lakes region Tuesday night and exit to the east Thursday morning as high pressure builds into the region late Thursday. The forecast for the Central Highlands. Tonight, mostly clear. Lows in the upper 30s. North winds around 5 miles per hour this evening, becoming light and variable. Monday, mostly sunny in the morning, then becoming partly cloudy. Highs in the upper 50s. Northwest winds 5 to 10 miles per hour. Monday night, clear. Patchy frost after midnight. Cold with lows in the upper 30s. Northeast winds 5 to 10 miles per hour, becoming east after midnight. Tuesday, sunny in the morning, then becoming partly cloudy. Highs in the mid-60s. Southeast winds 5 to 10 miles per hour, becoming south with gusts up to 20 miles per hour in the afternoon. Tuesday night, cloudy. A chance of showers in the evening, then showers after midnight. Not as cool with lows in the mid-50s. South winds 15 to 20 miles per hour with gusts up to 30 miles per hour. Chance of rain 90%. Wednesday, showers, mainly in the morning. Highs in the mid-60s. Chance of rain 90%. Wednesday night, partly cloudy. A chance of showers in the evening. Cooler with lows in the mid-40s. Chance of rain 50%. At 1 a.m., weather reports for selected cities. At Mansfield Lawn Regional Airport, it was mostly cloudy. The temperature was 45 degrees, the dew point 38, and the relative humidity 76%. The wind was calm. The pressure was 30.15 inches and rising. Elsewhere across Ohio, at Toledo Express, it was clear, with a temperature of 41. It was partly cloudy, with a temperature of 44 at Wooster, 45 at Marion, 47 at Akron-Canton Regional Airport, and 50 at Findlay. It was mostly cloudy, with a temperature of 48 at Cleveland, 40 at Youngstown, 59 at Cincinnati, 51 at Dayton, and 52 at Columbus. Reports from nearby cities outside Ohio, it was partly cloudy, with a temperature of 48 at Detroit, and 43 at Buffalo. It was mostly cloudy, with a temperature of 47 at Pittsburgh, and 52 at Chicago. The current time is 1:35 a.m. Eastern Daylight Time. 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We supply the latest available information for the Central Highlands over station WWG57 from Butler on a frequency of 162.450 MHz. On the latest weather map, high pressure builds into the region today and remain over the area through Tuesday. A low-pressure system will move into the Great Lakes region Tuesday night and exit to the east Thursday morning as high pressure builds into the region late Thursday. The forecast for the Central Highlands. Tonight, mostly clear. Lows in the upper 30s. North winds around 5 miles per hour this evening, becoming light and variable. Monday, mostly sunny in the morning, then becoming partly cloudy. Highs in the upper 50s. Northwest winds 5 to 10 miles per hour. Monday night, clear. Patchy frost after midnight. Cold with lows in the upper 30s. Northeast winds 5 to 10 miles per hour, becoming east after midnight. Tuesday, sunny in the morning, then becoming partly cloudy. Highs in the mid-60s. Southeast winds 5 to 10 miles per hour, becoming south with gusts up to 20 miles per hour in the afternoon. Tuesday night, cloudy. A chance of showers in the evening, then showers after midnight. Not as cool with lows in the mid-50s. South winds 15 to 20 miles per hour with gusts up to 30 miles per hour. Chance of rain 90%. Wednesday, showers, mainly in the morning. Highs in the mid-60s. Chance of rain 90%. Wednesday night, partly cloudy. A chance of showers in the evening. Cooler with lows in the mid-40s. Chance of rain 50%. At 1 a.m., weather reports for selected cities. At Mansfield Lawn Regional Airport, it was mostly cloudy. The temperature was 45 degrees, the dew point 38, and the relative humidity 76%. The wind was calm. The pressure was 30.15 inches and rising.
Elsewhere across Ohio, at Toledo Express, it was clear, with a temperature of 41. It was partly cloudy, with a temperature of 44 at Wooster, 45 at Marion, 47 at Akron-Canton Regional Airport, and 50 at Findlay. It was mostly cloudy, with a temperature of 48 at Cleveland, 40 at Youngstown, 59 at Cincinnati, 51 at Dayton, and 52 at Columbus. Reports from nearby cities outside Ohio, it was partly cloudy, with a temperature of 48 at Detroit, and 43 at Buffalo. It was mostly cloudy, with a temperature of 47 at Pittsburgh, and 52 at Chicago. The current time is 1:38 a.m. Eastern Daylight Time. 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On the latest weather map, high pressure builds into the region today and remain over the area through Tuesday. A low pressure system will move into the Great Lakes region Tuesday night and exit to the east Thursday morning as high pressure builds into the region late Thursday. The forecast for the Central Highlands. Tonight, mostly clear. Lows in the upper 30s. North winds around 5 miles per hour this evening, becoming light and variable. Monday, mostly sunny in the morning, then becoming partly cloudy. Highs in the upper 50s. Northwest winds 5 to 10 miles per hour. Monday night, clear. Patchy frost after midnight. Cold with lows in the upper 30s. Northeast winds 5 to 10 miles per hour, becoming east after midnight. Tuesday, sunny in the morning, then becoming partly cloudy. Highs in the mid 60s. Southeast winds 5 to 10 miles per hour, becoming south with gusts up to 20 miles per hour in the afternoon. Tuesday night, cloudy. A chance of showers in the evening, then showers after midnight. Not as cool with lows in the mid-50s. South winds 15 to 20 miles per hour with gusts up to 30 miles per hour. Chance of rain 90%. Wednesday, showers, mainly in the morning. Highs in the mid-60s. Chance of rain 90%. Wednesday night, partly cloudy. A chance of showers in the evening. Cooler with lows in the mid-40s. Chance of rain 50%. The extended forecast for the Central Highlands. Thursday, partly cloudy. Highs around 60. Thursday night, mostly clear. Lows in the mid-40s. Friday, partly cloudy. Not as cool with highs around 70. Friday night, mostly cloudy with a chance of showers. Lows in the mid-50s. Chance of rain 40%. Saturday, partly sunny with a chance of showers. A chance of thunderstorms in the afternoon. Highs in the upper 70s. Chance of rain 40%. Saturday night, a chance of thunderstorms in the evening. Mostly cloudy with a chance of showers. Lows in the upper 50s. Chance of rain 40%. Sunday, partly sunny with a 40% chance of showers. Highs in the lower 80s. At 1 a.m., weather reports for selected cities. At Mansfield Long Regional Airport, it was mostly cloudy. The temperature was 45 degrees, the dew point 38, and the relative humidity 76%. The wind was calm. The pressure was 30.15 inches and rising. Elsewhere across Ohio, at Toledo Express, it was clear, with a temperature of 41. It was partly cloudy, with a temperature of 44 at Wooster, 45 at Marion, 47 at Akron-Canton Regional Airport, and 50 at Findlay. It was mostly cloudy, with a temperature of 48 at Cleveland, 40 at Youngstown, 59 at Cincinnati, 51 at Dayton, and 52 at Columbus. Reports from nearby cities outside Ohio, it was partly cloudy, with a temperature of 48 at Detroit, and 43 at Buffalo. It was mostly cloudy, with a temperature of 47 at Pittsburgh, and 52 at Chicago. The current time is 1:42 a.m. Eastern Daylight Time. 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
We supply the latest available information for the Central Highlands over station WWG57 from Butler on a frequency of 162.450 MHz. On the latest weather map, high pressure builds into the region today and remain over the area through Tuesday. A low pressure system will move into the Great Lakes region Tuesday night and exit to the east Thursday morning as high pressure builds into the region late Thursday. The forecast for the Central Highlands. Tonight, mostly clear. Lows in the upper 30s. North winds around 5 miles per hour this evening, becoming light and variable. Monday, mostly sunny in the morning, then becoming partly cloudy. Highs in the upper 50s. Northwest winds 5 to 10 miles per hour. Monday night, clear. Patchy frost after midnight. Cold with lows in the upper 30s. Northeast winds 5 to 10 miles per hour, becoming east after midnight. Tuesday, sunny in the morning, then becoming partly cloudy. Highs in the mid-60s. Southeast winds 5 to 10 miles per hour, becoming south with gusts up to 20 miles per hour in the afternoon. Tuesday night, cloudy. A chance of showers in the evening, then showers after midnight. Not as cool with lows in the mid-50s. South winds 15 to 20 miles per hour with gusts up to 30 miles per hour. Chance of rain 90%. Wednesday, showers, mainly in the morning. Highs in the mid-60s. Chance of rain 90%. Wednesday night, partly cloudy. A chance of showers in the evening. Cooler with lows in the mid-40s. Chance of rain 50%. At 1 a.m., weather reports for selected cities. At Mansfield Long Regional Airport, it was mostly cloudy. The temperature was 45 degrees, the dew point 38, and the relative humidity 76%. The wind was calm. The pressure was 30.15 inches and rising. Elsewhere across Ohio, at Toledo Express, it was clear, with a temperature of 41. It was partly cloudy, with a temperature of 44 at Wooster, 45 at Marion, 47 at Akron-Canton Regional Airport, and 50 at Findlay. It was mostly cloudy, with a temperature of 48 at Cleveland, 40 at Youngstown, 59 at Cincinnati, 51 at Dayton, and 52 at Columbus. Reports from nearby cities outside Ohio, it was partly cloudy, with a temperature of 48 at Detroit, and 43 at Buffalo. It was mostly cloudy, with a temperature of 47 at Pittsburgh, and 52 at Chicago. The current time is 1:45 a.m. Eastern Daylight Time. 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We supply the latest available information for the Central Highlands over station WWG57 from Butler on a frequency of 162.450 MHz. On the latest weather map, high pressure builds into the region today and remain over the area through Tuesday. A low pressure system will move into the Great Lakes region Tuesday night and exit to the east Thursday morning as high pressure builds into the region late Thursday. The forecast for the Central Highlands. Tonight, mostly clear. Lows in the upper 30s. North winds around 5 miles per hour this evening, becoming light and variable. Monday, mostly sunny in the morning, then becoming partly cloudy. Highs in the upper 50s. Northwest winds 5 to 10 miles per hour. Monday night, clear. Patchy frost after midnight. Cold with lows in the upper 30s. Northeast winds 5 to 10 miles per hour, becoming east after midnight. Tuesday, sunny in the morning, then becoming partly cloudy. Highs in the mid-60s. Southeast winds 5 to 10 miles per hour, becoming south with gusts up to 20 miles per hour in the afternoon. Tuesday night, cloudy. A chance of showers in the evening, then showers after midnight. Not as cool with lows in the mid-50s. South winds 15 to 20 miles per hour with gusts up to 30 miles per hour. Chance of rain 90%. Wednesday, showers, mainly in the morning. Highs in the mid-60s. Chance of rain 90%. Wednesday night, partly cloudy. A chance of showers in the evening. Cooler with lows in the mid-40s. Chance of rain 50%. At 1 a.m., weather reports for selected cities. At Mansfield Long Regional Airport,
It was mostly cloudy. The temperature was 45 degrees, the dew point 38, and the relative humidity 76%. The wind was calm. The pressure was 30.15 inches and rising. Elsewhere across Ohio, at Toledo Express, it was clear, with a temperature of 41. It was partly cloudy, with a temperature of 44 at Wooster, 45 at Marion, 47 at Akron-Canton Regional Airport, and 50 at Findlay. It was mostly cloudy, with a temperature of 48 at Cleveland, 40 at Youngstown, 59 at Cincinnati, 51 at Dayton, and 52 at Columbus. Reports from nearby cities outside Ohio, it was partly cloudy, with a temperature of 48 at Detroit, and 43 at Buffalo. It was mostly cloudy, with a temperature of 47 at Pittsburgh, and 52 at Chicago. The current time is 1:48 a.m. Eastern Daylight Time. 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We supply the latest available information for the Central Highlands over station WWG 57 from Butler on a frequency of 162.450 MHz. On the latest weather map, high pressure builds into the region today and remain over the area through Tuesday. A low pressure system will move into the Great Lakes region Tuesday night and exit to the east Thursday morning as high pressure builds into the region late Thursday. The forecast for the Central Highlands. Tonight, mostly clear. Lows in the upper 30s. North winds around 5 miles per hour this evening, becoming light and variable. Monday, mostly sunny in the morning, then becoming partly cloudy. Highs in the upper 50s. Northwest winds 5 to 10 miles per hour. Monday night, clear. Patchy frost after midnight. Cold with lows in the upper 30s. Northeast winds 5 to 10 miles per hour, becoming east after midnight. Tuesday, sunny in the morning, then becoming partly cloudy. Highs in the mid-60s. Southeast winds 5 to 10 miles per hour, becoming south with gusts up to 20 miles per hour in the afternoon. Tuesday night, cloudy. A chance of showers in the evening, then showers after midnight. Not as cool with lows in the mid-50s. South winds 15 to 20 miles per hour with gusts up to 30 miles per hour. Chance of rain 90%. Wednesday, showers, mainly in the morning. Highs in the mid-60s. Chance of rain 90%. Wednesday night, partly cloudy. A chance of showers in the evening. Cooler with lows in the mid-40s. Chance of rain 50%. The extended forecast for the Central Highlands. Thursday, partly cloudy. Highs around 60. Thursday night, mostly clear. Lows in the mid-40s. Friday, partly cloudy. Not as cool with highs around 70. Friday night, mostly cloudy with a chance of showers. Lows in the mid-50s. Chance of rain 40%. Saturday, partly sunny with a chance of showers. A chance of thunderstorms in the afternoon. Highs in the upper 70s. Chance of rain 40%. Saturday night, a chance of thunderstorms in the evening. Mostly cloudy with a chance of showers. Lows in the upper 50s. Chance of rain 40%. Sunday, partly sunny with a 40% chance of showers. Highs in the lower 80s. At 1 a.m., weather reports for selected cities. At Mansfield-Long Regional Airport, it was mostly cloudy. The temperature was 45 degrees, the dew point 38, and the relative humidity 76%. The wind was calm. The pressure was 30.15 inches and rising. Elsewhere across Ohio, at Toledo Express, it was clear, with a temperature of 41. It was partly cloudy, with a temperature of 44 at Wooster, 45 at Marion, 47 at Akron-Canton Regional Airport, and 50 at Findlay. It was mostly cloudy, with a temperature of 48 at Cleveland, 40 at Youngstown, 59 at Cincinnati, 51 at Dayton, and 52 at Columbus. Reports from nearby cities outside Ohio, it was partly cloudy, with a temperature of 48 at Detroit, and 43 at Buffalo. It was mostly cloudy, with a temperature of 47 at Pittsburgh, and 52 at Chicago. The current time is 1:52 a.m. Eastern Daylight Time.
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On the latest weather map, high pressure builds into the region today and remain over the area through Tuesday. A low pressure system will move into the Great Lakes region Tuesday night and exit to the east Thursday morning as high pressure builds into the region late Thursday. The forecast for the Central Highlands. Tonight, mostly clear. Lows in the upper 30s. North winds around 5 miles per hour this evening, becoming light and variable. Monday, mostly sunny in the morning, then becoming partly cloudy. Highs in the upper 50s. Northwest winds 5 to 10 miles per hour. Monday night, clear. Patchy frost after midnight. Cold with lows in the upper 30s. Northeast winds 5 to 10 miles per hour, becoming east after midnight. Tuesday, sunny in the morning, then becoming partly cloudy. Highs in the mid-60s. Southeast winds 5 to 10 miles per hour, becoming south with gusts up to 20 miles per hour in the afternoon. Tuesday night, cloudy. A chance of showers in the evening, then showers after midnight. Not as cool with lows in the mid-50s. South winds 15 to 20 miles per hour with gusts up to 30 miles per hour. Chance of rain 90%. Wednesday, showers, mainly in the morning. Highs in the mid-60s. Chance of rain 90%. Wednesday night, partly cloudy. A chance of showers in the evening. Cooler with lows in the mid-40s. Chance of rain 50%. At 1 a.m., weather reports for selected cities. At Mansfield Lawn Regional Airport, it was mostly cloudy. The temperature was 45 degrees, the dew point 38, and the relative humidity 76%. The wind was calm. The pressure was 30.15 inches and rising. Elsewhere across Ohio, at Toledo Express, it was clear, with a temperature of 41. It was partly cloudy, with a temperature of 44 at Wooster, 45 at Marion, 47 at Akron-Canton Regional Airport, and 50 at Findlay. It was mostly cloudy, with a temperature of 48 at Cleveland, 40 at Youngstown, 59 at Cincinnati, 51 at Dayton, and 52 at Columbus. Reports from nearby cities outside Ohio, it was partly cloudy, with a temperature of 48 at Detroit, and 43 at Buffalo. It was mostly cloudy, with a temperature of 47 at Pittsburgh, and 52 at Chicago. The current time is 1:55 a.m. Eastern Daylight Time. 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We supply the latest available information for the Central Highlands over station WWG57 from Butler on a frequency of 162.450 MHz. On the latest weather map, high pressure builds into the region today and remain over the area through Tuesday. A low pressure system will move into the Great Lakes region Tuesday night and exit to the east Thursday morning as high pressure builds into the region late Thursday. The forecast for the Central Highlands. Tonight, mostly clear. Lows in the upper 30s. North winds around 5 miles per hour this evening, becoming light and variable. Monday, mostly sunny in the morning, then becoming partly cloudy. Highs in the upper 50s. Northwest winds 5 to 10 miles per hour. Monday night, clear. Patchy frost after midnight. Cold with lows in the upper 30s. Northeast winds 5 to 10 miles per hour, becoming east after midnight. Tuesday, sunny in the morning, then becoming partly cloudy. Highs in the mid-60s. Southeast winds 5 to 10 miles per hour, becoming south with gusts up to 20 miles per hour in the afternoon. Tuesday night, cloudy. A chance of showers in the evening, then showers after midnight. Not as cool with lows in the mid-50s. South winds 15 to 20 miles per hour with gusts up to 30 miles per hour. Chance of rain 90%. Wednesday, showers, mainly in the morning. Highs in the mid-60s. Chance of rain 90%. Wednesday night, partly cloudy. A chance of showers in the evening. Cooler with lows in the mid-40s.
chance of rain 50%. At 1 a.m., weather reports for selected cities. At Mansfield Lawn Regional Airport, it was mostly cloudy. The temperature was 45 degrees, the dew point 38, and the relative humidity 76%. The wind was calm. The pressure was 30.15 inches and rising. Elsewhere across Ohio, at Toledo Express, it was clear, with a temperature of 41. It was partly cloudy, with a temperature of 44 at Wooster, 45 at Marion, 47 at Akron-Canton Regional Airport, and 50 at Findlay. It was mostly cloudy, with a temperature of 48 at Cleveland, 40 at Youngstown, 59 at Cincinnati, 51 at Dayton, and 52 at Columbus. Reports from nearby cities outside Ohio, it was partly cloudy, with a temperature of 48 at Detroit, and 43 at Buffalo. It was mostly cloudy, with a temperature of 47 at Pittsburgh, and 52 at Chicago. The current time is 1:58 a.m. Eastern Daylight Time. 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We supply the latest available information for the Central Highlands over station WWG57 from Butler on a frequency of 162.450 MHz. On the latest weather map, a high-pressure ridge builds from the upper Midwest through Tuesday. This ridge exits eastward Tuesday night as a low wobbles southeastward from the northwestern Great Lakes to near southern Lake Huron and allows a warm front to sweep northeastward through our region. On Wednesday, the low should wobble eastward to near Lake Ontario and allow a cold front to sweep eastward through our area. Behind the cold front, a high-pressure ridge builds from the north-central United States and vicinity through Thursday. The forecast for the Central Highlands. Tonight, mostly clear. Lows in the upper 30s. North winds around 5 miles per hour this evening, becoming light and variable. Monday, mostly sunny in the morning, then becoming partly cloudy. Highs in the upper 50s. Northwest winds 5 to 10 miles per hour. Monday night, clear. Patchy frost after midnight. Cold with lows in the upper 30s. Northeast winds 5 to 10 miles per hour, becoming east after midnight. Tuesday, sunny in the morning, then becoming partly cloudy. Highs in the mid-60s. Southeast winds 5 to 10 miles per hour, becoming south with gusts up to 20 miles per hour in the afternoon. Tuesday night, cloudy. A chance of showers in the evening, then showers after midnight. Not as cool with lows in the mid-50s. South winds 15 to 20 miles per hour with gusts up to 30 miles per hour. Chance of rain 90%. Wednesday, showers, mainly in the morning. Highs in the mid-60s. Chance of rain 90%. Wednesday night, partly cloudy. A chance of showers in the evening. Cooler with lows in the mid-40s. Chance of rain 50%. The Nearshore Marine Forecast. For the following marine location, the islands to Vermilion. Overnight, west winds 5 to 10 knots. Mostly clear. Waves 1 foot or less. Monday, northwest winds 5 to 10 knots becoming northeast. Sunny. Waves 1 foot or less. Monday night, northeast winds 5 to 10 knots becoming east. Clear. Waves 1 foot or less. Tuesday, southeast winds 5 to 10 knots. Mostly sunny. Waves 1 foot or less. The water temperature off Toledo is 57 degrees, off Cleveland 52 degrees, and off Erie 53 degrees. The extended forecast for the Central Highlands. Thursday, partly cloudy. Highs around 60. Thursday night, mostly clear. Lows in the mid-40s. Friday, partly cloudy. Not as cool with highs around 70. Friday night, mostly cloudy with a chance of showers. Lows in the mid-50s. Chance of rain 40%. Saturday, partly sunny with a chance of showers. A chance of thunderstorms in the afternoon. Highs in the upper 70s. Chance of rain 40%. Saturday night, a chance of thunderstorms in the evening. Mostly cloudy with a chance of showers. Lows in the upper 50s. Chance of rain 40%. Sunday, partly sunny with a 40% chance of showers. Highs in the lower 80s.
At 1 a.m., weather reports for selected cities. At Mansfield Lawn Regional Airport, it was mostly cloudy. The temperature was 45 degrees, the dew point 38, and the relative humidity 76%. The wind was calm. The pressure was 30.15 inches and rising. Elsewhere across Ohio, at

The Mansfield, Ohio climate summary for yesterday, May 10, 2026. Yesterday's high temperature was 60 degrees. The normal high is 69. Yesterday's low temperature was 43 degrees. The normal low is 48. No precipitation fell yesterday, which leaves the monthly total at 2.37 inches. This is 1.06 inches above the normal amount of 1.31 inches for May. The total precipitation for the year still stands at 15.50 inches, which is 0.83 inches above normal. No snow fell yesterday, which brings the monthly total to a trace. The total snowfall since July 1st still stands at 29.6 inches. There were 13 heating degree days yesterday. This brings the monthly total to 147. The yearly total since July 1st is 5,775. There were no cooling degree days yesterday. This leaves the monthly total at zero. The yearly total since January 1st is 25. The normal high temperature for today is 70 degrees, and the normal low is 48. The record high for today is 88, which occurred in 1936, and the record low is 26, which occurred in 1947. Sunrise today is at 6:17 a.m. and sunset is at 8:37 p.m. The current time is 2:04 a.m. Eastern Daylight Time. 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On the latest weather map, a high pressure ridge builds from the upper Midwest through Tuesday. This ridge exits eastward Tuesday night as a low wobbles southeastward from the northwestern Great Lakes to near southern Lake Huron and allows a warm front to sweep northeastward through our region. On Wednesday, the low should wobble eastward to near Lake Ontario and allow a cold front to sweep eastward through our area. Behind the cold front, a high pressure ridge builds from the north-central United States in vicinity through Thursday. The forecast for the Central Highlands. Tonight, mostly clear. Lows in the upper 30s. North winds around 5 miles per hour this evening, becoming light and variable. Monday, mostly sunny in the morning, then becoming partly cloudy. Highs in the upper 50s. Northwest winds 5 to 10 miles per hour. Monday night, clear. Patchy frost after midnight. Cold with lows in the upper 30s. Northeast winds 5 to 10 miles per hour, becoming east after midnight. Tuesday, sunny in the morning, then becoming partly cloudy. Highs in the mid-60s. Southeast winds 5 to 10 miles per hour, becoming south with gusts up to 20 miles per hour in the afternoon. Tuesday night, cloudy. A chance of showers in the evening, then showers after midnight. Not as cool with lows in the mid-50s. South winds 15 to 20 miles per hour with gusts up to 30 miles per hour. Chance of rain 90%. Wednesday, showers, mainly in the morning. Highs in the mid-60s. Chance of rain 90%. Wednesday night, partly cloudy. A chance of showers in the evening. Cooler with lows in the mid-40s. Chance of rain 50%. At 2 a.m., weather reports for selected cities. At Mansfield Long Regional Airport, it was partly cloudy. The temperature was 42 degrees, the dew point 38, and the relative humidity 85%. The wind was southwest, at 6 miles an hour. The pressure was 30.16 inches and rising. Elsewhere across Ohio, skies ranged from partly cloudy to mostly cloudy. It was 42 at Wooster, 45 at Marion, 42 at Toledo Express, 47 at Cleveland, and 46 at Akron-Canton Regional Airport. Youngstown reported 37, Cincinnati reported 57, Dayton reported 50, Findlay reported 45, and Columbus reported 51. Reports from nearby cities outside Ohio, skies ranged from partly cloudy to mostly cloudy. It was 46 at Pittsburgh, 47 at Detroit, 43 at Buffalo, 53 at Indianapolis, and 53 at Chicago. The current time is 2:07 a.m. Eastern Daylight Time. 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

available information for the Central Highlands over station WWG57 from Butler on a frequency of 162.450 MHz. On the latest weather map, a high-pressure ridge builds from the upper Midwest through Tuesday. This ridge exits eastward Tuesday night as a low wobbles southeastward from the northwestern Great Lakes to near southern Lake Huron and allows a warm front to sweep northeastward through our region. On Wednesday, the low should wobble eastward to near Lake Ontario and allow a cold front to sweep eastward through our area. Behind the cold front, a high-pressure ridge builds from the north-central United States and vicinity through Thursday. The forecast for the Central Highlands. Tonight, mostly clear. Lows in the upper 30s. North winds around 5 miles per hour this evening, becoming light and variable. Monday, mostly sunny in the morning, then becoming partly cloudy. Highs in the upper 50s. Northwest winds 5 to 10 miles per hour. Monday night, clear. Patchy frost after midnight. Cold with lows in the upper 30s. Northeast winds 5 to 10 miles per hour, becoming east after midnight. Tuesday, sunny in the morning, then becoming partly cloudy. Highs in the mid-60s. Southeast winds 5 to 10 miles per hour, becoming south with gusts up to 20 miles per hour in the afternoon. Tuesday night, cloudy. A chance of showers in the evening, then showers after midnight. Not as cool with lows in the mid-50s. South winds 15 to 20 miles per hour with gusts up to 30 miles per hour. Chance of rain 90%. Wednesday, showers, mainly in the morning. Highs in the mid-60s. Chance of rain 90%. Wednesday night, partly cloudy. A chance of showers in the evening. Cooler with lows in the mid-40s. Chance of rain 50%. The extended forecast for the Central Highlands. Thursday, partly cloudy. Highs around 60. Thursday night, mostly clear. Lows in the mid-40s. Friday, partly cloudy. Not as cool with highs around 70. Friday night, mostly cloudy with a chance of showers. Lows in the mid-50s. Chance of rain 40%. Saturday, partly sunny with a chance of showers. A chance of thunderstorms in the afternoon. Highs in the upper 70s. Chance of rain 40%. Saturday night, a chance of thunderstorms in the evening. Mostly cloudy with a chance of showers. Lows in the upper 50s. Chance of rain 40%. Sunday, partly sunny with a 40% chance of showers. Highs in the lower 80s. At 2 a.m., weather reports for selected cities. At Mansfield Long Regional Airport, it was partly cloudy. The temperature was 42 degrees, the dew point 38, and the relative humidity 85%. The wind was southwest, at 6 miles an hour. The pressure was 30.16 inches and rising. Elsewhere across Ohio, skies ranged from partly cloudy to mostly cloudy. It was 42 at Wooster, 45 at Marion, 42 at Toledo Express, 47 at Cleveland, and 46 at Akron-Canton Regional Airport. Youngstown reported 37, Cincinnati reported 57, Dayton reported 50, Findlay reported 45, and Columbus reported 51. Reports from nearby cities outside Ohio, skies ranged from partly cloudy to mostly cloudy. It was 46 at Pittsburgh, 47 at Detroit, 43 at Buffalo, 53 at Indianapolis, and 53 at Chicago. The current time is 2:12 a.m. Eastern Daylight Time. 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We supply the latest available information for the Central Highlands over station WWG57 from Butler on a frequency of 162.450 MHz. On the latest weather map, a high-pressure ridge builds from the upper Midwest through Tuesday. This ridge exits eastward Tuesday night as a low wobbles southeastward from the northwestern Great Lakes to near southern Lake Huron and allows a warm front to sweep northeastward through our region. On Wednesday, the low should wobble eastward to near Lake Ontario and allow a cold front to sweep eastward through our area. Behind the cold front, a high-pressure ridge builds from the north-central United States and vicinity through Thursday. The forecast for the Central Highlands. Tonight, mostly clear.
lows in the upper 30s. North winds around 5 miles per hour this evening, becoming light and variable. Monday, mostly sunny in the morning, then becoming partly cloudy. Highs in the upper 50s. Northwest winds 5 to 10 miles per hour. Monday night, clear. Patchy frost after midnight. Cold with lows in the upper 30s. Northeast winds 5 to 10 miles per hour, becoming east after midnight. Tuesday, sunny in the morning, then becoming partly cloudy. Highs in the mid-60s. Southeast winds 5 to 10 miles per hour, becoming south with gusts up to 20 miles per hour in the afternoon. Tuesday night, cloudy. A chance of showers in the evening, then showers after midnight. Not as cool with lows in the mid-50s. South winds 15 to 20 miles per hour with gusts up to 30 miles per hour. Chance of rain 90%. Wednesday, showers, mainly in the morning. Highs in the mid-60s. Chance of rain 90%. Wednesday night, partly cloudy. A chance of showers in the evening. Cooler with lows in the mid-40s. Chance of rain 50%. At 2 a.m., weather reports for selected cities. At Mansfield Lawn Regional Airport, it was partly cloudy. The temperature was 42 degrees, the dew point 38, and the relative humidity 85%. The wind was southwest, at 6 miles an hour. The pressure was 30.16 inches and rising. Elsewhere across Ohio, at Findlay, it was clear, with a temperature of 45. It was partly cloudy, with a temperature of 42 at Wooster, 45 at Marion, 42 at Toledo Express, and 47 at Cleveland. Under partly cloudy skies, Akron-Canton Regional Airport reported 46, Youngstown reported 37, and Dayton reported 50. It was mostly cloudy, with a temperature of 57 at Cincinnati, and 51 at Columbus. Reports from nearby cities outside Ohio, skies ranged from partly cloudy to mostly cloudy. It was 46 at Pittsburgh, 47 at Detroit, 43 at Buffalo, 53 at Indianapolis, and 53 at Chicago. The Mansfield, Ohio climate summary for yesterday, May 10, 2026. Yesterday's high temperature was 60 degrees. The normal high is 69. Yesterday's low temperature was 43 degrees. The normal low is 48. No precipitation fell yesterday, which leaves the monthly total at 2.37 inches. This is 1.06 inches above the normal amount of 1.31 inches for May. The total precipitation for the year still stands at 15.50 inches, which is 0.83 inches above normal. No snow fell yesterday, which brings the monthly total to a trace. The total snowfall since July 1st still stands at 29.6 inches. There were 13 heating degree days yesterday. This brings the monthly total to 147. The yearly total since July 1st is 5,775. There were no cooling degree days yesterday. This leaves the monthly total at zero. The yearly total since January 1st is 25. The normal high temperature for today is 70 degrees, and the normal low is 48. The record high for today is 88, which occurred in 1936, and the record low is 26, which occurred in 1947. Sunrise today is at 6:17 a.m. and sunset is at 8:37 p.m. The current time is 2:17 a.m. Eastern Daylight Time. 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We supply the latest available information for the Central Highlands over station WWG57 from Butler on a frequency of 162.450 MHz. On the latest weather map, a high-pressure ridge builds from the upper Midwest through Tuesday. This ridge exits eastward Tuesday night as a low wobbles southeastward from the northwestern Great Lakes to near southern Lake Huron and allows a warm front to sweep northeastward through our region. On Wednesday, the low should wobble eastward to near Lake Ontario and allow a cold front to sweep eastward through our area. Behind the cold front, a high-pressure ridge builds from the north-central United States and vicinity through Thursday. The forecast for the Central Highlands. Tonight, mostly clear. Lows in the upper 30s. North winds around 5 miles per hour this evening, becoming light and variable. Monday, mostly sunny in the morning,
then becoming partly cloudy. Highs in the upper 50s. Northwest winds 5 to 10 miles per hour. Monday night, clear. Patchy frost after midnight. Cold with lows in the upper 30s. Northeast winds 5 to 10 miles per hour, becoming east after midnight. Tuesday, sunny in the morning, then becoming partly cloudy. Highs in the mid-60s. Southeast winds 5 to 10 miles per hour, becoming south with gusts up to 20 miles per hour in the afternoon. Tuesday night, cloudy. A chance of showers in the evening, then showers after midnight. Not as cool with lows in the mid-50s. South winds 15 to 20 miles per hour with gusts up to 30 miles per hour. Chance of rain 90%. Wednesday, showers, mainly in the morning. Highs in the mid-60s. Chance of rain 90%. Wednesday night, partly cloudy. A chance of showers in the evening. Cooler with lows in the mid-40s. Chance of rain 50%. At 2 a.m., weather reports for selected cities. At Mansfield-Lom Regional Airport, it was partly cloudy. The temperature was 42 degrees, the dew point 38, and the relative humidity 85%. The wind was southwest, at 6 miles an hour. The pressure was 30.16 inches and rising. Elsewhere across Ohio, at Findlay, it was clear, with a temperature of 45. It was partly cloudy, with a temperature of 42 at Wooster, 45 at Marion, 42 at Toledo Express, and 47 at Cleveland. Under partly cloudy skies, Akron-Canton Regional Airport reported 46, Youngstown reported 37, and Dayton reported 50. It was mostly cloudy, with a temperature of 57 at Cincinnati, and 51 at Columbus. Reports from nearby cities outside Ohio, skies ranged from partly cloudy to mostly cloudy. It was 46 at Pittsburgh, 47 at Detroit, 43 at Buffalo, 53 at Indianapolis, and 53 at Chicago. The extended forecast for the Central Highlands. Thursday, partly cloudy. Highs around 60. Thursday night, mostly clear. Lows in the mid-40s. Friday, partly cloudy. Not as cool with highs around 70. Friday night, mostly cloudy with a chance of showers. Lows in the mid-50s. Chance of rain 40%. Saturday, partly sunny with a chance of showers. A chance of thunderstorms in the afternoon. Highs in the upper 70s. Chance of rain 40%. Saturday night, a chance of thunderstorms in the evening. Mostly cloudy with a chance of showers. Lows in the upper 50s. Chance of rain 40%. Sunday, partly sunny with a 40% chance of showers. Highs in the lower 80s. The current time is 2:21 a.m. Eastern Daylight Time. 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On the latest weather map, a high-pressure ridge builds from the upper Midwest through Tuesday. This ridge exits eastward Tuesday night as a low wobbles southeastward from the northwestern Great Lakes to near southern Lake Huron and allows a warm front to sweep northeastward through our region. On Wednesday, the low should wobble eastward to near Lake Ontario and allow a cold front to sweep eastward through our area. Behind the cold front, a high-pressure ridge builds from the north-central United States and vicinity through Thursday. The forecast for the Central Highlands. Tonight, mostly clear. Lows in the upper 30s. North winds around 5 miles per hour this evening, becoming light and variable. Monday, mostly sunny in the morning, then becoming partly cloudy. Highs in the upper 50s. Northwest winds 5 to 10 miles per hour. Monday night, clear. Patchy frost after midnight. Cold with lows in the upper 30s. Northeast winds 5 to 10 miles per hour, becoming east after midnight. Tuesday, sunny in the morning, then becoming partly cloudy. Highs in the mid-60s. Southeast winds 5 to 10 miles per hour, becoming south with gusts up to 20 miles per hour in the afternoon. Tuesday night, cloudy. A chance of showers in the evening, then showers after midnight.
Not as cool with lows in the mid-50s. South winds 15 to 20 miles per hour with gusts up to 30 miles per hour. Chance of rain 90%. Wednesday, showers, mainly in the morning. Highs in the mid-60s. Chance of rain 90%. Wednesday night, partly cloudy. A chance of showers in the evening. Cooler with lows in the mid-40s. Chance of rain 50%. At 2 a.m., weather reports for selected cities. At Mansfield Long Regional Airport, it was partly cloudy. The temperature was 42 degrees, the dew point 38, and the relative humidity 85%. The wind was southwest, at 6 miles an hour. The pressure was 30.16 inches and rising. Elsewhere across Ohio, at Findlay, it was clear, with a temperature of 45. It was partly cloudy, with a temperature of 42 at Wooster, 45 at Marion, 42 at Toledo Express, and 47 at Cleveland. Under partly cloudy skies, Akron-Canton Regional Airport reported 46, Youngstown reported 37, and Dayton reported 50. It was mostly cloudy, with a temperature of 57 at Cincinnati, and 51 at Columbus. Reports from nearby cities outside Ohio, skies ranged from partly cloudy to mostly cloudy. It was 46 at Pittsburgh, 47 at Detroit, 43 at Buffalo, 53 at Indianapolis, and 53 at Chicago. The current time is 2:24 a.m. Eastern Daylight Time. 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On the latest weather map, a high-pressure ridge builds from the upper Midwest through Tuesday. This ridge exits eastward Tuesday night as a low wobbles southeastward from the northwestern Great Lakes to near southern Lake Huron and allows a warm front to sweep northeastward through our region. On Wednesday, the low should wobble eastward to near Lake Ontario and allow a cold front to sweep eastward through our area. Behind the cold front, a high-pressure ridge builds from the north-central United States and vicinity through Thursday. The forecast for the Central Highlands. Tonight, mostly clear. Lows in the upper 30s. North winds around 5 miles per hour this evening, becoming light and variable. Monday, mostly sunny in the morning, then becoming partly cloudy. Highs in the upper 50s. Northwest winds 5 to 10 miles per hour. Monday night, clear. Patchy frost after midnight. Cold with lows in the upper 30s. Northeast winds 5 to 10 miles per hour, becoming east after midnight. Tuesday, sunny in the morning, then becoming partly cloudy. Highs in the mid-60s. Southeast winds 5 to 10 miles per hour, becoming south with gusts up to 20 miles per hour in the afternoon. Tuesday night, cloudy. A chance of showers in the evening, then showers after midnight. Not as cool with lows in the mid-50s. South winds 15 to 20 miles per hour with gusts up to 30 miles per hour. Chance of rain 90%. Wednesday, showers, mainly in the morning. Highs in the mid-60s. Chance of rain 90%. Wednesday night, partly cloudy. A chance of showers in the evening. Cooler with lows in the mid-40s. Chance of rain 50%. At 2 a.m., weather reports for selected cities. At Mansfield Long Regional Airport, it was partly cloudy. The temperature was 42 degrees, the dew point 38, and the relative humidity 85%. The wind was southwest, at 6 miles an hour. The pressure was 30.16 inches and rising. Elsewhere across Ohio, at Findlay, it was clear, with a temperature of 45. It was partly cloudy, with a temperature of 42 at Wooster, 45 at Marion, 42 at Toledo Express, and 47 at Cleveland. Under partly cloudy skies, Akron-Canton Regional Airport reported 46, Youngstown reported 37, and Dayton reported 50. It was mostly cloudy, with a temperature of 57 at Cincinnati, and 51 at Columbus. Reports from nearby cities outside Ohio, skies ranged from partly cloudy to mostly cloudy. It was 46 at Pittsburgh, 47 at Detroit, 43 at Buffalo, 53 at Indianapolis, and 53 at Chicago.
The current time is 2:28 a.m. Eastern Daylight Time. 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On the latest weather map, a high-pressure ridge builds from the upper Midwest through Tuesday. This ridge exits eastward Tuesday night as a low wobbles southeastward from the northwestern Great Lakes to near southern Lake Huron and allows a warm front to sweep northeastward through our region. On Wednesday, the low should wobble eastward to near Lake Ontario and allow a cold front to sweep eastward through our area. Behind the cold front, a high-pressure ridge builds from the north-central United States and vicinity through Thursday. The forecast for the Central Highlands. Tonight, mostly clear. Lows in the upper 30s. North winds around 5 miles per hour this evening, becoming light and variable. Monday, mostly sunny in the morning, then becoming partly cloudy. Highs in the upper 50s. Northwest winds 5 to 10 miles per hour. Monday night, clear. Patchy frost after midnight. Cold with lows in the upper 30s. Northeast winds 5 to 10 miles per hour, becoming east after midnight. Tuesday, sunny in the morning, then becoming partly cloudy. Highs in the mid-60s. Southeast winds 5 to 10 miles per hour, becoming south with gusts up to 20 miles per hour in the afternoon. Tuesday night, cloudy. A chance of showers in the evening, then showers after midnight. Not as cool with lows in the mid-50s. South winds 15 to 20 miles per hour with gusts up to 30 miles per hour. Chance of rain 90%. Wednesday, showers, mainly in the morning. Highs in the mid-60s. Chance of rain 90%. Wednesday night, partly cloudy. A chance of showers in the evening. Cooler with lows in the mid-40s. Chance of rain 50%. The extended forecast for the Central Highlands. Thursday, partly cloudy. Highs around 60. Thursday night, mostly clear. Lows in the mid-40s. Friday, partly cloudy. Not as cool with highs around 70. Friday night, mostly cloudy with a chance of showers. Lows in the mid-50s. Chance of rain 40%. Saturday, partly sunny with a chance of showers. A chance of thunderstorms in the afternoon. Highs in the upper 70s. Chance of rain 40%. Saturday night, a chance of thunderstorms in the evening. Mostly cloudy with a chance of showers. Lows in the upper 50s. Chance of rain 40%. Sunday, partly sunny with a 40% chance of showers. Highs in the lower 80s. The Mansfield, Ohio climate summary for yesterday, May 10, 2026. Yesterday's high temperature was 60 degrees. The normal high is 69. Yesterday's low temperature was 43 degrees. The normal low is 48. No precipitation fell yesterday, which leaves the monthly total at 2.37 inches. This is 1.06 inches above the normal amount of 1.31 inches for May. The total precipitation for the year still stands at 15.50 inches, which is 0.83 inches above normal. No snow fell yesterday, which brings the monthly total to a trace. The total snowfall since July 1st still stands at 29.6 inches. There were 13 heating degree days yesterday. This brings the monthly total to 147. The yearly total since July 1st is 5,775. There were no cooling degree days yesterday. This leaves the monthly total at zero. The yearly total since January 1st is 25. The normal high temperature for today is 70 degrees, and the normal low is 48. The record high for today is 88, which occurred in 1936, and the record low is 26, which occurred in 1947. Sunrise today is at 6:17 a.m. and sunset is at 8:37 p.m. At 2 a.m., weather reports for selected cities. At Mansfield Lawn Regional Airport, it was partly cloudy. The temperature was 42 degrees, the dew point 38, and the relative humidity 85%. The wind was southwest, at 6 miles an hour. The pressure was 30.16 inches and rising.
Elsewhere across Ohio, at Findlay, it was clear, with a temperature of 45. It was partly cloudy, with a temperature of 42 at Wooster, 45 at Marion, 42 at Toledo Express, and 47 at Cleveland. Under partly cloudy skies, Akron-Canton Regional Airport reported 46, Youngstown reported 37, and Dayton reported 50. It was mostly cloudy, with a temperature of 57 at Cincinnati, and 51 at Columbus. Reports from nearby cities outside Ohio, skies ranged from partly cloudy to mostly cloudy. It was 46 at Pittsburgh, 47 at Detroit, 43 at Buffalo, 53 at Indianapolis, and 53 at Chicago. The current time is 2:33 a.m. Eastern Daylight Time. 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On the latest weather map, a high-pressure ridge builds from the upper Midwest through Tuesday. This ridge exits eastward Tuesday night as a low wobbles southeastward from the northwestern Great Lakes to near southern Lake Huron and allows a warm front to sweep northeastward through our region. On Wednesday, the low should wobble eastward to near Lake Ontario and allow a cold front to sweep eastward through our area. Behind the cold front, a high-pressure ridge builds from the north-central United States and vicinity through Thursday. The forecast for the Central Highlands. Tonight, mostly clear. Lows in the upper 30s. North winds around 5 miles per hour this evening, becoming light and variable. Monday, mostly sunny in the morning, then becoming partly cloudy. Highs in the upper 50s. Northwest winds 5 to 10 miles per hour. Monday night, clear. Patchy frost after midnight. Cold with lows in the upper 30s. Northeast winds 5 to 10 miles per hour, becoming east after midnight. Tuesday, sunny in the morning, then becoming partly cloudy. Highs in the mid-60s. Southeast winds 5 to 10 miles per hour, becoming south with gusts up to 20 miles per hour in the afternoon. Tuesday night, cloudy. A chance of showers in the evening, then showers after midnight. Not as cool with lows in the mid-50s. South winds 15 to 20 miles per hour with gusts up to 30 miles per hour. Chance of rain 90%. Wednesday, showers, mainly in the morning. Highs in the mid-60s. Chance of rain 90%. Wednesday night, partly cloudy. A chance of showers in the evening. Cooler with lows in the mid-40s. Chance of rain 50%. The forecast for the Central Highlands. Rest of tonight, mostly clear. Lows in the upper 30s. Light and variable winds. Monday, mostly sunny in the morning, then becoming partly cloudy. Highs in the upper 50s. Southwest winds around 5 miles per hour, becoming northwest in the afternoon. Monday night, mostly clear. Areas of frost after midnight. Cold with lows in the mid-30s. Northeast winds 5 to 10 miles per hour, becoming east after midnight. Tuesday, sunny in the morning, then becoming partly cloudy. Areas of frost in the morning. Highs in the mid-60s. Southeast winds 5 to 10 miles per hour, becoming south in the afternoon. Tuesday night, cloudy. A chance of showers in the evening, then showers after midnight. Not as cool with lows in the lower 50s. South winds 15 to 20 miles per hour with gusts up to 30 miles per hour. Chance of rain 90%. Wednesday, showers. Highs in the mid-60s. Temperature falling into the upper 50s in the afternoon. Chance of rain 90%. Wednesday night, mostly cloudy. Showers likely in the evening. Lows in the mid-40s. Chance of rain 60%. The extended forecast for the Central Highlands. Thursday, partly sunny. Highs in the upper 50s. Thursday night, mostly clear. Lows in the mid-40s. Friday, mostly sunny in the morning, then becoming partly cloudy. Not as cool with highs in the upper 60s. Friday night, mostly cloudy with a chance of showers. A chance of thunderstorms after midnight.
Not as cool with lows in the mid-50s. Chance of rain 40%. Saturday, partly sunny with a chance of showers and thunderstorms. Not as cool with highs in the upper 70s. Chance of rain 40%. Saturday night, mostly cloudy with a chance of showers and thunderstorms. Lows in the upper 50s. Chance of rain 40%. Sunday, a chance of showers in the morning. Partly cloudy. Highs in the lower 80s. Chance of rain 30%. At 2 a.m., weather reports for selected cities. At Mansfield Long Regional Airport, it was partly cloudy. The temperature was 42 degrees, the dew point 38, and the relative humidity 85%. The wind was southwest, at 6 miles an hour. The pressure was 30.16 inches and rising. Elsewhere across Ohio, at Findlay, it was clear, with a temperature of 45. It was partly cloudy, with a temperature of 42 at Wooster, 45 at Marion, 42 at Toledo Express, and 47 at Cleveland. Under partly cloudy skies, Akron-Canton Regional Airport reported 46, Youngstown reported 37, and Dayton reported 50. It was mostly cloudy, with a temperature of 57 at Cincinnati, and 51 at Columbus. Reports from nearby cities outside Ohio, skies ranged from partly cloudy to mostly cloudy. It was 46 at Pittsburgh, 47 at Detroit, 43 at Buffalo, 53 at Indianapolis, and 53 at Chicago. The current time is 2:39 a.m. Eastern Daylight Time. 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The extended forecast for the Central Highlands. Thursday, partly sunny. Highs in the upper 50s. Thursday night, mostly clear. Lows in the mid-40s. Friday, mostly sunny in the morning, then becoming partly cloudy. Not as cool with highs in the upper 60s. Friday night, mostly cloudy with a chance of showers. A chance of thunderstorms after midnight. Not as cool with lows in the mid-50s. Chance of rain 40%. Saturday, partly sunny with a chance of showers and thunderstorms. Not as cool with highs in the upper 70s. Chance of rain 40%. Saturday night, mostly cloudy with a chance of showers and thunderstorms. Lows in the upper 50s. Chance of rain 40%. Sunday, a chance of showers in the morning. Partly cloudy. Highs in the lower 80s. Chance of rain 30%. On the latest weather map, a high pressure ridge builds from the upper Midwest through Tuesday. This ridge exits eastward Tuesday night as a low wobbles southeastward from the northwestern Great Lakes to near southern Lake Huron and allows a warm front to sweep northeastward through our region. On Wednesday, the low should wobble eastward to near Lake Ontario and allow a cold front to sweep eastward through our area. Behind the cold front, a high pressure ridge builds from the north-central United States and vicinity through Thursday. The forecast for the Central Highlands. West of tonight, mostly clear. Lows in the upper 30s. Light and variable winds. Monday, mostly sunny in the morning, then becoming partly cloudy. Highs in the upper 50s. Southwest winds around 5 miles per hour, becoming northwest in the afternoon. Monday night, mostly clear. Areas of frost after midnight. Cold with lows in the mid-30s. Northeast winds 5 to 10 miles per hour, becoming east after midnight. Tuesday, sunny in the morning, then becoming partly cloudy. Areas of frost in the morning. Highs in the mid-60s. Southeast winds 5 to 10 miles per hour, becoming south in the afternoon. Tuesday night, cloudy. A chance of showers in the evening, then showers after midnight. Not as cool with lows in the lower 50s. South winds 15 to 20 miles per hour with gusts up to 30 miles per hour. Chance of rain 90%. Wednesday, showers. Highs in the mid-60s. Temperature falling into the upper 50s in the afternoon. Chance of rain 90%. Wednesday night, mostly cloudy. Showers likely in the evening. Lows in the mid-40s. Chance of rain 60%.
at 2 a.m. Weather reports for selected cities. At Mansfield Long Regional Airport, it was partly cloudy. The temperature was 42 degrees, the dew point 38, and the relative humidity 85%. The wind was southwest, at 6 miles an hour. The pressure was 30.16 inches and rising. Elsewhere across Ohio, at Findlay, it was clear, with a temperature of 45. It was partly cloudy, with a temperature of 42 at Wooster, 45 at Marion, 42 at Toledo Express, and 47 at Cleveland. Under partly cloudy skies, Akron-Canton Regional Airport reported 46, Youngstown reported 37, and Dayton reported 50. It was mostly cloudy, with a temperature of 57 at Cincinnati, and 51 at Columbus. Reports from nearby cities outside Ohio, skies ranged from partly cloudy to mostly cloudy. It was 46 at Pittsburgh, 47 at Detroit, 43 at Buffalo, 53 at Indianapolis, and 53 at Chicago. The current time is 2:44 a.m. Eastern Daylight Time. 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On the latest weather map, a high pressure ridge builds from the upper Midwest through Tuesday. This ridge exits eastward Tuesday night as a low wobbles southeastward from the northwestern Great Lakes to near southern Lake Huron and allows a warm front to sweep northeastward through our region. On Wednesday, the low should wobble eastward to near Lake Ontario and allow a cold front to sweep eastward through our area. Behind the cold front, a high pressure ridge builds from the north-central United States and vicinity through Thursday. The Mansfield, Ohio climate summary for yesterday, May 10, 2026. Yesterday's high temperature was 60 degrees. The normal high is 69. Yesterday's low temperature was 43 degrees. The normal low is 48. No precipitation fell yesterday, which leaves the monthly total at 2.37 inches. This is 1.06 inches above the normal amount of 1.31 inches for May. The total precipitation for the year still stands at 15.50 inches, which is 0.83 inches above normal. No snow fell yesterday, which brings the monthly total to a trace. The total snowfall since July 1st still stands at 29.6 inches. There were 13 heating degree days yesterday. This brings the monthly total to 147. The yearly total since July 1st is 5,775. There were no cooling degree days yesterday. This leaves the monthly total at zero. The yearly total since January 1st is 25. The normal high temperature for today is 70 degrees, and the normal low is 48. The record high for today is 88, which occurred in 1936, and the record low is 26, which occurred in 1947. Sunrise today is at 6:17 a.m. and sunset is at 8:37 p.m. The forecast for the Central Highlands. West of tonight, mostly clear. Lows in the upper 30s. Light and variable winds. Monday, mostly sunny in the morning, then becoming partly cloudy. Highs in the upper 50s. Southwest winds around 5 miles per hour, becoming northwest in the afternoon. Monday night, mostly clear. Areas of frost after midnight. Cold with lows in the mid-30s. Northeast winds 5 to 10 miles per hour, becoming east after midnight. Tuesday, sunny in the morning, then becoming partly cloudy. Areas of frost in the morning. Highs in the mid-60s. Southeast winds 5 to 10 miles per hour, becoming south in the afternoon. Tuesday night, cloudy. A chance of showers in the evening, then showers after midnight. Not as cool with lows in the lower 50s. South winds 15 to 20 miles per hour with gusts up to 30 miles per hour. Chance of rain 90%. Wednesday, showers. Highs in the mid-60s. Temperature falling into the upper 50s in the afternoon. Chance of rain 90%. Wednesday night, mostly cloudy. Showers likely in the evening. Lows in the mid-40s. Chance of rain 60%. At 2 a.m., weather reports for selected cities. At Mansfield Long Regional Airport, it was partly cloudy.
The temperature was 42 degrees, the dew point 38, and the relative humidity 85%. The wind was southwest, at 6 miles an hour. The pressure was 30.16 inches and rising. Elsewhere across Ohio, at Findlay, it was clear, with a temperature of 45. It was partly cloudy, with a temperature of 42 at Wooster, 45 at Marion, 42 at Toledo Express, and 47 at Cleveland. Under partly cloudy skies, Akron-Canton Regional Airport reported 46, Youngstown reported 37, and Dayton reported 50. It was mostly cloudy, with a temperature of 57 at Cincinnati, and 51 at Columbus. Reports from nearby cities outside Ohio, skies ranged from partly cloudy to mostly cloudy. It was 46 at Pittsburgh, 47 at Detroit, 43 at Buffalo, 53 at Indianapolis, and 53 at Chicago. The current time is 2:49 a.m. Eastern Daylight Time. 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We supply the latest available information for the Central Highlands over station WWG57 from Butler on a frequency of 162.450 MHz. On the latest weather map, a high pressure ridge builds from the upper Midwest through Tuesday. This ridge exits eastward Tuesday night as a low wobbles southeastward from the northwestern Great Lakes to near southern Lake Huron and allows a warm front to sweep northeastward through our region. On Wednesday, the low should wobble eastward to near Lake Ontario and allow a cold front to sweep eastward through our area. Behind the cold front, a high pressure ridge builds from the north-central United States and vicinity through Thursday. The forecast for the Central Highlands. Rest of tonight, mostly clear. Lows in the upper 30s. Light and variable winds. Monday, mostly sunny in the morning, then becoming partly cloudy. Highs in the upper 50s. Southwest winds around 5 miles per hour, becoming northwest in the afternoon. Monday night, mostly clear. Areas of frost after midnight. Cold with lows in the mid-30s. Northeast winds 5 to 10 miles per hour, becoming east after midnight. Tuesday, sunny in the morning, then becoming partly cloudy. Areas of frost in the morning. Highs in the mid-60s. Southeast winds 5 to 10 miles per hour, becoming south in the afternoon. Tuesday night, cloudy. A chance of showers in the evening, then showers after midnight. Not as cool with lows in the lower 50s. South winds 15 to 20 miles per hour with gusts up to 30 miles per hour. Chance of rain 90%. Wednesday, showers. Highs in the mid-60s. Temperature falling into the upper 50s in the afternoon. Chance of rain 90%. Wednesday night, mostly cloudy. Showers likely in the evening. Lows in the mid-40s. Chance of rain 60%. The extended forecast for the Central Highlands. Thursday, partly sunny. Highs in the upper 50s. Thursday night, mostly clear. Lows in the mid-40s. Friday, mostly sunny in the morning, then becoming partly cloudy. Not as cool with highs in the upper 60s. Friday night, mostly cloudy with a chance of showers. A chance of thunderstorms after midnight. Not as cool with lows in the mid-50s. Chance of rain 40%. Saturday, partly sunny with a chance of showers and thunderstorms. Not as cool with highs in the upper 70s. Chance of rain 40%. Saturday night, mostly cloudy with a chance of showers and thunderstorms. Lows in the upper 50s. Chance of rain 40%. Sunday, a chance of showers in the morning. Partly cloudy. Highs in the lower 80s. Chance of rain 30%. At 2 a.m., weather reports for selected cities. At Mansfield Long Regional Airport, it was partly cloudy. The temperature was 42 degrees, the dew point 38, and the relative humidity 85%. The wind was southwest, at 6 miles an hour. The pressure was 30.16 inches and rising. Elsewhere across Ohio, at Findlay, it was clear, with a temperature of 45. It was partly cloudy, with a temperature of 42 at Wooster, 45 at Marion, 42 at Toledo Express, and 47 at Cleveland.
under partly cloudy skies. Akron-Canton Regional Airport reported 46, Youngstown reported 37, and Dayton reported 50. It was mostly cloudy, with a temperature of 57 at Cincinnati, and 51 at Columbus. Reports from nearby cities outside Ohio, skies ranged from partly cloudy to mostly cloudy. It was 46 at Pittsburgh, 47 at Detroit, 43 at Buffalo, 53 at Indianapolis, and 53 at Chicago. The current time is 2:53 a.m. Eastern Daylight Time. 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We supply the latest available information for the Central Highlands over station WWG 57 from Butler on a frequency of 162.450 MHz. On the latest weather map, a high pressure ridge builds from the upper Midwest through Tuesday. This ridge exits eastward Tuesday night as a low wobbles southeastward from the northwestern Great Lakes to near southern Lake Huron and allows a warm front to sweep northeastward through our region. On Wednesday, the low should wobble eastward to near Lake Ontario and allow a cold front to sweep eastward through our area. Behind the cold front, a high pressure ridge builds from the north-central United States and vicinity through Thursday. The forecast for the Central Highlands. Rest of tonight, mostly clear. Lows in the upper 30s. Light and variable winds. Monday, mostly sunny in the morning, then becoming partly cloudy. Highs in the upper 50s. Southwest winds around 5 miles per hour, becoming northwest in the afternoon. Monday night, mostly clear. Areas of frost after midnight. Cold with lows in the mid-30s. Northeast winds 5 to 10 miles per hour, becoming east after midnight. Tuesday, sunny in the morning, then becoming partly cloudy. Areas of frost in the morning. Highs in the mid-60s. Southeast winds 5 to 10 miles per hour, becoming south in the afternoon. Tuesday night, cloudy. A chance of showers in the evening, then showers after midnight. Not as cool with lows in the lower 50s. South winds 15 to 20 miles per hour with gusts up to 30 miles per hour. Chance of rain 90%. Wednesday, showers. Highs in the mid-60s. Temperature falling into the upper 50s in the afternoon. Chance of rain 90%. Wednesday night, mostly cloudy. Showers likely in the evening. Lows in the mid-40s. Chance of rain 60%. At 2 a.m., weather reports for selected cities. At Mansfield-Lom Regional Airport, it was partly cloudy. The temperature was 42 degrees, the dew point 38, and the relative humidity 85%. The wind was southwest, at 6 miles an hour. The pressure was 30.16 inches and rising. Elsewhere across Ohio, at Findlay, it was clear, with a temperature of 45. It was partly cloudy, with a temperature of 42 at Wooster, 45 at Marion, 42 at Toledo Express, and 47 at Cleveland. Under partly cloudy skies, Akron-Canton Regional Airport reported 46, Youngstown reported 37, and Dayton reported 50. It was mostly cloudy, with a temperature of 57 at Cincinnati, and 51 at Columbus. Reports from nearby cities outside Ohio, skies ranged from partly cloudy to mostly cloudy. It was 46 at Pittsburgh, 47 at Detroit, 43 at Buffalo, 53 at Indianapolis, and 53 at Chicago. The current time is 2:56 a.m. Eastern Daylight Time. 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We supply the latest available information for the Central Highlands over station WWG 57 from Butler on a frequency of 162.450 MHz. On the latest weather map, a high pressure ridge builds from the upper Midwest through Tuesday. This ridge exits eastward Tuesday night as a low wobbles southeastward from the northwestern Great Lakes to near southern Lake Huron and allows a warm front to sweep northeastward through our region. On Wednesday, the low should wobble eastward to near Lake Ontario and allow a cold front to sweep eastward through our area. Behind the cold front, a high-pressure ridge builds from the north-central United States and vicinity through Thursday. The forecast for the Central Highlands. Rest of tonight, mostly clear. Lows in the upper 30s.
light and variable winds. Monday, mostly sunny in the morning, then becoming partly cloudy. Highs in the upper 50s. Southwest winds around 5 miles per hour, becoming northwest in the afternoon. Monday night, mostly clear. Areas of frost after midnight. Cold with lows in the mid-30s. Northeast winds 5 to 10 miles per hour, becoming east after midnight. Tuesday, sunny in the morning, then becoming partly cloudy. Areas of frost in the morning. Highs in the mid-60s. Southeast winds 5 to 10 miles per hour, becoming south in the afternoon. Tuesday night, cloudy. A chance of showers in the evening, then showers after midnight. Not as cool with lows in the lower 50s. South winds 15 to 20 miles per hour with gusts up to 30 miles per hour. Chance of rain 90%. Wednesday, showers. Highs in the mid-60s. Temperature falling into the upper 50s in the afternoon. Chance of rain 90%. Wednesday night, mostly cloudy. Showers likely in the evening. Lows in the mid-40s. Chance of rain 60%. At 2 a.m., weather reports for selected cities. At Mansfield Long Regional Airport, it was partly cloudy. The temperature was 42 degrees, the dew point 38, and the relative humidity 85%. The wind was southwest, at 6 miles an hour. The pressure was 30.16 inches and rising. Elsewhere across Ohio, at Findlay, it was clear, with a temperature of 45. It was partly cloudy, with a temperature of 42 at Wooster, 45 at Marion, 42 at Toledo Express, and 47 at Cleveland. Under partly cloudy skies, Akron-Canton Regional Airport reported 46, Youngstown reported 37, and Dayton reported 50. It was mostly cloudy, with a temperature of 57 at Cincinnati, and 51 at Columbus. Reports from nearby cities outside Ohio, skies ranged from partly cloudy to mostly cloudy. It was 46 at Pittsburgh, 47 at Detroit, 43 at Buffalo, 53 at Indianapolis, and 53 at Chicago. The Nearshore Marine Forecast. For the following marine location, the islands to Vermilion. Overnight, west winds 5 to 10 knots. Mostly clear. Waves 1 foot or less. Monday, northwest winds 5 to 10 knots becoming northeast. Sunny. Waves 1 foot or less. Monday night, northeast winds 5 to 10 knots becoming east. Clear. Waves 1 foot or less. Tuesday, southeast winds 5 to 10 knots. Mostly sunny. Waves 1 foot or less. The water temperature off Toledo is 57 degrees, off Cleveland 52 degrees, and off Erie 53 degrees. The extended forecast for the Central Highlands. Thursday, partly sunny. Highs in the upper 50s. Thursday night, mostly clear. Lows in the mid-40s. Friday, mostly sunny in the morning, then becoming partly cloudy. Not as cool with highs in the upper 60s. Friday night, mostly cloudy with a chance of showers. A chance of thunderstorms after midnight. Not as cool with lows in the mid-50s. Chance of rain 40%. Saturday, partly sunny with a chance of showers and thunderstorms. Not as cool with highs in the upper 70s. Chance of rain 40%. Saturday night, mostly cloudy with a chance of showers and thunderstorms. Lows in the upper 50s. Chance of rain 40%. Sunday, a chance of showers in the morning. Partly cloudy. Highs in the lower 80s. Chance of rain 30%. The Mansfield, Ohio climate summary for yesterday, May 10, 2026. Yesterday's high temperature was 60 degrees. The normal high is 69. Yesterday's low temperature was 43 degrees. The normal low is 48. No precipitation fell yesterday, which leaves the monthly total at 2.37 inches. This is 1.06 inches above the normal amount of 1.31 inches for May. The total precipitation for the year still stands at 15.50 inches, which is 0.83 inches above normal. No snow fell yesterday, which brings the monthly total to a trace. The total snowfall since July 1st still stands at 29.6 inches. There were 13 heating degree days yesterday.
This brings the monthly total to 147. The yearly total since July 1st is 5,775. There were no cooling degree days yesterday. This leaves the monthly total at zero. The year

supply the latest available information for the Central Highlands over station WWG57 from Butler on a frequency of 162.450 MHz. On the latest weather map, a high-pressure ridge builds from the upper Midwest through Tuesday. This ridge exits eastward Tuesday night as a low wobbles southeastward from the northwestern Great Lakes to near southern Lake Huron and allows a warm front to sweep northeastward through our region. On Wednesday, the low should wobble eastward to near Lake Ontario and allow a cold front to sweep eastward through our area. Behind the cold front, a high-pressure ridge builds from the north-central United States and vicinity through Thursday. The forecast for the Central Highlands. West of tonight, mostly clear. Lows in the upper 30s. Light and variable winds. Monday, mostly sunny in the morning, then becoming partly cloudy. Highs in the upper 50s. Southwest winds around 5 miles per hour, becoming northwest in the afternoon. Monday night, mostly clear. Areas of frost after midnight. Cold with lows in the mid-30s. Northeast winds 5 to 10 miles per hour, becoming east after midnight. Tuesday, sunny in the morning, then becoming partly cloudy. Areas of frost in the morning. Highs in the mid-60s. Southeast winds 5 to 10 miles per hour, becoming south in the afternoon. Tuesday night, cloudy. A chance of showers in the evening, then showers after midnight. Not as cool with lows in the lower 50s. South winds 15 to 20 miles per hour with gusts up to 30 miles per hour. Chance of rain 90%. Wednesday, showers. Highs in the mid-60s. Temperature falling into the upper 50s in the afternoon. Chance of rain 90%. Wednesday night, mostly cloudy. Showers likely in the evening. Lows in the mid-40s. Chance of rain 60%. The current time is 3:05 a.m. Eastern Daylight Time. 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On the latest weather map, a high-pressure ridge builds from the upper Midwest through Tuesday. This ridge exits eastward Tuesday night as a low wobbles southeastward from the northwestern Great Lakes to near southern Lake Huron and allows a warm front to sweep northeastward through our region. On Wednesday, the low should wobble eastward to near Lake Ontario and allow a cold front to sweep eastward through our area. Behind the cold front, a high-pressure ridge builds from the north-central United States and vicinity through Thursday. The forecast for the Central Highlands. West of tonight, mostly clear. Lows in the upper 30s. Light and variable winds. Monday, mostly sunny in the morning, then becoming partly cloudy. Highs in the upper 50s. Southwest winds around 5 miles per hour, becoming northwest in the afternoon. Monday night, mostly clear. Areas of frost after midnight. Cold with lows in the mid-30s. Northeast winds 5 to 10 miles per hour, becoming east after midnight. Tuesday, sunny in the morning, then becoming partly cloudy. Areas of frost in the morning. Highs in the mid-60s. Southeast winds 5 to 10 miles per hour, becoming south in the afternoon. Tuesday night, cloudy. A chance of showers in the evening, then showers after midnight. Not as cool with lows in the lower 50s. South winds 15 to 20 miles per hour with gusts up to 30 miles per hour. Chance of rain 90%. Wednesday, showers. Highs in the mid-60s. Temperature falling into the upper 50s in the afternoon. Chance of rain 90%. Wednesday night, mostly cloudy. Showers likely in the evening. Lows in the mid-40s. Chance of rain 60%. At 3 a.m., weather reports for selected cities. At Mansfield-Lom Regional Airport, it was partly cloudy. The temperature was 44 degrees, the dew point 38, and the relative humidity 79%. The wind was south, at 3 miles an hour. The pressure was 30.14 inches and falling. Elsewhere across Ohio, it was clear, with a temperature of 40 at Toledo Express, and 43 at Findlay. It was partly cloudy, with a temperature of 42 at Wooster, 42 at

Marion, and 45 at Cleveland. Under partly cloudy skies, Akron-Canton Regional Airport reported 45, Youngstown reported 40, and Dayton reported 49. It was mostly cloudy, with a temperature of 56 at Cincinnati, and 50 at Columbus. Reports from nearby cities outside Ohio, it was partly cloudy, with a temperature of 45 at Detroit, 52 at Indianapolis, and 52 at Chicago. At Pittsburgh, it was mostly cloudy, with a temperature of 43. At Buffalo, it was cloudy, with a temperature of 43. The current time is 3:09 a.m. Eastern Daylight Time. 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On the latest weather map, a high-pressure ridge builds from the upper Midwest through Tuesday. This ridge exits eastward Tuesday night as a low wobbles southeastward from the northwestern Great Lakes to near southern Lake Huron and allows a warm front to sweep northeastward through our region. On Wednesday, the low should wobble eastward to near Lake Ontario and allow a cold front to sweep eastward through our area. Behind the cold front, a high-pressure ridge builds from the north-central United States and vicinity through Thursday. The extended forecast for the Central Highlands. Thursday, partly sunny. Highs in the upper 50s. Thursday night, mostly clear. Lows in the mid-40s. Friday, mostly sunny in the morning, then becoming partly cloudy. Not as cool with highs in the upper 60s. Friday night, mostly cloudy with a chance of showers. A chance of thunderstorms after midnight. Not as cool with lows in the mid-50s. Chance of rain 40%. Saturday, partly sunny with a chance of showers and thunderstorms. Not as cool with highs in the upper 70s. Chance of rain 40%. Saturday night, mostly cloudy with a chance of showers and thunderstorms. Lows in the upper 50s. Chance of rain 40%. Sunday, a chance of showers in the morning. Partly cloudy. Highs in the lower 80s. Chance of rain 30%. The forecast for the Central Highlands. West of tonight, mostly clear. Lows in the upper 30s. Light and variable winds. Monday, mostly sunny in the morning, then becoming partly cloudy. Highs in the upper 50s. Southwest winds around 5 miles per hour, becoming northwest in the afternoon. Monday night, mostly clear. Areas of frost after midnight. Cold with lows in the mid-30s. Northeast winds 5 to 10 miles per hour, becoming east after midnight. Tuesday, sunny in the morning, then becoming partly cloudy. Areas of frost in the morning. Highs in the mid-60s. Southeast winds 5 to 10 miles per hour, becoming south in the afternoon. Tuesday night, cloudy. A chance of showers in the evening, then showers after midnight. Not as cool with lows in the lower 50s. South winds 15 to 20 miles per hour with gusts up to 30 miles per hour. Chance of rain 90%. Wednesday, showers. Highs in the mid-60s. Temperature falling into the upper 50s in the afternoon. Chance of rain 90%. Wednesday night, mostly cloudy. Showers likely in the evening. Lows in the mid-40s. Chance of rain 60%. At 3 a.m., weather reports for selected cities. At Mansfield-Lom Regional Airport, it was partly cloudy. The temperature was 44 degrees, the dew point 38, and the relative humidity 79%. The wind was south, at 3 miles an hour. The pressure was 30.14 inches and falling. Elsewhere across Ohio, it was clear, with a temperature of 40 at Toledo Express, and 43 at Findlay. It was partly cloudy, with a temperature of 42 at Wooster, 42 at Marion, and 45 at Cleveland. Under partly cloudy skies, Akron-Canton Regional Airport reported 45, Youngstown reported 40, and Dayton reported 49. It was mostly cloudy, with a temperature of 56 at Cincinnati, and 50 at Columbus. Reports from nearby cities outside Ohio, it was partly cloudy, with a temperature of 45 at Detroit, 52 at Indianapolis, and 52 at Chicago.
At Pittsburgh, it was mostly cloudy, with a temperature of 43. At Buffalo, it was cloudy, with a temperature of 43. At 3 a.m., weather reports for selected cities. At Mansfield-Long Regional Airport, it was clear. The temperature was 44 degrees, the dew point 38, and the relative humidity 79%. The wind was south, at 3 miles an hour. The pressure was 30.14 inches and falling. Elsewhere across Ohio, it was clear, with a temperature of 42 at Marion, 40 at Toledo Express, and 43 at Findlay. It was partly cloudy, with a temperature of 42 at Wooster, 45 at Cleveland, and 45 at Akron-Canton Regional Airport. Under partly cloudy skies, Youngstown reported 40, Dayton reported 49, and Columbus reported 50. At Cincinnati, it was mostly cloudy, with a temperature of 56. Reports from nearby cities outside Ohio. At Indianapolis, it was clear, with a temperature of 52. It was partly cloudy, with a temperature of 45 at Detroit, and 52 at Chicago. At Pittsburgh, it was mostly cloudy, with a temperature of 43. At Buffalo, it was cloudy, with a temperature of 43. The Mansfield, Ohio climate summary for yesterday, May 10, 2026. Yesterday's high temperature was 60 degrees. The normal high is 69. Yesterday's low temperature was 43 degrees. The normal low is 48. No precipitation fell yesterday, which leaves the monthly total at 2.37 inches. This is 1.06 inches above the normal amount of 1.31 inches for May. The total precipitation for the year still stands at 15.50 inches, which is 0.83 inches above normal. No snow fell yesterday, which brings the monthly total to a trace. The total snowfall since July 1st still stands at 29.6 inches. There were 13 heating degree days yesterday. This brings the monthly total to 147. The yearly total since July 1st is 5,775. There were no cooling degree days yesterday. This leaves the monthly total at zero. The yearly total since January 1st is 25. The normal high temperature for today is 70 degrees, and the normal low is 48. The record high for today is 88, which occurred in 1936, and the record low is 26, which occurred in 1947. Sunrise today is at 6:17 a.m. and sunset is at 8:37 p.m. The current time is 3:16 a.m. Eastern Daylight Time. 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We supply the latest available information for the Central Highlands over station WWG57 from Butler on a frequency of 162.450 MHz. On the latest weather map, a high pressure ridge builds from the upper Midwest through Tuesday. This ridge exits eastward Tuesday night as a low wobbles southeastward from the northwestern Great Lakes to near southern Lake Huron and allows a warm front to sweep northeastward through our region. On Wednesday, the low should wobble eastward to near Lake Ontario and allow a cold front to sweep eastward through our area. Behind the cold front, a high pressure ridge builds from the north-central United States and vicinity through Thursday. The forecast for the Central Highlands. Rest of tonight, mostly clear. Lows in the upper 30s. Light and variable winds. Monday, mostly sunny in the morning, then becoming partly cloudy. Highs in the upper 50s. Southwest winds around 5 miles per hour, becoming northwest in the afternoon. Monday night, mostly clear. Areas of frost after midnight. Cold with lows in the mid-30s. Northeast winds 5 to 10 miles per hour, becoming east after midnight. Tuesday, sunny in the morning, then becoming partly cloudy. Areas of frost in the morning. Highs in the mid-60s. Southeast winds 5 to 10 miles per hour, becoming south in the afternoon. Tuesday night, cloudy. A chance of showers in the evening, then showers after midnight. Not as cool with lows in the lower 50s. South winds 15 to 20 miles per hour with gusts up to 30 miles per hour. Chance of rain 90%. Wednesday, showers. Highs in the mid-60s. Temperature falling into the upper 50s in the afternoon. Chance of rain 90%.
Wednesday night, mostly cloudy. Showers likely in the evening. Lows in the mid-40s. Chance of rain 60%. At 3 a.m., weather reports for selected cities. At Mansfield Long Regional Airport, it was clear. The temperature was 44 degrees, the dew point 38, and the relative humidity 79%. The wind was south, at 3 miles an hour. The pressure was 30.14 inches and falling. Elsewhere across Ohio, it was clear, with a temperature of 42 at Marion, 40 at Toledo Express, and 43 at Findlay. It was partly cloudy, with a temperature of 42 at Wooster, 45 at Cleveland, and 45 at Akron-Canton Regional Airport. Under partly cloudy skies, Youngstown reported 40, Dayton reported 49, and Columbus reported 50. At Cincinnati, it was mostly cloudy, with a temperature of 56. Reports from nearby cities outside Ohio, at Indianapolis, it was clear, with a temperature of 52. It was partly cloudy, with a temperature of 45 at Detroit, and 52 at Chicago. At Pittsburgh, it was mostly cloudy, with a temperature of 43. At Buffalo, it was cloudy, with a temperature of 43. The extended forecast for the Central Highlands. Thursday, partly sunny. Highs in the upper 50s. Thursday night, mostly clear. Lows in the mid-40s. Friday, mostly sunny in the morning, then becoming partly cloudy. Not as cool, with highs in the upper 60s. Friday night, mostly cloudy with a chance of showers. A chance of thunderstorms after midnight. Not as cool, with lows in the mid-50s. Chance of rain 40%. Saturday, partly sunny with a chance of showers and thunderstorms. Not as cool, with highs in the upper 70s. Chance of rain 40%. Saturday night, mostly cloudy with a chance of showers and thunderstorms. Lows in the upper 50s. Chance of rain 40%. Sunday, a chance of showers in the morning. Partly cloudy. Highs in the lower 80s. Chance of rain 30%. The current time is 3:21 a.m. Eastern Daylight Time. 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On the latest weather map, a high-pressure ridge builds from the upper Midwest through Tuesday. This ridge exits eastward Tuesday night as a low wobbles southeastward from the northwestern Great Lakes to near southern Lake Huron and allows a warm front to sweep northeastward through our region. On Wednesday, the low should wobble eastward to near Lake Ontario and allow a cold front to sweep eastward through our area. Behind the cold front, a high-pressure ridge builds from the north-central United States and vicinity through Thursday. The forecast for the Central Highlands. West of tonight, mostly clear. Lows in the upper 30s. Light and variable winds. Monday, mostly sunny in the morning, then becoming partly cloudy. Highs in the upper 50s. Southwest winds around 5 miles per hour, becoming northwest in the afternoon. Monday night, mostly clear. Areas of frost after midnight. Cold with lows in the mid-30s. Northeast winds 5 to 10 miles per hour, becoming east after midnight. Tuesday, sunny in the morning, then becoming partly cloudy. Areas of frost in the morning. Highs in the mid-60s. Southeast winds 5 to 10 miles per hour, becoming south in the afternoon. Tuesday night, cloudy. A chance of showers in the evening, then showers after midnight. Not as cool, with lows in the lower 50s. South winds 15 to 20 miles per hour with gusts up to 30 miles per hour. Chance of rain 90%. Wednesday, showers. Highs in the mid-60s. Temperature falling into the upper 50s in the afternoon. Chance of rain 90%. Wednesday night, mostly cloudy. Showers likely in the evening. Lows in the mid-40s. Chance of rain 60%. At 3 a.m., weather reports for selected cities. At Mansfield Long Regional Airport, it was clear. The temperature was 44 degrees, the dew point 38, and the relative humidity 79%. The wind was south, at 3 miles an hour.
the pressure was 30.14 inches and falling. Elsewhere across Ohio, it was clear, with a temperature of 42 at Marion, 40 at Toledo Express, and 43 at Findlay. It was partly cloudy, with a temperature of 42 at Wooster, 45 at Cleveland, and 45 at Akron-Canton Regional Airport. Under partly cloudy skies, Youngstown reported 40, Dayton reported 49, and Columbus reported 50. At Cincinnati, it was mostly cloudy, with a temperature of 56. Reports from nearby cities outside Ohio, at Indianapolis, it was clear, with a temperature of 52. It was partly cloudy, with a temperature of 45 at Detroit, and 52 at Chicago. At Pittsburgh, it was mostly cloudy, with a temperature of 43. At Buffalo, it was cloudy, with a temperature of 43. The current time is 3:24 a.m. Eastern Daylight Time. 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We supply the latest available information for the Central Highlands over station WWG57 from Butler on a frequency of 162.450 MHz. On the latest weather map, a high pressure ridge builds from the upper Midwest through Tuesday. This ridge exits eastward Tuesday night as a low wobbles southeastward from the northwestern Great Lakes to near southern Lake Huron and allows a warm front to sweep northeastward through our region. On Wednesday, the low should wobble eastward to near Lake Ontario and allow a cold front to sweep eastward through our area. Behind the cold front, a high pressure ridge builds from the north-central United States and vicinity through Thursday. The forecast for the Central Highlands. West of tonight, mostly clear. Lows in the upper 30s. Light and variable winds. Monday, mostly sunny in the morning, then becoming partly cloudy. Highs in the upper 50s. Southwest winds around 5 miles per hour, becoming northwest in the afternoon. Monday night, mostly clear. Areas of frost after midnight. Cold with lows in the mid-30s. Northeast winds 5 to 10 miles per hour, becoming east after midnight. Tuesday, sunny in the morning, then becoming partly cloudy. Areas of frost in the morning. Highs in the mid-60s. Southeast winds 5 to 10 miles per hour, becoming south in the afternoon. Tuesday night, cloudy. A chance of showers in the evening, then showers after midnight. Not as cool with lows in the lower 50s. South winds 15 to 20 miles per hour with gusts up to 30 miles per hour. Chance of rain 90%. Wednesday, showers. Highs in the mid-60s. Temperature falling into the upper 50s in the afternoon. Chance of rain 90%. Wednesday night, mostly cloudy. Showers likely in the evening. Lows in the mid-40s. Chance of rain 60%. At 3 a.m., weather reports for selected cities. At Mansfield Lawn Regional Airport, it was clear. The temperature was 44 degrees, the dew point 38, and the relative humidity 79%. The wind was south, at 3 miles an hour. The pressure was 30.14 inches and falling. Elsewhere across Ohio, it was clear, with a temperature of 42 at Marion, 40 at Toledo Express, and 43 at Findlay. It was partly cloudy, with a temperature of 42 at Wooster, 45 at Cleveland, and 45 at Akron-Canton Regional Airport. Under partly cloudy skies, Youngstown reported 40, Dayton reported 49, and Columbus reported 50. At Cincinnati, it was mostly cloudy, with a temperature of 56. Reports from nearby cities outside Ohio, at Indianapolis, it was clear, with a temperature of 52. It was partly cloudy, with a temperature of 45 at Detroit, and 52 at Chicago. At Pittsburgh, it was mostly cloudy, with a temperature of 43. At Buffalo, it was cloudy, with a temperature of 43. The current time is 3:28 a.m. Eastern Daylight Time. 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We supply the latest available information for the Central Highlands over station WWG57 from Butler on a frequency of 162.450 MHz. On the latest weather map, a high pressure ridge builds from the upper Midwest through Tuesday.
This ridge exits eastward Tuesday night as a low wobbles southeastward from the northwestern Great Lakes to near southern Lake Huron and allows a warm front to sweep northeastward through our region. On Wednesday, the low should wobble eastward to near Lake Ontario and allow a cold front to sweep eastward through our area. Behind the cold front, a high-pressure ridge builds from the north-central United States in vicinity through Thursday. The forecast for the Central Highlands. Rest of tonight, mostly clear. Lows in the upper 30s. Light and variable winds. Monday, mostly sunny in the morning, then becoming partly cloudy. Highs in the upper 50s. Southwest winds around 5 miles per hour, becoming northwest in the afternoon. Monday night, mostly clear. Areas of frost after midnight. Cold with lows in the mid-30s. Northeast winds 5 to 10 miles per hour, becoming east after midnight. Tuesday, sunny in the morning, then becoming partly cloudy. Areas of frost in the morning. Highs in the mid-60s. Southeast winds 5 to 10 miles per hour, becoming south in the afternoon. Tuesday night, cloudy. A chance of showers in the evening, then showers after midnight. Not as cool with lows in the lower 50s. South winds 15 to 20 miles per hour with gusts up to 30 miles per hour. Chance of rain 90%. Wednesday, showers. Highs in the mid-60s. Temperature falling into the upper 50s in the afternoon. Chance of rain 90%. Wednesday night, mostly cloudy. Showers likely in the evening. Lows in the mid-40s. Chance of rain 60%. The extended forecast for the Central Highlands. Thursday, partly sunny. Highs in the upper 50s. Thursday night, mostly clear. Lows in the mid-40s. Friday, mostly sunny in the morning, then becoming partly cloudy. Not as cool with highs in the upper 60s. Friday night, mostly cloudy with a chance of showers. A chance of thunderstorms after midnight. Not as cool with lows in the mid-50s. Chance of rain 40%. Saturday, partly sunny with a chance of showers and thunderstorms. Not as cool with highs in the upper 70s. Chance of rain 40%. Saturday night, mostly cloudy with a chance of showers and thunderstorms. Lows in the upper 50s. Chance of rain 40%. Sunday, a chance of showers in the morning. Partly cloudy. Highs in the lower 80s. Chance of rain 30%. The Mansfield, Ohio climate summary for yesterday, May 10, 2026. Yesterday's high temperature was 60 degrees. The normal high is 69. Yesterday's low temperature was 43 degrees. The normal low is 48. No precipitation fell yesterday, which leaves the monthly total at 2.37 inches. This is 1.06 inches above the normal amount of 1.31 inches for May. The total precipitation for the year still stands at 15.50 inches, which is 0.83 inches above normal. No snow fell yesterday, which brings the monthly total to a trace. The total snowfall since July 1st still stands at 29.6 inches. There were 13 heating degree days yesterday. This brings the monthly total to 147. The yearly total since July 1st is 5,775. There were no cooling degree days yesterday. This leaves the monthly total at zero. The yearly total since January 1st is 25. The normal high temperature for today is 70 degrees, and the normal low is 48. The record high for today is 88, which occurred in 1936, and the record low is 26, which occurred in 1947. Sunrise today is at 6:17 a.m. and sunset is at 8:37 p.m. At 3 a.m., weather reports for selected cities, at Mansfield Long Regional Airport, it was clear. The temperature was 44 degrees, the dew point 38, and the relative humidity 79%. The wind was south, at 3 miles an hour. The pressure was 30.14 inches and falling. Elsewhere across Ohio, it was clear, with a temperature of 42 at Marion, 40 at Toledo Express, and 43 at Findlay. It was partly cloudy, with a temperature of 42 at Wooster, 45 at Cleveland, and 45 at Akron-Canton Regional Airport. Under partly cloudy skies,
Youngstown reported 40, Dayton reported 49, and Columbus reported 50. At Cincinnati, it was mostly cloudy, with a temperature of 56. Reports from nearby cities outside Ohio, at Indianapolis, it was clear, with a temperature of 52. It was partly cloudy, with a temperature of 45 at Detroit, and 52 at Chicago. At Pittsburgh, it was mostly cloudy, with a temperature of 43. At Buffalo, it was cloudy, with a temperature of 43. The current time is 3:34 a.m. Eastern Daylight Time. 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We supply the latest available information for the Central Highlands over station WWG57 from Butler on a frequency of 162.450 MHz. On the latest weather map, a high pressure ridge builds from the upper Midwest through Tuesday. This ridge exits eastward Tuesday night as a low wobbles southeastward from the northwestern Great Lakes to near southern Lake Huron and allows a warm front to sweep northeastward through our region. On Wednesday, the low should wobble eastward to near Lake Ontario and allow a cold front to sweep eastward through our area. Behind the cold front, a high pressure ridge builds from the north-central United States and vicinity through Thursday. The forecast for the Central Highlands. West of tonight, mostly clear. Lows in the upper 30s. Light and variable winds. Monday, mostly sunny in the morning, then becoming partly cloudy. Highs in the upper 50s. Southwest winds around 5 miles per hour, becoming northwest in the afternoon. Monday night, mostly clear. Areas of frost after midnight. Cold with lows in the mid-30s. Northeast winds 5 to 10 miles per hour, becoming east after midnight. Tuesday, sunny in the morning, then becoming partly cloudy. Areas of frost in the morning. Highs in the mid-60s. Southeast winds 5 to 10 miles per hour, becoming south in the afternoon. Tuesday night, cloudy. A chance of showers in the evening, then showers after midnight. Not as cool with lows in the lower 50s. South winds 15 to 20 miles per hour with gusts up to 30 miles per hour. Chance of rain 90%. Wednesday, showers. Highs in the mid-60s. Temperature falling into the upper 50s in the afternoon. Chance of rain 90%. Wednesday night, mostly cloudy. Showers likely in the evening. Lows in the mid-40s. Chance of rain 60%. At 3 a.m., weather reports for selected cities. At Mansfield-Lawn Regional Airport, it was clear. The temperature was 44 degrees, the dew point 38, and the relative humidity 79%. The wind was south, at 3 miles an hour. The pressure was 30.14 inches and falling. Elsewhere across Ohio, it was clear, with a temperature of 42 at Marion, 40 at Toledo Express, and 43 at Findlay. It was partly cloudy, with a temperature of 42 at Wooster, 45 at Cleveland, and 45 at Akron-Canton Regional Airport. Under partly cloudy skies, Youngstown reported 40, Dayton reported 49, and Columbus reported 50. At Cincinnati, it was mostly cloudy, with a temperature of 56. Reports from nearby cities outside Ohio, at Indianapolis, it was clear, with a temperature of 52. It was partly cloudy, with a temperature of 45 at Detroit, and 52 at Chicago. At Pittsburgh, it was mostly cloudy, with a temperature of 43. At Buffalo, it was cloudy, with a temperature of 43. The current time is 3:37 a.m. Eastern Daylight Time. 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We supply the latest available information for the Central Highlands over station WWG57 from Butler on a frequency of 162.450 MHz. On the latest weather map, a high pressure ridge builds from the upper Midwest through Tuesday. This ridge exits eastward Tuesday night as a low wobbles southeastward from the northwestern Great Lakes to near southern Lake Huron and allows a warm front to sweep northeastward through our region. On Wednesday, the low should wobble eastward to near Lake Ontario and allow a cold front to sweep eastward through our area. Behind the cold front, a high pressure ridge builds from the north-central United States and vicinity through Thursday.
the forecast for the Central Highlands. Rest of tonight, mostly clear. Lows in the upper 30s. Light and variable winds. Monday, mostly sunny in the morning, then becoming partly cloudy. Highs in the upper 50s. Southwest winds around 5 miles per hour, becoming northwest in the afternoon. Monday night, mostly clear. Areas of frost after midnight. Cold with lows in the mid-30s. Northeast winds 5 to 10 miles per hour, becoming east after midnight. Tuesday, sunny in the morning, then becoming partly cloudy. Areas of frost in the morning. Highs in the mid-60s. Southeast winds 5 to 10 miles per hour, becoming south in the afternoon. Tuesday night, cloudy. A chance of showers in the evening, then showers after midnight. Not as cool with lows in the lower 50s. South winds 15 to 20 miles per hour with gusts up to 30 miles per hour. Chance of rain 90%. Wednesday, showers. Highs in the mid-60s. Temperature falling into the upper 50s in the afternoon. Chance of rain 90%. Wednesday night, mostly cloudy. Showers likely in the evening. Lows in the mid-40s. Chance of rain 60%. The extended forecast for the Central Highlands. Thursday, partly sunny. Highs in the upper 50s. Thursday night, mostly clear. Lows in the mid-40s. Friday, mostly sunny in the morning, then becoming partly cloudy. Not as cool with highs in the upper 60s. Friday night, mostly cloudy with a chance of showers. A chance of thunderstorms after midnight. Not as cool with lows in the mid-50s. Chance of rain 40%. Saturday, partly sunny with a chance of showers and thunderstorms. Not as cool with highs in the upper 70s. Chance of rain 40%. Saturday night, mostly cloudy with a chance of showers and thunderstorms. Lows in the upper 50s. Chance of rain 40%. Sunday, a chance of showers in the morning. Partly cloudy. Highs in the lower 80s. Chance of rain 30%. At 3 a.m., weather reports for selected cities. At Mansfield Lawn Regional Airport, it was clear. The temperature was 44 degrees, the dew point 38, and the relative humidity 79%. The wind was south, at 3 miles an hour. The pressure was 30.14 inches and falling. Elsewhere across Ohio, it was clear, with a temperature of 42 at Marion, 40 at Toledo Express, and 43 at Findlay. It was partly cloudy, with a temperature of 42 at Wooster, 45 at Cleveland, and 45 at Akron-Canton Regional Airport. Under partly cloudy skies, Youngstown reported 40, Dayton reported 49, and Columbus reported 50. At Cincinnati, it was mostly cloudy, with a temperature of 56. Reports from nearby cities outside Ohio, at Indianapolis, it was clear, with a temperature of 52. It was partly cloudy, with a temperature of 45 at Detroit, and 52 at Chicago. At Pittsburgh, it was mostly cloudy, with a temperature of 43. At Buffalo, it was cloudy, with a temperature of 43. The Nearshore Marine Forecast. For the following marine location, the islands to Vermilion. Today, west winds 5 to 10 knots becoming northeast. Mostly sunny. Waves 1 foot or less. Tonight, east winds 5 to 10 knots. Mostly clear. Waves 1 foot or less. Tuesday, southeast winds 5 to 10 knots becoming east. Sunny in the morning, then becoming partly sunny. Waves 1 foot or less. Tuesday night, southeast winds 10 to 15 knots becoming southwest 15 to 20 knots. Showers. Waves 1 to 3 feet. The water temperature off Toledo is 57 degrees, off Cleveland 52 degrees, and off Erie 53 degrees. The current time is 3:43 a.m. Eastern Daylight Time. 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We supply the latest available information for the Central Highlands over station WWG 57 from Butler on a frequency of 162.450 MHz. On the latest weather map, a high pressure ridge builds from the upper Midwest through Tuesday.
This ridge exits eastward Tuesday night as a low wobbles southeastward from the northwestern Great Lakes to near southern Lake Huron and allows a warm front to sweep northeastward through our region. On Wednesday, the low should wobble eastward to near Lake Ontario and allow a cold front to sweep eastward through our area. Behind the cold front, a high-pressure ridge builds from the north-central United States in vicinity through Thursday. The forecast for the Central Highlands. West of tonight, mostly clear. Lows in the upper 30s. Light and variable winds. Monday, mostly sunny in the morning, then becoming partly cloudy. Highs in the upper 50s. Southwest winds around 5 miles per hour, becoming northwest in the afternoon. Monday night, mostly clear. Areas of frost after midnight. Cold with lows in the mid-30s. Northeast winds 5 to 10 miles per hour, becoming east after midnight. Tuesday, sunny in the morning, then becoming partly cloudy. Areas of frost in the morning. Highs in the mid-60s. Southeast winds 5 to 10 miles per hour, becoming south in the afternoon. Tuesday night, cloudy. A chance of showers in the evening, then showers after midnight. Not as cool with lows in the lower 50s. South winds 15 to 20 miles per hour with gusts up to 30 miles per hour. Chance of rain 90%. Wednesday, showers. Highs in the mid-60s. Temperature falling into the upper 50s in the afternoon. Chance of rain 90%. Wednesday night, mostly cloudy. Showers likely in the evening. Lows in the mid-40s. Chance of rain 60%. The Mansfield, Ohio Climate Summary for yesterday, May 10, 2026. Yesterday's high temperature was 60 degrees. The normal high is 69. Yesterday's low temperature was 43 degrees. The normal low is 48. No precipitation fell yesterday, which leaves the monthly total at 2.37 inches. This is 1.06 inches above the normal amount of 1.31 inches for May. The total precipitation for the year still stands at 15.50 inches, which is 0.83 inches above normal. No snow fell yesterday, which brings the monthly total to a trace. The total snowfall since July 1st still stands at 29.6 inches. There were 13 heating degree days yesterday. This brings the monthly total to 147. The yearly total since July 1st is 5,775. There were no cooling degree days yesterday. This leaves the monthly total at zero. The yearly total since January 1st is 25. The normal high temperature for today is 70 degrees, and the normal low is 48. The record high for today is 88, which occurred in 1936, and the record low is 26, which occurred in 1947. Sunrise today is at 6:17 a.m. and sunset is at 8:37 p.m. At 3 a.m., weather reports for selected cities. At Mansfield Lawn Regional Airport, it was clear. The temperature was 44 degrees, the dew point 38, and the relative humidity 79%. The wind was south, at 3 miles an hour. The pressure was 30.14 inches and falling. Elsewhere across Ohio, it was clear, with a temperature of 42 at Marion, 40 at Toledo Express, and 43 at Findlay. It was partly cloudy, with a temperature of 42 at Wooster, 45 at Cleveland, and 45 at Akron-Canton Regional Airport. Under partly cloudy skies, Youngstown reported 40, Dayton reported 49, and Columbus reported 50. At Cincinnati, it was mostly cloudy, with a temperature of 56. Reports from nearby cities outside Ohio. At Indianapolis, it was clear, with a temperature of 52. It was partly cloudy, with a temperature of 45 at Detroit, and 52 at Chicago. At Pittsburgh, it was mostly cloudy, with a temperature of 43. At Buffalo, it was cloudy, with a temperature of 43. The current time is 3:48 a.m. Eastern Daylight Time. 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We supply the latest available information for the Central Highlands over station WWG57 from Butler on a frequency of 162.450 MHz. On the latest weather map, a high-pressure ridge builds from the upper Midwest through Tuesday.
This ridge exits eastward Tuesday night as a low wobbles southeastward from the northwestern Great Lakes to near southern Lake Huron and allows a warm front to sweep northeastward through our region. On Wednesday, the low should wobble eastward to near Lake Ontario and allow a cold front to sweep eastward through our area. Behind the cold front, a high-pressure ridge builds from the north-central United States and vicinity through Thursday. The forecast for the Central Highlands. West of tonight, mostly clear. Lows in the upper 30s. Light and variable winds. Monday, mostly sunny in the morning, then becoming partly cloudy. Highs in the upper 50s. Southwest winds around 5 miles per hour, becoming northwest in the afternoon. Monday night, mostly clear. Areas of frost after midnight. Cold with lows in the mid-30s. Northeast winds 5 to 10 miles per hour, becoming east after midnight. Tuesday, sunny in the morning, then becoming partly cloudy. Areas of frost in the morning. Highs in the mid-60s. Southeast winds 5 to 10 miles per hour, becoming south in the afternoon. Tuesday night, cloudy. A chance of showers in the evening, then showers after midnight. Not as cool with lows in the lower 50s. South winds 15 to 20 miles per hour with gusts up to 30 miles per hour. Chance of rain 90%. Wednesday, showers. Highs in the mid-60s. Temperature falling into the upper 50s in the afternoon. Chance of rain 90%. Wednesday night, mostly cloudy. Showers likely in the evening. Lows in the mid-40s. Chance of rain 60%. The extended forecast for the Central Highlands. Thursday, partly sunny. Highs in the upper 50s. Thursday night, mostly clear. Lows in the mid-40s. Friday, mostly sunny in the morning, then becoming partly cloudy. Not as cool with highs in the upper 60s. Friday night, mostly cloudy with a chance of showers. A chance of thunderstorms after midnight. Not as cool with lows in the mid-50s. Chance of rain 40%. Saturday, partly sunny with a chance of showers and thunderstorms. Not as cool with highs in the upper 70s. Chance of rain 40%. Saturday night, mostly cloudy with a chance of showers and thunderstorms. Lows in the upper 50s. Chance of rain 40%. Sunday, a chance of showers in the morning. Partly cloudy. Highs in the lower 80s. Chance of rain 30%. At 3 a.m., weather reports for selected cities. At Mansfield Long Regional Airport, it was clear. The temperature was 44 degrees, the dew point 38, and the relative humidity 79%. The wind was south, at 3 miles an hour. The pressure was 30.14 inches and falling. Elsewhere across Ohio, it was clear, with a temperature of 42 at Marion, 40 at Toledo Express, and 43 at Findlay. It was partly cloudy, with a temperature of 42 at Wooster, 45 at Cleveland, and 45 at Akron-Canton Regional Airport. Under partly cloudy skies, Youngstown reported 40, Dayton reported 49, and Columbus reported 50. At Cincinnati, it was mostly cloudy, with a temperature of 56. Reports from nearby cities outside Ohio, at Indianapolis, it was clear, with a temperature of 52. It was partly cloudy, with a temperature of 45 at Detroit, and 52 at Chicago. At Pittsburgh, it was mostly cloudy, with a temperature of 43. At Buffalo, it was cloudy, with a temperature of 43. The current time is 3:52 a.m. Eastern Daylight Time. 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We supply the latest available information for the Central Highlands over station WWG57 from Butler on a frequency of 162.450 MHz. On the latest weather map, a high-pressure ridge builds from the upper Midwest through Tuesday. This ridge exits eastward Tuesday night as a low wobbles southeastward from the northwestern Great Lakes to near southern Lake Huron and allows a warm front to sweep northeastward through our region. On Wednesday, the low should wobble eastward to near Lake Ontario and allow a cold front to sweep eastward through our area. Behind the cold front, a high-pressure ridge builds from the north-central United States and vicinity through Thursday.
the forecast for the Central Highlands. Rest of tonight, mostly clear. Lows in the upper 30s. Light and variable winds. Monday, mostly sunny in the morning, then becoming partly cloudy. Highs in the upper 50s. Southwest winds around 5 miles per hour, becoming northwest in the afternoon. Monday night, mostly clear. Areas of frost after midnight. Cold with lows in the mid-30s. Northeast winds 5 to 10 miles per hour, becoming east after midnight. Tuesday, sunny in the morning, then becoming partly cloudy. Areas of frost in the morning. Highs in the mid-60s. Southeast winds 5 to 10 miles per hour, becoming south in the afternoon. Tuesday night, cloudy. A chance of showers in the evening, then showers after midnight. Not as cool with lows in the lower 50s. South winds 15 to 20 miles per hour with gusts up to 30 miles per hour. Chance of rain 90%. Wednesday, showers. Highs in the mid-60s. Temperature falling into the upper 50s in the afternoon. Chance of rain 90%. Wednesday night, mostly cloudy. Showers likely in the evening. Lows in the mid-40s. Chance of rain 60%. At 3 a.m., weather reports for selected cities. At Mansfield Long Regional Airport, it was clear. The temperature was 44 degrees, the dew point 38, and the relative humidity 79%. The wind was south, at 3 miles an hour. The pressure was 30.14 inches and falling. Elsewhere across Ohio, it was clear, with a temperature of 42 at Marion, 40 at Toledo Express, and 43 at Findlay. It was partly cloudy, with a temperature of 42 at Wooster, 45 at Cleveland, and 45 at Akron-Canton Regional Airport. Under partly cloudy skies, Youngstown reported 40, Dayton reported 49, and Columbus reported 50. At Cincinnati, it was mostly cloudy, with a temperature of 56. Reports from nearby cities outside Ohio, at Indianapolis, it was clear, with a temperature of 52. It was partly cloudy, with a temperature of 45 at Detroit, and 52 at Chicago. At Pittsburgh, it was mostly cloudy, with a temperature of 43. At Buffalo, it was cloudy, with a temperature of 43. The current time is 3:56 a.m. Eastern Daylight Time. 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We supply the latest available information for the Central Highlands over station WWG57 from Butler on a frequency of 162.450 MHz. On the latest weather map, a high-pressure ridge builds from the upper Midwest through Tuesday. This ridge exits eastward Tuesday night as a low wobbles southeastward from the northwestern Great Lakes to near southern Lake Huron and allows a warm front to sweep northeastward through our region. On Wednesday, the low should wobble eastward to near Lake Ontario and allow a cold front to sweep eastward through our area. Behind the cold front, a high-pressure ridge builds from the north-central United States and vicinity through Thursday. The forecast for the Central Highlands. West of tonight, mostly clear. Lows in the upper 30s. Light and variable winds. Monday, mostly sunny in the morning, then becoming partly cloudy. Highs in the upper 50s. Southwest winds around 5 miles per hour, becoming northwest in the afternoon. Monday night, mostly clear. Areas of frost after midnight. Cold with lows in the mid-30s. Northeast winds 5 to 10 miles per hour, becoming east after midnight. Tuesday, sunny in the morning, then becoming partly cloudy. Areas of frost in the morning. Highs in the mid-60s. Southeast winds 5 to 10 miles per hour, becoming south in the afternoon. Tuesday night, cloudy. A chance of showers in the evening, then showers after midnight. Not as cool with lows in the lower 50s. South winds 15 to 20 miles per hour with gusts up to 30 miles per hour. Chance of rain 90%. Wednesday, showers. Highs in the mid-60s. Temperature falling into the upper 50s in the afternoon. Chance of rain 90%. Wednesday night, mostly cloudy. Showers likely in the evening. Lows in the mid-40s. Chance of rain 60%.
at 3 a.m. Weather reports for selected cities. At Mansfield Lom Regional Airport, it was clear. The temperature was 44 degrees, the dew point 38, and the relative humidity 79%. The wind was south, at 3 miles an hour. The pressure was 30.14 inches and falling. Elsewhere across Ohio, it was clear, with a temperature of 42 at Marion, 40 at Toledo Express, and 43 at Findlay. It was partly cloudy, with a temperature of 42 at Wooster, 45 at Cleveland, and 45 at Akron-Canton Regional Airport. Under partly cloudy skies, Youngstown reported 40, Dayton reported 49, and Columbus reported 50. At Cincinnati, it was mostly cloudy, with a temperature of 56. Reports from nearby cities outside Ohio, at Indianapolis, it was clear, with a temperature of 52. It was partly cloudy, with a temperature of 45 at Detroit, and 52 at Chicago. At Pittsburgh, it was mostly cloudy, with a temperature of 43. At Buffalo, it was cloudy, with a temperature of 43. The current time is 3:59 a.m. Eastern Daylight Time. 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The Nearshore Marine Forecast. For the following marine location, the islands to Vermilion. Today, west winds 5 to 10 knots becoming northeast. Mostly sunny. Waves 1 foot or less. Tonight, east winds 5 to 10 knots. Mostly clear. Waves 1 foot or less. Tuesday, southeast winds 5 to 10 knots becoming east. Sunny in the morning, then becoming partly sunny. Waves 1 foot or less. Tuesday night, southeast winds 10 to 15 knots becoming southwest 15 to 20 knots. Showers. Waves 1 to 3 feet. The water temperature off Toledo is 57 degrees, off Cleveland 52 degrees, and off Erie 53 degrees. The extended forecast for the Central Highlands. Thursday, partly sunny. Highs in the upper 50s. Thursday night, mostly clear. Lows in the mid-40s. Friday, mostly sunny in the morning, then becoming partly cloudy. Not as cool with highs in the upper 60s. Friday night, mostly cloudy with a chance of showers. A chance of thunderstorms after midnight. Not as cool with lows in the mid-50s. Chance of rain 40%. Saturday, partly sunny with a chance of showers and thunderstorms. Not as cool with highs in the upper 70s. Chance of rain 40%. Saturday night, mostly cloudy with a chance of showers and thunderstorms. Lows in the upper 50s. Chance of rain 40%. Sunday, a chance of showers in the morning. Partly cloudy. Highs in the lower 80s. Chance of rain 30%. The Mansfield, Ohio climate summary for yesterday, May 10, 2026. Yesterday's high temperature was 60 degrees. The normal high is 69. Yesterday's low temperature was 43 degrees. The normal low is 48. No precipitation fell yesterday, which leaves the monthly total at 2.37 inches. This is 1.06 inches above the normal amount of 1.31 inches for May. The total precipitation for the year still stands at 15.50 inches, which is 0.83 inches above normal. No snow fell yesterday, which brings the monthly total to a trace. The total snowfall since July 1st still stands at 29.6 inches. There were 13 heating degree days yesterday. This brings the monthly total to 147. The yearly total since July 1st is 5,775. There were no cooling degree days yesterday. This leaves the monthly total at zero. The yearly total since January 1st is 25. The normal high temperature for today is 70 degrees, and the normal low is 48. The record high for today is 88, which occurred in 1936, and the record low is 26, which occurred in 1947. Sunrise today is at 6:17 a.m. and sunset is at 8:37 p.m. On the latest weather map, a high pressure ridge builds from the upper Midwest through Tuesday.
This ridge exits eastward Tuesday night as a low wobbles southeastward from the northwestern Great Lakes to near southern Lake Huron and allows a warm front to sweep northeastward through our region. On Wednesday, the low should wobble eastward to near Lake Ontario and allow a cold

frost after midnight. Cold with lows in the mid-30s. Northeast winds 5 to 10 miles per hour, becoming east after midnight. Tuesday, sunny in the morning, then becoming partly cloudy. Areas of frost in the morning. Highs in the mid-60s. Southeast winds 5 to 10 miles per hour, becoming south in the afternoon. Tuesday night, cloudy. A chance of showers in the evening, then showers after midnight. Not as cool with lows in the lower 50s. South winds 15 to 20 miles per hour with gusts up to 30 miles per hour. Chance of rain 90%. Wednesday, showers. Highs in the mid-60s. Temperature falling into the upper 50s in the afternoon. Chance of rain 90%. Wednesday night, mostly cloudy. Showers likely in the evening. Lows in the mid-40s. Chance of rain 60%. The current time is 4:05 a.m. Eastern Daylight Time. 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On the latest weather map, a high pressure ridge builds from the upper Midwest through Tuesday. This ridge exits eastward Tuesday night as a low wobbles southeastward from the northwestern Great Lakes to near southern Lake Huron and allows a warm front to sweep northeastward through our region. On Wednesday, the low should wobble eastward to near Lake Ontario and allow a cold front to sweep eastward through our area. Behind the cold front, a high-pressure ridge builds from the north-central United States in vicinity through Thursday. The forecast for the Central Highlands. Rest of tonight, mostly clear. Lows in the upper 30s. Light and variable winds. Monday, mostly sunny in the morning, then becoming partly cloudy. Highs in the upper 50s. Southwest winds around 5 miles per hour, becoming northwest in the afternoon. Monday night, mostly clear. Areas of frost after midnight. Cold with lows in the mid-30s. Northeast winds 5 to 10 miles per hour, becoming east after midnight. Tuesday, sunny in the morning, then becoming partly cloudy. Areas of frost in the morning. Highs in the mid-60s. Southeast winds 5 to 10 miles per hour, becoming south in the afternoon. Tuesday night, cloudy. A chance of showers in the evening, then showers after midnight. Not as cool with lows in the lower 50s. South winds 15 to 20 miles per hour with gusts up to 30 miles per hour. Chance of rain 90%. Wednesday, showers. Highs in the mid-60s. Temperature falling into the upper 50s in the afternoon. Chance of rain 90%. Wednesday night, mostly cloudy. Showers likely in the evening. Lows in the mid-40s. Chance of rain 60%. At 4 a.m., weather reports for selected cities. At Mansfield Long Regional Airport, it was clear. The temperature was 40 degrees, the dew point 35, and the relative humidity 83%. The wind was calm. The pressure was 30.15 inches and rising. Elsewhere across Ohio, it was clear, with a temperature of 41 at Marion, 40 at Toledo Express, 43 at Cleveland, and 42 at Findlay. It was partly cloudy, with a temperature of 39 at Wooster, 43 at Akron-Canton Regional Airport, 38 at Youngstown, 48 at Dayton, and 46 at Columbus. At Cincinnati, it was mostly cloudy, with a temperature of 56. Reports from nearby cities outside Ohio, at Indianapolis, it was clear, with a temperature of 52. It was partly cloudy, with a temperature of 43 at Detroit, and 48 at Chicago. It was mostly cloudy, with a temperature of 43 at Pittsburgh, and 42 at Buffalo. The current time is 4:08 a.m. Eastern Daylight Time. 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We supply the latest available information for the Central Highlands over station WWG 57 from Butler on a frequency of 162.450 MHz. On the latest weather map, a high pressure ridge builds from the upper Midwest through Tuesday. This ridge exits eastward Tuesday night as a low wobbles southeastward from the northwestern Great Lakes to near southern

lay cure on and allows a warm front to sweep northeastward through our region. On Wednesday, the low should wobble eastward to near Lake Ontario and allow a cold front to sweep eastward through our area. Behind the cold front, a high-pressure ridge builds from the north-central United States in vicinity through Thursday. The forecast for the Central Highlands. Rest of tonight, mostly clear. Lows in the upper 30s. Light and variable winds. Monday, mostly sunny in the morning, then becoming partly cloudy. Highs in the upper 50s. Southwest winds around 5 miles per hour, becoming northwest in the afternoon. Monday night, mostly clear. Areas of frost after midnight. Cold with lows in the mid-30s. Northeast winds 5 to 10 miles per hour, becoming east after midnight. Tuesday, sunny in the morning, then becoming partly cloudy. Areas of frost in the morning. Highs in the mid-60s. Southeast winds 5 to 10 miles per hour, becoming south in the afternoon. Tuesday night, cloudy. A chance of showers in the evening, then showers after midnight. Not as cool with lows in the lower 50s. South winds 15 to 20 miles per hour with gusts up to 30 miles per hour. Chance of rain 90%. Wednesday, showers. Highs in the mid-60s. Temperature falling into the upper 50s in the afternoon. Chance of rain 90%. Wednesday night, mostly cloudy. Showers likely in the evening. Lows in the mid-40s. Chance of rain 60%. The extended forecast for the Central Highlands. Thursday, partly sunny. Highs in the upper 50s. Thursday night, mostly clear. Lows in the mid-40s. Friday, mostly sunny in the morning, then becoming partly cloudy. Not as cool with highs in the upper 60s. Friday night, mostly cloudy with a chance of showers. A chance of thunderstorms after midnight. Not as cool with lows in the mid-50s. Chance of rain 40%. Saturday, partly sunny with a chance of showers and thunderstorms. Not as cool with highs in the upper 70s. Chance of rain 40%. Saturday night, mostly cloudy with a chance of showers and thunderstorms. Lows in the upper 50s. Chance of rain 40%. Sunday, a chance of showers in the morning. Partly cloudy. Highs in the lower 80s. Chance of rain 30%. At 4 a.m., weather reports for selected cities. At Mansfield Long Regional Airport, it was clear. The temperature was 40 degrees, the dew point 35, and the relative humidity 83%. The wind was calm. The pressure was 30.15 inches and rising. Elsewhere across Ohio, it was clear, with a temperature of 41 at Marion, 40 at Toledo Express, 43 at Cleveland, and 42 at Findlay. It was partly cloudy, with a temperature of 39 at Worcester, 43 at Akron-Canton Regional Airport, 38 at Youngstown, 48 at Dayton, and 46 at Columbus. At Cincinnati, it was mostly cloudy, with a temperature of 56. Reports from nearby cities outside Ohio, at Indianapolis, it was clear, with a temperature of 52. It was partly cloudy, with a temperature of 43 at Detroit, and 48 at Chicago. It was mostly cloudy, with a temperature of 43 at Pittsburgh, and 42 at Buffalo. The current time is 4:13 a.m. Eastern Daylight Time. 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We supply the latest available information for the Central Highlands over station WWG57 from Butler on a frequency of 162.450 MHz. On the latest weather map, a high-pressure ridge builds from the upper Midwest through Tuesday. This ridge exits eastward Tuesday night as a low wobbles southeastward from the northwestern Great Lakes to near southern Lake Huron and allows a warm front to sweep northeastward through our region. On Wednesday, the low should wobble eastward to near Lake Ontario and allow a cold front to sweep eastward through our area. Behind the cold front, a high-pressure ridge builds from the north-central United States in vicinity through Thursday. The forecast for the Central Highlands. Rest of tonight, mostly clear. Lows in the upper 30s. Light and variable winds. Monday, mostly sunny in the morning, then becoming partly cloudy.
Highs in the upper 50s. Southwest winds around 5 miles per hour, becoming northwest in the afternoon. Monday night, mostly clear. Areas of frost after midnight. Cold with lows in the mid-30s. Northeast winds 5 to 10 miles per hour, becoming east after midnight. Tuesday, sunny in the morning, then becoming partly cloudy. Areas of frost in the morning. Highs in the mid-60s. Southeast winds 5 to 10 miles per hour, becoming south in the afternoon. Tuesday night, cloudy. A chance of showers in the evening, then showers after midnight. Not as cool with lows in the lower 50s. South winds 15 to 20 miles per hour with gusts up to 30 miles per hour. Chance of rain 90%. Wednesday, showers. Highs in the mid-60s. Temperature falling into the upper 50s in the afternoon. Chance of rain 90%. Wednesday night, mostly cloudy. Showers likely in the evening. Lows in the mid-40s. Chance of rain 60%. The Mansfield, Ohio climate summary for yesterday, May 10, 2026. Yesterday's high temperature was 60 degrees. The normal high is 69. Yesterday's low temperature was 43 degrees. The normal low is 48. No precipitation fell yesterday, which leaves the monthly total at 2.37 inches. This is 1.06 inches above the normal amount of 1.31 inches for May. The total precipitation for the year still stands at 15.50 inches, which is 0.83 inches above normal. No snow fell yesterday, which brings the monthly total to a trace. The total snowfall since July 1st still stands at 29.6 inches. There were 13 heating degree days yesterday. This brings the monthly total to 147. The yearly total since July 1st is 5,775. There were no cooling degree days yesterday. This leaves the monthly total at zero. The yearly total since January 1st is 25. The normal high temperature for today is 70 degrees, and the normal low is 48. The record high for today is 88, which occurred in 1936, and the record low is 26, which occurred in 1947. Sunrise today is at 6:17 a.m. and sunset is at 8:37 p.m. At 4 a.m., weather reports for selected cities. At Mansfield Lawn Regional Airport, it was clear. The temperature was 40 degrees, the dew point 35, and the relative humidity 83%. The wind was calm. The pressure was 30.15 inches and rising. Elsewhere across Ohio, it was clear, with a temperature of 39 at Wooster, 41 at Marion, and 40 at Toledo Express. Under clear skies, Cleveland reported 43, Akron-Canton Regional Airport reported 43, and Findlay reported 42. It was partly cloudy, with a temperature of 38 at Youngstown, 48 at Dayton, and 46 at Columbus. At Cincinnati, it was cloudy, with a temperature of 56. Reports from nearby cities outside Ohio. At Indianapolis, it was clear, with a temperature of 52. It was partly cloudy, with a temperature of 43 at Detroit, and 48 at Chicago. It was mostly cloudy, with a temperature of 43 at Pittsburgh, and 42 at Buffalo. The current time is 4:18 a.m. Eastern Daylight Time. 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On the latest weather map, a high pressure ridge builds from the upper Midwest through Tuesday. This ridge exits eastward Tuesday night as a low wobbles southeastward from the northwestern Great Lakes to near southern Lake Huron and allows a warm front to sweep northeastward through our region. On Wednesday, the low should wobble eastward to near Lake Ontario and allow a cold front to sweep eastward through our area. Behind the cold front, a high-pressure ridge builds from the north-central United States and vicinity through Thursday. The forecast for the Central Highlands. Rest of tonight, mostly clear. Lows in the upper 30s. Light and variable winds. Monday, mostly sunny in the morning, then becoming partly cloudy. Highs in the upper 50s. Southwest winds around 5 miles per hour, becoming northwest in the afternoon.
Monday night, mostly clear. Areas of frost after midnight. Cold with lows in the mid-30s. Northeast winds 5 to 10 miles per hour, becoming east after midnight. Tuesday, sunny in the morning, then becoming partly cloudy. Areas of frost in the morning. Highs in the mid-60s. Southeast winds 5 to 10 miles per hour, becoming south in the afternoon. Tuesday night, cloudy. A chance of showers in the evening, then showers after midnight. Not as cool with lows in the lower 50s. South winds 15 to 20 miles per hour with gusts up to 30 miles per hour. Chance of rain 90%. Wednesday, showers. Highs in the mid-60s. Temperature falling into the upper 50s in the afternoon. Chance of rain 90%. Wednesday night, mostly cloudy. Showers likely in the evening. Lows in the mid-40s. Chance of rain 60%. The extended forecast for the Central Highlands. Thursday, partly sunny. Highs in the upper 50s. Thursday night, mostly clear. Lows in the mid-40s. Friday, mostly sunny in the morning, then becoming partly cloudy. Not as cool with highs in the upper 60s. Friday night, mostly cloudy with a chance of showers. A chance of thunderstorms after midnight. Not as cool with lows in the mid-50s. Chance of rain 40%. Saturday, partly sunny with a chance of showers and thunderstorms. Not as cool with highs in the upper 70s. Chance of rain 40%. Saturday night, mostly cloudy with a chance of showers and thunderstorms. Lows in the upper 50s. Chance of rain 40%. Sunday, a chance of showers in the morning. Partly cloudy. Highs in the lower 80s. Chance of rain 30%. At 4 a.m., weather reports for selected cities, at Mansfield-Lom Regional Airport, it was clear. The temperature was 40 degrees, the dew point 35, and the relative humidity 83%. The wind was calm. The pressure was 30.15 inches and rising. Elsewhere across Ohio, it was clear, with a temperature of 39 at Wooster, 41 at Marion, and 40 at Toledo Express. Under clear skies, Cleveland reported 43, Akron-Canton Regional Airport reported 43, and Findlay reported 42. It was partly cloudy, with a temperature of 38 at Youngstown, 48 at Dayton, and 46 at Columbus. At Cincinnati, it was cloudy, with a temperature of 56. Reports from nearby cities outside Ohio, at Indianapolis, it was clear, with a temperature of 52. It was partly cloudy, with a temperature of 43 at Detroit, and 48 at Chicago. It was mostly cloudy, with a temperature of 43 at Pittsburgh, and 42 at Buffalo. The current time is 4:22 a.m. Eastern Daylight Time. 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We supply the latest available information for the Central Highlands over station WWG 57 from Butler on a frequency of 162.450 MHz. On the latest weather map, a high pressure ridge builds from the upper Midwest through Tuesday. This ridge exits eastward Tuesday night as a low wobbles southeastward from the northwestern Great Lakes to near southern Lake Huron and allows a warm front to sweep northeastward through our region. On Wednesday, the low should wobble eastward to near Lake Ontario and allow a cold front to sweep eastward through our area. Behind the cold front, a high-pressure ridge builds from the north-central United States and vicinity through Thursday. The forecast for the Central Highlands. West of tonight, mostly clear. Lows in the upper 30s. Light and variable winds. Monday, mostly sunny in the morning, then becoming partly cloudy. Highs in the upper 50s. Southwest winds around 5 miles per hour, becoming northwest in the afternoon. Monday night, mostly clear. Areas of frost after midnight. Cold with lows in the mid-30s. Northeast winds 5 to 10 miles per hour, becoming east after midnight. Tuesday, sunny in the morning, then becoming partly cloudy. Areas of frost in the morning. Highs in the mid-60s. Southeast winds 5 to 10 miles per hour, becoming south in the afternoon. Tuesday night, cloudy. A chance of showers in the evening, then showers after midnight.
Not as cool with lows in the lower 50s. South winds 15 to 20 miles per hour with gusts up to 30 miles per hour. Chance of rain 90%. Wednesday, showers. Highs in the mid-60s. Temperature falling into the upper 50s in the afternoon. Chance of rain 90%. Wednesday night, mostly cloudy. Showers likely in the evening. Lows in the mid-40s. Chance of rain 60%. At 4 a.m., weather reports for selected cities. At Mansfield-Lom Regional Airport, it was clear. The temperature was 40 degrees, the dew point 35, and the relative humidity 83%. The wind was calm. The pressure was 30.15 inches and rising. Elsewhere across Ohio, it was clear, with a temperature of 39 at Wooster, 41 at Marion, and 40 at Toledo Express. Under clear skies, Cleveland reported 43, Akron-Canton Regional Airport reported 43, and Findlay reported 42. It was partly cloudy, with a temperature of 38 at Youngstown, 48 at Dayton, and 46 at Columbus. At Cincinnati, it was cloudy, with a temperature of 56. Reports from nearby cities outside Ohio, at Indianapolis, it was clear, with a temperature of 52. It was partly cloudy, with a temperature of 43 at Detroit, and 48 at Chicago. It was mostly cloudy, with a temperature of 43 at Pittsburgh, and 42 at Buffalo. The current time is 4:25 a.m. Eastern Daylight Time. 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We supply the latest available information for the Central Highlands over station WWG 57 from Butler on a frequency of 162.450 MHz. On the latest weather map, a high pressure ridge builds from the upper Midwest through Tuesday. This ridge exits eastward Tuesday night as a low wobbles southeastward from the northwestern Great Lakes to near southern Lake Huron and allows a warm front to sweep northeastward through our region. On Wednesday, the low should wobble eastward to near Lake Ontario and allow a cold front to sweep eastward through our area. Behind the cold front, a high-pressure ridge builds from the north-central United States and vicinity through Thursday. The forecast for the Central Highlands. West of tonight, mostly clear. Lows in the upper 30s. Light and variable winds. Monday, mostly sunny in the morning, then becoming partly cloudy. Highs in the upper 50s. Southwest winds around 5 miles per hour, becoming northwest in the afternoon. Monday night, mostly clear. Areas of frost after midnight. Cold with lows in the mid-30s. Northeast winds 5 to 10 miles per hour, becoming east after midnight. Tuesday, sunny in the morning, then becoming partly cloudy. Areas of frost in the morning. Highs in the mid-60s. Southeast winds 5 to 10 miles per hour, becoming south in the afternoon. Tuesday night, cloudy. A chance of showers in the evening, then showers after midnight. Not as cool with lows in the lower 50s. South winds 15 to 20 miles per hour with gusts up to 30 miles per hour. Chance of rain 90%. Wednesday, showers. Highs in the mid-60s. Temperature falling into the upper 50s in the afternoon. Chance of rain 90%. Wednesday night, mostly cloudy. Showers likely in the evening. Lows in the mid-40s. Chance of rain 60%. At 4 a.m., weather reports for selected cities. At Mansfield-Lom Regional Airport, it was clear. The temperature was 40 degrees, the dew point 35, and the relative humidity 83%. The wind was calm. The pressure was 30.15 inches and rising. Elsewhere across Ohio, it was clear, with a temperature of 39 at Wooster, 41 at Marion, and 40 at Toledo Express. Under clear skies, Cleveland reported 43, Akron-Canton Regional Airport reported 43, and Findlay reported 42. It was partly cloudy, with a temperature of 38 at Youngstown, 48 at Dayton, and 46 at Columbus. At Cincinnati, it was cloudy, with a temperature of 56. Reports from nearby cities outside Ohio, at Indianapolis, it was clear, with a temperature of 52. It was partly cloudy, with a temperature of 43 at Detroit, and 48 at Chicago.
It was mostly cloudy, with a temperature of 43 at Pittsburgh and 42 at Buffalo. The current time is 4:29 a.m. Eastern Daylight Time. 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On the latest weather map, a high pressure ridge builds from the upper Midwest through Tuesday. This ridge exits eastward Tuesday night as a low wobbles southeastward from the northwestern Great Lakes to near southern Lake Huron and allows a warm front to sweep northeastward through our region. On Wednesday, the low should wobble eastward to near Lake Ontario and allow a cold front to sweep eastward through our area. Behind the cold front, a high pressure ridge builds from the north-central United States and vicinity through Thursday. The extended forecast for the Central Highlands. Thursday, partly sunny. Highs in the upper 50s. Thursday night, mostly clear. Lows in the mid-40s. Friday, mostly sunny in the morning, then becoming partly cloudy. Not as cool, with highs in the upper 60s. Friday night, mostly cloudy with a chance of showers. A chance of thunderstorms after midnight. Not as cool with lows in the mid-50s. Chance of rain 40%. Saturday, partly sunny with a chance of showers and thunderstorms. Not as cool, with highs in the upper 70s. Chance of rain 40%. Saturday night, mostly cloudy with a chance of showers and thunderstorms. Lows in the upper 50s. Chance of rain 40%. Sunday, a chance of showers in the morning. Partly cloudy. Highs in the lower 80s. Chance of rain 30%. The Mansfield, Ohio climate summary for yesterday, May 10, 2026. Yesterday's high temperature was 60 degrees. The normal high is 69. Yesterday's low temperature was 43 degrees. The normal low is 48. No precipitation fell yesterday, which leaves the monthly total at 2.37 inches. This is 1.06 inches above the normal amount of 1.31 inches for May. The total precipitation for the year still stands at 15.50 inches, which is 0.83 inches above normal. No snow fell yesterday, which brings the monthly total to a trace. The total snowfall since July 1st still stands at 29.6 inches. There were 13 heating degree days yesterday. This brings the monthly total to 147. The yearly total since July 1st is 5,775. There were no cooling degree days yesterday. This leaves the monthly total at zero. The yearly total since January 1st is 25. The normal high temperature for today is 70 degrees, and the normal low is 48. The record high for today is 88, which occurred in 1936, and the record low is 26, which occurred in 1947. Sunrise today is at 6:17 a.m. and sunset is at 8:37 p.m. The forecast for the Central Highlands. Rest of tonight, mostly clear. Lows in the upper 30s. Light and variable winds. Monday, mostly sunny in the morning, then becoming partly cloudy. Highs in the upper 50s. Southwest winds around 5 miles per hour, becoming northwest in the afternoon. Monday afternoon. Monday night, mostly clear. Areas of frost after midnight. Cold with lows in the mid-30s. Northeast winds 5 to 10 miles per hour, becoming east after midnight. Tuesday, sunny in the morning, then becoming partly cloudy. Areas of frost in the morning. Highs in the mid-60s. Southeast winds 5 to 10 miles per hour, becoming south in the afternoon. Tuesday night, cloudy. A chance of showers in the evening, then showers after midnight. Not as cool with lows in the lower 50s. South winds 15 to 20 miles per hour with gusts up to 30 miles per hour. Chance of rain 90%. Wednesday, showers. Highs in the mid-60s. Temperature falling into the upper 50s in the afternoon. Chance of rain 90%. Wednesday night, mostly cloudy. Showers likely in the evening. Lows in the mid-40s. Chance of rain 60%. At 4 a.m., weather reports for selected cities,
At Mansfield-Lom Regional Airport, it was clear.

The temperature was 40 degrees, the dew point 35, and the relative humidity 83%. The wind was calm. The pressure was 30.15 inches and rising. Elsewhere across Ohio, it was clear, with a temperature of 39 at Wooster, 41 at Marion, and 40 at Toledo Express. Under clear skies, Cleveland reported 43, Akron-Canton Regional Airport reported 43, and Findlay reported 42. It was partly cloudy, with a temperature of 38 at Youngstown, 48 at Dayton, and 46 at Columbus. At Cincinnati, it was cloudy, with a temperature of 56. Reports from nearby cities outside Ohio. At Indianapolis, it was clear, with a temperature of 52. It was partly cloudy, with a temperature of 43 at Detroit, and 48 at Chicago. It was mostly cloudy, with a temperature of 43 at Pittsburgh, and 42 at Buffalo. The current time is 4:35 a.m. Eastern Daylight Time. 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On the latest weather map, a high pressure ridge builds from the upper Midwest through Tuesday. This ridge exits eastward Tuesday night as a low wobbles southeastward from the northwestern Great Lakes to near southern Lake Huron and allows a warm front to sweep northeastward through our region. On Wednesday, the low should wobble eastward to near Lake Ontario and allow a cold front to sweep eastward through our area. Behind the cold front, a high pressure ridge builds from the north-central United States and vicinity through Thursday. The forecast for the Central Highlands. West of tonight, mostly clear. Lows in the upper 30s. Light and variable winds. Monday, mostly sunny in the morning, then becoming partly cloudy. Highs in the upper 50s. Southwest winds around 5 miles per hour, becoming northwest in the afternoon. Monday night, mostly clear. Areas of frost after midnight. Cold with lows in the mid-30s. Northeast winds 5 to 10 miles per hour, becoming east after midnight. Tuesday, sunny in the morning, then becoming partly cloudy. Areas of frost in the morning. Highs in the mid-60s. Southeast winds 5 to 10 miles per hour, becoming south in the afternoon. Tuesday night, cloudy. A chance of showers in the evening, then showers after midnight. Not as cool with lows in the lower 50s. South winds 15 to 20 miles per hour with gusts up to 30 miles per hour. Chance of rain 90%. Wednesday, showers. Highs in the mid-60s. Temperature falling into the upper 50s in the afternoon. Chance of rain 90%. Wednesday night, mostly cloudy. Showers likely in the evening. Lows in the mid-40s. Chance of rain 60%. At 4 a.m., weather reports for selected cities. At Mansfield-Long Regional Airport, it was clear. The temperature was 40 degrees, the dew point 35, and the relative humidity 83%. The wind was calm. The pressure was 30.15 inches and rising. Elsewhere across Ohio, it was clear, with a temperature of 39 at Wooster, 41 at Marion, and 40 at Toledo Express. Under clear skies, Cleveland reported 43, Akron-Canton Regional Airport reported 43, and Findlay reported 42. It was partly cloudy, with a temperature of 38 at Youngstown, 48 at Dayton, and 46 at Columbus. At Cincinnati, it was cloudy, with a temperature of 56. Reports from nearby cities outside Ohio. At Indianapolis, it was clear, with a temperature of 52. It was partly cloudy, with a temperature of 43 at Detroit, and 48 at Chicago. It was mostly cloudy, with a temperature of 43 at Pittsburgh, and 42 at Buffalo. The current time is 4:38 a.m. Eastern Daylight Time. 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We supply the latest available information for the Central Highlands over station WWG57 from Butler on a frequency of 162.450 MHz. On the latest weather map, a high pressure ridge builds from the upper Midwest through Tuesday.
This ridge exits eastward Tuesday night as a low wobbles southeastward from the northwestern Great Lakes to near southern Lake Huron and allows a warm front to sweep northeastward through our region. On Wednesday, the low should wobble eastward to near Lake Ontario and allow a cold front to sweep eastward through our area. Behind the cold front, a high-pressure ridge builds from the north-central United States in vicinity through Thursday. The forecast for the Central Highlands. West of tonight, mostly clear. Lows in the upper 30s. Light and variable winds. Monday, mostly sunny in the morning, then becoming partly cloudy. Highs in the upper 50s. Southwest winds around 5 miles per hour, becoming northwest in the afternoon. Monday night, mostly clear. Areas of frost after midnight. Cold with lows in the mid-30s. Northeast winds 5 to 10 miles per hour, becoming east after midnight. Tuesday, sunny in the morning, then becoming partly cloudy. Areas of frost in the morning. Highs in the mid-60s. Southeast winds 5 to 10 miles per hour, becoming south in the afternoon. Tuesday night, cloudy. A chance of showers in the evening, then showers after midnight. Not as cool with lows in the lower 50s. South winds 15 to 20 miles per hour with gusts up to 30 miles per hour. Chance of rain 90%. Wednesday, showers. Highs in the mid-60s. Temperature falling into the upper 50s in the afternoon. Chance of rain 90%. Wednesday night, mostly cloudy. Showers likely in the evening. Lows in the mid-40s. Chance of rain 60%. The extended forecast for the Central Highlands. Thursday, partly sunny. Highs in the upper 50s. Thursday night, mostly clear. Lows in the mid-40s. Friday, mostly sunny in the morning, then becoming partly cloudy. Not as cool with highs in the upper 60s. Friday night, mostly cloudy with a chance of showers. A chance of thunderstorms after midnight. Not as cool with lows in the mid-50s. Chance of rain 40%. Saturday, partly sunny with a chance of showers and thunderstorms. Not as cool with highs in the upper 70s. Chance of rain 40%. Saturday night, mostly cloudy with a chance of showers and thunderstorms. Lows in the upper 50s. Chance of rain 40%. Sunday, a chance of showers in the morning. Partly cloudy. Highs in the lower 80s. Chance of rain 30%. At 4 a.m., weather reports for selected cities. At Mansfield Long Regional Airport, it was clear. The temperature was 40 degrees, the dew point 35, and the relative humidity 83%. The wind was calm. The pressure was 30.15 inches and rising. Elsewhere across Ohio, it was clear, with a temperature of 39 at Wooster, 41 at Marion, and 40 at Toledo Express. Under clear skies, Cleveland reported 43, Akron-Canton Regional Airport reported 43, and Findlay reported 42. It was partly cloudy, with a temperature of 38 at Youngstown, 48 at Dayton, and 46 at Columbus. At Cincinnati, it was cloudy, with a temperature of 56. Reports from nearby cities outside Ohio, at Indianapolis, it was clear, with a temperature of 52. It was partly cloudy, with a temperature of 43 at Detroit, and 48 at Chicago. It was mostly cloudy, with a temperature of 43 at Pittsburgh, and 42 at Buffalo. The current time is 4:43 a.m. Eastern Daylight Time. 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We supply the latest available information for the Central Highlands over station WWG 57 from Butler on a frequency of 162.450 MHz. On the latest weather map, a high-pressure ridge builds from the upper Midwest through Tuesday. This ridge exits eastward Tuesday night as a low wobbles southeastward from the northwestern Great Lakes to near southern Lake Huron and allows a warm front to sweep northeastward through our region. On Wednesday, the low should wobble eastward to near Lake Ontario and allow a cold front to sweep eastward through our area. Behind the cold front, a high-pressure ridge builds from the north-central United States in vicinity through Thursday. The forecast for the Central Highlands. West of tonight, mostly clear. Lows in the upper 30s.
light and variable winds. Monday, mostly sunny in the morning, then becoming partly cloudy. Highs in the upper 50s. Southwest winds around 5 miles per hour, becoming northwest in the afternoon. Monday night, mostly clear. Areas of frost after midnight. Cold with lows in the mid-30s. Northeast winds 5 to 10 miles per hour, becoming east after midnight. Tuesday, sunny in the morning, then becoming partly cloudy. Areas of frost in the morning. Highs in the mid-60s. Southeast winds 5 to 10 miles per hour, becoming south in the afternoon. Tuesday night, cloudy. A chance of showers in the evening, then showers after midnight. Not as cool with lows in the lower 50s. South winds 15 to 20 miles per hour with gusts up to 30 miles per hour. Chance of rain 90%. Wednesday, showers. Highs in the mid-60s. Temperature falling into the upper 50s in the afternoon. Chance of rain 90%. Wednesday night, mostly cloudy. Showers likely in the evening. Lows in the mid-40s. Chance of rain 60%. The Mansfield, Ohio climate summary for yesterday, May 10, 2026. Yesterday's high temperature was 60 degrees. The normal high is 69. Yesterday's low temperature was 43 degrees. The normal low is 48. No precipitation fell yesterday, which leaves the monthly total at 2.37 inches. This is 1.06 inches above the normal amount of 1.31 inches for May. The total precipitation for the year still stands at 15.50 inches, which is 0.83 inches above normal. No snow fell yesterday, which brings the monthly total to a trace. The total snowfall since July 1st still stands at 29.6 inches. There were 13 heating degree days yesterday. This brings the monthly total to 147. The yearly total since July 1st is 5,775. There were no cooling degree days yesterday. This leaves the monthly total at zero. The yearly total since January 1st is 25. The normal high temperature for today is 70 degrees, and the normal low is 48. The record high for today is 88, which occurred in 1936, and the record low is 26, which occurred in 1947. Sunrise today is at 6:17 a.m. and sunset is at 8:37 p.m. At 4 a.m., weather reports for selected cities. At Mansfield Lawn Regional Airport, it was clear. The temperature was 40 degrees, the dew point 35, and the relative humidity 83%. The wind was calm. The pressure was 30.15 inches and rising. Elsewhere across Ohio, it was clear, with a temperature of 39 at Wooster, 41 at Marion, and 40 at Toledo Express. Under clear skies, Cleveland reported 43, Akron-Canton Regional Airport reported 43, and Findlay reported 42. It was partly cloudy, with a temperature of 38 at Youngstown, 48 at Dayton, and 46 at Columbus. At Cincinnati, it was cloudy, with a temperature of 56. Reports from nearby cities outside Ohio. At Indianapolis, it was clear, with a temperature of 52. It was partly cloudy, with a temperature of 43 at Detroit, and 48 at Chicago. It was mostly cloudy, with a temperature of 43 at Pittsburgh, and 42 at Buffalo. The current time is 4:48 a.m. Eastern Daylight Time. 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We supply the latest available information for the Central Highlands over station WWG57 from Butler on a frequency of 162.450 MHz. On the latest weather map, a high-pressure ridge builds from the upper Midwest through Tuesday. This ridge exits eastward Tuesday night as a low wobbles southeastward from the northwestern Great Lakes to near southern Lake Huron and allows a warm front to sweep northeastward through our region. On Wednesday, the low should wobble eastward to near Lake Ontario and allow a cold front to sweep eastward through our area. Behind the cold front, a high-pressure ridge builds from the north-central United States and vicinity through Thursday. The forecast for the Central Highlands. West of tonight, mostly clear. Lows in the upper 30s. Light and variable winds. Monday, mostly sunny in the morning, then becoming partly cloudy.
Highs in the upper 50s. Southwest winds around 5 miles per hour, becoming northwest in the afternoon. Monday night, mostly clear. Areas of frost after midnight. Cold with lows in the mid-30s. Northeast winds 5 to 10 miles per hour, becoming east after midnight. Tuesday, sunny in the morning, then becoming partly cloudy. Areas of frost in the morning. Highs in the mid-60s. Southeast winds 5 to 10 miles per hour, becoming south in the afternoon. Tuesday night, cloudy. A chance of showers in the evening, then showers after midnight. Not as cool with lows in the lower 50s. South winds 15 to 20 miles per hour with gusts up to 30 miles per hour. Chance of rain 90%. Wednesday, showers. Highs in the mid-60s. Temperature falling into the upper 50s in the afternoon. Chance of rain 90%. Wednesday night, mostly cloudy. Showers likely in the evening. Lows in the mid-40s. Chance of rain 60%. The extended forecast for the Central Highlands. Thursday, partly sunny. Highs in the upper 50s. Thursday night, mostly clear. Lows in the mid-40s. Friday, mostly sunny in the morning, then becoming partly cloudy. Not as cool with highs in the upper 60s. Friday night, mostly cloudy with a chance of showers. A chance of thunderstorms after midnight. Not as cool with lows in the mid-50s. Chance of rain 40%. Saturday, partly sunny with a chance of showers and thunderstorms. Not as cool with highs in the upper 70s. Chance of rain 40%. Saturday night, mostly cloudy with a chance of showers and thunderstorms. Lows in the upper 50s. Chance of rain 40%. Sunday, a chance of showers in the morning. Partly cloudy. Highs in the lower 80s. Chance of rain 30%. At 4 a.m., weather reports for selected cities. At Mansfield Long Regional Airport, it was clear. The temperature was 40 degrees, the dew point 35, and the relative humidity 83%. The wind was calm. The pressure was 30.15 inches and rising. Elsewhere across Ohio, it was clear, with a temperature of 39 at Wooster, 41 at Marion, and 40 at Toledo Express. Under clear skies, Cleveland reported 43, Akron-Canton Regional Airport reported 43, and Findlay reported 42. It was partly cloudy, with a temperature of 38 at Youngstown, 48 at Dayton, and 46 at Columbus. At Cincinnati, it was cloudy, with a temperature of 56. Reports from nearby cities outside Ohio, at Indianapolis, it was clear, with a temperature of 52. It was partly cloudy, with a temperature of 43 at Detroit, and 48 at Chicago. It was mostly cloudy, with a temperature of 43 at Pittsburgh, and 42 at Buffalo. The current time is 4:52 a.m. Eastern Daylight Time. 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We supply the latest available information for the Central Highlands over station WWG57 from Butler on a frequency of 162.450 MHz. On the latest weather map, a high-pressure ridge builds from the upper Midwest through Tuesday. This ridge exits eastward Tuesday night as a low wobbles southeastward from the northwestern Great Lakes to near southern Lake Huron and allows a warm front to sweep northeastward through our region. On Wednesday, the low should wobble eastward to near Lake Ontario and allow a cold front to sweep eastward through our area. Behind the cold front, a high-pressure ridge builds from the north-central United States and vicinity through Thursday. The forecast for the Central Highlands. Rest of tonight, mostly clear. Lows in the upper 30s. Light and variable winds. Monday, mostly sunny in the morning, then becoming partly cloudy. Highs in the upper 50s. Southwest winds around 5 miles per hour, becoming northwest in the afternoon. Monday night, mostly clear. Areas of frost after midnight. Cold with lows in the mid-30s. Northeast winds 5 to 10 miles per hour, becoming east after midnight. Tuesday, sunny in the morning, then becoming partly cloudy. Areas of frost in the morning. Highs in the mid-60s. Southeast winds 5 to 10 miles per hour,
becoming south in the afternoon. Tuesday night, cloudy. A chance of showers in the evening, then showers after midnight. Not as cool with lows in the lower 50s. South winds 15 to 20 miles per hour with gusts up to 30 miles per hour. Chance of rain 90%. Wednesday, showers. Highs in the mid-60s. Temperature falling into the upper 50s in the afternoon. Chance of rain 90%. Wednesday night, mostly cloudy. Showers likely in the evening. Lows in the mid-40s. Chance of rain 60%. At 4 a.m., weather reports for selected cities at Mansfield Long Regional Airport, it was clear. The temperature was 40 degrees, the dew point 35, and the relative humidity 83%. The wind was calm. The pressure was 30.15 inches and rising. Elsewhere across Ohio, it was clear, with a temperature of 39 at Worcester, 41 at Marion, and 40 at Toledo Express. Under clear skies, Cleveland reported 43, Akron-Canton Regional Airport reported 43, and Findlay reported 42. It was partly cloudy, with a temperature of 38 at Youngstown, 48 at Dayton, and 46 at Columbus. At Cincinnati, it was cloudy, with a temperature of 56. Reports from nearby cities outside Ohio, at Indianapolis, it was clear, with a temperature of 52. It was partly cloudy, with a temperature of 43 at Detroit, and 48 at Chicago. It was mostly cloudy, with a temperature of 43 at Pittsburgh, and 42 at Buffalo. The current time is 4:56 a.m. Eastern Daylight Time. 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On the latest weather map, a high pressure ridge builds from the upper Midwest through Tuesday. This ridge exits eastward Tuesday night as a low wobbles southeastward from the northwestern Great Lakes to near southern Lake Huron and allows a warm front to sweep northeastward through our region. On Wednesday, the low should wobble eastward to near Lake Ontario and allow a cold front to sweep eastward through our area. Behind the cold front, a high pressure ridge builds from the north-central United States and vicinity through Thursday. The forecast for the Central Highlands. West of tonight, mostly clear. Lows in the upper 30s. Light and variable winds. Monday, mostly sunny in the morning, then becoming partly cloudy. Highs in the upper 50s. Southwest winds around 5 miles per hour, becoming northwest in the afternoon. Monday night, mostly clear. Areas of frost after midnight. Cold with lows in the mid-30s. Northeast winds 5 to 10 miles per hour, becoming east after midnight. Tuesday, sunny in the morning, then becoming partly cloudy. Areas of frost in the morning. Highs in the mid-60s. Southeast winds 5 to 10 miles per hour, becoming south in the afternoon. Tuesday night, cloudy. A chance of showers in the evening, then showers after midnight. Not as cool with lows in the lower 50s. South winds 15 to 20 miles per hour with gusts up to 30 miles per hour. Chance of rain 90%. Wednesday, showers. Highs in the mid-60s. Temperature falling into the upper 50s in the afternoon. Chance of rain 90%. Wednesday night, mostly cloudy. Showers likely in the evening. Lows in the mid-40s. Chance of rain 60%. At 4 a.m., weather reports for selected cities at Mansfield Long Regional Airport, it was clear. The temperature was 40 degrees, the dew point 35, and the relative humidity 83%. The wind was calm. The pressure was 30.15 inches and rising. Elsewhere across Ohio, it was clear, with a temperature of 39 at Worcester, 41 at Marion, and 40 at Toledo Express. Under clear skies, Cleveland reported 43, Akron-Canton Regional Airport reported 43, and Findlay reported 42. It was partly cloudy, with a temperature of 38 at Youngstown, 48 at Dayton, and 46 at Columbus. At Cincinnati, it was cloudy, with a temperature of 56. Reports from nearby cities outside Ohio, at Indianapolis,
It was clear, with a temperature of 52. It was partly cloudy, with a temperature of 43 at Detroit, and 48 at Chicago. It was mostly cloudy, with a temperature of 43 at Pittsburgh, and 42 at Buffalo. The current time is 4:59 a.m. Eastern Daylight Time. 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We supply the latest available information for the Central Highlands over station WWG 57 from Butler on a frequency of 162.450 MHz. On the latest weather map, a high pressure ridge builds from the upper Midwest through Tuesday. This ridge exits eastward Tuesday night as a low wobbles southeastward from the northwestern Great Lakes to near southern Lake Huron and allows a warm front to sweep northeastward through our region. On Wednesday, the low should wobble eastward to near Lake Ontario and allow a cold front to sweep eastward through our area. Behind the cold front, a high pressure ridge builds from the north-central United States and vicinity through Thursday. The Nearshore Marine Forecast. For the following marine location, the islands to Vermilion. Today, west winds 5 to 10 knots becoming northeast. Mostly sunny. Waves 1 foot or less. Tonight, east winds 5 to 10 knots. Mostly clear. Waves 1 foot or less. Tuesday, southeast winds 5 to 10 knots becoming east. Sunny in the morning, then becoming partly sunny. Waves 1 foot or less. Tuesday night, southeast winds 10 to 15 knots becoming southwest 15 to 20 knots. Showers. Waves 1 to 3 feet. The water temperature off Toledo is 57 degrees, off Cleveland 52 degrees, and off Erie 53 degrees. The extended forecast for the Central Highlands. Thursday, partly sunny. Highs in the upper 50s. Thursday night, mostly clear. Lows in the mid-40s. Friday, mostly sunny in the morning, then becoming partly cloudy. Not as cool, highs in the upper 60s. Friday night, mostly cloudy with a chance of showers. A chance of thunderstorms after midnight. Not as cool with lows in the mid-50s. Chance of rain 40%. Saturday, partly sunny with a chance of showers and thunderstorms. Not as cool, highs in the upper 70s. Chance of rain 40%. Saturday night, mostly cloudy with a chance of showers and thunderstorms. Lows in the upper 50s. Chance of rain 40%. Sunday, a chance of showers in the morning. Partly cloudy. Highs in the lower 80s. Chance of rain 30%. The Mansfield, Ohio climate summary for yesterday, May 10, 2026. Yesterday's high temperature was 60 degrees. The normal high is 69. Yesterday's low temperature was 43 degrees. The normal low is 48. No precipitation fell yesterday, which leaves the monthly total at 2.37 inches. This is 1.06 inches above the normal amount of 1.31 inches for May. The total precipitation for the year still stands at 15.50 inches, which is 0.83 inches above normal. No snow fell yesterday, which brings the monthly total to a trace. The total snowfall since July 1st still stands at 29.6 inches. There were 13 heating degree days yesterday. This brings the monthly total to 147. The yearly total since July 1st is 5,775. There were no cooling degree days yesterday. This leaves the monthly total at zero. The yearly total since January 1st is 25. The normal high temperature for today is 70 degrees, and the normal low is 48. The record high for today is 88, which occurred in 1936, and the record low is 26, which occurred in 1947. Sunrise today is at 6:17 a.m. and sunset is at 8:37 p.m. The forecast for the Central Highlands. West of tonight, mostly clear. Lows in the upper 30s. Light and variable winds. Monday, mostly sunny in the morning, then becoming partly cloudy. Highs in the upper 50s. Southwest winds around 5 miles per hour, becoming northwest in the afternoon. Monday night, mostly clear. Areas of frost after midnight. Cold with lows in the mid-30s. Northeast winds 5 to 10 miles per hour,
becoming east after midnight. Tuesday, sunny in the morning, then becoming partly cloudy.

chance of rain 90%. Wednesday night, mostly cloudy. Showers likely in the evening. Lows in the mid-40s. Chance of rain 60%. At 4 a.m., weather reports for selected cities. At Mansfield Long Regional Airport, it was clear. The temperature was 40 degrees, the dew point 35, and the relative humidity 83%. The wind was calm. The pressure was 30.15 inches and rising. Elsewhere across Ohio, it was clear, with a temperature of 39 at Worcester, 41 at Marion, and 40 at Toledo Express. Under clear skies, Cleveland reported 43, Akron-Canton Regional Airport reported 43, and Findlay reported 42. It was partly cloudy, with a temperature of 38 at Youngstown, 48 at Dayton, and 46 at Columbus. At Cincinnati, it was cloudy, with a temperature of 56. Reports from nearby cities outside Ohio, at Indianapolis, it was clear, with a temperature of 52. It was partly cloudy, with a temperature of 43 at Detroit, and 48 at Chicago. It was mostly cloudy, with a temperature of 43 at Pittsburgh, and 42 at Buffalo. The current time is 5:06 a.m. Eastern Daylight Time. 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We supply the latest available information for the Central Highlands over station WWG57 from Butler on a frequency of 162.450 MHz. On the latest weather map, a high pressure ridge builds from the upper Midwest through Tuesday. This ridge exits eastward Tuesday night as a low wobbles southeastward from the northwestern Great Lakes to near southern Lake Huron and allows a warm front to sweep northeastward through our region. On Wednesday, the low should wobble eastward to near Lake Ontario and allow a cold front to sweep eastward through our area. Behind the cold front, a high pressure ridge builds from the north-central United States and vicinity through Thursday. The forecast for the Central Highlands. West of tonight, mostly clear. Lows in the upper 30s. Light and variable winds. Monday, mostly sunny in the morning, then becoming partly cloudy. Highs in the upper 50s. Southwest winds around 5 miles per hour, becoming northwest in the afternoon. Monday night, mostly clear. Areas of frost after midnight. Cold with lows in the mid-30s. Northeast winds 5 to 10 miles per hour, becoming east after midnight. Tuesday, sunny in the morning, then becoming partly cloudy. Areas of frost in the morning. Highs in the mid-60s. Southeast winds 5 to 10 miles per hour, becoming south in the afternoon. Tuesday night, cloudy. A chance of showers in the evening, then showers after midnight. Not as cool with lows in the lower 50s. South winds 15 to 20 miles per hour with gusts up to 30 miles per hour. Chance of rain 90%. Wednesday, showers. Highs in the mid-60s. Temperature falling into the upper 50s in the afternoon. Chance of rain 90%. Wednesday night, mostly cloudy. Showers likely in the evening. Lows in the mid-40s. Chance of rain 60%. At 5 a.m., weather reports for selected cities. At Mansfield Long Regional Airport, it was clear. The temperature was 40 degrees, the dew point 35, and the relative humidity 83%. The wind was south, at 6 miles an hour. The pressure was 30.14 inches and falling. Elsewhere across Ohio, it was clear, with a temperature of 39 at Worcester, 40 at Marion, 38 at Toledo Express, and 41 at Cleveland. Under clear skies, Akron-Canton Regional Airport reported 40, Youngstown reported 36, and Findlay reported 43. It was partly cloudy, with a temperature of 48 at Dayton, and 44 at Columbus. At Cincinnati, it was cloudy, with a temperature of 53. Reports from nearby cities outside Ohio, at Indianapolis, it was clear, with a temperature of 47. It was partly cloudy, with a temperature of 42 at Detroit, 40 at Buffalo, and 45 at Chicago. At Pittsburgh, it was mostly cloudy, with a temperature of 41. The current time is 5:09 a.m. Eastern Daylight Time. 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

by the latest available information for the Central Highlands over station WWG57 from Butler on a frequency of 162.450 MHz. The extended forecast for the Central Highlands. Thursday, partly sunny. Highs in the upper 50s. Thursday night, mostly clear. Lows in the mid-40s. Friday, mostly sunny in the morning, then becoming partly cloudy. Not as cool, highs in the upper 60s. Friday night, mostly cloudy with a chance of showers. A chance of thunderstorms after midnight. Not as cool with lows in the mid-50s. Chance of rain 40%. Saturday, partly sunny with a chance of showers and thunderstorms. Not as cool, highs in the upper 70s. Chance of rain 40%. Saturday night, mostly cloudy with a chance of showers and thunderstorms. Lows in the upper 50s. Chance of rain 40%. Sunday, a chance of showers in the morning. Partly cloudy. Highs in the lower 80s. Chance of rain 30%. On the latest weather map, a high pressure ridge builds from the upper Midwest through Tuesday. This ridge exits eastward Tuesday night as a low wobbles southeastward from the northwestern Great Lakes to near southern Lake Huron and allows a warm front to sweep northeastward through our region. On Wednesday, the low should wobble eastward to near Lake Ontario and allow a cold front to sweep eastward through our area. Behind the cold front, a high pressure ridge builds from the north-central United States and vicinity through Thursday. The forecast for the Central Highlands. West of tonight, mostly clear. Lows in the upper 30s. Light and variable winds. Monday, mostly sunny in the morning, then becoming partly cloudy. Highs in the upper 50s. Southwest winds around 5 miles per hour, becoming northwest in the afternoon. Monday night, mostly clear. Areas of frost after midnight. Cold with lows in the mid-30s. Northeast winds 5 to 10 miles per hour, becoming east after midnight. Tuesday, sunny in the morning, then becoming partly cloudy. Areas of frost in the morning. Highs in the mid-60s. Southeast winds 5 to 10 miles per hour, becoming south in the afternoon. Tuesday night, cloudy. A chance of showers in the evening, then showers after midnight. Not as cool with lows in the lower 50s. South winds 15 to 20 miles per hour with gusts up to 30 miles per hour. Chance of rain 90%. Wednesday, showers. Highs in the mid-60s. Temperature falling into the upper 50s in the afternoon. Chance of rain 90%. Wednesday night, mostly cloudy. Showers likely in the evening. Lows in the mid-40s. Chance of rain 60%. At 5 a.m., weather reports for selected cities. At Mansfield-Lom Regional Airport, it was clear. The temperature was 40 degrees, the dew point 35, and the relative humidity 83%. The wind was south, at 6 miles an hour. The pressure was 30.14 inches and falling. Elsewhere across Ohio, it was clear, with a temperature of 39 at Worcester, 40 at Marion, 38 at Toledo Express, and 41 at Cleveland. Under clear skies, Akron-Canton Regional Airport reported 40, Youngstown reported 36, and Findlay reported 43. It was partly cloudy, with a temperature of 48 at Dayton, and 44 at Columbus. At Cincinnati, it was cloudy, with a temperature of 53. Reports from nearby cities outside Ohio, at Indianapolis, it was clear, with a temperature of 47. It was partly cloudy, with a temperature of 42 at Detroit, 40 at Buffalo, and 45 at Chicago. At Pittsburgh, it was mostly cloudy, with a temperature of 41. At 5 a.m., weather reports for selected cities. At Mansfield-Lom Regional Airport, it was clear. The temperature was 40 degrees, the dew point 35, and the relative humidity 83%. The wind was south, at 6 miles an hour. The pressure was 30.14 inches and falling. Elsewhere across Ohio, it was clear, with a temperature of 39 at Worcester, 40 at Marion, 38 at Toledo Express, and 41 at Cleveland. Under clear skies, Akron-Canton Regional Airport reported 40, Youngstown reported 36, and Findlay reported 43. It was partly cloudy, with a temperature of 48 at Dayton, and 44 at Columbus.
at Cincinnati, it was mostly cloudy, with a temperature of 53. Reports from nearby cities outside Ohio, skies ranged from clear to partly cloudy. It was 41 at Pittsburgh, 42 at Detroit, 40 at Buffalo, 47 at Indianapolis, and 45 at Chicago. The Mansfield, Ohio climate summary for yesterday, May 10, 2026. Yesterday's high temperature was 60 degrees. The normal high is 69. Yesterday's low temperature was 43 degrees. The normal low is 48. No precipitation fell yesterday, which leaves the monthly total at 2.37 inches. This is 1.06 inches above the normal amount of 1.31 inches for May. The total precipitation for the year still stands at 15.50 inches, which is 0.83 inches above normal. No snow fell yesterday, which brings the monthly total to a trace. The total snowfall since July 1st still stands at 29.6 inches. There were 13 heating degree days yesterday. This brings the monthly total to 147. The yearly total since July 1st is 5,775. There were no cooling degree days yesterday. This leaves the monthly total at zero. The yearly total since January 1st is 25. The normal high temperature for today is 70 degrees, and the normal low is 48. The record high for today is 88, which occurred in 1936, and the record low is 26, which occurred in 1947. Sunrise today is at 6:17 a.m. and sunset is at 8:37 p.m. The current time is 5:16 a.m. Eastern Daylight Time. 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We supply the latest available information for the Central Highlands over station WWG57 from Butler on a frequency of 162.450 MHz. On the latest weather map, a high-pressure ridge builds from the upper Midwest through Tuesday. This ridge exits eastward Tuesday night as a low wobbles southeastward from the northwestern Great Lakes to near southern Lake Huron and allows a warm front to sweep northeastward through our region. On Wednesday, the low should wobble eastward to near Lake Ontario and allow a cold front to sweep eastward through our area. Behind the cold front, a high-pressure ridge builds from the north-central United States and vicinity through Thursday. The forecast for the Central Highlands. West of tonight, mostly clear. Lows in the upper 30s. Light and variable winds. Monday, mostly sunny in the morning, then becoming partly cloudy. Highs in the upper 50s. Southwest winds around 5 miles per hour, becoming northwest in the afternoon. Monday night, mostly clear. Areas of frost after midnight. Cold with lows in the mid-30s. Northeast winds 5 to 10 miles per hour, becoming east after midnight. Tuesday, sunny in the morning, then becoming partly cloudy. Areas of frost in the morning. Highs in the mid-60s. Southeast winds 5 to 10 miles per hour, becoming south in the afternoon. Tuesday night, cloudy. A chance of showers in the evening, then showers after midnight. Not as cool with lows in the lower 50s. South winds 15 to 20 miles per hour with gusts up to 30 miles per hour. Chance of rain 90%. Wednesday, showers. Highs in the mid-60s. Temperature falling into the upper 50s in the afternoon. Chance of rain 90%. Wednesday night, mostly cloudy. Showers likely in the evening. Lows in the mid-40s. Chance of rain 60%. At 5 a.m., weather reports for selected cities. At Mansfield Long Regional Airport, it was clear. The temperature was 40 degrees, the dew point 35, and the relative humidity 83%. The wind was south, at 6 miles an hour. The pressure was 30.14 inches and falling. Elsewhere across Ohio, it was clear, with a temperature of 39 at Wooster, 40 at Marion, 38 at Toledo Express, and 41 at Cleveland. Under clear skies, Akron-Canton Regional Airport reported 40, Youngstown reported 36, and Findlay reported 43. It was partly cloudy, with a temperature of 48 at Dayton, and 44 at Columbus. At Cincinnati, it was mostly cloudy, with a temperature of 53. Reports from nearby cities outside Ohio,
skies ranged from clear to partly cloudy. It was 41 at Pittsburgh, 42 at Detroit, 40 at Buffalo, 47 at Indianapolis, and 45 at Chicago. The extended forecast for the Central Highlands. Thursday, partly sunny. Highs in the upper 50s. Thursday night, mostly clear. Lows in the mid-40s. Friday, mostly sunny in the morning, then becoming partly cloudy. Not as cool, highs in the upper 60s. Friday night, mostly cloudy with a chance of showers. A chance of thunderstorms after midnight. Not as cool with lows in the mid-50s. Chance of rain 40%. Saturday, partly sunny with a chance of showers and thunderstorms. Not as cool, highs in the upper 70s. Chance of rain 40%. Saturday night, mostly cloudy with a chance of showers and thunderstorms. Lows in the upper 50s. Chance of rain 40%. Sunday, a chance of showers in the morning. Partly cloudy. Highs in the lower 80s. Chance of rain 30%. The current time is 5:21 a.m. Eastern Daylight Time. 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On the latest weather map, a high pressure ridge builds from the upper Midwest through Tuesday. This ridge exits eastward Tuesday night as a low wobbles southeastward from the northwestern Great Lakes to near southern Lake Huron and allows a warm front to sweep northeastward through our region. On Wednesday, the low should wobble eastward to near Lake Ontario and allow a cold front to sweep eastward through our area. Behind the cold front, a high pressure ridge builds from the north-central United States and vicinity through Thursday. The forecast for the Central Highlands. West of tonight, mostly clear. Lows in the upper 30s. Light and variable winds. Monday, mostly sunny in the morning, then becoming partly cloudy. Highs in the upper 50s. Southwest winds around 5 miles per hour, becoming northwest in the afternoon. Monday night, mostly clear. Areas of frost after midnight. Cold with lows in the mid-30s. Northeast winds 5 to 10 miles per hour, becoming east after midnight. Tuesday, sunny in the morning, then becoming partly cloudy. Areas of frost in the morning. Highs in the mid-60s. Southeast winds 5 to 10 miles per hour, becoming south in the afternoon. Tuesday night, cloudy. A chance of showers in the evening, then showers after midnight. Not as cool with lows in the lower 50s. South winds 15 to 20 miles per hour with gusts up to 30 miles per hour. Chance of rain 90%. Wednesday, showers. Highs in the mid-60s. Temperature falling into the upper 50s in the afternoon. Chance of rain 90%. Wednesday night, mostly cloudy. Showers likely in the evening. Lows in the mid-40s. Chance of rain 60%. At 5 a.m., weather reports for selected cities. At Mansfield Long Regional Airport, it was clear. The temperature was 40 degrees, the dew point 35, and the relative humidity 83%. The wind was south, at 6 miles an hour. The pressure was 30.14 inches and falling. Elsewhere across Ohio, it was clear, with a temperature of 39 at Worcester, 40 at Marion, 38 at Toledo Express, and 41 at Cleveland. Under clear skies, Akron-Canton Regional Airport reported 40, Youngstown reported 36, and Findlay reported 43. It was partly cloudy, with a temperature of 48 at Dayton, and 44 at Columbus. At Cincinnati, it was mostly cloudy, with a temperature of 53. Reports from nearby cities outside Ohio, skies ranged from clear to partly cloudy. It was 41 at Pittsburgh, 42 at Detroit, 40 at Buffalo, 47 at Indianapolis, and 45 at Chicago. The current time is 5:24 a.m. Eastern Daylight Time. 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
We supply the latest available information for the Central Highlands over station WWG57 from Butler on a frequency of 162.450 MHz. On the latest weather map, a high-pressure ridge builds from the upper Midwest through Tuesday. This ridge exits eastward Tuesday night as a low wobbles southeastward from the northwestern Great Lakes to near southern Lake Huron and allows a warm front to sweep northeastward through our region. On Wednesday, the low should wobble eastward to near Lake Ontario and allow a cold front to sweep eastward through our area. Behind the cold front, a high-pressure ridge builds from the north-central United States in vicinity through Thursday. The forecast for the Central Highlands. Rest of tonight, mostly clear. Lows in the upper 30s. Light and variable winds. Monday, mostly sunny in the morning, then becoming partly cloudy. Highs in the upper 50s. Southwest winds around 5 miles per hour, becoming northwest in the afternoon. Monday night, mostly clear. Areas of frost after midnight. Cold with lows in the mid-30s. Northeast winds 5 to 10 miles per hour, becoming east after midnight. Tuesday, sunny in the morning, then becoming partly cloudy. Areas of frost in the morning. Highs in the mid-60s. Southeast winds 5 to 10 miles per hour, becoming south in the afternoon. Tuesday night, cloudy. A chance of showers in the evening, then showers after midnight. Not as cool with lows in the lower 50s. South winds 15 to 20 miles per hour with gusts up to 30 miles per hour. Chance of rain 90%. Wednesday, showers. Highs in the mid-60s. Temperature falling into the upper 50s in the afternoon. Chance of rain 90%. Wednesday night, mostly cloudy. Showers likely in the evening. Lows in the mid-40s. Chance of rain 60%. At 5 a.m., weather reports for selected cities. At Mansfield Long Regional Airport, it was clear. The temperature was 40 degrees, the dew point 35, and the relative humidity 83%. The wind was south, at 6 miles an hour. The pressure was 30.14 inches and falling. Elsewhere across Ohio, it was clear, with a temperature of 39 at Worcester, 40 at Marion, 38 at Toledo Express, and 41 at Cleveland. Under clear skies, Akron-Canton Regional Airport reported 40, Youngstown reported 36, and Findlay reported 43. It was partly cloudy, with a temperature of 48 at Dayton, and 44 at Columbus. At Cincinnati, it was mostly cloudy, with a temperature of 53. Reports from nearby cities outside Ohio, skies ranged from clear to partly cloudy. It was 41 at Pittsburgh, 42 at Detroit, 40 at Buffalo, 47 at Indianapolis, and 45 at Chicago. The current time is 5:27 a.m. Eastern Daylight Time. 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On the latest weather map, a high-pressure ridge builds from the upper Midwest through Tuesday. This ridge exits eastward Tuesday night as a low wobbles southeastward from the northwestern Great Lakes to near southern Lake Huron and allows a warm front to sweep northeastward through our region. On Wednesday, the low should wobble eastward to near Lake Ontario and allow a cold front to sweep eastward through our area. Behind the cold front, a high-pressure ridge builds from the north-central United States in vicinity through Thursday. The forecast for the Central Highlands. Rest of tonight, mostly clear. Lows in the upper 30s. Light and variable winds. Monday, mostly sunny in the morning, then becoming partly cloudy. Highs in the upper 50s. Southwest winds around 5 miles per hour, becoming northwest in the afternoon. Monday night, mostly clear. Areas of frost after midnight. Cold with lows in the mid-30s. Northeast winds 5 to 10 miles per hour, becoming east after midnight. Tuesday, sunny in the morning, then becoming partly cloudy. Areas of frost in the morning. Highs in the mid-60s. Southeast winds 5 to 10 miles per hour, becoming south in the afternoon. Tuesday night, cloudy.
A chance of showers in the evening, then showers after midnight. Dot is cool with lows in the lower 50s. South winds 15 to 20 miles per hour with gusts up to 30 miles per hour. Chance of rain 90%. Wednesday, showers. Highs in the mid-60s. Temperature falling into the upper 50s in the afternoon. Chance of rain 90%. Wednesday night, mostly cloudy. Showers likely in the evening. Lows in the mid-40s. Chance of rain 60%. The extended forecast for the Central Highlands. Thursday, partly sunny. Highs in the upper 50s. Thursday night, mostly clear. Lows in the mid-40s. Friday, mostly sunny in the morning, then becoming partly cloudy. Not as cool with highs in the upper 60s. Friday night, mostly cloudy with a chance of showers. A chance of thunderstorms after midnight. Not as cool with lows in the mid-50s. Chance of rain 40%. Saturday, partly sunny with a chance of showers and thunderstorms. Not as cool with highs in the upper 70s. Chance of rain 40%. Saturday night, mostly cloudy with a chance of showers and thunderstorms. Lows in the upper 50s. Chance of rain 40%. Sunday, a chance of showers in the morning. Partly cloudy. Highs in the lower 80s. Chance of rain 30%. The Mansfield, Ohio climate summary for yesterday, May 10, 2026. Yesterday's high temperature was 60 degrees. The normal high is 69. Yesterday's low temperature was 43 degrees. The normal low is 48. No precipitation fell yesterday, which leaves the monthly total at 2.37 inches. This is 1.06 inches above the normal amount of 1.31 inches for May. The total precipitation for the year still stands at 15.50 inches, which is 0.83 inches above normal. No snow fell yesterday, which brings the monthly total to a trace. The total snowfall since July 1st still stands at 29.6 inches. There were 13 heating degree days yesterday. This brings the monthly total to 147. The yearly total since July 1st is 5,775. There were no cooling degree days yesterday. This leaves the monthly total at zero. The yearly total since January 1st is 25. The normal high temperature for today is 70 degrees, and the normal low is 48. The record high for today is 88, which occurred in 1936, and the record low is 26, which occurred in 1947. Sunrise today is at 6:17 a.m. and sunset is at 8:37 p.m. At 5 a.m., weather reports for selected cities. At Mansfield Long Regional Airport, it was clear. The temperature was 40 degrees, the dew point 35, and the relative humidity 83%. The wind was south, at 6 miles an hour. The pressure was 30.14 inches and falling. Elsewhere across Ohio, it was clear, with a temperature of 39 at Worcester, 40 at Marion, 38 at Toledo Express, and 41 at O Express, and 41 at Cleveland. Under clear skies, Akron-Canton Regional Airport reported 40, Youngstown reported 36, and Findlay reported 43. It was partly cloudy, with a temperature of 48 at Dayton, and 44 at Columbus. At Cincinnati, it was mostly cloudy, with a temperature of 53. Reports from nearby cities outside Ohio, skies ranged from clear to partly cloudy. It was 41 at Pittsburgh, 42 at Detroit, 40 at Buffalo, 47 at Indianapolis, and 45 at Chicago. The current time is 5:33 a.m. Eastern Daylight Time. 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On the latest weather map, a high pressure ridge builds from the upper Midwest through Tuesday. This ridge exits eastward Tuesday night as a low wobbles southeastward from the northwestern Great Lakes to near southern Lake Huron and allows a warm front to sweep northeastward through our region. On Wednesday, the low should wobble eastward to near Lake Ontario and allow a cold front to sweep eastward through our area.
behind the cold front, a high-pressure ridge builds from the north-central United States in vicinity through Thursday. The forecast for the Central Highlands. West of tonight, mostly clear. Lows in the upper 30s. Light and variable winds. Monday, mostly sunny in the morning, then becoming partly cloudy. Highs in the upper 50s. Southwest winds around 5 miles per hour, becoming northwest in the afternoon. Monday night, mostly clear. Areas of frost after midnight. Cold with lows in the mid-30s. Northeast winds 5 to 10 miles per hour, becoming east after midnight. Tuesday, sunny in the morning, then becoming partly cloudy. Areas of frost in the morning. Highs in the mid-60s. Southeast winds 5 to 10 miles per hour, becoming south in the afternoon. Tuesday night, cloudy. A chance of showers in the evening, then showers after midnight. Not as cool with lows in the lower 50s. South winds 15 to 20 miles per hour with gusts up to 30 miles per hour. Chance of rain 90%. Wednesday, showers. Highs in the mid-60s. Temperature falling into the upper 50s in the afternoon. Chance of rain 90%. Wednesday night, mostly cloudy. Showers likely in the evening. Lows in the mid-40s. Chance of rain 60%. At 5 a.m., weather reports for selected cities. At Mansfield-Lom Regional Airport, it was clear. The temperature was 40 degrees, the dew point 35, and the relative humidity 83%. The wind was south, at 6 miles an hour. The pressure was 30.14 inches and falling. Elsewhere across Ohio, it was clear, with a temperature of 39 at Wooster, 40 at Marion, 38 at Toledo Express, and 41 at Cleveland. Under clear skies, Akron-Canton Regional Airport reported 40, Youngstown reported 36, and Findlay reported 43. It was partly cloudy, with a temperature of 48 at Dayton, and 44 at Columbus. At Cincinnati, it was mostly cloudy, with a temperature of 53. Reports from nearby cities outside Ohio, skies ranged from clear to partly cloudy. It was 41 at Pittsburgh, 42 at Detroit, 40 at Buffalo, 47 at Indianapolis, and 45 at Chicago. The current time is 5:37 a.m. Eastern Daylight Time. 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On the latest weather map, a high-pressure ridge builds from the upper Midwest through Tuesday. This ridge exits eastward Tuesday night as a low wobbles southeastward from the northwestern Great Lakes to near southern Lake Huron and allows a warm front to sweep northeastward through our region. On Wednesday, the low should wobble eastward to near Lake Ontario and allow a cold front to sweep eastward through our area. Behind the cold front, a high-pressure ridge builds from the north-central United States in vicinity through Thursday. The forecast for the Central Highlands. West of tonight, mostly clear. Lows in the upper 30s. Light and variable winds. Monday, mostly sunny in the morning, then becoming partly cloudy. Highs in the upper 50s. Southwest winds around 5 miles per hour, becoming northwest in the afternoon. Monday night, mostly clear. Areas of frost after midnight. Cold with lows in the mid-30s. Northeast winds 5 to 10 miles per hour, becoming east after midnight. Tuesday, sunny in the morning, then becoming partly cloudy. Areas of frost in the morning. Highs in the mid-60s. Southeast winds 5 to 10 miles per hour, becoming south in the afternoon. Tuesday night, cloudy. A chance of showers in the evening, then showers after midnight. Not as cool with lows in the lower 50s. South winds 15 to 20 miles per hour with gusts up to 30 miles per hour. Chance of rain 90%. Wednesday, showers. Highs in the mid-60s. Temperature falling into the upper 50s in the afternoon. Chance of rain 90%. Wednesday night, mostly cloudy. Showers likely in the evening. Lows in the mid-40s. Chance of rain 60%.
at 5 a.m. Weather reports for selected cities. At Mansfield Lawn Regional Airport, it was clear. The temperature was 40 degrees, the dew point 35, and the relative humidity 83%. The wind was south, at 6 miles an hour. The pressure was 30.14 inches and falling. Elsewhere across Ohio, it was clear, with a temperature of 39 at Wooster, 40 at Marion, 38 at Toledo Express, and 41 at Cleveland. Under clear skies, Akron-Canton Regional Airport reported 40, Youngstown reported 36, and Findlay reported 43. It was partly cloudy, with a temperature of 48 at Dayton, and 44 at Columbus. At Cincinnati, it was mostly cloudy, with a temperature of 53. Reports from nearby cities outside Ohio, skies ranged from clear to partly cloudy. It was 41 at Pittsburgh, 42 at Detroit, 40 at Buffalo, 47 at Indianapolis, and 45 at Chicago. The extended forecast for the Central Highlands. Thursday, partly sunny. Highs in the upper 50s. Thursday night, mostly clear. Lows in the mid-40s. Friday, mostly sunny in the morning, then becoming partly cloudy. Not as cool with highs in the upper 60s. Friday night, mostly cloudy with a chance of showers. A chance of thunderstorms after midnight. Not as cool with lows in the mid-50s. Chance of rain 40%. Saturday, partly sunny with a chance of showers and thunderstorms. Not as cool with highs in the upper 70s. Chance of rain 40%. Saturday night, mostly cloudy with a chance of showers and thunderstorms. Lows in the upper 50s. Chance of rain 40%. Sunday, a chance of showers in the morning. Partly cloudy. Highs in the lower 80s. Chance of rain 30%. The current time is 5:41 a.m. Eastern Daylight Time. 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On the latest weather map, a high pressure ridge builds from the upper Midwest through Tuesday. This ridge exits eastward Tuesday night as a low wobbles southeastward from the northwestern Great Lakes to near southern Lake Huron and allows a warm front to sweep northeastward through our region. On Wednesday, the low should wobble eastward to near Lake Ontario and allow a cold front to sweep eastward through our area. Behind the cold front, a high pressure ridge builds from the north-central United States in vicinity through Thursday. The forecast for the Central Highlands. West of tonight, mostly clear. Lows in the upper 30s. Light and variable winds. Monday, mostly sunny in the morning, then becoming partly cloudy. Highs in the upper 50s. Southwest winds around 5 miles per hour, becoming northwest in the afternoon. Monday night, mostly clear. Areas of frost after midnight. Cold with lows in the mid-30s. Northeast winds 5 to 10 miles per hour, becoming east after midnight. Tuesday, sunny in the morning, then becoming partly cloudy. Areas of frost in the morning. Highs in the mid-60s. Southeast winds 5 to 10 miles per hour, becoming south in the afternoon. Tuesday night, cloudy. A chance of showers in the evening, then showers after midnight. Not as cool with lows in the lower 50s. South winds 15 to 20 miles per hour with gusts up to 30 miles per hour. Chance of rain 90%. Wednesday, showers. Highs in the mid-60s. Temperature falling into the upper 50s in the afternoon. Chance of rain 90%. Wednesday night, mostly cloudy. Showers likely in the evening. Lows in the mid-40s. Chance of rain 60%. At 5 a.m., weather reports for selected cities. At Mansfield Lawn Regional Airport, it was clear. The temperature was 40 degrees, the dew point 35, and the relative humidity 83%. The wind was south, at 6 miles an hour. The pressure was 30.14 inches and falling. Elsewhere across Ohio, it was clear, with a temperature of 39 at Wooster, 40 at Marion, 38 at Toledo Express, and 41 at Cleveland.
Under clear skies, Akron Canton Regional Airport reported 40, Youngstown reported 36, and Findlay reported 43. It was partly cloudy, with a temperature of 48 at Dayton, and 44 at Columbus. At Cincinnati, it was mostly cloudy, with a temperature of 53. Reports from nearby cities outside Ohio, skies ranged from clear to partly cloudy. It was 41 at Pittsburgh, 42 at Detroit, 40 at Buffalo, 47 at Indianapolis, and 45 at Chicago. The Mansfield, Ohio climate summary for yesterday, May 10, 2026. Yesterday's high temperature was 60 degrees. The normal high is 69. Yesterday's low temperature was 43 degrees. The normal low is 48. No precipitation fell yesterday, which leaves the monthly total at 2.37 inches. This is 1.06 inches above the normal amount of 1.31 inches for May. The total precipitation for the year still stands at 15.50 inches, which is 0.83 inches above normal. No snow fell yesterday, which brings the monthly total to a trace. The total snowfall since July 1st still stands at 29.6 inches. There were 13 heating degree days yesterday. This brings the monthly total to 147. The yearly total since July 1st is 5,775. There were no cooling degree days yesterday. This leaves the monthly total at zero. The yearly total since January 1st is 25. The normal high temperature for today is 70 degrees, and the normal low is 48. The record high for today is 88, which occurred in 1936, and the record low is 26, which occurred in 1947. Sunrise today is at 6:17 a.m. and sunset is at 8:37 p.m. The current time is 5:46 a.m. Eastern Daylight Time. 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We supply the latest available information for the Central Highlands over station WWG 57 from Butler on a frequency of 162.450 MHz. On the latest weather map, a high pressure ridge builds from the upper Midwest through Tuesday. This ridge exits eastward Tuesday night as a low wobbles southeastward from the northwestern Great Lakes to near southern Lake Huron and allows a warm front to sweep northeastward through our region. On Wednesday, the low should wobble eastward to near Lake Ontario and allow a cold front to sweep eastward through our area. Behind the cold front, a high pressure ridge builds from the north-central United States and vicinity through Thursday. The forecast for the Central Highlands. Rest of tonight, mostly clear. Lows in the upper 30s. Light and variable winds. Monday, mostly sunny in the morning, then becoming partly cloudy. Highs in the upper 50s. Southwest winds around 5 miles per hour, becoming northwest in the afternoon. Monday night, mostly clear. Areas of frost after midnight. Cold with lows in the mid-30s. Northeast winds 5 to 10 miles per hour, becoming east after midnight. Tuesday, sunny in the morning, then becoming partly cloudy. Areas of frost in the morning. Highs in the mid-60s. Southeast winds 5 to 10 miles per hour, becoming south in the afternoon. Tuesday night, cloudy. A chance of showers in the evening, then showers after midnight. Not as cool with lows in the lower 50s. South winds 15 to 20 miles per hour with gusts up to 30 miles per hour. Chance of rain 90%. Wednesday, showers. Highs in the mid-60s. Temperature falling into the upper 50s in the afternoon. Chance of rain 90%. Wednesday night, mostly cloudy. Showers likely in the evening. Lows in the mid-40s. Chance of rain 60%. At 5 a.m., weather reports for selected cities. At Mansfield Lawn Regional Airport, it was clear. The temperature was 40 degrees, the dew point 35, and the relative humidity 83%. The wind was south, at 6 miles an hour. The pressure was 30.14 inches and falling. Elsewhere across Ohio, it was clear, with a temperature of 39 at Wooster, 40 at Marion, 38 at Toledo Express, and 41 at Cleveland. Under clear skies, Akron Canton Regional Airport reported 40, Youngstown reported 36, and Findlay reported 43.
It was partly cloudy, with a temperature of 48 at Dayton, and 44 at Columbus. At Cincinnati, it was mostly cloudy, with a temperature of 53. Reports from nearby cities outside Ohio, skies ranged from clear to partly cloudy. It was 41 at Pittsburgh, 42 at Detroit, 40 at Buffalo, 47 at Indianapolis, and 45 at Chicago. The current time is 5:49 a.m. Eastern Daylight Time. 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The extended forecast for the Central Highlands. Thursday, partly sunny. Highs in the upper 50s. Thursday night, mostly clear. Lows in the mid-40s. Friday, mostly sunny in the morning, then becoming partly cloudy. Not as cool, highs in the upper 60s. Friday night, mostly cloudy with a chance of showers. A chance of thunderstorms after midnight. Not as cool with lows in the mid-50s. Chance of rain 40%. Saturday, partly sunny with a chance of showers and thunderstorms. Not as cool, highs in the upper 70s. Chance of rain 40%. Saturday night, mostly cloudy with a chance of showers and thunderstorms. Lows in the upper 50s. Chance of rain 40%. Sunday, a chance of showers in the morning. Partly cloudy. Highs in the lower 80s. Chance of rain 30%. On the latest weather map, a high pressure ridge builds from the upper Midwest through Tuesday. This ridge exits eastward Tuesday night as a low wobbles southeastward from the northwestern Great Lakes to near southern Lake Huron and allows a warm front to sweep northeastward through our region. On Wednesday, the low should wobble eastward to near Lake Ontario and allow a cold front to sweep eastward through our area. Behind the cold front, a high pressure ridge builds from the north-central United States and vicinity through Thursday. The forecast for the Central Highlands. West of tonight, mostly clear. Lows in the upper 30s. Light and variable winds. Monday, mostly sunny in the morning, then becoming partly cloudy. Highs in the upper 50s. Southwest winds around 5 miles per hour, becoming northwest in the afternoon. Monday night, mostly clear. Areas of frost after midnight. Cold with lows in the mid-30s. Northeast winds 5 to 10 miles per hour, becoming east after midnight. Tuesday, sunny in the morning, then becoming partly cloudy. Areas of frost in the morning. Highs in the mid-60s. Southeast winds 5 to 10 miles per hour, becoming south in the afternoon. Tuesday night, cloudy. A chance of showers in the evening, then showers after midnight. Not as cool with lows in the lower 50s. South winds 15 to 20 miles per hour with gusts up to 30 miles per hour. Chance of rain 90%. Wednesday, showers. Highs in the mid-60s. Temperature falling into the upper 50s in the afternoon. Chance of rain 90%. Wednesday night, mostly cloudy. Showers likely in the evening. Lows in the mid-40s. Chance of rain 60%. At 5 a.m., weather reports for selected cities. At Mansfield-Lom Regional Airport, it was clear. The temperature was 40 degrees, the dew point 35, and the relative humidity 83%. The wind was south, at 6 miles an hour. The pressure was 30.14 inches and falling. Elsewhere across Ohio, it was clear, with a temperature of 39 at Worcester, 40 at Marion, 38 at Toledo Express, and 41 at Cleveland. Under clear skies, Akron-Canton Regional Airport reported 40, Youngstown reported 36, and Findlay reported 43. It was partly cloudy, with a temperature of 48 at Dayton, and 44 at Columbus. At Cincinnati, it was mostly cloudy, with a temperature of 53. Reports from nearby cities outside Ohio, skies ranged from clear to partly cloudy. It was 41 at Pittsburgh, 42 at Detroit, 40 at Buffalo, 47 at Indianapolis, and 45 at Chicago. The current time is 5:54 a.m. Eastern Daylight Time.
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On the latest weather map, a high-pressure ridge builds from the upper Midwest through Tuesday. This ridge exits eastward Tuesday night as a low wobbles southeastward from the northwestern Great Lakes to near southern Lake Huron and allows a warm front to sweep northeastward through our region. On Wednesday, the low should wobble eastward to near Lake Ontario and allow a cold front to sweep eastward through our area. Behind the cold front, a high-pressure ridge builds from the north-central United States and vicinity through Thursday. The forecast for the Central Highlands. West of tonight, mostly clear. Lows in the upper 30s. Light and variable winds. Monday, mostly sunny in the morning, then becoming partly cloudy. Highs in the upper 50s. Southwest winds around 5 miles per hour, becoming northwest in the afternoon. Monday night, mostly clear. Areas of frost after midnight. Cold with lows in the mid-30s. Northeast winds 5 to 10 miles per hour, becoming east after midnight. Tuesday, sunny in the morning, then becoming partly cloudy. Areas of frost in the morning. Highs in the mid-60s. Southeast winds 5 to 10 miles per hour, becoming south in the afternoon. Tuesday night, cloudy. A chance of showers in the evening, then showers after midnight. Not as cool with lows in the lower 50s. South winds 15 to 20 miles per hour with gusts up to 30 miles per hour. Chance of rain 90%. Wednesday, showers. Highs in the mid-60s. Temperature falling into the upper 50s in the afternoon. Chance of rain 90%. Wednesday night, mostly cloudy. Showers likely in the evening. Lows in the mid-40s. Chance of rain 60%. At 5 a.m., weather reports for selected cities. At Mansfield Long Regional Airport, it was clear. The temperature was 40 degrees, the dew point 35, and the relative humidity 83%. The wind was south, at 6 miles an hour. The pressure was 30.14 inches and falling. Elsewhere across Ohio, it was clear, with a temperature of 39 at Worcester, 40 at Marion, 38 at Toledo Express, and 41 at Cleveland. Under clear skies, Akron-Canton Regional Airport reported 40, Youngstown reported 36, and Findlay reported 43. It was partly cloudy, with a temperature of 48 at Dayton, and 44 at Columbus. At Cincinnati, it was mostly cloudy, with a temperature of 53. Reports from nearby cities outside Ohio, skies ranged from clear to partly cloudy. It was 41 at Pittsburgh, 42 at Detroit, 40 at Buffalo, 47 at Indianapolis, and 45 at Chicago. The current time is 5:57 a.m. Eastern Daylight Time. 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On the latest weather map, a high-pressure ridge builds from the upper Midwest through Tuesday. This ridge exits eastward Tuesday night as a low wobbles southeastward from the northwestern Great Lakes to near southern Lake Huron and allows a warm front to sweep northeastward through our region. On Wednesday, the low should wobble eastward to near Lake Ontario and allow a cold front to sweep eastward through our area. Behind the cold front, a high-pressure ridge builds from the north-central United States and vicinity through Thursday. The forecast for the Central Highlands. West of tonight, mostly clear. Lows in the upper 30s. Light and variable winds. Monday, mostly sunny in the morning, then becoming partly cloudy. Highs in the upper 50s. Southwest winds around 5 miles per hour, becoming northwest in the afternoon. Monday night, mostly clear. Areas of frost after midnight. Cold with lows in the mid-30s. Northeast winds 5 to 10 miles per hour, becoming east after midnight. Tuesday, sunny in the morning, then becoming partly cloudy. Areas of frost in the morning. Highs in the mid-60s. Southeast winds 5 to 10 miles per hour,
becoming south in the afternoon. Tuesday night, cloudy. A chance of showers in the evening, then showers after midnight. Dot is cool with lows in the lower 50s. South winds 15 to 20 miles per hour with gusts up to 30 miles per hour. Chance of rain 90%. Wednesday, showers. Highs in the mid-60s. Temperature falling into the upper 50s in the afternoon. Chance of rain 90%. Wednesday night, mostly cloudy. Showers likely in the evening. Lows in the mid-40s. Chance of rain 60%. The Nearshore Marine Forecast. For the following marine location, the islands to Vermilion. Today, west winds 5 to 10 knots becoming northeast. Mostly sunny. Waves 1 foot or less. Tonight, east winds 5 to 10 knots. Mostly clear. Waves 1 foot or less. Tuesday, southeast winds 5 to 10 knots becoming east. Sunny in the morning, then becoming partly sunny. Waves 1 foot or less. Tuesday night, southeast winds 10 to 15 knots becoming southwest 15 to 20 knots. Showers. Waves 1 to 3 feet. The water temperature off Toledo is 57 degrees, off Cleveland 52 degrees, and off Erie 53 degrees. The extended forecast for the Central Highlands. Thursday, partly sunny. Highs in the upper 50s. Thursday night, mostly clear. Lows in the mid-40s. Friday, mostly sunny in the morning, then becoming partly cloudy. Not as cool with highs in the upper 60s. Friday night, mostly cloudy with a chance of showers. A chance of thunderstorms after midnight. Not as cool with lows in the mid-50s. Chance of rain 40%. Saturday, partly sunny with a chance of showers and thunderstorms. Not as cool with highs in the upper 70s. Chance of rain 40%. Saturday night, mostly cloudy with a chance of showers and thunderstorms. Lows in the upper 50s. Chance of rain 40%. Sunday, a chance of showers in the morning. Partly cloudy. Highs in the lower 80s. Chance of rain 30%. The Mansfield, Ohio climate summary for yesterday, May 10, 2026. Yesterday's high temperature was 60 degrees. The normal high is 69. Yesterday's low temperature was 43 degrees. The normal low is 48. No precipitation fell yesterday, which leaves the monthly total at 2.37 inches. This is 1.06 inches above the normal amount of 1.31 inches for May. The total precipitation for the year still stands at 15.50 inches, which is 0.83 inches above normal. No snow fell yesterday, which brings the monthly total to a trace. The total snowfall since July 1st still stands at 29.6 inches. There were 13 heating degree days yesterday. This brings the monthly total to 147. The yearly total since July 1st is 5,775. There were no cooling degree days yesterday. This leaves the monthly total at zero. The yearly total since January 1st is 25. The normal high temperature for today is 70 degrees, and the normal low is 48. The record high for today is 88, which occurred in 1936, and the record low is 26, which occurred in 1947. Sunrise today is at 6:17 a.m. and sunset is at 8:37 p.m. At 5 a.m., weather reports for selected cities, at Mansfield Long Regional Airport, it was clear. The temperature was 40 degrees, the dew point 35, and the relative humidity 83%. The wind was south, at 6 miles an hour. The pressure was 30.14 inches and falling. Elsewhere across Ohio, it was clear, with a temperature of 39 at Wooster, 40 at Marion, 38 at Toledo Express, and 41 at Cleveland. Under clear skies, Akron-Canton Regional Airport reported 40, Youngstown reported 36, and Findlay reported 43. It was partly cloudy, with a temperature of 48 at Dayton, and 44 at Columbus. At Cincinnati, it was mostly cloudy, with a temperature of 53. Reports from nearby cities outside Ohio, skies ranged from clear to partly cloudy. It was 41 at Pittsburgh, 42 at Detroit, 40 at Buffalo, 47 at Indianapolis, and 45 at Chicago.
The current time is 6:04 a.m. Eastern Daylight Time. 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On the latest weather map, a high-pressure ridge builds from the upper Midwest through Tuesday. This ridge exits eastward Tuesday night.

50s. Southwest winds around 5 miles per hour, becoming northwest in the afternoon. Monday night, mostly clear. Areas of frost after midnight. Cold with lows in the mid-30s. Northeast winds 5 to 10 miles per hour, becoming east after midnight. Tuesday, sunny in the morning, then becoming partly cloudy. Areas of frost in the morning. Highs in the mid-60s. Southeast winds 5 to 10 miles per hour, becoming south in the afternoon. Tuesday night, cloudy. A chance of showers in the evening, then showers after midnight. Not as cool with lows in the lower 50s. South winds 15 to 20 miles per hour with gusts up to 30 miles per hour. Chance of rain 90%. Wednesday, showers. Highs in the mid-60s. Temperature falling into the upper 50s in the afternoon. Chance of rain 90%. Wednesday night, mostly cloudy. Showers likely in the evening. Lows in the mid-40s. Chance of rain 60%. At 6 a.m., weather reports for selected cities. At Mansfield Lawn Regional Airport, it was clear. The temperature was 38 degrees, the dew point 35, and the relative humidity 89%. The wind was south, at 6 miles an hour. The pressure was 30.14 inches and steady. Elsewhere across Ohio, it was clear, with a temperature of 37 at Worcester, 40 at Marion, 41 at Akron-Canton Regional Airport, 36 at Youngstown, and 41 at Findlay. It was partly cloudy, with a temperature of 42 at Cleveland, and 43 at Columbus. At Cincinnati, it was mostly cloudy, with a temperature of 52. At Toledo Express, it was cloudy, with a temperature of 41. Reports from nearby cities outside Ohio. At Indianapolis, it was clear, with a temperature of 46. It was partly cloudy, with a temperature of 39 at Pittsburgh, and 44 at Chicago. It was mostly cloudy, with a temperature of 40 at Detroit, and 40 at Buffalo. The current time is 6:07 a.m. Eastern Daylight Time. 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We supply the latest available information for the Central Highlands over station WWG57 from Butler on a frequency of 162.450 MHz. On the latest weather map, a high-pressure ridge builds from the upper Midwest through Tuesday. This ridge exits eastward Tuesday night as a low wobbles southeastward from the northwestern Great Lakes to near southern Lake Huron and allows a warm front to sweep northeastward through our region. On Wednesday, the low should wobble eastward to near Lake Ontario and allow a cold front to sweep eastward through our area. Behind the cold front, a high-pressure ridge builds from the north-central United States and vicinity through Thursday. The forecast for the Central Highlands. West of tonight, mostly clear. Lows in the upper 30s. Light and variable winds. Monday, mostly sunny in the morning, then becoming partly cloudy. Highs in the upper 50s. Southwest winds around 5 miles per hour, becoming northwest in the afternoon. Monday night, mostly clear. Areas of frost after midnight. Cold with lows in the mid-30s. Northeast winds 5 to 10 miles per hour, becoming east after midnight. Tuesday, sunny in the morning, then becoming partly cloudy. Areas of frost in the morning. Highs in the mid-60s. Southeast winds 5 to 10 miles per hour, becoming south in the afternoon. Tuesday night, cloudy. A chance of showers in the evening, then showers after midnight. Not as cool with lows in the lower 50s. South winds 15 to 20 miles per hour with gusts up to 30 miles per hour. Chance of rain 90%. Wednesday, showers. Highs in the mid-60s. Temperature falling into the upper 50s in the afternoon. Chance of rain 90%. Wednesday night, mostly cloudy. Showers likely in the evening. Lows in the mid-40s. Chance of rain 60%. The extended forecast for the Central Highlands. Thursday, partly sunny. Highs in the upper 50s. Thursday night, mostly clear. Lows in the mid-40s. Friday, mostly sunny in the morning, then becoming partly cloudy. Not as cool with highs in the upper 60s. Friday night, mostly cloudy.

chance of showers. A chance of thunderstorms after midnight. Not as cool with lows in the mid-50s. Chance of rain 40%. Saturday, partly sunny with a chance of showers and thunderstorms. Not as cool with highs in the upper 70s. Chance of rain 40%. Saturday night, mostly cloudy with a chance of showers and thunderstorms. Lows in the upper 50s. Chance of rain 40%. Sunday, a chance of showers in the morning. Partly cloudy. Highs in the lower 80s. Chance of rain 30%. At 6 a.m., weather reports for selected cities. At Mansfield Long Regional Airport, it was clear. The temperature was 38 degrees, the dew point 35, and the relative humidity 89%. The wind was south, at 6 miles an hour. The pressure was 30.14 inches and steady. Elsewhere across Ohio, it was clear, with a temperature of 37 at Worcester, 40 at Marion, 41 at Akron-Canton Regional Airport, 36 at Youngstown, and 41 at Findlay. It was partly cloudy, with a temperature of 42 at Cleveland, and 43 at Columbus. At Cincinnati, it was mostly cloudy, with a temperature of 52. At Toledo Express, it was cloudy, with a temperature of 41. Reports from nearby cities outside Ohio, at Indianapolis, it was clear, with a temperature of 46. It was partly cloudy, with a temperature of 39 at Pittsburgh, and 44 at Chicago. It was mostly cloudy, with a temperature of 40 at Detroit, and 40 at Buffalo. The current time is 6:12 a.m. Eastern Daylight Time. 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We supply the latest available information for the Central Highlands over station WWG 57 from Butler on a frequency of 162.450 MHz. On the latest weather map, a high pressure ridge builds from the upper Midwest through Tuesday. This ridge exits eastward Tuesday night as a low wobbles southeastward from the northwestern Great Lakes to near southern Lake Huron and allows a warm front to sweep northeastward through our region. On Wednesday, the low should wobble eastward to near Lake Ontario and allow a cold front to sweep eastward through our area. Behind the cold front, a high pressure ridge builds from the north-central United States and vicinity through Thursday. The forecast for the Central Highlands. West of tonight, mostly clear. Lows in the upper 30s. Light and variable winds. Monday, mostly sunny in the morning, then becoming partly cloudy. Highs in the upper 50s. Southwest winds around 5 miles per hour, becoming northwest in the afternoon. Monday night, mostly clear. Areas of frost after midnight. Cold with lows in the mid-30s. Northeast winds 5 to 10 miles per hour, becoming east after midnight. Tuesday, sunny in the morning, then becoming partly cloudy. Areas of frost in the morning. Highs in the mid-60s. Southeast winds 5 to 10 miles per hour, becoming south in the afternoon. Tuesday night, cloudy. A chance of showers in the evening, then showers after midnight. Not as cool with lows in the lower 50s. South winds 15 to 20 miles per hour with gusts up to 30 miles per hour. Chance of rain 90%. Wednesday, showers. Highs in the mid-60s. Temperature falling into the upper 50s in the afternoon. Chance of rain 90%. Wednesday night, mostly cloudy. Showers likely in the evening. Lows in the mid-40s. Chance of rain 60%. At 6 a.m., weather reports for selected cities. At Mansfield Long Regional Airport, it was clear. The temperature was 38 degrees, the dew point 35, and the relative humidity 89%. The wind was south, at 6 miles an hour. The pressure was 30.14 inches and steady. Elsewhere across Ohio, it was clear, with a temperature of 37 at Worcester, 40 at Marion, 41 at Akron-Canton Regional Airport, 36 at Youngstown, and 41 at Findlay. It was partly cloudy, with a temperature of 42 at Cleveland, and 43 at Columbus. At Cincinnati, it was mostly cloudy, with a temperature of 52. At Toledo Express, it was cloudy, with a temperature of 41. Reports from nearby cities outside Ohio, at Indianapolis, it was clear, with a temperature of 46.
It was partly cloudy, with a temperature of 39 at Pittsburgh and 44 at Chicago. It was mostly cloudy, with a temperature of 40 at Detroit and 40 at Buffalo. The Mansfield, Ohio climate summary for yesterday, May 10, 2026. Yesterday's high temperature was 60 degrees. The normal high is 69. Yesterday's low temperature was 43 degrees. The normal low is 48. No precipitation fell yesterday, which leaves the monthly total at 2.37 inches. This is 1.06 inches above the normal amount of 1.31 inches for May. The total precipitation for the year still stands at 15.50 inches, which is 0.83 inches above normal. No snow fell yesterday, which brings the monthly total to a trace. The total snowfall since July 1st still stands at 29.6 inches. There were 13 heating degree days yesterday. This brings the monthly total to 147. The yearly total since July 1st is 5,775. There were no cooling degree days yesterday. This leaves the monthly total at zero. The yearly total since January 1st is 25. The normal high temperature for today is 70 degrees, and the normal low is 48. The record high for today is 88, which occurred in 1936, and the record low is 26, which occurred in 1947. Sunrise today is at 6:17 a.m. and sunset is at 8:37 p.m. The current time is 6:17 a.m. Eastern Daylight Time. 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We supply the latest available information for the Central Highlands over station WWG57 from Butler on a frequency of 162.450 MHz. On the latest weather map, a high-pressure ridge builds from the upper Midwest through Tuesday. This ridge exits eastward Tuesday night as a low wobbles southeastward from the northwestern Great Lakes to near southern Lake Huron and allows a warm front to sweep northeastward through our region. On Wednesday, the low should wobble eastward to near Lake Ontario and allow a cold front to sweep eastward through our area. Behind the cold front, a high-pressure ridge builds from the north-central United States and vicinity through Thursday. The forecast for the Central Highlands. West of tonight, mostly clear. Lows in the upper 30s. Light and variable winds. Monday, mostly sunny in the morning, then becoming partly cloudy. Highs in the upper 50s. Southwest winds around 5 miles per hour, becoming northwest in the afternoon. Monday night, mostly clear. Areas of frost after midnight. Cold with lows in the mid-30s. Northeast winds 5 to 10 miles per hour, becoming east after midnight. Tuesday, sunny in the morning, then becoming partly cloudy. Areas of frost in the morning. Highs in the mid-60s. Southeast winds 5 to 10 miles per hour, becoming south in the afternoon. Tuesday night, cloudy. A chance of showers in the evening, then showers after midnight. Not as cool with lows in the lower 50s. South winds 15 to 20 miles per hour with gusts up to 30 miles per hour. Chance of rain 90%. Wednesday, showers. Highs in the mid-60s. Temperature falling into the upper 50s in the afternoon. Chance of rain 90%. Wednesday night, mostly cloudy. Showers likely in the evening. Lows in the mid-40s. Chance of rain 60%. At 6 a.m., weather reports for selected cities. At Mansfield Lawn Regional Airport, it was clear. The temperature was 38 degrees, the dew point 35, and the relative humidity 89%. The wind was south, at 6 miles an hour. The pressure was 30.14 inches and steady. Elsewhere across Ohio, it was clear, with a temperature of 37 at Worcester, 40 at Marion, 41 at Akron-Canton Regional Airport, 36 at Youngstown, and 41 at Findlay. It was partly cloudy, with a temperature of 42 at Cleveland, and 43 at Columbus. At Cincinnati, it was mostly cloudy, with a temperature of 52. At Toledo Express, it was cloudy, with a temperature of 41. Reports from nearby cities outside Ohio, at Indianapolis, it was clear, with a temperature of 46. It was partly cloudy, with a temperature of 39 at Pittsburgh, and 44 at Chicago.
It was mostly cloudy, with a temperature of 40 at Detroit and 40 at Buffalo. The extended forecast for the Central Highlands. Thursday, partly sunny. Highs in the upper 50s. Thursday night, mostly clear. Lows in the mid-40s. Friday, mostly sunny in the morning, then becoming partly cloudy. Not as cool highs in the upper 60s. Friday night, mostly cloudy with a chance of showers. A chance of thunderstorms after midnight. Not as cool with lows in the mid-50s. Chance of rain 40%. Saturday, partly sunny with a chance of showers and thunderstorms. Not as cool highs in the upper 70s. Chance of rain 40%. Saturday night, mostly cloudy with a chance of showers and thunderstorms. Lows in the upper 50s. Chance of rain 40%. Sunday, a chance of showers in the morning. Partly cloudy. Highs in the lower 80s. Chance of rain 30%. The current time is 6:21 a.m. Eastern Daylight Time. 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On the latest weather map, a high pressure ridge builds from the upper Midwest through Tuesday. This ridge exits eastward Tuesday night as a low wobbles southeastward from the northwestern Great Lakes to near southern Lake Huron and allows a warm front to sweep northeastward through our region. On Wednesday, the low should wobble eastward to near Lake Ontario and allow a cold front to sweep eastward through our area. Behind the cold front, a high pressure ridge builds from the north-central United States in vicinity through Thursday. The forecast for the Central Highlands. West of tonight, mostly clear. Lows in the upper 30s. Light and variable winds. Monday, mostly sunny in the morning, then becoming partly cloudy. Highs in the upper 50s. Southwest winds around 5 miles per hour, becoming northwest in the afternoon. Monday night, mostly clear. Areas of frost after midnight. Cold with lows in the mid-30s. Northeast winds 5 to 10 miles per hour, becoming east after midnight. Tuesday, sunny in the morning, then becoming partly cloudy. Areas of frost in the morning. Highs in the mid-60s. Southeast winds 5 to 10 miles per hour, becoming south in the afternoon. Tuesday night, cloudy. A chance of showers in the evening, then showers after midnight. Not as cool with lows in the lower 50s. South winds 15 to 20 miles per hour with gusts up to 30 miles per hour. Chance of rain 90%. Wednesday, showers. Highs in the mid-60s. Temperature falling into the upper 50s in the afternoon. Chance of rain 90%. Wednesday night, mostly cloudy. Showers likely in the evening. Lows in the mid-40s. Chance of rain 60%. At 6 a.m., weather reports for selected cities. At Mansfield Long Regional Airport, it was clear. The temperature was 38 degrees, the dew point 35, and the relative humidity 89%. The wind was south, at 6 miles an hour. The pressure was 30.14 inches and steady. Elsewhere across Ohio, it was clear, with a temperature of 37 at Worcester, 40 at Marion, 41 at Akron-Canton Regional Airport, 36 at Youngstown, and 41 at Findlay. It was partly cloudy, with a temperature of 42 at Cleveland, and 43 at Columbus. At Cincinnati, it was mostly cloudy, with a temperature of 52. At Toledo Express, it was cloudy, with a temperature of 41. Reports from nearby cities outside Ohio. At Indianapolis, it was clear, with a temperature of 46. It was partly cloudy, with a temperature of 39 at Pittsburgh, and 44 at Chicago. It was mostly cloudy, with a temperature of 40 at Detroit, and 40 at Buffalo. The current time is 6:25 a.m. Eastern Daylight Time. 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
On the latest weather map, a high-pressure ridge builds from the upper Midwest through Tuesday. This ridge exits eastward Tuesday night as a low wobbles southeastward from the northwestern Great Lakes to near southern Lake Huron and allows a warm front to sweep northeastward through our region. On Wednesday, the low should wobble eastward to near Lake Ontario and allow a cold front to sweep eastward through our area. Behind the cold front, a high-pressure ridge builds from the north-central United States and vicinity through Thursday. The forecast for the Central Highlands. West of tonight, mostly clear. Lows in the upper 30s. Light and variable winds. Monday, mostly sunny in the morning, then becoming partly cloudy. Highs in the upper 50s. Southwest winds around 5 miles per hour, becoming northwest in the afternoon. Monday night, mostly clear. Areas of frost after midnight. Cold with lows in the mid-30s. Northeast winds 5 to 10 miles per hour, becoming east after midnight. Tuesday, sunny in the morning, then becoming partly cloudy. Areas of frost in the morning. Highs in the mid-60s. Southeast winds 5 to 10 miles per hour, becoming south in the afternoon. Tuesday night, cloudy. A chance of showers in the evening, then showers after midnight. Dot is cool with lows in the lower 50s. South winds 15 to 20 miles per hour with gusts up to 30 miles per hour. Chance of rain 90%. Wednesday, showers. Highs in the mid-60s. Temperature falling into the upper 50s in the afternoon. Chance of rain 90%. Wednesday night, mostly cloudy. Showers likely in the evening. Lows in the mid-40s. Chance of rain 60%. At 6 a.m., weather reports for selected cities. At Mansfield Long Regional Airport, it was clear. The temperature was 38 degrees, the dew point 35, and the relative humidity 89%. The wind was south, at 6 miles an hour. The pressure was 30.14 inches and steady. Elsewhere across Ohio, it was clear, with a temperature of 37 at Worcester, 40 at Marion, 41 at Akron-Canton Regional Airport, 36 at Youngstown, and 41 at Findlay. It was partly cloudy, with a temperature of 42 at Cleveland, and 43 at Columbus. At Cincinnati, it was mostly cloudy, with a temperature of 52. At Toledo Express, it was cloudy, with a temperature of 41. Reports from nearby cities outside Ohio. At Indianapolis, it was clear, with a temperature of 46. It was partly cloudy, with a temperature of 39 at Pittsburgh, and 44 at Chicago. It was mostly cloudy, with a temperature of 40 at Detroit, and 40 at Buffalo. The current time is 6:28 a.m. Eastern Daylight Time. 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We supply the latest available information for the Central Highlands over station WWG57 from Butler on a frequency of 162.450 MHz. On the latest weather map, a high-pressure ridge builds from the upper Midwest through Tuesday. This ridge exits eastward Tuesday night as a low wobbles southeastward from the northwestern Great Lakes to near southern Lake Huron and allows a warm front to sweep northeastward through our region. On Wednesday, the low should wobble eastward to near Lake Ontario and allow a cold front to sweep eastward through our area. Behind the cold front, a high-pressure ridge builds from the north-central United States in vicinity through Thursday. The forecast for the Central Highlands. West of tonight, mostly clear. Lows in the upper 30s. Light and variable winds. Monday, mostly sunny in the morning, then becoming partly cloudy. Highs in the upper 50s. Southwest winds around 5 miles per hour, becoming northwest in the afternoon. Monday night, mostly clear. Areas of frost after midnight. Cold with lows in the mid-30s. Northeast winds 5 to 10 miles per hour, becoming east after midnight. Tuesday, sunny in the morning, then becoming partly cloudy. Areas of frost in the morning. Highs in the mid-60s. Southeast winds 5 to 10 miles per hour, becoming south in the afternoon. Tuesday night, cloudy. A chance of showers in the evening, then showers after midnight. Not as cool with lows in the lower 50s. South winds 15 to 20 miles per hour with gusts up to 30 miles per hour,
chance of rain 90%. Wednesday, showers. Highs in the mid-60s. Temperature falling into the upper 50s in the afternoon. Chance of rain 90%. Wednesday night, mostly cloudy. Showers likely in the evening. Lows in the mid-40s. Chance of rain 60%. The extended forecast for the Central Highlands. Thursday, partly sunny. Highs in the upper 50s. Thursday night, mostly clear. Lows in the mid-40s. Friday, mostly sunny in the morning, then becoming partly cloudy. Not as cool, highs in the upper 60s. Friday night, mostly cloudy with a chance of showers. A chance of thunderstorms after midnight. Not as cool with lows in the mid-50s. Chance of rain 40%. Saturday, partly sunny with a chance of showers and thunderstorms. Not as cool with highs in the upper 70s. Chance of rain 40%. Saturday night, mostly cloudy with a chance of showers and thunderstorms. Lows in the upper 50s. Chance of rain 40%. Sunday, a chance of showers in the morning. Partly cloudy. Highs in the lower 80s. Chance of rain 30%. The Mansfield, Ohio climate summary for yesterday, May 10, 2026. Yesterday's high temperature was 60 degrees. The normal high is 69. Yesterday's low temperature was 43 degrees. The normal low is 48. No precipitation fell yesterday, which leaves the monthly total at 2.37 inches. This is 1.06 inches above the normal amount of 1.31 inches for May. The total precipitation for the year still stands at 15.50 inches, which is 0.83 inches above normal. No snow fell yesterday, which brings the monthly total to a trace. The total snowfall since July 1st still stands at 29.6 inches. There were 13 heating degree days yesterday. This brings the monthly total to 147. The yearly total since July 1st is 5,775. There were no cooling degree days yesterday. This leaves the monthly total at zero. The yearly total since January 1st is 25. The normal high temperature for today is 70 degrees, and the normal low is 48. The record high for today is 88, which occurred in 1936, which occurred in 1947. Sunrise today is at 6:17 a.m. and sunset is at 8:37 p.m. At 6 a.m., weather reports for selected cities, at Mansfield Long Regional Airport, it was clear. The temperature was 38 degrees, the dew point 35, and the relative humidity 89%. The wind was south, at 6 miles an hour. The pressure was 30.14 inches and steady. Elsewhere across Ohio, it was clear, with a temperature of 37 at Wooster, 40 at Marion, 41 at Akron-Canton Regional Airport, 36 at Youngstown, and 41 at Findlay. It was partly cloudy, with a temperature of 42 at Cleveland, and 43 at Columbus. At Cincinnati, it was mostly cloudy, with a temperature of 52. At Toledo Express, it was cloudy, with a temperature of 41. Reports from nearby cities outside Ohio, at Indianapolis, it was clear, with a temperature of 46. It was partly cloudy, with a temperature of 39 at Pittsburgh, and 44 at Chicago. It was mostly cloudy, with a temperature of 40 at Detroit, and 40 at Buffalo. The current time is 6:34 a.m. Eastern Daylight Time. 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On the latest weather map, a high pressure ridge builds from the upper Midwest through Tuesday. This ridge exits eastward Tuesday night as a low wobbles southeastward from the northwestern Great Lakes to near southern Lake Huron and allows a warm front to sweep northeastward through our region. On Wednesday, the low should wobble eastward to near Lake Ontario and allow a cold front to sweep eastward through our area. Behind the cold front, a high pressure ridge builds from the north-central United States and vicinity through Thursday. The forecast for the Central Highlands. West of tonight, mostly clear. Lows in the upper 30s. Light and variable winds.
Monday, mostly sunny in the morning, then becoming partly cloudy. Highs in the upper 50s. Southwest winds around 5 miles per hour, becoming northwest in the afternoon. Monday night, mostly clear. Areas of frost after midnight. Cold with lows in the mid-30s. Northeast winds 5 to 10 miles per hour, becoming east after midnight. Tuesday, sunny in the morning, then becoming partly cloudy. Areas of frost in the morning. Highs in the mid-60s. Southeast winds 5 to 10 miles per hour, becoming south in the afternoon. Tuesday night, cloudy. A chance of showers in the evening, then showers after midnight. Not as cool with lows in the lower 50s. South winds 15 to 20 miles per hour with gusts up to 30 miles per hour. Chance of rain 90%. Wednesday, showers. Highs in the mid-60s. Temperature falling into the upper 50s in the afternoon. Chance of rain 90%. Wednesday night, mostly cloudy. Showers likely in the evening. Lows in the mid-40s. Chance of rain 60%. At 6 a.m., weather reports for selected cities. At Mansfield Long Regional Airport, it was clear. The temperature was 38 degrees, the dew point 35, and the relative humidity 89%. The wind was south, at 6 miles an hour. The pressure was 30.14 inches and steady. Elsewhere across Ohio, it was clear, with a temperature of 37 at Wooster, 40 at Marion, 41 at Akron-Canton Regional Airport, 36 at Youngstown, and 41 at Findlay. It was partly cloudy, with a temperature of 42 at Cleveland, and 43 at Columbus. At Cincinnati, it was mostly cloudy, with a temperature of 52. At Toledo Express, it was cloudy, with a temperature of 41. Reports from nearby cities outside Ohio. At Indianapolis, it was clear, with a temperature of 46. It was partly cloudy, with a temperature of 39 at Pittsburgh, and 44 at Chicago. It was mostly cloudy, with a temperature of 40 at Detroit, and 40 at Buffalo. The current time is 6:37 a.m. Eastern Daylight Time. 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We supply the latest available information for the Central Highlands over station WWG57 from Butler on a frequency of 162.450 MHz. On the latest weather map, a high-pressure ridge builds from the upper Midwest through Tuesday. This ridge exits eastward Tuesday night as a low wobbles southeastward from the northwestern Great Lakes to near southern Lake Huron and allows a warm front to sweep northeastward through our region. On Wednesday, the low should wobble eastward to near Lake Ontario and allow a cold front to sweep eastward through our area. Behind the cold front, a high-pressure ridge builds from the north-central United States and vicinity through Thursday. The forecast for the Central Highlands. West of tonight, mostly clear. Lows in the upper 30s. Light and variable winds. Monday, mostly sunny in the morning, then becoming partly cloudy. Highs in the upper 50s. Southwest winds around 5 miles per hour, becoming northwest in the afternoon. Monday night, mostly clear. Areas of frost after midnight. Cold with lows in the mid-30s. Northeast winds 5 to 10 miles per hour, becoming east after midnight. Tuesday, sunny in the morning, then becoming partly cloudy. Areas of frost in the morning. Highs in the mid-60s. Southeast winds 5 to 10 miles per hour, becoming south in the afternoon. Tuesday night, cloudy. A chance of showers in the evening, then showers after midnight. Not as cool with lows in the lower 50s. South winds 15 to 20 miles per hour with gusts up to 30 miles per hour. Chance of rain 90%. Wednesday, showers. Highs in the mid-60s. Temperature falling into the upper 50s in the afternoon. Chance of rain 90%. Wednesday night, mostly cloudy. Showers likely in the evening. Lows in the mid-40s. Chance of rain 60%. The extended forecast for the Central Highlands. Thursday, partly sunny. Highs in the upper 50s. Thursday night, mostly clear. Lows in the mid-40s. Friday, mostly sunny in the morning, then becoming partly cloudy.
Dot is cool with highs in the upper 60s. Friday night, mostly cloudy with a chance of showers. A chance of thunderstorms after midnight. Dot is cool with lows in the mid-50s. Chance of rain 40%. Saturday, partly sunny with a chance of showers and thunderstorms. Dot is cool with highs in the upper 70s. Chance of rain 40%. Saturday night, mostly cloudy with a chance of showers and thunderstorms. Lows in the upper 50s. Chance of rain 40%. Sunday, a chance of showers in the morning. Partly cloudy. Highs in the lower 80s. Chance of rain 30%. At 6 a.m., weather reports for selected cities at Mansfield Long Regional Airport, it was clear. The temperature was 38 degrees, the dew point 35, and the relative humidity 89%. The wind was south at 6 miles an hour. The pressure was 30.14 inches and steady. Elsewhere across Ohio, it was clear, with a temperature of 37 at Worcester, 40 at Marion, 41 at Akron-Canton Regional Airport, 36 at Youngstown, and 41 at Findlay. It was partly cloudy, with a temperature of 42 at Cleveland, and 43 at Columbus. At Cincinnati, it was mostly cloudy, with a temperature of 52. At Toledo Express, it was cloudy, with a temperature of 41. Reports from nearby cities outside Ohio, at Indianapolis, it was clear, with a temperature of 46. It was partly cloudy, with a temperature of 39 at Pittsburgh, and 44 at Chicago. It was mostly cloudy, with a temperature of 40 at Detroit, and 40 at Buffalo. The current time is 6:42 a.m. Eastern Daylight Time. 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We supply the latest available information for the Central Highlands over station WWG57 from Butler on a frequency of 162.450 MHz. On the latest weather map, a high-pressure ridge builds from the upper Midwest through Tuesday. This ridge exits eastward Tuesday night as a low wobbles southeastward from the northwestern Great Lakes to near southern Lake Huron and allows a warm front to sweep northeastward through our region. On Wednesday, the low should wobble eastward to near Lake Ontario and allow a cold front to sweep eastward through our area. Behind the cold front, a high-pressure ridge builds from the north-central United States and vicinity through Thursday. The forecast for the Central Highlands. West of tonight, mostly clear. Lows in the upper 30s. Light and variable winds. Monday, mostly sunny in the morning, then becoming partly cloudy. Highs in the upper 50s. Southwest winds around 5 miles per hour, becoming northwest in the afternoon. Monday night, mostly clear. Areas of frost after midnight. Cold with lows in the mid-30s. Northeast winds 5 to 10 miles per hour, becoming east after midnight. Tuesday, sunny in the morning, then becoming partly cloudy. Areas of frost in the morning. Highs in the mid-60s. Southeast winds 5 to 10 miles per hour, becoming south in the afternoon. Tuesday night, cloudy. A chance of showers in the evening, then showers after midnight. Dot is cool with lows in the lower 50s. South winds 15 to 20 miles per hour with gusts up to 30 miles per hour. Chance of rain 90%. Wednesday, showers. Highs in the mid-60s. Temperature falling into the upper 50s in the afternoon. Chance of rain 90%. Wednesday night, mostly cloudy. Showers likely in the evening. Lows in the mid-40s. Chance of rain 60%. At 6 a.m., weather reports for selected cities at Mansfield Long Regional Airport, it was clear. The temperature was 38 degrees, the dew point 35, and the relative humidity 89%. The wind was south at 6 miles an hour. The pressure was 30.14 inches and steady. Elsewhere across Ohio, it was clear, with a temperature of 37 at Worcester, 40 at Marion, 41 at Akron-Canton Regional Airport, 36 at Youngstown, and 41 at Findlay. It was partly cloudy, with a temperature of 42 at Cleveland, and 43 at Columbus. At Cincinnati, it was mostly cloudy, with a temperature of 52. At Toledo Express, it was cloudy, with a temperature of 41.
reports from nearby cities outside Ohio, at Indianapolis, it was clear, with a temperature of 46. It was partly cloudy, with a temperature of 39 at Pittsburgh, and 44 at Chicago. It was mostly cloudy, with a temperature of 40 at Detroit, and 40 at Buffalo. The Mansfield, Ohio climate summary for yesterday, May 10, 2026. Yesterday's high temperature was 60 degrees. The normal high is 69. Yesterday's low temperature was 43 degrees. The normal low is 48. No precipitation fell yesterday, which leaves the monthly total at 2.37 inches. This is 1.06 inches above the normal amount of 1.31 inches for May. The total precipitation for the year still stands at 15.50 inches, which is 0.83 inches above normal. No snow fell yesterday, which brings the monthly total to a trace. The total snowfall since July 1st still stands at 29.6 inches. There were 13 heating degree days yesterday. This brings the monthly total to 147. The yearly total since July 1st is 5,775. There were no cooling degree days yesterday. This leaves the monthly total at zero. The yearly total since January 1st is 25. The normal high temperature for today is 70 degrees, and the normal low is 48. The record high for today is 88, which occurred in 1936, and the record low is 26, which occurred in 1947. Sunrise today is at 6:17 a.m. and sunset is at 8:37 p.m. The current time is 6:47 a.m. Eastern Daylight Time. 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We supply the latest available information for the Central Highlands over station WWG57 from Butler on a frequency of 162.450 MHz. On the latest weather map, a high pressure ridge builds from the upper Midwest through Tuesday. This ridge exits eastward Tuesday night as a low wobbles southeastward from the northwestern Great Lakes to near southern Lake Huron and allows a warm front to sweep northeastward through our region. On Wednesday, the low should wobble eastward to near Lake Ontario and allow a cold front to sweep eastward through our area. Behind the cold front, a high pressure ridge builds from the north-central United States and vicinity through Thursday. The forecast for the Central Highlands. Rest of tonight, mostly clear. Lows in the upper 30s. Light and variable winds. Monday, mostly sunny in the morning, then becoming partly cloudy. Highs in the upper 50s. Southwest winds around 5 miles per hour, becoming northwest in the afternoon. Monday night, mostly clear. Areas of frost after midnight. Cold with lows in the mid-30s. Northeast winds 5 to 10 miles per hour, becoming east after midnight. Tuesday, sunny in the morning, then becoming partly cloudy. Areas of frost in the morning. Highs in the mid-60s. Southeast winds 5 to 10 miles per hour, becoming south in the afternoon. Tuesday night, cloudy. A chance of showers in the evening, then showers after midnight. Not as cool with lows in the lower 50s. South winds 15 to 20 miles per hour with gusts up to 30 miles per hour. Chance of rain 90%. Wednesday, showers. Highs in the mid-60s. Temperature falling into the upper 50s in the afternoon. Chance of rain 90%. Wednesday night, mostly cloudy. Showers likely in the evening. Lows in the mid-40s. Chance of rain 60%. At 6 a.m., weather reports for selected cities. At Mansfield Lawn Regional Airport, it was clear. The temperature was 38 degrees, the dew point 35, and the relative humidity 89%. The wind was south, at 6 miles an hour. The pressure was 30.14 inches and steady. Elsewhere across Ohio, it was clear, with a temperature of 37 at Wooster, 40 at Marion, 41 at Akron-Canton Regional Airport, 36 at Youngstown, and 41 at Findlay. It was partly cloudy, with a temperature of 42 at Cleveland, and 43 at Columbus. At Cincinnati, it was mostly cloudy, with a temperature of 52. At Toledo Express, it was cloudy, with a temperature of 41. Reports from nearby cities outside Ohio, at Indianapolis,
It was clear, with a temperature of 46. It was partly cloudy, with a temperature of 39 at Pittsburgh, and 44 at Chicago. It was mostly cloudy, with a temperature of 40 at Detroit, and 40 at Buffalo. The extended forecast for the Central Highlands. Thursday, partly sunny. Highs in the upper 50s. Thursday night, mostly clear. Lows in the mid-40s. Friday, mostly sunny in the morning, then becoming partly cloudy. Not as cool with highs in the upper 60s. Friday night, mostly cloudy with a chance of showers. A chance of thunderstorms after midnight. Not as cool with lows in the mid-50s. Chance of rain 40%. Saturday, partly sunny with a chance of showers and thunderstorms. Not as cool with highs in the upper 70s. Chance of rain 40%. Saturday night, mostly cloudy with a chance of showers and thunderstorms. Lows in the upper 50s. Chance of rain 40%. Sunday, a chance of showers in the morning. Partly cloudy. Highs in the lower 80s. Chance of rain 30%. The current time is 6:51 a.m. Eastern Daylight Time. 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On the latest weather map, a high-pressure ridge builds from the upper Midwest through Tuesday. This ridge exits eastward Tuesday night as a low wobbles southeastward from the northwestern Great Lakes to near southern Lake Huron and allows a warm front to sweep northeastward through our region. On Wednesday, the low should wobble eastward to near Lake Ontario and allow a cold front to sweep eastward through our area. Behind the cold front, a high-pressure ridge builds from the north-central United States and vicinity through Thursday. The forecast for the Central Highlands. Rest of tonight, mostly clear. Lows in the upper 30s. Light and variable winds. Monday, mostly sunny in the morning, then becoming partly cloudy. Highs in the upper 50s. Southwest winds around 5 miles per hour, becoming northwest in the afternoon. Monday night, mostly clear. Areas of frost after midnight. Cold with lows in the mid-30s. Northeast winds 5 to 10 miles per hour, becoming east after midnight. Tuesday, sunny in the morning, then becoming partly cloudy. Areas of frost in the morning. Highs in the mid-60s. Southeast winds 5 to 10 miles per hour, becoming south in the afternoon. Tuesday night, cloudy. A chance of showers in the evening, then showers after midnight. Not as cool with lows in the lower 50s. South winds 15 to 20 miles per hour with gusts up to 30 miles per hour. Chance of rain 90%. Wednesday, showers. Highs in the mid-60s. Temperature falling into the upper 50s in the afternoon. Chance of rain 90%. Wednesday night, mostly cloudy. Showers likely in the evening. Lows in the mid-40s. Chance of rain 60%. At 6 a.m., weather reports for selected cities. At Mansfield-Lawn Regional Airport, it was clear. The temperature was 38 degrees, the dew point 35, and the relative humidity 89%. The wind was south, at 6 miles an hour. The pressure was 30.14 inches and steady. Elsewhere across Ohio, it was clear, with a temperature of 37 at Worcester, 40 at Marion, 41 at Akron-Canton Regional Airport, 36 at Youngstown, and 41 at Findlay. It was partly cloudy, with a temperature of 42 at Cleveland, and 43 at Columbus. At Cincinnati, it was mostly cloudy, with a temperature of 52. At Toledo Express, it was cloudy, with a temperature of 41. Reports from nearby cities outside Ohio. At Indianapolis, it was clear, with a temperature of 46. It was partly cloudy, with a temperature of 39 at Pittsburgh, and 44 at Chicago. It was mostly cloudy, with a temperature of 40 at Detroit, and 40 at Buffalo. The current time is 6:55 a.m. Eastern Daylight Time. 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
We supply the latest available information for the Central Highlands over station WWG57 from Butler on a frequency of 162.450 MHz. On the latest weather map, a high-pressure ridge builds from the upper Midwest through Tuesday. This ridge exits eastward Tuesday night as a low wobbles southeastward from the northwestern Great Lakes to near southern Lake Huron and allows a warm front to sweep northeastward through our region. On Wednesday, the low should wobble eastward to near Lake Ontario and allow a cold front to sweep eastward through our area. Behind the cold front, a high-pressure ridge builds from the north-central United States and vicinity through Thursday. The forecast for the Central Highlands. Rest of tonight, mostly clear. Lows in the upper 30s. Light and variable winds. Monday, mostly sunny in the morning, then becoming partly cloudy. Highs in the upper 50s. Southwest winds around 5 miles per hour, becoming northwest in the afternoon. Monday night, mostly clear. Areas of frost after midnight. Cold with lows in the mid-30s. Northeast winds 5 to 10 miles per hour, becoming east after midnight. Tuesday, sunny in the morning, then becoming partly cloudy. Areas of frost in the morning. Highs in the mid-60s. Southeast winds 5 to 10 miles per hour, becoming south in the afternoon. Tuesday night, cloudy. A chance of showers in the evening, then showers after midnight. Dot is cool with lows in the lower 50s. South winds 15 to 20 miles per hour with gusts up to 30 miles per hour. Chance of rain 90%. Wednesday, showers. Highs in the mid-60s. Temperature falling into the upper 50s in the afternoon. Chance of rain 90%. Wednesday night, mostly cloudy. Showers likely in the evening. Lows in the mid-40s. Chance of rain 60%. At 6 a.m., weather reports for selected cities. At Mansfield Long Regional Airport, it was clear. The temperature was 38 degrees, the dew point 35, and the relative humidity 89%. The wind was south, at 6 miles an hour. The pressure was 30.14 inches and steady. Elsewhere across Ohio, it was clear, with a temperature of 37 at Worcester, 40 at Marion, 41 at Akron-Canton Regional Airport, 36 at Youngstown, and 41 at Findlay. It was partly cloudy, with a temperature of 42 at Cleveland, and 43 at Columbus. At Cincinnati, it was mostly cloudy, with a temperature of 52. At Toledo Express, it was cloudy, with a temperature of 41. Reports from nearby cities outside Ohio, at Indianapolis, it was clear, with a temperature of 46. It was partly cloudy, with a temperature of 39 at Pittsburgh, and 44 at Chicago. It was mostly cloudy, with a temperature of 40 at Detroit, and 40 at Buffalo. The current time is 6:58 a.m. Eastern Daylight Time. 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We supply the latest available information for the Central Highlands over station WWG57 from Butler on a frequency of 162.450 MHz. On the latest weather map, a high-pressure ridge builds from the upper Midwest through Tuesday. This ridge exits eastward Tuesday night as a low wobbles southeastward from the northwestern Great Lakes to near southern Lake Huron and allows a warm front to sweep northeastward through our region. On Wednesday, the low should wobble eastward to near Lake Ontario and allow a cold front to sweep eastward through our area. Behind the cold front, a high-pressure ridge builds from the north-central United States and vicinity through Thursday. The forecast for the Central Highlands. Rest of tonight, mostly clear. Lows in the upper 30s. Light and variable winds. Monday, mostly sunny in the morning, then becoming partly cloudy. Highs in the upper 50s. Southwest winds around 5 miles per hour, becoming northwest in the afternoon. Monday night, mostly clear. Areas of frost after midnight. Cold with lows in the mid-30s. Northeast winds 5 to 10 miles per hour, becoming east after midnight. Tuesday, sunny in the morning, then becoming partly cloudy. Areas of frost in the morning. Highs in the mid-60s. Southeast winds 5 to 10 miles per hour, becoming south in the afternoon. Tuesday night, cloudy.
A chance of showers in the evening, then showers after midnight. Dot is cool with lows in the lower 50s. South winds 15 to 20 miles per hour with gusts up to 30 miles per hour. Chance of rain 90%. Wednesday, showers. Highs in the mid-60s. Temperature falling into the upper 50s in the afternoon. Chance of rain 90%. Wednesday night, mostly cloudy. Showers likely in the evening. Lows in the mid-40s. Chance of rain 60%. The Nearshore Marine Forecast. For the following marine location, the islands to Vermilion. Today, west winds 5 to 10 knots becoming northeast. Mostly sunny. Waves 1 foot or less. Tonight, east winds 5 to 10 knots. Mostly clear. Waves 1 foot or less. Tuesday, southeast winds 5 to 10 knots becoming east. Sunny in the morning, then becoming partly sunny. Waves 1 foot or less. Tuesday night, southeast winds 10 to 15 knots becoming southwest 15 to 20 knots. Showers. Waves 1 to 3 feet. The water temperature off Toledo is 57 degrees, off Cleveland 52 degrees, and off Erie 53 degrees. The extended forecast for the Central Highlands. Thursday, partly sunny. Highs in the upper 50s. Thursday night, mostly clear. Lows in the mid-40s. Friday, mostly sunny in the morning, then becoming partly cloudy. Not as cool with highs in the upper 60s. Friday night, mostly cloudy with a chance of showers. A chance of thunderstorms after midnight. Not as cool with lows in the mid-50s. Chance of rain 40%. Saturday, partly sunny with a chance of showers and thunderstorms. Not as cool with highs in the upper 70s. Chance of rain 40%. Saturday night, mostly cloudy with a chance of showers and thunderstorms. Lows in the upper 50s. Chance of rain 40%. Sunday, a chance of showers in the morning. Partly cloudy. Highs in the lower 80s. Chance of rain 30%. The Mansfield, Ohio climate summary for yesterday, May 10, 2026. Yesterday's high temperature was 60 degrees. The normal high is 69. Yesterday's low temperature was 43 degrees. The normal low is 48. No precipitation fell yesterday, which leaves the monthly total at 2.37 inches. This is 1.06 inches above the normal amount of 1.31 inches for May. The total precipitation for the year still stands at 15.50 inches, which is 0.83 inches above normal. No snow fell yesterday, which brings the monthly total to a trace. The total snowfall since July 1st still stands at 29.6 inches. There were 13 heating degree days yesterday. This brings the monthly total to 147. The yearly total since July 1st is 5,775. There were no cooling degree days yesterday. This leaves the monthly total at zero. The yearly total since January 1st is 25. The normal high temperature for today is 70 degrees, and the normal low is 48. The record high for today is 88, which occurred in 1936, and the record low is 26, which occurred in 1947. Sunrise today is at 6:17 a.m. and sunset is at 8:37 p.m. At 6 a.m., weather reports for selected cities, at Mansfield Lawn Regional Airport, it was clear. The temperature was 38 degrees, the dew point 35, and the relative humidity 89%. The wind was south, at 6 miles an hour. The pressure was 30.14 inches and steady. Elsewhere across Ohio, it was clear, with a temperature of 37 at Wooster, 40 at Marion, 41 at Akron-Canton Regional Airport, 36 at Youngstown, and 41 at Findlay. It was partly cloudy, with a temperature of 42 at Cleveland, and 43 at Columbus. At Cincinnati, it was mostly cloudy, with a temperature of 52. At Toledo Express, it was cloudy, with a temperature of 41. Reports from nearby cities outside Ohio, at Indianapolis, it was clear, with a temperature of 46. It was partly cloudy, with a temperature of 39 at Pittsburgh, and 44 at Chicago. It was mostly cloudy, with a temperature of 40 at Detroit, and 40 at Buffalo.
The current time is 7:05 a.m. Eastern Daylight Time. 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

Wednesday, the low should wobble eastward to near Lake Ontario and allow a cold front to sweep eastward through our area. Behind the cold front, a high-pressure ridge builds from the north-central United States and vicinity through Thursday. The forecast for the Central Highlands. West of tonight, mostly clear. Lows in the upper 30s. Light and variable winds. Monday, mostly sunny in the morning, then becoming partly cloudy. Highs in the upper 50s. Southwest winds around 5 miles per hour, becoming northwest in the afternoon. Monday night, mostly clear. Areas of frost after midnight. Cold with lows in the mid-30s. Northeast winds 5 to 10 miles per hour, becoming east after midnight. Tuesday, sunny in the morning, then becoming partly cloudy. Areas of frost in the morning. Highs in the mid-60s. Southeast winds 5 to 10 miles per hour, becoming south in the afternoon. Tuesday night, cloudy. A chance of showers in the evening, then showers after midnight. Not as cool with lows in the lower 50s. South winds 15 to 20 miles per hour with gusts up to 30 miles per hour. Chance of rain 90%. Wednesday, showers. Highs in the mid-60s. Temperature falling into the upper 50s in the afternoon. Chance of rain 90%. Wednesday night, mostly cloudy. Showers likely in the evening. Lows in the mid-40s. Chance of rain 60%. At 7 a.m., weather reports for selected cities. At Mansfield Long Regional Airport, it was clear. The temperature was 40 degrees, the dew point 36, and the relative humidity 86%. The wind was calm. The pressure was 30.15 inches and rising. Elsewhere across Ohio, it was clear, with a temperature of 38 at Worcester, 40 at Marion, 42 at Akron-Canton Regional Airport, and 40 at Findlay. It was partly cloudy, with a temperature of 41 at Cleveland, 36 at Youngstown, 52 at Cincinnati, 45 at Dayton, and 43 at Columbus. At Toledo Express, it was cloudy, with a temperature of 44. Reports from nearby cities outside Ohio, at Indianapolis, it was clear, with a temperature of 48. It was partly cloudy, with a temperature of 41 at Pittsburgh, and 43 at Chicago. It was mostly cloudy, with a temperature of 41 at Detroit, and 40 at Buffalo. The current time is 7:08 a.m. Eastern Daylight Time. 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We supply the latest available information for the Central Highlands over station WWG57 from Butler on a frequency of 162.450 MHz. On the latest weather map, a high-pressure ridge builds from the upper Midwest through Tuesday. This ridge exits eastward Tuesday night as a low wobbles southeastward from the northwestern Great Lakes to near southern Lake Huron and allows a warm front to sweep northeastward through our region. On Wednesday, the low should wobble eastward to near Lake Ontario and allow a cold front to sweep eastward through our area. Behind the cold front, a high-pressure ridge builds from the north-central United States and vicinity through Thursday. The forecast for the Central Highlands. West of tonight, mostly clear. Lows in the upper 30s. Light and variable winds. Monday, mostly sunny in the morning, then becoming partly cloudy. Highs in the upper 50s. Southwest winds around 5 miles per hour, becoming northwest in the afternoon. Monday night, mostly clear. Areas of frost after midnight. Cold with lows in the mid-30s. Northeast winds 5 to 10 miles per hour, becoming east after midnight. Tuesday, sunny in the morning, then becoming partly cloudy. Areas of frost in the morning. Highs in the mid-60s. Southeast winds 5 to 10 miles per hour, becoming south in the afternoon. Tuesday night, cloudy. A chance of showers in the evening, then showers after midnight. Not as cool with lows in the lower 50s. South winds 15 to 20 miles per hour with gusts up to 30 miles per hour. Chance of rain 90%. Wednesday, showers. Highs in the mid-60s. Temperature falling into the upper 50s in the afternoon. Chance of rain 90%. Wednesday night, mostly cloudy. Showers likely in the evening. Lows in the mid-40s.

chance of rain 60%. The extended forecast for the Central Highlands. Thursday, partly sunny. Highs in the upper 50s. Thursday night, mostly clear. Lows in the mid-40s. Friday, mostly sunny in the morning, then becoming partly cloudy. Not as cool, highs in the upper 60s. Friday night, mostly cloudy with a chance of showers. A chance of thunderstorms after midnight. Not as cool with lows in the mid-50s. Chance of rain 40%. Saturday, partly sunny with a chance of showers and thunderstorms. Not as cool with highs in the upper 70s. Chance of rain 40%. Saturday night, mostly cloudy with a chance of showers and thunderstorms. Lows in the upper 50s. Chance of rain 40%. Sunday, a chance of showers in the morning. Partly cloudy. Highs in the lower 80s. Chance of rain 30%. At 7 a.m., weather reports for selected cities. At Mansfield Lawn Regional Airport, it was clear. The temperature was 40 degrees, the dew point 36, and the relative humidity 86%. The wind was calm. The pressure was 30.15 inches and rising. Elsewhere across Ohio, it was clear, with a temperature of 38 at Worcester, 40 at Marion, 42 at Akron-Canton Regional Airport, and 40 at Findlay. It was partly cloudy, with a temperature of 41 at Cleveland, 36 at Youngstown, 52 at Cincinnati, 45 at Dayton, and 43 at Columbus. At Toledo Express, it was cloudy, with a temperature of 44. Reports from nearby cities outside Ohio, at Indianapolis, it was clear, with a temperature of 48. It was partly cloudy, with a temperature of 41 at Pittsburgh, and 43 at Chicago. It was mostly cloudy, with a temperature of 41 at Detroit, and 40 at Buffalo. The current time is 7:13 a.m. Eastern Daylight Time. 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We supply the latest available information for the Central Highlands over station WWG57 from Butler on a frequency of 162.450 MHz. On the latest weather map, a high-pressure ridge builds from the upper Midwest through Tuesday. This ridge exits eastward Tuesday night as a low wobbles southeastward from the northwestern Great Lakes to near southern Lake Huron and allows a warm front to sweep northeastward through our region. On Wednesday, the low should wobble eastward to near Lake Ontario and allow a cold front to sweep eastward through our area. Behind the cold front, a high-pressure ridge builds from the north-central United States and vicinity through Thursday. The forecast for the Central Highlands. West of tonight, mostly clear. Lows in the upper 30s. Light and variable winds. Monday, mostly sunny in the morning, then becoming partly cloudy. Highs in the upper 50s. Southwest winds around 5 miles per hour, becoming northwest in the afternoon. Monday night, mostly clear. Areas of frost after midnight. Cold with lows in the mid-30s. Northeast winds 5 to 10 miles per hour, becoming east after midnight. Tuesday, sunny in the morning, then becoming partly cloudy. Areas of frost in the morning. Highs in the mid-60s. Southeast winds 5 to 10 miles per hour, becoming south in the afternoon. Tuesday night, cloudy. A chance of showers in the evening, then showers after midnight. Not as cool with lows in the lower 50s. South winds 15 to 20 miles per hour with gusts up to 30 miles per hour. Chance of rain 90%. Wednesday, showers. Highs in the mid-60s. Temperature falling into the upper 50s in the afternoon. Chance of rain 90%. Wednesday night, mostly cloudy. Showers likely in the evening. Lows in the mid-40s. Chance of rain 60%. The Mansfield, Ohio climate summary for yesterday, May 10, 2026. Yesterday's high temperature was 60 degrees. The normal high is 69. Yesterday's low temperature was 43 degrees. The normal low is 48. No precipitation fell yesterday, which leaves the monthly total at 2.37 inches. This is 1.06 inches above the normal amount of 1.31 inches for May.
The total precipitation for the year still stands at 15.50 inches, which is 0.83 inches above normal. No snow fell yesterday, which brings the monthly total to a trace. The total snowfall since July 1st still stands at 29.6 inches. There were 13 heating degree days yesterday. This brings the monthly total to 147. The yearly total since July 1st is 5,775. There were no cooling degree days yesterday. This leaves the monthly total at zero. The yearly total since January 1st is 25. The normal high temperature for today is 70 degrees, and the normal low is 48. The record high for today is 88, which occurred in 1936, and the record low is 26, which occurred in 1947. Sunrise today is at 6:17 a.m. and sunset is at 8:37 p.m. At 7 a.m., weather reports for selected cities, at Mansfield Long Regional Airport, it was clear. The temperature was 40 degrees, the dew point 36, and the relative humidity 86%. The wind was calm. The pressure was 30.15 inches and rising. Elsewhere across Ohio, it was clear, with a temperature of 38 at Worcester, 40 at Marion, 42 at Akron-Canton Regional Airport, and 40 at Findlay. It was partly cloudy, with a temperature of 41 at Cleveland, 36 at Youngstown, 52 at Cincinnati, 45 at Dayton, and 43 at Columbus. At Toledo Express, it was cloudy, with a temperature of 44. Reports from nearby cities outside Ohio, at Indianapolis, it was clear, with a temperature of 48. It was partly cloudy, with a temperature of 41 at Pittsburgh, and 43 at Chicago. It was mostly cloudy, with a temperature of 41 at Detroit, and 40 at Buffalo. The current time is 7:18 a.m. Eastern Daylight Time. 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We supply the latest available information for the Central Highlands over station WWG 57 from Butler on a frequency of 162.450 MHz. On the latest weather map, a high-pressure ridge builds from the upper Midwest through Tuesday. This ridge exits eastward Tuesday night as a low wobbles southeastward from the northwestern Great Lakes to near southern Lake Huron and allows a warm front to sweep northeastward through our region. On Wednesday, the low should wobble eastward to near Lake Ontario and allow a cold front to sweep eastward through our area. Behind the cold front, a high-pressure ridge builds from the north-central United States and vicinity through Thursday. The forecast for the Central Highlands. Rest of tonight, mostly clear. Lows in the upper 30s. Light and variable winds. Monday, mostly sunny in the morning, then becoming partly cloudy. Highs in the upper 50s. Southwest winds around 5 miles per hour, becoming northwest in the afternoon. Monday night, mostly clear. Areas of frost after midnight. Cold with lows in the mid-30s. Northeast winds 5 to 10 miles per hour, becoming east after midnight. Tuesday, sunny in the morning, then becoming partly cloudy. Areas of frost in the morning. Highs in the mid-60s. Southeast winds 5 to 10 miles per hour, becoming south in the afternoon. Tuesday night, cloudy. A chance of showers in the evening, then showers after midnight. Not as cool with lows in the lower 50s. South winds 15 to 20 miles per hour with gusts up to 30 miles per hour. Chance of rain 90%. Wednesday, showers. Highs in the mid-60s. Temperature falling into the upper 50s in the afternoon. Chance of rain 90%. Wednesday night, mostly cloudy. Showers likely in the evening. Lows in the mid-40s. Chance of rain 60%. The forecast for the Central Highlands. Today, mostly sunny this morning, then becoming partly cloudy. Highs in the upper 50s. Southwest winds around 5 miles per hour, becoming northwest this afternoon. Tonight, mostly clear. Areas of frost after midnight. Cold with lows in the mid-30s. Northeast winds 5 to 10 miles per hour, becoming east after midnight. Tuesday, sunny in the morning, then becoming partly cloudy. Areas of frost in the morning. Highs in the mid-60s. Southeast winds 5 to 10 miles per hour,
it coming south in the afternoon. Tuesday night, cloudy. A chance of showers in the evening, then showers after midnight. Not as cool with lows in the lower 50s. South winds 15 to 20 miles per hour with gusts up to 30 miles per hour. Chance of rain 90%. Wednesday, showers. Highs in the mid-60s. Temperature falling into the upper 50s in the afternoon. West winds 15 to 20 miles per hour with gusts up to 30 miles per hour. Chance of rain 90%. Wednesday night, mostly cloudy. Showers likely in the evening. Lows in the mid-40s. Chance of rain 60%. The extended forecast for the Central Highlands. Thursday, partly sunny. Highs in the upper 50s. Thursday night, mostly clear. Lows in the mid-40s. Friday, mostly sunny in the morning, then becoming partly cloudy. Not as cool with highs in the upper 60s. Friday night, mostly cloudy with a chance of showers. A chance of thunderstorms after midnight. Not as cool with lows in the mid-50s. Chance of rain 40%. Saturday, partly sunny with a chance of showers and thunderstorms. Not as cool with highs in the upper 70s. Chance of rain 40%. Saturday night, mostly cloudy with a chance of showers and thunderstorms. Lows in the upper 50s. Chance of rain 40%. Sunday, a chance of showers in the morning. Partly cloudy. Highs in the lower 80s. Chance of rain 30%. At 7 a.m., weather reports for selected cities. At Mansfield Long Regional Airport, it was clear. The temperature was 40 degrees, the dew point 36, and the relative humidity 86%. The wind was calm. The pressure was 30.15 inches and rising. Elsewhere across Ohio, it was clear, with a temperature of 38 at Worcester, 40 at Marion, 42 at Akron-Canton Regional Airport, and 40 at Findlay. It was partly cloudy, with a temperature of 41 at Cleveland, 36 at Youngstown, 52 at Cincinnati, 45 at Dayton, and 43 at Columbus. At Toledo Express, it was cloudy, with a temperature of 44. Reports from nearby cities outside Ohio, at Indianapolis, it was clear, with a temperature of 48. It was partly cloudy, with a temperature of 41 at Pittsburgh, and 43 at Chicago. It was mostly cloudy, with a temperature of 41 at Detroit, and 40 at Buffalo. The current time is 7:23 a.m. Eastern Daylight Time. 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We supply the latest available information for the Central Highlands over station WWG57 from Butler on a frequency of 162.450 MHz. On the latest weather map, a high-pressure ridge builds from the upper Midwest through Tuesday. This ridge exits eastward Tuesday night as a low wobbles southeastward from the northwestern Great Lakes to near southern Lake Huron and allows a warm front to sweep northeastward through our region. On Wednesday, the low should wobble eastward to near Lake Ontario and allow a cold front to sweep eastward through our area. Behind the cold front, a high-pressure ridge builds from the north-central United States and vicinity through Thursday. The forecast for the Central Highlands. Today, mostly sunny this morning, then becoming partly cloudy. Highs in the upper 50s. Southwest winds around 5 miles per hour, becoming northwest this afternoon. Tonight, mostly clear. Areas of frost after midnight. Cold with lows in the mid-30s. Northeast winds 5 to 10 miles per hour, becoming east after midnight. Tuesday, sunny in the morning, then becoming partly cloudy. Areas of frost in the morning. Highs in the mid-60s. Southeast winds 5 to 10 miles per hour, becoming south in the afternoon. Tuesday night, cloudy. A chance of showers in the evening, then showers after midnight. Not as cool with lows in the lower 50s. South winds 15 to 20 miles per hour with gusts up to 30 miles per hour. Chance of rain 90%. Wednesday, showers. Highs in the mid-60s. Temperature falling into the upper 50s in the afternoon. West winds 15 to 20 miles per hour with gusts up to 30 miles per hour. Chance of rain 90%. Wednesday night, mostly cloudy.
Showers likely in the evening. Lows in the mid-40s. Chance of rain 60%. At 7 a.m., weather reports for selected cities. At Mansfield Lawn Regional Airport, it was clear. The temperature was 40 degrees, the dew point 36, and the relative humidity 86%. The wind was calm. The pressure was 30.15 inches and rising. Elsewhere across Ohio, it was clear, with a temperature of 38 at Wooster, 40 at Marion, 42 at Akron-Canton Regional Airport, and 40 at Findlay. It was partly cloudy, with a temperature of 41 at Cleveland, 36 at Youngstown, 52 at Cincinnati, 45 at Dayton, and 43 at Columbus. At Toledo Express, it was cloudy, with a temperature of 44. Reports from nearby cities outside Ohio, at Indianapolis, it was clear, with a temperature of 48. It was partly cloudy, with a temperature of 41 at Pittsburgh, and 43 at Chicago. It was mostly cloudy, with a temperature of 41 at Detroit, and 40 at Buffalo. The current time is 7:27 a.m. Eastern Daylight Time. 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We supply the latest available information for the Central Highlands over station WWG57 from Butler on a frequency of 162.450 MHz. On the latest weather map, a high-pressure ridge builds from the upper Midwest through Tuesday. This ridge exits eastward Tuesday night as a low wobbles southeastward from the northwestern Great Lakes to near southern Lake Huron and allows a warm front to sweep northeastward through our region. On Wednesday, the low should wobble eastward to near Lake Ontario and allow a cold front to sweep eastward through our area. Behind the cold front, a high-pressure ridge builds from the north-central United States and vicinity through Thursday. The forecast for the Central Highlands. Today, mostly sunny this morning, then becoming partly cloudy. Highs in the upper 50s. Southwest winds around 5 miles per hour, becoming northwest this afternoon. Tonight, mostly clear. Areas of frost after midnight. Cold with lows in the mid-30s. Northeast winds 5 to 10 miles per hour, becoming east after midnight. Tuesday, sunny in the morning, then becoming partly cloudy. Areas of frost in the morning. Highs in the mid-60s. Southeast winds 5 to 10 miles per hour, becoming south in the afternoon. Tuesday night, cloudy. A chance of showers in the evening, then showers after midnight. Not as cool with lows in the lower 50s. South winds 15 to 20 miles per hour with gusts up to 30 miles per hour. Chance of rain 90%. Wednesday, showers. Highs in the mid-60s. Temperature falling into the upper 50s in the afternoon. West winds 15 to 20 miles per hour with gusts up to 30 miles per hour. Chance of rain 90%. Wednesday night, mostly cloudy. Showers likely in the evening. Lows in the mid-40s. Chance of rain 60%. At 7 a.m., weather reports for selected cities. At Mansfield Lawn Regional Airport, it was clear. The temperature was 40 degrees, the dew point 36, and the relative humidity 86%. The wind was calm. The pressure was 30.15 inches and rising. Elsewhere across Ohio, it was clear, with a temperature of 38 at Wooster, 40 at Marion, 42 at Akron-Canton Regional Airport, and 40 at Findlay. It was partly cloudy, with a temperature of 41 at Cleveland, 36 at Youngstown, 52 at Cincinnati, 45 at Dayton, and 43 at Columbus. At Toledo Express, it was cloudy, with a temperature of 44. Reports from nearby cities outside Ohio, at Indianapolis, it was clear, with a temperature of 48. It was partly cloudy, with a temperature of 41 at Pittsburgh, and 43 at Chicago. It was mostly cloudy, with a temperature of 41 at Detroit, and 40 at Buffalo. The extended forecast for the Central Highlands. Thursday, partly sunny. Highs in the upper 50s. Thursday night, mostly clear. Lows in the mid-40s. Friday, mostly sunny in the morning, then becoming partly cloudy. Not as cool with highs in the upper 60s. Friday night, mostly cloudy with a chance of showers. A chance of thunderstorms after midnight.
Not as cool with lows in the mid-50s. Chance of rain 40%. Saturday, partly sunny with a chance of showers and thunderstorms. Not as cool with highs in the upper 70s. Chance of rain 40%. Saturday night, mostly cloudy with a chance of showers and thunderstorms. Lows in the upper 50s. Chance of rain 40%. Sunday, a chance of showers in the morning. Partly cloudy. Highs in the lower 80s. Chance of rain 30%. The Mansfield, Ohio climate summary for yesterday, May 10, 2026. Yesterday's high temperature was 60 degrees. The normal high is 69. Yesterday's low temperature was 43 degrees. The normal low is 48. No precipitation fell yesterday, which leaves the monthly total at 2.37 inches. This is 1.06 inches above the normal amount of 1.31 inches for May. The total precipitation for the year still stands at 15.50 inches, which is 0.83 inches above normal. No snow fell yesterday, which brings the monthly total to a trace. The total snowfall since July 1st still stands at 29.6 inches. There were 13 heating degree days yesterday. This brings the monthly total to 147. The yearly total since July 1st is 5,775. There were no cooling degree days yesterday. This leaves the monthly total at zero. The yearly total since January 1st is 25. The normal high temperature for today is 70 degrees, and the normal low is 48. The record high for today is 88, which occurred in 1936, and the record low is 26, which occurred in 1947. Sunrise today is at 6:17 a.m. and sunset is at 8:37 p.m. The current time is 7:33 a.m. Eastern Daylight Time. 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On the latest weather map, a high-pressure ridge builds from the upper Midwest through Tuesday. This ridge exits eastward Tuesday night as a low wobbles southeastward from the northwestern Great Lakes to near southern Lake Huron and allows a warm front to sweep northeastward through our region. On Wednesday, the low should wobble eastward to near Lake Ontario and allow a cold front to sweep eastward through our area. Behind the cold front, a high-pressure ridge builds from the north-central United States and vicinity through Thursday. The forecast for the Central Highlands. Today, mostly sunny this morning, then becoming partly cloudy. Highs in the upper 50s. Southwest winds around 5 miles per hour, becoming northwest this afternoon. Tonight, mostly clear. Areas of frost after midnight. Cold with lows in the mid-30s. Northeast winds 5 to 10 miles per hour, becoming east after midnight. Tuesday, sunny in the morning, then becoming partly cloudy. Areas of frost in the morning. Highs in the mid-60s. Southeast winds 5 to 10 miles per hour, becoming south in the afternoon. Tuesday night, cloudy. A chance of showers in the evening, then showers after midnight. Not as cool with lows in the lower 50s. South winds 15 to 20 miles per hour with gusts up to 30 miles per hour. Chance of rain 90%. Wednesday, showers. Highs in the mid-60s. Temperature falling into the upper 50s in the afternoon. West winds 15 to 20 miles per hour with gusts up to 30 miles per hour. Chance of rain 90%. Wednesday night, mostly cloudy. Showers likely in the evening. Lows in the mid-40s. Chance of rain 60%. At 7 a.m., weather reports for selected cities. At Mansfield Long Regional Airport, it was clear. The temperature was 40 degrees, the dew point 36, and the relative humidity 86%. The wind was calm. The pressure was 30.15 inches and rising. Elsewhere across Ohio, it was clear, with a temperature of 38 at Worcester, 40 at Marion, 42 at Akron-Canton Regional Airport, and 40 at Findlay. It was partly cloudy, with a temperature of 41 at Cleveland, 36 at Youngstown, 52 at Cincinnati, 45 at Dayton, and 43 at Columbus.
at Toledo Express, it was cloudy, with a temperature of 44. Reports from nearby cities outside Ohio.

At Indianapolis, it was clear, with a temperature of 48. It was partly cloudy, with a temperature of 41 at Pittsburgh, and 43 at Chicago. It was mostly cloudy, with a temperature of 41 at Detroit, and 40 at Buffalo. The current time is 7:36 a.m. Eastern Daylight Time. 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We supply the latest available information for the Central Highlands over station WWG 57 from Butler on a frequency of 162.450 MHz. On the latest weather map, a high-pressure ridge builds from the upper Midwest through Tuesday. This ridge exits eastward Tuesday night as a low wobbles southeastward from the northwestern Great Lakes to near southern Lake Huron and allows a warm front to sweep northeastward through our region. On Wednesday, the low should wobble eastward to near Lake Ontario and allow a cold front to sweep eastward through our area. Behind the cold front, a high-pressure ridge builds from the north-central United States and vicinity through Thursday. The forecast for the Central Highlands. Today, mostly sunny this morning, then becoming partly cloudy. Highs in the upper 50s. Southwest winds around 5 miles per hour, becoming northwest this afternoon. Tonight, mostly clear. Areas of frost after midnight. Cold with lows in the mid-30s. Northeast winds 5 to 10 miles per hour, becoming east after midnight. Tuesday, sunny in the morning, then becoming partly cloudy. Areas of frost in the morning. Highs in the mid-60s. Southeast winds 5 to 10 miles per hour, becoming south in the afternoon. Tuesday night, cloudy. A chance of showers in the evening, then showers after midnight. Not as cool with lows in the lower 50s. South winds 15 to 20 miles per hour with gusts up to 30 miles per hour. Chance of rain 90%. Wednesday, showers. Highs in the mid-60s. Temperature falling into the upper 50s in the afternoon. West winds 15 to 20 miles per hour with gusts up to 30 miles per hour. Chance of rain 90%. Wednesday night, mostly cloudy. Showers likely in the evening. Lows in the mid-40s. Chance of rain 60%. At 7 a.m., weather reports for selected cities. At Mansfield Long Regional Airport, it was clear. The temperature was 40 degrees. The dew point 36, and the relative humidity 86%. The wind was calm. The pressure was 30.15 inches and rising. Elsewhere across Ohio, it was clear, with a temperature of 38 at Worcester, 40 at Marion, 42 at Akron-Canton Regional Airport, and 40 at Findlay. It was partly cloudy, with a temperature of 41 at Cleveland, 36 at Youngstown, 52 at Cincinnati, 45 at Dayton, and 43 at Columbus. At Toledo Express, it was cloudy, with a temperature of 44. Reports from nearby cities outside Ohio. At Indianapolis, it was clear, with a temperature of 48. It was partly cloudy, with a temperature of 41 at Pittsburgh, and 43 at Chicago. It was mostly cloudy, with a temperature of 41 at Detroit, and 40 at Buffalo. The current time is 7:39 a.m. Eastern Daylight Time. 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The extended forecast for the Central Highlands. Thursday, partly sunny. Highs in the upper 50s. Thursday night, mostly clear. Lows in the mid-40s. Friday, mostly sunny in the morning, then becoming partly cloudy. Not as cool with highs in the upper 60s. Friday night, mostly cloudy with a chance of showers. A chance of thunderstorms after midnight. Not as cool with lows in the mid-50s. Chance of rain 40%. Saturday, partly sunny with a chance of showers and thunderstorms. Not as cool with highs in the upper 70s. Chance of rain 40%. Saturday night, mostly cloudy with a chance of showers and thunderstorms. Lows in the upper 50s. Chance of rain 40%. Sunday, a chance of showers in the morning. Partly cloudy. Highs in the lower 80s.
chance of rain 30%. On the latest weather map, a high-pressure ridge builds from the upper Midwest through Tuesday. This ridge exits eastward Tuesday night as a low wobbles southeastward from the northwestern Great Lakes to near southern Lake Huron and allows a warm front to sweep northeastward through our region. On Wednesday, the low should wobble eastward to near Lake Ontario and allow a cold front to sweep eastward through our area. Behind the cold front, a high-pressure ridge builds from the north-central United States and vicinity through Thursday. The forecast for the Central Highlands. Today, mostly sunny this morning, then becoming partly cloudy. Highs in the upper 50s. Southwest winds around 5 miles per hour, becoming northwest this afternoon. Tonight, mostly clear. Areas of frost after midnight. Cold with lows in the mid-30s. Northeast winds 5 to 10 miles per hour, becoming east after midnight. Tuesday, sunny in the morning, then becoming partly cloudy. Areas of frost in the morning. Highs in the mid-60s. Southeast winds 5 to 10 miles per hour, becoming south in the afternoon. Tuesday night, cloudy. A chance of showers in the evening, then showers after midnight. Not as cool with lows in the lower 50s. South winds 15 to 20 miles per hour with gusts up to 30 miles per hour. Chance of rain 90%. Wednesday, showers. Highs in the mid-60s. Temperature falling into the upper 50s in the afternoon. West winds 15 to 20 miles per hour with gusts up to 30 miles per hour. Chance of rain 90%. Wednesday night, mostly cloudy. Showers likely in the evening. Lows in the mid-40s. Chance of rain 60%. At 7 a.m., weather reports for selected cities. At Mansfield Lawn Regional Airport, it was clear. The temperature was 40 degrees, the dew point 36, and the relative humidity 86%. The wind was calm. The pressure was 30.15 inches and rising. Elsewhere across Ohio, it was clear, with a temperature of 38 at Wooster, 40 at Marion, 42 at Akron-Canton Regional Airport, and 40 at Findlay. It was partly cloudy, with a temperature of 41 at Cleveland, 36 at Youngstown, 52 at Cincinnati, 45 at Dayton, and 43 at Columbus. At Toledo Express, it was cloudy, with a temperature of 44. Reports from nearby cities outside Ohio, at Indianapolis, it was clear, with a temperature of 48. It was partly cloudy, with a temperature of 41 at Pittsburgh, and 43 at Chicago. It was mostly cloudy, with a temperature of 41 at Detroit, and 40 at Buffalo. The current time is 7:44 a.m. Eastern Daylight Time. 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We supply the latest available information for the Central Highlands over station WWG57 from Butler on a frequency of 162.450 MHz. On the latest weather map, a high-pressure ridge builds from the upper Midwest through Tuesday. This ridge exits eastward Tuesday night as a low wobbles southeastward from the northwestern Great Lakes to near southern Lake Huron and allows a warm front to sweep northeastward through our region. On Wednesday, the low should wobble eastward to near Lake Ontario and allow a cold front to sweep eastward through our area. Behind the cold front, a high-pressure ridge builds from the north-central United States and vicinity through Thursday. The forecast for the Central Highlands. Today, mostly sunny this morning, then becoming partly cloudy. Highs in the upper 50s. Southwest winds around 5 miles per hour, becoming northwest this afternoon. Tonight, mostly clear. Areas of frost after midnight. Cold with lows in the mid-30s. Northeast winds 5 to 10 miles per hour, becoming east after midnight. Tuesday, sunny in the morning, then becoming partly cloudy. Areas of frost in the morning. Highs in the mid-60s. Southeast winds 5 to 10 miles per hour, becoming south in the afternoon. Tuesday night, cloudy. A chance of showers in the evening, then showers after midnight. Not as cool with lows in the lower 50s. South winds 15 to 20 miles per hour with gusts up to 30 miles per hour. Chance of rain 90%. Wednesday, showers. Highs in the mid-60s. Temperature falling into the upper 50s in the afternoon.
West winds 15 to 20 miles per hour with gusts up to 30 miles per hour. Chance of rain 90%. Wednesday night, mostly cloudy. Showers likely in the evening. Lows in the mid-40s. Chance of rain 60%. The Mansfield, Ohio climate summary for yesterday, May 10, 2026. Yesterday's high temperature was 60 degrees. The normal high is 69. Yesterday's low temperature was 43 degrees. The normal low is 48. No precipitation fell yesterday, which leaves the monthly total at 2.37 inches. This is 1.06 inches above the normal amount of 1.31 inches for May. The total precipitation for the year still stands at 15.50 inches, which is 0.83 inches above normal. No snow fell yesterday, which brings the monthly total to a trace. The total snowfall since July 1st still stands at 29.6 inches. There were 13 heating degree days yesterday. This brings the monthly total to 147. The yearly total since July 1st is 5,775. There were no cooling degree days yesterday. This leaves the monthly total at zero. The yearly total since January 1st is 25. The normal high temperature for today is 70 degrees, and the normal low is 48. The record high for today is 88, which occurred in 1936, and the record low is 26, which occurred in 1947. Sunrise today is at 6:17 a.m. and sunset is at 8:37 p.m. At 7 a.m., weather reports for selected cities. At Mansfield Lawn Regional Airport, it was clear. The temperature was 40 degrees, the dew point 36, and the relative humidity 86%. The wind was calm. The pressure was 30.15 inches and rising. Elsewhere across Ohio, it was clear, with a temperature of 38 at Wooster, 40 at Marion, 42 at Akron-Canton Regional Airport, and 40 at Findlay. It was partly cloudy, with a temperature of 41 at Cleveland, 36 at Youngstown, 52 at Cincinnati, 45 at Dayton, and 43 at Columbus. At Toledo Express, it was cloudy, with a temperature of 44. Reports from nearby cities outside Ohio. At Indianapolis, it was clear, with a temperature of 48. It was partly cloudy, with a temperature of 41 at Pittsburgh, and 43 at Chicago. It was mostly cloudy, with a temperature of 41 at Detroit, and 40 at Buffalo. The current time is 7:48 a.m. Eastern Daylight Time. 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We supply the latest available information for the Central Highlands over station WWG57 from Butler on a frequency of 162.450 MHz. On the latest weather map, a high-pressure ridge builds from the upper Midwest through Tuesday. This ridge exits eastward Tuesday night as a low wobbles southeastward from the northwestern Great Lakes to near southern Lake Huron and allows a warm front to sweep northeastward through our region. On Wednesday, the low should wobble eastward to near Lake Ontario and allow a cold front to sweep eastward through our area. Behind the cold front, a high-pressure ridge builds from the north-central United States and vicinity through Thursday. The forecast for the Central Highlands. Today, mostly sunny this morning, then becoming partly cloudy. Highs in the upper 50s. Southwest winds around 5 miles per hour, becoming northwest this afternoon. Tonight, mostly clear. Areas of frost after midnight. Cold with lows in the mid-30s. Northeast winds 5 to 10 miles per hour, becoming east after midnight. Tuesday, sunny in the morning, then becoming partly cloudy. Areas of frost in the morning. Highs in the mid-60s. Southeast winds 5 to 10 miles per hour, becoming south in the afternoon. Tuesday night, cloudy. A chance of showers in the evening, then showers after midnight. Not as cool with lows in the lower 50s. South winds 15 to 20 miles per hour with gusts up to 30 miles per hour. Chance of rain 90%. Wednesday, showers. Highs in the mid-60s. Temperature falling into the upper 50s in the afternoon. West winds 15 to 20 miles per hour with gusts up to 30 miles per hour. Chance of rain 90%. Wednesday night, mostly cloudy. Showers likely in the evening.
Lows in the mid-40s. Chance of rain 60%. The extended forecast for the Central Highlands. Thursday, partly sunny. Highs in the upper 50s. Thursday night, mostly clear. Lows in the mid-40s. Friday, mostly sunny in the morning, then becoming partly cloudy. Not as cool, highs in the upper 60s. Friday night, mostly cloudy with a chance of showers. A chance of thunderstorms after midnight. Not as cool with lows in the mid-50s. Chance of rain 40%. Saturday, partly sunny with a chance of showers and thunderstorms. Not as cool, highs in the upper 70s. Chance of rain 40%. Saturday night, mostly cloudy with a chance of showers and thunderstorms. Lows in the upper 50s. Chance of rain 40%. Sunday, a chance of showers in the morning. Partly cloudy. Highs in the lower 80s. Chance of rain 30%. At 7 a.m., weather reports for selected cities at Mansfield Lom Regional Airport, it was clear. The temperature was 40 degrees, the dew point 36, and the relative humidity 86%. The wind was calm. The pressure was 30.15 inches and rising. Elsewhere across Ohio, it was clear, with a temperature of 38 at Worcester, 40 at Marion, 42 at Akron-Canton Regional Airport, and 40 at Findlay. It was partly cloudy, with a temperature of 41 at Cleveland, 36 at Youngstown, 52 at Cincinnati, 45 at Dayton, and 43 at Columbus. At Toledo Express, it was cloudy, with a temperature of 44. Reports from nearby cities outside Ohio, at Indianapolis, it was clear, with a temperature of 48. It was partly cloudy, with a temperature of 41 at Pittsburgh, and 43 at Chicago. It was mostly cloudy, with a temperature of 41 at Detroit, and 40 at Buffalo. The current time is 7:53 a.m. Eastern Daylight Time. 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We supply the latest available information for the Central Highlands over station WWG57 from Butler on a frequency of 162.450 MHz. On the latest weather map, a high-pressure ridge builds from the upper Midwest through Tuesday. This ridge exits eastward Tuesday night as a low wobbles southeastward from the northwestern Great Lakes to near southern Lake Huron and allows a warm front to sweep northeastward through our region. On Wednesday, the low should wobble eastward to near Lake Ontario and allow a cold front to sweep eastward through our area. Behind the cold front, a high-pressure ridge builds from the north-central United States and vicinity through Thursday. The forecast for the Central Highlands. Today, mostly sunny this morning, then becoming partly cloudy. Highs in the upper 50s. Southwest winds around 5 miles per hour, becoming northwest this afternoon. Tonight, mostly clear. Areas of frost after midnight. Cold with lows in the mid-30s. Northeast winds 5 to 10 miles per hour, becoming east after midnight. Tuesday, sunny in the morning, then becoming partly cloudy. Areas of frost in the morning. Highs in the mid-60s. Southeast winds 5 to 10 miles per hour, becoming south in the afternoon. Tuesday night, cloudy. A chance of showers in the evening, then showers after midnight. Not as cool with lows in the lower 50s. South winds 15 to 20 miles per hour with gusts up to 30 miles per hour. Chance of rain 90%. Wednesday, showers. Highs in the mid-60s. Temperature falling into the upper 50s in the afternoon. West winds 15 to 20 miles per hour with gusts up to 30 miles per hour. Chance of rain 90%. Wednesday night, mostly cloudy. Showers likely in the evening. Lows in the mid-40s. Chance of rain 60%. At 7 a.m., weather reports for selected cities at Mansfield Lom Regional Airport, it was clear. The temperature was 40 degrees, the dew point 36, and the relative humidity 86%. The wind was calm. The pressure was 30.15 inches and rising. Elsewhere across Ohio, it was clear, with a temperature of 38 at Worcester, 40 at Marion, 42 at Akron-Canton Regional Airport, and 40 at Findlay. It was partly cloudy, with a temperature of 41 at Cleveland,
36 at Youngstown, 52 at Cincinnati, 45 at Dayton, and 43 at Columbus. At Toledo Express, it was cloudy, with a temperature of 44. Reports from nearby cities outside Ohio, at Indianapolis, it was clear, with a temperature of 48. It was partly cloudy, with a temperature of 41 at Pittsburgh, and 43 at Chicago. It was mostly cloudy, with a temperature of 41 at Detroit, and 40 at Buffalo. The current time is 7:56 a.m. Eastern Daylight Time. 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We supply the latest available information for the Central Highlands over station WWG-57 from Butler on a frequency of 162.450 MHz. On the latest weather map, a high-pressure ridge builds from the upper Midwest through Tuesday. This ridge exits eastward Tuesday night as a low wobbles southeastward from the northwestern Great Lakes to near southern Lake Huron and allows a warm front to sweep northeastward through our region. On Wednesday, the low should wobble eastward to near Lake Ontario and allow a cold front to sweep eastward through our area. Behind the cold front, a high-pressure ridge builds from the north-central United States and vicinity through Thursday. The forecast for the Central Highlands. Today, mostly sunny this morning, then becoming partly cloudy. Highs in the upper 50s. Southwest winds around 5 miles per hour, becoming northwest this afternoon. Tonight, mostly clear. Areas of frost after midnight. Cold with lows in the mid-30s. Northeast winds 5 to 10 miles per hour, becoming east after midnight. Tuesday, sunny in the morning, then becoming partly cloudy. Areas of frost in the morning. Highs in the mid-60s. Southeast winds 5 to 10 miles per hour, becoming south in the afternoon. Tuesday night, cloudy. A chance of showers in the evening, then showers after midnight. Not as cool with lows in the lower 50s. South winds 15 to 20 miles per hour with gusts up to 30 miles per hour. Chance of rain 90%. Wednesday, showers. Highs in the mid-60s. Temperature falling into the upper 50s in the afternoon. West winds 15 to 20 miles per hour with gusts up to 30 miles per hour. Chance of rain 90%. Wednesday night, mostly cloudy. Showers likely in the evening. Lows in the mid-40s. Chance of rain 60%. At 7 a.m., weather reports for selected cities. At Mansfield Long Regional Airport, it was clear. The temperature was 40 degrees, the dew point 36, and the relative humidity 86%. The wind was calm. The pressure was 30.15 inches and rising. Elsewhere across Ohio, it was clear, with a temperature of 38 at Worcester, 40 at Marion, 42 at Akron-Canton Regional Airport, and 40 at Findlay. It was partly cloudy, with a temperature of 41 at Cleveland, 36 at Youngstown, 52 at Cincinnati, 45 at Dayton, and 43 at Columbus. At Toledo Express, it was cloudy, with a temperature of 44. Reports from nearby cities outside Ohio, at Indianapolis, it was clear, with a temperature of 48. It was partly cloudy, with a temperature of 41 at Pittsburgh, and 43 at Chicago. It was mostly cloudy, with a temperature of 41 at Detroit, and 40 at Buffalo. The current time is 7:59 a.m. Eastern Daylight Time. The Nearshore Marine Forecast. For the following marine location, the islands to Vermilion. Today, west winds 5 to 10 knots becoming northeast. Mostly sunny. Waves 1 foot or less. Tonight, east winds 5 to 10 knots. Mostly clear. Waves 1 foot or less. Tuesday, southeast winds 5 to 10 knots becoming east. Sunny in the morning, then becoming partly sunny. Waves 1 foot or less. Tuesday night, southeast winds 10 to 15 knots becoming southwest 15 to 20 knots. Showers. Waves 1 to 3 feet. The water temperature off Toledo is 57 degrees, off Cleveland 52 degrees, and off Erie 53 degrees. The extended forecast for the Central Highlands. Thursday, partly sunny. Highs in the upper 50s. Thursday night, mostly clear. Lows in the mid-40s.
Friday, mostly sunny in the morning, then becoming partly cloudy. Not as cool highs in the upper 60s. Friday night, mostly cloudy with a chance of showers. A chance of thunderstorms after midnight. Not as cool with lows in the mid-50s. Chance of rain 40%. Saturday, partly sunny with a chance of showers and thunderstorms. Not as cool highs in the upper 70s. Chance of rain 40%. Saturday night, mostly cloudy with a chance of showers and thunderstorms. Lows in the upper 50s. Chance of rain 40%. Sunday, a chance of showers in the morning. Partly cloudy. Highs in the lower 80s. Chance of rain 30%. The Mansfield, Ohio climate summary for yesterday, May 10, 2026. Yesterday's high temperature was 60 degrees. The normal high is 69. Yesterday's low temperature was 43 degrees. The normal low is 48. No precipitation fell yesterday, which leaves the monthly total at 2.37 inches. This is 1.06 inches above the normal amount of 1.31 inches for May. The total precipitation for the year still stands at 15.50 inches, which is 0.83 inches above normal. No snow fell yesterday, which brings the monthly total to a trace. The total snowfall since July 1st still stands at 29.6 inches. There were 13 heating degree days yesterday. This brings the monthly total to 147. The yearly total since July 1st is 5,775. There were no cooling degree days yesterday. This leaves the monthly total at zero. The yearly total since January 1st is 25. The normal high temperature for today is 70 degrees, and the normal low is 48. The record high for today is 88, which occurred in 1936, and the record low is 26, which occurred in 1947. Sunrise today is at 6:17 a.m. and sunset is at 8:37 p.m. This is NOAA Weather Radio WWG57 originating from the National Weather Service Forecast Office in Cleveland. We supply the latest available information for the Central Highlands over station WWG57 from Butler on a frequency of 162.450 MHz. On the latest weather map, a high-pressure ridge builds from the upper Midwest through Tuesday. This ridge exits eastward Tuesday night as a low wobbles southeastward from the northwestern Great Lakes to near southern Lake Huron and allows a warm front to sweep northeastward through our region. On Wednesday, the low should wobble eastward to near Lake Ontario and allow a cold front to sweep eastward through our area. Behind the cold front, a high-pressure ridge builds from the north-central United States in vicinity through Thursday. The forecast for the Central Highlands. Today, mostly sunny this morning, then becoming partly cloudy. Highs in the upper 50s. Southwest winds around 5 miles per hour, becoming northwest this afternoon. Tonight, mostly clear. Areas of frost after midnight. Cold with lows in the mid-30s. Northeast winds 5 to 10 miles per hour, becoming east after midnight. Tuesday, sunny in the morning, then becoming partly cloudy. Areas of frost in the morning. Highs in the mid-60s. Southeast winds 5 to 10 miles per hour, becoming south in the afternoon. Tuesday night, cloudy. A chance of showers in the evening, then showers after midnight. Not as cool with lows in the lower 50s. South winds 15 to 20 miles per hour with gusts up to 30 miles per hour. Chance of rain 90%. Wednesday, showers. Highs in the mid-60s. Temperature falling into the upper 50s in the afternoon. West winds 15 to 20 miles per hour with gusts up to 30 miles per hour. Chance of rain 90%. Wednesday night, mostly cloudy. Showers likely in the evening. Lows in the mid-40s. Chance of rain 60%. The current time is 8:05 a.m. Eastern Daylight Time. 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On the latest weather map, a high-pressure ridge builds from the upper Midwest through Tuesday.
This ridge exits eastward Tuesday night as a low wobbles southeastward from the northwestern Great Lakes.

areas of frost after midnight. Cold with lows in the mid-30s. Northeast winds 5 to 10 miles per hour, becoming east after midnight. Tuesday, sunny in the morning, then becoming partly cloudy. Areas of frost in the morning. Highs in the mid-60s. Southeast winds 5 to 10 miles per hour, becoming south in the afternoon. Tuesday night, cloudy. A chance of showers in the evening, then showers after midnight. Not as cool with lows in the lower 50s. South winds 15 to 20 miles per hour with gusts up to 30 miles per hour. Chance of rain 90%. Wednesday, showers. Highs in the mid-60s. Temperature falling into the upper 50s in the afternoon. West winds 15 to 20 miles per hour with gusts up to 30 miles per hour. Chance of rain 90%. Wednesday night, mostly cloudy. Showers likely in the evening. Lows in the mid-40s. Chance of rain 60%. At 8 a.m., weather reports for selected cities. At Mansfield Lawn Regional Airport, it was cloudy. The temperature was 48 degrees, the dew point 38, and the relative humidity 68%. The wind was calm. The pressure was 30.18 inches and rising. Elsewhere across Ohio, it was sunny, with a temperature of 46 at Wooster, 47 at Marion, 54 at Cincinnati, and 42 at Findlay. It was mostly sunny, with a temperature of 46 at Cleveland, 47 at Akron-Canton Regional Airport, 45 at Youngstown, 50 at Dayton, and 49 at Columbus. At Toledo Express, it was cloudy, with a temperature of 45. Reports from nearby cities outside Ohio, at Indianapolis, it was sunny, with a temperature of 51. It was mostly sunny, with a temperature of 45 at Pittsburgh, 44 at Detroit, and 45 at Chicago. At Buffalo, it was partly sunny, with a temperature of 42. The current time is 8:08 a.m. Eastern Daylight Time. 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We supply the latest available information for the Central Highlands over station WWG57 from Butler on a frequency of 162.450 MHz. On the latest weather map, a high-pressure ridge builds from the upper Midwest through Tuesday. This ridge exits eastward Tuesday night as a low wobbles southeastward from the northwestern Great Lakes to near southern Lake Huron and allows a warm front to sweep northeastward through our region. On Wednesday, the low should wobble eastward to near Lake Ontario and allow a cold front to sweep eastward through our area. Behind the cold front, a high-pressure ridge builds from the north-central United States and vicinity through Thursday. The forecast for the Central Highlands. Today, mostly sunny this morning, then becoming partly cloudy. Highs in the upper 50s. Southwest winds around 5 miles per hour, becoming northwest this afternoon. Tonight, mostly clear. Areas of frost after midnight. Cold with lows in the mid-30s. Northeast winds 5 to 10 miles per hour, becoming east after midnight. Tuesday, sunny in the morning, then becoming partly cloudy. Areas of frost in the morning. Highs in the mid-60s. Southeast winds 5 to 10 miles per hour, becoming south in the afternoon. Tuesday night, cloudy. A chance of showers in the evening, then showers after midnight. Not as cool with lows in the lower 50s. South winds 15 to 20 miles per hour with gusts up to 30 miles per hour. Chance of rain 90%. Wednesday, showers. Highs in the mid-60s. Temperature falling into the upper 50s in the afternoon. West winds 15 to 20 miles per hour with gusts up to 30 miles per hour. Chance of rain 90%. Wednesday night, mostly cloudy. Showers likely in the evening. Lows in the mid-40s. Chance of rain 60%. The extended forecast for the Central Highlands. Thursday, partly sunny. Highs in the upper 50s. Thursday night, mostly clear. Lows in the mid-40s. Friday, mostly sunny in the morning, then becoming partly cloudy. Not as cool with highs in the upper 60s. Friday night, mostly cloudy with a chance of showers. A chance of thunderstorms after midnight. Not as cool with lows in the mid-50s. Chance of rain 40%.

Saturday, partly sunny with a chance of showers and thunderstorms. Not as cool with highs in the upper 70s. Chance of rain 40%. Saturday night, mostly cloudy with a chance of showers and thunderstorms. Lows in the upper 50s. Chance of rain 40%. Sunday, a chance of showers in the morning. Partly cloudy. Highs in the lower 80s. Chance of rain 30%. At 8 a.m., weather reports for selected cities. At Mansfield Long Regional Airport, it was cloudy. The temperature was 48 degrees, the dew point 38, and the relative humidity 68%. The wind was calm. The pressure was 30.18 inches and rising. Elsewhere across Ohio, it was sunny, with a temperature of 46 at Wooster, 47 at Marion, 54 at Cincinnati, and 42 at Findlay. It was mostly sunny, with a temperature of 46 at Cleveland, 47 at Akron-Canton Regional Airport, 45 at Youngstown, 50 at Dayton, and 49 at Columbus. At Toledo Express, it was cloudy, with a temperature of 45. Reports from nearby cities outside Ohio. At Indianapolis, it was sunny, with a temperature of 51. It was mostly sunny, with a temperature of 45 at Pittsburgh, 44 at Detroit, and 45 at Chicago. At Buffalo, it was partly sunny, with a temperature of 42. The current time is 8:13 a.m. Eastern Daylight Time. 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We supply the latest available information for the Central Highlands over station WWG57 from Butler on a frequency of 162.450 MHz. On the latest weather map, a high pressure ridge builds from the upper Midwest through Tuesday. This ridge exits eastward Tuesday night as a low wobbles southeastward from the northwestern Great Lakes to near southern Lake Huron and allows a warm front to sweep northeastward through our region. On Wednesday, the low should wobble eastward to near Lake Ontario and allow a cold front to sweep eastward through our area. Behind the cold front, a high pressure ridge builds from the north-central United States and vicinity through Thursday. The forecast for the Central Highlands. Today, mostly sunny this morning, then becoming partly cloudy. Highs in the upper 50s. Southwest winds around 5 miles per hour, becoming northwest this afternoon. Tonight, mostly clear. Areas of frost after midnight. Cold with lows in the mid-30s. Northeast winds 5 to 10 miles per hour, becoming east after midnight. Tuesday, sunny in the morning, then becoming partly cloudy. Areas of frost in the morning. Highs in the mid-60s. Southeast winds 5 to 10 miles per hour, becoming south in the afternoon. Tuesday night, cloudy. A chance of showers in the evening, then showers after midnight. Not as cool with lows in the lower 50s. South winds 15 to 20 miles per hour with gusts up to 30 miles per hour. Chance of rain 90%. Wednesday, showers. Highs in the mid-60s. Temperature falling into the upper 50s in the afternoon. West winds 15 to 20 miles per hour with gusts up to 30 miles per hour. Chance of rain 90%. Wednesday night, mostly cloudy. Showers likely in the evening. Lows in the mid-40s. Chance of rain 60%. The Mansfield, Ohio climate summary for yesterday, May 10, 2026. Yesterday's high temperature was 60 degrees. The normal high is 69. Yesterday's low temperature was 43 degrees. The normal low is 48. No precipitation fell yesterday, which leaves the monthly total at 2.37 inches. This is 1.06 inches above the normal amount of 1.31 inches for May. The total precipitation for the year still stands at 15.50 inches, which is 0.83 inches above normal. No snow fell yesterday, which brings the monthly total to a trace. The total snowfall since July 1st still stands at 29.6 inches. There were 13 heating degree days yesterday. This brings the monthly total to 147. The yearly total since July 1st is 5,775. There were no cooling degree days yesterday. This leaves the monthly total at zero. The yearly total since January 1st is 25.
The normal high temperature for today is 70 degrees, and the normal low is 48. The record high for today is 88, which occurred in 1936, and the record low is 26, which occurred in 1947. Sunrise today is at 6:17 a.m. and sunset is at 8:37 p.m. At 8 a.m., weather reports for selected cities. At Mansfield Long Regional Airport, it was cloudy. The temperature was 48 degrees, the dew point 38, and the relative humidity 68%. The wind was calm. The pressure was 30.18 inches and rising. Elsewhere across Ohio, it was sunny, with a temperature of 46 at Wooster, 47 at Marion, and 54 at Cincinnati. It was mostly sunny, with a temperature of 46 at Cleveland, 47 at Akron-Canton Regional Airport, and 45 at Youngstown. Under mostly sunny skies, Dayton reported 50, Findlay reported 42, and Columbus reported 49. At Toledo Express, it was cloudy, with a temperature of 45. Reports from nearby cities outside Ohio. At Indianapolis, it was sunny, with a temperature of 51. It was mostly sunny, with a temperature of 45 at Pittsburgh, 44 at Detroit, and 45 at Chicago. At Buffalo, it was partly sunny, with a temperature of 42. The current time is 8:18 a.m. Eastern Daylight Time. 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We supply the latest available information for the Central Highlands over station WWG57 from Butler on a frequency of 162.450 MHz. On the latest weather map, a high-pressure ridge builds from the upper Midwest through Tuesday. This ridge exits eastward Tuesday night as a low wobbles southeastward from the northwestern Great Lakes to near southern Lake Huron and allows a warm front to sweep northeastward through our region. On Wednesday, the low should wobble eastward to near Lake Ontario and allow a cold front to sweep eastward through our area. Behind the cold front, a high-pressure ridge builds from the north-central United States and vicinity through Thursday. The forecast for the Central Highlands. Today, mostly sunny this morning, then becoming partly cloudy. Highs in the upper 50s. Southwest winds around 5 miles per hour, becoming northwest this afternoon. Tonight, mostly clear. Areas of frost after midnight. Cold with lows in the mid-30s. Northeast winds 5 to 10 miles per hour, becoming east after midnight. Tuesday, sunny in the morning, then becoming partly cloudy. Areas of frost in the morning. Highs in the mid-60s. Southeast winds 5 to 10 miles per hour, becoming south in the afternoon. Tuesday night, cloudy. A chance of showers in the evening, then showers after midnight. Not as cool with lows in the lower 50s. South winds 15 to 20 miles per hour with gusts up to 30 miles per hour. Chance of rain 90%. Wednesday, showers. Highs in the mid-60s. Temperature falling into the upper 50s in the afternoon. West winds 15 to 20 miles per hour with gusts up to 30 miles per hour. Chance of rain 90%. Wednesday night, mostly cloudy. Showers likely in the evening. Lows in the mid-40s. Chance of rain 60%. The extended forecast for the Central Highlands. Thursday, partly sunny. Highs in the upper 50s. Thursday night, mostly clear. Lows in the mid-40s. Friday, mostly sunny in the morning, then becoming partly cloudy. Not as cool with highs in the upper 60s. Friday night, mostly cloudy with a chance of showers. A chance of thunderstorms after midnight. Not as cool with lows in the mid-50s. Chance of rain 40%. Saturday, partly sunny with a chance of showers and thunderstorms. Not as cool with highs in the upper 70s. Chance of rain 40%. Saturday night, mostly cloudy with a chance of showers and thunderstorms. Lows in the upper 50s. Chance of rain 40%. Sunday, a chance of showers in the morning. Partly cloudy. Highs in the lower 80s. Chance of rain 30%. At 8 a.m., weather reports for selected cities. At Mansfield Long Regional Airport, it was cloudy. The temperature was 48 degrees, the dew point 38, and the relative humidity 68%. The wind was calm.
The pressure was 30.18 inches and rising. Elsewhere across Ohio, it was sunny, with a temperature of 46 at Wooster, 47 at Marion, and 54 at Cincinnati. It was mostly sunny, with a temperature of 46 at Cleveland, 47 at Akron-Canton Regional Airport, and 45 at Youngstown. Under mostly sunny skies, Dayton reported 50, Findlay reported 42, and Columbus reported 49. At Toledo Express, it was cloudy, with a temperature of 45. Reports from nearby cities outside Ohio: at Indianapolis, it was sunny, with a temperature of 51. It was mostly sunny, with a temperature of 45 at Pittsburgh, 44 at Detroit, and 45 at Chicago. At Buffalo, it was partly sunny, with a temperature of 42. The current time is 8:22 a.m. Eastern Daylight Time. 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We supply the latest available information for the Central Highlands over station WWG57 from Butler on a frequency of 162.450 MHz. On the latest weather map, a high-pressure ridge builds from the upper Midwest through Tuesday. This ridge exits eastward Tuesday night as a low wobbles southeastward from the northwestern Great Lakes to near southern Lake Huron and allows a warm front to sweep northeastward through our region. On Wednesday, the low should wobble eastward to near Lake Ontario and allow a cold front to sweep eastward through our area. Behind the cold front, a high-pressure ridge builds from the north-central United States and vicinity through Thursday. The forecast for the Central Highlands. Today, mostly sunny this morning, then becoming partly cloudy. Highs in the upper 50s. Southwest winds around 5 miles per hour, becoming northwest this afternoon. Tonight, mostly clear. Areas of frost after midnight. Cold with lows in the mid-30s. Northeast winds 5 to 10 miles per hour, becoming east after midnight. Tuesday, sunny in the morning, then becoming partly cloudy. Areas of frost in the morning. Highs in the mid-60s. Southeast winds 5 to 10 miles per hour, becoming south in the afternoon. Tuesday night, cloudy. A chance of showers in the evening, then showers after midnight. Not as cool with lows in the lower 50s. South winds 15 to 20 miles per hour with gusts up to 30 miles per hour. Chance of rain 90%. Wednesday, showers. Highs in the mid-60s. Temperature falling into the upper 50s in the afternoon. West winds 15 to 20 miles per hour with gusts up to 30 miles per hour. Chance of rain 90%. Wednesday night, mostly cloudy. Showers likely in the evening. Lows in the mid-40s. Chance of rain 60%. At 8 a.m., weather reports for selected cities. At Mansfield-Lawn Regional Airport, it was cloudy. The temperature was 48 degrees, the dew point 38, and the relative humidity 68%. The wind was calm. The pressure was 30.18 inches and rising. Elsewhere across Ohio, it was sunny, with a temperature of 46 at Wooster, 47 at Marion, and 54 at Cincinnati. It was mostly sunny, with a temperature of 46 at Cleveland, 47 at Akron-Canton Regional Airport, and 45 at Youngstown. Under mostly sunny skies, Dayton reported 50, Findlay reported 42, and Columbus reported 49. At Toledo Express, it was cloudy, with a temperature of 45. Reports from nearby cities outside Ohio: at Indianapolis, it was sunny, with a temperature of 51. It was mostly sunny, with a temperature of 45 at Pittsburgh, 44 at Detroit, and 45 at Chicago. At Buffalo, it was partly sunny, with a temperature of 42. The current time is 8:25 a.m. Eastern Daylight Time. 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We supply the latest available information for the Central Highlands over station WWG57 from Butler on a frequency of 162.450 MHz. On the latest weather map, a high-pressure ridge builds from the upper Midwest through Tuesday. This ridge exits eastward Tuesday night as a low wobbles southeastward from the northwestern Great Lakes to near southern Lake Huron and allows a warm front to sweep northeastward through our region. On Wednesday,
the low should wobble eastward to near Lake Ontario and allow a cold front to sweep eastward through our area. Behind the cold front, a high-pressure ridge builds from the north-central United States in vicinity through Thursday. The forecast for the Central Highlands. Today, mostly sunny this morning, then becoming partly cloudy. Highs in the upper 50s. Southwest winds around 5 miles per hour, becoming northwest this afternoon. Tonight, mostly clear. Areas of frost after midnight. Cold with lows in the mid-30s. Northeast winds 5 to 10 miles per hour, becoming east after midnight. Tuesday, sunny in the morning, then becoming partly cloudy. Areas of frost in the morning. Highs in the mid-60s. Southeast winds 5 to 10 miles per hour, becoming south in the afternoon. Tuesday night, cloudy. A chance of showers in the evening, then showers after midnight. Not as cool with lows in the lower 50s. South winds 15 to 20 miles per hour with gusts up to 30 miles per hour. Chance of rain 90%. Wednesday, showers. Highs in the mid-60s. Temperature falling into the upper 50s in the afternoon. West winds 15 to 20 miles per hour with gusts up to 30 miles per hour. Chance of rain 90%. Wednesday night, mostly cloudy. Showers likely in the evening. Lows in the mid-40s. Chance of rain 60%. At 8 a.m., weather reports for selected cities. At Mansfield Lawn Regional Airport, it was cloudy. The temperature was 48 degrees, the dew point 38, and the relative humidity 68%. The wind was calm. The pressure was 30.18 inches and rising. Elsewhere across Ohio, it was sunny, with a temperature of 46 at Wooster, 47 at Marion, and 54 at Cincinnati. It was mostly sunny, with a temperature of 46 at Cleveland, 47 at Akron-Canton Regional Airport, and 45 at Youngstown. Under mostly sunny skies, Dayton reported 50, Findlay reported 42, and Columbus reported 49. At Toledo Express, it was cloudy, with a temperature of 45. Reports from nearby cities outside Ohio, at Indianapolis, it was sunny, with a temperature of 51. It was mostly sunny, with a temperature of 45 at Pittsburgh, 44 at Detroit, and 45 at Chicago. At Buffalo, it was partly sunny, with a temperature of 42. The current time is 8:29 a.m. Eastern Daylight Time. 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We supply the latest available information for the Central Highlands over station WWG57 from Butler on a frequency of 162.450 MHz. On the latest weather map, a high-pressure ridge builds from the upper Midwest through Tuesday. This ridge exits eastward Tuesday night as a low wobbles southeastward from the northwestern Great Lakes to near southern Lake Huron and allows a warm front to sweep northeastward through our region. On Wednesday, the low should wobble eastward to near Lake Ontario and allow a cold front to sweep eastward through our area. Behind the cold front, a high-pressure ridge builds from the north-central United States in vicinity through Thursday. The extended forecast for the Central Highlands. Thursday, partly sunny. Highs in the upper 50s. Thursday night, mostly clear. Lows in the mid-40s. Friday, mostly sunny in the morning, then becoming partly cloudy. Not as cool with highs in the upper 60s. Friday night, mostly cloudy with a chance of showers. A chance of thunderstorms after midnight. Not as cool with lows in the mid-50s. Chance of rain 40%. Saturday, partly sunny with a chance of showers and thunderstorms. Not as cool with highs in the upper 70s. Chance of rain 40%. Saturday night, mostly cloudy with a chance of showers and thunderstorms. Lows in the upper 50s. Chance of rain 40%. Sunday, a chance of showers in the morning. Partly cloudy. Highs in the lower 80s. Chance of rain 30%. The Mansfield, Ohio climate summary for yesterday, May 10, 2026. Yesterday's high temperature was 60 degrees. The normal high is 69. Yesterday's low temperature was 43 degrees. The normal low is 48.
No precipitation fell yesterday, which leaves the monthly total at 2.37 inches. This is 1.06 inches above the normal amount of 1.31 inches for May. The total precipitation for the year still stands at 15.50 inches, which is 0.83 inches above normal. No snow fell yesterday, which brings the monthly total to a trace. The total snowfall since July 1st still stands at 29.6 inches. There were 13 heating degree days yesterday. This brings the monthly total to 147. The yearly total since July 1st is 5,775. There were no cooling degree days yesterday. This leaves the monthly total at zero. The yearly total since January 1st is 25. The normal high temperature for today is 70 degrees, and the normal low is 48. The record high for today is 88, which occurred in 1936, and the record low is 26, which occurred in 1947. Sunrise today is at 6:17 a.m. and sunset is at 8:37 p.m. The forecast for the Central Highlands. Today, mostly sunny this morning, then becoming partly cloudy. Highs in the upper 50s. Southwest winds around 5 miles per hour, becoming northwest this afternoon. Tonight, mostly clear. Areas of frost after midnight. Cold with lows in the mid-30s. Northeast winds 5 to 10 miles per hour, becoming east after midnight. Tuesday, sunny in the morning, then becoming partly cloudy. Areas of frost in the morning. Highs in the mid-60s. Southeast winds 5 to 10 miles per hour, becoming south in the afternoon. Tuesday night, cloudy. A chance of showers in the evening, then showers after midnight. Not as cool with lows in the lower 50s. South winds 15 to 20 miles per hour with gusts up to 30 miles per hour. Chance of rain 90%. Wednesday, showers. Highs in the mid-60s. Temperature falling into the upper 50s in the afternoon. West winds 15 to 20 miles per hour with gusts up to 30 miles per hour. Chance of rain 90%. Wednesday night, mostly cloudy. Showers likely in the evening. Lows in the mid-40s. Chance of rain 60%. At 8 a.m., weather reports for selected cities. At Mansfield Long Regional Airport, it was cloudy. The temperature was 48 degrees, the dew point 38, and the relative humidity 68%. The wind was calm. The pressure was 30.18 inches and rising. Elsewhere across Ohio, it was sunny, with a temperature of 46 at Wooster, 47 at Marion, and 54 at Cincinnati. It was mostly sunny, with a temperature of 46 at Cleveland, 47 at Akron-Canton Regional Airport, and 45 at Youngstown. Under mostly sunny skies, Dayton reported 50, Findlay reported 42, and Columbus reported 49. At Toledo Express, it was cloudy, with a temperature of 45. Reports from nearby cities outside Ohio, at Indianapolis, it was sunny, with a temperature of 51. It was mostly sunny, with a temperature of 45 at Pittsburgh, 44 at Detroit, and 45 at Chicago. At Buffalo, it was partly sunny, with a temperature of 42. The current time is 8:35 a.m. Eastern Daylight Time. 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We supply the latest available information for the Central Highlands over station WWG 57 from Butler on a frequency of 162.450 MHz. On the latest weather map, a high pressure ridge builds from the upper Midwest through Tuesday. This ridge exits eastward Tuesday night as a low wobbles southeastward from the northwestern Great Lakes to near southern Lake Huron and allows a warm front to sweep northeastward through our region. On Wednesday, the low should wobble eastward to near Lake Ontario and allow a cold front to sweep eastward through our area. Behind the cold front, a high pressure ridge builds from the north-central United States and vicinity through Thursday. The forecast for the Central Highlands. Today, mostly sunny this morning, then becoming partly cloudy. Highs in the upper 50s. Southwest winds around 5 miles per hour, becoming northwest this afternoon. Tonight, mostly clear. Areas of frost after midnight. Cold with lows in the mid-30s.
northeast winds 5 to 10 miles per hour, becoming east after midnight. Tuesday, sunny in the morning, then becoming partly cloudy. Areas of frost in the morning. Highs in the mid-60s. Southeast winds 5 to 10 miles per hour, becoming south in the afternoon. Tuesday night, cloudy. A chance of showers in the evening, then showers after midnight. Not as cool with lows in the lower 50s. South winds 15 to 20 miles per hour with gusts up to 30 miles per hour. Chance of rain 90%. Wednesday, showers. Highs in the mid-60s. Temperature falling into the upper 50s in the afternoon. West winds 15 to 20 miles per hour with gusts up to 30 miles per hour. Chance of rain 90%. Wednesday night, mostly cloudy. Showers likely in the evening. Lows in the mid-40s. Chance of rain 60%. At 8 a.m., weather reports for selected cities. At Mansfield Lawn Regional Airport, it was cloudy. The temperature was 48 degrees, the dew point 38, and the relative humidity 68%. The wind was calm. The pressure was 30.18 inches and rising. Elsewhere across Ohio, it was sunny, with a temperature of 46 at Wooster, 47 at Marion, and 54 at Cincinnati. It was mostly sunny, with a temperature of 46 at Cleveland, 47 at Akron-Canton Regional Airport, and 45 at Youngstown. Under mostly sunny skies, Dayton reported 50, Findlay reported 42, and Columbus reported 49. At Toledo Express, it was cloudy, with a temperature of 45. Reports from nearby cities outside Ohio, at Indianapolis, it was sunny, with a temperature of 51. It was mostly sunny, with a temperature of 45 at Pittsburgh, 44 at Detroit, and 45 at Chicago. At Buffalo, it was partly sunny, with a temperature of 42. The current time is 8:38 a.m. Eastern Daylight Time. 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We supply the latest available information for the Central Highlands over station WWG57 from Butler on a frequency of 162.450 MHz. On the latest weather map, a high-pressure ridge builds from the upper Midwest through Tuesday. This ridge exits eastward Tuesday night as a low wobbles southeastward from the northwestern Great Lakes to near southern Lake Huron and allows a warm front to sweep northeastward through our region. On Wednesday, the low should wobble eastward to near Lake Ontario and allow a cold front to sweep eastward through our area. Behind the cold front, a high-pressure ridge builds from the north-central United States and vicinity through Thursday. The forecast for the Central Highlands. Today, mostly sunny this morning, then becoming partly cloudy. Highs in the upper 50s. Southwest winds around 5 miles per hour, becoming northwest this afternoon. Tonight, mostly clear. Areas of frost after midnight. Cold with lows in the mid-30s. Northeast winds 5 to 10 miles per hour, becoming east after midnight. Tuesday, sunny in the morning, then becoming partly cloudy. Areas of frost in the morning. Highs in the mid-60s. Southeast winds 5 to 10 miles per hour, becoming south in the afternoon. Tuesday night, cloudy. A chance of showers in the evening, then showers after midnight. Not as cool with lows in the lower 50s. South winds 15 to 20 miles per hour with gusts up to 30 miles per hour. Chance of rain 90%. Wednesday, showers. Highs in the mid-60s. Temperature falling into the upper 50s in the afternoon. West winds 15 to 20 miles per hour with gusts up to 30 miles per hour. Chance of rain 90%. Wednesday night, mostly cloudy. Showers likely in the evening. Lows in the mid-40s. Chance of rain 60%. The extended forecast for the Central Highlands. Thursday, partly sunny. Highs in the upper 50s. Thursday night, mostly clear. Lows in the mid-40s. Friday, mostly sunny in the morning, then becoming partly cloudy. Not as cool with highs in the upper 60s. Friday night, mostly cloudy with a chance of showers. A chance of thunderstorms after midnight. Not as cool with lows in the mid-50s. Chance of rain 40%. Saturday,
partly sunny with a chance of showers and thunderstorms. Dada's cool highs in the upper 70s. Chance of rain 40%. Saturday night, mostly cloudy with a chance of showers and thunderstorms. Lows in the upper 50s. Chance of rain 40%. Sunday, a chance of showers in the morning. Partly cloudy. Highs in the lower 80s. Chance of rain 30%. At 8 a.m., weather reports for selected cities. At Mansfield Long Regional Airport, it was cloudy. The temperature was 48 degrees, the dew point 38, and the relative humidity 68%. The wind was calm. The pressure was 30.18 inches and rising. Elsewhere across Ohio, it was sunny, with a temperature of 46 at Worcester, 47 at Marion, and 54 at Cincinnati. It was mostly sunny, with a temperature of 46 at Cleveland, 47 at Akron-Canton Regional Airport, and 45 at Youngstown. Under mostly sunny skies, Dayton reported 50, Findlay reported 42, and Columbus reported 49. At Toledo Express, it was cloudy, with a temperature of 45. Reports from nearby cities outside Ohio. At Indianapolis, it was sunny, with a temperature of 51. It was mostly sunny, with a temperature of 45 at Pittsburgh, 44 at Detroit, and 45 at Chicago. At Buffalo, it was partly sunny, with a temperature of 42. The current time is 8:43 a.m. Eastern Daylight Time. 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We supply the latest available information for the Central Highlands over station WWG 57 from Butler on a frequency of 162.450 MHz. On the latest weather map, a high pressure ridge builds from the upper Midwest through Tuesday. This ridge exits eastward Tuesday night as a low wobbles southeastward from the northwestern Great Lakes to near southern Lake Huron and allows a warm front to sweep northeastward through our region. On Wednesday, the low should wobble eastward to near Lake Ontario and allow a cold front to sweep eastward through our area. Behind the cold front, a high pressure ridge builds from the north-central United States and vicinity through Thursday. The forecast for the Central Highlands. Today, mostly sunny this morning, then becoming partly cloudy. Highs in the upper 50s. Southwest winds around 5 miles per hour, becoming northwest this afternoon. Tonight, mostly clear. Areas of frost after midnight. Cold with lows in the mid-30s. Northeast winds 5 to 10 miles per hour, becoming east after midnight. Tuesday, sunny in the morning, then becoming partly cloudy. Areas of frost in the morning. Highs in the mid-60s. Southeast winds 5 to 10 miles per hour, becoming south in the afternoon. Tuesday night, cloudy. A chance of showers in the evening, then showers after midnight. Dada's cool with lows in the lower 50s. South winds 15 to 20 miles per hour with gusts up to 30 miles per hour. Chance of rain 90%. Wednesday, showers. Highs in the mid-60s. Temperature falling into the upper 50s in the afternoon. West winds 15 to 20 miles per hour with gusts up to 30 miles per hour. Chance of rain 90%. Wednesday night, mostly cloudy. Showers likely in the evening. Lows in the mid-40s. Chance of rain 60%. The Mansfield, Ohio climate summary for yesterday, May 10, 2026. Yesterday's high temperature was 60 degrees. The normal high is 69. Yesterday's low temperature was 43 degrees. The normal low is 48. No precipitation fell yesterday, which leaves the monthly total at 2.37 inches. This is 1.06 inches above the normal amount of 1.31 inches for May. The total precipitation for the year still stands at 15.50 inches, which is 0.83 inches above normal. No snow fell yesterday, which brings the monthly total to a trace. The total snowfall since July 1st still stands at 29.6 inches. There were 13 heating degree days yesterday. This brings the monthly total to 147. The yearly total since July 1st is 5,775. There were no cooling degree days yesterday. This leaves the monthly total at zero. The yearly total since January 1st is 25.
The normal high temperature for today is 70 degrees, and the normal low is 48. The record high for today is 88, which occurred in 1936, and the record low is 26, which occurred in 1947. Sunrise today is at 6:17 a.m. and sunset is at 8:37 p.m. At 8 a.m., weather reports for selected cities. At Mansfield Long Regional Airport, it was cloudy. The temperature was 48 degrees, the dew point 38, and the relative humidity 68%. The wind was calm. The pressure was 30.18 inches and rising. Elsewhere across Ohio, it was sunny, with a temperature of 46 at Wooster, 47 at Marion, and 54 at Cincinnati. It was mostly sunny, with a temperature of 46 at Cleveland, 47 at Akron-Canton Regional Airport, and 45 at Youngstown. Under mostly sunny skies, Dayton reported 50, Findlay reported 42, and Columbus reported 49. At Toledo Express, it was cloudy, with a temperature of 45. Reports from nearby cities outside Ohio. At Indianapolis, it was sunny, with a temperature of 51. It was mostly sunny, with a temperature of 45 at Pittsburgh, 44 at Detroit, and 45 at Chicago. At Buffalo, it was partly sunny, with a temperature of 42. The current time is 8:47 a.m. Eastern Daylight Time. 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We supply the latest available information for the Central Highlands over station WWG57 from Butler on a frequency of 162.450 MHz. On the latest weather map, a high-pressure ridge builds from the upper Midwest through Tuesday. This ridge exits eastward Tuesday night as a low wobbles southeastward from the northwestern Great Lakes to near southern Lake Huron and allows a warm front to sweep northeastward through our region. On Wednesday, the low should wobble eastward to near Lake Ontario and allow a cold front to sweep eastward through our area. Behind the cold front, a high-pressure ridge builds from the north-central United States and vicinity through Thursday. The forecast for the Central Highlands. Today, mostly sunny this morning, then becoming partly cloudy. Highs in the upper 50s. Southwest winds around 5 miles per hour, becoming northwest this afternoon. Tonight, mostly clear. Areas of frost after midnight. Cold with lows in the mid-30s. Northeast winds 5 to 10 miles per hour, becoming east after midnight. Tuesday, sunny in the morning, then becoming partly cloudy. Areas of frost in the morning. Highs in the mid-60s. Southeast winds 5 to 10 miles per hour, becoming south in the afternoon. Tuesday night, cloudy. A chance of showers in the evening, then showers after midnight. Not as cool with lows in the lower 50s. South winds 15 to 20 miles per hour with gusts up to 30 miles per hour. Chance of rain 90%. Wednesday, showers. Highs in the mid-60s. Temperature falling into the upper 50s in the afternoon. West winds 15 to 20 miles per hour with gusts up to 30 miles per hour. Chance of rain 90%. Wednesday night, mostly cloudy. Showers likely in the evening. Lows in the mid-40s. Chance of rain 60%. The extended forecast for the Central Highlands. Thursday, partly sunny. Highs in the upper 50s. Thursday night, mostly clear. Lows in the mid-40s. Friday, mostly sunny in the morning, then becoming partly cloudy. Not as cool with highs in the upper 60s. Friday night, mostly cloudy with a chance of showers. A chance of thunderstorms after midnight. Not as cool with lows in the mid-50s. Chance of rain 40%. Saturday, partly sunny with a chance of showers and thunderstorms. Not as cool with highs in the upper 70s. Chance of rain 40%. Saturday night, mostly cloudy with a chance of showers and thunderstorms. Lows in the upper 50s. Chance of rain 40%. Sunday, a chance of showers in the morning. Partly cloudy. Highs in the lower 80s. Chance of rain 30%. At 8 a.m., weather reports for selected cities. At Mansfield Long Regional Airport, it was cloudy. The temperature was 48 degrees, the dew point 38, and the relative humidity 68%.
The wind was calm. The pressure was 30.18 inches and rising. Elsewhere across Ohio, it was sunny, with a temperature of 46 at Wooster, 47 at Marion, and 54 at Cincinnati. It was mostly sunny, with a temperature of 46 at Cleveland, 47 at Akron-Canton Regional Airport, and 45 at Youngstown. Under mostly sunny skies, Dayton reported 50, Findlay reported 42, and Columbus reported 49. At Toledo Express, it was cloudy, with a temperature of 45. Reports from nearby cities outside Ohio. At Indianapolis, it was sunny, with a temperature of 51. It was mostly sunny, with a temperature of 45 at Pittsburgh, 44 at Detroit, and 45 at Chicago. At Buffalo, it was partly sunny, with a temperature of 42. The current time is 8:52 a.m. Eastern Daylight Time. 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We supply the latest available information for the Central Highlands over station WWG 57 from Butler on a frequency of 162.450 MHz. On the latest weather map, a high pressure ridge builds from the upper Midwest through Tuesday. This ridge exits eastward Tuesday night as a low wobbles southeastward from the northwestern Great Lakes to near southern Lake Huron and allows a warm front to sweep northeastward through our region. On Wednesday, the low should wobble eastward to near Lake Ontario and allow a cold front to sweep eastward through our area. Behind the cold front, a high-pressure ridge builds from the north-central United States and vicinity through Thursday. The forecast for the Central Highlands. Today, mostly sunny this morning, then becoming partly cloudy. Highs in the upper 50s. Southwest winds around 5 miles per hour, becoming northwest this afternoon. Tonight, mostly clear. Areas of frost after midnight. Cold with lows in the mid-30s. Northeast winds 5 to 10 miles per hour, becoming east after midnight. Tuesday, sunny in the morning, then becoming partly cloudy. Areas of frost in the morning. Highs in the mid-60s. Southeast winds 5 to 10 miles per hour, becoming south in the afternoon. Tuesday night, cloudy. A chance of showers in the evening, then showers after midnight. Not as cool with lows in the lower 50s. South winds 15 to 20 miles per hour with gusts up to 30 miles per hour. Chance of rain 90%. Wednesday, showers. Highs in the mid-60s. Temperature falling into the upper 50s in the afternoon. West winds 15 to 20 miles per hour with gusts up to 30 miles per hour. Chance of rain 90%. Wednesday night, mostly cloudy. Showers likely in the evening. Lows in the mid-40s. Chance of rain 60%. At 8 a.m., weather reports for selected cities. At Mansfield Long Regional Airport, it was cloudy. The temperature was 48 degrees, the dew point 38, and the relative humidity 68%. The wind was calm. The pressure was 30.18 inches and rising. Elsewhere across Ohio, it was sunny, with a temperature of 46 at Wooster, 47 at Marion, and 54 at Cincinnati. It was mostly sunny, with a temperature of 46 at Cleveland, 47 at Akron-Canton Regional Airport, and 45 at Youngstown. Under mostly sunny skies, Dayton reported 50, Findlay reported 42, and Columbus reported 49. At Toledo Express, it was cloudy, with a temperature of 45. Reports from nearby cities outside Ohio, at Indianapolis, it was sunny, with a temperature of 51. It was mostly sunny, with a temperature of 45 at Pittsburgh, 44 at Detroit, and 45 at Chicago. At Buffalo, it was partly sunny, with a temperature of 42. The current time is 8:55 a.m. Eastern Daylight Time. 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We supply the latest available information for the Central Highlands over station WWG 57 from Butler on a frequency of 162.450 MHz. On the latest weather map, a high pressure ridge builds from the upper Midwest through Tuesday. This ridge exits eastward Tuesday night as a low wobbles southeastward from the northwestern Great Lakes to near southern Lake Huron and allows a warm front to sweep northeastward through our region. On Wednesday,
The low should wobble eastward to near Lake Ontario and allow a cold front to sweep eastward through our area. Behind the cold front, a high-pressure ridge builds from the north-central United States in vicinity through Thursday. The forecast for the Central Highlands. Today, mostly sunny this morning, then becoming partly cloudy. Highs in the upper 50s. Southwest winds around 5 miles per hour, becoming northwest this afternoon. Tonight, mostly clear. Areas of frost after midnight. Cold with lows in the mid-30s. Northeast winds 5 to 10 miles per hour, becoming east after midnight. Tuesday, sunny in the morning, then becoming partly cloudy. Areas of frost in the morning. Highs in the mid-60s. Southeast winds 5 to 10 miles per hour, becoming south in the afternoon. Tuesday night, cloudy. A chance of showers in the evening, then showers after midnight. Not as cool with lows in the lower 50s. South winds 15 to 20 miles per hour with gusts up to 30 miles per hour. Chance of rain 90%. Wednesday, showers. Highs in the mid-60s. Temperature falling into the upper 50s in the afternoon. West winds 15 to 20 miles per hour with gusts up to 30 miles per hour. Chance of rain 90%. Wednesday night, mostly cloudy. Showers likely in the evening. Lows in the mid-40s. Chance of rain 60%. At 8 a.m., weather reports for selected cities. At Mansfield Long Regional Airport, it was cloudy. The temperature was 48 degrees, the dew point 38, and the relative humidity 68%. The wind was calm. The pressure was 30.18 inches and rising. Elsewhere across Ohio, it was sunny, with a temperature of 46 at Wooster, 47 at Marion, and 54 at Cincinnati. It was mostly sunny, with a temperature of 46 at Cleveland, 47 at Akron-Canton Regional Airport, and 45 at Youngstown. Under mostly sunny skies, Dayton reported 50, Findlay reported 42, and Columbus reported 49. At Toledo Express, it was cloudy, with a temperature of 45. Reports from nearby cities outside Ohio, at Indianapolis, it was sunny, with a temperature of 51. It was mostly sunny, with a temperature of 45 at Pittsburgh, 44 at Detroit, and 45 at Chicago. At Buffalo, it was partly sunny, with a temperature of 42. The current time is 8:59 a.m. Eastern Daylight Time. 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We supply the latest available information for the Central Highlands over station WWG 57 from Butler on a frequency of 162.450 MHz. On the latest weather map, a high-pressure ridge builds from the upper Midwest through Tuesday. This ridge exits eastward Tuesday night as a low wobbles southeastward from the northwestern Great Lakes to near southern Lake Huron and allows a warm front to sweep northeastward through our region. On Wednesday, the low should wobble eastward to near Lake Ontario and allow a cold front to sweep eastward through our area. Behind the cold front, a high-pressure ridge builds from the north-central United States in vicinity through Thursday. The Nearshore Marine Forecast. For the following marine location, the islands to Vermilion. Today, west winds 5 to 10 knots becoming northeast. Mostly sunny. Waves 1 foot or less. Tonight, east winds 5 to 10 knots. Mostly clear. Waves 1 foot or less. Tuesday, southeast winds 5 to 10 knots becoming east. Sunny in the morning, then becoming partly sunny. Waves 1 foot or less. Tuesday night, southeast winds 10 to 15 knots becoming southwest 15 to 20 knots. Showers. Waves 1 to 3 feet. The water temperature off Toledo is 57 degrees, off Cleveland 52 degrees, and off Erie 53 degrees. The extended forecast for the Central Highlands. Thursday, partly sunny. Highs in the upper 50s. Thursday night, mostly clear. Lows in the mid-40s. Friday, mostly sunny in the morning, then becoming partly cloudy. Not as cool with highs in the upper 60s. Friday night, mostly cloudy with a chance of showers. A chance of thunderstorms after midnight. Not as cool with lows in the mid-50s. Chance of rain 40%.
Saturday, partly sunny with a chance of showers and thunderstorms. Dada's cool highs in the upper 70s. Chance of rain 40%. Saturday night, mostly cloudy with a chance of showers and thunderstorms. Lows in the upper 50s. Chance of rain 40%. Sunday, a chance of showers in the morning. Partly cloudy. Highs in the lower 80s. Chance of rain 30%. The Mansfield, Ohio climate summary for yesterday, May 10, 2026. Yesterday's high temperature was 60 degrees. The normal high is 69. Yesterday's low temperature was 43 degrees. The normal low is 48. No precipitation fell yesterday, which leaves the monthly total at 2.37 inches. This is 1.06 inches above the normal amount of 1.31 inches for May. The total precipitation for the year still stands at 15.50 inches, which is 0.83 inches above normal. No snow fell yesterday, which brings the monthly total to a trace. The total snowfall since July 1st still stands at 29.6 inches. There were 13 heating degree days yesterday. This brings the monthly total to 147. The yearly total since July 1st is 5,775. There were no cooling degree days yesterday. This leaves the monthly total at zero. The yearly total since January 1st is 25. The normal high temperature for today is 70 degrees, and the normal low is 48. The record high for today is 88, which occurred in 1936, and the record low is 26, which occurred in 1947. Sunrise today is at 6:17 a.m. and sunset is at 8:37 p.m. The forecast for the Central Highlands. Today, mostly sunny this morning, then becoming partly cloudy. Highs in the upper 50s. Southwest winds around 5 miles per hour, becoming northwest this afternoon. Tonight, mostly clear. Areas of frost after midnight. Cold with lows in the mid-30s. Northeast winds 5 to 10 miles per hour, becoming east after midnight. Tuesday, sunny in the morning, then becoming partly cloudy. Areas of frost in the morning. Highs in the mid-60s. Southeast winds 5 to 10 miles per hour, becoming south in the afternoon. Tuesday night, cloudy. A chance of showers in the evening, then showers after midnight. Not as cool with lows in the lower 50s. South winds 15 to 20 miles per hour with gusts up to 30 miles per hour. Chance of rain 90%. Wednesday, showers. Highs in the mid-60s. Temperature falling into the upper 50s in the afternoon. West winds 15 to 20 miles per hour with gusts up to 30 miles per hour. Chance of rain 90%. Wednesday night, mostly cloudy. Showers likely in the evening. Lows in the mid-40s. Chance of rain 60%. At 8 a.m., weather reports for selected cities. At Mansfield Long Regional Airport, it was cloudy. The temperature was 48 degrees, the dew point 38, and the relative humidity 68%. The wind was calm. The pressure was 30.18 inches and rising. Elsewhere across Ohio, it was sunny, with a temperature of 46 at Wooster, 47 at Marion, and 54 at Cincinnati. It was mostly sunny, with a temperature of 46 at Cleveland, 47 at Akron-Canton Regional Airport, and 45 at Youngstown. Under mostly sunny skies, Dayton reported 50, Findlay reported 42, and Columbus reported 49. At Toledo Express, it was cloudy, with a temperature of 45. Reports from nearby cities outside Ohio, at Indianapolis, it was sunny, with a temperature of 51. It was mostly sunny, with a temperature of 45 at Pittsburgh, 44 at Detroit, and 45 at Chicago. At Buffalo, it was partly sunny, with a temperature of 42. The current time is 9:05 a.m. Eastern Daylight Time. 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On the latest weather map, a high pressure ridge builds from the upper Midwest through Tuesday.
This ridge exits eastward Tuesday night as a low wobbles southeastward from the northwestern Great Lakes to near southern Lake Huron and allows a warm front to sweep northeastward through our region. On Wednesday, the low should wobble eastward to near Lake Ontario and allow a cold front to sweep eastward through our area. Behind the cold front, a high-pressure ridge built

Areas of frost in the morning. Highs in the mid-60s. Southeast winds 5 to 10 miles per hour, becoming south in the afternoon. Tuesday night, cloudy. A chance of showers in the evening, then showers after midnight. Not as cool with lows in the lower 50s. South winds 15 to 20 miles per hour with gusts up to 30 miles per hour. Chance of rain 90%. Wednesday, showers. Highs in the mid-60s. Temperature falling into the upper 50s in the afternoon. West winds 15 to 20 miles per hour with gusts up to 30 miles per hour. Chance of rain 90%. Wednesday night, mostly cloudy. Showers likely in the evening. Lows in the mid-40s. Chance of rain 60%. At 9 a.m., weather reports for selected cities. At Mansfield Long Regional Airport, it was partly sunny. The temperature was 53 degrees, the dew point 36, and the relative humidity 52%. The wind was northwest, at 5 miles an hour. The pressure was 30.19 inches and rising. Elsewhere across Ohio, it was sunny, with a temperature of 59 at Cincinnati, and 55 at Dayton. It was mostly sunny, with a temperature of 53 at Wooster, 55 at Marion, and 54 at Cleveland. Under mostly sunny skies, Akron-Canton Regional Airport reported 52, Youngstown reported 50, and Columbus reported 54. At Findlay, it was partly sunny, with a temperature of 51. At Toledo Express, it was cloudy, with a temperature of 47. Reports from nearby cities outside Ohio. At Indianapolis, it was sunny, with a temperature of 56. It was mostly sunny, with a temperature of 52 at Pittsburgh, 48 at Detroit, and 48 at Chicago. At Buffalo, it was partly sunny, with a temperature of 45. The current time is 9:09 a.m. Eastern Daylight Time. 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We supply the latest available information for the Central Highlands over station WWG 57 from Butler on a frequency of 162.450 MHz. On the latest weather map, a high pressure ridge builds from the upper Midwest through Tuesday. This ridge exits eastward Tuesday night as a low wobbles southeastward from the northwestern Great Lakes to near southern Lake Huron and allows a warm front to sweep northeastward through our region. On Wednesday, the low should wobble eastward to near Lake Ontario and allow a cold front to sweep eastward through our area. Behind the cold front, a high-pressure ridge builds from the north-central United States and vicinity through Thursday. The extended forecast for the Central Highlands. Thursday, partly sunny. Highs in the upper 50s. Thursday night, mostly clear. Lows in the mid-40s. Friday, mostly sunny in the morning, then becoming partly cloudy. Not as cool with highs in the upper 60s. Friday night, mostly cloudy with a chance of showers. A chance of thunderstorms after midnight. Not as cool with lows in the mid-50s. Chance of rain 40%. Saturday, partly sunny with a chance of showers and thunderstorms. Not as cool with highs in the upper 70s. Chance of rain 40%. Saturday night, mostly cloudy with a chance of showers and thunderstorms. Lows in the upper 50s. Chance of rain 40%. Sunday, a chance of showers in the morning. Partly cloudy. Highs in the lower 80s. Chance of rain 30%. The forecast for the Central Highlands. Today, mostly sunny this morning, then becoming partly cloudy. Highs in the upper 50s. Southwest winds around 5 miles per hour, becoming northwest this afternoon. Tonight, mostly clear. Areas of frost after midnight. Cold with lows in the mid-30s. Northeast winds 5 to 10 miles per hour, becoming east after midnight. Tuesday, sunny in the morning, then becoming partly cloudy. Areas of frost in the morning. Highs in the mid-60s. Southeast winds 5 to 10 miles per hour, becoming south in the afternoon. Tuesday night, cloudy. A chance of showers in the evening, then showers after midnight. Not as cool with lows in the lower 50s. South winds 15 to 20 miles per hour with gusts up to 30 miles per hour. Chance of rain 90%. Wednesday, showers. Highs in the

60s. Temperature falling into the upper 50s in the afternoon. West winds 15 to 20 miles per hour with gusts up to 30 miles per hour. Chance of rain 90%. Wednesday night, mostly cloudy. Showers likely in the evening. Lows in the mid-40s. Chance of rain 60%. At 9 a.m., weather reports for selected cities. At Mansfield Long Regional Airport, it was partly sunny. The temperature was 53 degrees, the dew point 36, and the relative humidity 52%. The wind was northwest, at 5 miles an hour. The pressure was 30.19 inches and rising. Elsewhere across Ohio, it was sunny, with a temperature of 59 at Cincinnati, and 55 at Dayton. It was mostly sunny, with a temperature of 53 at Wooster, 55 at Marion, and 54 at Cleveland. Under mostly sunny skies, Akron-Canton Regional Airport reported 52, Youngstown reported 50, and Columbus reported 54. At Findlay, it was partly sunny, with a temperature of 51. At Toledo Express, it was cloudy, with a temperature of 47. Reports from nearby cities outside Ohio, at Indianapolis, it was sunny, with a temperature of 56. It was mostly sunny, with a temperature of 52 at Pittsburgh, 48 at Detroit, and 48 at Chicago. At Buffalo, it was partly sunny, with a temperature of 45. At 9 a.m., weather reports for selected cities. At Mansfield Long Regional Airport, it was partly sunny. The temperature was 53 degrees, the dew point 36, and the relative humidity 52%. The wind was northwest, at 5 miles an hour. The pressure was 30.19 inches and rising. Elsewhere across Ohio, it was sunny, with a temperature of 59 at Cincinnati, and 55 at Dayton. It was mostly sunny, with a temperature of 53 at Wooster, 55 at Marion, and 54 at Cleveland. Under mostly sunny skies, Akron-Canton Regional Airport reported 52, Youngstown reported 50, and Columbus reported 54. At Findlay, it was partly sunny, with a temperature of 51. At Toledo Express, it was cloudy, with a temperature of 47. Reports from nearby cities outside Ohio, at Indianapolis, it was sunny, with a temperature of 56. It was mostly sunny, with a temperature of 52 at Pittsburgh, 48 at Detroit, and 48 at Chicago. At Buffalo, it was partly sunny, with a temperature of 45. The Mansfield, Ohio climate summary for yesterday, May 10, 2026. Yesterday's high temperature was 60 degrees. The normal high is 69. Yesterday's low temperature was 43 degrees. The normal low is 48. No precipitation fell yesterday, which leaves the monthly total at 2.37 inches. This is 1.06 inches above the normal amount of 1.31 inches for May. The total precipitation for the year still stands at 15.50 inches, which is 0.83 inches above normal. No snow fell yesterday, which brings the monthly total to a trace. The total snowfall since July 1st still stands at 29.6 inches. There were 13 heating degree days yesterday. This brings the monthly total to 147. The yearly total since July 1st is 5,775. There were no cooling degree days yesterday. This leaves the monthly total at zero. The yearly total since January 1st is 25. The normal high temperature for today is 70 degrees, and the normal low is 48. The record high for today is 88, which occurred in 1936, and the record low is 26, which occurred in 1947. Sunrise today is at 6:17 a.m. and sunset is at 8:37 p.m. The current time is 9:16 a.m. Eastern Daylight Time. 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On the latest weather map, a high pressure ridge builds from the upper Midwest through Tuesday. This ridge exits eastward Tuesday night as a low wobbles southeastward from the northwestern Great Lakes to near southern Lake Huron and allows a warm front to sweep northeastward through our region. On Wednesday, the low should wobble eastward to near Lake Ontario and allow a cold front to sweep eastward through our area.
behind the cold front, a high-pressure ridge builds from the north-central United States in vicinity through Thursday. The forecast for the Central Highlands. Today, mostly sunny this morning, then becoming partly cloudy. Highs in the upper 50s. Southwest winds around 5 miles per hour, becoming northwest this afternoon. Tonight, mostly clear. Areas of frost after midnight. Cold with lows in the mid-30s. Northeast winds 5 to 10 miles per hour, becoming east after midnight. Tuesday, sunny in the morning, then becoming partly cloudy. Areas of frost in the morning. Highs in the mid-60s. Southeast winds 5 to 10 miles per hour, becoming south in the afternoon. Tuesday night, cloudy. A chance of showers in the evening, then showers after midnight. Not as cool with lows in the lower 50s. South winds 15 to 20 miles per hour with gusts up to 30 miles per hour. Chance of rain 90%. Wednesday, showers. Highs in the mid-60s. Temperature falling into the upper 50s in the afternoon. West winds 15 to 20 miles per hour with gusts up to 30 miles per hour. Chance of rain 90%. Wednesday night, mostly cloudy. Showers likely in the evening. Lows in the mid-40s. Chance of rain 60%. At 9 a.m., weather reports for selected cities. At Mansfield Long Regional Airport, it was partly sunny. The temperature was 53 degrees, the dew point 36, and the relative humidity 52%. The wind was northwest, at 5 miles an hour. The pressure was 30.19 inches and rising. Elsewhere across Ohio, it was sunny, with a temperature of 59 at Cincinnati, and 55 at Dayton. It was mostly sunny, with a temperature of 53 at Wooster, 55 at Marion, and 54 at Cleveland. Under mostly sunny skies, Akron-Canton Regional Airport reported 52, Youngstown reported 50, and Columbus reported 54. At Findlay, it was partly sunny, with a temperature of 51. At Toledo Express, it was cloudy, with a temperature of 47. Reports from nearby cities outside Ohio, at Indianapolis, it was sunny, with a temperature of 56. It was mostly sunny, with a temperature of 52 at Pittsburgh, 48 at Detroit, and 48 at Chicago. At Buffalo, it was partly sunny, with a temperature of 45. The current time is 9:19 a.m. Eastern Daylight Time. The extended forecast for the Central Highlands. Thursday, partly sunny. Highs in the upper 50s. Thursday night, mostly clear. Lows in the mid-40s. Friday, mostly sunny in the morning, then becoming partly cloudy. Not as cool with highs in the upper 60s. Friday night, mostly cloudy with a chance of showers. A chance of thunderstorms after midnight. Not as cool with lows in the mid-50s. Chance of rain 40%. Saturday, partly sunny with a chance of showers and thunderstorms. Not as cool with highs in the upper 70s. Chance of rain 40%. Saturday night, mostly cloudy with a chance of showers and thunderstorms. Lows in the upper 50s. Chance of rain 40%. Sunday, a chance of showers in the morning. Partly cloudy. Highs in the lower 80s. Chance of rain 30%. 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On the latest weather map, a high-pressure ridge builds from the upper Midwest through Tuesday. This ridge exits eastward Tuesday night as a low wobbles southeastward from the northwestern Great Lakes to near southern Lake Huron and allows a warm front to sweep northeastward through our region. On Wednesday, the low should wobble eastward to near Lake Ontario and allow a cold front to sweep eastward through our area. Behind the cold front, a high-pressure ridge builds from the north-central United States in vicinity through Thursday. The forecast for the Central Highlands. Today, mostly sunny this morning, then becoming partly cloudy. Highs in the upper 50s. Southwest winds around 5 miles per hour, becoming northwest this afternoon. Tonight, mostly clear. Areas of frost after midnight. Cold with lows in the mid-30s.
northeast winds 5 to 10 miles per hour, becoming east after midnight. Tuesday, sunny in the morning, then becoming partly cloudy. Areas of frost in the morning. Highs in the mid-60s. Southeast winds 5 to 10 miles per hour, becoming south in the afternoon. Tuesday night, cloudy. A chance of showers in the evening, then showers after midnight. Not as cool with lows in the lower 50s. South winds 15 to 20 miles per hour with gusts up to 30 miles per hour. Chance of rain 90%. Wednesday, showers. Highs in the mid-60s. Temperature falling into the upper 50s in the afternoon. West winds 15 to 20 miles per hour with gusts up to 30 miles per hour. Chance of rain 90%. Wednesday night, mostly cloudy. Showers likely in the evening. Lows in the mid-40s. Chance of rain 60%. At 9 a.m., weather reports for selected cities. At Mansfield Long Regional Airport, it was partly sunny. The temperature was 53 degrees, the dew point 36, and the relative humidity 52%. The wind was northwest, at 5 miles an hour. The pressure was 30.19 inches and rising. Elsewhere across Ohio, it was sunny, with a temperature of 59 at Cincinnati, and 55 at Dayton. It was mostly sunny, with a temperature of 53 at Wooster, 55 at Marion, and 54 at Cleveland. Under mostly sunny skies, Akron-Canton Regional Airport reported 52, Youngstown reported 50, and Columbus reported 54. At Findlay, it was partly sunny, with a temperature of 51. At Toledo Express, it was cloudy, with a temperature of 47. Reports from nearby cities outside Ohio, at Indianapolis, it was sunny, with a temperature of 56. It was mostly sunny, with a temperature of 52 at Pittsburgh, 48 at Detroit, and 48 at Chicago. At Buffalo, it was partly sunny, with a temperature of 45. The current time is 9:24 a.m. Eastern Daylight Time. 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We supply the latest available information for the Central Highlands Overseas. On the latest weather map, a high pressure ridge builds from the upper Midwest through Tuesday. This ridge exits eastward Tuesday night as a low wobbles southeastward from the northwestern Great Lakes to near southern Lake Huron and allows a warm front to sweep northeastward through our region. On Wednesday, the low should wobble eastward to near Lake Ontario and allow a cold front to sweep eastward through our area. Behind the cold front, a high pressure ridge builds from the north-central United States and vicinity through Thursday. The forecast for the Central Highlands. Today, mostly sunny this morning, then becoming partly cloudy. Highs in the upper 50s. Southwest winds around 5 miles per hour, becoming northwest this afternoon. Tonight, mostly clear. Areas of frost after midnight. Cold with lows in the mid-30s. Northeast winds 5 to 10 miles per hour, becoming east after midnight. Tuesday, sunny in the morning, then becoming partly cloudy. Areas of frost in the morning. Highs in the mid-60s. Southeast winds 5 to 10 miles per hour, becoming south in the afternoon. Tuesday night, cloudy. A chance of showers in the evening, then showers after midnight. Not as cool with lows in the lower 50s. South winds 15 to 20 miles per hour with gusts up to 30 miles per hour. Chance of rain 90%. Wednesday, showers. Highs in the mid-60s. Temperature falling into the upper 50s in the afternoon. West winds 15 to 20 miles per hour with gusts up to 30 miles per hour. Chance of rain 90%. Wednesday night, mostly cloudy. Showers likely in the evening. Lows in the mid-40s. Chance of rain 60%. At 9 a.m., weather reports for selected cities. At Mansfield Long Regional Airport, it was partly sunny. The temperature was 53 degrees, the dew point 36, and the relative humidity 52%. The wind was northwest, at 5 miles an hour. The pressure was 30.19 inches and rising. Elsewhere across Ohio, it was sunny, with a temperature of 59 at Cincinnati, and 55 at Dayton. It was mostly sunny,
with a temperature of 53 at Worcester, 55 at Marion, and 54 at Cleveland. Under mostly sunny skies, Akron-Canton Regional Airport reported 52, Youngstown reported 50, and Columbus reported 54. At Findlay, it was partly sunny, with a temperature of 51. At Toledo Express, it was cloudy, with a temperature of 47. Reports from nearby cities outside Ohio: at Indianapolis, it was sunny, with a temperature of 56. It was mostly sunny, with a temperature of 52 at Pittsburgh, 48 at Detroit, and 48 at Chicago. At Buffalo, it was partly sunny, with a temperature of 45. The current time is 9:27 a.m. Eastern Daylight Time. 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We supply the latest available information for the Central Highlands over station WWG 57 from Butler on a frequency of 162.450 MHz. On the latest weather map, a high pressure ridge builds from the upper Midwest through Tuesday. This ridge exits eastward Tuesday night as a low wobbles southeastward from the northwestern Great Lakes to near southern Lake Huron and allows a warm front to sweep northeastward through our region. On Wednesday, the low should wobble eastward to near Lake Ontario and allow a cold front to sweep eastward through our area. Behind the cold front, a high-pressure ridge builds from the north-central United States and vicinity through Thursday. The forecast for the Central Highlands. Today, mostly sunny this morning, then becoming partly cloudy. Highs in the upper 50s. Southwest winds around 5 miles per hour, becoming northwest this afternoon. Tonight, mostly clear. Areas of frost after midnight. Cold with lows in the mid-30s. Northeast winds 5 to 10 miles per hour, becoming east after midnight. Tuesday, sunny in the morning, then becoming partly cloudy. Areas of frost in the morning. Highs in the mid-60s. Miles per hour, becoming south in the afternoon. Tuesday night, cloudy. A chance of showers in the evening, then showers after midnight. Not as cool with lows in the lower 50s. South winds 15 to 20 miles per hour with gusts up to 30 miles per hour. Chance of rain 90%. Wednesday, showers. Highs in the mid-60s. Temperature falling into the upper 50s in the afternoon. West winds 15 to 20 miles per hour with gusts up to 30 miles per hour. Chance of rain 90%. Wednesday night, mostly cloudy. Showers likely in the evening. Lows in the mid-40s. Chance of rain 60%. The extended forecast for the Central Highlands. Thursday, partly sunny. Highs in the upper 50s. Thursday night, mostly clear. Lows in the mid-40s. Friday, mostly sunny in the morning, then becoming partly cloudy. Not as cool with highs in the upper 60s. Friday night, mostly cloudy with a chance of showers. A chance of thunderstorms after midnight. Not as cool with lows in the mid-50s. Chance of rain 40%. Saturday, partly sunny with a chance of showers and thunderstorms. Not as cool with highs in the upper 70s. Chance of rain 40%. Saturday night, mostly cloudy with a chance of showers and thunderstorms. Lows in the upper 50s. Chance of rain 40%. Sunday, a chance of showers in the morning. Partly cloudy. Highs in the lower 80s. Chance of rain 30%. The Mansfield, Ohio climate summary for yesterday, May 10, 2026. Yesterday's high temperature was 60 degrees. The normal high is 69. Yesterday's low temperature was 43 degrees. The normal low is 48. No precipitation fell yesterday, which leaves the monthly total at 2.37 inches. This is 1.06 inches above the normal amount of 1.31 inches for May. The total precipitation for the year still stands at 15.50 inches, which is 0.83 inches above normal. No snow fell yesterday, which brings the monthly total to a trace. The total snowfall since July 1st still stands at 29.6 inches. There were 13 heating degree days yesterday. This brings the monthly total to 147. The yearly total since July 1st is 5,775.
There were no cooling degree days yesterday. This leaves the monthly total at zero. The yearly total since January 1st is 25. The normal high temperature for today is 70 degrees, and the normal low is 48. The record high for today is 88, which occurred in 1936, and the record low is 26, which occurred in 1947. Sunrise today is at 6:17 a.m. and sunset is at 8:37 p.m. At 9 a.m., weather reports for selected cities. At Mansfield Long Regional Airport, it was partly sunny. The temperature was 53 degrees, the dew point 36, and the relative humidity 52%. The wind was northwest, at 5 miles an hour. The pressure was 30.19 inches and rising. Elsewhere across Ohio, it was sunny, with a temperature of 59 at Cincinnati, and 55 at Dayton. It was mostly sunny, with a temperature of 53 at Wooster, 55 at Marion, and 54 at Cleveland. Under mostly sunny skies, Akron-Canton Regional Airport reported 52, Youngstown reported 50, and Columbus reported 54. At Findlay, it was partly sunny, with a temperature of 51. At Toledo Express, it was cloudy, with a temperature of 47. Reports from nearby cities outside Ohio, at Indianapolis, it was sunny, with a temperature of 56. It was mostly sunny, with a temperature of 52 at Pittsburgh, 48 at Detroit, and 48 at Chicago. At Buffalo, it was partly sunny, with a temperature of 45. The current time is 9:33 a.m. Eastern Daylight Time. 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We supply the latest available information for the Central Highlands over station WWG57 from Butler on a frequency of 162.450 MHz. On the latest weather map, a high pressure ridge builds from the upper Midwest through Tuesday. This ridge exits eastward Tuesday night as a low wobbles southeastward from the northwestern Great Lakes to near southern Lake Huron and allows a warm front to sweep northeastward through our region. On Wednesday, the low should wobble eastward to near Lake Ontario and allow a cold front to sweep eastward through our area. Behind the cold front, a high-pressure ridge builds from the north-central United States in vicinity through Thursday. The forecast for the Central Highlands. Today, mostly sunny this morning, then becoming partly cloudy. Highs in the upper 50s. Southwest winds around 5 miles per hour, becoming northwest this afternoon. Tonight, mostly clear. Areas of frost after midnight. Northeast winds 5 to 10 miles per hour, becoming east after midnight. Tuesday, sunny in the morning, then becoming partly cloudy. Areas of frost in the morning. Highs in the mid-60s. Southeast winds 5 to 10 miles per hour, becoming south in the afternoon. Tuesday night, cloudy. A chance of showers in the evening, then showers after midnight. Not as cool with lows in the lower 50s. South winds 15 to 20 miles per hour with gusts up to 30 miles per hour. Chance of rain 90%. Wednesday, showers. Highs in the mid-60s. Temperature falling into the upper 50s in the afternoon. West winds 15 to 20 miles per hour with gusts up to 30 miles per hour. Chance of rain 90%. Wednesday night, mostly cloudy. Showers likely in the evening. Lows in the mid-40s. Chance of rain 60%. At 9 a.m., weather reports for selected cities. At Mansfield Long Regional Airport, it was partly sunny. The temperature was 53 degrees, the dew point 36, and the relative humidity 52%. The wind was northwest, at 5 miles an hour. The pressure was 30.19 inches and rising. Elsewhere across Ohio, it was sunny, with a temperature of 59 at Cincinnati, and 55 at Dayton. It was mostly sunny, with a temperature of 53 at Wooster, 55 at Marion, and 54 at Cleveland. Under mostly sunny skies, Akron-Canton Regional Airport reported 52, Youngstown reported 50, and Columbus reported 54. At Findlay, it was partly sunny, with a temperature of 51. At Toledo Express, it was cloudy, with a temperature of 47. Reports from nearby cities outside Ohio, at Indianapolis, it was sunny, with a temperature of 56.
It was mostly sunny, with a temperature of 52 at Pittsburgh, 48 at Detroit, and 48 at Chicago. At Buffalo, it was partly sunny, with a temperature of 45. The current time is 9:37 a.m. Eastern Daylight Time. 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We supply the latest available information for the Central Highlands over station WWG57 from Butler on a frequency of 162.450 MHz. On the latest weather map, a high-pressure ridge builds from the upper Midwest through Tuesday. This ridge exits eastward Tuesday night as a low wobbles southeastward from the northwestern Great Lakes to near southern Lake Huron and allows a warm front to sweep northeastward through our region. On Wednesday, the low should wobble eastward to near Lake Ontario and allow a cold front to sweep eastward through our area. Behind the cold front, a high-pressure ridge builds from the north-central United States and vicinity through Thursday. The forecast for the Central Highlands. Today, mostly sunny this morning, then becoming partly cloudy. Highs in the upper 50s. Southwest winds around 5 miles per hour, becoming northwest this afternoon. Tonight, mostly clear. Areas of frost after midnight. Cold with lows in the mid-30s. Northeast winds 5 to 10 miles per hour, becoming east after midnight. Tuesday, sunny in the morning, then becoming partly cloudy. Areas of frost in the morning. Highs in the mid-60s. Southeast winds 5 to 10 miles per hour, becoming south in the afternoon. Tuesday night, cloudy. A chance of showers in the evening, then showers after midnight. Not as cool with lows in the lower 50s. South winds 15 to 20 miles per hour with gusts up to 30 miles per hour. Chance of rain 90%. Wednesday, showers. Highs in the mid-60s. Temperature falling into the upper 50s in the afternoon. West winds 15 to 20 miles per hour with gusts up to 30 miles per hour. Chance of rain 90%. Wednesday night, mostly cloudy. Showers likely in the evening. Lows in the mid-40s. Chance of rain 60%. At 9 a.m., weather reports for selected cities. At Mansfield-Long Regional Airport, it was partly sunny. The temperature was 53 degrees, the dew point 36, and the relative humidity 52%. The wind was northwest, at 5 miles an hour. The pressure was 30.19 inches and rising. Elsewhere across Ohio, it was sunny, with a temperature of 59 at Cincinnati, and 55 at Dayton. It was mostly sunny, with a temperature of 53 at Wooster, 55 at Marion, and 54 at Cleveland. Under mostly sunny skies, Akron-Canton Regional Airport reported 52, Youngstown reported 50, and Columbus reported 54. At Findlay, it was partly sunny, with a temperature of 51. At Toledo Express, it was cloudy, with a temperature of 47. Reports from nearby cities outside Ohio, at Indianapolis, it was sunny, with a temperature of 56. It was mostly sunny, with a temperature of 52 at Pittsburgh, 48 at Detroit, and 48 at Chicago. At Buffalo, it was partly sunny, with a temperature of 45. The extended forecast for the Central Highlands. Thursday, partly sunny. Highs in the upper 50s. Thursday night, mostly clear. Lows in the mid-40s. Friday, mostly sunny in the morning, then becoming partly cloudy. Not as cool with highs in the upper 60s. Friday night, mostly cloudy with a chance of showers. A chance of thunderstorms after midnight. Not as cool with lows in the mid-50s. Chance of rain 40%. Saturday, partly sunny with a chance of showers and thunderstorms. Not as cool with highs in the upper 70s. Chance of rain 40%. Saturday night, mostly cloudy with a chance of showers and thunderstorms. Lows in the upper 50s. Chance of rain 40%. Sunday, a chance of showers in the morning. Partly cloudy. Highs in the lower 80s. Chance of rain 30%. The current time is 9:41 a.m. Eastern Daylight Time. 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
We supply the latest available information for the Central Highlands over station WWG57 from Butler on a frequency of 162.450 MHz. On the latest weather map, a high-pressure ridge builds from the upper Midwest through Tuesday. This ridge exits eastward Tuesday night as a low wobbles southeastward from the northwestern Great Lakes to near southern Lake Huron and allows a warm front to sweep northeastward through our region. On Wednesday, the low should wobble eastward to near Lake Ontario and allow a cold front to sweep eastward through our area. Behind the cold front, a high-pressure ridge builds from the north-central United States and vicinity through Thursday. The forecast for the Central Highlands. Today, mostly sunny this morning, then becoming partly cloudy. Highs in the upper 50s. Southwest winds around 5 miles per hour, becoming northwest this afternoon. Tonight, mostly clear. Areas of frost after midnight. Cold with lows in the mid-30s. Northeast winds 5 to 10 miles per hour, becoming east after midnight. Tuesday, sunny in the morning, then becoming partly cloudy. Areas of frost in the morning. Highs in the mid-60s. Southeast winds 5 to 10 miles per hour, becoming south in the afternoon. Tuesday night, cloudy. A chance of showers in the evening, then showers after midnight. Not as cool with lows in the lower 50s. South winds 15 to 20 miles per hour with gusts up to 30 miles per hour. Chance of rain 90%. Wednesday, showers. Highs in the mid-60s. Temperature falling into the upper 50s in the afternoon. West winds 15 to 20 miles per hour with gusts up to 30 miles per hour. Chance of rain 90%. Wednesday night, mostly cloudy. Showers likely in the evening. Lows in the mid-40s. Chance of rain 60%. At 9 a.m., weather reports for selected cities. At Mansfield Long Regional Airport, it was partly sunny. The temperature was 53 degrees, the dew point 36, and the relative humidity 52%. The wind was northwest, at 5 miles an hour. The pressure was 30.19 inches and rising. Elsewhere across Ohio, it was sunny, with a temperature of 59 at Cincinnati, and 55 at Dayton. It was mostly sunny, with a temperature of 53 at Wooster, 55 at Marion, and 54 at Cleveland. Under mostly sunny skies, Akron-Canton Regional Airport reported 52, Youngstown reported 50, and Columbus reported 54. At Findlay, it was partly sunny, with a temperature of 51. At Toledo Express, it was cloudy, with a temperature of 47. Reports from nearby cities outside Ohio, at Indianapolis, it was sunny, with a temperature of 56. It was mostly sunny, with a temperature of 52 at Pittsburgh, 48 at Detroit, and 48 at Chicago. At Buffalo, it was partly sunny, with a temperature of 45. The Mansfield, Ohio climate summary for yesterday, May 10, 2026. Yesterday's high temperature was 60 degrees. The normal high is 69. Yesterday's low temperature was 43 degrees. The normal low is 48. No precipitation fell yesterday, which leaves the monthly total at 2.37 inches. This is 1.06 inches above the normal amount of 1.31 inches for May. The total precipitation for the year still stands at 15.50 inches, which is 0.83 inches above normal. No snow fell yesterday, which brings the monthly total to a trace. The total snowfall since July 1st still stands at 29.6 inches. There were 13 heating degree days yesterday. This brings the monthly total to 147. The yearly total since July 1st is 5,775. There were no cooling degree days yesterday. This leaves the monthly total at zero. The yearly total since January 1st is 25. The normal high temperature for today is 70 degrees, and the normal low is 48. The record high for today is 88, which occurred in 1936, and the record low is 26, which occurred in 1947. Sunrise today is at 6:17 a.m. and sunset is at 8:37 p.m. The current time is 9:46 a.m. Eastern Daylight Time. 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
We supply the latest available information for the Central Highlands over station WWG57 from Butler on a frequency of 162.450 MHz. On the latest weather map, a high-pressure ridge builds from the upper Midwest through Tuesday. This ridge exits eastward Tuesday night as a low wobbles southeastward. On Wednesday, the low should wobble eastward to near Lake Ontario and allow a cold front to sweep eastward through our area. Behind the cold front, a high-pressure ridge builds from the north-central United States and vicinity through Thursday. The forecast for the Central Highlands. Today, mostly sunny this morning, then becoming partly cloudy. Highs in the upper 50s. Southwest winds around 5 miles per hour, becoming northwest this afternoon. Tonight, mostly clear. Areas of frost after midnight. Cold with lows in the mid-30s. Northeast winds 5 to 10 miles per hour, becoming east after midnight. Tuesday, sunny in the morning, then becoming partly cloudy. Areas of frost in the morning. Highs in the mid-60s. Southeast winds 5 to 10 miles per hour, becoming south in the afternoon. Tuesday night, cloudy. A chance of showers in the evening, then showers after midnight. Not as cool with lows in the lower 50s. South winds 15 to 20 miles per hour with gusts up to 30 miles per hour. Chance of rain 90%. Wednesday, showers. Highs in the mid-60s. Temperature falling into the upper 50s in the afternoon. West winds 15 to 20 miles per hour with gusts up to 30 miles per hour. Chance of rain 90%. Wednesday night, mostly cloudy. Showers likely in the evening. Lows in the mid-40s. Chance of rain 60%. At 9 a.m., weather reports for selected cities. At Mansfield Long Regional Airport, it was partly sunny. The temperature was 53 degrees, the dew point 36, and the relative humidity 52%. The wind was northwest, at 5 miles an hour. The pressure was 30.19 inches and rising. Elsewhere across Ohio, it was sunny, with a temperature of 59 at Cincinnati, and 55 at Dayton. It was mostly sunny, with a temperature of 53 at Worcester, 55 at Marion, and 54 at Cleveland. Under mostly sunny skies, Akron-Canton Regional Airport reported 52, Youngstown reported 50, and Columbus reported 54. At Findlay, it was partly sunny, with a temperature of 51. At Toledo Express, it was cloudy, with a temperature of 47. Reports from nearby cities outside Ohio, at Indianapolis, it was sunny, with a temperature of 56. It was mostly sunny, with a temperature of 52 at Pittsburgh, 48 at Detroit, and 48 at Chicago. At Buffalo, it was partly sunny, with a temperature of 45. The extended forecast for the Central Highlands. Thursday, partly sunny. Highs in the upper 50s. Thursday night, mostly clear. Lows in the mid-40s. Friday, mostly sunny in the morning, then becoming partly cloudy. Not as cool with highs in the upper 60s. Friday night, mostly cloudy with a chance of showers. A chance of thunderstorms after midnight. Not as cool with lows in the mid-50s. Chance of rain 40%. Saturday, partly sunny with a chance of showers and thunderstorms. Not as cool with highs in the upper 70s. Chance of rain 40%. Saturday night, mostly cloudy with a chance of showers and thunderstorms. Lows in the upper 50s. Chance of rain 40%. Sunday, a chance of showers in the morning. Partly cloudy. Highs in the lower 80s. Chance of rain 30%. The current time is 9:51 a.m. Eastern Daylight Time. 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On the latest weather map, a high-pressure ridge builds from the upper Midwest through Tuesday. This ridge exits eastward Tuesday night as a low wobbles southeastward from the northwestern Great Lakes to near southern Lake Huron and allows a warm front to sweep northeastward through our region.
On Wednesday, the low should wobble eastward to near Lake Ontario and allow a cold front to sweep eastward through our area. Behind the cold front, a high-pressure ridge builds from the north-central United States and vicinity through Thursday. The forecast for the Central Highlands. Today, mostly sunny this morning, then becoming partly cloudy. Highs in the upper 50s. Southwest winds around 5 miles per hour, becoming northwest this afternoon. Tonight, mostly clear. Areas of frost after midnight. Cold with lows in the mid-30s. Northeast winds 5 to 10 miles per hour, becoming east after midnight. Tuesday, sunny in the morning, then becoming partly cloudy. Areas of frost in the morning. Highs in the mid-60s. Southeast winds 5 to 10 miles per hour, becoming south in the afternoon. Tuesday night, cloudy. A chance of showers in the evening, then showers after midnight. Not as cool with lows in the lower 50s. South winds 15 to 20 miles per hour with gusts up to 30 miles per hour. Chance of rain 90%. Wednesday, showers. Highs in the mid-60s. Temperature falling into the upper 50s in the afternoon. West winds 15 to 20 miles per hour with gusts up to 30 miles per hour. Chance of rain 90%. Wednesday night, mostly cloudy. Showers likely in the evening. Lows in the mid-40s. Chance of rain 60%. At 9 a.m., weather reports for selected cities. At Mansfield Long Regional Airport, it was partly sunny. The temperature was 53 degrees, the dew point 36, and the relative humidity 52%. The wind was northwest, at 5 miles an hour. The pressure was 30.19 inches and rising. Elsewhere across Ohio, it was sunny, with a temperature of 59 at Cincinnati, and 55 at Dayton. It was mostly sunny, with a temperature of 53 at Wooster, 55 at Marion, and 54 at Cleveland. Under mostly sunny skies, Akron-Canton Regional Airport reported 52, Youngstown reported 50, and Columbus reported 54. At Findlay, it was partly sunny, with a temperature of 51. At Toledo Express, it was cloudy, with a temperature of 47. Reports from nearby cities outside Ohio, at Indianapolis, it was sunny, with a temperature of 56. It was mostly sunny, with a temperature of 52 at Pittsburgh, 48 at Detroit, and 48 at Chicago. At Buffalo, it was partly sunny, with a temperature of 45. The current time is 9:54 a.m. Eastern Daylight Time. 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We supply the latest available information for the Central Highlands over station WWG57 from Butler on a frequency of 162.450 MHz. On the latest weather map, a high-pressure ridge builds from the upper Midwest through Tuesday. This ridge exits eastward Tuesday night as a low wobbles southeastward from the northwestern Great Lakes to near southern Lake Huron and allows a warm front to sweep northeastward through our region. On Wednesday, the low should wobble eastward to near Lake Ontario and allow a cold front to sweep eastward through our area. Behind the cold front, a high-pressure ridge builds from the north-central United States and vicinity through Thursday. The forecast for the Central Highlands. Today, mostly sunny this morning, then becoming partly cloudy. Highs in the upper 50s. Southwest winds around 5 miles per hour, becoming northwest this afternoon. Tonight, mostly clear. Areas of frost after midnight. Cold with lows in the mid-30s. Northeast winds 5 to 10 miles per hour, becoming east after midnight. Tuesday, sunny in the morning, then becoming partly cloudy. Areas of frost in the morning. Highs in the mid-60s. Southeast winds 5 to 10 miles per hour, becoming south in the afternoon. Tuesday night, cloudy. A chance of showers in the evening, then showers after midnight. Not as cool with lows in the lower 50s. South winds 15 to 20 miles per hour with gusts up to 30 miles per hour. Chance of rain 90%. Wednesday, showers. Highs in the mid-60s. Temperature falling into the upper 50s in the afternoon. West winds 15 to 20 miles per hour with gusts up to 30 miles per hour. Chance of rain 90%. Wednesday night, mostly cloudy.
Showers likely in the evening. Lows in the mid-40s. Chance of rain 60%. At 9 a.m., weather reports for selected cities. At Mansfield-Lom Regional Airport, it was partly sunny. The temperature was 53 degrees, the dew point 36, and the relative humidity 52%. The wind was northwest, at 5 miles an hour. The pressure was 30.19 inches and rising. Elsewhere across Ohio, it was sunny, with a temperature of 59 at Cincinnati, and 55 at Dayton. It was mostly sunny, with a temperature of 53 at Wooster, 55 at Marion, and 54 at Cleveland. Under mostly sunny skies, Akron-Canton Regional Airport reported 52, Youngstown reported 50, and Columbus reported 54. At Findlay, it was partly sunny, with a temperature of 51. At Toledo Express, it was cloudy, with a temperature of 47. Reports from nearby cities outside Ohio. At Indianapolis, it was sunny, with a temperature of 56. It was mostly sunny, with a temperature of 52 at Pittsburgh, 48 at Detroit, and 48 at Chicago. At Buffalo, it was partly sunny, with a temperature of 45. The current time is 9:58 a.m. Eastern Daylight Time. 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We supply the latest available information for the Central Highlands over station WWG57 from Butler on a frequency of 162.450 MHz. On the latest weather map, a high pressure ridge builds from the upper Midwest through Tuesday. This ridge exits eastward Tuesday night as a low wobbles southeastward from the northwestern Great Lakes to near southern Lake Huron and allows a warm front to sweep northeastward through our region. On Wednesday, the low should wobble eastward to near Lake Ontario and allow a cold front to sweep eastward through our area. Behind the cold front, a high pressure ridge builds from the north-central United States in vicinity through Thursday. The forecast for the Central Highlands. Today, mostly sunny this morning, then becoming partly cloudy. Highs in the upper 50s. Southwest winds around 5 miles per hour, becoming northwest this afternoon. Tonight, mostly clear. Areas of frost after midnight. Cold with lows in the mid-30s. Northeast winds 5 to 10 miles per hour, becoming east after midnight. Tuesday, sunny in the morning, then becoming partly cloudy. Areas of frost in the morning. Highs in the mid-60s. Southeast winds 5 to 10 miles per hour, becoming south in the afternoon. Tuesday night, cloudy. A chance of showers in the evening, then showers after midnight. Not as cool with lows in the lower 50s. South winds 15 to 20 miles per hour with gusts up to 30 miles per hour. Chance of rain 90%. Wednesday, showers. Highs in the mid-60s. Temperature falling into the upper 50s in the afternoon. West winds 15 to 20 miles per hour with gusts up to 30 miles per hour. Chance of rain 90%. Wednesday night, mostly cloudy. Showers likely in the evening. Lows in the mid-40s. Chance of rain 60%. The Nearshore Marine Forecast. For the following marine location, the islands to Vermilion. Today, west winds 5 to 10 knots becoming northeast. Mostly sunny. Waves 1 foot or less. Tonight, east winds 5 to 10 knots. Mostly clear. Waves 1 foot or less. Tuesday, southeast winds 5 to 10 knots becoming east. Sunny in the morning, then becoming partly sunny. Waves 1 foot or less. Tuesday night, southeast winds 10 to 15 knots becoming southwest 15 to 20 knots. Showers. Waves 1 to 3 feet. The water temperature off Toledo is 57 degrees, off Cleveland 52 degrees, and off Erie 53 degrees. The extended forecast for the Central Highlands. Thursday, partly sunny. Highs in the upper 50s. Thursday night, mostly clear. Lows in the mid-40s. Friday, mostly sunny in the morning, then becoming partly cloudy. Not as cool with highs in the upper 60s. Friday night, mostly cloudy with a chance of showers. A chance of thunderstorms after midnight. Not as cool with lows in the mid-50s. Chance of rain 40%.
Saturday, partly sunny with a chance of showers and thunderstorms. Not as cool with highs in the upper 70s. Chance of rain 40%. Saturday night, mostly cloudy with a chance of showers and thunderstorms. Lows in the upper 50s. Chance of rain 40%. Sunday, a chance of showers in the morning. Partly cloudy. Highs in the lower 80s. Chance of rain 30%. At 9 a.m., weather reports for selected cities. At Mansfield Long Regional Airport, it was partly sunny. The temperature was 53 degrees, the dew point 36, and the relative humidity 52%. The wind was northwest, at 5 miles an hour. The pressure was 30.19 inches and rising. Elsewhere across Ohio, it was sunny, with a temperature of 59 at Cincinnati, and 55 at Dayton. It was mostly sunny, with a temperature of 53 at Worcester, 55 at Marion, and 54 at Cleveland. Under mostly sunny skies, Akron-Canton Regional Airport reported 52, Youngstown reported 50, and Columbus reported 54. At Findlay, it was partly sunny, with a temperature of 51. At Toledo Express, it was cloudy, with a temperature of 47. Reports from nearby cities outside Ohio, at Indianapolis, it was sunny, with a temperature of 56. It was mostly sunny, with a temperature of 52 at Pittsburgh, 48 at Detroit, and 48 at Chicago. At Buffalo, it was partly sunny, with a temperature of 45. The current time is 10:03 a.m. Eastern Daylight Time. 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We supply the latest available information for the Central Highlands over station WWG 57 from Butler on a frequency of 162.450 MHz. On the latest weather map, a high pressure ridge builds from the upper Midwest through Tuesday. This ridge exits eastward Tuesday night as a low wobbles southeastward from the northwestern Great Lakes to near southern Lake Huron and allows a warm front to sweep northeastward through our region. On Wednesday, the low should wobble eastward to near Lake Ontario and allow a cold front to sweep eastward through our area. Behind the cold front, a high pressure ridge builds from the north-central United States and vicinity through Thursday. The forecast for the Central Highlands. Today, mostly sunny this morning, then becoming partly cloudy. Highs in the upper 50s. Southwest winds around 5 miles per hour, becoming northwest this afternoon. Tonight, mostly clear. Areas of frost after midnight. Cold with lows in the mid-30s. Northeast winds 5 to 10 miles per hour, becoming east after midnight. Tuesday, sunny in the morning, then becoming partly cloudy. Areas of frost in the morning. Highs in the mid-60s. Southeast winds 5 to 10 miles per hour, becoming south in the afternoon. Tuesday night, cloudy. A chance of showers in the evening, then showers after midnight. Not as cool with lows in the lower 50s. South winds 15 to 20 miles per hour with gusts up to 30 miles per hour. Chance of rain 90%. Wednesday, showers. Highs in the mid-60s. Temperature falling into the upper 50s in the afternoon. West winds 15 to 20 miles per hour with gusts up to 30 miles per hour. Chance of rain 90%. Wednesday night, mostly cloudy. Showers likely in the evening. Lows in the mid-40s. Chance of rain 60%. At 10 a.m., weather reports for selected cities. At Mansfield Long Regional Airport, it was partly sunny. The temperature was 55 degrees, the dew point 35, and the relative humidity 47%. The wind was northwest, at 5 miles an hour. The pressure was 30.19 inches and steady. Elsewhere across Ohio, it was sunny, with a temperature of 61 at Cincinnati, and 59 at Dayton. It was mostly sunny, with a temperature of 56 at Worcester, 58 at Marion, 52 at Toledo Express, and 54 at Cleveland. Under mostly sunny skies, Akron-Canton Regional Airport reported 55, Youngstown reported 54, and Columbus reported 58. At Findlay, it was cloudy, with a temperature of 55. Reports from nearby cities outside Ohio, at Indianapolis, it was sunny, with a temperature of 61. It was mostly sunny, with a temperature of 56 at Pittsburgh, and 50 at Chicago.
It was partly sunny, with a temperature of 50 at Detroit and 48 at Buffalo. The Nearshore Marine Forecast. For the following marine location, the islands to Vermilion. This afternoon, north winds 5 to 10 knots becoming northeast.

64 degrees. The current time is 10:07 a.m. Eastern Daylight Time. 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We supply the latest available information for the Central Highlands over station WWG 57 from Butler on a frequency of 162.450 MHz. On the latest weather map, a high pressure ridge builds from the upper Midwest through Tuesday. This ridge exits eastward Tuesday night as a low wobbles southeastward from the northwestern Great Lakes to near southern Lake Huron and allows a warm front to sweep northeastward through our region. On Wednesday, the low should wobble eastward to near Lake Ontario and allow a cold front to sweep eastward through our area. Behind the cold front, a high pressure ridge builds from the north-central United States and vicinity through Thursday. The forecast for the Central Highlands. Today, mostly sunny this morning, then becoming partly cloudy. Highs in the upper 50s. Southwest winds around 5 miles per hour, becoming northwest this afternoon. Tonight, mostly clear. Areas of frost after midnight. Cold with lows in the mid-30s. Northeast winds 5 to 10 miles per hour, becoming east after midnight. Tuesday, sunny in the morning, then becoming partly cloudy. Areas of frost in the morning. Highs in the mid-60s. Southeast winds 5 to 10 miles per hour, becoming south in the afternoon. Tuesday night, cloudy. A chance of showers in the evening, then showers after midnight. Not as cool with lows in the lower 50s. South winds 15 to 20 miles per hour with gusts up to 30 miles per hour. Chance of rain 90%. Wednesday, showers. Highs in the mid-60s. Temperature falling into the upper 50s in the afternoon. West winds 15 to 20 miles per hour with gusts up to 30 miles per hour. Chance of rain 90%. Wednesday night, mostly cloudy. Showers likely in the evening. Lows in the mid-40s. Chance of rain 60%. The extended forecast for the Central Highlands. Thursday, partly sunny. Highs in the upper 50s. Thursday night, mostly clear. Lows in the mid-40s. Friday, mostly sunny in the morning, then becoming partly cloudy. Not as cool with highs in the upper 60s. Friday night, mostly cloudy with a chance of showers. A chance of thunderstorms after midnight. Not as cool with lows in the mid-50s. Chance of rain 40%. Saturday, partly sunny with a chance of showers and thunderstorms. Not as cool with highs in the upper 70s. Chance of rain 40%. Saturday night, mostly cloudy with a chance of showers and thunderstorms. Lows in the upper 50s. Chance of rain 40%. Sunday, a chance of showers in the morning. Partly cloudy. Highs in the lower 80s. Chance of rain 30%. At 10 a.m., weather reports for selected cities. At Mansfield Long Regional Airport, it was partly sunny. The temperature was 55 degrees, the dew point 35, and the relative humidity 47%. The wind was northwest, at 5 miles an hour. The pressure was 30.19 inches and steady. Elsewhere across Ohio, it was sunny, with a temperature of 61 at Cincinnati, and 59 at Dayton. It was mostly sunny, with a temperature of 56 at Wooster, 58 at Marion, 52 at Toledo Express, and 54 at Cleveland. Under mostly sunny skies, Akron-Canton Regional Airport reported 55, Youngstown reported 54, and Columbus reported 58. At Findlay, it was cloudy, with a temperature of 55. Reports from nearby cities outside Ohio, at Indianapolis, it was sunny, with a temperature of 61. It was mostly sunny, with a temperature of 56 at Pittsburgh, and 50 at Chicago. It was partly sunny, with a temperature of 50 at Detroit, and 48 at Buffalo. The current time is 10:12 a.m. Eastern Daylight Time. 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We supply the latest available information for the Central Highlands over station WWG 57 from Butler on a frequency of 162.450 MHz. On the latest weather map, a high pressure ridge builds from the upper Midwest through Tuesday. This ridge exits east.

Tuesday night as a low wobbles southeastward from the northwestern Great Lakes to near southern Lake Huron and allows a warm front to sweep northeastward through our region. On Wednesday, the low should wobble eastward to near Lake Ontario and allow a cold front to sweep eastward through our area. Behind the cold front, a high-pressure ridge builds from the north-central United States in vicinity through Thursday. The forecast for the Central Highlands. Today, mostly sunny this morning, then becoming partly cloudy. Highs in the upper 50s. Southwest winds around 5 miles per hour, becoming northwest this afternoon. Tonight, mostly clear. Areas of frost after midnight. Cold with lows in the mid-30s. Northeast winds 5 to 10 miles per hour, becoming east after midnight. Tuesday, sunny in the morning, then becoming partly cloudy. Areas of frost in the morning. Highs in the mid-60s. Southeast winds 5 to 10 miles per hour, becoming south in the afternoon. Tuesday night, cloudy. A chance of showers in the evening, then showers after midnight. Not as cool with lows in the lower 50s. South winds 15 to 20 miles per hour with gusts up to 30 miles per hour. Chance of rain 90%. Wednesday, showers. Highs in the mid-60s. Temperature falling into the upper 50s in the afternoon. West winds 15 to 20 miles per hour with gusts up to 30 miles per hour. Chance of rain 90%. Wednesday night, mostly cloudy. Showers likely in the evening. Lows in the mid-40s. Chance of rain 60%. At 10 a.m., weather reports for selected cities. At Mansfield-Long Regional Airport, it was partly sunny. The temperature was 55 degrees, the dew point 35, and the relative humidity 47%. The wind was northwest, at 5 miles an hour. The pressure was 30.19 inches and steady. Elsewhere across Ohio, it was sunny, with a temperature of 61 at Cincinnati, and 59 at Dayton. It was mostly sunny, with a temperature of 56 at Worcester, 58 at Marion, 52 at Toledo Express, and 54 at Cleveland. Under mostly sunny skies, Akron-Canton Regional Airport reported 55, Youngstown reported 54, and Columbus reported 58. At Findlay, it was cloudy, with a temperature of 55. Reports from nearby cities outside Ohio, at Indianapolis, it was sunny, with a temperature of 61. It was mostly sunny, with a temperature of 56 at Pittsburgh, and 50 at Chicago. It was partly sunny, with a temperature of 50 at Detroit, and 48 at Buffalo. The current time is 10:15 a.m. Eastern Daylight Time. 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We supply the latest available information for the Central Highlands over station WWG 57 from Butler on a frequency of 162.450 MHz. On the latest weather map, a high-pressure ridge builds from the upper Midwest through Tuesday. This ridge exits eastward Tuesday night as a low wobbles southeastward from the northwestern Great Lakes to near southern Lake Huron and allows a warm front to sweep northeastward through our region. On Wednesday, the low should wobble eastward to near Lake Ontario and allow a cold front to sweep eastward through our area. Behind the cold front, a high-pressure ridge builds from the north-central United States in vicinity through Thursday. The forecast for the Central Highlands. Today, mostly sunny this morning, then becoming partly cloudy. Highs in the upper 50s. Southwest winds around 5 miles per hour, becoming northwest this afternoon. Tonight, mostly clear. Areas of frost after midnight. Cold with lows in the mid-30s. Northeast winds 5 to 10 miles per hour, becoming east after midnight. Tuesday, sunny in the morning, then becoming partly cloudy. Areas of frost in the morning. Highs in the mid-60s. Southeast winds 5 to 10 miles per hour, becoming south in the afternoon. Tuesday night, cloudy. A chance of showers in the evening, then showers after midnight. Not as cool with lows in the lower 50s. South winds 15 to 20 miles per hour with gusts up to 30 miles per hour. Chance of rain 90%. Wednesday, showers. Highs in the mid-60s. Temperature falling into the upper 50s in the afternoon. West winds 15 to 20 miles per hour with gusts up to 30 miles per hour.
Chance of rain 90%. Wednesday night, mostly cloudy. Showers likely in the evening. Lows in the mid-40s. Chance of rain 60%. At 10 a.m., weather reports for selected cities. At Mansfield-Lom Regional Airport, it was partly sunny. The temperature was 55 degrees, the dew point 35, and the relative humidity 47%. The wind was northwest, at 5 miles an hour. The pressure was 30.19 inches and steady. Elsewhere across Ohio, it was sunny, with a temperature of 61 at Cincinnati, and 59 at Dayton. It was mostly sunny, with a temperature of 56 at Wooster, 58 at Marion, 52 at Toledo Express, and 54 at Cleveland. Under mostly sunny skies, Akron-Canton Regional Airport reported 55, Youngstown reported 54, and Columbus reported 58. At Findlay, it was cloudy, with a temperature of 55. Reports from nearby cities outside Ohio, at Indianapolis, it was sunny, with a temperature of 61. It was mostly sunny, with a temperature of 56 at Pittsburgh, and 50 at Chicago. It was partly sunny, with a temperature of 50 at Detroit, and 48 at Buffalo. The current time is 10:19 a.m. Eastern Daylight Time. 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We supply the latest available information for the Central Highlands over station WWG57 from Butler on a frequency of 162.450 MHz. On the latest weather map, a high-pressure ridge builds from the upper Midwest through Tuesday. This ridge exits eastward Tuesday night as a low wobbles southeastward from the northwestern Great Lakes to near southern Lake Huron and allows a warm front to sweep northeastward through our region. On Wednesday, the low should wobble eastward to near Lake Ontario and allow a cold front to sweep eastward through our area. Behind the cold front, a high-pressure ridge builds from the north-central United States and vicinity through Thursday. The extended forecast for the Central Highlands. Thursday, partly sunny. Highs in the upper 50s. Thursday night, mostly clear. Lows in the mid-40s. Friday, mostly sunny in the morning, then becoming partly cloudy. Not as cool, highs in the upper 60s. Friday night, mostly cloudy with a chance of showers. A chance of thunderstorms after midnight. Not as cool with lows in the mid-50s. Chance of rain 40%. Saturday, partly sunny with a chance of showers and thunderstorms. Not as cool, highs in the upper 70s. Chance of rain 40%. Saturday night, mostly cloudy with a chance of showers and thunderstorms. Lows in the upper 50s. Chance of rain 40%. Sunday, a chance of showers in the morning. Partly cloudy. Highs in the lower 80s. Chance of rain 30%. The forecast for the Central Highlands. Today, mostly sunny this morning, then becoming partly cloudy. Highs in the upper 50s. Southwest winds around 5 miles per hour, becoming northwest this afternoon. Tonight, mostly clear. Areas of frost after midnight. Cold with lows in the mid-30s. Northeast winds 5 to 10 miles per hour, becoming east after midnight. Tuesday, sunny in the morning, then becoming partly cloudy. Areas of frost in the morning. Highs in the mid-60s. Southeast winds 5 to 10 miles per hour, becoming south in the afternoon. Tuesday night, cloudy. A chance of showers in the evening, then showers after midnight. Not as cool with lows in the lower 50s. South winds 15 to 20 miles per hour with gusts up to 30 miles per hour. Chance of rain 90%. Wednesday, showers. Highs in the mid-60s. Temperature falling into the upper 50s in the afternoon. West winds 15 to 20 miles per hour with gusts up to 30 miles per hour. Chance of rain 90%. Wednesday night, mostly cloudy. Showers likely in the evening. Lows in the mid-40s. Chance of rain 60%. At 10 a.m., weather reports for selected cities. At Mansfield-Lom Regional Airport, it was partly sunny. The temperature was 55 degrees, the dew point 35, and the relative humidity 47%. The wind was northwest, at 5 miles an hour. The pressure was 30.19 inches and steady.
Elsewhere across Ohio, it was sunny, with a temperature of 61 at Cincinnati, and 59 at Dayton. It was mostly sunny, with a temperature of 56 at Wooster, 58 at Marion, 52 at Toledo Express, and 54 at Cleveland. Under mostly sunny skies, Akron-Canton Regional Airport reported 55, Youngstown reported 54, and Columbus reported 58. At Findlay, it was cloudy, with a temperature of 55. Reports from nearby cities outside Ohio: at Indianapolis, it was sunny, with a temperature of 61. It was mostly sunny, with a temperature of 56 at Pittsburgh, and 50 at Chicago. It was partly sunny, with a temperature of 50 at Detroit, and 48 at Buffalo. The current time is 10:23 a.m. Eastern Daylight Time. 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We supply the latest available information for the Central Highlands over station WWG57 from Butler on a frequency of 162.450 MHz. On the latest weather map, a high-pressure ridge builds from the upper Midwest through Tuesday. This ridge exits eastward Tuesday night as a low wobbles southeastward from the northwestern Great Lakes to near southern Lake Huron and allows a warm front to sweep northeastward through our region. On Wednesday, the low should wobble eastward to near Lake Ontario and allow a cold front to sweep eastward through our area. Behind the cold front, a high-pressure ridge builds from the north-central United States and vicinity through Thursday. The forecast for the Central Highlands. Today, mostly sunny this morning, then becoming partly cloudy. Highs in the upper 50s. Southwest winds around 5 miles per hour, becoming northwest this afternoon. Tonight, mostly clear. Areas of frost after midnight. Cold with lows in the mid-30s. Northeast winds 5 to 10 miles per hour, becoming east after midnight. Tuesday, sunny in the morning, then becoming partly cloudy. Areas of frost in the morning. Highs in the mid-60s. Southeast winds 5 to 10 miles per hour, becoming south in the afternoon. Tuesday night, cloudy. A chance of showers in the evening, then showers after midnight. Not as cool with lows in the lower 50s. South winds 15 to 20 miles per hour with gusts up to 30 miles per hour. Chance of rain 90%. Wednesday, showers. Highs in the mid-60s. Temperature falling into the upper 50s in the afternoon. West winds 15 to 20 miles per hour with gusts up to 30 miles per hour. Chance of rain 90%. Wednesday night, mostly cloudy. Showers likely in the evening. Lows in the mid-40s. Chance of rain 60%. At 10 a.m., weather reports for selected cities. At Mansfield Lawn Regional Airport, it was partly sunny. The temperature was 55 degrees, the dew point 35, and the relative humidity 47%. The wind was northwest, at 5 miles an hour. The pressure was 30.19 inches and steady. Elsewhere across Ohio, it was sunny, with a temperature of 61 at Cincinnati, and 59 at Dayton. It was mostly sunny, with a temperature of 56 at Wooster, 58 at Marion, 52 at Toledo Express, and 54 at Cleveland. Under mostly sunny skies, Akron-Canton Regional Airport reported 55, Youngstown reported 54, and Columbus reported 58. At Findlay, it was cloudy, with a temperature of 55. Reports from nearby cities outside Ohio: at Indianapolis, it was sunny, with a temperature of 61. It was mostly sunny, with a temperature of 56 at Pittsburgh, and 50 at Chicago. It was partly sunny, with a temperature of 50 at Detroit, and 48 at Buffalo. The current time is 10:27 a.m. Eastern Daylight Time. 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We supply the latest available information for the Central Highlands over station WWG57 from Butler on a frequency of 162.450 MHz. On the latest weather map, a high-pressure ridge builds from the upper Midwest through Tuesday. This ridge exits eastward Tuesday night as a low wobbles southeastward from the northwestern Great Lakes to near southern Lake Huron and allows a warm front to sweep northeastward through our region. On Wednesday,
The low should wobble eastward to near Lake Ontario and allow a cold front to sweep eastward through our area. Behind the cold front, a high-pressure ridge builds from the north-central United States and vicinity through Thursday. The forecast for the Central Highlands. Today, mostly sunny this morning, then becoming partly cloudy. Highs in the upper 50s. Southwest winds around 5 miles per hour, becoming northwest this afternoon. Tonight, mostly clear. Areas of frost after midnight. Cold with lows in the mid-30s. Northeast winds 5 to 10 miles per hour, becoming east after midnight. Tuesday, sunny in the morning, then becoming partly cloudy. Areas of frost in the morning. Highs in the mid-60s. Southeast winds 5 to 10 miles per hour, becoming south in the afternoon. Tuesday night, cloudy. A chance of showers in the evening, then showers after midnight. Not as cool with lows in the lower 50s. South winds 15 to 20 miles per hour with gusts up to 30 miles per hour. Chance of rain 90%. Wednesday, showers. Highs in the mid-60s. Temperature falling into the upper 50s in the afternoon. West winds 15 to 20 miles per hour with gusts up to 30 miles per hour. Chance of rain 90%. Wednesday night, mostly cloudy. Showers likely in the evening. Lows in the mid-40s. Chance of rain 60%. At 10 a.m., weather reports for selected cities. At Mansfield-Lom Regional Airport, it was partly sunny. The temperature was 55 degrees, the dew point 35, and the relative humidity 47%. The wind was northwest, at 5 miles an hour. The pressure was 30.19 inches and steady. Elsewhere across Ohio, it was sunny, with a temperature of 61 at Cincinnati, and 59 at Dayton. It was mostly sunny, with a temperature of 56 at Wooster, 58 at Marion, 52 at Toledo Express, and 54 at Cleveland. Under mostly sunny skies, Akron-Canton Regional Airport reported 55, Youngstown reported 54, and Columbus reported 58. At Findlay, it was cloudy, with a temperature of 55. Reports from nearby cities outside Ohio, at Indianapolis, it was sunny, with a temperature of 61. It was mostly sunny, with a temperature of 56 at Pittsburgh, and 50 at Chicago. It was partly sunny, with a temperature of 50 at Detroit, and 48 at Buffalo. The extended forecast for the Central Highlands. Thursday, partly sunny. Highs in the upper 50s. Thursday night, mostly clear. Lows in the mid-40s. Friday, mostly sunny in the morning, then becoming partly cloudy. Not as cool with highs in the upper 60s. Friday night, mostly cloudy with a chance of showers. A chance of thunderstorms after midnight. Not as cool with lows in the mid-50s. Chance of rain 40%. Saturday, partly sunny with a chance of showers and thunderstorms. Not as cool with highs in the upper 70s. Chance of rain 40%. Saturday night, mostly cloudy with a chance of showers and thunderstorms. Lows in the upper 50s. Chance of rain 40%. Sunday, a chance of showers in the morning. Partly cloudy. Highs in the lower 80s. Chance of rain 30%. The current time is 10:31 a.m. Eastern Daylight Time. 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On the latest weather map, a high-pressure ridge builds from the upper Midwest through Tuesday. This ridge exits eastward Tuesday night as a low wobbles southeastward from the northwestern Great Lakes to near southern Lake Huron and allows a warm front to sweep northeastward through our region. On Wednesday, the low should wobble eastward to near Lake Ontario and allow a cold front to sweep eastward through our area. Behind the cold front, a high-pressure ridge builds from the north-central United States and vicinity through Thursday. The forecast for the Central Highlands. Today, mostly sunny this morning, then becoming partly cloudy. Highs in the upper 50s. Southwest winds around 5 miles per hour, becoming northwest this afternoon. Tonight, mostly clear. Areas of frost after midnight.
cold with lows in the mid-30s. Northeast winds 5 to 10 miles per hour, becoming east after midnight. Tuesday, sunny in the morning, then becoming partly cloudy. Areas of frost in the morning. Highs in the mid-60s. Southeast winds 5 to 10 miles per hour, becoming south in the afternoon. Tuesday night, cloudy. A chance of showers in the evening, then showers after midnight. Not as cool with lows in the lower 50s. South winds 15 to 20 miles per hour with gusts up to 30 miles per hour. Chance of rain 90%. Wednesday, showers. Highs in the mid-60s. Temperature falling into the upper 50s in the afternoon. West winds 15 to 20 miles per hour with gusts up to 30 miles per hour. Chance of rain 90%. Wednesday night, mostly cloudy. Showers likely in the evening. Lows in the mid-40s. Chance of rain 60%. At 10 a.m., weather reports for selected cities. At Mansfield Lawn Regional Airport, it was partly sunny. The temperature was 55 degrees, the dew point 35, and the relative humidity 47%. The wind was northwest, at 5 miles an hour. The pressure was 30.19 inches and steady. Elsewhere across Ohio, it was sunny, with a temperature of 61 at Cincinnati, and 59 at Dayton. It was mostly sunny, with a temperature of 56 at Wooster, 58 at Marion, 52 at Toledo Express, and 54 at Cleveland. Under mostly sunny skies, Akron-Canton Regional Airport reported 55, Youngstown reported 54, and Columbus reported 58. At Findlay, it was cloudy, with a temperature of 55. Reports from nearby cities outside Ohio, at Indianapolis, it was sunny, with a temperature of 61. It was mostly sunny, with a temperature of 56 at Pittsburgh, and 50 at Chicago. It was partly sunny, with a temperature of 50 at Detroit, and 48 at Buffalo. The current time is 10:34 a.m. Eastern Daylight Time. 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We supply the latest available information for the Central Highlands over station WWG57 from Butler on a frequency of 162.450 MHz. On the latest weather map, a high-pressure ridge builds from the upper Midwest through Tuesday. This ridge exits eastward Tuesday night as a low wobbles southeastward from the northwestern Great Lakes to near southern Lake Huron and allows a warm front to sweep northeastward through our region. On Wednesday, the low should wobble eastward to near Lake Ontario and allow a cold front to sweep eastward through our area. Behind the cold front, a high-pressure ridge builds from the north-central United States and vicinity through Thursday. The forecast for the Central Highlands. Today, mostly sunny this morning, then becoming partly cloudy. Highs in the upper 50s. Southwest winds around 5 miles per hour, becoming northwest this afternoon. Tonight, mostly clear. Areas of frost after midnight. Cold with lows in the mid-30s. Northeast winds 5 to 10 miles per hour, becoming east after midnight. Tuesday, sunny in the morning, then becoming partly cloudy. Areas of frost in the morning. Highs in the mid-60s. Southeast winds 5 to 10 miles per hour, becoming south in the afternoon. Tuesday night, cloudy. A chance of showers in the evening, then showers after midnight. Not as cool with lows in the lower 50s. South winds 15 to 20 miles per hour with gusts up to 30 miles per hour. Chance of rain 90%. Wednesday, showers. Highs in the mid-60s. Temperature falling into the upper 50s in the afternoon. West winds 15 to 20 miles per hour with gusts up to 30 miles per hour. Chance of rain 90%. Wednesday night, mostly cloudy. Showers likely in the evening. Lows in the mid-40s. Chance of rain 60%. At 10 a.m., weather reports for selected cities. At Mansfield Lawn Regional Airport, it was partly sunny. The temperature was 55 degrees, the dew point 35, and the relative humidity 47%. The wind was northwest, at 5 miles an hour. The pressure was 30.19 inches and steady. Elsewhere across Ohio, it was sunny, with a temperature of 61 at Cincinnati, and 59 at Dayton.
It was mostly sunny, with a temperature of 56 at Worcester, 58 at Marion, 52 at Toledo Express, and 54 at Cleveland. Under mostly sunny skies, Akron-Canton Regional Airport reported 55, Youngstown reported 54, and Columbus reported 58. At Findlay, it was cloudy, with a temperature of 55. Reports from nearby cities outside Ohio, at Indianapolis, it was sunny, with a temperature of 61. It was mostly sunny, with a temperature of 56 at Pittsburgh, and 50 at Chicago. It was partly sunny, with a temperature of 50 at Detroit, and 48 at Buffalo. The current time is 10:38 a.m. Eastern Daylight Time. 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We supply the latest available information for the Central Highlands over station WWG57 from Butler on a frequency of 162.450 MHz. On the latest weather map, a high-pressure ridge builds from the upper Midwest through Tuesday. This ridge exits eastward Tuesday night as a low wobbles southeastward from the northwestern Great Lakes to near southern Lake Huron and allows a warm front to sweep northeastward through our region. On Wednesday, the low should wobble eastward to near Lake Ontario and allow a cold front to sweep eastward through our area. Behind the cold front, a high-pressure ridge builds from the north-central United States and vicinity through Thursday. The forecast for the Central Highlands. Today, mostly sunny this morning, then becoming partly cloudy. Highs in the upper 50s. Southwest winds around 5 miles per hour, becoming northwest this afternoon. Tonight, mostly clear. Areas of frost after midnight. Cold with lows in the mid-30s. Northeast winds 5 to 10 miles per hour, becoming east after midnight. Tuesday, sunny in the morning, then becoming partly cloudy. Areas of frost in the morning. Highs in the mid-60s. Southeast winds 5 to 10 miles per hour, becoming south in the afternoon. Tuesday night, cloudy. A chance of showers in the evening, then showers after midnight. Not as cool with lows in the lower 50s. South winds 15 to 20 miles per hour with gusts up to 30 miles per hour. Chance of rain 90%. Wednesday, showers. Highs in the mid-60s. Temperature falling into the upper 50s in the afternoon. West winds 15 to 20 miles per hour with gusts up to 30 miles per hour. Chance of rain 90%. Wednesday night, mostly cloudy. Showers likely in the evening. Lows in the mid-40s. Chance of rain 60%. The extended forecast for the Central Highlands. Thursday, partly sunny. Highs in the upper 50s. Thursday night, mostly clear. Lows in the mid-40s. Friday, mostly sunny in the morning, then becoming partly cloudy. Not as cool with highs in the upper 60s. Friday night, mostly cloudy with a chance of showers. A chance of thunderstorms after midnight. Not as cool with lows in the mid-50s. Chance of rain 40%. Saturday, partly sunny with a chance of showers and thunderstorms. Not as cool with highs in the upper 70s. Chance of rain 40%. Saturday night, mostly cloudy with a chance of showers and thunderstorms. Lows in the upper 50s. Chance of rain 40%. Sunday, a chance of showers in the morning. Partly cloudy. Highs in the lower 80s. Chance of rain 30%. At 10 a.m., weather reports for selected cities. At Mansfield-Lawn Regional Airport, it was partly sunny. The temperature was 55 degrees, the dew point 35, and the relative humidity 47%. The wind was northwest, at 5 miles an hour. The pressure was 30.19 inches and steady. Elsewhere across Ohio, it was sunny, with a temperature of 61 at Cincinnati, and 59 at Dayton. It was mostly sunny, with a temperature of 56 at Worcester, 58 at Marion, 52 at Toledo Express, and 54 at Cleveland. Under mostly sunny skies, Akron-Canton Regional Airport reported 55, Youngstown reported 54, and Columbus reported 58. At Findlay, it was cloudy, with a temperature of 55. Reports from nearby cities outside Ohio, at Indianapolis, it was sunny, with a temperature of 61.
It was mostly sunny, with a temperature of 56 at Pittsburgh and 50 at Chicago. It was partly sunny, with a temperature of 50 at Detroit and 48 at Buffalo. The current time is 10:42 a.m. Eastern Daylight Time. 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We supply the latest available information for the Central Highlands over station WWG57 from Butler on a frequency of 162.450 MHz. On the latest weather map, a high pressure ridge builds from the upper Midwest through Tuesday. This ridge exits eastward Tuesday night as a low wobbles southeastward from the northwestern Great Lakes to near southern Lake Huron and allows a warm front to sweep northeastward through our region. On Wednesday, the low should wobble eastward to near Lake Ontario and allow a cold front to sweep eastward through our area. Behind the cold front, a high pressure ridge builds from the north-central United States and vicinity through Thursday. The forecast for the Central Highlands. Today, mostly sunny this morning, then becoming partly cloudy. Highs in the upper 50s. Southwest winds around 5 miles per hour, becoming northwest this afternoon. Tonight, mostly clear. Areas of frost after midnight. Cold with lows in the mid-30s. Northeast winds 5 to 10 miles per hour, becoming east after midnight. Tuesday, sunny in the morning, then becoming partly cloudy. Areas of frost in the morning. Highs in the mid-60s. Southeast winds 5 to 10 miles per hour, becoming south in the afternoon. Tuesday night, cloudy. A chance of showers in the evening, then showers after midnight. Not as cool with lows in the lower 50s. South winds 15 to 20 miles per hour with gusts up to 30 miles per hour. Chance of rain 90%. Wednesday, showers. Highs in the mid-60s. Temperature falling into the upper 50s in the afternoon. West winds 15 to 20 miles per hour with gusts up to 30 miles per hour. Chance of rain 90%. Wednesday night, mostly cloudy. Showers likely in the evening. Lows in the mid-40s. Chance of rain 60%. At 10 a.m., weather reports for selected cities. At Mansfield-Lawn Regional Airport, it was partly sunny. The temperature was 55 degrees, the dew point 35, and the relative humidity 47%. The wind was northwest, at 5 miles an hour. The pressure was 30.19 inches and steady. Elsewhere across Ohio, it was sunny, with a temperature of 61 at Cincinnati and 59 at Dayton. It was mostly sunny, with a temperature of 56 at Wooster, 58 at Marion, 52 at Toledo Express, and 54 at Cleveland. Under mostly sunny skies, Akron-Canton Regional Airport reported 55, Youngstown reported 54, and Columbus reported 58. At Findlay, it was cloudy, with a temperature of 55. Reports from nearby cities outside Ohio, at Indianapolis, it was sunny, with a temperature of 61. It was mostly sunny, with a temperature of 56 at Pittsburgh, and 50 at Chicago. It was partly sunny, with a temperature of 50 at Detroit, and 48 at Buffalo. The current time is 10:46 a.m. Eastern Daylight Time. 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We supply the latest available information for the Central Highlands over station WWG57 from Butler on a frequency of 162.450 MHz. On the latest weather map, a high-pressure ridge builds from the upper Midwest through Tuesday. This ridge exits eastward Tuesday night as a low wobbles southeastward from the northwestern Great Lakes to near southern Lake Huron and allows a warm front to sweep northeastward through our region. On Wednesday, the low should wobble eastward to near Lake Ontario and allow a cold front to sweep eastward through our area. Behind the cold front, a high-pressure ridge builds from the north-central United States and vicinity through Thursday. The forecast for the Central Highlands. Today, mostly sunny this morning, then becoming partly cloudy. Highs in the upper 50s. Southwest winds around 5 miles per hour, becoming northwest this afternoon. Tonight, mostly clear. Areas of frost after midnight. Cold with lows in the mid-30s. Northeast winds 5 to 10 miles per hour, becoming east after midnight. Tuesday,
sunny in the morning, then becoming partly cloudy. Areas of frost in the morning. Highs in the mid-60s. Southeast winds 5 to 10 miles per hour, becoming south in the afternoon. Tuesday night, cloudy. A chance of showers in the evening, then showers after midnight. Not as cool with lows in the lower 50s. South winds 15 to 20 miles per hour with gusts up to 30 miles per hour. Chance of rain 90%. Wednesday, showers. Highs in the mid-60s. Temperature falling into the upper 50s in the afternoon. West winds 15 to 20 miles per hour with gusts up to 30 miles per hour. Chance of rain 90%. Wednesday night, mostly cloudy. Showers likely in the evening. Lows in the mid-40s. Chance of rain 60%. At 10 a.m., weather reports for selected cities. At Mansfield-Lom Regional Airport, it was partly sunny. The temperature was 55 degrees, the dew point 35, and the relative humidity 47%. The wind was northwest, at 5 miles an hour. The pressure was 30.19 inches and steady. Elsewhere across Ohio, it was sunny, with a temperature of 61 at Cincinnati, and 59 at Dayton. It was mostly sunny, with a temperature of 56 at Wooster, 58 at Marion, 52 at Toledo Express, and 54 at Cleveland. Under mostly sunny skies, Akron-Canton Regional Airport reported 55, Youngstown reported 54, and Columbus reported 58. At Findlay, it was cloudy, with a temperature of 55. Reports from nearby cities outside Ohio, at Indianapolis, it was sunny, with a temperature of 61. It was mostly sunny, with a temperature of 56 at Pittsburgh, and 50 at Chicago. It was partly sunny, with a temperature of 50 at Detroit, and 48 at Buffalo. The current time is 10:49 a.m. Eastern Daylight Time. 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The extended forecast for the Central Highlands. Thursday, partly sunny. Highs in the upper 50s. Thursday night, mostly clear. Lows in the mid-40s. Friday, mostly sunny in the morning, then becoming partly cloudy. Not as cool with highs in the upper 60s. Friday night, mostly cloudy with a chance of showers. A chance of thunderstorms after midnight. Not as cool with lows in the mid-50s. Chance of rain 40%. Saturday, partly sunny with a chance of showers and thunderstorms. Not as cool with highs in the upper 70s. Chance of rain 40%. Saturday night, mostly cloudy with a chance of showers and thunderstorms. Lows in the upper 50s. Chance of rain 40%. Sunday, a chance of showers in the morning. Partly cloudy. Highs in the lower 80s. Chance of rain 30%. On the latest weather map, a high-pressure ridge builds from the upper Midwest through Tuesday. This ridge exits eastward Tuesday night as a low wobbles southeastward from the northwestern Great Lakes to near southern Lake Huron and allows a warm front to sweep northeastward through our region. On Wednesday, the low should wobble eastward to near Lake Ontario and allow a cold front to sweep eastward through our area. Behind the cold front, a high-pressure ridge builds from the north-central United States and vicinity through Thursday. The forecast for the Central Highlands. Today, mostly sunny this morning, then becoming partly cloudy. Highs in the upper 50s. Southwest winds around 5 miles per hour, becoming northwest this afternoon. Tonight, mostly clear. Areas of frost after midnight. Cold with lows in the mid-30s. Northeast winds 5 to 10 miles per hour, becoming east after midnight. Tuesday, sunny in the morning, then becoming partly cloudy. Areas of frost in the morning. Highs in the mid-60s. Southeast winds 5 to 10 miles per hour, becoming south in the afternoon. Tuesday night, cloudy. A chance of showers in the evening, then showers after midnight. Not as cool with lows in the lower 50s. South winds 15 to 20 miles per hour with gusts up to 30 miles per hour. Chance of rain 90%. Wednesday, showers.
Highs in the mid-60s. Temperature falling into the upper 50s in the afternoon. West winds 15 to 20 miles per hour with gusts up to 30 miles per hour. Chance of rain 90%. Wednesday night, mostly cloudy. Showers likely in the evening. Lows in the mid-40s. Chance of rain 60%. At 10 a.m., weather reports for selected cities. At Mansfield-Lom Regional Airport, it was partly sunny. The temperature was 55 degrees, the dew point 35, and the relative humidity 47%. The wind was northwest, at 5 miles an hour. The pressure was 30.19 inches and steady. Elsewhere across Ohio, it was sunny, with a temperature of 61 at Cincinnati, and 59 at Dayton. It was mostly sunny, with a temperature of 56 at Wooster, 58 at Marion, 52 at Toledo Express, and 54 at Cleveland. Under mostly sunny skies, Akron-Canton Regional Airport reported 55, Youngstown reported 54, and Columbus reported 58. At Findlay, it was cloudy, with a temperature of 55. Reports from nearby cities outside Ohio, at Indianapolis, it was sunny, with a temperature of 61. It was mostly sunny, with a temperature of 56 at Pittsburgh, and 50 at Chicago. It was partly sunny, with a temperature of 50 at Detroit, and 48 at Buffalo. The current time is 10:54 a.m. Eastern Daylight Time. 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We supply the latest available information for the Central Highlands over station WWG57 from Butler on a frequency of 162.450 MHz. On the latest weather map, a high-pressure ridge builds from the upper Midwest through Tuesday. This ridge exits eastward Tuesday night as a low wobbles southeastward from the northwestern Great Lakes to near southern Lake Huron and allows a warm front to sweep northeastward through our region. On Wednesday, the low should wobble eastward to near Lake Ontario and allow a cold front to sweep eastward through our area. Behind the cold front, a high-pressure ridge builds from the north-central United States and vicinity through Thursday. The forecast for the Central Highlands. Today, mostly sunny this morning, then becoming partly cloudy. Highs in the upper 50s. Southwest winds around 5 miles per hour, becoming northwest this afternoon. Tonight, mostly clear. Areas of frost after midnight. Cold with lows in the mid-30s. Northeast winds 5 to 10 miles per hour, becoming east after midnight. Tuesday, sunny in the morning, then becoming partly cloudy. Areas of frost in the morning. Highs in the mid-60s. Southeast winds 5 to 10 miles per hour, becoming south in the afternoon. Tuesday night, cloudy. A chance of showers in the evening, then showers after midnight. Not as cool with lows in the lower 50s. South winds 15 to 20 miles per hour with gusts up to 30 miles per hour. Chance of rain 90%. Wednesday, showers. Highs in the mid-60s. Temperature falling into the upper 50s in the afternoon. West winds 15 to 20 miles per hour with gusts up to 30 miles per hour. Chance of rain 90%. Wednesday night, mostly cloudy. Showers likely in the evening. Lows in the mid-40s. Chance of rain 60%. At 10 a.m., weather reports for selected cities. At Mansfield-Lom Regional Airport, it was partly sunny. The temperature was 55 degrees, the dew point 35, and the relative humidity 47%. The wind was northwest, at 5 miles an hour. The pressure was 30.19 inches and steady. Elsewhere across Ohio, it was sunny, with a temperature of 61 at Cincinnati, and 59 at Dayton. It was mostly sunny, with a temperature of 56 at Wooster, 58 at Marion, 52 at Toledo Express, and 54 at Cleveland. Under mostly sunny skies, Akron-Canton Regional Airport reported 55, Youngstown reported 54, and Columbus reported 58. At Findlay, it was cloudy, with a temperature of 55. Reports from nearby cities outside Ohio, at Indianapolis, it was sunny, with a temperature of 61. It was mostly sunny, with a temperature of 56 at Pittsburgh, and 50 at Chicago. It was partly sunny, with a temperature of 50 at Detroit, and 48 at Buffalo.
The current time is 10:57 a.m. Eastern Daylight Time. 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On the latest weather map, a high-pressure ridge builds from the upper Midwest through Tuesday. This ridge exits eastward Tuesday night as a low wobbles southeastward from the northwestern Great Lakes to near southern Lake Huron and allows a warm front to sweep northeastward through our region. On Wednesday, the low should wobble eastward to near Lake Ontario and allow a cold front to sweep eastward through our area. Behind the cold front, a high-pressure ridge builds from the north-central United States and vicinity through Thursday. The forecast for the Central Highlands. Today, mostly sunny this morning, then becoming partly cloudy. Highs in the upper 50s. Southwest winds around 5 miles per hour, becoming northwest this afternoon. Tonight, mostly clear. Areas of frost after midnight. Cold with lows in the mid-30s. Northeast winds 5 to 10 miles per hour, becoming east after midnight. Tuesday, sunny in the morning, then becoming partly cloudy. Areas of frost in the morning. Highs in the mid-60s. Southeast winds 5 to 10 miles per hour, becoming south in the afternoon. Tuesday night, cloudy. A chance of showers in the evening, then showers after midnight. Not as cool with lows in the lower 50s. South winds 15 to 20 miles per hour with gusts up to 30 miles per hour. Chance of rain 90%. Wednesday, showers. Highs in the mid-60s. Temperature falling into the upper 50s in the afternoon. West winds 15 to 20 miles per hour with gusts up to 30 miles per hour. Chance of rain 90%. Wednesday night, mostly cloudy. Showers likely in the evening. Lows in the mid-40s. Chance of rain 60%. At 10 a.m., weather reports for selected cities. At Mansfield-Long Regional Airport, it was partly sunny. The temperature was 55 degrees, the dew point 35, and the relative humidity 47%. The wind was northwest, at 5 miles an hour. The pressure was 30.19 inches and steady. Elsewhere across Ohio, it was sunny, with a temperature of 61 at Cincinnati, and 59 at Dayton. It was mostly sunny, with a temperature of 56 at Worcester, 58 at Marion, 52 at Toledo Express, and 54 at Cleveland. Under mostly sunny skies, Akron-Canton Regional Airport reported 55, Youngstown reported 54, and Columbus reported 58. At Findlay, it was cloudy, with a temperature of 55. Reports from nearby cities outside Ohio, at Indianapolis, it was sunny, with a temperature of 61. It was mostly sunny, with a temperature of 56 at Pittsburgh, and 50 at Chicago. It was partly sunny, with a temperature of 50 at Detroit, and 48 at Buffalo. The Nearshore Marine Forecast. For the following marine location, the islands to Vermilion. This afternoon, north winds 5 to 10 knots becoming northeast. Mostly sunny. Waves 1 foot or less. Tonight, east winds 5 to 10 knots. Mostly clear. Waves 1 foot or less. Tuesday, southeast winds 5 to 10 knots becoming east. Sunny in the morning, then becoming partly sunny. Waves 1 foot or less. Tuesday night, southeast winds 10 to 15 knots becoming southwest 15 to 20 knots. Showers. Waves 1 to 3 feet. The water temperature off Toledo is 57 degrees, off Cleveland 52 degrees, and off Erie 54 degrees. The extended forecast for the Central Highlands. Thursday, partly sunny. Highs in the upper 50s. Thursday night, mostly clear. Lows in the mid-40s. Friday, mostly sunny in the morning, then becoming partly cloudy. Not as cool with highs in the upper 60s. Friday night, mostly cloudy with a chance of showers. A chance of thunderstorms after midnight. Not as cool with lows in the mid-50s. Chance of rain 40%. Saturday, partly sunny with a chance of showers and thunderstorms. Not as cool with highs in the upper 70s. Chance of rain 40%.
Saturday night, mostly cloudy with a chance of showers and thunderstorms. Lows in the upper 50s. Chance of rain 40%. Sunday, a chance of showers in the morning. Partly cloudy. Highs in the lower 80s. Chance of rain 30%. The current time is 11:02 a.m. Eastern Daylight Time. 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On the latest weather map, a high-pressure ridge builds from the upper Midwest through Tuesday. This ridge exits eastward Tuesday night as a low wobbles southeastward from the northwestern Great Lakes to near southern Lake Huron and allows a warm front to sweep northeastward through our region. On Wednesday, the low should wobble eastward to near Lake Ontario and allow a cold front to sweep eastward through our area. Behind the cold front, a high-pressure ridge builds from the north-central United States and vicinity through Thursday. The forecast for the Central Highlands. Today, mostly sunny this morning, then becoming partly cloudy. Highs in the upper 50s. Southwest winds around 5 miles per hour, becoming northwest this afternoon. Tonight, mostly clear. Areas of frost after midnight. Cold with lows in the mid-30s. Northeast winds 5 to 10 miles per hour, becoming east after midnight. Tuesday, sunny in the morning, then becoming partly cloudy. Areas of frost in the morning. Highs in the mid-60s. Southeast winds 5 to 10 miles per hour, becoming south in the afternoon. Tuesday night, cloudy. A chance of showers in the evening, then showers after midnight. Not as cool with lows in the lower 50s. South winds 15 to 20 miles per hour with gusts up to 30 miles per hour. Chance of rain 90%. Wednesday, showers. Highs in the mid-60s. Temperature falling into the upper 50s in the afternoon. West winds 15 to 20 miles per hour with gusts up to 30 miles per hour. Chance of rain 90%. Wednesday night, mostly cloudy. Showers likely in the evening. Lows in the mid-40s. Chance of rain 60%. At 10 a.m., weather reports for selected cities. At Mansfield Long Regional Airport, it was partly sunny. The temperature was 55 degrees, the dew point 35, and the relative humidity 47%. The wind was northwest, at 5 miles an hour. The pressure was 30.19 inches and steady. Elsewhere across Ohio, it was sunny, with a temperature of 61 at Cincinnati, and 59 at Dayton. It was mostly sunny, with a temperature of 56 at Wooster, 58 at Marion, 52 at Toledo Express, and 54 at Cleveland. Under mostly sunny skies, Akron-Canton Regional Airport reported 55, Youngstown reported 54, and Columbus reported 58. At Findlay, it was cloudy, with a temperature of 55. Reports from nearby cities outside Ohio, at Indianapolis, it was sunny, with a temperature of 61. It was mostly sunny, with a temperature of 56 at Pittsburgh, and 50 at Chicago. It was partly sunny, with a temperature of 50 at Detroit, and 48 at Buffalo. At 11 a.m., weather reports for selected cities. At Mansfield Long Regional Airport, it was sunny. The temperature was 57 degrees, the dew point 30, and the relative humidity 35%. The wind was variable, at 5 miles an hour. The pressure was 30.20 inches and rising. Elsewhere across Ohio, it was sunny, with a temperature of 61 at Marion, and 64 at Cincinnati. It was mostly sunny, with a temperature of 54 at Toledo Express, 55 at Cleveland, and 58 at Youngstown. Under mostly sunny skies, Dayton reported 62, Findlay reported 57, and Columbus reported 62. It was partly sunny, with a temperature of 57 at Wooster, and 57 at Akron-Canton Regional Airport. Reports from nearby cities outside Ohio, it was sunny, with a temperature of 64 at Indianapolis, and 52 at Chicago. At Pittsburgh, it was mostly sunny, with a temperature of 58. It was partly sunny, with a temperature of 52 at Detroit, and 49 at Buffalo. The current time is 11:07 a.m. Eastern Daylight Time.
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Central Highlands. Today, mostly sunny this morning, then becoming partly cloudy. Highs in the upper 50s. Southwest winds around 5 miles per hour, becoming northwest this afternoon. Tonight, mostly clear. Areas of frost after midnight. Cold with lows in the mid-30s. Northeast winds 5 to 10 miles per hour, becoming east after midnight. Tuesday, sunny in the morning, then becoming partly cloudy. Areas of frost in the morning. Highs in the mid-60s. Southeast winds 5 to 10 miles per hour, becoming south in the afternoon. Tuesday night, cloudy. A chance of showers in the evening, then showers after midnight. Not as cool with lows in the lower 50s. South winds 15 to 20 miles per hour with gusts up to 30 miles per hour. Chance of rain 90%. Wednesday, showers. Highs in the mid-60s. Temperature falling into the upper 50s in the afternoon. West winds 15 to 20 miles per hour with gusts up to 30 miles per hour. Chance of rain 90%. Wednesday night, mostly cloudy. Showers likely in the evening. Lows in the mid-40s. Chance of rain 60%. At 11 a.m., weather reports for selected cities. At Mansfield Long Regional Airport, it was sunny. The temperature was 57 degrees, the dew point 30, and the relative humidity 35%. The wind was variable, at 5 miles an hour. The pressure was 30.20 inches and rising. Elsewhere across Ohio, it was sunny, with a temperature of 61 at Marion, and 64 at Cincinnati. It was mostly sunny, with a temperature of 54 at Toledo Express, 55 at Cleveland, and 58 at Youngstown. Under mostly sunny skies, Dayton reported 62, Findlay reported 57, and Columbus reported 62. It was partly sunny, with a temperature of 57 at Worcester, and 57 at Akron-Canton Regional Airport. Reports from nearby cities outside Ohio, it was sunny, with a temperature of 64 at Indianapolis, and 52 at Chicago. At Pittsburgh, it was mostly sunny, with a temperature of 58. It was partly sunny, with a temperature of 52 at Detroit, and 49 at Buffalo. The extended forecast for the Central Highlands. Thursday, partly sunny. Highs in the upper 50s. Thursday night, mostly clear. Lows in the mid-40s. Friday, mostly sunny in the morning, then becoming partly cloudy. Not as cool with highs in the upper 60s. Friday night, mostly cloudy with a chance of showers. A chance of thunderstorms after midnight. Not as cool with lows in the mid-50s. Chance of rain 40%. Saturday, partly sunny with a chance of showers and thunderstorms. Not as cool with highs in the upper 70s. Chance of rain 40%. Saturday night, mostly cloudy with a chance of showers and thunderstorms. Lows in the upper 50s. Chance of rain 40%. Sunday, a chance of showers in the morning. Partly cloudy. Highs in the lower 80s. Chance of rain 30%. The current time is 11:11 a.m. Eastern Daylight Time. 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On the latest weather map, a high-pressure ridge builds from the upper Midwest through Tuesday. This ridge exits eastward Tuesday night as a low wobbles southeastward from the northwestern Great Lakes to near southern Lake Huron and allows a warm front to sweep northeastward through our region. On Wednesday, the low should wobble eastward to near Lake Ontario and allow a cold front to sweep eastward through our area. Behind the cold front, a high-pressure ridge builds from the north-central United States and vicinity through Thursday. The forecast for the Central Highlands. Today, mostly sunny this morning, then becoming partly cloudy. Highs in the upper 50s. Southwest winds around 5 miles per hour, becoming northwest this afternoon. Tonight, mostly clear. Areas of frost after midnight. Cold with lows in the mid-30s. Northeast winds 5 to 10 miles per hour, becoming east after midnight. Tuesday, sunny in the morning, then becoming partly cloudy. Areas of frost in the morning.

highs in the mid-60s. Southeast winds 5 to 10 miles per hour, becoming south in the afternoon. Tuesday night, cloudy. A chance of showers in the evening, then showers after midnight. Not as cool with lows in the lower 50s. South winds 15 to 20 miles per hour with gusts up to 30 miles per hour. Chance of rain 90%. Wednesday, showers. Highs in the mid-60s. Temperature falling into the upper 50s in the afternoon. West winds 15 to 20 miles per hour with gusts up to 30 miles per hour. Chance of rain 90%. Wednesday night, mostly cloudy. Showers likely in the evening. Lows in the mid-40s. Chance of rain 60%. At 11 a.m., weather reports for selected cities. At Mansfield Long Regional Airport, it was mostly sunny. The temperature was 57 degrees, the dew point 30, and the relative humidity 35%. The wind was variable, at 5 miles an hour. The pressure was 30.20 inches and rising. Elsewhere across Ohio, it was sunny, with a temperature of 61 at Marion, and 64 at Cincinnati. It was mostly sunny, with a temperature of 54 at Toledo Express, 55 at Cleveland, and 58 at Youngstown. Under mostly sunny skies, Dayton reported 62, Findlay reported 57, and Columbus reported 62. It was partly sunny, with a temperature of 57 at Worcester, and 57 at Akron-Canton Regional Airport. Reports from nearby cities outside Ohio, it was sunny, with a temperature of 64 at Indianapolis, and 52 at Chicago. At Pittsburgh, it was mostly sunny, with a temperature of 58. It was partly sunny, with a temperature of 52 at Detroit, and 49 at Buffalo. The current time is 11:15 a.m. Eastern Daylight Time. 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We supply the latest available information for the Central Highlands over station WWG57 from Butler on a frequency of 162.450 MHz. On the latest weather map, a high-pressure ridge builds from the upper Midwest through Tuesday. This ridge exits eastward Tuesday night as a low wobbles southeastward from the northwestern Great Lakes to near southern Lake Huron and allows a warm front to sweep northeastward through our region. On Wednesday, the low should wobble eastward to near Lake Ontario and allow a cold front to sweep eastward through our area. Behind the cold front, a high-pressure ridge builds from the north-central United States and vicinity through Thursday. The forecast for the Central Highlands. Today, mostly sunny this morning, then becoming partly cloudy. Highs in the upper 50s. Southwest winds around 5 miles per hour, becoming northwest this afternoon. Tonight, mostly clear. Areas of frost after midnight. Cold with lows in the mid-30s. Northeast winds 5 to 10 miles per hour, becoming east after midnight. Tuesday, sunny in the morning, then becoming partly cloudy. Areas of frost in the morning. Highs in the mid-60s. Southeast winds 5 to 10 miles per hour, becoming south in the afternoon. Tuesday night, cloudy. A chance of showers in the evening, then showers after midnight. Not as cool with lows in the lower 50s. South winds 15 to 20 miles per hour with gusts up to 30 miles per hour. Chance of rain 90%. Wednesday, showers. Highs in the mid-60s. Temperature falling into the upper 50s in the afternoon. West winds 15 to 20 miles per hour with gusts up to 30 miles per hour. Chance of rain 90%. Wednesday night, mostly cloudy. Showers likely in the evening. Lows in the mid-40s. Chance of rain 60%. At 11 a.m., weather reports for selected cities. At Mansfield Long Regional Airport, it was mostly sunny. The temperature was 57 degrees, the dew point 30, and the relative humidity 35%. The wind was variable, at 5 miles an hour. The pressure was 30.20 inches and rising. Elsewhere across Ohio, it was sunny, with a temperature of 61 at Marion, and 64 at Cincinnati. It was mostly sunny, with a temperature of 54 at Toledo Express, 55 at Cleveland, and 58 at Youngstown. Under mostly sunny skies, Dayton reported 62, Findlay reported 57, and Columbus reported 62.
It was partly sunny, with a temperature of 57 at Worcester, and 57 at Akron Canton Regional Airport. Reports from nearby cities outside Ohio, it was sunny, with a temperature of 64 at Indianapolis, and 52 at Chicago. At Pittsburgh, it was mostly sunny, with a temperature of 58. It was partly sunny, with a temperature of 52 at Detroit, and 49 at Buffalo. The current time is 11:18 a.m. Eastern Daylight Time. 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We supply the latest available information for the Central Highlands over station WWG 57 from Butler on a frequency of 162.450 MHz. On the latest weather map, a high-pressure ridge builds from the upper Midwest through Tuesday. This ridge exits eastward Tuesday night as a low wobbles southeastward from the northwestern Great Lakes to near southern Lake Huron and allows a warm front to sweep northeastward through our region. On Wednesday, the low should wobble eastward to near Lake Ontario and allow a cold front to sweep eastward through our area. Behind the cold front, a high-pressure ridge builds from the north-central United States and vicinity through Thursday. The forecast for the Central Highlands. Today, mostly sunny this morning, then becoming partly cloudy. Highs in the upper 50s. Southwest winds around 5 miles per hour, becoming northwest this afternoon. Tonight, mostly clear. Areas of frost after midnight. Cold with lows in the mid-30s. Northeast winds 5 to 10 miles per hour, becoming east after midnight. Tuesday, sunny in the morning, then becoming partly cloudy. Areas of frost in the morning. Highs in the mid-60s. Southeast winds 5 to 10 miles per hour, becoming south in the afternoon. Tuesday night, cloudy. A chance of showers in the evening, then showers after midnight. Not as cool with lows in the lower 50s. South winds 15 to 20 miles per hour with gusts up to 30 miles per hour. Chance of rain 90%. Wednesday, showers. Highs in the mid-60s. Temperature falling into the upper 50s in the afternoon. West winds 15 to 20 miles per hour with gusts up to 30 miles per hour. Chance of rain 90%. Wednesday night, mostly cloudy. Showers likely in the evening. Lows in the mid-40s. Chance of rain 60%. The extended forecast for the Central Highlands. Thursday, partly sunny. Highs in the upper 50s. Thursday night, mostly clear. Lows in the mid-40s. Friday, mostly sunny in the morning, then becoming partly cloudy. Not as cool with highs in the upper 60s. Friday night, mostly cloudy with a chance of showers. A chance of thunderstorms after midnight. Not as cool with lows in the mid-50s. Chance of rain 40%. Saturday, partly sunny with a chance of showers and thunderstorms. Not as cool with highs in the upper 70s. Chance of rain 40%. Saturday night, mostly cloudy with a chance of showers and thunderstorms. Lows in the upper 50s. Chance of rain 40%. Sunday, a chance of showers in the morning. Partly cloudy. Highs in the lower 80s. Chance of rain 30%. At 11 a.m., weather reports for selected cities. At Mansfield Long Regional Airport, it was mostly sunny. The temperature was 57 degrees, the dew point 30, and the relative humidity 35%. The wind was variable, at 5 miles an hour. The pressure was 30.20 inches and rising. Elsewhere across Ohio, it was sunny, with a temperature of 61 at Marion, and 64 at Cincinnati. It was mostly sunny, with a temperature of 54 at Toledo Express, 55 at Cleveland, and 58 at Youngstown. Under mostly sunny skies, Dayton reported 62, Findlay reported 57, and Columbus reported 62. It was partly sunny, with a temperature of 57 at Worcester, and 57 at Akron Canton Regional Airport. Reports from nearby cities outside Ohio, it was sunny, with a temperature of 64 at Indianapolis, and 52 at Chicago. At Pittsburgh, it was mostly sunny, with a temperature of 58. It was partly sunny, with a temperature of 52 at Detroit, and 49 at Buffalo. The current time is 11:23 a.m. Eastern Daylight Time.
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On the latest weather map, a high-pressure ridge builds from the upper Midwest through Tuesday. This ridge exits eastward Tuesday night as a low wobbles southeastward from the northwestern Great Lakes to near southern Lake Huron and allows a warm front to sweep northeastward through our region. On Wednesday, the low should wobble eastward to near Lake Ontario and allow a cold front to sweep eastward through our area. Behind the cold front, a high-pressure ridge builds from the north-central United States and vicinity through Thursday. The forecast for the Central Highlands. Today, mostly sunny this morning, then becoming partly cloudy. Highs in the upper 50s. Southwest winds around 5 miles per hour, becoming northwest this afternoon. Tonight, mostly clear. Areas of frost after midnight. Cold with lows in the mid-30s. Northeast winds 5 to 10 miles per hour, becoming east after midnight. Tuesday, sunny in the morning, then becoming partly cloudy. Areas of frost in the morning. Highs in the mid-60s. Southeast winds 5 to 10 miles per hour, becoming south in the afternoon. Tuesday night, cloudy. A chance of showers in the evening, then showers after midnight. Not as cool with lows in the lower 50s. South winds 15 to 20 miles per hour with gusts up to 30 miles per hour. Chance of rain 90%. Wednesday, showers. Highs in the mid-60s. Temperature falling into the upper 50s in the afternoon. West winds 15 to 20 miles per hour with gusts up to 30 miles per hour. Chance of rain 90%. Wednesday night, mostly cloudy. Showers likely in the evening. Lows in the mid-40s. Chance of rain 60%. At 11 a.m., weather reports for selected cities. At Mansfield Long Regional Airport, it was mostly sunny. The temperature was 57 degrees, the dew point 30, and the relative humidity 35%. The wind was variable, at 5 miles an hour. The pressure was 30.20 inches and rising. Elsewhere across Ohio, it was sunny, with a temperature of 61 at Marion, and 64 at Cincinnati. It was mostly sunny, with a temperature of 54 at Toledo Express, 55 at Cleveland, and 58 at Youngstown. Under mostly sunny skies, Dayton reported 62, Findlay reported 57, and Columbus reported 62. It was partly sunny, with a temperature of 57 at Worcester, and 57 at Akron-Canton Regional Airport. Reports from nearby cities outside Ohio, it was sunny, with a temperature of 64 at Indianapolis, and 52 at Chicago. At Pittsburgh, it was mostly sunny, with a temperature of 58. It was partly sunny, with a temperature of 52 at Detroit, and 49 at Buffalo. The current time is 11:26 a.m. Eastern Daylight Time. 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We supply the latest available information for the Central Highlands over station WWG 57 from Butler on a frequency of 162.450 MHz. On the latest weather map, a high-pressure ridge builds from the upper Midwest through Tuesday. This ridge exits eastward Tuesday night as a low wobbles southeastward from the northwestern Great Lakes to near southern Lake Huron and allows a warm front to sweep northeastward through our region. On Wednesday, the low should wobble eastward to near Lake Ontario and allow a cold front to sweep eastward through our area. Behind the cold front, a high-pressure ridge builds from the north-central United States and vicinity through Thursday. The forecast for the Central Highlands. Today, mostly sunny this morning, then becoming partly cloudy. Highs in the upper 50s. Southwest winds around 5 miles per hour, becoming northwest this afternoon. Tonight, mostly clear. Areas of frost after midnight. Cold with lows in the mid-30s. Northeast winds 5 to 10 miles per hour, becoming east after midnight. Tuesday, sunny in the morning, then becoming partly cloudy. Areas of frost in the morning. Highs in the mid-60s. Southeast winds 5 to 10 miles per hour, becoming south in the afternoon. Tuesday night, cloudy.
A chance of showers in the evening, then showers after midnight. Not as cool with lows in the lower 50s. South winds 15 to 20 miles per hour with gusts up to 30 miles per hour. Chance of rain 90%. Wednesday, showers. Highs in the mid 60s. Temperature falling into the upper 50s in the afternoon. West winds 15 to 20 miles per hour with gusts up to 30 miles per hour. Chance of rain 90%. Wednesday night, mostly cloudy. Showers likely in the evening. Lows in the mid 40s. Chance of rain 60%. At 11 a.m., weather reports for selected cities. At Mansfield Long Regional Airport, it was mostly sunny. The temperature was 57 degrees, the dew point 30, and the relative humidity 35%. The wind was variable, at 5 miles an hour. The pressure was 30.20 inches and rising. Elsewhere across Ohio, it was sunny, with a temperature of 61 at Marion, and 64 at Cincinnati. It was mostly sunny, with a temperature of 54 at Toledo Express, 55 at Cleveland, and 58 at Youngstown. Under mostly sunny skies, Dayton reported 62, Findlay reported 57, and Columbus reported 62. It was partly sunny, with a temperature of 57 at Worcester, and 57 at Akron-Canton Regional Airport. Reports from nearby cities outside Ohio, it was sunny, with a temperature of 64 at Indianapolis, and 52 at Chicago. At Pittsburgh, it was mostly sunny, with a temperature of 58. It was partly sunny, with a temperature of 52 at Detroit, and 49 at Buffalo. The extended forecast for the Central Highlands. Thursday, partly sunny. Highs in the upper 50s. Thursday night, mostly clear. Lows in the mid-40s. Friday, mostly sunny in the morning, then becoming partly cloudy. Not as cool with highs in the upper 60s. Friday night, mostly cloudy with a chance of showers. A chance of thunderstorms after midnight. Not as cool with lows in the mid-50s. Chance of rain 40%. Saturday, partly sunny with a chance of showers and thunderstorms. Not as cool with highs in the upper 70s. Chance of rain 40%. Saturday night, mostly cloudy with a chance of showers and thunderstorms. Lows in the upper 50s. Chance of rain 40%. Sunday, a chance of showers in the morning. Partly cloudy. Highs in the lower 80s. Chance of rain 30%. The current time is 11:31 a.m. Eastern Daylight Time. 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On the latest weather map, a high pressure ridge builds from the upper Midwest through Tuesday. This ridge exits eastward Tuesday night as a low wobbles southeastward from the northwestern Great Lakes to near southern Lake Huron and allows a warm front to sweep northeastward through our region. On Wednesday, the low should wobble eastward to near Lake Ontario and allow a cold front to sweep eastward through our area. Behind the cold front, a high-pressure ridge builds from the north-central United States and vicinity through Thursday. The forecast for the Central Highlands. Today, mostly sunny this morning, then becoming partly cloudy. Highs in the upper 50s. Southwest winds around 5 miles per hour, becoming northwest this afternoon. Tonight, mostly clear. Areas of frost after midnight. Cold with lows in the mid-30s. Northeast winds 5 to 10 miles per hour, becoming east after midnight. Tuesday, sunny in the morning, then becoming partly cloudy. Areas of frost in the morning. Highs in the mid-60s. Southeast winds 5 to 10 miles per hour, becoming south in the afternoon. Tuesday night, cloudy. A chance of showers in the evening, then showers after midnight. Not as cool with lows in the lower 50s. South winds 15 to 20 miles per hour with gusts up to 30 miles per hour. Chance of rain 90%. Wednesday, showers. Highs in the mid-60s. Temperature falling into the upper 50s in the afternoon. West winds 15 to 20 miles per hour with gusts up to 30 miles per hour. Chance of rain 90%.
Wednesday night, mostly cloudy. Showers likely in the evening. Lows in the mid-40s. Chance of rain 60%. At 11 a.m., weather reports for selected cities. At Mansfield Long Regional Airport, it was mostly sunny. The temperature was 57 degrees, the dew point 30, and the relative humidity 35%. The wind was variable, at 5 miles an hour. The pressure was 30.20 inches and rising. Elsewhere across Ohio, it was sunny, with a temperature of 61 at Marion, and 64 at Cincinnati. It was mostly sunny, with a temperature of 54 at Toledo Express, 55 at Cleveland, and 58 at Youngstown. Under mostly sunny skies, Dayton reported 62, Findlay reported 57, and Columbus reported 62. It was partly sunny, with a temperature of 57 at Worcester, and 57 at Akron-Canton Regional Airport. Reports from nearby cities outside Ohio, it was sunny, with a temperature of 64 at Indianapolis, and 52 at Chicago. At Pittsburgh, it was mostly sunny, with a temperature of 58. It was partly sunny, with a temperature of 52 at Detroit, and 49 at Buffalo. The current time is 11:34 a.m. Eastern Daylight Time. 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We supply the latest available information for the Central Highlands over station WWG 57 from Butler on a frequency of 162.450 MHz. On the latest weather map, a high pressure ridge builds from the upper Midwest through Tuesday. This ridge exits eastward Tuesday night as a low wobbles southeastward from the northwestern Great Lakes to near southern Lake Huron and allows a warm front to sweep northeastward through our region. On Wednesday, the low should wobble eastward to near Lake Ontario and allow a cold front to sweep eastward through our area. Behind the cold front, a high pressure ridge builds from the north-central United States and vicinity through Thursday. The forecast for the Central Highlands. Today, mostly sunny this morning, then becoming partly cloudy. Highs in the upper 50s. Southwest winds around 5 miles per hour, becoming northwest this afternoon. Tonight, mostly clear. Areas of frost after midnight. Cold with lows in the mid-30s. Northeast winds 5 to 10 miles per hour, becoming east after midnight. Tuesday, sunny in the morning, then becoming partly cloudy. Areas of frost in the morning. Highs in the mid-60s. Southeast winds 5 to 10 miles per hour, becoming south in the afternoon. Tuesday night, cloudy. A chance of showers in the evening, then showers after midnight. Not as cool with lows in the lower 50s. South winds 15 to 20 miles per hour with gusts up to 30 miles per hour. Chance of rain 90%. Wednesday, showers. Highs in the mid-60s. Temperature falling into the upper 50s in the afternoon. West winds 15 to 20 miles per hour with gusts up to 30 miles per hour. Chance of rain 90%. Wednesday night, mostly cloudy. Showers likely in the evening. Lows in the mid-40s. Chance of rain 60%. At 11 a.m., weather reports for selected cities. At Mansfield Long Regional Airport, it was mostly sunny. The temperature was 57 degrees, the dew point 30, and the relative humidity 35%. The wind was variable, at 5 miles an hour. The pressure was 30.20 inches and rising. Elsewhere across Ohio, it was sunny, with a temperature of 61 at Marion, and 64 at Cincinnati. It was mostly sunny, with a temperature of 54 at Toledo Express, 55 at Cleveland, and 58 at Youngstown. Under mostly sunny skies, Dayton reported 62, Findlay reported 57, and Columbus reported 62. It was partly sunny, with a temperature of 57 at Worcester, and 57 at Akron-Canton Regional Airport. Reports from nearby cities outside Ohio, it was sunny, with a temperature of 64 at Indianapolis, and 52 at Chicago. At Pittsburgh, it was mostly sunny, with a temperature of 58. It was partly sunny, with a temperature of 52 at Detroit, and 49 at Buffalo. The current time is 11:38 a.m. Eastern Daylight Time. 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
We supply the latest available information for the Central Highlands over station WWG57 from Butler on a frequency of 162.450 MHz. On the latest weather map, a high-pressure ridge builds from the upper Midwest through Tuesday. This ridge exits eastward Tuesday night as a low wobbles southeastward from the northwestern Great Lakes to near southern Lake Huron and allows a warm front to sweep northeastward through our region. On Wednesday, the low should wobble eastward to near Lake Ontario and allow a cold front to sweep eastward through our area. Behind the cold front, a high-pressure ridge builds from the north-central United States and vicinity through Thursday. The forecast for the Central Highlands. Today, mostly sunny this morning, then becoming partly cloudy. Highs in the upper 50s. Southwest winds around 5 miles per hour, becoming northwest this afternoon. Tonight, mostly clear. Areas of frost after midnight. Cold with lows in the mid-30s. Northeast winds 5 to 10 miles per hour, becoming east after midnight. Tuesday, sunny in the morning, then becoming partly cloudy. Areas of frost in the morning. Highs in the mid-60s. Southeast winds 5 to 10 miles per hour, becoming south in the afternoon. Tuesday night, cloudy. A chance of showers in the evening, then showers after midnight. Not as cool with lows in the lower 50s. South winds 15 to 20 miles per hour with gusts up to 30 miles per hour. Chance of rain 90%. Wednesday, showers. Highs in the mid-60s. Temperature falling into the upper 50s in the afternoon. West winds 15 to 20 miles per hour with gusts up to 30 miles per hour. Chance of rain 90%. Wednesday night, mostly cloudy. Showers likely in the evening. Lows in the mid-40s. Chance of rain 60%. The extended forecast for the Central Highlands. Thursday, partly sunny. Highs in the upper 50s. Thursday night, mostly clear. Lows in the mid-40s. Friday, mostly sunny in the morning, then becoming partly cloudy. Not as cool with highs in the upper 60s. Friday night, mostly cloudy with a chance of showers. A chance of thunderstorms after midnight. Not as cool with lows in the mid-50s. Chance of rain 40%. Saturday, partly sunny with a chance of showers and thunderstorms. Not as cool with highs in the upper 70s. Chance of rain 40%. Saturday night, mostly cloudy with a chance of showers and thunderstorms. Lows in the upper 50s. Chance of rain 40%. Sunday, a chance of showers in the morning. Partly cloudy. Highs in the lower 80s. Chance of rain 30%. At 11 a.m., weather reports for selected cities. At Mansfield Long Regional Airport, it was mostly sunny. The temperature was 57 degrees, the dew point 30, and the relative humidity 35%. The wind was variable, at 5 miles an hour. The pressure was 30.20 inches and rising. Elsewhere across Ohio, it was sunny, with a temperature of 61 at Marion, and 64 at Cincinnati. It was mostly sunny, with a temperature of 54 at Toledo Express, 55 at Cleveland, and 58 at Youngstown. Under mostly sunny skies, Dayton reported 62, Findlay reported 57, and Columbus reported 62. It was partly sunny, with a temperature of 57 at Worcester, and 57 at Akron-Canton Regional Airport. Reports from nearby cities outside Ohio, it was sunny, with a temperature of 64 at Indianapolis, and 52 at Chicago. At Pittsburgh, it was mostly sunny, with a temperature of 58. It was partly sunny, with a temperature of 52 at Detroit, and 49 at Buffalo. The current time is 11:42 a.m. Eastern Daylight Time. 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We supply the latest available information for the Central Highlands over station WWG57 from Butler on a frequency of 162.450 MHz. On the latest weather map, a high-pressure ridge builds from the upper Midwest through Tuesday. This ridge exits eastward Tuesday night as a low wobbles southeastward from the northwestern Great Lakes to near southern Lake Huron and allows a warm front to sweep northeastward through our region. On Wednesday,
The low should wobble eastward to near Lake Ontario and allow a cold front to sweep eastward through our area. Behind the cold front, a high-pressure ridge builds from the north-central United States and vicinity through Thursday. The forecast for the Central Highlands. Today, mostly sunny this morning, then becoming partly cloudy. Highs in the upper 50s. Southwest winds around 5 miles per hour, becoming northwest this afternoon. Tonight, mostly clear. Areas of frost after midnight. Cold with lows in the mid-30s. Northeast winds 5 to 10 miles per hour, becoming east after midnight. Tuesday, sunny in the morning, then becoming partly cloudy. Areas of frost in the morning. Highs in the mid-60s. Southeast winds 5 to 10 miles per hour, becoming south in the afternoon. Tuesday night, cloudy. A chance of showers in the evening, then showers after midnight. Not as cool with lows in the lower 50s. South winds 15 to 20 miles per hour with gusts up to 30 miles per hour. Chance of rain 90%. Wednesday, showers. Highs in the mid-60s. Temperature falling into the upper 50s in the afternoon. West winds 15 to 20 miles per hour with gusts up to 30 miles per hour. Chance of rain 90%. Wednesday night, mostly cloudy. Showers likely in the evening. Lows in the mid-40s. Chance of rain 60%. At 11 a.m., weather reports for selected cities. At Mansfield Long Regional Airport, it was mostly sunny. The temperature was 57 degrees, the dew point 30, and the relative humidity 35%. The wind was variable, at 5 miles an hour. The pressure was 30.20 inches and rising. Elsewhere across Ohio, it was sunny, with a temperature of 61 at Marion, and 64 at Cincinnati. It was mostly sunny, with a temperature of 54 at Toledo Express, 55 at Cleveland, and 58 at Youngstown. Under mostly sunny skies, Dayton reported 62, Findlay reported 57, and Columbus reported 62. It was partly sunny, with a temperature of 57 at Worcester, and 57 at Akron-Canton Regional Airport. Reports from nearby cities outside Ohio, it was sunny, with a temperature of 64 at Indianapolis, and 52 at Chicago. At Pittsburgh, it was mostly sunny, with a temperature of 58. It was partly sunny, with a temperature of 52 at Detroit, and 49 at Buffalo. The current time is 11:46 a.m. Eastern Daylight Time. 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On the latest weather map, a high-pressure ridge builds from the upper Midwest through Tuesday. This ridge exits eastward Tuesday night as a low wobbles southeastward from the northwestern Great Lakes to near southern Lake Huron and allows a warm front to sweep northeastward through our region. On Wednesday, the low should wobble eastward to near Lake Ontario and allow a cold front to sweep eastward through our area. Behind the cold front, a high-pressure ridge builds from the north-central United States and vicinity through Thursday. The forecast for the Central Highlands. Today, mostly sunny this morning, then becoming partly cloudy. Highs in the upper 50s. Southwest winds around 5 miles per hour, becoming northwest this afternoon. Tonight, mostly clear. Areas of frost after midnight. Cold with lows in the mid-30s. Northeast winds 5 to 10 miles per hour, becoming east after midnight. Tuesday, sunny in the morning, then becoming partly cloudy. Areas of frost in the morning. Highs in the mid-60s. Southeast winds 5 to 10 miles per hour, becoming south in the afternoon. Tuesday night, cloudy. A chance of showers in the evening, then showers after midnight. Not as cool with lows in the lower 50s. South winds 15 to 20 miles per hour with gusts up to 30 miles per hour. Chance of rain 90%. Wednesday, showers. Highs in the mid-60s. Temperature falling into the upper 50s in the afternoon. West winds 15 to 20 miles per hour with gusts up to 30 miles per hour. Chance of rain 90%. Wednesday night, mostly cloudy. Showers likely in the evening.
Lows in the mid-40s. Chance of rain 60%. At 11 a.m., weather reports for selected cities. At Mansfield-Long Regional Airport, it was mostly sunny. The temperature was 57 degrees, the dew point 30, and the relative humidity 35%. The wind was variable, at 5 miles an hour. The pressure was 30.20 inches and rising. Elsewhere across Ohio, it was sunny, with a temperature of 61 at Marion, and 64 at Cincinnati. It was mostly sunny, with a temperature of 54 at Toledo Express, 55 at Cleveland, and 58 at Youngstown. Under mostly sunny skies, Dayton reported 62, Findlay reported 57, and Columbus reported 62. It was partly sunny, with a temperature of 57 at Worcester, and 57 at Akron-Canton Regional Airport. Reports from nearby cities outside Ohio, it was sunny, with a temperature of 64 at Indianapolis, and 52 at Chicago. At Pittsburgh, it was mostly sunny, with a temperature of 58. It was partly sunny, with a temperature of 52 at Detroit, and 49 at Buffalo. The current time is 11:49 a.m. Eastern Daylight Time. 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We supply the latest available information for the Central Highlands over station WWG 57 from Butler on a frequency of 162.450 MHz. On the latest weather map, a high pressure ridge builds from the upper Midwest through Tuesday. This ridge exits eastward Tuesday night as a low wobbles southeastward from the northwestern Great Lakes to near southern Lake Huron and allows a warm front to sweep northeastward through our region. On Wednesday, the low should wobble eastward to near Lake Ontario and allow a cold front to sweep eastward through our area. Behind the cold front, a high pressure ridge builds from the north-central United States and vicinity through Thursday. The extended forecast for the Central Highlands. Thursday, partly sunny. Highs in the upper 50s. Thursday night, mostly clear. Lows in the mid-40s. Friday, mostly sunny in the morning, then becoming partly cloudy. Not as cool times in the upper 60s. Friday night, mostly cloudy with a chance of showers. A chance of thunderstorms after midnight. Not as cool with lows in the mid-50s. Chance of rain 40%. Saturday, partly sunny with a chance of showers and thunderstorms. Not as cool times in the upper 70s. Chance of rain 40%. Saturday night, mostly cloudy with a chance of showers and thunderstorms. Lows in the upper 50s. Chance of rain 40%. Sunday, a chance of showers in the morning. Partly cloudy. Highs in the lower 80s. Chance of rain 30%. The forecast for the Central Highlands. Today, mostly sunny this morning, then becoming partly cloudy. Highs in the upper 50s. Southwest winds around 5 miles per hour, becoming northwest this afternoon. Tonight, mostly clear. Areas of frost after midnight. Cold with lows in the mid-30s. Northeast winds 5 to 10 miles per hour, becoming east after midnight. Tuesday, sunny in the morning, then becoming partly cloudy. Areas of frost in the morning. Highs in the mid-60s. Southeast winds 5 to 10 miles per hour, becoming south in the afternoon. Tuesday night, cloudy. A chance of showers in the evening, then showers after midnight. Not as cool with lows in the lower 50s. South winds 15 to 20 miles per hour with gusts up to 30 miles per hour. Chance of rain 90%. Wednesday, showers. Highs in the mid-60s. Temperature falling into the upper 50s in the afternoon. West winds 15 to 20 miles per hour with gusts up to 30 miles per hour. Chance of rain 90%. Wednesday night, mostly cloudy. Showers likely in the evening. Lows in the mid-40s. Chance of rain 60%. At 11 a.m., weather reports for selected cities. At Mansfield-Long Regional Airport, it was mostly sunny. The temperature was 57 degrees, the dew point 30, and the relative humidity 35%. The wind was variable, at 5 miles an hour. The pressure was 30.20 inches and rising.
Elsewhere across Ohio, it was sunny, with a temperature of 61 at Marion, and 64 at Cincinnati. It was mostly sunny, with a temperature of 54 at Toledo Express, 55 at Cleveland, and 58 at Youngstown. Under mostly sunny skies, Dayton reported 62, Findlay reported 57, and Columbus reported 62. It was partly sunny, with a temperature of 57 at Worcester, and 57 at Akron-Canton Regional Airport. Reports from nearby cities outside Ohio, it was sunny, with a temperature of 64 at Indianapolis, and 52 at Chicago. At Pittsburgh, it was mostly sunny, with a temperature of 58. It was partly sunny, with a temperature of 52 at Detroit, and 49 at Buffalo. The current time is 11:53 a.m. Eastern Daylight Time. 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On the latest weather map, a high-pressure ridge builds from the upper Midwest through Tuesday. This ridge exits eastward Tuesday night as a low wobbles southeastward from the northwestern Great Lakes to near southern Lake Huron and allows a warm front to sweep northeastward through our region. On Wednesday, the low should wobble eastward to near Lake Ontario and allow a cold front to sweep eastward through our area. Behind the cold front, a high-pressure ridge builds from the north-central United States and vicinity through Thursday. The forecast for the Central Highlands. Today, mostly sunny this morning, then becoming partly cloudy. Highs in the upper 50s. Southwest winds around 5 miles per hour, becoming northwest this afternoon. Tonight, mostly clear. Areas of frost after midnight. Cold with lows in the mid-30s. Northeast winds 5 to 10 miles per hour, becoming east after midnight. Tuesday, sunny in the morning, then becoming partly cloudy. Areas of frost in the morning. Highs in the mid-60s. Southeast winds 5 to 10 miles per hour, becoming south in the afternoon. Tuesday night, cloudy. A chance of showers in the evening, then showers after midnight. Not as cool with lows in the lower 50s. South winds 15 to 20 miles per hour with gusts up to 30 miles per hour. Chance of rain 90%. Wednesday, showers. Highs in the mid-60s. Temperature falling into the upper 50s in the afternoon. West winds 15 to 20 miles per hour with gusts up to 30 miles per hour. Chance of rain 90%. Wednesday night, mostly cloudy. Showers likely in the evening. Lows in the mid-40s. Chance of rain 60%. At 11 a.m., weather reports for selected cities. At Mansfield-Lom Regional Airport, it was mostly sunny. The temperature was 57 degrees, the dew point 30, and the relative humidity 35%. The wind was variable, at 5 miles an hour. The pressure was 30.20 inches and rising. Elsewhere across Ohio, it was sunny, with a temperature of 61 at Marion, and 64 at Cincinnati. It was mostly sunny, with a temperature of 54 at Toledo Express, 55 at Cleveland, and 58 at Youngstown. Under mostly sunny skies, Dayton reported 62, Findlay reported 57, and Columbus reported 62. It was partly sunny, with a temperature of 57 at Worcester, and 57 at Akron-Canton Regional Airport. Reports from nearby cities outside Ohio, it was sunny, with a temperature of 64 at Indianapolis, and 52 at Chicago. At Pittsburgh, it was mostly sunny, with a temperature of 58. It was partly sunny, with a temperature of 52 at Detroit, and 49 at Buffalo. The current time is 11:57 a.m. Eastern Daylight Time. 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On the latest weather map, a high-pressure ridge builds from the upper Midwest through Tuesday. This ridge exits eastward Tuesday night as a low wobbles southeastward from the northwestern Great Lakes to southern Lake Huron and allows a warm front to sweep northeastward through our region. On Wednesday,
the low should wobble eastward to near Lake Ontario and allow a cold front to sweep eastward through our area. Behind the cold front, a high-pressure ridge builds from the north-central United States and vicinity through Thursday. The forecast for the Central Highlands. Today, mostly sunny this morning, then becoming partly cloudy. Highs in the upper 50s. Southwest winds around 5 miles per hour, becoming northwest this afternoon. Tonight, mostly clear. Areas of frost after midnight. Cold with lows in the mid-30s. Northeast winds 5 to 10 miles per hour, becoming east after midnight. Tuesday, sunny in the morning, then becoming partly cloudy. Areas of frost in the morning. Highs in the mid-60s. Southeast winds 5 to 10 miles per hour, becoming south in the afternoon. Tuesday night, cloudy. A chance of showers in the evening, then showers after midnight. Not as cool with lows in the lower 50s. South winds 15 to 20 miles per hour with gusts up to 30 miles per hour. Chance of rain 90%. Wednesday, showers. Highs in the mid-60s. Temperature falling into the upper 50s in the afternoon. West winds 15 to 20 miles per hour with gusts up to 30 miles per hour. Chance of rain 90%. Wednesday night, mostly cloudy. Showers likely in the evening. Lows in the mid-40s. Chance of rain 60%. At 11 a.m., weather reports for selected cities. At Mansfield Long Regional Airport, it was mostly sunny. The temperature was 57 degrees, the dew point 30, and the relative humidity 35%. The wind was variable, at 5 miles an hour. The pressure was 30.20 inches and rising. Elsewhere across Ohio, it was sunny, with a temperature of 61 at Marion, and 64 at Cincinnati. It was mostly sunny, with a temperature of 54 at Toledo Express, 55 at Cleveland, and 58 at Youngstown. Under mostly sunny skies, Dayton reported 62, Findlay reported 57, and Columbus reported 62. It was partly sunny, with a temperature of 57 at Worcester, and 57 at Akron-Canton Regional Airport. Reports from nearby cities outside Ohio, it was sunny, with a temperature of 64 at Indianapolis, and 52 at Chicago. At Pittsburgh, it was mostly sunny, with a temperature of 58. It was partly sunny, with a temperature of 52 at Detroit, and 49 at Buffalo. The Nearshore Marine Forecast. For the following marine location, the islands to Vermilion. This afternoon, north winds 5 to 10 knots becoming northeast. Mostly sunny. Waves 1 foot or less. Tonight, east winds 5 to 10 knots. Mostly clear. Waves 1 foot or less. Tuesday, southeast winds 5 to 10 knots becoming east. Sunny in the morning, then becoming partly sunny. Waves 1 foot or less. Tuesday night, southeast winds 10 to 15 knots becoming southwest 15 to 20 knots. Showers. Waves 1 to 3 feet. The water temperature off Toledo is 57 degrees, off Cleveland 52 degrees, and off Erie 54 degrees. The extended forecast for the Central Highlands. Thursday, partly sunny. Highs in the upper 50s. Thursday night, mostly clear. Lows in the mid-40s. Friday, mostly sunny in the morning, then becoming partly cloudy. Not as cool with highs in the upper 60s. Friday night, mostly cloudy with a chance of showers. A chance of thunderstorms after midnight. Not as cool with lows in the mid-50s. Chance of rain 40%. Saturday, partly sunny with a chance of showers and thunderstorms. Not as cool with highs in the upper 70s. Chance of rain 40%. Saturday night, mostly cloudy with a chance of showers and thunderstorms. Lows in the upper 50s. Chance of rain 40%. Sunday, a chance of showers in the morning. Partly cloudy. Highs in the lower 80s. Chance of rain 30%. The current time is 12:02 p.m. Eastern Daylight Time. 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
On the latest weather map, a high-pressure ridge builds from the upper Midwest through Tuesday. This ridge exits eastward Tuesday night as a low wobbles southeastward from the northwestern Great Lakes to near southern Lake Huron and allows a warm front to sweep northeastward through our region. On Wednesday, the low should wobble eastward to near Lake Ontario and allow a cold front to sweep eastward through our area. Behind the cold front, a high-pressure ridge builds from the north-central United States in vicinity through Thursday. The forecast for the Central Highlands. Today, mostly sunny this morning, then becoming partly cloudy. Highs in the upper 50s. Southwest winds around 5 miles per hour, becoming northwest this afternoon. Tonight, mostly clear. Areas of frost after midnight. Cold with lows in the mid-30s. Northeast winds 5 to 10 miles per hour, becoming east after midnight. Tuesday, sunny in the morning, then becoming partly cloudy. Areas of frost in the morning. Highs in the mid-60s. Southeast winds 5 to 10 miles per hour, becoming south in the afternoon. Tuesday night, cloudy. A chance of showers in the evening, then showers after midnight. Not as cool with lows in the lower 50s. South winds 15 to 20 miles per hour with gusts up to 30 miles per hour. Chance of rain 90%. Wednesday, showers. Highs in the mid-60s. Temperature falling into the upper 50s in the afternoon. West winds 15 to 20 miles per hour with gusts up to 30 miles per hour. Chance of rain 90%. Wednesday night, mostly cloudy. Showers likely in the evening. Lows in the mid-40s. Chance of rain 60%. At noon, weather reports for selected cities. At Mansfield Long Regional Airport, it was cloudy. The temperature was 58 degrees, the dew point 31, and the relative humidity 35%. The wind was calm. The pressure was 30.20 inches and steady. Elsewhere across Ohio, at Findlay, it was sunny, with a temperature of 59. It was mostly sunny, with a temperature of 63 at Marion, 57 at Toledo Express, and 59 at Youngstown. Under mostly sunny skies, Cincinnati reported 66, Dayton reported 64, and Columbus reported 63. It was partly sunny, with a temperature of 59 at Worcester, 55 at Cleveland, and 57 at Akron-Canton Regional Airport. Reports from nearby cities outside Ohio, it was sunny, with a temperature of 66 at Indianapolis, and 54 at Chicago. It was mostly sunny, with a temperature of 59 at Pittsburgh, and 51 at Buffalo. At Detroit, it was partly sunny, with a temperature of 53. The current time is 12:06 p.m. Eastern Daylight Time. 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We supply the latest available information for the Central Highlands over station WWG57 from Butler on a frequency of 162.450 MHz. On the latest weather map, a high-pressure ridge builds from the upper Midwest through Tuesday. This ridge exits eastward Tuesday night as a low wobbles southeastward from the northwestern Great Lakes to near southern Lake Huron and allows a warm front to sweep northeastward through our region. On Wednesday, the low should wobble eastward to near Lake Ontario and allow a cold front to sweep eastward through our area. Behind the cold front, a high-pressure ridge builds from the north-central United States in vicinity through Thursday. The forecast for the Central Highlands. Today, mostly sunny this morning, then becoming partly cloudy. Highs in the upper 50s. Southwest winds around 5 miles per hour, becoming northwest this afternoon. Tonight, mostly clear. Areas of frost after midnight. Cold with lows in the mid-30s. Northeast winds 5 to 10 miles per hour, becoming east after midnight. Tuesday, sunny in the morning, then becoming partly cloudy. Areas of frost in the morning. Highs in the mid-60s. Southeast winds 5 to 10 miles per hour, becoming south in the afternoon. Tuesday night, cloudy. A chance of showers in the evening, then showers after midnight. Not as cool with lows in the lower 50s. South winds 15 to 20 miles per hour with gusts up to 30 miles per hour. Chance of rain 90%. Wednesday, showers. Highs in the mid-60s.
temperature falling into the upper 50s in the afternoon. West winds 15 to 20 miles per hour with gusts up to 30 miles per hour. Chance of rain 90%. Wednesday night, mostly cloudy. Showers likely in the evening. Lows in the mid-40s. Chance of rain 60%. At noon.

reported 66, Dayton reported 64, and Columbus reported 63. It was partly sunny, with a temperature of 59 at Worcester, 55 at Cleveland, and 57 at Akron-Canton Regional Airport. Reports from nearby cities outside Ohio, it was sunny, with a temperature of 66 at Indianapolis, and 54 at Chicago. It was mostly sunny, with a temperature of 59 at Pittsburgh, and 51 at Buffalo. At Detroit, it was partly sunny, with a temperature of 53. The current time is 12:09 p.m. Eastern Daylight Time. 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We supply the latest available information for the Central Highlands over station WWG57 from Butler on a frequency of 162.450 MHz. On the latest weather map, a high-pressure ridge builds from the upper Midwest through Tuesday. This ridge exits eastward Tuesday night as a low wobbles southeastward from the northwestern Great Lakes to near southern Lake Huron and allows a warm front to sweep northeastward through our region. On Wednesday, the low should wobble eastward to near Lake Ontario and allow a cold front to sweep eastward through our area. Behind the cold front, a high-pressure ridge builds from the north-central United States and vicinity through Thursday. The extended forecast for the Central Highlands. Thursday, partly sunny. Highs in the upper 50s. Thursday night, mostly clear. Lows in the mid-40s. Friday, mostly sunny in the morning, then becoming partly cloudy. Not as cool, highs in the upper 60s. Friday night, mostly cloudy with a chance of showers. A chance of thunderstorms after midnight. Not as cool with lows in the mid-50s. Chance of rain 40%. Saturday, partly sunny with a chance of showers and thunderstorms. Not as cool with highs in the upper 70s. Chance of rain 40%. Saturday night, mostly cloudy with a chance of showers and thunderstorms. Lows in the upper 50s. Chance of rain 40%. Sunday, a chance of showers in the morning. Partly cloudy. Highs in the lower 80s. Chance of rain 30%. The forecast for the Central Highlands. Today, mostly sunny this morning, then becoming partly cloudy. Highs in the upper 50s. Southwest winds around 5 miles per hour, becoming northwest this afternoon. Tonight, mostly clear. Areas of frost after midnight. Cold with lows in the mid-30s. Northeast winds 5 to 10 miles per hour, becoming east after midnight. Tuesday, sunny in the morning, then becoming partly cloudy. Areas of frost in the morning. Highs in the mid-60s. Southeast winds 5 to 10 miles per hour, becoming south in the afternoon. Tuesday night, cloudy. A chance of showers in the evening, then showers after midnight. Not as cool with lows in the lower 50s. South winds 15 to 20 miles per hour with gusts up to 30 miles per hour. Chance of rain 90%. Wednesday, showers. Highs in the mid-60s. Temperature falling into the upper 50s in the afternoon. West winds 15 to 20 miles per hour with gusts up to 30 miles per hour. Chance of rain 90%. Wednesday night, mostly cloudy. Showers likely in the evening. Lows in the mid-40s. Chance of rain 60%. At noon, weather reports for selected cities. At Mansfield Lawn Regional Airport, it was cloudy. The temperature was 58 degrees, the dew point 31, and the relative humidity 35%. The wind was calm. The pressure was 30.20 inches and steady. Elsewhere across Ohio, at Findlay, it was sunny, with a temperature of 59. It was mostly sunny, with a temperature of 63 at Marion, 57 at Toledo Express, and 59 at Youngstown. Under mostly sunny skies, Cincinnati reported 66, Dayton reported 64, and Columbus reported 63. It was partly sunny, with a temperature of 59 at Worcester, 55 at Cleveland, and 57 at Akron-Canton Regional Airport. Reports from nearby cities outside Ohio, it was sunny, with a temperature of 66 at Indianapolis, and 54 at Chicago. It was mostly sunny, with a temperature of 59 at Pittsburgh, and 51 at Buffalo. At Detroit, it was partly sunny, with a temperature of 53. At noon, weather reports for some

cities. At Mansfield Lom Regional Airport, it was cloudy. The temperature was 58 degrees, the dew point 31, and the relative humidity 35%. The wind was calm. The pressure was 30.20 inches and steady. Elsewhere across Ohio, at Findlay, it was sunny, with a temperature of 59. It was mostly sunny, with a temperature of 63 at Marion, 57 at Toledo Express, and 59 at Youngstown. Under mostly sunny skies, Cincinnati reported 66, Dayton reported 64, and Columbus reported 63. It was partly sunny, with a temperature of 59 at Wooster, 55 at Cleveland, and 57 at Akron-Canton Regional Airport. Reports from nearby cities outside Ohio, it was sunny, with a temperature of 66 at Indianapolis, and 54 at Chicago. It was mostly sunny, with a temperature of 59 at Pittsburgh, and 51 at Buffalo. At Detroit, it was partly sunny, with a temperature of 53. The current time is 12:15 p.m. Eastern Daylight Time. 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We supply the latest available information for the Central Highlands over station WWG57 from Butler on a frequency of 162.450 MHz. On the latest weather map, a high-pressure ridge builds from the upper Midwest through Tuesday. This ridge exits eastward Tuesday night as a low wobbles southeastward from the northwestern Great Lakes to near southern Lake Huron and allows a warm front to sweep northeastward through our region. On Wednesday, the low should wobble eastward to near Lake Ontario and allow a cold front to sweep eastward through our area. Behind the cold front, a high-pressure ridge builds from the north-central United States and vicinity through Thursday. The forecast for the Central Highlands. Today, mostly sunny this morning, then becoming partly cloudy. Highs in the upper 50s. Southwest winds around 5 miles per hour, becoming northwest this afternoon. Tonight, mostly clear. Areas of frost after midnight. Cold with lows in the mid-30s. Northeast winds 5 to 10 miles per hour, becoming east after midnight. Tuesday, sunny in the morning, then becoming partly cloudy. Areas of frost in the morning. Highs in the mid-60s. Southeast winds 5 to 10 miles per hour, becoming south in the afternoon. Tuesday night, cloudy. A chance of showers in the evening, then showers after midnight. Not as cool with lows in the lower 50s. South winds 15 to 20 miles per hour with gusts up to 30 miles per hour. Chance of rain 90%. Wednesday, showers. Highs in the mid-60s. Temperature falling into the upper 50s in the afternoon. West winds 15 to 20 miles per hour with gusts up to 30 miles per hour. Chance of rain 90%. Wednesday night, mostly cloudy. Showers likely in the evening. Lows in the mid-40s. Chance of rain 60%. At noon, weather reports for selected cities. At Mansfield Lom Regional Airport, it was cloudy. The temperature was 58 degrees, the dew point 31, and the relative humidity 35%. The wind was calm. The pressure was 30.20 inches and steady. Elsewhere across Ohio, at Findlay, it was sunny, with a temperature of 59. It was mostly sunny, with a temperature of 63 at Marion, 57 at Toledo Express, and 59 at Youngstown. Under mostly sunny skies, Cincinnati reported 66, Dayton reported 64, and Columbus reported 63. It was partly sunny, with a temperature of 59 at Wooster, 55 at Cleveland, and 57 at Akron-Canton Regional Airport. Reports from nearby cities outside Ohio, it was sunny, with a temperature of 66 at Indianapolis, and 54 at Chicago. It was mostly sunny, with a temperature of 59 at Pittsburgh, and 51 at Buffalo. At Detroit, it was partly sunny, with a temperature of 53. The current time is 12:18 p.m. Eastern Daylight Time. 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We supply the latest available information for the Central Highlands over station WWG57 from Butler on a frequency of 162.450 MHz. On the latest weather map, a high-pressure ridge builds from the upper Midwest through Tuesday.
This ridge exits eastward Tuesday night as a low wobbles southeastward from the northwestern Great Lakes to near southern Lake Huron and allows a warm front to sweep northeastward through our region. On Wednesday, the low should wobble eastward to near Lake Ontario and allow a cold front to sweep eastward through our area. Behind the cold front, a high-pressure ridge builds from the north-central United States in vicinity through Thursday. The forecast for the Central Highlands. Today, mostly sunny this morning, then becoming partly cloudy. Highs in the upper 50s. Southwest winds around 5 miles per hour, becoming northwest this afternoon. Tonight, mostly clear. Areas of frost after midnight. Cold with lows in the mid-30s. Northeast winds 5 to 10 miles per hour, becoming east after midnight. Tuesday, sunny in the morning, then becoming partly cloudy. Areas of frost in the morning. Highs in the mid-60s. Southeast winds 5 to 10 miles per hour, becoming south in the afternoon. Tuesday night, cloudy. A chance of showers in the evening, then showers after midnight. Not as cool with lows in the lower 50s. South winds 15 to 20 miles per hour with gusts up to 30 miles per hour. Chance of rain 90%. Wednesday, showers. Highs in the mid-60s. Temperature falling into the upper 50s in the afternoon. West winds 15 to 20 miles per hour with gusts up to 30 miles per hour. Chance of rain 90%. Wednesday night, mostly cloudy. Showers likely in the evening. Lows in the mid-40s. Chance of rain 60%. The extended forecast for the Central Highlands. Thursday, partly sunny. Highs in the upper 50s. Thursday night, mostly clear. Lows in the mid-40s. Friday, mostly sunny in the morning, then becoming partly cloudy. Not as cool with highs in the upper 60s. Friday night, mostly cloudy with a chance of showers. A chance of thunderstorms after midnight. Not as cool with lows in the mid-50s. Chance of rain 40%. Saturday, partly sunny with a chance of showers and thunderstorms. Not as cool with highs in the upper 70s. Chance of rain 40%. Saturday night, mostly cloudy with a chance of showers and thunderstorms. Lows in the upper 50s. Chance of rain 40%. Sunday, a chance of showers in the morning. Partly cloudy. Highs in the lower 80s. Chance of rain 30%. At noon, weather reports for selected cities. At Mansfield Lawn Regional Airport, it was cloudy. The temperature was 58 degrees, the dew point 31, and the relative humidity 35%. The wind was calm. The pressure was 30.20 inches and steady. Elsewhere across Ohio, at Findlay, it was sunny, with a temperature of 59. It was mostly sunny, with a temperature of 63 at Marion, 57 at Toledo Express, and 59 at Youngstown. Under mostly sunny skies, Cincinnati reported 66, Dayton reported 64, and Columbus reported 63. It was partly sunny, with a temperature of 59 at Wooster, 55 at Cleveland, and 57 at Akron-Canton Regional Airport. Reports from nearby cities outside Ohio, it was sunny, with a temperature of 66 at Indianapolis, and 54 at Chicago. It was mostly sunny, with a temperature of 59 at Pittsburgh, and 51 at Buffalo. At Detroit, it was partly sunny, with a temperature of 53. The current time is 12:22 p.m. Eastern Daylight Time. 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We supply the latest available information for the Central Highlands over station WWG57 from Butler on a frequency of 162.450 MHz. On the latest weather map, a high-pressure ridge builds from the upper Midwest through Tuesday. This ridge exits eastward Tuesday night as a low wobbles southeastward from the northwestern Great Lakes to near southern Lake Huron and allows a warm front to sweep northeastward through our region. On Wednesday, the low should wobble eastward to near Lake Ontario and allow a cold front to sweep eastward through our area. Behind the cold front, a high-pressure ridge builds from the north-central United States in vicinity through Thursday. The forecast for the Central Highlands. Today, mostly sunny this morning, then becoming partly cloudy. Highs in the upper 50s.
southwest winds around 5 miles per hour, becoming northwest this afternoon. Tonight, mostly clear. Areas of frost after midnight. Cold with lows in the mid-30s. Northeast winds 5 to 10 miles per hour, becoming east after midnight. Tuesday, sunny in the morning, then becoming partly cloudy. Areas of frost in the morning. Highs in the mid-60s. Southeast winds 5 to 10 miles per hour, becoming south in the afternoon. Tuesday night, cloudy. A chance of showers in the evening, then showers after midnight. Not as cool with lows in the lower 50s. South winds 15 to 20 miles per hour with gusts up to 30 miles per hour. Chance of rain 90%. Wednesday, showers. Highs in the mid-60s. Temperature falling into the upper 50s in the afternoon. West winds 15 to 20 miles per hour with gusts up to 30 miles per hour. Chance of rain 90%. Wednesday night, mostly cloudy. Showers likely in the evening. Lows in the mid-40s. Chance of rain 60%. At noon, weather reports for selected cities. At Mansfield Lawn Regional Airport, it was cloudy. The temperature was 58 degrees, the dew point 31, and the relative humidity 35%. The wind was calm. The pressure was 30.20 inches and steady. Elsewhere across Ohio, at Findlay, it was sunny, with a temperature of 59. It was mostly sunny, with a temperature of 63 at Marion, 57 at Toledo Express, and 59 at Youngstown. Under mostly sunny skies, Cincinnati reported 66, Dayton reported 64, and Columbus reported 63. It was partly sunny, with a temperature of 59 at Wooster, 55 at Cleveland, and 57 at Akron-Canton Regional Airport. Reports from nearby cities outside Ohio, it was sunny, with a temperature of 66 at Indianapolis, and 54 at Chicago. It was mostly sunny, with a temperature of 59 at Pittsburgh, and 51 at Buffalo. At Detroit, it was partly sunny, with a temperature of 53. The current time is 12:26 p.m. Eastern Daylight Time. 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We supply the latest available information for the Central Highlands over station WWG57 from Butler on a frequency of 162.450 MHz. On the latest weather map, a high-pressure ridge builds from the upper Midwest through Tuesday. This ridge exits eastward Tuesday night as a low wobbles southeastward from the northwestern Great Lakes to near southern Lake Huron and allows a warm front to sweep northeastward through our region. On Wednesday, the low should wobble eastward to near Lake Ontario and allow a cold front to sweep eastward through our area. Behind the cold front, a high-pressure ridge builds from the north-central United States and vicinity through Thursday. The forecast for the Central Highlands. Today, mostly sunny this morning, then becoming partly cloudy. Highs in the upper 50s. Southwest winds around 5 miles per hour, becoming northwest this afternoon. Tonight, mostly clear. Areas of frost after midnight. Cold with lows in the mid-30s. Northeast winds 5 to 10 miles per hour, becoming east after midnight. Tuesday, sunny in the morning, then becoming partly cloudy. Areas of frost in the morning. Highs in the mid-60s. Southeast winds 5 to 10 miles per hour, becoming south in the afternoon. Tuesday night, cloudy. A chance of showers in the evening, then showers after midnight. Not as cool with lows in the lower 50s. South winds 15 to 20 miles per hour with gusts up to 30 miles per hour. Chance of rain 90%. Wednesday, showers. Highs in the mid-60s. Temperature falling into the upper 50s in the afternoon. West winds 15 to 20 miles per hour with gusts up to 30 miles per hour. Chance of rain 90%. Wednesday night, mostly cloudy. Showers likely in the evening. Lows in the mid-40s. Chance of rain 60%. At noon, weather reports for selected cities. At Mansfield Lawn Regional Airport, it was cloudy. The temperature was 58 degrees, the dew point 31, and the relative humidity 35%. The wind was calm. The pressure was 30.20 inches and steady. Elsewhere across Ohio,
at Findlay, it was sunny, with a temperature of 59. It was mostly sunny, with a temperature of 63 at Marion, 57 at Toledo Express, and 59 at Youngstown. Under mostly sunny skies, Cincinnati reported 66, Dayton reported 64, and Columbus reported 63. It was partly sunny, with a temperature of 59 at Worcester, 55 at Cleveland, and 57 at Akron-Canton Regional Airport. Reports from nearby cities outside Ohio, it was sunny, with a temperature of 66 at Indianapolis, and 54 at Chicago. It was mostly sunny, with a temperature of 59 at Pittsburgh, and 51 at Buffalo. At Detroit, it was partly sunny, with a temperature of 53. The current time is 12:29 p.m. Eastern Daylight Time. 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The extended forecast for the Central Highlands. Thursday, partly sunny. Highs in the upper 50s. Thursday night, mostly clear. Lows in the mid-40s. Friday, mostly sunny in the morning, then becoming partly cloudy. Not as cool as highs in the upper 60s. Friday night, mostly cloudy with a chance of showers. A chance of thunderstorms after midnight. Not as cool with lows in the mid-50s. Chance of rain 40%. Saturday, partly sunny with a chance of showers and thunderstorms. Not as cool with highs in the upper 70s. Chance of rain 40%. Saturday night, mostly cloudy with a chance of showers and thunderstorms. Lows in the upper 50s. Chance of rain 40%. Sunday, a chance of showers in the morning. Partly cloudy. Highs in the lower 80s. Chance of rain 30%. On the latest weather map, a high pressure ridge builds from the upper Midwest through Tuesday. This ridge exits eastward Tuesday night as a low wobbles southeastward from the northwestern Great Lakes to near southern Lake Huron and allows a warm front to sweep northeastward through our region. On Wednesday, the low should wobble eastward to near Lake Ontario and allow a cold front to sweep eastward through our area. Behind the cold front, a high-pressure ridge builds from the north-central United States and vicinity through Thursday. The forecast for the Central Highlands. Today, mostly sunny this morning, then becoming partly cloudy. Highs in the upper 50s. Southwest winds around 5 miles per hour, becoming northwest this afternoon. Tonight, mostly clear. Areas of frost after midnight. Cold with lows in the mid-30s. Northeast winds 5 to 10 miles per hour, becoming east after midnight. Tuesday, sunny in the morning, then becoming partly cloudy. Areas of frost in the morning. Highs in the mid-60s. Southeast winds 5 to 10 miles per hour, becoming south in the afternoon. Tuesday night, cloudy. A chance of showers in the evening, then showers after midnight. Not as cool with lows in the lower 50s. South winds 15 to 20 miles per hour with gusts up to 30 miles per hour. Chance of rain 90%. Wednesday, showers. Highs in the mid-60s. Temperature falling into the upper 50s in the afternoon. West winds 15 to 20 miles per hour with gusts up to 30 miles per hour. Chance of rain 90%. Wednesday night, mostly cloudy. Showers likely in the evening. Lows in the mid-40s. Chance of rain 60%. At noon, weather reports for selected cities. At Mansfield-Long Regional Airport, it was cloudy. The temperature was 58. The temperature was 58 degrees, the dew point 31, and the relative humidity 35%. The wind was calm. The pressure was 30.20 inches and steady. Elsewhere across Ohio, at Findlay, it was sunny, with a temperature of 59. It was mostly sunny, with a temperature of 63 at Marion, 57 at Toledo Express, and 59 at Youngstown. Under mostly sunny skies, Cincinnati reported 66, Dayton reported 64, and Columbus reported 63. It was partly sunny, with a temperature of 59 at Worcester, 55 at Cleveland, and 57 at Akron-Canton Regional Airport.
Reports from nearby cities outside Ohio, it was sunny, with a temperature of 60.

Indianapolis, and 54 at Chicago. It was mostly sunny, with a temperature of 59 at Pittsburgh, and 51 at Buffalo. At Detroit, it was partly sunny, with a temperature of 53. The current time is 12:34 p.m. Eastern Daylight Time. 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We supply the latest available information for the Central Highlands over station WWG 57 from Butler on a frequency of 162.450 MHz. On the latest weather map, a high pressure ridge builds from the upper Midwest through Tuesday. This ridge exits eastward Tuesday night as a low wobbles southeastward from the northwestern Great Lakes to near southern Lake Huron and allows a warm front to sweep northeastward through our region. On Wednesday, the low should wobble eastward to near Lake Ontario and allow a cold front to sweep eastward through our area. Behind the cold front, a high pressure ridge builds from the north-central United States and vicinity through Thursday. The forecast for the Central Highlands. Today, mostly sunny this morning, then becoming partly cloudy. Highs in the upper 50s. Southwest winds around 5 miles per hour, becoming northwest this afternoon. Tonight, mostly clear. Areas of frost after midnight. Cold with lows in the mid-30s. Northeast winds 5 to 10 miles per hour, becoming east after midnight. Tuesday, sunny in the morning, then becoming partly cloudy. Areas of frost in the morning. Highs in the mid-60s. Southeast winds 5 to 10 miles per hour, becoming south in the afternoon. Tuesday night, cloudy. A chance of showers in the evening, then showers after midnight. Not as cool with lows in the lower 50s. South winds 15 to 20 miles per hour with gusts up to 30 miles per hour. Chance of rain 90%. Wednesday, showers. Highs in the mid-60s. Temperature falling into the upper 50s in the afternoon. West winds 15 to 20 miles per hour with gusts up to 30 miles per hour. Chance of rain 90%. Wednesday night, mostly cloudy. Showers likely in the evening. Lows in the mid-40s. Chance of rain 60%. At noon, weather reports for selected cities. At Mansfield Lawn Regional Airport, it was cloudy. The temperature was 58 degrees, the dew point 31, and the relative humidity 35%. The wind was calm. The pressure was 30.20 inches and steady. Elsewhere across Ohio, at Findlay, it was sunny, with a temperature of 59. It was mostly sunny, with a temperature of 63 at Marion, 57 at Toledo Express, and 59 at Youngstown. Under mostly sunny skies, Cincinnati reported 66, Dayton reported 64, and Columbus reported 63. It was partly sunny, with a temperature of 59 at Worcester, 55 at Cleveland, and 57 at Akron-Canton Regional Airport. Reports from nearby cities outside Ohio, it was sunny, with a temperature of 66 at Indianapolis, and 54 at Chicago. It was mostly sunny, with a temperature of 59 at Pittsburgh, and 51 at Buffalo. At Detroit, it was partly sunny, with a temperature of 53. The current time is 12:37 p.m. Eastern Daylight Time. 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We supply the latest available information for the Central Highlands over station WWG 57 from Butler on a frequency of 162.450 MHz. On the latest weather map, a high pressure ridge builds from the upper Midwest through Tuesday. This ridge exits eastward Tuesday night as a low wobbles southeastward from the northwestern Great Lakes to near southern Lake Huron and allows a warm front to sweep northeastward through our region. On Wednesday, the low should wobble eastward to near Lake Ontario and allow a cold front to sweep eastward through our area. Behind the cold front, a high pressure ridge builds from the north-central United States and vicinity through Thursday. The forecast for the Central Highlands. Today, mostly sunny this morning, then becoming partly cloudy. Highs in the upper 50s. Southwest winds around 5 miles per hour, becoming northwest this afternoon. Tonight, mostly clear. Areas of frost after midnight. Cold with lows in the mid-30s. Northeast winds 5 to 10 miles per hour, becoming east after midnight.
Tuesday, sunny in the morning, then becoming partly cloudy. Areas of frost in the morning. Highs in the mid-60s. Southeast winds 5 to 10 miles per hour, becoming south in the afternoon. Tuesday night, cloudy. A chance of showers in the evening, then showers after midnight. Not as cool with lows in the lower 50s. South winds 15 to 20 miles per hour with gusts up to 30 miles per hour. Chance of rain 90%. Wednesday, showers. Highs in the mid-60s. Temperature falling into the upper 50s in the afternoon. West winds 15 to 20 miles per hour with gusts up to 30 miles per hour. Chance of rain 90%. Wednesday night, mostly cloudy. Showers likely in the evening. Lows in the mid-40s. Chance of rain 60%. At noon, weather reports for selected cities. At Mansfield Long Regional Airport, it was cloudy. The temperature was 58 degrees, the dew point 31, and the relative humidity 35%. The wind was calm. The pressure was 30.20 inches and steady. Elsewhere across Ohio, at Findlay, it was sunny, with a temperature of 59. It was mostly sunny, with a temperature of 63 at Marion, 57 at Toledo Express, and 59 at Youngstown. Under mostly sunny skies, Cincinnati reported 66, Dayton reported 64, and Columbus reported 63. It was partly sunny, with a temperature of 59 at Wooster, 55 at Cleveland, and 57 at Akron-Canton Regional Airport. Reports from nearby cities outside Ohio, it was sunny, with a temperature of 66 at Indianapolis, and 54 at Chicago. It was mostly sunny, with a temperature of 59 at Pittsburgh, and 51 at Buffalo. At Detroit, it was partly sunny, with a temperature of 53. The extended forecast for the Central Highlands. Thursday, partly sunny. Highs in the upper 50s. Thursday night, mostly clear. Lows in the mid-40s. Friday, mostly sunny in the morning, then becoming partly cloudy. Not as cool with highs in the upper 60s. Friday night, mostly cloudy with a chance of showers. A chance of thunderstorms after midnight. Not as cool with lows in the mid-50s. Chance of rain 40%. Saturday, partly sunny with a chance of showers and thunderstorms. Not as cool with highs in the upper 70s. Chance of rain 40%. Saturday night, mostly cloudy with a chance of showers and thunderstorms. Lows in the upper 50s. Chance of rain 40%. Sunday, a chance of showers in the morning. Partly cloudy. Highs in the lower 80s. Chance of rain 30%. The current time is 12:42 p.m. Eastern Daylight Time. 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On the latest weather map, a high-pressure ridge builds from the upper Midwest through Tuesday. This ridge exits eastward Tuesday night as a low wobbles southeastward from the northwestern Great Lakes to near southern Lake Huron and allows a warm front to sweep northeastward through our region. On Wednesday, the low should wobble eastward to near Lake Ontario and allow a cold front to sweep eastward through our area. Behind the cold front, a high-pressure ridge builds from the north-central United States and vicinity through Thursday. The forecast for the Central Highlands. Today, mostly sunny this morning, then becoming partly cloudy. Highs in the upper 50s. Southwest winds around 5 miles per hour, becoming northwest this afternoon. Tonight, mostly clear. Areas of frost after midnight. Cold with lows in the mid-30s. Northeast winds 5 to 10 miles per hour, becoming east after midnight. Tuesday, sunny in the morning, then becoming partly cloudy. Areas of frost in the morning. Highs in the mid-60s. Southeast winds 5 to 10 miles per hour, becoming south in the afternoon. Tuesday night, cloudy. A chance of showers in the evening, then showers after midnight. Not as cool with lows in the lower 50s. South winds 15 to 20 miles per hour with gusts up to 30 miles per hour. Chance of rain 90%. Wednesday, showers.
Highs in the mid-60s. Temperature falling into the upper 50s in the afternoon. West winds 15 to 20 miles per hour with gusts up to 30 miles per hour. Chance of rain 90%. Wednesday night, mostly cloudy. Showers likely in the evening. Lows in the mid-40s. Chance of rain 60%. At noon, weather reports for selected cities. At Mansfield Long Regional Airport, it was cloudy. The temperature was 58 degrees, the dew point 31, and the relative humidity 35%. The wind was calm. The pressure was 30.20 inches and steady. Elsewhere across Ohio, at Findlay, it was sunny, with a temperature of 59. It was mostly sunny, with a temperature of 63 at Marion, 57 at Toledo Express, and 59 at Youngstown. Under mostly sunny skies, Cincinnati reported 66, Dayton reported 64, and Columbus reported 63. It was partly sunny, with a temperature of 59 at Worcester, 55 at Cleveland, and 57 at Akron-Canton Regional Airport. Reports from nearby cities outside Ohio, it was sunny, with a temperature of 66 at Indianapolis, and 54 at Chicago. It was mostly sunny, with a temperature of 59 at Pittsburgh, and 51 at Buffalo. At Detroit, it was partly sunny, with a temperature of 53. The current time is 12:45 p.m. Eastern Daylight Time. 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On the latest weather map, a high-pressure ridge builds from the upper Midwest through Tuesday. This ridge exits eastward Tuesday night as a low wobbles southeastward from the northwestern Great Lakes to near southern Lake Huron and allows a warm front to sweep northeastward through our region. On Wednesday, the low should wobble eastward to near Lake Ontario and allow a cold front to sweep eastward through our area. Behind the cold front, a high-pressure ridge builds from the north-central United States and vicinity through Thursday. The forecast for the Central Highlands. Today, mostly sunny this morning, then becoming partly cloudy. Highs in the upper 50s. Southwest winds around 5 miles per hour, becoming northwest this afternoon. Tonight, mostly clear. Areas of frost after midnight. Cold with lows in the mid-30s. Northeast winds 5 to 10 miles per hour, becoming east after midnight. Tuesday, sunny in the morning, then becoming partly cloudy. Areas of frost in the morning. Highs in the mid-60s. Southeast winds 5 to 10 miles per hour, becoming south in the afternoon. Tuesday night, cloudy. A chance of showers in the evening, then showers after midnight. Not as cool with lows in the lower 50s. South winds 15 to 20 miles per hour with gusts up to 30 miles per hour. Chance of rain 90%. Wednesday, showers. Highs in the mid-60s. Temperature falling into the upper 50s in the afternoon. West winds 15 to 20 miles per hour with gusts up to 30 miles per hour. Chance of rain 90%. Wednesday night, mostly cloudy. Showers likely in the evening. Lows in the mid-40s. Chance of rain 60%. At noon, weather reports for selected cities. At Mansfield Long Regional Airport, it was cloudy. The temperature was 58 degrees, the dew point 31, and the relative humidity 35%. The wind was calm. The pressure was 30.20 inches and steady. Elsewhere across Ohio, at Findlay, it was sunny, with a temperature of 59. It was mostly sunny, with a temperature of 63 at Marion, 57 at Toledo Express, and 59 at Youngstown. Under mostly sunny skies, Cincinnati reported 66, Dayton reported 64, and Columbus reported 63. It was partly sunny, with a temperature of 59 at Worcester, 55 at Cleveland, and 57 at Akron-Canton Regional Airport. Reports from nearby cities outside Ohio, it was sunny, with a temperature of 66 at Indianapolis, and 54 at Chicago. It was mostly sunny, with a temperature of 59 at Pittsburgh, and 51 at Buffalo. At Detroit, it was partly sunny, with a temperature of 53. The current time is 12:48 p.m. Eastern Daylight Time.
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On the latest weather map, a high-pressure ridge builds from the upper Midwest through Tuesday. This ridge exits eastward Tuesday night as a low wobbles southeastward from the northwestern Great Lakes to near southern Lake Huron and allows a warm front to sweep northeastward through our region. On Wednesday, the low should wobble eastward to near Lake Ontario and allow a cold front to sweep eastward through our area. Behind the cold front, a high-pressure ridge builds from the north-central United States and vicinity through Thursday. The forecast for the Central Highlands. Today, mostly sunny this morning, then becoming partly cloudy. Highs in the upper 50s. Southwest winds around 5 miles per hour, becoming northwest this afternoon. Tonight, mostly clear. Areas of frost after midnight. Cold with lows in the mid-30s. Northeast winds 5 to 10 miles per hour, becoming east after midnight. Tuesday, sunny in the morning, then becoming partly cloudy. Areas of frost in the morning. Highs in the mid-60s. Southeast winds 5 to 10 miles per hour, becoming south in the afternoon. Tuesday night, cloudy. A chance of showers in the evening, then showers after midnight. Not as cool with lows in the lower 50s. South winds 15 to 20 miles per hour with gusts up to 30 miles per hour. Chance of rain 90%. Wednesday, showers. Highs in the mid-60s. Temperature falling into the upper 50s in the afternoon. West winds 15 to 20 miles per hour with gusts up to 30 miles per hour. Chance of rain 90%. Wednesday night, mostly cloudy. Showers likely in the evening. Lows in the mid-40s. Chance of rain 60%. The extended forecast for the Central Highlands. Thursday, partly sunny. Highs in the upper 50s. Thursday night, mostly clear. Lows in the mid-40s. Friday, mostly sunny in the morning, then becoming partly cloudy. Not as cool with highs in the upper 60s. Friday night, mostly cloudy with a chance of showers. A chance of thunderstorms after midnight. Not as cool with lows in the mid-50s. Chance of rain 40%. Saturday, partly sunny with a chance of showers and thunderstorms. Not as cool with highs in the upper 70s. Chance of rain 40%. Saturday night, mostly cloudy with a chance of showers and thunderstorms. Lows in the upper 50s. Chance of rain 40%. Sunday, a chance of showers in the morning. Partly cloudy. Highs in the lower 80s. Chance of rain 30%. At noon, weather reports for selected cities. At Mansfield Lawn Regional Airport, it was cloudy. The temperature was 58 degrees, the dew point 31, and the relative humidity 35%. The wind was calm. The pressure was 30.20 inches and steady. Elsewhere across Ohio, at Findlay, it was sunny, with a temperature of 59. It was mostly sunny, with a temperature of 63 at Marion, 57 at Toledo Express, and 59 at Youngstown. Under mostly sunny skies, Cincinnati reported 66, Dayton reported 64, and Columbus reported 63. It was partly sunny, with a temperature of 59 at Wooster, 55 at Cleveland, and 57 at Akron-Canton Regional Airport. Reports from nearby cities outside Ohio, it was sunny, with a temperature of 66 at Indianapolis, and 54 at Chicago. It was mostly sunny, with a temperature of 59 at Pittsburgh, and 51 at Buffalo. At Detroit, it was partly sunny, with a temperature of 53. The current time is 12:53 p.m. Eastern Daylight Time. 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We supply the latest available information for the Central Highlands over station WWG57 from Butler on a frequency of 162.450 MHz. On the latest weather map, a high-pressure ridge builds from the upper Midwest through Tuesday.
This ridge exits eastward Tuesday night as a low wobbles southeastward from the northwestern Great Lakes to near southern Lake Huron and allows a warm front to sweep northeastward through our region. On Wednesday, the low should wobble eastward to near Lake Ontario and allow a cold front to sweep eastward through our area. Behind the cold front, a high-pressure ridge builds from the north-central United States and vicinity through Thursday. The forecast for the Central Highlands. Today, mostly sunny this morning, then becoming partly cloudy. Highs in the upper 50s. Southwest winds around 5 miles per hour, becoming northwest this afternoon. Tonight, mostly clear. Areas of frost after midnight. Cold with lows in the mid-30s. Northeast winds 5 to 10 miles per hour, becoming east after midnight. Tuesday, sunny in the morning, then becoming partly cloudy. Areas of frost in the morning. Highs in the mid-60s. Southeast winds 5 to 10 miles per hour, becoming south in the afternoon. Tuesday night, cloudy. A chance of showers in the evening, then showers after midnight. Not as cool with lows in the lower 50s. South winds 15 to 20 miles per hour with gusts up to 30 miles per hour. Chance of rain 90%. Wednesday, showers. Highs in the mid-60s. Temperature falling into the upper 50s in the afternoon. West winds 15 to 20 miles per hour with gusts up to 30 miles per hour. Chance of rain 90%. Wednesday night, mostly cloudy. Showers likely in the evening. Lows in the mid-40s. Chance of rain 60%. At noon, weather reports for selected cities. At Mansfield Long Regional Airport, it was cloudy. The temperature was 58 degrees, the dew point 31, and the relative humidity 35%. The wind was calm. The pressure was 30.20 inches and steady. Elsewhere across Ohio, at Findlay, it was sunny, with a temperature of 59. It was mostly sunny, with a temperature of 63 at Marion, 57 at Toledo Express, and 59 at Youngstown. Under mostly sunny skies, Cincinnati reported 66, Dayton reported 64, and Columbus reported 63. It was partly sunny, with a temperature of 59 at Worcester, 55 at Cleveland, and 57 at Akron-Canton Regional Airport. Reports from nearby cities outside Ohio, it was sunny, with a temperature of 66 at Indianapolis, and 54 at Chicago. It was mostly sunny, with a temperature of 59 at Pittsburgh, and 51 at Buffalo. At Detroit, it was partly sunny, with a temperature of 53. The current time is 12:56 p.m. Eastern Daylight Time. 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We supply the latest available information for the Central Highlands over station WWG 57 from Butler on a frequency of 162.450 MHz. On the latest weather map, a high-pressure ridge builds from the upper Midwest through Tuesday. This ridge exits eastward Tuesday night as a low wobbles southeastward from the northwestern Great Lakes to near southern Lake Huron and allows a warm front to sweep northeastward through our region. On Wednesday, the low should wobble eastward to near Lake Ontario and allow a cold front to sweep eastward through our area. Behind the cold front, a high-pressure ridge builds from the north-central United States and vicinity through Thursday. The forecast for the Central Highlands. Today, mostly sunny this morning, then becoming partly cloudy. Highs in the upper 50s. Southwest winds around 5 miles per hour, becoming northwest this afternoon. Tonight, mostly clear. Areas of frost after midnight. Cold with lows in the mid-30s. Northeast winds 5 to 10 miles per hour, becoming east after midnight. Tuesday, sunny in the morning, then becoming partly cloudy. Areas of frost in the morning. Highs in the mid-60s. Southeast winds 5 to 10 miles per hour, becoming south in the afternoon. Tuesday night, cloudy. A chance of showers in the evening, then showers after midnight. Not as cool with lows in the lower 50s. South winds 15 to 20 miles per hour with gusts up to 30 miles per hour. Chance of rain 90%. Wednesday, showers. Highs in the mid-60s. Temperature falling into the upper 50s in the afternoon.
West winds 15 to 20 miles per hour with gusts up to 30 miles per hour. Chance of rain 90%. Wednesday night, mostly cloudy. Showers likely in the evening. Lows in the mid-40s. Chance of rain 60%. At noon, weather reports for selected cities. At Mansfield Long Regional Airport, it was cloudy. The temperature was 58 degrees, the dew point 31, and the relative humidity 35%. The wind was calm. The pressure was 30.20 inches and steady. Elsewhere across Ohio, at Findlay, it was sunny, with a temperature of 59. It was mostly sunny, with a temperature of 63 at Marion, 57 at Toledo Express, and 59 at Youngstown. Under mostly sunny skies, Cincinnati reported 66, Dayton reported 64, and Columbus reported 63. It was partly sunny, with a temperature of 59 at Wooster, 55 at Cleveland, and 57 at Akron-Canton Regional Airport. Reports from nearby cities outside Ohio, it was sunny, with a temperature of 66 at Indianapolis, and 54 at Chicago. It was mostly sunny, with a temperature of 59 at Pittsburgh, and 51 at Buffalo. At Detroit, it was partly sunny, with a temperature of 53. The Nearshore Marine Forecast. For the following marine location, the islands to Vermilion. This afternoon, north winds 5 to 10 knots becoming northeast. Mostly sunny. Waves 1 foot or less. Tonight, east winds 5 to 10 knots. Mostly clear. Waves 1 foot or less. Tuesday, southeast winds 5 to 10 knots becoming east. Sunny in the morning, then becoming partly sunny. Waves 1 foot or less. Tuesday night, southeast winds 10 to 15 knots becoming southwest 15 to 20 knots. Showers. Waves 1 to 3 feet. The water temperature off Toledo is 57 degrees, off Cleveland 52 degrees, and off Erie 54 degrees. The extended forecast for the Central Highlands. Thursday, partly sunny. Highs in the upper 50s. Thursday night, mostly clear. Lows in the mid-40s. Friday, mostly sunny in the morning, then becoming partly cloudy. Not as cool with highs in the upper 60s. Friday night, mostly cloudy with a chance of showers. A chance of thunderstorms after midnight. Not as cool with lows in the mid-50s. Chance of rain 40%. Saturday, partly sunny with a chance of showers and thunderstorms. Not as cool with highs in the upper 70s. Chance of rain 40%. Saturday night, mostly cloudy with a chance of showers and thunderstorms. Lows in the upper 50s. Chance of rain 40%. Sunday, a chance of showers in the morning. Partly cloudy. Highs in the lower 80s. Chance of rain 30%. A weather message. For the following counties, in Ohio, Ashland, Crawford, Holmes, Knox, Marion, Morrow, Richland, Wayne and Wyandotte. Frost advisory in effect from midnight tonight to 8 a.m. Eastern Daylight Time Tuesday. What, temperatures as low as 33 will result in frost formation. Where, portions of north central, northeast, and northwest Ohio and northwest Pennsylvania. When, from midnight tonight to 8 a.m. Eastern Daylight Time Tuesday. Impacts, frost could harm sensitive outdoor vegetation. Sensitive outdoor plants may be killed if left uncovered. Take steps now to protect tender plants from the cold. The current time is 1:02 p.m. Eastern Daylight Time. 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On the latest weather map, a high-pressure ridge builds from the upper Midwest through Tuesday. This ridge exits eastward Tuesday night as a low wobbles southeastward from the northwestern Great Lakes to near southern Lake Huron and allows a warm front to sweep northeastward through our region. On Wednesday, the low should wobble eastward to near Lake Ontario and allow a cold front to sweep eastward through our area. Behind the cold front, a high-pressure ridge builds from the north-central United States and vicinity through Thursday. The forecast for the Central Highlands. Today,
mostly sunny this morning, then becoming partly cloudy. Highs in the upper 50s. Southwest winds around 5 miles per hour, becoming northwest this afternoon. Tonight, mostly clear. Areas of frost after midnight. Cold with lows in the mid-30s. Northeast winds 5 to 10 miles per hour, becoming east after midnight. Tuesday, sunny in the morning, then becoming partly cloudy. Areas of frost in the morning. Highs in the mid-60s. Southeast winds 5 to 10 miles per hour, becoming south in the afternoon. Tuesday night, cloudy. A chance of showers in the evening, then showers after midnight. Not as cool with lows in the lower 50s. South winds 15 to 20 miles per hour with gusts up to 30 miles per hour. Chance of rain 90%. Wednesday, showers. Highs in the mid-60s. Temperature falling into the upper 50s in the afternoon. West winds 15 to 20 miles per hour with gusts up to 30 miles per hour. Chance of rain 90%. Wednesday night, mostly cloudy. Showers likely in the evening. Lows in the mid-40s. Chance of rain 60%. At noon, weather reports for selected cities. At Mansfield Long Regional Airport, it was cloudy. The temperature was 58 degrees, the dew point 31, and the relative humidity 35%. The wind was calm. The pressure was 30.20 inches and steady. Elsewhere across Ohio, at Findlay, it was sunny, with a temperature of 59. It was mostly sunny, with a temperature of 63 at Marion, 57 at Toledo Express, and 59 at Youngstown. Under mostly sunny skies, Cincinnati reported 66, Dayton reported 64, and Columbus reported 63. It was partly sunny, with a temperature of 59 at Wooster, 55 at Cleveland, and 57 at Akron-Canton Regional Airport. Reports from nearby cities outside Ohio, it was sunny, with a temperature of 66 at Indianapolis, and 54 at Chicago. It was mostly sunny, with a temperature of 59 at Pittsburgh, and 51 at Buffalo. At Detroit, it was partly sunny, with a temperature of 53. At 1 p.m., weather reports for selected cities. At Mansfield Long Regional Airport, it was cloudy. The temperature was 58 degrees, the dew point 31, and the relative humidity 35%. The wind was variable, at 3 miles an hour. The pressure was 30.18 inches and falling. Elsewhere across Ohio, skies ranged from mostly sunny to partly sunny. It was 60 at Wooster, 65 at Marion, 58 at Toledo Express, 52 at Cleveland, and 59 at Akron-Canton Regional Airport. Youngstown reported 58, Cincinnati reported 69, Dayton reported 64, Findlay reported 61, and Columbus reported 64. Reports from nearby cities outside Ohio, at Chicago, it was sunny, with a temperature of 54. It was mostly sunny, with a temperature of 51 at Buffalo, and 68 at Indianapolis. It was partly sunny, with a temperature of 60 at Pittsburgh, and 54 at Detroit. A weather message. For the following counties, in Ohio, Ashland, Crawford, Holmes, Knox, Marion, Morrow, Richland, Wayne and Wyandotte. Frost advisory in effect from midnight tonight to 8 a.m. Eastern Daylight Time Tuesday. What? Temperatures as low as 33 will result in frost formation. Where, portions of north central, northeast, and northwest Ohio and northwest Pennsylvania. When, from midnight tonight to 8 a.m. Eastern Daylight Time Tuesday. Impacts, frost could harm sensitive outdoor vegetation. Sensitive outdoor plants may be killed if left uncovered. Take steps now to protect tender plants from the cold. The current time is 1:07 p.m. Eastern Daylight Time. 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On the latest weather map, a high-pressure ridge builds from the upper Midwest through Tuesday. This ridge exits eastward Tuesday night as a low wobbles southeastward from the northwestern Great Lakes to near southern Lake Huron and allows a warm front to sweep northeastward through our region. On Wednesday,
the low should wobble eastward to near Lake Ontario and allow a cold front to sweep eastward through our area. Behind the cold front, a high-pressure ridge builds from the north-central United States and vicinity through Thursday. The forecast for the Central Highlands. Frost advisory in effect from midnight tonight to 8 a.m. Eastern Daylight Time Tuesday.

Tuesday night, showers after midnight. Not as cool with lows in the mid-50s. South winds 15 to 20 miles per hour with gusts up to 30 miles per hour. Chance of rain near 100%. Wednesday, showers likely. Highs in the lower 60s. West winds 15 to 20 miles per hour with gusts up to 30 miles per hour. Chance of rain 70%. Wednesday night, mostly cloudy. Cooler with lows in the lower 40s. The extended forecast for the Central Highlands. Thursday, partly sunny. Highs in the upper 50s. Thursday night, mostly clear. Lows in the mid-40s. Friday, mostly sunny in the morning, then becoming partly cloudy. Not as cool with highs in the upper 60s. Friday night, mostly cloudy with a chance of showers. A chance of thunderstorms after midnight. Not as cool with lows in the mid-50s. Chance of rain 40%. Saturday, partly sunny with a chance of showers and thunderstorms. Not as cool with highs in the upper 70s. Chance of rain 40%. Saturday night, mostly cloudy with a chance of showers and thunderstorms. Lows in the upper 50s. Chance of rain 40%. Sunday, a chance of showers in the morning. Partly cloudy. Highs in the lower 80s. Chance of rain 30%. At 1 p.m., weather reports for selected cities. At Mansfield Lawn Regional Airport, it was cloudy. The temperature was 58 degrees, the dew point 31, and the relative humidity 35%. The wind was variable, at 3 miles an hour. The pressure was 30.18 inches and falling. Elsewhere across Ohio, skies ranged from mostly sunny to partly sunny. It was 60 at Wooster, 65 at Marion, 58 at Toledo Express, 52 at Cleveland, and 59 at Akron-Canton Regional Airport. Youngstown reported 58, Cincinnati reported 69, Dayton reported 64, Findlay reported 61, and Columbus reported 64. Reports from nearby cities outside Ohio, at Chicago, it was sunny, with a temperature of 54. It was mostly sunny, with a temperature of 51 at Buffalo, and 68 at Indianapolis. It was partly sunny, with a temperature of 60 at Pittsburgh, and 54 at Detroit. A weather message. For the following counties, in Ohio, Ashland, Crawford, Holmes, Knox, Marion, Morrow, Richland, Wayne and Wyandotte. Frost advisory in effect from midnight tonight to 8 a.m. Eastern Daylight Time Tuesday. What? Temperatures as low as 33 will result in frost formation. Where? Portions of north central, northeast, and northwest Ohio and northwest Pennsylvania. When? From midnight tonight to 8 a.m. Eastern Daylight Time Tuesday. Impacts. Frost could harm sensitive outdoor vegetation. Sensitive outdoor plants may be killed if left uncovered. Take steps now to protect tender plants from the cold. The current time is 1:12 p.m. Eastern Daylight Time. 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On the latest weather map, a high-pressure ridge builds from the upper Midwest through Tuesday. This ridge exits eastward Tuesday night as a low wobbles southeastward from the northwestern Great Lakes to near southern Lake Huron and allows a warm front to sweep northeastward through our region. On Wednesday, the low should wobble eastward to near Lake Ontario and allow a cold front to sweep eastward through our area. Behind the cold front, a high-pressure ridge builds from the north-central United States and vicinity through Thursday. The forecast for the Central Highlands. Frost advisory in effect from midnight tonight to 8 a.m. Eastern Daylight Time Tuesday. This afternoon, partly sunny. Near steady temperature around 60. Northwest winds 5 to 10 miles per hour. Tonight, mostly clear. Areas of frost after midnight. Cold with lows in the mid-30s. Northeast winds 5 to 10 miles per hour. Tuesday, sunny in the morning, then becoming partly cloudy. Areas of frost in the morning. Highs in the mid-60s. Southeast winds around 5 miles per hour, becoming south with gusts up to 20 miles per hour in the afternoon. Tuesday night, shower.

after midnight. Not as cool with lows in the mid-50s. South winds 15 to 20 miles per hour with gusts up to 30 miles per hour. Chance of rain near 100%. Wednesday, showers likely. Highs in the lower 60s. West winds 15 to 20 miles per hour with gusts up to 30 miles per hour. Chance of rain 70%. Wednesday night, mostly cloudy. Cooler with lows in the lower 40s. At 1 p.m., weather reports for selected cities. At Mansfield Lawn Regional Airport, it was cloudy. The temperature was 58 degrees, the dew point 31, and the relative humidity 35%. The wind was variable, at 3 miles an hour. The pressure was 30.18 inches and falling. Elsewhere across Ohio, at Marion, it was sunny, with a temperature of 65. It was mostly sunny, with a temperature of 60 at Wooster, 58 at Toledo Express, 58 at Youngstown, and 69 at Cincinnati. Under mostly sunny skies, Dayton reported 64, Findlay reported 61, and Columbus reported 64. It was partly sunny, with a temperature of 52 at Cleveland, and 59 at Akron-Canton Regional Airport. Reports from nearby cities outside Ohio, at Chicago, it was sunny, with a temperature of 54. It was mostly sunny, with a temperature of 51 at Buffalo, and 68 at Indianapolis. It was partly sunny, with a temperature of 60 at Pittsburgh, and 54 at Detroit. A weather message. For the following counties, in Ohio, Ashland, Crawford, Holmes, Knox, Marion, Marl, Richland, Wayne and Wyandotte. Frost advisory in effect from midnight tonight to 8 a.m. Eastern Daylight Time Tuesday. What? Temperatures as low as 33 will result in frost formation. Where? Portions of north central, northeast, and northwest Ohio and northwest Pennsylvania. When? From midnight tonight to 8 a.m. Eastern Daylight Time Tuesday. Impacts. Frost could harm sensitive outdoor vegetation. Sensitive outdoor plants may be killed if left uncovered. Take steps now to protect tender plants from the cold. The current time is 1:16 p.m. Eastern Daylight Time. 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On the latest weather map, a high-pressure ridge builds from the upper Midwest through Tuesday. This ridge exits eastward Tuesday night as a low wobbles southeastward from the northwestern Great Lakes to near southern Lake Huron and allows a warm front to sweep northeastward through our region. On Wednesday, the low should wobble eastward to near Lake Ontario and allow a cold front to sweep eastward through our area. Behind the cold front, a high-pressure ridge builds from the north-central United States and vicinity through Thursday. The forecast for the Central Highlands. Frost advisory in effect from midnight tonight to 8 a.m. Eastern Daylight Time Tuesday. This afternoon, partly sunny. Near steady temperature around 60. Northwest winds 5 to 10 miles per hour. Tonight, mostly clear. Areas of frost after midnight. Cold with lows in the mid-30s. Northeast winds 5 to 10 miles per hour. Tuesday, sunny in the morning, then becoming partly cloudy. Areas of frost in the morning. Highs in the mid-60s. Southeast winds around 5 miles per hour, becoming south with gusts up to 20 miles per hour in the afternoon. Tuesday night, showers after midnight. Not as cool with lows in the mid-50s. South winds 15 to 20 miles per hour with gusts up to 30 miles per hour. Chance of rain near 100%. Wednesday, showers likely. Highs in the lower 60s. West winds 15 to 20 miles per hour with gusts up to 30 miles per hour. Chance of rain 70%. Wednesday night, mostly cloudy. Cooler with lows in the lower 40s. At 1 p.m., weather reports for selected cities. At Mansfield Lawn Regional Airport, it was cloudy. The temperature was 58 degrees, the dew point 31, and the relative humidity 35%. The wind was variable, at 3 miles an hour. The pressure was 30.18 inches and falling. Elsewhere across Ohio, at Marion, it was sunny, with a temperature of 65.
It was mostly sunny, with a temperature of 60 at Worcester, 58 at Toledo Express, 58 at Youngstown, and 69 at Cincinnati. Under mostly sunny skies, Dayton reported 64, Findlay reported 61, and Columbus reported 64. It was partly sunny, with a temperature of 52 at Cleveland, and 59 at Akron-Canton Regional Airport. Reports from nearby cities outside Ohio, at Chicago, it was sunny, with a temperature of 54. It was mostly sunny, with a temperature of 51 at Buffalo, and 68 at Indianapolis. It was partly sunny, with a temperature of 60 at Pittsburgh, and 54 at Detroit. The extended forecast for the Central Highlands. Thursday, partly sunny. Highs in the upper 50s. Thursday night, mostly clear. Lows in the mid-40s. Friday, mostly sunny in the morning, then becoming partly cloudy. Not as cool with highs in the upper 60s. Friday night, mostly cloudy with a chance of showers. A chance of thunderstorms after midnight. Not as cool with lows in the mid-50s. Chance of rain 40%. Saturday, partly sunny with a chance of showers and thunderstorms. Not as cool with highs in the upper 70s. Chance of rain 40%. Saturday night, mostly cloudy with a chance of showers and thunderstorms. Lows in the upper 50s. Chance of rain 40%. Sunday, a chance of showers in the morning. Partly cloudy. Highs in the lower 80s. Chance of rain 30%. A weather message. For the following counties, in Ohio, Ashland, Crawford, Holmes, Knox, Marion, Morrow, Richland, Wayne and Wyandotte. Frost advisory in effect from midnight tonight to 8 a.m. Eastern Daylight Time Tuesday. What, temperatures as low as 33 will result in frost formation. Where, portions of north central, northeast, and northwest Ohio and northwest Pennsylvania. When, from midnight tonight to 8 a.m. Eastern Daylight Time Tuesday. Impacts, frost could harm sensitive outdoor vegetation. Sensitive outdoor plants may be killed if left uncovered. Take steps now to protect tender plants from the cold. The current time is 1:22 p.m. Eastern Daylight Time. 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On the latest weather map, a high-pressure ridge builds from the upper Midwest through Tuesday. This ridge exits eastward Tuesday night as a low wobbles southeastward from the northwestern Great Lakes to near southern Lake Huron and allows a warm front to sweep northeastward through our region. On Wednesday, the low should wobble eastward to near Lake Ontario and allow a cold front to sweep eastward through our area. Behind the cold front, a high-pressure ridge builds from the north-central United States and vicinity through Thursday. The forecast for the Central Highlands. Frost advisory in effect from midnight tonight to 8 a.m. Eastern Daylight Time Tuesday. This afternoon, partly sunny. Near steady temperature around 60. Northwest winds 5 to 10 miles per hour. Tonight, mostly clear. Areas of frost after midnight. Cold with lows in the mid-30s. Northeast winds 5 to 10 miles per hour. Tuesday, sunny in the morning, then becoming partly cloudy. Areas of frost in the morning. Highs in the mid-60s. Southeast winds around 5 miles per hour, becoming south with gusts up to 20 miles per hour in the afternoon. Tuesday night, showers after midnight. Not as cool with lows in the mid-50s. South winds 15 to 20 miles per hour with gusts up to 30 miles per hour. Chance of rain near 100%. Wednesday, showers likely. Highs in the lower 60s. West winds 15 to 20 miles per hour with gusts up to 30 miles per hour. Chance of rain 70%. Wednesday night, mostly cloudy. Cooler with lows in the lower 40s. At 1 p.m., weather reports for selected cities. At Mansfield Long Regional Airport, it was cloudy. The temperature was 58 degrees, the dew point 31, and the relative humidity 35%. The wind was variable, at 3 miles an hour. The pressure was 30.18 inches and falling. Elsewhere across Ohio,
At Marion, it was sunny, with a temperature of 65. It was mostly sunny, with a temperature of 60 at Wooster, 58 at Toledo Express, 58 at Youngstown, and 69 at Cincinnati. Under mostly sunny skies, Dayton reported 64, Findlay reported 61, and Columbus reported 64. It was partly sunny, with a temperature of 52 at Cleveland, and 59 at Akron-Canton Regional Airport. Reports from nearby cities outside Ohio, at Chicago, it was sunny, with a temperature of 54. It was mostly sunny, with a temperature of 51 at Buffalo, and 68 at Indianapolis. It was partly sunny, with a temperature of 60 at Pittsburgh, and 54 at Detroit. A weather message. For the following counties, in Ohio, Ashland, Crawford, Holmes, Knox, Marion, Morrow, Richland, Wayne and Wyandotte. Frost advisory in effect from midnight tonight to 8 a.m. Eastern Daylight Time Tuesday. What? Temperatures as low as 33 will result in frost formation. Where? Portions of north central, northeast, and northwest Ohio and northwest Pennsylvania. When? From midnight tonight to 8 a.m. Eastern Daylight Time Tuesday. Impacts. Frost could harm sensitive outdoor vegetation. Sensitive outdoor plants may be killed if left uncovered. Take steps now to protect tender plants from the cold. The current time is 1:26 p.m. Eastern Daylight Time. 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On the latest weather map, a high-pressure ridge builds from the upper Midwest through Tuesday. This ridge exits eastward Tuesday night as a low wobbles southeastward from the northwestern Great Lakes to near southern Lake Huron and allows a warm front to sweep northeastward through our region. On Wednesday, the low should wobble eastward to near Lake Ontario and allow a cold front to sweep eastward through our area. Behind the cold front, a high-pressure ridge builds from the north-central United States and vicinity through Thursday. The forecast for the Central Highlands. Frost advisory in effect from midnight tonight to 8 a.m. Eastern Daylight Time Tuesday. This afternoon, partly sunny. Near steady temperature around 60. Northwest winds 5 to 10 miles per hour. Tonight, mostly clear. Areas of frost after midnight. Cold with lows in the mid-30s. Northeast winds 5 to 10 miles per hour. Tuesday, sunny in the morning, then becoming partly cloudy. Areas of frost in the morning. Highs in the mid-60s. Southeast winds around 5 miles per hour, becoming south with gusts up to 20 miles per hour in the afternoon. Tuesday night, showers after midnight. Not as cool with lows in the mid-50s. South winds 15 to 20 miles per hour with gusts up to 30 miles per hour. Chance of rain near 100%. Wednesday, showers likely. Highs in the lower 60s. West winds 15 to 20 miles per hour with gusts up to 30 miles per hour. Chance of rain 70%. Wednesday night, mostly cloudy. Cooler with lows in the lower 40s. At 1 p.m., weather reports for selected cities. At Mansfield Long Regional Airport, it was cloudy. The temperature was 58 degrees, the dew point 31, and the relative humidity 35%. The wind was variable, at 3 miles an hour. The pressure was 30.18 inches and falling. Elsewhere across Ohio, at Marion, it was sunny, with a temperature of 65. It was mostly sunny, with a temperature of 60 at Wooster, 58 at Toledo Express, 58 at Youngstown, and 69 at Cincinnati. Under mostly sunny skies, Dayton reported 64, Findlay reported 61, and Columbus reported 64. It was partly sunny, with a temperature of 52 at Cleveland, and 59 at Akron-Canton Regional Airport. Reports from nearby cities outside Ohio, at Chicago, it was sunny, with a temperature of 54. It was mostly sunny, with a temperature of 51 at Buffalo, and 68 at Indianapolis. It was partly sunny, with a temperature of 60 at Pittsburgh, and 54 at Detroit. A weather message. For the following counties, in Ohio, Ashland, Crawford, Holmes, Knox, Marion, Morrow, Richland, Wayne and Wyandotte.
Frost advisory in effect from midnight tonight to 8 a.m. Eastern Daylight Time Tuesday. What? Temperatures as low as 33 will result in frost formation. Where? Portions of north central, northeast, and northwest Ohio and northwest Pennsylvania. When? From midnight tonight to 8 a.m. Eastern Daylight Time Tuesday. Impacts. Frost could harm sensitive outdoor vegetation. Sensitive outdoor plants may be killed if left uncovered. Take steps now to protect tender plants from the cold. The extended forecast for the Central Highlands. Thursday, partly sunny. Highs in the upper 50s. Thursday night, mostly clear. Lows in the mid-40s. Friday, mostly sunny in the morning, then becoming partly cloudy. Not as cool with highs in the upper 60s. Friday night, mostly cloudy with a chance of showers. A chance of thunderstorms after midnight. Not as cool with lows in the mid-50s. Chance of rain 40%. Saturday, partly sunny with a chance of showers and thunderstorms. Not as cool with highs in the upper 70s. Chance of rain 40%. Saturday night, mostly cloudy with a chance of showers and thunderstorms. Lows in the upper 50s. Chance of rain 40%. Sunday, a chance of showers in the morning. Partly cloudy. Highs in the lower 80s. Chance of rain 30%. The current time is 1:31 p.m. Eastern Daylight Time. 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On the latest weather map, a high-pressure ridge builds from the upper Midwest through Tuesday. This ridge exits eastward Tuesday night as a low wobbles southeastward from the northwestern Great Lakes to near southern Lake Huron and allows a warm front to sweep northeastward through our region. On Wednesday, the low should wobble eastward to near Lake Ontario and allow a cold front to sweep eastward through our area. Behind the cold front, a high-pressure ridge builds from the north-central United States and vicinity through Thursday. The forecast for the Central Highlands. Frost advisory in effect from midnight tonight to 8 a.m. Eastern Daylight Time Tuesday. This afternoon, partly sunny. Near steady temperature around 60. Northwest winds 5 to 10 miles per hour. Tonight, mostly clear. Areas of frost after midnight. Cold with lows in the mid-30s. Northeast winds 5 to 10 miles per hour. Tuesday, sunny in the morning, then becoming partly cloudy. Areas of frost in the morning. Highs in the mid-60s. Southeast winds around 5 miles per hour, becoming south with gusts up to 20 miles per hour in the afternoon. Tuesday night, showers after midnight. Not as cool with lows in the mid-50s. South winds 15 to 20 miles per hour with gusts up to 30 miles per hour. Chance of rain near 100%. Wednesday, showers likely. Highs in the lower 60s. West winds 15 to 20 miles per hour with gusts up to 30 miles per hour. Chance of rain 70%. Wednesday night, mostly cloudy. Cooler with lows in the lower 40s. At 1 p.m., weather reports for selected cities. At Mansfield Long Regional Airport, it was cloudy. The temperature was 58 degrees, the dew point 31, and the relative humidity 35%. The wind was variable, at 3 miles an hour. The pressure was 30.18 inches and falling. Elsewhere across Ohio, at Marion, it was sunny, with a temperature of 65. It was mostly sunny, with a temperature of 60 at Wooster, 58 at Toledo Express, 58 at Youngstown, and 69 at Cincinnati. Under mostly sunny skies, Dayton reported 64, Findlay reported 61, and Columbus reported 64. It was partly sunny, with a temperature of 52 at Cleveland, and 59 at Akron-Canton Regional Airport. Reports from nearby cities outside Ohio, at Chicago, it was sunny, with a temperature of 54. It was mostly sunny, with a temperature of 51 at Buffalo, and 68 at Indianapolis. It was partly sunny, with a temperature of 60 at Pittsburgh, and 54 at Detroit. A weather message. For the following counties, in Ohio, Ashland, Crawford, Holmes, Knox, Marion,
Marl, Richland, Wayne, and Wyandotte. Frost advisory in effect from midnight tonight to 8 a.m. Eastern Daylight Time Tuesday. What? Temperatures as low as 33 will result in frost formation. Where? Portions of north central, northeast, and northwest Ohio and northwest Pennsylvania. When? From midnight tonight to 8 a.m. Eastern Daylight Time Tuesday. Impacts. Frost could harm sensitive outdoor vegetation. Sensitive outdoor plants may be killed if left uncovered. Take steps now to protect tender plants from the cold. The current time is 1:35 p.m. Eastern Daylight Time. 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On the latest weather map, high pressure continues to build across the region and will exit to the east by Tuesday evening. Low pressure moves into the Great Lakes region late Tuesday night, sweeping a cold front through the area on Wednesday. High pressure then builds into the region on Thursday through Friday. The forecast for the Central Highlands. Frost advisory in effect from midnight tonight to 8 a.m. Eastern Daylight Time Tuesday. This afternoon, partly sunny. Near steady temperature around 60. Northwest winds 5 to 10 miles per hour. Tonight, mostly clear. Areas of frost after midnight. Cold with lows in the mid-30s. Northeast winds 5 to 10 miles per hour. Tuesday, sunny in the morning, then becoming partly cloudy. Areas of frost in the morning. Highs in the mid-60s. Southeast winds around 5 miles per hour, becoming south with gusts up to 20 miles per hour in the afternoon. Tuesday night, showers after midnight. Not as cool with lows in the mid-50s. South winds 15 to 20 miles per hour with gusts up to 30 miles per hour. Chance of rain near 100%. Wednesday, showers likely. Highs in the lower 60s. West winds 15 to 20 miles per hour with gusts up to 30 miles per hour. Chance of rain 70%. Wednesday night, mostly cloudy. Cooler with lows in the lower 40s. At 1 p.m., weather reports for selected cities. At Mansfield Long Regional Airport, it was cloudy. The temperature was 58 degrees, the dew point 31, and the relative humidity 35%. The wind was variable, at 3 miles an hour. The pressure was 30.18 inches and falling. Elsewhere across Ohio, at Marion, it was sunny, with a temperature of 65. It was mostly sunny, with a temperature of 60 at Wooster, 58 at Toledo Express, 58 at Youngstown, and 69 at Cincinnati. Under mostly sunny skies, Dayton reported 64, Findlay reported 61, and Columbus reported 64. It was partly sunny, with a temperature of 52 at Cleveland, and 59 at Akron-Canton Regional Airport. Reports from nearby cities outside Ohio, at Chicago, it was sunny, with a temperature of 54. It was mostly sunny, with a temperature of 51 at Buffalo, and 68 at Indianapolis. It was partly sunny, with a temperature of 60 at Pittsburgh, and 54 at Detroit. A weather message. For the following counties, in Ohio, Ashland, Crawford, Holmes, Knox, Marion, Marl, Richland, Wayne, and Wyandotte. Frost advisory in effect from midnight tonight to 8 a.m. Eastern Daylight Time Tuesday. What? Temperatures as low as 33 will result in frost formation. Where? Portions of north central, northeast, and northwest Ohio and northwest Pennsylvania. When? From midnight tonight to 8 a.m. Eastern Daylight Time Tuesday. Impacts. Frost could harm sensitive outdoor vegetation. Sensitive outdoor plants may be killed if left uncovered. Take steps now to protect tender plants from the cold. The current time is 1:39 p.m. Eastern Daylight Time. 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We supply the latest available information for the Central Highlands over station WWG57 from Butler on a frequency of 162.450 MHz. On the latest weather map, high pressure continues to build across the region and will exit to the east by Tuesday evening.
low pressure moves into the Great Lakes region late Tuesday night, sweeping a cold front through the area on Wednesday. High pressure then builds into the region on Thursday through Friday. The forecast for the Central Highlands. Frost advisory in effect from midnight tonight to 8 a.m. Eastern Daylight Time Tuesday. This afternoon, partly sunny. Near steady temperature around 60. Northwest winds 5 to 10 miles per hour. Tonight, mostly clear. Areas of frost after midnight. Cold with lows in the mid-30s. Northeast winds 5 to 10 miles per hour. Tuesday, sunny in the morning, then becoming partly cloudy. Areas of frost in the morning. Highs in the mid-60s. Southeast winds around 5 miles per hour, becoming south with gusts up to 20 miles per hour in the afternoon. Tuesday night, showers after midnight. Not as cool with lows in the mid-50s. South winds 15 to 20 miles per hour with gusts up to 30 miles per hour. Chance of rain near 100%. Wednesday, showers likely. Highs in the lower 60s. West winds 15 to 20 miles per hour with gusts up to 30 miles per hour. Chance of rain 70%. Wednesday night, mostly cloudy. Cooler with lows in the lower 40s. The extended forecast for the Central Highlands. Thursday, partly sunny. Highs in the upper 50s. Thursday night, mostly clear. Lows in the mid-40s. Friday, mostly sunny in the morning, then becoming partly cloudy. Not as cool with highs in the upper 60s. Friday night, mostly cloudy with a chance of showers. A chance of thunderstorms after midnight. Not as cool with lows in the mid-50s. Chance of rain 40%. Saturday, partly sunny with a chance of showers and thunderstorms. Not as cool with highs in the upper 70s. Chance of rain 40%. Saturday night, mostly cloudy with a chance of showers and thunderstorms. Lows in the upper 50s. Chance of rain 40%. Sunday, a chance of showers in the morning. Partly cloudy. Highs in the lower 80s. Chance of rain 30%. At 1 p.m., weather reports for selected cities. At Mansfield Long Regional Airport, it was cloudy. The temperature was 58 degrees, the dew point 31, and the relative humidity 35%. The wind was variable, at 3 miles an hour. The pressure was 30.18 inches and falling. Elsewhere across Ohio, at Marion, it was sunny, with a temperature of 65. It was mostly sunny, with a temperature of 60 at Wooster, 58 at Toledo Express, 58 at Youngstown, and 69 at Cincinnati. Under mostly sunny skies, Dayton reported 64, Findlay reported 61, and Columbus reported 64. It was partly sunny, with a temperature of 52 at Cleveland, and 59 at Akron-Canton Regional Airport. Reports from nearby cities outside Ohio, at Chicago, it was sunny, with a temperature of 54. It was mostly sunny, with a temperature of 51 at Buffalo, and 68 at Indianapolis. It was partly sunny, with a temperature of 60 at Pittsburgh, and 54 at Detroit. A weather message. For the following counties, in Ohio, Ashland, Crawford, Holmes, Knox, Marion, Morrow, Richland, Wayne and Wyandotte. Frost advisory in effect from midnight tonight to 8 a.m. Eastern Daylight Time Tuesday. What? Temperatures as low as 33 will result in frost formation. Where? Portions of north central, northeast, and northwest Ohio and northwest Pennsylvania. When? From midnight tonight to 8 a.m. Eastern Daylight Time Tuesday. Impacts. Frost could harm sensitive outdoor vegetation. Sensitive outdoor plants may be killed if left uncovered. Take steps now to protect tender plants from the cold. The current time is 1:43 p.m. Eastern Daylight Time. 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On the latest weather map, high pressure continues to build across the region and will exit to the east by Tuesday evening. Low pressure moves into the Great Lakes region late Tuesday night, sweeping a cold front through the area on Wednesday.
High pressure then builds into the region on Thursday through Friday. The forecast for the Central Highlands. Frost advisory in effect from midnight tonight to 8 a.m. Eastern Daylight Time Tuesday. This afternoon, partly sunny. Near steady temperature around 60. Northwest winds 5 to 10 miles per hour. Tonight, mostly clear. Areas of frost after midnight. Cold with lows in the mid-30s. Northeast winds 5 to 10 miles per hour. Tuesday, sunny in the morning, then becoming partly cloudy. Areas of frost in the morning. Highs in the mid-60s. Southeast winds around 5 miles per hour, becoming south with gusts up to 20 miles per hour in the afternoon. Tuesday night, showers after midnight. Not as cool with lows in the mid-50s. South winds 15 to 20 miles per hour with gusts up to 30 miles per hour. Chance of rain near 100%. Wednesday, showers likely. Highs in the lower 60s. West winds 15 to 20 miles per hour with gusts up to 30 miles per hour. Chance of rain 70%. Wednesday night, mostly cloudy. Cooler with lows in the lower 40s. At 1 p.m., weather reports for selected cities. At Mansfield Long Regional Airport, it was cloudy. The temperature was 58 degrees, the dew point 31, and the relative humidity 35%. The wind was variable, at 3 miles an hour. The pressure was 30.18 inches and falling. Elsewhere across Ohio, at Marion, it was sunny, with a temperature of 65. It was mostly sunny, with a temperature of 60 at Wooster, 58 at Toledo Express, 58 at Youngstown, and 69 at Cincinnati. Under mostly sunny skies, Dayton reported 64, Findlay reported 61, and Columbus reported 64. It was partly sunny, with a temperature of 52 at Cleveland, and 59 at Akron-Canton Regional Airport. Reports from nearby cities outside Ohio, at Chicago, it was sunny, with a temperature of 54. It was mostly sunny, with a temperature of 51 at Buffalo, and 68 at Indianapolis. It was partly sunny, with a temperature of 60 at Pittsburgh, and 54 at Detroit. A weather message. For the following counties, in Ohio, Ashland, Crawford, Holmes, Knox, Marion, Morrow, Richland, Wayne and Wyandotte. Frost advisory in effect from midnight tonight to 8 a.m. Eastern Daylight Time Tuesday. What? Temperatures as low as 33 will result in frost formation. Where, portions of north central, northeast, and northwest Ohio and northwest Pennsylvania. When, from midnight tonight to 8 a.m. Eastern Daylight Time Tuesday. Impacts, frost could harm sensitive outdoor vegetation. Sensitive outdoor plants may be killed if left uncovered. Take steps now to protect tender plants from the cold. The current time is 1:47 p.m. Eastern Daylight Time. 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On the latest weather map, high pressure continues to build across the region and will exit to the east by Tuesday evening. Low pressure moves into the Great Lakes region late Tuesday night, sweeping a cold front through the area on Wednesday. High pressure then builds into the region on Thursday through Friday. The forecast for the Central Highlands. Frost advisory in effect from midnight tonight to 8 a.m. Eastern Daylight Time Tuesday. This afternoon, partly sunny. Near steady temperature around 60. Northwest winds 5 to 10 miles per hour. Tonight, mostly clear. Areas of frost after midnight. Cold with lows in the mid-30s. Northeast winds 5 to 10 miles per hour. Tuesday, sunny in the morning, then becoming partly cloudy. Areas of frost in the morning. Highs in the mid-60s. Southeast winds around 5 miles per hour, becoming south with gusts up to 20 miles per hour in the afternoon. Tuesday night, showers after midnight. Not as cool with lows in the mid-50s. South winds 15 to 20 miles per hour with gusts up to 30 miles per hour. Chance of rain near 100%. Wednesday, showers likely. Highs in the lower 60s.
West winds 15 to 20 miles per hour with gusts up to 30 miles per hour. Chance of rain 70%. Wednesday night, mostly cloudy. Cooler with lows in the lower 40s. At 1 p.m., weather reports for selected cities. At Mansfield Lawn Regional Airport, it was cloudy. The temperature was 58 degrees, the dew point 31, and the relative humidity 35%. The wind was variable, at 3 miles an hour. The pressure was 30.18 inches and falling. Elsewhere across Ohio, at Marion, it was sunny, with a temperature of 65. It was mostly sunny, with a temperature of 60 at Wooster, 58 at Toledo Express, 58 at Youngstown, and 69 at Cincinnati. Under mostly sunny skies, Dayton reported 64, Findlay reported 61, and Columbus reported 64. It was partly sunny, with a temperature of 52 at Cleveland, and 59 at Akron-Canton Regional Airport. Reports from nearby cities outside Ohio, at Chicago, it was sunny, with a temperature of 54. It was mostly sunny, with a temperature of 51 at Buffalo, and 68 at Indianapolis. It was partly sunny, with a temperature of 60 at Pittsburgh, and 54 at Detroit. The extended forecast for the Central Highlands. Thursday, partly sunny. Highs in the upper 50s. Thursday night, mostly clear. Lows in the mid-40s. Friday, mostly sunny in the morning, then becoming partly cloudy. Not as cool with highs in the upper 60s. Friday night, mostly cloudy with a chance of showers. A chance of thunderstorms after midnight. Not as cool with lows in the mid-50s. Chance of rain 40%. Saturday, partly sunny with a chance of showers and thunderstorms. Not as cool with highs in the upper 70s. Chance of rain 40%. Saturday night, mostly cloudy with a chance of showers and thunderstorms. Lows in the upper 50s. Chance of rain 40%. Sunday, a chance of showers in the morning. Partly cloudy. Highs in the lower 80s. Chance of rain 30%. A weather message. For the following counties, in Ohio, Ashland, Crawford, Holmes, Knox, Marion, Marl, Richland, Wayne and Wyandotte. Frost advisory in effect from midnight tonight to 8 a.m. Eastern Daylight Time Tuesday. What, temperatures as low as 33 will result in frost formation. Where, portions of north central, northeast, and northwest Ohio and northwest Pennsylvania. When, from midnight tonight to 8 a.m. Eastern Daylight Time Tuesday. Impacts, frost could harm sensitive outdoor vegetation. Sensitive outdoor plants may be killed if left uncovered. Take steps now to protect tender plants from the cold. The current time is 1:52 p.m. Eastern Daylight Time. 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On the latest weather map, high pressure continues to build across the region and will exit to the east by Tuesday evening. Low pressure moves into the Great Lakes region late Tuesday night, sweeping a cold front through the area on Wednesday. High pressure then builds into the region on Thursday through Friday. The forecast for the Central Highlands. Frost advisory in effect from midnight tonight to 8 a.m. Eastern Daylight Time Tuesday. This afternoon, partly sunny. Near steady temperature around 60. Northwest winds 5 to 10 miles per hour. Tonight, mostly clear. Areas of frost after midnight. Cold with lows in the mid-30s. Northeast winds 5 to 10 miles per hour. Tuesday, sunny in the morning, then becoming partly cloudy. Areas of frost in the morning. Highs in the mid-60s. Southeast winds around 5 miles per hour, becoming south with gusts up to 20 miles per hour in the afternoon. Tuesday night, showers after midnight. Not as cool with lows in the mid-50s. South winds 15 to 20 miles per hour with gusts up to 30 miles per hour. Chance of rain near 100%. Wednesday, showers likely. Highs in the lower 60s. West winds 15 to 20 miles per hour with gusts up to 30 miles per hour. Chance of rain 70%.
Wednesday night, mostly cloudy. Cooler with lows in the lower 40s. At 1 p.m., weather reports for selected cities. At Mansfield Lom Regional Airport, it was cloudy. The temperature was 58 degrees, the dew point 31, and the relative humidity 35%. The wind was variable, at 3 miles an hour. The pressure was 30.18 inches and falling. Elsewhere across Ohio, at Marion, it was sunny, with a temperature of 65. It was mostly sunny, with a temperature of 60 at Wooster, 58 at Toledo Express, 58 at Youngstown, and 69 at Cincinnati. Under mostly sunny skies, Dayton reported 64, Findlay reported 61, and Columbus reported 64. It was partly sunny, with a temperature of 52 at Cleveland, and 59 at Akron-Canton Regional Airport. Reports from nearby cities outside Ohio, at Chicago, it was sunny, with a temperature of 54. It was mostly sunny, with a temperature of 51 at Buffalo, and 68 at Indianapolis. It was partly sunny, with a temperature of 60 at Pittsburgh, and 54 at Detroit. A weather message. For the following counties, in Ohio, Ashland, Crawford, Holmes, Knox, Marion, Marl, Richland, Wayne and Wyandotte. Frost advisory in effect from midnight tonight to 8 a.m. Eastern Daylight Time Tuesday. What, temperatures as low as 33 will result in frost formation. Where, portions of north central, northeast, and northwest Ohio and northwest Pennsylvania. When, from midnight tonight to 8 a.m. Eastern Daylight Time Tuesday. Impacts, frost could harm sensitive outdoor vegetation. Sensitive outdoor plants may be killed if left uncovered. Take steps now to protect tender plants from the cold. The current time is 1:56 p.m. Eastern Daylight Time. 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On the latest weather map, high pressure continues to build across the region and will exit to the east by Tuesday evening. Low pressure moves into the Great Lakes region late Tuesday night, sweeping a cold front through the area on Wednesday. High pressure then builds into the region on Thursday through Friday. The forecast for the Central Highlands. Frost advisory in effect from midnight tonight to 8 a.m. Eastern Daylight Time Tuesday. This afternoon, partly sunny. Near steady temperature around 60. Northwest winds 5 to 10 miles per hour. Tonight, mostly clear. Areas of frost after midnight. Cold with lows in the mid-30s. Northeast winds 5 to 10 miles per hour. Tuesday, sunny in the morning, then becoming partly cloudy. Areas of frost in the morning. Highs in the mid-60s. Southeast winds around 5 miles per hour, becoming south with gusts up to 20 miles per hour in the afternoon. Tuesday night, showers after midnight. Not as cool with lows in the mid-50s. South winds 15 to 20 miles per hour with gusts up to 30 miles per hour. Chance of rain near 100%. Wednesday, showers likely. Highs in the lower 60s. West winds 15 to 20 miles per hour with gusts up to 30 miles per hour. Chance of rain 70%. Wednesday night, mostly cloudy. Cooler with lows in the lower 40s. At 1 p.m., weather reports for selected cities. At Mansfield Lom Regional Airport, it was cloudy. The temperature was 58 degrees, the dew point 31, and the relative humidity 35%. The wind was variable, at 3 miles an hour. The pressure was 30.18 inches and falling. Elsewhere across Ohio, at Marion, it was sunny, with a temperature of 65. It was mostly sunny, with a temperature of 60 at Wooster, 58 at Toledo Express, 58 at Youngstown, and 69 at Cincinnati. Under mostly sunny skies, Dayton reported 64, Findlay reported 61, and Columbus reported 64. It was partly sunny, with a temperature of 52 at Cleveland, and 59 at Akron-Canton Regional Airport. Reports from nearby cities outside Ohio, at Chicago, it was sunny, with a temperature of 54. It was mostly sunny, with a temperature of 51 at Buffalo, and 68 at Indianapolis.
It was partly sunny, with a temperature of 60 at Pittsburgh and 54 at Detroit. A weather message. For the following counties, in Ohio, Ashland, Crawford, Holmes, Knox, Marion, Morrow, Richland, Wayne and Wyandotte. Frost advisory in effect from midnight tonight to 8 a.m. Eastern Daylight Time Tuesday. What? Temperatures as low as 33 will result in frost formation. Where? Portions of north central, northeast, and northwest Ohio and northwest Pennsylvania. When? From midnight tonight to 8 a.m. Eastern Daylight Time Tuesday. Impacts. Frost could harm sensitive outdoor vegetation. Sensitive outdoor plants may be killed if left uncovered. Take steps now to protect tender plants from the cold. The Nearshore Marine Forecast. For the following marine location, the islands to Vermilion. This afternoon, north winds 5 to 10 knots becoming northeast. Mostly sunny. Waves 1 foot or less. Tonight, east winds 5 to 10 knots. Mostly clear. Waves 1 foot or less. Tuesday, southeast winds 5 to 10 knots becoming east. Sunny in the morning, then becoming partly sunny. Waves 1 foot or less. Tuesday night, southeast winds 10 to 15 knots becoming southwest 15 to 20 knots. Showers. Waves 1 to 3 feet. The water temperature off Toledo is 57 degrees, off Cleveland 52 degrees, and off Erie 54 degrees. The extended forecast for the Central Highlands. Thursday, partly sunny. Highs in the upper 50s. Thursday night, mostly clear. Lows in the mid-40s. Friday, mostly sunny in the morning, then becoming partly cloudy. Not as cool with highs in the upper 60s. Friday night, mostly cloudy with a chance of showers. A chance of thunderstorms after midnight. Not as cool with lows in the mid-50s. Chance of rain 40%. Saturday, partly sunny with a chance of showers and thunderstorms. Not as cool with highs in the upper 70s. Chance of rain 40%. Saturday night, mostly cloudy with a chance of showers and thunderstorms. Lows in the upper 50s. Chance of rain 40%. Sunday, a chance of showers in the morning. Partly cloudy. Highs in the lower 80s. Chance of rain 30%. The current time is 2:02 p.m. Eastern Daylight Time. 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On the latest weather map, high pressure continues to build across the region and will exit to the east by Tuesday evening. Low pressure moves into the Great Lakes region late Tuesday night, sweeping a cold front through the area on Wednesday. High pressure then builds into the region on Thursday through Friday. The forecast for the Central Highlands. Frost advisory in effect from midnight tonight to 8 a.m. Eastern Daylight Time Tuesday. This afternoon, partly sunny. Near steady temperature around 60. Northwest winds 5 to 10 miles per hour. Tonight, mostly clear. Areas of frost after midnight. Cold with lows in the mid-30s. Northeast winds 5 to 10 miles per hour. Tuesday, sunny in the morning, then becoming partly cloudy. Areas of frost in the morning. Highs in the mid-60s. Southeast winds around 5 miles per hour, becoming south with gusts up to 20 miles per hour in the afternoon. Tuesday night, showers after midnight. Not as cool with lows in the mid-50s. South winds 15 to 20 miles per hour with gusts up to 30 miles per hour. Chance of rain near 100%. Wednesday, showers likely. Highs in the lower 60s. West winds 15 to 20 miles per hour with gusts up to 30 miles per hour. Chance of rain 70%. Wednesday night, mostly cloudy. Cooler with lows in the lower 40s. At 1 p.m., weather reports for selected cities. At Mansfield Long Regional Airport, it was cloudy. The temperature was 58 degrees, the dew point 31, and the relative humidity 35%. The wind was variable, at 3 miles an hour. The pressure was 30.18 inches and falling.
Elsewhere across Ohio, at Marion, it was sunny, with a temperature of 65. It was mostly sunny, with a temperature of 60 at Wooster, 58 at Toledo Express, 58 at Youngstown, and 69 at Cincinnati. Under mostly sunny skies, Dayton reported 64, Findlay reported 61, and Columbus reported 64. It was partly sunny, with a temperature of 52 at Cleveland, and 59 at Akron-Canton Regional Airport. Reports from nearby cities outside Ohio, at Chicago, it was sunny, with a temperature of 54. It was mostly sunny, with a temperature of 51 at Buffalo, and 68 at Indianapolis. It was partly sunny, with a temperature of 60 at Pittsburgh, and 54 at Detroit. A weather message. For the following counties, in Ohio, Ashland, Crawford, Holmes, Knox, Marion, Morrow, Richland, Wayne and Wyandotte. Frost advisory in effect from midnight tonight to 8 a.m. Eastern Daylight Time Tuesday. What? Temperatures as low as 33 will result in frost formation. Where? Portions of north central, northeast, and northwest Ohio and northwest Pennsylvania. When? From midnight tonight to 8 a.m. Eastern Daylight Time Tuesday. Impacts. Frost could harm sensitive outdoor vegetation. Sensitive outdoor plants may be killed if left uncovered. Take steps now to protect tender plants from the cold. The current time is 2:05 p.m. Eastern Daylight Time. 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On the latest weather map, high pressure continues to build across the region and will exit to the east by Tuesday evening. Low pressure moves into the Great Lakes region late Tuesday night, sweeping a cold front through the area on Wednesday. High pressure then builds into the region on Thursday through Friday. The forecast for the Central Highlands. Frost advisory in effect from midnight tonight to 8 a.m. Eastern Daylight Time Tuesday. This afternoon, partly sunny. Near steady temperature around 60. Northwest winds 5 to 10 miles per hour. Tonight, mostly clear. Areas of frost after midnight. Cold with lows in the mid-30s. Northeast winds 5 to 10 miles per hour. Tuesday, sunny in the morning, then becoming partly cloudy. Areas of frost in the morning. Highs in the mid-60s. Southeast winds around 5 miles per hour, becoming south with gusts up to 20 miles per hour in the afternoon. Tuesday night, showers after midnight. Not as cool with lows in the mid-50s. South winds 15 to 20 miles per hour with gusts up to 30 miles per hour. Chance of rain near 100%. Wednesday, showers likely. Highs in the lower 60s. West winds 15 to 20 miles per hour with gusts up to 30 miles per hour. Chance of rain 70%. Wednesday night, mostly cloudy. Cooler with lows in the lower 40s. At 2 p.m., weather reports for selected cities. At Mansfield-Lawn Regional Airport, it was partly sunny. The temperature was 59 degrees, the dew point 32, and the relative humidity 36%. The wind was calm. The pressure was 30.18 inches and steady. Elsewhere across Ohio, it was mostly sunny, with a temperature of 66 at Marion, 53 at Cleveland, and 66 at Cincinnati. It was partly sunny, with a temperature of 59 at Wooster, 59 at Toledo Express, and 58 at Akron-Canton Regional Airport. Under partly sunny skies, Youngstown reported 60, Dayton reported 66, and Columbus reported 67. At Findlay, it was cloudy, with a temperature of 62. Reports from nearby cities outside Ohio, skies ranged from mostly sunny to partly sunny. It was 61 at Pittsburgh, 56 at Detroit, 52 at Buffalo, 69 at Indianapolis, and 55 at Chicago. A weather message. For the following counties, in Ohio, Ashland, Crawford, Holmes, Knox, Marion, Morrow, Richland, Wayne and Wyandotte. Frost advisory in effect from midnight tonight to 8 a.m. Eastern Daylight Time Tuesday. What? Temperatures as low as 33 will result in frost formation. Where? Portions of north central, northeast,
and Northwest Ohio and Northwest Pennsylvania. When, from midnight tonight to 8 a.m. Eastern Daylight Time Tuesday. Impacts, frost could harm sensitive outdoor vegetation. Sensitive outdoor plants may be killed if left uncovered.

40s. Friday, mostly sunny in the morning, then becoming partly cloudy. Not as cool, highs in the upper 60s. Friday night, mostly cloudy with a chance of showers. A chance of thunderstorms after midnight. Not as cool with lows in the mid-50s. Chance of rain 40%. Saturday, partly sunny with a chance of showers and thunderstorms. Not as cool with highs in the upper 70s. Chance of rain 40%. Saturday night, mostly cloudy with a chance of showers and thunderstorms. Lows in the upper 50s. Chance of rain 40%. Sunday, a chance of showers in the morning. Partly cloudy. Highs in the lower 80s. Chance of rain 30%. On the latest weather map, high pressure continues to build across the region and will exit to the east by Tuesday evening. Low pressure moves into the Great Lakes region late Tuesday night, sweeping a cold front through the area on Wednesday. High pressure then builds into the region on Thursday through Friday. The forecast for the Central Highlands. Frost advisory in effect from midnight tonight to 8 a.m. Eastern Daylight Time Tuesday. This afternoon, partly sunny. Near steady temperature around 60. Northwest winds 5 to 10 miles per hour. Tonight, mostly clear. Areas of frost after midnight. Cold with lows in the mid-30s. Northeast winds 5 to 10 miles per hour. Tuesday, sunny in the morning, then becoming partly cloudy. Areas of frost in the morning. Highs in the mid-60s. Southeast winds around 5 miles per hour, becoming south with gusts up to 20 miles per hour in the afternoon. Tuesday night, showers after midnight. Not as cool with lows in the mid-50s. South winds 15 to 20 miles per hour with gusts up to 30 miles per hour. Chance of rain near 100%. Wednesday, showers likely. Highs in the lower 60s. West winds 15 to 20 miles per hour with gusts up to 30 miles per hour. Chance of rain 70%. Wednesday night, mostly cloudy. Cooler with lows in the lower 40s. At 2 p.m., weather reports for selected cities. At Mansfield-Lom Regional Airport, it was partly sunny. The temperature was 59 degrees, the dew point 32, and the relative humidity 36%. The wind was calm. The pressure was 30.18 inches and steady. Elsewhere across Ohio, it was mostly sunny, with a temperature of 66 at Marion, 53 at Cleveland, and 66 at Cincinnati. It was partly sunny, with a temperature of 59 at Worcester, 59 at Toledo Express, and 58 at Akron-Canton Regional Airport. Under partly sunny skies, Youngstown reported 60, Dayton reported 66, and Columbus reported 67. At Findlay, it was cloudy, with a temperature of 62. Reports from nearby cities outside Ohio, skies ranged from mostly sunny to partly sunny. It was 61 at Pittsburgh, 56 at Detroit, 52 at Buffalo, 69 at Indianapolis, and 55 at Chicago. At 2 p.m., weather reports for selected cities. At Mansfield-Lom Regional Airport, it was partly sunny. The temperature was 59 degrees, the dew point 32, and the relative humidity 36%. The wind was calm. The pressure was 30.18 inches and steady. Elsewhere across Ohio, it was mostly sunny, with a temperature of 66 at Marion, 53 at Cleveland, and 66 at Cincinnati. It was partly sunny, with a temperature of 59 at Worcester, 59 at Toledo Express, and 58 at Akron-Canton Regional Airport. Under partly sunny skies, Youngstown reported 60, Dayton reported 66, and Columbus reported 67. At Findlay, it was cloudy, with a temperature of 62. Reports from nearby cities outside Ohio, skies ranged from mostly sunny to partly sunny. It was 61 at Pittsburgh, 56 at Detroit, 52 at Buffalo, 69 at Indianapolis, and 55 at Chicago. A weather message. For the following counties, in Ohio, Ashland, Crawford, Holmes, Knox, Marion, Morrow, Richland, Wayne, and Wyandotte. Frost advisory in effect from midnight tonight to 8 a.m. Eastern Daylight Time Tuesday. What, temperatures as low as 33 will result in frost formation. Where, portions of north central, northeast, and northwest Ohio and northwest Pennsylvania. When, from midnight tonight.

midnight to 8 a.m. Eastern Daylight Time Tuesday. Impacts. Frost could harm sensitive outdoor vegetation. Sensitive outdoor plants may be killed if left uncovered. Take steps now to protect tender plants from the cold. The current time is 2:15 p.m. Eastern Daylight Time. 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On the latest weather map, high pressure continues to build across the region and will exit to the east by Tuesday evening. Low pressure moves into the Great Lakes region late Tuesday night, sweeping a cold front through the area on Wednesday. High pressure then builds into the region on Thursday through Friday. The forecast for the Central Highlands. Frost advisory in effect from midnight tonight to 8 a.m. Eastern Daylight Time Tuesday. This afternoon, partly sunny. Near steady temperature around 60. Northwest winds 5 to 10 miles per hour. Tonight, mostly clear. Areas of frost after midnight. Cold with lows in the mid-30s. Northeast winds 5 to 10 miles per hour. Tuesday, sunny in the morning, then becoming partly cloudy. Areas of frost in the morning. Highs in the mid-60s. Southeast winds around 5 miles per hour, becoming south with gusts up to 20 miles per hour in the afternoon. Tuesday night, showers after midnight. Not as cool with lows in the mid-50s. South winds 15 to 20 miles per hour with gusts up to 30 miles per hour. Chance of rain near 100%. Wednesday, showers likely. Highs in the lower 60s. West winds 15 to 20 miles per hour with gusts up to 30 miles per hour. Chance of rain 70%. Wednesday night, mostly cloudy. Cooler with lows in the lower 40s. At 2 p.m., weather reports for selected cities. At Mansfield Long Regional Airport, it was partly sunny. The temperature was 59 degrees, the dew point 32, and the relative humidity 36%. The wind was calm. The pressure was 30.18 inches and steady. Elsewhere across Ohio, it was mostly sunny, with a temperature of 66 at Marion, 53 at Cleveland, and 66 at Cincinnati. It was partly sunny, with a temperature of 59 at Worcester, 59 at Toledo Express, and 58 at Akron-Canton Regional Airport. Under partly sunny skies, Youngstown reported 60, Dayton reported 66, and Columbus reported 67. At Findlay, it was cloudy, with a temperature of 62. Reports from nearby cities outside Ohio, skies ranged from mostly sunny to partly sunny. It was 61 at Pittsburgh, 56 at Detroit, 52 at Buffalo, 69 at Indianapolis, and 55 at Chicago. A weather message. For the following counties, in Ohio, Ashland, Crawford, Holmes, Knox, Marion, Morrow, Richland, Wayne, and Wyandotte. Frost advisory in effect from midnight tonight to 8 a.m. Eastern Daylight Time Tuesday. What, temperatures as low as 33 will result in frost formation. Where, portions of north central, northeast, and northwest Ohio and northwest Pennsylvania. When, from midnight tonight to 8 a.m. Eastern Daylight Time Tuesday. Impacts, frost could harm sensitive outdoor vegetation. Sensitive outdoor plants may be killed if left uncovered. Take steps now to protect tender plants from the cold. The current time is 2:19 p.m. Eastern Daylight Time. 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On the latest weather map, high pressure continues to build across the region and will exit to the east by Tuesday evening. Low pressure moves into the Great Lakes region late Tuesday night, sweeping a cold front through the area on Wednesday. High pressure then builds into the region on Thursday through Friday. The forecast for the Central Highlands. Frost advisory in effect from midnight tonight to 8 a.m. Eastern Daylight Time Tuesday. This afternoon, partly sunny. Near steady temperature around 60. Northwest winds 5 to 10 miles per hour.
Tonight, mostly clear. Areas of frost after midnight. Cold with lows in the mid-30s. Northeast winds 5 to 10 miles per hour. Tuesday, sunny in the morning, then becoming partly cloudy. Areas of frost in the morning. Highs in the mid-60s. Southeast winds around 5 miles per hour, becoming south with gusts up to 20 miles per hour in the afternoon. Tuesday night, showers after midnight. Not as cool with lows in the mid-50s. South winds 15 to 20 miles per hour with gusts up to 30 miles per hour. Chance of rain near 100%. Wednesday, showers likely. Highs in the lower 60s. West winds 15 to 20 miles per hour with gusts up to 30 miles per hour. Chance of rain 70%. Wednesday night, mostly cloudy. Cooler with lows in the lower 40s. The extended forecast for the Central Highlands. Thursday, partly sunny. Highs in the upper 50s. Thursday night, mostly clear. Lows in the mid-40s. Friday, mostly sunny in the morning, then becoming partly cloudy. Not as cool with highs in the upper 60s. Friday night, mostly cloudy with a chance of showers. A chance of thunderstorms after midnight. Not as cool with lows in the mid-50s. Chance of rain 40%. Saturday, partly sunny with a chance of showers and thunderstorms. Not as cool with highs in the upper 70s. Chance of rain 40%. Saturday night, mostly cloudy with a chance of showers and thunderstorms. Lows in the upper 50s. Chance of rain 40%. Sunday, a chance of showers in the morning. Partly cloudy. Highs in the lower 80s. Chance of rain 30%. At 2 p.m., weather reports for selected cities. At Mansfield Long Regional Airport, it was partly sunny. The temperature was 59 degrees, the dew point 32, and the relative humidity 36%. The wind was calm. The pressure was 30.18 inches and steady. Elsewhere across Ohio, it was mostly sunny, with a temperature of 66 at Marion, 53 at Cleveland, and 66 at Cincinnati. It was partly sunny, with a temperature of 59 at Wooster, 59 at Toledo Express, and 58 at Akron-Canton Regional Airport. Under partly sunny skies, Youngstown reported 60, Dayton reported 66, and Columbus reported 67. At Findlay, it was cloudy, with a temperature of 62. Reports from nearby cities outside Ohio, skies ranged from mostly sunny to partly sunny. It was 61 at Pittsburgh, 56 at Detroit, 52 at Buffalo, 69 at Indianapolis, and 55 at Chicago. A weather message. For the following counties, in Ohio, Ashland, Crawford, Holmes, Knox, Marion, Morrow, Richland, Wayne and Wyandotte. Frost advisory in effect from midnight tonight to 8 a.m. Eastern Daylight Time Tuesday. What, temperatures as low as 33 will result in frost formation. Where, portions of north central, northeast, and northwest Ohio and northwest Pennsylvania. When, from midnight tonight to 8 a.m. Eastern Daylight Time Tuesday. Impacts, frost could harm sensitive outdoor vegetation. Sensitive outdoor plants may be killed if left uncovered. Take steps now to protect tender plants from the cold. The current time is 2:24 p.m. Eastern Daylight Time. 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On the latest weather map, high pressure continues to build across the region and will exit to the east by Tuesday evening. Low pressure moves into the Great Lakes region late Tuesday night, sweeping a cold front through the area on Wednesday. High pressure then builds into the region on Thursday through Friday. The forecast for the Central Highlands. Frost advisory in effect from midnight tonight to 8 a.m. Eastern Daylight Time Tuesday. This afternoon, partly sunny. Near steady temperature around 60. Northwest winds 5 to 10 miles per hour. Tonight, mostly clear. Areas of frost after midnight. Cold with lows in the mid-30s. Northeast winds 5 to 10 miles per hour. Tuesday, sunny in the morning.
then becoming partly cloudy. Areas of frost in the morning. Highs in the mid-60s. Southeast winds around 5 miles per hour, becoming south with gusts up to 20 miles per hour in the afternoon. Tuesday night, showers after midnight. Not as cool with lows in the mid-50s. South winds 15 to 20 miles per hour with gusts up to 30 miles per hour. Chance of rain near 100%. Wednesday, showers likely. Highs in the lower 60s. West winds 15 to 20 miles per hour with gusts up to 30 miles per hour. Chance of rain 70%. Wednesday night, mostly cloudy. Cooler with lows in the lower 40s. At 2 p.m., weather reports for selected cities. At Mansfield Long Regional Airport, it was partly sunny. The temperature was 59 degrees, the dew point 32, and the relative humidity 36%. The wind was calm. The pressure was 30.18 inches and steady. Elsewhere across Ohio, it was mostly sunny, with a temperature of 66 at Marion, 53 at Cleveland, and 66 at Cincinnati. It was partly sunny, with a temperature of 59 at Wooster, 59 at Toledo Express, and 58 at Akron-Canton Regional Airport. Under partly sunny skies, Youngstown reported 60, Dayton reported 66, and Columbus reported 67. At Findlay, it was cloudy, with a temperature of 62. Reports from nearby cities outside Ohio, skies ranged from mostly sunny to partly sunny. It was 61 at Pittsburgh, 56 at Detroit, 52 at Buffalo, 69 at Indianapolis, and 55 at Chicago. A weather message. For the following counties, in Ohio, Ashland, Crawford, Holmes, Knox, Marion, Morrow, Richland, Wayne, and Wyandotte. Frost advisory in effect from midnight tonight to 8 a.m. Eastern Daylight Time Tuesday. What? Temperatures as low as 33 will result in frost formation. Where? Portions of north central, northeast, and northwest Ohio and northwest Pennsylvania. When? From midnight tonight to 8 a.m. Eastern Daylight Time Tuesday. Impacts. Frost could harm sensitive outdoor vegetation. Sensitive outdoor plants may be killed if left uncovered. Take steps now to protect tender plants from the cold. The current time is 2:27 p.m. Eastern Daylight Time. 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On the latest weather map, high pressure continues to build across the region and will exit to the east by Tuesday evening. Low pressure moves into the Great Lakes region late Tuesday night, sweeping a cold front through the area on Wednesday. High pressure then builds into the region on Thursday through Friday. The forecast for the Central Highlands. Frost advisory in effect from midnight tonight to 8 a.m. Eastern Daylight Time Tuesday. This afternoon, partly sunny. Near steady temperature around 60. Northwest winds 5 to 10 miles per hour. Tonight, mostly clear. Areas of frost after midnight. Cold with lows in the mid-30s. Northeast winds 5 to 10 miles per hour. Tuesday, sunny in the morning, then becoming partly cloudy. Areas of frost in the morning. Highs in the mid-60s. Southeast winds around 5 miles per hour, becoming south with gusts up to 20 miles per hour in the afternoon. Tuesday night, showers after midnight. Not as cool with lows in the mid-50s. South winds 15 to 20 miles per hour with gusts up to 30 miles per hour. Chance of rain near 100%. Wednesday, showers likely. Highs in the lower 60s. West winds 15 to 20 miles per hour with gusts up to 30 miles per hour. Chance of rain 70%. Wednesday night, mostly cloudy. Cooler with lows in the lower 40s. At 2 p.m., weather reports for selected cities. At Mansfield Long Regional Airport, it was partly sunny. The temperature was 59 degrees, the dew point 32, and the relative humidity 36%. The wind was calm. The pressure was 30.18 inches and steady. Elsewhere across Ohio, it was mostly sunny, with a temperature of 66 at Marion, 53 at Cleveland,
and 66 at Cincinnati. It was partly sunny, with a temperature of 59 at Worcester, 59 at Toledo Express, and 58 at Akron-Canton Regional Airport. Under partly sunny skies, Youngstown reported 60, Dayton reported 66, and Columbus reported 67. At Findlay, it was cloudy, with a temperature of 62. Reports from nearby cities outside Ohio, skies ranged from mostly sunny to partly sunny. It was 61 at Pittsburgh, 56 at Detroit, 52 at Buffalo, 69 at Indianapolis, and 55 at Chicago. The extended forecast for the Central Highlands. Thursday, partly sunny. Highs in the upper 50s. Thursday night, mostly clear. Lows in the mid-40s. Friday, mostly sunny in the morning, then becoming partly cloudy. Not as cool with highs in the upper 60s. Friday night, mostly cloudy with a chance of showers. A chance of thunderstorms after midnight. Not as cool with lows in the mid-50s. Chance of rain 40%. Saturday, partly sunny with a chance of showers and thunderstorms. Not as cool with highs in the upper 70s. Chance of rain 40%. Saturday night, mostly cloudy with a chance of showers and thunderstorms. Lows in the upper 50s. Chance of rain 40%. Sunday, a chance of showers in the morning. Partly cloudy. Highs in the lower 80s. Chance of rain 30%. A weather message. For the following counties, in Ohio, Ashland, Crawford, Holmes, Knox, Marion, Morrow, Richland, Wayne and Wyandotte. Frost advisory in effect from midnight tonight to 8 a.m. Eastern Daylight Time Tuesday. What, temperatures as low as 33 will result in frost formation. Where, portions of north central, northeast, and northwest Ohio and northwest Pennsylvania. When, from midnight tonight to 8 a.m. Eastern Daylight Time Tuesday. Impacts, frost could harm sensitive outdoor vegetation. Sensitive outdoor plants may be killed if left uncovered. Take steps now to protect tender plants from the cold. The current time is 2:32 p.m. Eastern Daylight Time. 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On the latest weather map, high pressure continues to build across the region and will exit to the east by Tuesday evening. Low pressure moves into the Great Lakes region late Tuesday night, sweeping a cold front through the area on Wednesday. High pressure then builds into the region on Thursday through Friday. The forecast for the Central Highlands. Frost advisory in effect from midnight tonight to 8 a.m. Eastern Daylight Time Tuesday. This afternoon, partly sunny. Near steady temperature around 60. Northwest winds 5 to 10 miles per hour. Tonight, mostly clear. Areas of frost after midnight. Cold with lows in the mid-30s. Northeast winds 5 to 10 miles per hour. Tuesday, sunny in the morning, then becoming partly cloudy. Areas of frost in the morning. Highs in the mid-60s. Southeast winds around 5 miles per hour, becoming south with gusts up to 20 miles per hour in the afternoon. Tuesday night, showers after midnight. Not as cool with lows in the mid-50s. South winds 15 to 20 miles per hour with gusts up to 30 miles per hour. Chance of rain near 100%. Wednesday, showers likely. Highs in the lower 60s. West winds 15 to 20 miles per hour with gusts up to 30 miles per hour. Chance of rain 70%. Wednesday night, mostly cloudy. Cooler with lows in the lower 40s. At 2 p.m., weather reports for selected cities. At Mansfield Long Regional Airport, it was partly sunny. The temperature was 59 degrees, the dew point 32, and the relative humidity 36%. The wind was calm. The pressure was 30.18 inches and steady. Elsewhere across Ohio, it was mostly sunny, with a temperature of 66 at Marion, 53 at Cleveland, and 66 at Cincinnati. It was partly sunny, with a temperature of 59 at Worcester, 59 at Toledo Express, and 58 at Akron-Canton Regional Airport.
Under partly sunny skies, Youngstown reported 60, Dayton reported 66, and Columbus reported 67. At Findlay, it was cloudy, with a temperature of 62. Reports from nearby cities outside Ohio, skies ranged from mostly sunny to partly sunny. It was 61 at Pittsburgh, 56 at Detroit, 52 at Buffalo, 69 at Indianapolis, and 55 at Chicago. A weather message. For the following counties, in Ohio, Ashland, Crawford, Holmes, Knox, Marion, Morrow, Richland, Wayne, and Wyandotte. Frost advisory in effect from midnight tonight to 8 a.m. Eastern Daylight Time Tuesday. What? Temperatures as low as 33 will result in frost formation. Where? Portions of north central, northeast, and northwest Ohio and northwest Pennsylvania. When? From midnight tonight to 8 a.m. Eastern Daylight Time Tuesday. Impacts. Frost could harm sensitive outdoor vegetation. Sensitive outdoor plants may be killed if left uncovered. Take steps now to protect tender plants from the cold. The current time is 2:36 p.m. Eastern Daylight Time. 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On the latest weather map, high pressure continues to build across the region and will exit to the east by Tuesday evening. Low pressure moves into the Great Lakes region late Tuesday night, sweeping a cold front through the area on Wednesday. High pressure then builds into the region on Thursday through Friday. The forecast for the Central Highlands. Frost advisory in effect from midnight tonight to 8 a.m. Eastern Daylight Time Tuesday. This afternoon, partly sunny. Near steady temperature around 60. Northwest winds 5 to 10 miles per hour. Tonight, mostly clear. Areas of frost after midnight. Cold with lows in the mid-30s. Northeast winds 5 to 10 miles per hour. Tuesday, sunny in the morning, then becoming partly cloudy. Areas of frost in the morning. Highs in the mid-60s. Southeast winds around 5 miles per hour, becoming south with gusts up to 20 miles per hour in the afternoon. Tuesday night, showers after midnight. Not as cool with lows in the mid-50s. South winds 15 to 20 miles per hour with gusts up to 30 miles per hour. Chance of rain near 100%. Wednesday, showers likely. Highs in the lower 60s. West winds 15 to 20 miles per hour with gusts up to 30 miles per hour. Chance of rain 70%. Wednesday night, mostly cloudy. Cooler with lows in the lower 40s. The extended forecast for the Central Highlands. Thursday, partly sunny. Highs in the upper 50s. Thursday night, partly cloudy in the evening, then clearing. Lows in the lower 40s. Friday, partly cloudy. Highs in the mid-60s. Friday night, mostly cloudy. A chance of showers after midnight. Not as cool with lows in the lower 50s. Chance of rain 30%. Saturday, partly cloudy. A chance of showers in the morning. Not as cool with highs in the lower 80s. Chance of rain 30%. Saturday night, partly cloudy. A chance of showers after midnight. Lows in the upper 50s. Chance of rain 30%. Sunday, partly cloudy. A chance of showers in the morning. Highs in the lower 80s. Chance of rain 30%. At 2 p.m., weather reports for selected cities. At Mansfield-Lawn Regional Airport, it was partly sunny. The temperature was 59 degrees, the dew point 32, and the relative humidity 36%. The wind was calm. The pressure was 30.18 inches and steady. Elsewhere across Ohio, it was mostly sunny, with a temperature of 66 at Marion, 53 at Cleveland, and 66 at Cincinnati. It was partly sunny, with a temperature of 59 at Wooster, 59 at Toledo Express, and 58 at Akron-Canton Regional Airport. Under partly sunny skies, Youngstown reported 60, Dayton reported 66, and Columbus reported 67. At Findlay, it was cloudy, with a temperature of 62. Reports from nearby cities outside Ohio,
skies ranged from mostly sunny to partly sunny. It was 61 at Pittsburgh, 56 at Detroit, 52 at Buffalo, 69 at Indianapolis, and 55 at Chicago. A weather message. For the following counties, in Ohio, Ashland, Crawford, Holmes, Knox, Marion, Marl, Richland, Wayne, and Wyandotte. Frost advisory in effect from midnight tonight to 8 a.m. Eastern Daylight Time Tuesday. What? Temperatures as low as 33 will result in frost formation. Where? Portions of north central, northeast, and northwest Ohio and northwest Pennsylvania. When? From midnight tonight to 8 a.m. Eastern Daylight Time Tuesday. Impacts. Frost could harm sensitive outdoor vegetation. Sensitive outdoor plants may be killed if left uncovered. Take steps now to protect tender plants from the cold. The extended forecast for the Central Highlands. Thursday, partly sunny. Highs in the upper 50s. Thursday night, partly cloudy in the evening, then clearing. Lows in the lower 40s. Friday, partly cloudy. Highs in the mid-60s. Friday night, mostly cloudy. A chance of showers after midnight. Not as cool with lows in the lower 50s. Chance of rain 30%. Saturday, partly cloudy. A chance of showers in the morning. Not as cool with highs in the lower 80s. Chance of rain 30%. Saturday night, partly cloudy. A chance of showers after midnight. Lows in the upper 50s. Chance of rain 30%. Sunday, partly cloudy. A chance of showers in the morning. Highs in the lower 80s. Chance of rain 30%. The current time is 2:42 p.m. Eastern Daylight Time. 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On the latest weather map, high pressure continues to build across the region and will exit to the east by Tuesday evening. Low pressure moves into the Great Lakes region late Tuesday night, sweeping a cold front through the area on Wednesday. High pressure then builds into the region on Thursday through Friday. The forecast for the Central Highlands. Frost advisory in effect from midnight tonight to 8 a.m. Eastern Daylight Time Tuesday. This afternoon, partly sunny. Near steady temperature around 60. Northwest winds 5 to 10 miles per hour. Tonight, mostly clear. Areas of frost after midnight. Cold with lows in the mid-30s. Northeast winds 5 to 10 miles per hour. Tuesday, sunny in the morning, then becoming partly cloudy. Areas of frost in the morning. Highs in the mid-60s. Southeast winds around 5 miles per hour, becoming south with gusts up to 20 miles per hour in the afternoon. Tuesday night, showers after midnight. Not as cool with lows in the mid-50s. South winds 15 to 20 miles per hour with gusts up to 30 miles per hour. Chance of rain near 100%. Wednesday, showers likely. Highs in the lower 60s. West winds 15 to 20 miles per hour with gusts up to 30 miles per hour. Chance of rain 70%. Wednesday night, mostly cloudy. Cooler with lows in the lower 40s. At 2 p.m., weather reports for selected cities. At Mansfield-Lawn Regional Airport, it was partly sunny. The temperature was 59 degrees, the dew point 32, and the relative humidity 36%. The wind was calm. The pressure was 30.18 inches and steady. Elsewhere across Ohio, it was mostly sunny, with a temperature of 66 at Marion, 53 at Cleveland, and 66 at Cincinnati. It was partly sunny, with a temperature of 59 at Wooster, 59 at Toledo Express, and 58 at Akron-Canton Regional Airport. Under partly sunny skies, Youngstown reported 60, Dayton reported 66, and Columbus reported 67. At Findlay, it was cloudy, with a temperature of 62. Reports from nearby cities outside Ohio, skies ranged from mostly sunny to partly sunny. It was 61 at Pittsburgh, 56 at Detroit, 52 at Buffalo, 69 at Indianapolis, and 55 at Chicago. A weather message.
for the following counties in Ohio: Ashland, Crawford, Olmes, Knox, Marion, Morrow, Richland, Wayne, and Wyandotte. Frost advisory in effect from midnight tonight to 8 a.m. Eastern Daylight Time Tuesday. What? Temperatures as low as 33 will result in frost formation. Where? Portions of north central, northeast, and northwest Ohio and northwest Pennsylvania. When? From midnight tonight to 8 a.m. Eastern Daylight Time Tuesday. Impacts. Frost could harm sensitive outdoor vegetation. Sensitive outdoor plants may be killed if left uncovered. Take steps now to protect tender plants from the cold. The current time is 2:45 p.m. Eastern Daylight Time. 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On the latest weather map, high pressure continues to build across the region and will exit to the east by Tuesday evening. Low pressure moves into the Great Lakes region late Tuesday night, sweeping a cold front through the area on Wednesday. High pressure then builds into the region on Thursday through Friday. The forecast for the Central Highlands. Frost advisory in effect from midnight tonight to 8 a.m. Eastern Daylight Time Tuesday. This afternoon, partly sunny. Near steady temperature around 60. Northwest winds 5 to 10 miles per hour. Tonight, mostly clear. Areas of frost after midnight. Cold with lows in the mid-30s. Northeast winds 5 to 10 miles per hour. Tuesday, sunny in the morning, then becoming partly cloudy. Areas of frost in the morning. Highs in the mid-60s. Southeast winds around 5 miles per hour, becoming south with gusts up to 20 miles per hour in the afternoon. Tuesday night, showers after midnight. Not as cool with lows in the mid-50s. South winds 15 to 20 miles per hour with gusts up to 30 miles per hour. Chance of rain near 100%. Wednesday, showers likely. Highs in the lower 60s. West winds 15 to 20 miles per hour with gusts up to 30 miles per hour. Chance of rain 70%. Wednesday night, mostly cloudy. Cooler with lows in the lower 40s. At 2 p.m., weather reports for selected cities. At Mansfield-Long Regional Airport, it was partly sunny. The temperature was 59 degrees, the dew point 32, and the relative humidity 36%. The wind was calm. The pressure was 30.18 inches and steady. Elsewhere across Ohio, it was mostly sunny, with a temperature of 66 at Marion, 53 at Cleveland, and 66 at Cincinnati. It was partly sunny, with a temperature of 59 at Worcester, 59 at Toledo Express, and 58 at Akron-Canton Regional Airport. Under partly sunny skies, Youngstown reported 60, Dayton reported 66, and Columbus reported 67. At Findlay, it was cloudy, with a temperature of 62. Reports from nearby cities outside Ohio, skies ranged from mostly sunny to partly sunny. It was 61 at Pittsburgh, 56 at Detroit, 52 at Buffalo, 69 at Indianapolis, and 55 at Chicago. A weather message. For the following counties, in Ohio: Ashland, Crawford, Holmes, Knox, Marion, Morrow, Richland, Wayne, and Wyandotte. Frost advisory in effect from midnight tonight to 8 a.m. Eastern Daylight Time Tuesday. What? Temperatures as low as 33 will result in frost formation. Where? Portions of north central, northeast, and northwest Ohio and northwest Pennsylvania. When? From midnight tonight to 8 a.m. Eastern Daylight Time Tuesday. Impacts. Frost could harm sensitive outdoor vegetation. Sensitive outdoor plants may be killed if left uncovered. Take steps now to protect tender plants from the cold. The current time is 2:49 p.m. Eastern Daylight Time. 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The extended forecast for the Central Highlands. Thursday, partly sunny.
highs in the upper 50s. Thursday night, partly cloudy in the evening, then clearing. Lows in the lower 40s. Friday, partly cloudy. Highs in the mid-60s. Friday night, mostly cloudy. A chance of showers after midnight. Not as cool with lows in the lower 50s. Chance of rain 30%. Saturday, partly cloudy. A chance of showers in the morning. Not as cool with highs in the lower 80s. Chance of rain 30%. Saturday night, partly cloudy. A chance of showers after midnight. Lows in the upper 50s. Chance of rain 30%. Sunday, partly cloudy. A chance of showers in the morning. Highs in the lower 80s. Chance of rain 30%. On the latest weather map, high pressure continues to build across the region and will exit to the east by Tuesday evening. Low pressure moves into the Great Lakes region late Tuesday night, sweeping a cold front through the area on Wednesday. High pressure then builds into the region on Thursday through Friday. The forecast for the Central Highlands. Frost advisory in effect from midnight tonight to 8 a.m. Eastern Daylight Time Tuesday. This afternoon, partly sunny. Near steady temperature around 60. Northwest winds 5 to 10 miles per hour. Tonight, mostly clear. Areas of frost after midnight. Cold with lows in the mid-30s. Northeast winds 5 to 10 miles per hour. Tuesday, sunny in the morning, then becoming partly cloudy. Areas of frost in the morning. Highs in the mid-60s. Southeast winds around 5 miles per hour, becoming south with gusts up to 20 miles per hour in the afternoon. Tuesday night, showers after midnight. Not as cool with lows in the mid-50s. South winds 15 to 20 miles per hour with gusts up to 30 miles per hour. Chance of rain near 100%. Wednesday, showers likely. Highs in the lower 60s. West winds 15 to 20 miles per hour with gusts up to 30 miles per hour. Chance of rain 70%. Wednesday night, mostly cloudy. Cooler with lows in the lower 40s. At 2 p.m., weather reports for selected cities. At Mansfield-Lom Regional Airport, it was partly sunny. The temperature was 59 degrees, the dew point 32, and the relative humidity 36%. The wind was calm. The pressure was 30.18 inches and steady. Elsewhere across Ohio, it was mostly sunny, with a temperature of 66 at Marion, 53 at Cleveland, and 66 at Cincinnati. It was partly sunny, with a temperature of 59 at Wooster, 59 at Toledo Express, and 58 at Akron-Canton Regional Airport. Under partly sunny skies, Youngstown reported 60, Dayton reported 66, and Columbus reported 67. At Findlay, it was cloudy, with a temperature of 62. Reports from nearby cities outside Ohio, skies ranged from mostly sunny to partly sunny. It was 61 at Pittsburgh, 56 at Detroit, 52 at Buffalo, 69 at Indianapolis, and 55 at Chicago. A weather message. For the following counties, in Ohio, Ashland, Crawford, Holmes, Knox, Marion, Morrow, Richland, Wayne, and Wyandotte. Frost advisory in effect from midnight tonight to 8 a.m. Eastern Daylight Time Tuesday. What, temperatures as low as 33 will result in frost formation. Where, portions of north central, northeast, and northwest Ohio and northwest Pennsylvania. When, from midnight tonight to 8 a.m. Eastern Daylight Time Tuesday. Impacts, frost could harm sensitive outdoor vegetation. Sensitive outdoor plants may be killed if left uncovered. Take steps now to protect tender plants from the cold. The current time is 2:54 p.m. Eastern Daylight Time. 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On the latest weather map, high pressure continues to build across the region and will exit to the east by Tuesday evening. Low pressure moves into the Great Lakes region late Tuesday night, sweeping a cold front through the area on Wednesday. High pressure then builds into the region on Thursday through Friday. The forecast for the Central Highlands.
Frost advisory in effect from midnight tonight to 8 a.m. Eastern Daylight Time Tuesday. This afternoon, partly sunny. Near steady temperature around 60. Northwest winds 5 to 10 miles per hour. Tonight, mostly clear. Areas of frost after midnight. Cold with lows in the mid-30s. Northeast winds 5 to 10 miles per hour. Tuesday, sunny in the morning, then becoming partly cloudy. Areas of frost in the morning. Highs in the mid-60s. Southeast winds around 5 miles per hour, becoming south with gusts up to 20 miles per hour in the afternoon. Tuesday night, showers after midnight. Not as cool with lows in the mid-50s. South winds 15 to 20 miles per hour with gusts up to 30 miles per hour. Chance of rain near 100%. Wednesday, showers likely. Highs in the lower 60s. West winds 15 to 20 miles per hour with gusts up to 30 miles per hour. Chance of rain 70%. Wednesday night, mostly cloudy. Cooler with lows in the lower 40s. At 2 p.m., weather reports for selected cities. At Mansfield Lawn Regional Airport, it was partly sunny. The temperature was 59 degrees, the dew point 32, and the relative humidity 36%. The wind was calm. The pressure was 30.18 inches and steady. Elsewhere across Ohio, it was mostly sunny, with a temperature of 66 at Marion, 53 at Cleveland, and 66 at Cincinnati. It was partly sunny, with a temperature of 59 at Wooster, 59 at Toledo Express, and 58 at Akron-Canton Regional Airport. Under partly sunny skies, Youngstown reported 60, Dayton reported 66, and Columbus reported 67. At Findlay, it was cloudy, with a temperature of 62. Reports from nearby cities outside Ohio, skies ranged from mostly sunny to partly sunny. It was 61 at Pittsburgh, 56 at Detroit, 52 at Buffalo, 69 at Indianapolis, and 55 at Chicago. A weather message. For the following counties, in Ohio, Ashland, Crawford, Holmes, Knox, Marion, Morrow, Richland, Wayne, and Wyandotte. Frost advisory in effect from midnight tonight to 8 a.m. Eastern Daylight Time Tuesday. What? Temperatures as low as 33 will result in frost formation. Where? Portions of north central, northeast, and northwest Ohio and northwest Pennsylvania. When? From midnight tonight to 8 a.m. Eastern Daylight Time Tuesday. Impacts. Frost could harm sensitive outdoor vegetation. Sensitive outdoor plants may be killed if left uncovered. Take steps now to protect tender plants from the cold. The current time is 2:58 p.m. Eastern Daylight Time. 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On the latest weather map, high pressure continues to build across the region and will exit to the east by Tuesday evening. Low pressure moves into the Great Lakes region late Tuesday night, sweeping a cold front through the area on Wednesday. High pressure then builds into the region on Thursday through Friday. The forecast for the Central Highlands. Frost advisory in effect from midnight tonight to 8 a.m. Eastern Daylight Time Tuesday. This afternoon, partly sunny. Near steady temperature around 60. Northwest winds 5 to 10 miles per hour. Tonight, mostly clear. Areas of frost after midnight. Cold with lows in the mid-30s. Northeast winds 5 to 10 miles per hour. Tuesday, sunny in the morning, then becoming partly cloudy. Areas of frost in the morning. Highs in the mid-60s. Southeast winds around 5 miles per hour, becoming south with gusts up to 20 miles per hour in the afternoon. Tuesday night, showers after midnight. Not as cool with lows in the mid-50s. South winds 15 to 20 miles per hour with gusts up to 30 miles per hour. Chance of rain near 100%. Wednesday, showers likely. Highs in the lower 60s. West winds 15 to 20 miles per hour with gusts up to 30 miles per hour. Chance of rain 70%. Wednesday night, mostly cloudy. Cooler with lows in the lower 40s.
the Nearshore Marine Forecast. For the following marine location, the islands to Vermilion. This afternoon, north winds 5 to 10 knots becoming northeast. Mostly sunny. Waves 1 foot or less. Tonight, east winds 5 to 10 knots. Mostly clear. Waves 1 foot or less. Tuesday, southeast winds 5 to 10 knots becoming east. Sunny in the morning, then becoming partly sunny. Waves 1 foot or less. Tuesday night, southeast winds 10 to 15 knots becoming southwest 15 to 20 knots. Showers. Waves 1 to 3 feet. The water temperature off Toledo is 57 degrees, off Cleveland 52 degrees, and off Erie 54 degrees. The extended forecast for the Central Highlands. Thursday, partly sunny. Highs in the upper 50s. Thursday night, partly cloudy in the evening, then clearing. Lows in the lower 40s. Friday, partly cloudy. Highs in the mid-60s. Friday night, mostly cloudy. A chance of showers after midnight. Not as cool with lows in the lower 50s. Chance of rain 30%. Saturday, partly cloudy. A chance of showers in the morning. Not as cool with highs in the lower 80s. Chance of rain 30%. Saturday night, partly cloudy. A chance of showers after midnight. Lows in the upper 50s. Chance of rain 30%. Sunday, partly cloudy. A chance of showers in the morning. Highs in the lower 80s. Chance of rain 30%. At 2 p.m., weather reports for selected cities. At Mansfield Long Regional Airport, it was partly sunny. The temperature was 59 degrees, the dew point 32, and the relative humidity 36%. The wind was calm. The pressure was 30.18 inches and steady. Elsewhere across Ohio, it was mostly sunny, with a temperature of 66 at Marion, 53 at Cleveland, and 66 at Cincinnati. It was partly sunny, with a temperature of 59 at Wooster, 59 at Toledo Express, and 58 at Akron-Canton Regional Airport. Under partly sunny skies, Youngstown reported 60, Dayton reported 66, and Columbus reported 67. At Findlay, it was cloudy, with a temperature of 62. Reports from nearby cities outside Ohio, skies ranged from mostly sunny to partly sunny. It was 61 at Pittsburgh, 56 at Detroit, 52 at Buffalo, 69 at Indianapolis, and 55 at Chicago. A weather message. For the following counties, in Ohio, Ashland, Crawford, Holmes, Knox, Marion, Marl, Richland, Wayne and Wyandotte. Frost advisory in effect from midnight tonight to 8 a.m. Eastern Daylight Time Tuesday. What, temperatures as low as 33 will result in frost formation. Where, portions of north central, northeast, and northwest Ohio and northwest Pennsylvania. When, from midnight tonight to 8 a.m. Eastern Daylight Time Tuesday. Impacts, frost could harm sensitive outdoor vegetation. Sensitive outdoor plants may be killed if left uncovered. Take steps now to protect tender plants from the cold. The current time is 3:03 p.m. Eastern Daylight Time. 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On the latest weather map, high pressure continues to build across the region and will exit to the east by Tuesday evening. Low pressure moves into the Great Lakes region late Tuesday night, sweeping a cold front through the area on Wednesday. High pressure then builds into the region on Thursday through Friday. The forecast for the Central Highlands. Frost advisory in effect from midnight tonight to 8 a.m. Eastern Daylight Time Tuesday. This afternoon, partly sunny. Near steady temperature around 60. Northwest winds 5 to 10 miles per hour. Tonight, mostly clear. Areas of frost after midnight. Cold with lows in the mid-30s. Northeast winds 5 to 10 miles per hour. Tuesday, sunny in the morning, then becoming partly cloudy. Areas of frost in the morning. Highs in the mid-60s.
southeast winds around 5 miles per hour, becoming south with gusts up to 20 miles per hour in the afternoon. Tuesday night, showers after midnight. Not as cool with lows in the mid-50s. South winds 15 to 20 miles per hour with gusts up to 30 miles per hour. Chance of rain near 100%. Wednesday, showers likely. Highs in the lower 60s. West winds 15 to 20 miles per hour with gusts up to 30 miles per hour. Chance of rain 70%. Wednesday night, mostly cloudy. Cooler with lows in the lower 40s. At 3 p.m., weather reports for selected cities. At Mansfield Long Regional Airport, it was cloudy. The temperature was 61 degrees, the dew point 34, and the relative humidity 36%. The wind was variable, at 3 miles an hour. The pressure was 30.16 inches and falling. Elsewhere across Ohio, at Cincinnati, it was mostly sunny, with a temperature of 70. It was partly sunny, with a temperature of 66 at Marion, 53 at Cleveland, and 58 at Akron-Canton Regional Airport. Under partly sunny skies, Dayton reported 68, Findlay reported 62, and Columbus reported 65. It was cloudy, with a temperature of 60 at Wooster, 58 at Toledo Express, and 58 at Youngstown. Reports from nearby cities outside Ohio, skies ranged from mostly sunny to partly sunny. It was 62 at Pittsburgh, 55 at Detroit, 53 at Buffalo, 71 at Indianapolis, and 55 at Chicago. A weather message. For the following counties, in Ohio, Ashland, Crawford, Holmes, Knox, Marion, Morrow, Richland, Wayne and Wyandotte. Frost advisory in effect from midnight tonight to 8 a.m. Eastern Daylight Time Tuesday. What, temperatures as low as 33 will result in frost formation. Where, portions of north central, northeast, and northwest Ohio and northwest Pennsylvania. When, from midnight tonight to 8 a.m. Eastern Daylight Time Tuesday. Impacts, frost could harm sensitive outdoor vegetation. Sensitive outdoor plants may be killed if left uncovered. Take steps now to protect tender plants from the cold. The current time is 3:07 p.m. Eastern Daylight Time. 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On the latest weather map, high pressure continues to build across the region and will exit to the east by Tuesday evening. Low pressure moves into the Great Lakes region late Tuesday night, sweeping a cold front through the area on Wednesday. High pressure then builds into the region on Thursday through Friday. The forecast for the Central Highlands. Frost advisory in effect from midnight tonight to 8 a.m. Eastern Daylight Time Tuesday. This afternoon, partly sunny. Near steady temperature around 60. Northwest winds 5 to 10 miles per hour. Tonight, mostly clear. Areas of frost after midnight. Cold with lows in the mid-30s. Northeast winds 5 to 10 miles per hour. Tuesday, sunny in the morning, then becoming partly cloudy. Areas of frost in the morning. Highs in the mid-60s. Southeast winds around 5 miles per hour, becoming south with gusts up to 20 miles per hour in the afternoon. Tuesday night, showers after midnight. Not as cool with lows in the mid-50s. South winds 15 to 20 miles per hour with gusts up to 30 miles per hour. Chance of rain near 100%. Wednesday, showers likely. Highs in the lower 60s. West winds 15 to 20 miles per hour with gusts up to 30 miles per hour. Chance of rain 70%. Wednesday night, mostly cloudy. Cooler with lows in the lower 40s. At 3 p.m., weather reports for selected cities. At Mansfield Long Regional Airport, it was cloudy. The temperature was 61 degrees, the dew point 34, and the relative humidity 36%. The wind was variable, at 3 miles an hour. The pressure was 30.16 inches and falling. Elsewhere across Ohio, at Cincinnati, it was mostly sunny, with a temperature of 70.
It was partly sunny, with a temperature of 66 at Marion, 53 at Cleveland, and 58 at Akron-Canton Regional Airport. Under partly sunny skies, Dayton reported 68, Findlay reported 62, and Columbus reported 65. It was cloudy, with a temperature of 60 at

cloudy. Highs in the mid-60s. Friday night, mostly cloudy. A chance of showers after midnight. Not as cool with lows in the lower 50s. Chance of rain 30%. Saturday, partly cloudy. A chance of showers in the morning. Not as cool with highs in the lower 80s. Chance of rain 30%. Saturday night, partly cloudy. A chance of showers after midnight. Lows in the upper 50s. Chance of rain 30%. Sunday, partly cloudy. A chance of showers in the morning. Highs in the lower 80s. Chance of rain 30%. A weather message. For the following counties, in Ohio, Ashland, Crawford, Holmes, Knox, Marion, Morrow, Richland, Wayne and Wyandotte. Frost advisory in effect from midnight tonight to 8 a.m. Eastern Daylight Time Tuesday. What? Temperatures as low as 33 will result in frost formation. Where? Portions of north central, northeast, and northwest Ohio and northwest Pennsylvania. When? From midnight tonight to 8 a.m. Eastern Daylight Time Tuesday. Impacts. Frost could harm sensitive outdoor vegetation. Sensitive outdoor plants may be killed if left uncovered. Take steps now to protect tender plants from the cold. The current time is 3:12 p.m. Eastern Daylight Time. 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On the latest weather map, high pressure continues to build across the region and will exit to the east by Tuesday evening. Low pressure moves into the Great Lakes region late Tuesday night, sweeping a cold front through the area on Wednesday. High pressure then builds into the region on Thursday through Friday. The forecast for the Central Highlands. Frost advisory in effect from midnight tonight to 8 a.m. Eastern Daylight Time Tuesday. This afternoon, partly sunny. Near steady temperature around 60. Northwest winds 5 to 10 miles per hour. Tonight, mostly clear. Areas of frost after midnight. Cold with lows in the mid-30s. Northeast winds 5 to 10 miles per hour. Tuesday, sunny in the morning, then becoming partly cloudy. Areas of frost in the morning. Highs in the mid-60s. Southeast winds around 5 miles per hour, becoming south with gusts up to 20 miles per hour in the afternoon. Tuesday night, showers after midnight. Not as cool with lows in the mid-50s. South winds 15 to 20 miles per hour with gusts up to 30 miles per hour. Chance of rain near 100%. Wednesday, showers likely. Highs in the lower 60s. West winds 15 to 20 miles per hour with gusts up to 30 miles per hour. Chance of rain 70%. Wednesday night, mostly cloudy. Cooler with lows in the lower 40s. At 3 p.m., weather reports for selected cities. At Mansfield Lawn Regional Airport, it was cloudy. The temperature was 61 degrees, the dew point 34, and the relative humidity 36%. The wind was variable, at 3 miles an hour. The pressure was 30.16 inches and falling. Elsewhere across Ohio, at Cincinnati, it was mostly sunny, with a temperature of 70. It was partly sunny, with a temperature of 66 at Marion, 53 at Cleveland, and 58 at Akron-Canton Regional Airport. Under partly sunny skies, Dayton reported 68, Findlay reported 62, and Columbus reported 65. It was cloudy, with a temperature of 60 at Wooster, 58 at Toledo Express, and 58 at Youngstown. Reports from nearby cities outside Ohio, skies ranged from mostly sunny to partly sunny. It was 62 at Pittsburgh, 55 at Detroit, 53 at Buffalo, 71 at Indianapolis, and 55 at Chicago. A weather message. For the following counties, in Ohio, Ashland, Crawford, Holmes, Knox, Marion, Morrow, Richland, Wayne and Wyandotte. Frost advisory in effect from midnight tonight to 8 a.m. Eastern Daylight Time Tuesday. What? Temperatures as low as 33 will result in frost formation. Where? Portions of north central, northeast, and northwest Ohio and northwest Pennsylvania. When? From midnight tonight to 8 a.m. Eastern Daylight Time.

Tuesday. Impacts: frost could harm sensitive outdoor vegetation. Sensitive outdoor plants may be killed if left uncovered. 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The current time is 3:16 p.m. Eastern Daylight Time. 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On the latest weather map, high pressure continues to build across the region and will exit to the east by Tuesday evening. Low pressure moves into the Great Lakes region late Tuesday night, sweeping a cold front through the area on Wednesday. High pressure then builds into the region on Thursday through Friday. The forecast for the Central Highlands: frost advisory in effect from midnight tonight to 8 a.m. Eastern Daylight Time Tuesday. This afternoon, partly sunny. Near steady temperature around 60. Northwest winds 5 to 10 miles per hour. Tonight, mostly clear. Areas of frost after midnight. Cold with lows in the mid-30s. Northeast winds 5 to 10 miles per hour. Tuesday, sunny in the morning, then becoming partly cloudy. Areas of frost in the morning. Highs in the mid-60s. Southeast winds around 5 miles per hour, becoming south with gusts up to 20 miles per hour in the afternoon. Tuesday night, showers after midnight. Not as cool with lows in the mid-50s. South winds 15 to 20 miles per hour with gusts up to 30 miles per hour. Chance of rain near 100%. Wednesday, showers likely. Highs in the lower 60s. West winds 15 to 20 miles per hour with gusts up to 30 miles per hour. Chance of rain 70%. Wednesday night, mostly cloudy. Cooler with lows in the lower 40s. At 3 p.m., weather reports for selected cities. At Mansfield-Lom Regional Airport, it was cloudy. The temperature was 61 degrees, the dew point 34, and the relative humidity 36%. The wind was variable, at 3 miles an hour. The pressure was 30.16 inches and falling. Elsewhere across Ohio, at Cincinnati, it was mostly sunny, with a temperature of 70. It was partly sunny, with a temperature of 66 at Marion, 53 at Cleveland, and 58 at Akron-Canton Regional Airport. Under partly sunny skies, Dayton reported 68, Findlay reported 62, and Columbus reported 65. It was cloudy, with a temperature of 60 at Wooster, 58 at Toledo Express, and 58 at Youngstown. Reports from nearby cities outside Ohio: skies ranged from mostly sunny to partly sunny. It was 62 at Pittsburgh, 55 at Detroit, 53 at Buffalo, 71 at Indianapolis, and 55 at Chicago. A weather message for the following counties in Ohio: Ashland, Crawford, Holmes, Knox, Marion, Morrow, Richland, Wayne, and Wyandotte. Frost advisory in effect from midnight tonight to 8 a.m. Eastern Daylight Time Tuesday. What? Temperatures as low as 33 will result in frost formation. Where? Portions of north central, northeast, and northwest Ohio and northwest Pennsylvania. When? From midnight tonight to 8 a.m. Eastern Daylight Time Tuesday. Impacts: frost could harm sensitive outdoor vegetation. Sensitive outdoor plants may be killed if left uncovered. Take steps now to protect tender plants from the cold. The current time is 3:19 p.m. Eastern Daylight Time. 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The extended forecast for the Central Highlands: Thursday, partly sunny. Highs in the upper 50s. Thursday night, partly cloudy in the evening, then clearing. Lows in the lower 40s. Friday, partly cloudy. Highs in the mid-60s. Friday night, mostly cloudy. A chance of showers after midnight. Not as cool with lows in the lower 50s. Chance of rain 30%. Saturday, partly cloudy. A chance of showers in the morning.
Not as cool as highs in the lower 80s. Chance of rain 30%. Saturday night, partly cloudy. A chance of showers after midnight. Lows in the upper 50s. Chance of rain 30%. Sunday, partly cloudy. A chance of showers in the morning. Highs in the lower 80s. Chance of rain 30%. On the latest weather map, high pressure continues to build across the region and will exit to the east by Tuesday evening. Low pressure moves into the Great Lakes region late Tuesday night, sweeping a cold front through the area on Wednesday. High pressure then builds into the region on Thursday through Friday. The forecast for the Central Highlands. Frost advisory in effect from midnight tonight to 8 a.m. Eastern Daylight Time Tuesday. This afternoon, partly sunny. Near steady temperature around 60. Northwest winds 5 to 10 miles per hour. Tonight, mostly clear. Areas of frost after midnight. Cold with lows in the mid-30s. Northeast winds 5 to 10 miles per hour. Tuesday, sunny in the morning, then becoming partly cloudy. Areas of frost in the morning. Highs in the mid-60s. Southeast winds around 5 miles per hour, becoming south with gusts up to 20 miles per hour in the afternoon. Tuesday night, showers after midnight. Not as cool with lows in the mid-50s. South winds 15 to 20 miles per hour with gusts up to 30 miles per hour. Chance of rain near 100%. Wednesday, showers likely. Highs in the lower 60s. West winds 15 to 20 miles per hour with gusts up to 30 miles per hour. Chance of rain 70%. Wednesday night, mostly cloudy. Cooler with lows in the lower 40s. At 3 p.m., weather reports for selected cities. At Mansfield Long Regional Airport, it was cloudy. The temperature was 61 degrees, the dew point 34, and the relative humidity 36%. The wind was variable, at 3 miles an hour. The pressure was 30.16 inches and falling. Elsewhere across Ohio, at Cincinnati, it was mostly sunny, with a temperature of 70. It was partly sunny, with a temperature of 66 at Marion, 53 at Cleveland, and 58 at Akron-Canton Regional Airport. Under partly sunny skies, Dayton reported 68, Findlay reported 62, and Columbus reported 65. It was cloudy, with a temperature of 60 at Wooster, 58 at Toledo Express, and 58 at Youngstown. Reports from nearby cities outside Ohio, skies ranged from mostly sunny to partly sunny. It was 62 at Pittsburgh, 55 at Detroit, 53 at Buffalo, 71 at Indianapolis, and 55 at Chicago. A weather message. For the following counties, in Ohio, Ashland, Crawford, Holmes, Knox, Marion, Morrow, Richland, Wayne, and Wyandotte. Frost advisory in effect from midnight tonight to 8 a.m. Eastern Daylight Time Tuesday. What, temperatures as low as 33 will result in frost formation. Where, portions of north central, northeast, and northwest Ohio and northwest Pennsylvania. When, from midnight tonight to 8 a.m. Eastern Daylight Time Tuesday. Impacts, frost could harm sensitive outdoor vegetation. Sensitive outdoor plants may be killed if left uncovered. Take steps now to protect tender plants from the cold. The current time is 3:24 p.m. Eastern Daylight Time. 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On the latest weather map, high pressure continues to build across the region and will exit to the east by Tuesday evening. Low pressure moves into the Great Lakes region late Tuesday night, sweeping a cold front through the area on Wednesday. High pressure then builds into the region on Thursday through Friday. The forecast for the Central Highlands. Frost advisory in effect from midnight tonight to 8 a.m. Eastern Daylight Time Tuesday. This afternoon, partly sunny. Near steady temperature around 60. Northwest winds 5 to 10 miles per hour. Tonight, mostly clear. Areas of frost after midnight. Cold with lows in the mid-30s. Northeast winds 5 to 10 miles per hour. Tuesday, sunny in the morning, then becoming partly cloudy.
areas of frost in the morning. Highs in the mid-60s. Southeast winds around 5 miles per hour, becoming south with gusts up to 20 miles per hour in the afternoon. Tuesday night, showers after midnight. Not as cool with lows in the mid-50s. South winds 15 to 20 miles per hour with gusts up to 30 miles per hour. Chance of rain near 100%. Wednesday, showers likely. Highs in the lower 60s. West winds 15 to 20 miles per hour with gusts up to 30 miles per hour. Chance of rain 70%. Wednesday night, mostly cloudy. Cooler with lows in the lower 40s. At 3 p.m., weather reports for selected cities. At Mansfield Long Regional Airport, it was cloudy. The temperature was 61 degrees, the dew point 34, and the relative humidity 36%. The wind was variable, at 3 miles an hour. The pressure was 30.16 inches and falling. Elsewhere across Ohio, at Cincinnati, it was mostly sunny, with a temperature of 70. It was partly sunny, with a temperature of 66 at Marion, 53 at Cleveland, and 58 at Akron-Canton Regional Airport. Under partly sunny skies, Dayton reported 68, Findlay reported 62, and Columbus reported 65. It was cloudy, with a temperature of 60 at Wooster, 58 at Toledo Express, and 58 at Youngstown. Reports from nearby cities outside Ohio, skies ranged from mostly sunny to partly sunny. It was 62 at Pittsburgh, 55 at Detroit, 53 at Buffalo, 71 at Indianapolis, and 55 at Chicago. A weather message. For the following counties, in Ohio, Ashland, Crawford, Holmes, Knox, Marion, Morrow, Richland, Wayne, and Wyandotte. Frost advisory in effect from midnight tonight to 8 a.m. Eastern Daylight Time Tuesday. What? Temperatures as low as 33 will result in frost formation. Where? Portions of north central, northeast, and northwest Ohio and northwest Pennsylvania. When? From midnight tonight to 8 a.m. Eastern Daylight Time Tuesday. Impacts. Frost could harm sensitive outdoor vegetation. Sensitive outdoor plants may be killed if left uncovered. Take steps now to protect tender plants from the cold. The current time is 3:28 p.m. Eastern Daylight Time. 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On the latest weather map, high pressure continues to build across the region and will exit to the east by Tuesday evening. Low pressure moves into the Great Lakes region late Tuesday night, sweeping a cold front through the area on Wednesday. High pressure then builds into the region on Thursday through Friday. The forecast for the Central Highlands. Frost advisory in effect from midnight tonight to 8 a.m. Eastern Daylight Time Tuesday. This afternoon, partly sunny. Near steady temperature around 60. Northwest winds 5 to 10 miles per hour. Tonight, mostly clear. Areas of frost after midnight. Cold with lows in the mid-30s. Northeast winds 5 to 10 miles per hour. Tuesday, sunny in the morning, then becoming partly cloudy. Areas of frost in the morning. Highs in the mid-60s. Southeast winds around 5 miles per hour, becoming south with gusts up to 20 miles per hour in the afternoon. Tuesday night, showers after midnight. Not as cool with lows in the mid-50s. South winds 15 to 20 miles per hour with gusts up to 30 miles per hour. Chance of rain near 100%. Wednesday, showers likely. Highs in the lower 60s. West winds 15 to 20 miles per hour with gusts up to 30 miles per hour. Chance of rain 70%. Wednesday night, mostly cloudy. Cooler with lows in the lower 40s. The extended forecast for the Central Highlands. Thursday, partly sunny. Highs in the upper 50s. Thursday night, partly cloudy in the evening, then clearing. Lows in the lower 40s. Friday, partly cloudy. Highs in the mid-60s. Friday night, mostly cloudy. A chance of showers after midnight. Not as cool with lows in the lower 50s. Chance of rain 30%.
Saturday, partly cloudy. A chance of showers in the morning. Not as cool as highs in the lower 80s. Chance of rain 30%. Saturday night, partly cloudy. A chance of showers after midnight. Lows in the upper 50s. Chance of rain 30%. Sunday, partly cloudy. A chance of showers in the morning. Highs in the lower 80s. Chance of rain 30%. At 3 p.m., weather reports for selected cities. At Mansfield Long Regional Airport, it was cloudy. The temperature was 61 degrees, the dew point 34, and the relative humidity 36%. The wind was variable, at 3 miles an hour. The pressure was 30.16 inches and falling. Elsewhere across Ohio, at Cincinnati, it was mostly sunny, with a temperature of 70. It was partly sunny, with a temperature of 66 at Marion, 53 at Cleveland, and 58 at Akron-Canton Regional Airport. Under partly sunny skies, Dayton reported 68, Findlay reported 62, and Columbus reported 65. It was cloudy, with a temperature of 60 at Wooster, 58 at Toledo Express, and 58 at Youngstown. Reports from nearby cities outside Ohio, skies ranged from mostly sunny to partly sunny. It was 62 at Pittsburgh, 55 at Detroit, 53 at Buffalo, 71 at Indianapolis, and 55 at Chicago. A weather message. For the following counties, in Ohio, Ashland, Crawford, Holmes, Knox, Marion, Morrow, Richland, Wayne, and Wyandotte. Frost advisory in effect from midnight tonight to 8 a.m. Eastern Daylight Time Tuesday. What? Temperatures as low as 33 will result in frost formation. Where? Portions of north central, northeast, and northwest Ohio and northwest Pennsylvania. When? From midnight tonight to 8 a.m. Eastern Daylight Time Tuesday. Impacts. Frost could harm sensitive outdoor vegetation. Sensitive outdoor plants may be killed if left uncovered. Take steps now to protect tender plants from the cold. The current time is 3:33 p.m. Eastern Daylight Time. 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On the latest weather map, high pressure continues to build across the region and will exit to the east by Tuesday evening. Low pressure moves into the Great Lakes region late Tuesday night, sweeping a cold front through the area on Wednesday. High pressure then builds into the region on Thursday through Friday. The forecast for the Central Highlands. Frost advisory in effect from midnight tonight to 8 a.m. Eastern Daylight Time Tuesday. This afternoon, partly sunny. Near steady temperature around 60. Northwest winds 5 to 10 miles per hour. Tonight, mostly clear. Areas of frost after midnight. Cold with lows in the mid-30s. Northeast winds 5 to 10 miles per hour. Tuesday, sunny in the morning, then becoming partly cloudy. Areas of frost in the morning. Highs in the mid-60s. Southeast winds around 5 miles per hour, becoming south with gusts up to 20 miles per hour in the afternoon. Tuesday night, showers after midnight. Not as cool with lows in the mid-50s. South winds 15 to 20 miles per hour with gusts up to 30 miles per hour. Chance of rain near 100%. Wednesday, showers likely. Highs in the lower 60s. West winds 15 to 20 miles per hour with gusts up to 30 miles per hour. Chance of rain 70%. Wednesday night, mostly cloudy. Cooler with lows in the lower 40s. At 3 p.m., weather reports for selected cities. At Mansfield Long Regional Airport, it was cloudy. The temperature was 61 degrees, the dew point 34, and the relative humidity 36%. The wind was variable, at 3 miles an hour. The pressure was 30.16 inches and falling. Elsewhere across Ohio, at Cincinnati, it was mostly sunny, with a temperature of 70. It was partly sunny, with a temperature of 66 at Marion, 53 at Cleveland, and 58 at Akron-Canton Regional Airport. Under partly sunny skies, Dayton reported 68, Findlay reported 62, and Columbus reported 65.
It was cloudy, with a temperature of 60 at Worcester, 58 at Toledo Express, and 58 at Youngstown. Reports from nearby cities outside Ohio, skies ranged from mostly sunny to partly sunny. It was 62 at Pittsburgh, 55 at Detroit, 53 at Buffalo, 71 at Indianapolis, and 55 at Chicago. A weather message. For the following counties, in Ohio, Ashland, Crawford, Holmes, Knox, Marion, Marl, Richland, Wayne and Wyandotte. Frost advisory in effect from midnight tonight to 8 a.m. Eastern Daylight Time Tuesday. What? Temperatures as low as 33 will result in frost formation. Where? Portions of north central, northeast, and northwest Ohio and northwest Pennsylvania. When? From midnight tonight to 8 a.m. Eastern Daylight Time Tuesday. Impacts. Frost could harm sensitive outdoor vegetation. Sensitive outdoor plants may be killed if left uncovered. Take steps now to protect tender plants from the cold. The current time is 3:36 p.m. Eastern Daylight Time. 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On the latest weather map, high pressure continues to build across the region and will exit to the east by Tuesday evening. Low pressure moves into the Great Lakes region late Tuesday night, sweeping a cold front through the area on Wednesday. High pressure then builds into the region on Thursday through Friday. The forecast for the Central Highlands. Frost advisory in effect from midnight tonight to 8 a.m. Eastern Daylight Time Tuesday. This afternoon, partly sunny. Near steady temperature around 60. Northwest winds 5 to 10 miles per hour. Tonight, mostly clear. Areas of frost after midnight. Cold with lows in the mid-30s. Northeast winds 5 to 10 miles per hour. Tuesday, sunny in the morning, then becoming partly cloudy. Areas of frost in the morning. Highs in the mid-60s. Southeast winds around 5 miles per hour, becoming south with gusts up to 20 miles per hour in the afternoon. Tuesday night, showers after midnight. Not as cool with lows in the mid-50s. South winds 15 to 20 miles per hour with gusts up to 30 miles per hour. Chance of rain near 100%. Wednesday, showers likely. Highs in the lower 60s. West winds 15 to 20 miles per hour with gusts up to 30 miles per hour. Chance of rain 70%. Wednesday night, mostly cloudy. Cooler with lows in the lower 40s. At 3 p.m., weather reports for selected cities. At Mansfield Long Regional Airport, it was cloudy. The temperature was 61 degrees, the dew point 34, and the relative humidity 36%. The wind was variable, at 3 miles an hour. The pressure was 30.16 inches and falling. Elsewhere across Ohio, at Cincinnati, it was mostly sunny, with a temperature of 70. It was partly sunny, with a temperature of 66 at Marion, 53 at Cleveland, and 58 at Akron-Canton Regional Airport. Under partly sunny skies, Dayton reported 68, Findlay reported 62, and Columbus reported 65. It was cloudy, with a temperature of 60 at Worcester, 58 at Toledo Express, and 58 at Youngstown. Reports from nearby cities outside Ohio, skies ranged from mostly sunny to partly sunny. It was 62 at Pittsburgh, 55 at Detroit, 53 at Buffalo, 71 at Indianapolis, and 55 at Chicago. A weather message. For the following counties, in Ohio, Ashland, Crawford, Holmes, Knox, Marion, Marl, Richland, Wayne and Wyandotte. Frost advisory in effect from midnight tonight to 8 a.m. Eastern Daylight Time Tuesday. What? Temperatures as low as 33 will result in frost formation. Where? Portions of north central, northeast, and northwest Ohio and northwest Pennsylvania. When? From midnight tonight to 8 a.m. Eastern Daylight Time Tuesday. Impacts. Frost could harm sensitive outdoor vegetation. Sensitive outdoor plants may be killed if left uncovered. Take steps now to protect tender plants from the cold. The extended forecast for the Central Highlands. Thursday, partly sunny.
highs in the upper 50s. Thursday night, partly cloudy in the evening, then clearing. Lows in the lower 40s. Friday, partly cloudy. Highs in the mid-60s. Friday night, mostly cloudy. A chance of showers after midnight. Not as cool with lows in the lower 50s. Chance of rain 30%. Saturday, partly cloudy. A chance of showers in the morning. Not as cool with highs in the lower 80s. Chance of rain 30%. Saturday night, partly cloudy. A chance of showers after midnight. Lows in the upper 50s. Chance of rain 30%. Sunday, partly cloudy. A chance of showers in the morning. Highs in the lower 80s. Chance of rain 30%. The Nearshore Marine Forecast. For the following marine location, the Islands to Vermilion. Tonight, east winds 5 to 10 knots. Clear. Waves 2 feet or less. Tuesday, southeast winds 5 to 10 knots. Sunny in the morning, then becoming partly sunny. Waves 1 foot or less. Tuesday night, southeast winds 10 to 15 knots becoming southwest and increasing to 15 to 25 knots. Showers. Waves 1 to 3 feet. Wednesday, west winds 15 to 20 knots. Mostly sunny. Waves 1 to 3 feet building to 2 to 4 feet. The water temperature off Toledo is 57 degrees, off Cleveland 52 degrees, and off Erie 54 degrees. The current time is 3:42 p.m. Eastern Daylight Time. 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On the latest weather map, high pressure continues to build across the region and will exit to the east by Tuesday evening. Low pressure moves into the Great Lakes region late Tuesday night, sweeping a cold front through the area on Wednesday. High pressure then builds into the region on Thursday through Friday. The forecast for the Central Highlands. Frost advisory in effect from midnight tonight to 8 a.m. Eastern Daylight Time Tuesday. This afternoon, partly sunny. Near steady temperature around 60. Northwest winds 5 to 10 miles per hour. Tonight, mostly clear. Areas of frost after midnight. Cold with lows in the mid-30s. Northeast winds 5 to 10 miles per hour. Tuesday, sunny in the morning, then becoming partly cloudy. Areas of frost in the morning. Highs in the mid-60s. Southeast winds around 5 miles per hour, becoming south with gusts up to 20 miles per hour in the afternoon. Tuesday night, showers after midnight. Not as cool with lows in the mid-50s. South winds 15 to 20 miles per hour with gusts up to 30 miles per hour. Chance of rain near 100%. Wednesday, showers likely. Highs in the lower 60s. West winds 15 to 20 miles per hour with gusts up to 30 miles per hour. Chance of rain 70%. Wednesday night, mostly cloudy. Cooler with lows in the lower 40s. At 3 p.m., weather reports for selected cities. At Mansfield-Lawn Regional Airport, it was cloudy. The temperature was 61 degrees, the dew point 34, and the relative humidity 36%. The wind was variable, at 3 miles an hour. The pressure was 30.16 inches and falling. Elsewhere across Ohio, at Cincinnati, it was mostly sunny, with a temperature of 70. It was partly sunny, with a temperature of 66 at Marion, 53 at Cleveland, and 58 at Akron-Canton Regional Airport. Under partly sunny skies, Dayton reported 68, Findlay reported 62, and Columbus reported 65. It was cloudy, with a temperature of 60 at Wooster, 58 at Toledo Express, and 58 at Youngstown. Reports from nearby cities outside Ohio, skies ranged from mostly sunny to partly sunny. It was 62 at Pittsburgh, 55 at Detroit, 53 at Buffalo, 71 at Indianapolis, and 55 at Chicago. A weather message. For the following counties, in Ohio, Ashland, Crawford, Holmes, Knox, Marion, Morrow, Richland, Wayne, and Wyandotte.
Frost advisory in effect from midnight tonight to 8 a.m. Eastern Daylight Time Tuesday. What? Temperatures as low as 33 will result in frost formation. Where? Portions of north central, northeast, and northwest Ohio and northwest Pennsylvania. When? From midnight tonight to 8 a.m. Eastern Daylight Time Tuesday. Impacts. Frost could harm sensitive outdoor vegetation. Sensitive outdoor plants may be killed if left uncovered. Take steps now to protect tender plants from the cold. The current time is 3:46 p.m. Eastern Daylight Time. 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On the latest weather map, high pressure continues to build across the region and will exit to the east by Tuesday evening. Low pressure moves into the Great Lakes region late Tuesday night, sweeping a cold front through the area on Wednesday. High pressure then builds into the region on Thursday through Friday. The forecast for the Central Highlands. Frost advisory in effect from midnight tonight to 8 a.m. Eastern Daylight Time Tuesday. This afternoon, partly sunny. Near steady temperature around 60. Northwest winds 5 to 10 miles per hour. Tonight, mostly clear. Areas of frost after midnight. Cold with lows in the mid-30s. Northeast winds 5 to 10 miles per hour. Tuesday, sunny in the morning, then becoming partly cloudy. Areas of frost in the morning. Highs in the mid-60s. Southeast winds around 5 miles per hour, becoming south with gusts up to 20 miles per hour in the afternoon. Tuesday night, showers after midnight. Not as cool with lows in the mid-50s. South winds 15 to 20 miles per hour with gusts up to 30 miles per hour. Chance of rain near 100%. Wednesday, showers likely. Highs in the lower 60s. West winds 15 to 20 miles per hour with gusts up to 30 miles per hour. Chance of rain 70%. Wednesday night, mostly cloudy. Cooler with lows in the lower 40s. At 3 p.m., weather reports for selected cities. At Mansfield Long Regional Airport, it was cloudy. The temperature was 61 degrees, the dew point 34, and the relative humidity 36%. The wind was variable, at 3 miles an hour. The pressure was 30.16 inches and falling. Elsewhere across Ohio, at Cincinnati, it was mostly sunny, with a temperature of 70. It was partly sunny, with a temperature of 66 at Marion, 53 at Cleveland, and 58 at Akron-Canton Regional Airport. Under partly sunny skies, Dayton reported 68, Findlay reported 62, and Columbus reported 65. It was cloudy, with a temperature of 60 at Wooster, 58 at Toledo Express, and 58 at Youngstown. Reports from nearby cities outside Ohio, skies ranged from mostly sunny to partly sunny. It was 62 at Pittsburgh, 55 at Detroit, 53 at Buffalo, 71 at Indianapolis, and 55 at Chicago. A weather message. For the following counties, in Ohio, Ashland, Crawford, Holmes, Knox, Marion, Morrow, Richland, Wayne, and Wyandotte. Frost advisory in effect from midnight tonight to 8 a.m. Eastern Daylight Time Tuesday. What? Temperatures as low as 33 will result in frost formation. Where? Portions of north central, northeast, and northwest Ohio and northwest Pennsylvania. When? From midnight tonight to 8 a.m. Eastern Daylight Time Tuesday. Impacts. Frost could harm sensitive outdoor vegetation. Sensitive outdoor plants may be killed if left uncovered. Take steps now to protect tender plants from the cold. The extended forecast for the Central Highlands. Thursday, partly sunny. Highs in the upper 50s. Thursday night, partly cloudy in the evening, then clearing. Lows in the lower 40s. Friday, partly cloudy. Highs in the mid-60s. Friday night, mostly cloudy. A chance of showers after midnight. Not as cool with lows in the lower 50s. Chance of rain 30%. Saturday, partly cloudy. A chance of showers in the morning. Not as cool with highs in the lower 80s. Chance of rain 30%.
Saturday night, partly cloudy. A chance of showers after midnight. Lows in the upper 50s. Chance of rain 30%. Sunday, partly cloudy. A chance of showers in the morning. Highs in the lower 80s. Chance of rain 30%. The current time is 3:51 p.m. Eastern Daylight Time. 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On the latest weather map, high pressure continues to build across the region and will exit to the east by Tuesday evening. Low pressure moves into the Great Lakes region late Tuesday night, sweeping a cold front through the area on Wednesday. High pressure then builds into the region on Thursday through Friday. The forecast for the Central Highlands. Frost advisory in effect from midnight tonight to 8 a.m. Eastern Daylight Time Tuesday. This afternoon, partly sunny. Near steady temperature around 60. Northwest winds 5 to 10 miles per hour. Tonight, mostly clear. Areas of frost after midnight. Cold with lows in the mid-30s. Northeast winds 5 to 10 miles per hour. Tuesday, sunny in the morning, then becoming partly cloudy. Areas of frost in the morning. Highs in the mid-60s. Southeast winds around 5 miles per hour, becoming south with gusts up to 20 miles per hour in the afternoon. Tuesday night, showers after midnight. Not as cool with lows in the mid-50s. South winds 15 to 20 miles per hour with gusts up to 30 miles per hour. Chance of rain near 100%. Wednesday, showers likely. Highs in the lower 60s. West winds 15 to 20 miles per hour with gusts up to 30 miles per hour. Chance of rain 70%. Wednesday night, mostly cloudy. Cooler with lows in the lower 40s. At 3 p.m., weather reports for selected cities. At Mansfield Long Regional Airport, it was cloudy. The temperature was 61 degrees, the dew point 34, and the relative humidity 36%. The wind was variable, at 3 miles an hour. The pressure was 30.16 inches and falling. Elsewhere across Ohio, at Cincinnati, it was mostly sunny, with a temperature of 70. It was partly sunny, with a temperature of 66 at Marion, 53 at Cleveland, and 58 at Akron-Canton Regional Airport. Under partly sunny skies, Dayton reported 68, Findlay reported 62, and Columbus reported 65. It was cloudy, with a temperature of 60 at Wooster, 58 at Toledo Express, and 58 at Youngstown. Reports from nearby cities outside Ohio, skies ranged from mostly sunny to partly sunny. It was 62 at Pittsburgh, 55 at Detroit, 53 at Buffalo, 71 at Indianapolis, and 55 at Chicago. A weather message. For the following counties, in Ohio, Ashland, Crawford, Holmes, Knox, Marion, Morrow, Richland, Wayne, and Wyandotte. Frost advisory in effect from midnight tonight to 8 a.m. Eastern Daylight Time Tuesday. What, temperatures as low as 33 will result in frost formation. Where, portions of north central, northeast, and northwest Ohio and northwest Pennsylvania. When, from midnight tonight to 8 a.m. Eastern Daylight Time Tuesday. Impacts, frost could harm sensitive outdoor vegetation. Sensitive outdoor plants may be killed if left uncovered. Take steps now to protect tender plants from the cold. The current time is 3:54 p.m. Eastern Daylight Time. 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On the latest weather map, high pressure continues to build across the region and will exit to the east by Tuesday evening. Low pressure moves into the Great Lakes region late Tuesday night, sweeping a cold front through the area on Wednesday. High pressure then builds into the region on Thursday through Friday. The forecast for the Central Highlands. Frost advisory in effect from midnight tonight to 8 a.m. Eastern Daylight Time Tuesday. This afternoon, partly sunny.
near steady temperature around 60. Northwest winds 5 to 10 miles per hour. Tonight, mostly clear. Areas of frost after midnight. Cold with lows in the mid-30s. Northeast winds 5 to 10 miles per hour. Tuesday, sunny in the morning, then becoming partly cloudy. Areas of frost in the morning. Highs in the mid-60s. Southeast winds around 5 miles per hour, becoming south with gusts up to 20 miles per hour in the afternoon. Tuesday night, showers after midnight. Not as cool with lows in the mid-50s. South winds 15 to 20 miles per hour with gusts up to 30 miles per hour. Chance of rain near 100%. Wednesday, showers likely. Highs in the lower 60s. West winds 15 to 20 miles per hour with gusts up to 30 miles per hour. Chance of rain 70%. Wednesday night, mostly cloudy. Cooler with lows in the lower 40s. At 3 p.m., weather reports for selected cities. At Mansfield Lawn Regional Airport, it was cloudy. The temperature was 61 degrees, the dew point 34, and the relative humidity 36%. The wind was variable, at 3 miles an hour. The pressure was 30.16 inches and falling. Elsewhere across Ohio, at Cincinnati, it was mostly sunny, with a temperature of 70. It was partly sunny, with a temperature of 66 at Marion, 53 at Cleveland, and 58 at Akron-Canton Regional Airport. Under partly sunny skies, Dayton reported 68, Findlay reported 62, and Columbus reported 65. It was cloudy, with a temperature of 60 at Wooster, 58 at Toledo Express, and 58 at Youngstown. Reports from nearby cities outside Ohio, skies ranged from mostly sunny to partly sunny. It was 62 at Pittsburgh, 55 at Detroit, 53 at Buffalo, 71 at Indianapolis, and 55 at Chicago. A weather message. For the following counties, in Ohio, Ashland, Crawford, Holmes, Knox, Marion, Marl, Richland, Wayne, and Wyandotte. Frost advisory in effect from midnight tonight to 8 a.m. Eastern Daylight Time Tuesday. What? Temperatures as low as 33 will result in frost formation. Where? Portions of north central, northeast, and northwest Ohio and northwest Pennsylvania. When? From midnight tonight to 8 a.m. Eastern Daylight Time Tuesday. Impacts. Frost could harm sensitive outdoor vegetation. Sensitive outdoor plants may be killed if left uncovered. Take steps now to protect tender plants from the cold. The current time is 3:58 p.m. Eastern Daylight Time. 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On the latest weather map, high pressure continues to build across the region and will exit to the east by Tuesday evening. Low pressure moves into the Great Lakes region late Tuesday night, sweeping a cold front through the area on Wednesday. High pressure then builds into the region on Thursday through Friday. The forecast for the Central Highlands. Frost advisory in effect from midnight tonight to 8 a.m. Eastern Daylight Time Tuesday. This afternoon, partly sunny. Near steady temperature around 60. Northwest winds 5 to 10 miles per hour. Tonight, mostly clear. Areas of frost after midnight. Cold with lows in the mid-30s. Northeast winds 5 to 10 miles per hour. Tuesday, sunny in the morning, then becoming partly cloudy. Areas of frost in the morning. Highs in the mid-60s. Southeast winds around 5 miles per hour, becoming south with gusts up to 20 miles per hour in the afternoon. Tuesday night, showers after midnight. Not as cool with lows in the mid-50s. South winds 15 to 20 miles per hour with gusts up to 30 miles per hour. Chance of rain near 100%. Wednesday, showers likely. Highs in the lower 60s. West winds 15 to 20 miles per hour with gusts up to 30 miles per hour. Chance of rain 70%. Wednesday night, mostly cloudy. Cooler with lows in the lower 40s. The Nearshore Marine Forecast. For the following marine location, the islands to Vermilion.
Tonight, east winds 5 to 10 knots. Clear. Waves 2 feet or less. Tuesday, southeast winds 5 to 10 knots. Sunny in the morning, then becoming partly sunny. Waves 1 foot or less. Tuesday night, southeast winds 10 to 15 knots becoming southwest and increasing to 15 to 25 knots. Showers. Waves 1 to 3 feet. Wednesday, west winds 15 to 20 knots. Mostly sunny. Waves 1 to 3 feet building to 2 to 4 feet. The water temperature off Toledo is 57 degrees, off Cleveland 52 degrees, and off Erie 54 degrees. The extended forecast for the Central Highlands. Thursday, partly sunny. Highs in the upper 50s. Thursday night, partly cloudy in the evening, then clearing. Lows in the lower 40s. Friday, partly cloudy. Highs in the mid 60s. Friday night, mostly cloudy. A chance of showers after midnight. Not as cool with lows in the lower 50s. Chance of rain 30%. Saturday, partly cloudy. A chance of showers in the morning. Not as cool with highs in the lower 80s. Chance of rain 30%. Saturday night, partly cloudy. A chance of showers after midnight. Lows in the upper 50s. Chance of rain 30%. Sunday, partly cloudy. A chance of showers in the morning. Highs in the lower 80s. Chance of rain 30%. At 3 p.m., weather reports for selected cities. At Mansfield-Lom Regional Airport, it was cloudy. The temperature was 61 degrees, the dew point 34, and the relative humidity 36%. The wind was variable, at 3 miles an hour. The pressure was 30.16 inches and falling. Elsewhere across Ohio, at Cincinnati, it was mostly sunny, with a temperature of 70. It was partly sunny, with a temperature of 66 at Marion, 53 at Cleveland, and 58 at Akron-Canton Regional Airport. Under partly sunny skies, Dayton reported 68, Findlay reported 62, and Columbus reported 65. It was cloudy, with a temperature of 60 at Wooster, 58 at Toledo Express, and 58 at Youngstown. Reports from nearby cities outside Ohio, skies ranged from mostly sunny to partly sunny. It was 62 at Pittsburgh, 55 at Detroit, 53 at Buffalo, 71 at Indianapolis, and 55 at Chicago. A weather message. For the following counties, in Ohio, Ashland, Crawford, Holmes, Knox, Marion, Morrow, Richland, Wayne and Wyandotte. Frost advisory in effect from midnight tonight to 8 a.m. Eastern Daylight Time Tuesday. What, temperatures as low as 33 will result in frost formation. Where, portions of north central, northeast, and northwest Ohio and northwest Pennsylvania. When, from midnight tonight to 8 a.m. Eastern Daylight Time Tuesday. Impacts, frost could harm sensitive outdoor vegetation. Sensitive outdoor plants may be killed if left uncovered. Take steps now to protect tender plants from the cold. The current time is 4:04 p.m. Eastern Daylight Time. 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On the latest weather map, high pressure continues to build across the region and will exit to the east by Tuesday evening. Low pressure moves into the Great Lakes region late Tuesday night, sweeping a cold front through the area on Wednesday. High pressure then builds into the region on Thursday through Friday. The forecast for the Central Highlands. Frost advisory in effect from midnight tonight to 8 a.m. Eastern Daylight Time Tuesday. This afternoon, partly sunny. Near steady temperature around 60. Northwest winds 5 to 10 miles per hour. Tonight, mostly clear. Areas of frost after midnight. Cold with lows in the mid-30s. Northeast winds 5 to 10 miles per hour. Tuesday, sunny in the morning, then becoming partly cloudy. Areas of frost in the morning. Highs in the mid-60s. Southeast winds around 5 miles per hour, becoming south with gusts up to 20 miles per hour in the afternoon. Tuesday night, showers after midnight.
Data is cool with lows in the mid-50s. South winds 15 to 20 miles per hour with gusts up to 30 miles per hour. Chance of rain near 100%. Wednesday, showers likely. Highs in the lower 60s. West winds 15 to 20 miles per hour with gusts up to 30 miles per hour. Chance of rain 70%. Wednesday night, mostly cloudy. Cooler with lows in the lower 40s. At 4 p.m., weather reports for selected cities. At Mansfield Lawn Regional Airport, it was partly sunny. The temperature was 61 degrees, the dew point 35, and the relative humidity 37%. The wind was northwest, at 7 miles an hour. The pressure was 30.15 inches and falling. Elsewhere across Ohio, skies ranged from mostly sunny to partly sunny. It was 60 at Wooster, 66 at Marion, 59 at Toledo Express, 54 at Cleveland, and 60 at Akron-Canton Regional Airport. Youngstown reported 59, Cincinnati reported 67, Dayton reported 67, Findlay reported 64, and Columbus reported 66. Reports from nearby cities outside Ohio, skies ranged from mostly sunny to partly sunny. It was 61 at Pittsburgh, 55 at Detroit, 51 at Buffalo, 71 at Indianapolis, and 55 at Chicago. A weather message. For the following counties, in Ohio, Ashland, Crawford, Holmes, Knox, Marion, Morrow, Richland, Wayne, and Wyandotte. Frost advisory in effect from midnight tonight to 8 a.m. Eastern Daylight Time Tuesday. What? Temperatures as low as 33 will result in frost formation. Where? Portions of north central, northeast, and northwest Ohio and northwest Pennsylvania. When? From midnight tonight to 8 a.m. Eastern Daylight Time Tuesday. Impacts. Frost could harm sensitive outdoor vegetation. Sensitive outdoor plants may be killed if left uncovered. Take steps now to protect tender plants from the cold. The current time is 4:07 p.m. Eastern Daylight Time. 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On the latest weather map, high pressure continues to build across the region and will exit to the east by Tuesday evening. Low pressure moves into the Great Lakes region late Tuesday night, sweeping a cold front through the area on Wednesday. High pressure then builds into the region on Thursday through Friday. The forecast for the Central Highlands. Frost advisory in effect from midnight tonight to 8 a.m. Eastern Daylight Time Tuesday. This afternoon, partly sunny. Near steady temperature around 60. Northwest winds 5 to 10 miles per hour. Tonight, mostly clear. Areas of frost after midnight. Cold with lows in the mid-30s. Northeast winds 5 to 10 miles per hour. Tuesday, sunny in the morning, then becoming partly cloudy. Areas of frost in the morning. Highs in the mid-60s. Southeast winds around 5 miles per hour, becoming south with gusts up to 20 miles per hour in the afternoon. Tuesday night, showers after midnight. Data's cool with lows in the mid-50s. South winds 15 to 20 miles per hour with gusts up to 30 miles per hour. Chance of rain near 100%. Wednesday, showers likely. Highs in the lower 60s. West winds 15 to 20 miles per hour with gusts up to 30 miles per hour. Chance of rain 70%. Wednesday night, mostly cloudy. Cooler with lows in the lower 40s. At 4 p.m., weather reports for selected cities. At Mansfield Lawn Regional Airport, it was partly sunny. The temperature was 61 degrees, the dew point 35, and the relative humidity 37%. The wind was northwest, at 7 miles an hour. The pressure was 30.15 inches and falling. Elsewhere across Ohio, skies ranged from mostly sunny to partly sunny. It was 60 at Wooster, 66 at Marion, 59 at Toledo Express, 54 at Cleveland, and 60 at Akron-Canton Regional Airport. Youngstown reported 59, Cincinnati reported 67, Dayton reported 67, Findlay reported 64, and Columbus reported 66. Reports from nearby cities outside Ohio,
Skies ranged from mostly sunny to partly sunny. It was 61 at Pittsburgh, 55 at Detroit, 51 at Buffalo.

Not as cool with highs in the lower 80s. Chance of rain 30%. Saturday night, partly cloudy. A chance of showers after midnight. Lows in the upper 50s. Chance of rain 30%. Sunday, partly cloudy. A chance of showers in the morning. Highs in the lower 80s. Chance of rain 30%. A weather message. For the following counties, in Ohio, Ashland, Crawford, Holmes, Knox, Marion, Marl, Richland, Wayne and Wyandotte. Frost advisory in effect from midnight tonight to 8 a.m. Eastern Daylight Time Tuesday. What? Temperatures as low as 33 will result in frost formation. Where? Portions of north central, northeast, and northwest Ohio and northwest Pennsylvania. When? From midnight tonight to 8 a.m. Eastern Daylight Time Tuesday. Impacts. Frost could harm sensitive outdoor vegetation. Sensitive outdoor plants may be killed if left uncovered. Take steps now to protect tender plants from the cold. The current time is 4:12 p.m. Eastern Daylight Time. 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On the latest weather map, high pressure continues to build across the region and will exit to the east by Tuesday evening. Low pressure moves into the Great Lakes region late Tuesday night, sweeping a cold front through the area on Wednesday. High pressure then builds into the region on Thursday through Friday. The forecast for the Central Highlands. Frost advisory in effect from midnight tonight to 8 a.m. Eastern Daylight Time Tuesday. This afternoon, partly sunny. Near steady temperature around 60. Northwest winds 5 to 10 miles per hour. Tonight, mostly clear. Areas of frost after midnight. Cold with lows in the mid-30s. Northeast winds 5 to 10 miles per hour. Tuesday, sunny in the morning, then becoming partly cloudy. Areas of frost in the morning. Highs in the mid-60s. Southeast winds around 5 miles per hour, becoming south with gusts up to 20 miles per hour in the afternoon. Tuesday night, showers after midnight. Not as cool with lows in the mid-50s. South winds 15 to 20 miles per hour with gusts up to 30 miles per hour. Chance of rain near 100%. Wednesday, showers likely. Highs in the lower 60s. West winds 15 to 20 miles per hour with gusts up to 30 miles per hour. Chance of rain 70%. Wednesday night, mostly cloudy. Cooler with lows in the lower 40s. At 4 p.m., weather reports for selected cities. At Mansfield Long Regional Airport, it was partly sunny. The temperature was 61 degrees, the dew point 35, and the relative humidity 37%. The wind was northwest, at 7 miles an hour. The pressure was 30.15 inches and falling. Elsewhere across Ohio, skies ranged from mostly sunny to partly sunny. It was 60 at Wooster, 66 at Marion, 59 at Toledo Express, 54 at Cleveland, and 60 at Akron-Canton Regional Airport. Youngstown reported 59, Cincinnati reported 67, Dayton reported 67, Findlay reported 64, and Columbus reported 66. Reports from nearby cities outside Ohio, skies ranged from mostly sunny to partly sunny. It was 61 at Pittsburgh, 55 at Detroit, 51 at Buffalo, 71 at Indianapolis, and 55 at Chicago. A weather message. For the following counties, in Ohio, Ashland, Crawford, Holmes, Knox, Marion, Marl, Richland, Wayne and Wyandotte. Frost advisory in effect from midnight tonight to 8 a.m. Eastern Daylight Time Tuesday. What? Temperatures as low as 33 will result in frost formation. Where? Portions of north central, northeast, and northwest Ohio and northwest Pennsylvania. When? From midnight tonight to 8 a.m. Eastern Daylight Time Tuesday. Impacts. Frost could harm sensitive outdoor vegetation. Sensitive outdoor plants may be killed if left uncovered. Take steps now to protect tender plants from the cold. The current time is 4:16 p.m. Eastern Daylight Time. 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

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On the latest weather map, high pressure continues to build across the region and will exit to the east by Tuesday evening. Low pressure moves into the Great Lakes region late Tuesday night, sweeping a cold front through the area on Wednesday. High pressure then builds into the region on Thursday through Friday. The forecast for the Central Highlands. Frost advisory in effect from midnight tonight to 8 a.m. Eastern Daylight Time Tuesday. This afternoon, partly sunny. Near steady temperature around 60. Northwest winds 5 to 10 miles per hour. Tonight, mostly clear. Areas of frost after midnight. Cold with lows in the mid-30s. Northeast winds 5 to 10 miles per hour. Tuesday, sunny in the morning, then becoming partly cloudy. Areas of frost in the morning. Highs in the mid-60s. Southeast winds around 5 miles per hour, becoming south with gusts up to 20 miles per hour in the afternoon. Tuesday night, showers after midnight. Not as cool with lows in the mid-50s. South winds 15 to 20 miles per hour with gusts up to 30 miles per hour. Chance of rain near 100%. Wednesday, showers likely. Highs in the lower 60s. West winds 15 to 20 miles per hour with gusts up to 30 miles per hour. Chance of rain 70%. Wednesday night, mostly cloudy. Cooler with lows in the lower 40s. At 4 p.m., weather reports for selected cities. At Mansfield-Lawn Regional Airport, it was partly sunny. The temperature was 61 degrees, the dew point 35, and the relative humidity 37%. The wind was northwest, at 7 miles an hour. The pressure was 30.15 inches and falling. Elsewhere across Ohio, skies ranged from mostly sunny to partly sunny. It was 60 at Wooster, 66 at Marion, 59 at Toledo Express, 54 at Cleveland, and 60 at Akron-Canton Regional Airport. Youngstown reported 59, Cincinnati reported 67, Dayton reported 67, Findlay reported 64, and Columbus reported 66. Reports from nearby cities outside Ohio, skies ranged from mostly sunny to partly sunny. It was 61 at Pittsburgh, 55 at Detroit, 51 at Buffalo, 71 at Indianapolis, and 55 at Chicago. A weather message. For the following counties, in Ohio, Ashland, Crawford, Holmes, Knox, Marion, Morrow, Richland, Wayne, and Wyandot. Frost advisory in effect from midnight tonight to 8 a.m. Eastern Daylight Time Tuesday. What? Temperatures as low as 33 will result in frost formation. Where? Portions of north central, northeast, and northwest Ohio and northwest Pennsylvania. When? From midnight tonight to 8 a.m. Eastern Daylight Time Tuesday. Impacts. Frost could harm sensitive outdoor vegetation. Sensitive outdoor plants may be killed if left uncovered. Take steps now to protect tender plants from the cold. The current time is 4:19 p.m. Eastern Daylight Time. The extended forecast for the Central Highlands. Thursday. Partly sunny. Highs in the upper 50s. Thursday night, partly cloudy in the evening, then clearing. Lows in the lower 40s. Friday, partly cloudy. Highs in the mid-60s. Friday night, mostly cloudy. A chance of showers after midnight. Not as cool with lows in the lower 50s. Chance of rain 30%. Saturday, partly cloudy. A chance of showers in the morning. Not as cool with highs in the lower 80s. Chance of rain 30%. Saturday night, partly cloudy. A chance of showers after midnight. Lows in the upper 50s. Chance of rain 30%. Sunday, partly cloudy. A chance of showers in the morning. Highs in the lower 80s. Chance of rain 30%. 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On the latest weather map,
High pressure continues to build across the region and will exit to the east by Tuesday evening. Low pressure moves into the Great Lakes region late Tuesday night, sweeping a cold front through the area on Wednesday. High pressure then builds into the region on Thursday through Friday. The forecast for the Central Highlands. Frost advisory in effect from midnight tonight to 8 a.m. Eastern Daylight Time Tuesday. This afternoon, partly sunny. Near steady temperature around 60. Northwest winds 5 to 10 miles per hour. Tonight, mostly clear. Areas of frost after midnight. Cold with lows in the mid-30s. Northeast winds 5 to 10 miles per hour. Tuesday, sunny in the morning, then becoming partly cloudy. Areas of frost in the morning. Highs in the mid-60s. Southeast winds around 5 miles per hour, becoming south with gusts up to 20 miles per hour in the afternoon. Tuesday night, showers after midnight. Not as cool with lows in the mid-50s. South winds 15 to 20 miles per hour with gusts up to 30 miles per hour. Chance of rain near 100%. Wednesday, showers likely. Highs in the lower 60s. West winds 15 to 20 miles per hour with gusts up to 30 miles per hour. Chance of rain 70%. Wednesday night, mostly cloudy. Cooler with lows in the lower 40s. At 4 p.m., weather reports for selected cities. At Mansfield-Lom Regional Airport, it was partly sunny. The temperature was 61 degrees, the dew point 35, and the relative humidity 37%. The wind was northwest, at 7 miles an hour. The pressure was 30.15 inches and falling. Elsewhere across Ohio, skies ranged from mostly sunny to partly sunny. It was 60 at Wooster, 66 at Marion, 59 at Toledo Express, 54 at Cleveland, and 60 at Akron-Canton Regional Airport. Youngstown reported 59, Cincinnati reported 67, Dayton reported 67, Findlay reported 64, and Columbus reported 66. Reports from nearby cities outside Ohio, skies ranged from mostly sunny to partly sunny. It was 61 at Pittsburgh, 55 at Detroit, 51 at Buffalo, 71 at Indianapolis, and 55 at Chicago. A weather message. For the following counties, in Ohio, Ashland, Crawford, Holmes, Knox, Marion, Morrow, Richland, Wayne and Wyandotte. Frost advisory in effect from midnight tonight to 8 a.m. Eastern Daylight Time Tuesday. What? Temperatures as low as 33 will result in frost formation. Where? Portions of north central, northeast, and northwest Ohio and northwest Pennsylvania. When? From midnight tonight to 8 a.m. Eastern Daylight Time Tuesday. Impacts. Frost could harm sensitive outdoor vegetation. Sensitive outdoor plants may be killed if left uncovered. Take steps now to protect tender plants from the cold. The current time is 4:24 p.m. Eastern Daylight Time. 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On the latest weather map, high pressure continues to build across the region and will exit to the east by Tuesday evening. Low pressure moves into the Great Lakes region late Tuesday night, sweeping a cold front through the area on Wednesday. High pressure then builds into the region on Thursday through Friday. The forecast for the Central Highlands. Frost advisory in effect from midnight tonight to 8 a.m. Eastern Daylight Time Tuesday. This afternoon, partly sunny. Near steady temperature around 60. Northwest winds 5 to 10 miles per hour. Tonight, mostly clear. Areas of frost after midnight. Cold with lows in the mid-30s. Northeast winds 5 to 10 miles per hour. Tuesday, sunny in the morning, then becoming partly cloudy. Areas of frost in the morning. Highs in the mid-60s. Southeast winds around 5 miles per hour, becoming south with gusts up to 20 miles per hour in the afternoon. Tuesday night, showers after midnight. Not as cool with lows in the mid-50s. South winds 15 to 20 miles per hour with gusts up to 30 miles per hour. Chance of rain near 100%. Wednesday, showers likely. Highs in the lower 60s.
west winds 15 to 20 miles per hour with gusts up to 30 miles per hour. Chance of rain 70%. Wednesday night, mostly cloudy. Cooler with lows in the lower 40s. At 4 p.m., weather reports for selected cities. At Mansfield-Lom Regional Airport, it was partly sunny. The temperature was 61 degrees, the dew point 35, and the relative humidity 37%. The wind was northwest, at 7 miles an hour. The pressure was 30.15 inches and falling. Elsewhere across Ohio, skies ranged from mostly sunny to partly sunny. It was 60 at Wooster, 66 at Marion, 59 at Toledo Express, 54 at Cleveland, and 60 at Akron-Canton Regional Airport. Youngstown reported 59, Cincinnati reported 67, Dayton reported 67, Findlay reported 64, and Columbus reported 66. Reports from nearby cities outside Ohio, skies ranged from mostly sunny to partly sunny. It was 61 at Pittsburgh, 55 at Detroit, 51 at Buffalo, 71 at Indianapolis, and 55 at Chicago. A weather message. For the following counties, in Ohio, Ashland, Crawford, Holmes, Knox, Marion, Marl, Richland, Wayne, and Wyandotte. Frost advisory in effect from midnight tonight to 8 a.m. Eastern Daylight Time Tuesday. What? Temperatures as low as 33 will result in frost formation. Where? Portions of north central, northeast, and northwest Ohio and northwest Pennsylvania. When? From midnight tonight to 8 a.m. Eastern Daylight Time Tuesday. Impacts. Frost could harm sensitive outdoor vegetation. Sensitive outdoor plants may be killed if left uncovered. Take steps now to protect tender plants from the cold. The current time is 4:28 p.m. Eastern Daylight Time. 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On the latest weather map, high pressure continues to build across the region and will exit to the east by Tuesday evening. Low pressure moves into the Great Lakes region late Tuesday night, sweeping a cold front through the area on Wednesday. High pressure then builds into the region on Thursday through Friday. The forecast for the Central Highlands. Frost advisory in effect from midnight tonight to 8 a.m. Eastern Daylight Time Tuesday. This afternoon, partly sunny. Near steady temperature around 60. Northwest winds 5 to 10 miles per hour. Tonight, mostly clear. Areas of frost after midnight. Cold with lows in the mid-30s. Northeast winds 5 to 10 miles per hour. Tuesday, sunny in the morning, then becoming partly cloudy. Areas of frost in the morning. Highs in the mid-60s. Southeast winds around 5 miles per hour, becoming south with gusts up to 20 miles per hour in the afternoon. Tuesday night, showers after midnight. Not as cool with lows in the mid-50s. South winds 15 to 20 miles per hour with gusts up to 30 miles per hour. Chance of rain near 100%. Wednesday, showers likely. Highs in the lower 60s. West winds 15 to 20 miles per hour with gusts up to 30 miles per hour. Chance of rain 70%. Wednesday night, mostly cloudy. Cooler with lows in the lower 40s. The extended forecast for the Central Highlands. Thursday, partly sunny. Highs in the upper 50s. Thursday night, partly cloudy in the evening, then clearing. Lows in the lower 40s. Friday, partly cloudy. Highs in the mid-60s. Friday night, mostly cloudy. A chance of showers after midnight. Not as cool with lows in the lower 50s. Chance of rain 30%. Saturday, partly cloudy. A chance of showers in the morning. Not as cool with highs in the lower 80s. Chance of rain 30%. Saturday night, partly cloudy. A chance of showers after midnight. Lows in the upper 50s. Chance of rain 30%. Sunday, partly cloudy. A chance of showers in the morning. Highs in the lower 80s. Chance of rain 30%. At 4 p.m., weather reports for selected cities.
At Mansfield Lom Regional Airport, it was partly sunny. The temperature was 61 degrees, the dew point 35, and the relative humidity 37%. The wind was northwest, at 7 miles an hour. The pressure was 30.15 inches and falling. Elsewhere across Ohio, skies ranged from mostly sunny to partly sunny. It was 60 at Wooster, 66 at Marion, 59 at Toledo Express, 54 at Cleveland, and 60 at Akron-Canton Regional Airport. Youngstown reported 59, Cincinnati reported 67, Dayton reported 67, Findlay reported 64, and Columbus reported 66. Reports from nearby cities outside Ohio, skies ranged from mostly sunny to partly sunny. It was 61 at Pittsburgh, 55 at Detroit, 51 at Buffalo, 71 at Indianapolis, and 55 at Chicago. A weather message. For the following counties, in Ohio, Ashland, Crawford, Holmes, Knox, Marion, Marl, Richland, Wayne, and Wyandotte. Frost advisory in effect from midnight tonight to 8 a.m. Eastern Daylight Time Tuesday. What, temperatures as low as 33 will result in frost formation. Where, portions of north central, northeast, and northwest Ohio and northwest Pennsylvania. When, from midnight tonight to 8 a.m. Eastern Daylight Time Tuesday. Impacts, frost could harm sensitive outdoor vegetation. Sensitive outdoor plants may be killed if left uncovered. Take steps now to protect tender plants from the cold. The current time is 4:33 p.m. Eastern Daylight Time. 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On the latest weather map, high pressure continues to build across the region and will exit to the east by Tuesday evening. Low pressure moves into the Great Lakes region late Tuesday night, sweeping a cold front through the area on Wednesday. High pressure then builds into the region on Thursday through Friday. The forecast for the Central Highlands. Frost advisory in effect from midnight tonight to 8 a.m. Eastern Daylight Time Tuesday. This afternoon, partly sunny. Near steady temperature around 60. Northwest winds 5 to 10 miles per hour. Tonight, mostly clear. Areas of frost after midnight. Cold with lows in the mid-30s. Northeast winds 5 to 10 miles per hour. Tuesday, sunny in the morning, then becoming partly cloudy. Areas of frost in the morning. Highs in the mid-60s. Southeast winds around 5 miles per hour, becoming south with gusts up to 20 miles per hour in the afternoon. Tuesday night, showers after midnight. Not as cool with lows in the mid-50s. South winds 15 to 20 miles per hour with gusts up to 30 miles per hour. Chance of rain near 100%. Wednesday, showers likely. Highs in the lower 60s. West winds 15 to 20 miles per hour with gusts up to 30 miles per hour. Chance of rain 70%. Wednesday night, mostly cloudy. Cooler with lows in the lower 40s. At 4 p.m., weather reports for selected cities. At Mansfield Lom Regional Airport, it was partly sunny. The temperature was 61 degrees, the dew point 35, and the relative humidity 37%. The wind was northwest, at 7 miles an hour. The pressure was 30.15 inches and falling. Elsewhere across Ohio, skies ranged from mostly sunny to partly sunny. It was 60 at Wooster, 66 at Marion, 59 at Toledo Express, 54 at Cleveland, and 60 at Akron-Canton Regional Airport. Youngstown reported 59, Cincinnati reported 67, Dayton reported 67, Findlay reported 64, and Columbus reported 66. Reports from nearby cities outside Ohio, skies ranged from mostly sunny to partly sunny. It was 61 at Pittsburgh, 55 at Detroit, 51 at Buffalo, 71 at Indianapolis, and 55 at Chicago. A weather message. For the following counties, in Ohio, Ashland, Crawford, Holmes, Knox, Marion, Marl, Richland, Wayne, and Wyandotte. Frost advisory in effect from midnight tonight to 8 a.m. Eastern Daylight Time Tuesday. What,
temperatures as low as 33 will result in frost formation, where portions of north central, northeast,

and Northwest Ohio and Northwest Pennsylvania. When? From midnight tonight to 8 a.m. Eastern Daylight Time Tuesday. Impacts. Frost could harm sensitive outdoor vegetation. Sensitive outdoor plants may be killed if left uncovered. Take steps now to protect tender plants from the cold. The current time is 4:36 p.m. Eastern Daylight Time. 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On the latest weather map, high pressure continues to build across the region and will exit to the east by Tuesday evening. Low pressure moves into the Great Lakes region late Tuesday night, sweeping a cold front through the area on Wednesday. High pressure then builds into the region on Thursday through Friday. The forecast for the Central Highlands. Frost advisory in effect from midnight tonight to 8 a.m. Eastern Daylight Time Tuesday. This afternoon, partly sunny. Near steady temperature around 60. Northwest winds 5 to 10 miles per hour. Tonight, mostly clear. Areas of frost after midnight. Cold with lows in the mid-30s. Northeast winds 5 to 10 miles per hour. Tuesday, sunny in the morning, then becoming partly cloudy. Areas of frost in the morning. Highs in the mid-60s. Southeast winds around 5 miles per hour, becoming south with gusts up to 20 miles per hour in the afternoon. Tuesday night, showers after midnight. Not as cool with lows in the mid-50s. South winds 15 to 20 miles per hour with gusts up to 30 miles per hour. Chance of rain near 100%. Wednesday, showers likely. Highs in the lower 60s. West winds 15 to 20 miles per hour with gusts up to 30 miles per hour. Chance of rain 70%. Wednesday night, mostly cloudy. Cooler with lows in the lower 40s. At 4 p.m., weather reports for selected cities. At Mansfield-Lom Regional Airport, it was partly sunny. The temperature was 61 degrees, the dew point 35, and the relative humidity 37%. The wind was northwest, at 7 miles an hour. The pressure was 30.15 inches and falling. Elsewhere across Ohio, skies ranged from mostly sunny to partly sunny. It was 60 at Wooster, 66 at Marion, 59 at Toledo Express, 54 at Cleveland, and 60 at Akron-Canton Regional Airport. Youngstown reported 59, Cincinnati reported 67, Dayton reported 67, Findlay reported 64, and Columbus reported 66. Reports from nearby cities outside Ohio, skies ranged from mostly sunny to partly sunny. It was 61 at Pittsburgh, 55 at Detroit, 51 at Buffalo, 71 at Indianapolis, and 55 at Chicago. A weather message. For the following counties, in Ohio, Ashland, Crawford, Holmes, Knox, Marion, Morrow, Richland, Wayne and Wyandotte. Frost advisory in effect from midnight tonight to 8 a.m. Eastern Daylight Time Tuesday. What? Temperatures as low as 33 will result in frost formation. Where? Portions of north central, northeast, and northwest Ohio and northwest Pennsylvania. When? From midnight tonight to 8 a.m. Eastern Daylight Time Tuesday. Impacts. Frost could harm sensitive outdoor vegetation. Sensitive outdoor plants may be killed if left uncovered. Take steps now to protect tender plants from the cold. The extended forecast for the Central Highlands. Thursday, partly sunny. Highs in the upper 50s. Thursday night, partly cloudy in the evening, then clearing. Lows in the lower 40s. Friday, partly cloudy. Highs in the mid-60s. Friday night, mostly cloudy. A chance of showers after midnight. Not as cool with lows in the lower 50s. Chance of rain 30%. Saturday, partly cloudy. A chance of showers in the morning. Not as cool with highs in the lower 80s. Chance of rain 30%. Saturday night, partly cloudy. A chance of showers after midnight. Lows in the upper 50s. Chance of rain 30%. Sunday, partly cloudy. A chance of showers in the morning. Highs in the lower 80s. Chance of rain 30%.
The current time is 4:41 p.m. Eastern Daylight Time. 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On the latest weather map, high pressure continues to build across the region and will exit to the east by Tuesday evening. Low pressure moves into the Great Lakes region late Tuesday night, sweeping a cold front through the area on Wednesday. High pressure then builds into the region on Thursday through Friday. The forecast for the Central Highlands. Frost advisory in effect from midnight tonight to 8 a.m. Eastern Daylight Time Tuesday. This afternoon, partly sunny. Near steady temperature around 60. Northwest winds 5 to 10 miles per hour. Tonight, mostly clear. Areas of frost after midnight. Cold with lows in the mid-30s. Northeast winds 5 to 10 miles per hour. Tuesday, sunny in the morning, then becoming partly cloudy. Areas of frost in the morning. Highs in the mid-60s. Southeast winds around 5 miles per hour, becoming south with gusts up to 20 miles per hour in the afternoon. Tuesday night, showers after midnight. Not as cool with lows in the mid-50s. South winds 15 to 20 miles per hour with gusts up to 30 miles per hour. Chance of rain near 100%. Wednesday, showers likely. Highs in the lower 60s. West winds 15 to 20 miles per hour with gusts up to 30 miles per hour. Chance of rain 70%. Wednesday night, mostly cloudy. Cooler with lows in the lower 40s. At 4 p.m., weather reports for selected cities. At Mansfield-Lom Regional Airport, it was partly sunny. The temperature was 61 degrees, the dew point 35, and the relative humidity 37%. The wind was northwest, at 7 miles an hour. The pressure was 30.15 inches and falling. Elsewhere across Ohio, skies ranged from mostly sunny to partly sunny. It was 60 at Wooster, 66 at Marion, 59 at Toledo Express, 54 at Cleveland, and 60 at Akron-Canton Regional Airport. Youngstown reported 59, Cincinnati reported 67, Dayton reported 67, Findlay reported 64, and Columbus reported 66. Reports from nearby cities outside Ohio, skies ranged from mostly sunny to partly sunny. It was 61 at Pittsburgh, 55 at Detroit, 51 at Buffalo, 71 at Indianapolis, and 55 at Chicago. A weather message. For the following counties, in Ohio, Ashland, Crawford, Holmes, Knox, Marion, Marl, Richland, Wayne, and Wyandotte. Frost advisory in effect from midnight tonight to 8 a.m. Eastern Daylight Time Tuesday. What? Temperatures as low as 33 will result in frost formation. Where? Portions of north central, northeast, and northwest Ohio and northwest Pennsylvania. When? From midnight tonight to 8 a.m. Eastern Daylight Time Tuesday. Impacts. Frost could harm sensitive outdoor vegetation. Sensitive outdoor plants may be killed if left uncovered. Take steps now to protect tender plants from the cold. The current time is 4:45 p.m. Eastern Daylight Time. 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On the latest weather map, high pressure continues to build across the region and will exit to the east by Tuesday evening. Low pressure moves into the Great Lakes region late Tuesday night, sweeping a cold front through the area on Wednesday. High pressure then builds into the region on Thursday through Friday. The forecast for the Central Highlands. Frost advisory in effect from midnight tonight to 8 a.m. Eastern Daylight Time Tuesday. This afternoon, partly sunny. Near steady temperature around 60. Northwest winds 5 to 10 miles per hour. Tonight, mostly clear. Areas of frost after midnight. Cold with lows in the mid-30s. Northeast winds 5 to 10 miles per hour. Tuesday, sunny in the morning, then becoming partly cloudy. Areas of frost in the morning. Highs in the mid-60s.
southeast winds around 5 miles per hour, becoming south with gusts up to 20 miles per hour in the afternoon. Tuesday night, showers after midnight. Not as cool with lows in the mid-50s. South winds 15 to 20 miles per hour with gusts up to 30 miles per hour. Chance of rain near 100%. Wednesday, showers likely. Highs in the lower 60s. West winds 15 to 20 miles per hour with gusts up to 30 miles per hour. Chance of rain 70%. Wednesday night, mostly cloudy. Cooler with lows in the lower 40s. At 4 p.m., weather reports for selected cities. At Mansfield-Lom Regional Airport, it was partly sunny. The temperature was 61 degrees, the dew point 35, and the relative humidity 37%. The wind was northwest, at 7 miles an hour. The pressure was 30.15 inches and falling. Elsewhere across Ohio, skies ranged from mostly sunny to partly sunny. It was 60 at Wooster, 66 at Marion, 59 at Toledo Express, 54 at Cleveland, and 60 at Akron-Canton Regional Airport. Youngstown reported 59, Cincinnati reported 67, Dayton reported 67, Findlay reported 64, and Columbus reported 66. Reports from nearby cities outside Ohio, skies ranged from mostly sunny to partly sunny. It was 61 at Pittsburgh, 55 at Detroit, 51 at Buffalo, 71 at Indianapolis, and 55 at Chicago. A weather message. For the following counties, in Ohio, Ashland, Crawford, Holmes, Knox, Marion, Marl, Richland, Wayne, and Wyandotte. Frost advisory in effect from midnight tonight to 8 a.m. Eastern Daylight Time Tuesday. What? Temperatures as low as 33 will result in frost formation. Where? Portions of north central, northeast, and northwest Ohio and northwest Pennsylvania. When? From midnight tonight to 8 a.m. Eastern Daylight Time Tuesday. Impacts. Frost could harm sensitive outdoor vegetation. Sensitive outdoor plants may be killed if left uncovered. Take steps now to protect tender plants from the cold. The current time is 4:48 p.m. Eastern Daylight Time. 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On the latest weather map, high pressure continues to build across the region and will exit to the east by Tuesday evening. Low pressure moves into the Great Lakes region late Tuesday night, sweeping a cold front through the area on Wednesday. High pressure then builds into the region on Thursday through Friday. The forecast for the Central Highlands. Frost advisory in effect from midnight tonight to 8 a.m. Eastern Daylight Time Tuesday. This afternoon, partly sunny. Near steady temperature around 60. Northwest winds 5 to 10 miles per hour. Tonight, mostly clear. Areas of frost after midnight. Cold with lows in the mid-30s. Northeast winds 5 to 10 miles per hour. Tuesday, sunny in the morning, then becoming partly cloudy. Areas of frost in the morning. Highs in the mid-60s. Southeast winds around 5 miles per hour, becoming south with gusts up to 20 miles per hour in the afternoon. Tuesday night, showers after midnight. Not as cool with lows in the mid-50s. South winds 15 to 20 miles per hour with gusts up to 30 miles per hour. Chance of rain near 100%. Wednesday, showers likely. Highs in the lower 60s. West winds 15 to 20 miles per hour with gusts up to 30 miles per hour. Chance of rain 70%. Wednesday night, mostly cloudy. Cooler with lows in the lower 40s. The extended forecast for the Central Highlands. Thursday, partly sunny. Highs in the upper 50s. Thursday night, partly cloudy in the evening, then clearing. Lows in the lower 40s. Friday, partly cloudy. Highs in the mid-60s. Friday night, mostly cloudy. A chance of showers after midnight. Not as cool with lows in the lower 50s. Chance of rain 30%. Saturday, partly cloudy. A chance of showers in the morning. Not as cool with highs in the lower 80s.
chance of rain 30%. Saturday night, partly cloudy. A chance of showers after midnight. Lows in the upper 50s. Chance of rain 30%. Sunday, partly cloudy. A chance of showers in the morning. Highs in the lower 80s. Chance of rain 30%. At 4 p.m., weather reports for selected cities. At Mansfield Long Regional Airport, it was partly sunny. The temperature was 61 degrees, the dew point 35, and the relative humidity 37%. The wind was northwest, at 7 miles an hour. The pressure was 30.15 inches and falling. Elsewhere across Ohio, skies ranged from mostly sunny to partly sunny. It was 60 at Wooster, 66 at Marion, 59 at Toledo Express, 54 at Cleveland, and 60 at Akron-Canton Regional Airport. Youngstown reported 59, Cincinnati reported 67, Dayton reported 67, Findlay reported 64, and Columbus reported 66. Reports from nearby cities outside Ohio, skies ranged from mostly sunny to partly sunny. It was 61 at Pittsburgh, 55 at Detroit, 51 at Buffalo, 71 at Indianapolis, and 55 at Chicago. A weather message. For the following counties, in Ohio, Ashland, Crawford, Holmes, Knox, Marion, Morrow, Richland, Wayne, and Wyandotte. Frost advisory in effect from midnight tonight to 8 a.m. Eastern Daylight Time Tuesday. What? Temperatures as low as 33 will result in frost formation. Where? Portions of north central, northeast, and northwest Ohio and northwest Pennsylvania. When? From midnight tonight to 8 a.m. Eastern Daylight Time Tuesday. Impacts. Frost could harm sensitive outdoor vegetation. Sensitive outdoor plants may be killed if left uncovered. Take steps now to protect tender plants from the cold. The current time is 4:53 p.m. Eastern Daylight Time. 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On the latest weather map, high pressure continues to build across the region and will exit to the east by Tuesday evening. Low pressure moves into the Great Lakes region late Tuesday night, sweeping a cold front through the area on Wednesday. High pressure then builds into the region on Thursday through Friday. The forecast for the Central Highlands. Frost advisory in effect from midnight tonight to 8 a.m. Eastern Daylight Time Tuesday. This afternoon, partly sunny. Near steady temperature around 60. Northwest winds 5 to 10 miles per hour. Tonight, mostly clear. Areas of frost after midnight. Cold with lows in the mid-30s. Northeast winds 5 to 10 miles per hour. Tuesday, sunny in the morning, then becoming partly cloudy. Areas of frost in the morning. Highs in the mid-60s. Southeast winds around 5 miles per hour, becoming south with gusts up to 20 miles per hour in the afternoon. Tuesday night, showers after midnight. Not as cool with lows in the mid-50s. South winds 15 to 20 miles per hour with gusts up to 30 miles per hour. Chance of rain near 100%. Wednesday, showers likely. Highs in the lower 60s. West winds 15 to 20 miles per hour with gusts up to 30 miles per hour. Chance of rain 70%. Wednesday night, mostly cloudy. Cooler with lows in the lower 40s. At 4 p.m., weather reports for selected cities. At Mansfield Long Regional Airport, it was partly sunny. The temperature was 61 degrees, the dew point 35, and the relative humidity 37%. The wind was northwest, at 7 miles an hour. The pressure was 30.15 inches and falling. Elsewhere across Ohio, skies ranged from mostly sunny to partly sunny. It was 60 at Wooster, 66 at Marion, 59 at Toledo Express, 54 at Cleveland, and 60 at Akron-Canton Regional Airport. Youngstown reported 59, Cincinnati reported 67, Dayton reported 67, Findlay reported 64, and Columbus reported 66. Reports from nearby cities outside Ohio, skies ranged from mostly sunny to partly sunny. It was 61 at Pittsburgh, 55 at Detroit, 51 at Buffalo,
71 at Indianapolis and 55 at Chicago. A weather message for the following counties in Ohio: Ashland, Crawford, Holmes, Knox, Marion, Morrow, Richland, Wayne, and Wyandotte. Frost advisory in effect from midnight tonight to 8 a.m. Eastern Daylight Time Tuesday. What? Temperatures as low as 33 will result in frost formation. Where? Portions of north central, northeast, and northwest Ohio and northwest Pennsylvania. When? From midnight tonight to 8 a.m. Eastern Daylight Time Tuesday. Impacts. Frost could harm sensitive outdoor vegetation. Sensitive outdoor plants may be killed if left uncovered. Take steps now to protect tender plants from the cold. The current time is 4:57 p.m. Eastern Daylight Time. 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On the latest weather map, high pressure continues to build across the region and will exit to the east by Tuesday evening. Low pressure moves into the Great Lakes region late Tuesday night, sweeping a cold front through the area on Wednesday. High pressure then builds into the region on Thursday through Friday. The forecast for the Central Highlands. Frost advisory in effect from midnight tonight to 8 a.m. Eastern Daylight Time Tuesday. This afternoon, partly sunny. Near steady temperature around 60. Northwest winds 5 to 10 miles per hour. Tonight, mostly clear. Areas of frost after midnight. Cold with lows in the mid-30s. Northeast winds 5 to 10 miles per hour. Tuesday, sunny in the morning, then becoming partly cloudy. Areas of frost in the morning. Highs in the mid-60s. Southeast winds around 5 miles per hour, becoming south with gusts up to 20 miles per hour in the afternoon. Tuesday night, showers after midnight. Not as cool with lows in the mid-50s. South winds 15 to 20 miles per hour with gusts up to 30 miles per hour. Chance of rain near 100%. Wednesday, showers likely. Highs in the lower 60s. West winds 15 to 20 miles per hour with gusts up to 30 miles per hour. Chance of rain 70%. Wednesday night, mostly cloudy. Cooler with lows in the lower 40s. At 4 p.m., weather reports for selected cities. At Mansfield-Long Regional Airport, it was partly sunny. The temperature was 61 degrees, the dew point 35, and the relative humidity 37%. The wind was northwest, at 7 miles an hour. The pressure was 30.15 inches and falling. Elsewhere across Ohio, skies ranged from mostly sunny to partly sunny. It was 60 at Wooster, 66 at Marion, 59 at Toledo Express, 54 at Cleveland, and 60 at Akron-Canton Regional Airport. Youngstown reported 59, Cincinnati reported 67, Dayton reported 67, Findlay reported 64, and Columbus reported 66. Reports from nearby cities outside Ohio, skies ranged from mostly sunny to partly sunny. It was 61 at Pittsburgh, 55 at Detroit, 51 at Buffalo, 71 at Indianapolis, and 55 at Chicago. The Nearshore Marine Forecast. For the following marine location, the islands to Vermilion. Tonight, east winds 5 to 10 knots. Clear. Waves 2 feet or less. Tuesday, southeast winds 5 to 10 knots. Sunny in the morning, then becoming partly sunny. Waves 1 foot or less. Tuesday night, southeast winds 10 to 15 knots becoming southwest and increasing to 15 to 25 knots. Showers. Waves 1 to 3 feet. Wednesday, west winds 15 to 20 knots. Mostly sunny. Waves 1 to 3 feet building to 2 to 4 feet. The water temperature off Toledo is 57 degrees, off Cleveland 52 degrees, and off Erie 54 degrees. The extended forecast for the Central Highlands. Thursday, partly sunny. Highs in the upper 50s. Thursday night, partly cloudy in the evening, then clearing. Lows in the lower 40s. Friday, partly cloudy. Highs in the mid-60s. Friday night, mostly cloudy.
a chance of showers after midnight. Dot is cool with lows in the lower 50s. Chance of rain 30%. Saturday, partly cloudy. A chance of showers in the morning. Dot is cool with highs in the lower 80s. Chance of rain 30%. Saturday night, partly cloudy. A chance of showers after midnight. Lows in the upper 50s. Chance of rain 30%. Sunday, partly cloudy. A chance of showers in the morning. Highs in the lower 80s. Chance of rain 30%. A weather message. For the following counties, in Ohio, Ashland, Crawford, Holmes, Knox, Marion, Marl, Richland, Wayne and Wyandotte. Frost advisory in effect from midnight tonight to 8 a.m. Eastern Daylight Time Tuesday. What? Temperatures as low as 33 will result in frost formation. Where? Portions of north central, northeast, and northwest Ohio and northwest Pennsylvania. When? From midnight tonight to 8 a.m. Eastern Daylight Time Tuesday. Impacts. Frost could harm sensitive outdoor vegetation. Sensitive outdoor plants may be killed if left uncovered. Take steps now to protect tender plants from the cold. The current time is 5:02 p.m. Eastern Daylight Time. 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On the latest weather map, high pressure continues to build across the region and will exit to the east by Tuesday evening. Low pressure moves into the Great Lakes region late Tuesday night, sweeping a cold front through the area on Wednesday. High pressure then builds into the region on Thursday through Friday. The forecast for the Central Highlands. Frost advisory in effect from midnight tonight to 8 a.m. Eastern Daylight Time Tuesday. This afternoon, partly sunny. Near steady temperature around 60. Northwest winds 5 to 10 miles per hour. Tonight, mostly clear. Areas of frost after midnight. Cold with lows in the mid-30s. Northeast winds 5 to 10 miles per hour. Tuesday, sunny in the morning, then becoming partly cloudy. Areas of frost in the morning. Highs in the mid-60s. Southeast winds around 5 miles per hour, becoming south with gusts up to 20 miles per hour in the afternoon. Tuesday night, showers after midnight. Dot is cool with lows in the mid-50s. South winds 15 to 20 miles per hour with gusts up to 30 miles per hour. Chance of rain near 100%. Wednesday, showers likely. Highs in the lower 60s. West winds 15 to 20 miles per hour with gusts up to 30 miles per hour. Chance of rain 70%. Wednesday night, mostly cloudy. Cooler with lows in the lower 40s. At 4 p.m., weather reports for selected cities. At Mansfield-Lom Regional Airport, it was partly sunny. The temperature was 61 degrees, the dew point 35, and the relative humidity 37%. The wind was northwest, at 7 miles an hour. The pressure was 30.15 inches and falling. Elsewhere across Ohio, skies ranged from mostly sunny to partly sunny. It was 60 at Wooster, 66 at Marion, 59 at Toledo Express, 54 at Cleveland, and 60 at Akron-Canton Regional Airport. Youngstown reported 59, Cincinnati reported 67, Dayton reported 67, Findlay reported 64, and Columbus reported 66. Reports from nearby cities outside Ohio, skies ranged from mostly sunny to partly sunny. It was 61 at Pittsburgh, 55 at Detroit, 51 at Buffalo, 71 at Indianapolis, and 55 at Chicago. At 5 p.m., weather reports for selected cities. At Mansfield-Lom Regional Airport, it was sunny. The temperature was 61 degrees, the dew point 36, and the relative humidity 39%. The wind was variable, at 5 miles an hour. The pressure was 30.14 inches and falling. Elsewhere across Ohio, it was sunny, with a temperature of 60 at Wooster, and 60 at Toledo Express. It was mostly sunny, with a temperature of 69 at Dayton, and 63 at Findlay. It was partly sunny, with a temperature of 69 at Marion, 54 at Cleveland,
and 60 at Akron-Canton Regional Airport. Under partly sunny skies, Youngstown reported 57, Cincinnati reported 69, and Columbus reported 66. Reports from nearby cities outside Ohio, it was mostly sunny, with a temperature of 71 at Indianapolis and 54 at Chicago. It was partly sunny, with a temperature of 61 at Pittsburgh and 56 at Detroit. At Buffalo, it was cloudy, with a temperature of 52. A weather message. For the following counties, in Ohio, Ashland, Crawford, Holmes, Knox, Marion, Morrow, Richland, Wayne, and Wyandotte. Frost advisory in effect from midnight tonight to 8 a.m. Eastern Daylight Time Tuesday. What? Temperatures as low as 33 will result in frost formation. Where? Portions of north central, northeast, and northwest Ohio and northwest Pennsylvania. When? From midnight tonight to 8 a.m. Eastern Daylight Time Tuesday. Impacts. Frost could harm sensitive outdoor vegetation. Sensitive outdoor plants may be killed if left uncovered. Take steps now to protect tender plants from the cold. The current time is 5:07 p.m. Eastern Daylight Time. 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On the latest weather map, high pressure continues to build across the region and will exit to the east by Tuesday evening. Low pressure moves into the Great Lakes region late Tuesday night, sweeping a cold front through the area on Wednesday. High pressure then builds into the region on Thursday through Friday. The forecast for the Central Highlands. Frost advisory in effect from midnight tonight to 8 a.m. Eastern Daylight Time Tuesday. This afternoon, partly sunny. Near steady temperature around 60. Northwest winds 5 to 10 miles per hour. Tonight, mostly clear. Areas of frost after midnight. Cold with lows in the mid-30s. Northeast winds 5 to 10 miles per hour. Tuesday, sunny in the morning, then becoming partly cloudy. Areas of frost in the morning. Highs in the mid-60s. Southeast winds around 5 miles per hour, becoming south with gusts up to 20 miles per hour in the afternoon. Tuesday night, showers after midnight. Not as cool with lows in the mid-50s. South winds 15 to 20 miles per hour with gusts up to 30 miles per hour. Chance of rain near 100%. Wednesday, showers likely. Highs in the lower 60s. West winds 15 to 20 miles per hour with gusts up to 30 miles per hour. Chance of rain 70%. Wednesday night, mostly cloudy. Cooler with lows in the lower 40s. At 5 p.m., weather reports for selected cities. At Mansfield Lawn Regional Airport, it was sunny. The temperature was 61 degrees, the dew point 36, and the relative humidity 39%. The wind was variable, at 5 miles an hour. The pressure was 30.14 inches and falling. Elsewhere across Ohio, it was sunny, with a temperature of 60 at Wooster and 60 at Toledo Express. It was mostly sunny, with a temperature of 69 at Dayton and 63 at Findlay. It was partly sunny, with a temperature of 69 at Marion, 54 at Cleveland, and 60 at Akron-Canton Regional Airport. Under partly sunny skies, Youngstown reported 57, Cincinnati reported 69, and Columbus reported 66. Reports from nearby cities outside Ohio, it was mostly sunny, with a temperature of 71 at Indianapolis and 54 at Chicago. It was partly sunny, with a temperature of 61 at Pittsburgh and 56 at Detroit. At Buffalo, it was cloudy, with a temperature of 52. The extended forecast for the Central Highlands. Thursday, partly sunny. Highs in the upper 50s. Thursday night, partly cloudy in the evening, then clearing. Lows in the lower 40s. Friday, partly cloudy. Highs in the mid-60s. Friday night, mostly cloudy. A chance of showers after midnight. Not as cool with lows in the lower 50s. Chance of rain 30%. Saturday, partly cloudy. A chance of showers in the morning. Not as cool with highs in the lower 80s. Chance of rain 30%.
Saturday night, partly cloudy.

formation. Where? Portions of North Central, Northeast, and Northwest Ohio and Northwest Pennsylvania. When? From midnight tonight to 8 a.m. Eastern Daylight Time Tuesday. Impacts. Frost could harm sensitive outdoor vegetation. Sensitive outdoor plants may be killed if left uncovered. Take steps now to protect tender plants from the cold. The current time is 5:12 p.m. Eastern Daylight Time. 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On the latest weather map, high pressure continues to build across the region and will exit to the east by Tuesday evening. Low pressure moves into the Great Lakes region late Tuesday night, sweeping a cold front through the area on Wednesday. High pressure then builds into the region on Thursday through Friday. The forecast for the Central Highlands. Frost advisory in effect from midnight tonight to 8 a.m. Eastern Daylight Time Tuesday. This afternoon, partly sunny. Near steady temperature around 60. Northwest winds 5 to 10 miles per hour. Tonight, mostly clear. Areas of frost after midnight. Cold with lows in the mid-30s. Northeast winds 5 to 10 miles per hour. Tuesday, sunny in the morning, then becoming partly cloudy. Areas of frost in the morning. Highs in the mid-60s. Southeast winds around 5 miles per hour, becoming south with gusts up to 20 miles per hour in the afternoon. Tuesday night, showers after midnight. Not as cool with lows in the mid-50s. South winds 15 to 20 miles per hour with gusts up to 30 miles per hour. Chance of rain near 100%. Wednesday, showers likely. Highs in the lower 60s. West winds 15 to 20 miles per hour with gusts up to 30 miles per hour. Chance of rain 70%. Wednesday night, mostly cloudy. Cooler with lows in the lower 40s. At 5 p.m., weather reports for selected cities. At Mansfield Long Regional Airport, it was sunny. The temperature was 61 degrees, the dew point 36, and the relative humidity 39%. The wind was variable, at 5 miles an hour. The pressure was 30.14 inches and falling. Elsewhere across Ohio, it was sunny, with a temperature of 60 at Wooster, and 60 at Toledo Express. It was mostly sunny, with a temperature of 69 at Dayton, and 63 at Findlay. It was partly sunny, with a temperature of 69 at Marion, 54 at Cleveland, and 60 at Akron-Canton Regional Airport. Under partly sunny skies, Youngstown reported 57, Cincinnati reported 69, and Columbus reported 66. Reports from nearby cities outside Ohio, it was mostly sunny, with a temperature of 71 at Indianapolis, and 54 at Chicago. It was partly sunny, with a temperature of 61 at Pittsburgh, and 56 at Detroit. At Buffalo, it was cloudy, with a temperature of 52. A weather message. For the following counties, in Ohio, Ashland, Crawford, Holmes, Knox, Marion, Morrow, Richland, Wayne and Wyandotte. Frost advisory in effect from midnight tonight to 8 a.m. Eastern Daylight Time Tuesday. What? Temperatures as low as 33 will result in frost formation. Where? Portions of North Central, Northeast, and Northwest Ohio and Northwest Pennsylvania. When? From midnight tonight to 8 a.m. Eastern Daylight Time Tuesday. Impacts. Frost could harm sensitive outdoor vegetation. Sensitive outdoor plants may be killed if left uncovered. Take steps now to protect tender plants from the cold. The current time is 5:16 p.m. Eastern Daylight Time. 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On the latest weather map, high pressure continues to build across the region and will exit to the east by Tuesday evening. Low pressure moves into the Great Lakes region late Tuesday night, sweeping a cold front through the area on Wednesday. High pressure then builds into the region on Thursday through Friday. The forecast for the Central Highlands. Frost advisory.

Missouri in effect from midnight tonight to 8 a.m. Eastern Daylight Time Tuesday. This afternoon, partly sunny. Near steady temperature around 60. Northwest winds 5 to 10 miles per hour. Tonight, mostly clear. Areas of frost after midnight. Cold with lows in the mid-30s. Northeast winds 5 to 10 miles per hour. Tuesday, sunny in the morning, then becoming partly cloudy. Areas of frost in the morning. Highs in the mid-60s. Southeast winds around 5 miles per hour, becoming south with gusts up to 20 miles per hour in the afternoon. Tuesday night, showers after midnight. Not as cool with lows in the mid-50s. South winds 15 to 20 miles per hour with gusts up to 30 miles per hour. Chance of rain near 100%. Wednesday, showers likely. Highs in the lower 60s. West winds 15 to 20 miles per hour with gusts up to 30 miles per hour. Chance of rain 70%. Wednesday night, mostly cloudy. Cooler with lows in the lower 40s. At 5 p.m., weather reports for selected cities. At Mansfield Lawn Regional Airport, it was sunny. The temperature was 61 degrees, the dew point 36, and the relative humidity 39%. The wind was variable, at 5 miles an hour. The pressure was 30.14 inches and falling. Elsewhere across Ohio, it was sunny, with a temperature of 60 at Wooster, and 60 at Toledo Express. It was mostly sunny, with a temperature of 69 at Dayton, and 63 at Findlay. It was partly sunny, with a temperature of 69 at Marion, 54 at Cleveland, and 60 at Akron-Canton Regional Airport. Under partly sunny skies, Youngstown reported 57, Cincinnati reported 69, and Columbus reported 66. Reports from nearby cities outside Ohio, it was mostly sunny, with a temperature of 71 at Indianapolis, and 54 at Chicago. It was partly sunny, with a temperature of 61 at Pittsburgh, and 56 at Detroit. At Buffalo, it was cloudy, with a temperature of 52. A weather message. For the following counties, in Ohio, Ashland, Crawford, Holmes, Knox, Marion, Morrow, Richland, Wayne and Wyandotte. Frost advisory in effect from midnight tonight to 8 a.m. Eastern Daylight Time Tuesday. What? Temperatures as low as 33 will result in frost formation. Where, portions of north central, northeast, and northwest Ohio and northwest Pennsylvania. When, from midnight tonight to 8 a.m. Eastern Daylight Time Tuesday. Impacts, frost could harm sensitive outdoor vegetation. Sensitive outdoor plants may be killed if left uncovered. Take steps now to protect tender plants from the cold. The extended forecast for the Central Highlands. Thursday, partly sunny. Highs in the upper 50s. Thursday night, partly cloudy in the evening, then clearing. Lows in the lower 40s. Friday, partly cloudy. Highs in the mid-60s. Friday night, mostly cloudy. A chance of showers after midnight. Not as cool with lows in the lower 50s. Chance of rain 30%. Saturday, partly cloudy. A chance of showers in the morning. Not as cool with highs in the lower 80s. Chance of rain 30%. Saturday night, partly cloudy. A chance of showers after midnight. Lows in the upper 50s. Chance of rain 30%. Sunday, partly cloudy. A chance of showers in the morning. Highs in the lower 80s. Chance of rain 30%. The current time is 5:21 p.m. Eastern Daylight Time. 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On the latest weather map, high pressure continues to build across the region and will exit to the east by Tuesday evening. Low pressure moves into the Great Lakes region late Tuesday night, sweeping a cold front through the area on Wednesday. High pressure then builds into the region on Thursday through Friday. The forecast for the Central Highlands. Frost advisory in effect from midnight tonight to 8 a.m. Eastern Daylight Time Tuesday. This afternoon, partly sunny. Near steady temperature around 60.
Northwest winds 5 to 10 miles per hour. Tonight, mostly clear. Areas of frost after midnight. Cold with lows in the mid-30s. Northeast winds 5 to 10 miles per hour. Tuesday, sunny in the morning, then becoming partly cloudy. Areas of frost in the morning. Highs in the mid-60s. Southeast winds around 5 miles per hour, becoming south with gusts up to 20 miles per hour in the afternoon. Tuesday night, showers after midnight. Not as cool with lows in the mid-50s. South winds 15 to 20 miles per hour with gusts up to 30 miles per hour. Chance of rain near 100%. Wednesday, showers likely. Highs in the lower 60s. West winds 15 to 20 miles per hour with gusts up to 30 miles per hour. Chance of rain 70%. Wednesday night, mostly cloudy. Cooler with lows in the lower 40s. At 5 p.m., weather reports for selected cities. At Mansfield Long Regional Airport, it was sunny. The temperature was 61 degrees, the dew point 36, and the relative humidity 39%. The wind was variable, at 5 miles an hour. The pressure was 30.14 inches and falling. Elsewhere across Ohio, it was sunny, with a temperature of 60 at Wooster, and 60 at Toledo Express. It was mostly sunny, with a temperature of 69 at Dayton, and 63 at Findlay. It was partly sunny, with a temperature of 69 at Marion, 54 at Cleveland, and 60 at Akron-Canton Regional Airport. Under partly sunny skies, Youngstown reported 57, Cincinnati reported 69, and Columbus reported 66. Reports from nearby cities outside Ohio, it was mostly sunny, with a temperature of 71 at Indianapolis, and 54 at Chicago. It was partly sunny, with a temperature of 61 at Pittsburgh, and 56 at Detroit. At Buffalo, it was cloudy, with a temperature of 52. A weather message. For the following counties, in Ohio, Ashland, Crawford, Holmes, Knox, Marion, Morrow, Richland, Wayne and Wyandotte. Frost advisory in effect from midnight tonight to 8 a.m. Eastern Daylight Time Tuesday. What? Temperatures as low as 33 will result in frost formation. Where, portions of north central, northeast, and northwest Ohio and northwest Pennsylvania. When, from midnight tonight to 8 a.m. Eastern Daylight Time Tuesday. Impacts, frost could harm sensitive outdoor vegetation. Sensitive outdoor plants may be killed if left uncovered. Take steps now to protect tender plants from the cold. The current time is 5:24 p.m. Eastern Daylight Time. 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On the latest weather map, high pressure continues to build across the region and will exit to the east by Tuesday evening. Low pressure moves into the Great Lakes region late Tuesday night, sweeping a cold front through the area on Wednesday. High pressure then builds into the region on Thursday through Friday. The forecast for the Central Highlands. Frost advisory in effect from midnight tonight to 8 a.m. Eastern Daylight Time Tuesday. This afternoon, partly sunny. Near steady temperature around 60. Northwest winds 5 to 10 miles per hour. Tonight, mostly clear. Areas of frost after midnight. Cold with lows in the mid-30s. Northeast winds 5 to 10 miles per hour. Tuesday, sunny in the morning, then becoming partly cloudy. Areas of frost in the morning. Highs in the mid-60s. Southeast winds around 5 miles per hour, becoming south with gusts up to 20 miles per hour in the afternoon. Tuesday night, showers after midnight. Not as cool with lows in the mid-50s. South winds 15 to 20 miles per hour with gusts up to 30 miles per hour. Chance of rain near 100%. Wednesday, showers likely. Highs in the lower 60s. West winds 15 to 20 miles per hour with gusts up to 30 miles per hour. Chance of rain 70%. Wednesday night, mostly cloudy. Cooler with lows in the lower 40s. At 5 p.m., weather reports for selected cities. At Mansfield Long Regional Airport, it was sunny.
The temperature was 61 degrees, the dew point 36, and the relative humidity 39%. The wind was variable, at 5 miles an hour. The pressure was 30.14 inches and falling. Elsewhere across Ohio, it was sunny, with a temperature of 60 at Wooster, and 60 at Toledo Express. It was mostly sunny, with a temperature of 69 at Dayton, and 63 at Findlay. It was partly sunny, with a temperature of 69 at Marion, 54 at Cleveland, and 60 at Akron-Canton Regional Airport. Under partly sunny skies, Youngstown reported 57, Cincinnati reported 69, and Columbus reported 66. Reports from nearby cities outside Ohio, it was mostly sunny, with a temperature of 71 at Indianapolis, and 54 at Chicago. It was partly sunny, with a temperature of 61 at Pittsburgh, and 56 at Detroit. At Buffalo, it was cloudy, with a temperature of 52. A weather message. For the following counties, in Ohio, Ashland, Crawford, Holmes, Knox, Marion, Morrow, Richland, Wayne and Wyandotte. Frost advisory in effect from midnight tonight to 8 a.m. Eastern Daylight Time Tuesday. What, temperatures as low as 33 will result in frost formation. Where, portions of north central, northeast, and northwest Ohio and northwest Pennsylvania. When, from midnight tonight to 8 a.m. Eastern Daylight Time Tuesday. Impacts, frost could harm sensitive outdoor vegetation. Sensitive outdoor plants may be killed if left uncovered. Take steps now to protect tender plants from the cold. The current time is 5:28 p.m. Eastern Daylight Time. 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On the latest weather map, high pressure continues to build across the region and will exit to the east by Tuesday evening. Low pressure moves into the Great Lakes region late Tuesday night, sweeping a cold front through the area on Wednesday. High pressure then builds into the region on Thursday through Friday. The forecast for the Central Highlands. Frost advisory in effect from midnight tonight to 8 a.m. Eastern Daylight Time Tuesday. This afternoon, partly sunny. Near steady temperature around 60. Northwest winds 5 to 10 miles per hour. Tonight, mostly clear. Areas of frost after midnight. Cold with lows in the mid-30s. Northeast winds 5 to 10 miles per hour. Tuesday, sunny in the morning, then becoming partly cloudy. Areas of frost in the morning. Highs in the mid-60s. Southeast winds around 5 miles per hour, becoming south with gusts up to 20 miles per hour in the afternoon. Tuesday night, showers after midnight. Not as cool with lows in the mid-50s. South winds 15 to 20 miles per hour with gusts up to 30 miles per hour. Chance of rain near 100%. Wednesday, showers likely. Highs in the lower 60s. West winds 15 to 20 miles per hour with gusts up to 30 miles per hour. Chance of rain 70%. Wednesday night, mostly cloudy. Cooler with lows in the lower 40s. The extended forecast for the Central Highlands. Thursday, partly sunny. Highs in the upper 50s. Thursday night, partly cloudy in the evening, then clearing. Lows in the lower 40s. Friday, partly cloudy. Highs in the mid-60s. Friday night, mostly cloudy. A chance of showers after midnight. Not as cool with lows in the lower 50s. Chance of rain 30%. Saturday, partly cloudy. A chance of showers in the morning. Not as cool with highs in the lower 80s. Chance of rain 30%. Saturday night, partly cloudy. A chance of showers after midnight. Lows in the upper 50s. Chance of rain 30%. Sunday, partly cloudy. A chance of showers in the morning. Highs in the lower 80s. Chance of rain 30%. At 5 p.m., weather reports for selected cities. At Mansfield-Lom Regional Airport, it was sunny. The temperature was 61 degrees, the dew point 36, and the relative humidity 39%. The wind was variable, at 5 miles an hour.
the pressure was 30.14 inches and falling. Elsewhere across Ohio, it was sunny, with a temperature of 60 at Wooster and 60 at Toledo Express. It was mostly sunny, with a temperature of 69 at Dayton and 63 at Findlay. It was partly sunny, with a temperature of 69 at Marion, 54 at Cleveland, and 60 at Akron-Canton Regional Airport. Under partly sunny skies, Youngstown reported 57, Cincinnati reported 69, and Columbus reported 66. Reports from nearby cities outside Ohio, it was mostly sunny, with a temperature of 71 at Indianapolis and 54 at Chicago. It was partly sunny, with a temperature of 61 at Pittsburgh and 56 at Detroit. At Buffalo, it was cloudy, with a temperature of 52. A weather message. For the following counties, in Ohio, Ashland, Crawford, Holmes, Knox, Marion, Marl, Richland, Wayne and Wyandotte. Frost advisory in effect from midnight tonight to 8 a.m. Eastern Daylight Time Tuesday. What? Temperatures as low as 33 will result in frost formation. Where, portions of north central, northeast, and northwest Ohio and northwest Pennsylvania. When, from midnight tonight to 8 a.m. Eastern Daylight Time Tuesday. Impacts, frost could harm sensitive outdoor vegetation. Sensitive outdoor plants may be killed if left uncovered. Take steps now to protect tender plants from the cold. The current time is 5:33 p.m. Eastern Daylight Time. 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On the latest weather map, high pressure continues to build across the region and will exit to the east by Tuesday evening. Low pressure moves into the Great Lakes region late Tuesday night, sweeping a cold front through the area on Wednesday. High pressure then builds into the region on Thursday through Friday. The forecast for the Central Highlands. Frost advisory in effect from midnight tonight to 8 a.m. Eastern Daylight Time Tuesday. This afternoon, partly sunny. Near steady temperature around 60. Northwest winds 5 to 10 miles per hour. Tonight, mostly clear. Areas of frost after midnight. Cold with lows in the mid-30s. Northeast winds 5 to 10 miles per hour. Tuesday, sunny in the morning, then becoming partly cloudy. Areas of frost in the morning. Highs in the mid-60s. Southeast winds around 5 miles per hour, becoming south with gusts up to 20 miles per hour in the afternoon. Tuesday night, showers after midnight. Not as cool with lows in the mid-50s. South winds 15 to 20 miles per hour with gusts up to 30 miles per hour. Chance of rain near 100%. Wednesday, showers likely. Highs in the lower 60s. West winds 15 to 20 miles per hour with gusts up to 30 miles per hour. Chance of rain 70%. Wednesday night, mostly cloudy. Cooler with lows in the lower 40s. At 5 p.m., weather reports for selected cities. At Mansfield Long Regional Airport, it was sunny. The temperature was 61 degrees, the dew point 36, and the relative humidity 39%. The wind was variable, at 5 miles an hour. The pressure was 30.14 inches and falling. Elsewhere across Ohio, it was sunny, with a temperature of 60 at Wooster and 60 at Toledo Express. It was mostly sunny, with a temperature of 69 at Dayton and 63 at Findlay. It was partly sunny, with a temperature of 69 at Marion, 54 at Cleveland, and 60 at Akron-Canton Regional Airport. Under partly sunny skies, Youngstown reported 57, Cincinnati reported 69, and Columbus reported 66. Reports from nearby cities outside Ohio, it was mostly sunny, with a temperature of 71 at Indianapolis and 54 at Chicago. It was partly sunny, with a temperature of 61 at Pittsburgh and 56 at Detroit. At Buffalo, it was cloudy, with a temperature of 52. A weather message. For the following counties, in Ohio, Ashland, Crawford, Holmes, Knox, Marion, Marl, Richland, Wayne and Wyandotte. Frost advisory in effect from midnight tonight to 8 a.m. Eastern Daylight Time Tuesday. What?
temperatures as low as 33 will result in frost formation, where portions of north central, northeast, and northwest Ohio and northwest Pennsylvania. When, from midnight tonight to 8 a.m. Eastern Daylight Time Tuesday, impacts, frost could harm sensitive outdoor vegetation. Sensitive outdoor plants may be killed if left uncovered. Take steps now to protect tender plants from the cold. The current time is 5:37 p.m. Eastern Daylight Time. 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On the latest weather map, high pressure continues to build across the region and will exit to the east by Tuesday evening. Low pressure moves into the Great Lakes region late Tuesday night, sweeping a cold front through the area on Wednesday. High pressure then builds into the region on Thursday through Friday. The forecast for the Central Highlands. Frost advisory in effect from midnight tonight to 8 a.m. Eastern Daylight Time Tuesday. This afternoon, partly sunny. Near steady temperature around 60. Northwest winds 5 to 10 miles per hour. Tonight, mostly clear. Areas of frost after midnight. Cold with lows in the mid-30s. Northeast winds 5 to 10 miles per hour. Tuesday, sunny in the morning, then becoming partly cloudy. Areas of frost in the morning. Highs in the mid-60s. Southeast winds around 5 miles per hour, becoming south with gusts up to 20 miles per hour in the afternoon. Tuesday night, showers after midnight. Not as cool with lows in the mid-50s. South winds 15 to 20 miles per hour with gusts up to 30 miles per hour. Chance of rain near 100%. Wednesday, showers likely. Highs in the lower 60s. West winds 15 to 20 miles per hour with gusts up to 30 miles per hour. Chance of rain 70%. Wednesday night, mostly cloudy. Cooler with lows in the lower 40s. At 5 p.m., weather reports for selected cities. At Mansfield-Lawn Regional Airport, it was sunny. The temperature was 61 degrees, the dew point 36, and the relative humidity 39%. The wind was variable, at 5 miles an hour. The pressure was 30.14 inches and falling. Elsewhere across Ohio, it was sunny, with a temperature of 60 at Wooster and 60 at Toledo Express. It was mostly sunny, with a temperature of 69 at Dayton and 63 at Findlay. It was partly sunny, with a temperature of 69 at Marion, 54 at Cleveland, and 60 at Akron-Canton Regional Airport. Under partly sunny skies, Youngstown reported 57, Cincinnati reported 69, and Columbus reported 66. Reports from nearby cities outside Ohio, it was mostly sunny, with a temperature of 71 at Indianapolis, and 54 at Chicago. It was partly sunny, with a temperature of 61 at Pittsburgh, and 56 at Detroit. At Buffalo, it was cloudy, with a temperature of 52. The extended forecast for the Central Highlands. Thursday, partly sunny. Highs in the upper 50s. Thursday night, partly cloudy in the evening, then clearing. Lows in the lower 40s. Friday, partly cloudy. Highs in the mid-60s. Friday night, mostly cloudy. A chance of showers after midnight. Not as cool with lows in the lower 50s. Chance of rain 30%. Saturday, partly cloudy. A chance of showers in the morning. Not as cool with highs in the lower 80s. Chance of rain 30%. Saturday night, partly cloudy. A chance of showers after midnight. Lows in the upper 50s. Chance of rain 30%. Sunday, partly cloudy. A chance of showers in the morning. Highs in the lower 80s. Chance of rain 30%. A weather message. For the following counties, in Ohio, Ashland, Crawford, Holmes, Knox, Marion, Morrow, Richland, Wayne and Wyandotte. Frost advisory in effect from midnight tonight to 8 a.m. Eastern Daylight Time Tuesday. What? Temperatures as low as 33 will result in frost formation. Where, portions of north central, northeast, and northwest Ohio and northwest Pennsylvania.
When, from midnight tonight to 8 a.m. Eastern Daylight Time Tuesday. Impacts. Frost could harm sensitive outdoor vegetation. Sensitive outdoor plants may be killed if left uncovered. Take steps now to protect tender plants from the cold. The current time is 5:42 p.m. Eastern Daylight Time. 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On the latest weather map, high pressure continues to build across the region and will exit to the east by Tuesday evening. Low pressure moves into the Great Lakes region late Tuesday night, sweeping a cold front through the area on Wednesday. High pressure then builds into the region on Thursday through Friday. The forecast for the Central Highlands. Frost advisory in effect from midnight tonight to 8 a.m. Eastern Daylight Time Tuesday. This afternoon, partly sunny. Near steady temperature around 60. Northwest winds 5 to 10 miles per hour. Tonight, mostly clear. Areas of frost after midnight. Cold with lows in the mid-30s. Northeast winds 5 to 10 miles per hour. Tuesday, sunny in the morning, then becoming partly cloudy. Areas of frost in the morning. Highs in the mid-60s. Southeast winds around 5 miles per hour, becoming south with gusts up to 20 miles per hour in the afternoon. Tuesday night, showers after midnight. Not as cool with lows in the mid-50s. South winds 15 to 20 miles per hour with gusts up to 30 miles per hour. Chance of rain near 100%. Wednesday, showers likely. Highs in the lower 60s. West winds 15 to 20 miles per hour with gusts up to 30 miles per hour. Chance of rain 70%. Wednesday night, mostly cloudy. Cooler with lows in the lower 40s. At 5 p.m., weather reports for selected cities. At Mansfield-Lawn Regional Airport, it was sunny. The temperature was 61 degrees, the dew point 36, and the relative humidity 39%. The wind was variable, at 5 miles an hour. The pressure was 30.14 inches and falling. Elsewhere across Ohio, it was sunny, with a temperature of 60 at Wooster, and 60 at Toledo Express. It was mostly sunny, with a temperature of 69 at Dayton, and 63 at Findlay. It was partly sunny, with a temperature of 69 at Marion, 54 at Cleveland, and 60 at Akron-Canton Regional Airport. Under partly sunny skies, Youngstown reported 57, Cincinnati reported 69, and Columbus reported 66. Reports from nearby cities outside Ohio, it was mostly sunny, with a temperature of 71 at Indianapolis, and 54 at Chicago. It was partly sunny, with a temperature of 61 at Pittsburgh, and 56 at Detroit. At Buffalo, it was cloudy, with a temperature of 52. The Mansfield, Ohio climate summary for this evening, as of 5:15 p.m., May 11, 2026. Today's high temperature was 62 degrees. The normal high is 70. The record high is 88 degrees, which was set in 1936. Today's low temperature was 38 degrees. The normal low is 48. The record low is 26 degrees, which was set in 1947. No precipitation fell today. No snow fell today, which brings the monthly total to a trace. The total snowfall since July 1st still stands at 29.6 inches. Sunset tonight is at 8:37 p.m. Sunrise tomorrow is at 6:16 a.m. A weather message. For the following counties, in Ohio, Ashland, Crawford, Holmes, Knox, Marion, Marl, Richland, Wayne, and Wyandotte. Frost advisory in effect from midnight tonight to 8 a.m. Eastern Daylight Time Tuesday. What, temperatures as low as 33 will result in frost formation. Where, portions of north central, northeast, and northwest Ohio and northwest Pennsylvania. When, from midnight tonight to 8 a.m. Eastern Daylight Time Tuesday. Impacts. Frost could harm sensitive outdoor vegetation. Sensitive outdoor plants may be killed if left uncovered. Take steps now to protect tender plants from the cold. The current time is 5:46 p.m. Eastern Daylight Time.
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On the latest weather map, high pressure continues to build across the region and will exit to the east by Tuesday evening. Low pressure moves into the Great Lakes region late Tuesday night, sweeping a cold front through the area on Wednesday. High pressure then builds into the region on Thursday through Friday. The forecast for the Central Highlands. Frost advisory in effect from midnight tonight to 8 a.m. Eastern Daylight Time Tuesday. This afternoon, partly sunny. Near steady temperature around 60. Northwest winds 5 to 10 miles per hour. Tonight, mostly clear. Areas of frost after midnight. Cold with lows in the mid-30s. Northeast winds 5 to 10 miles per hour. Tuesday, sunny in the morning, then becoming partly cloudy. Areas of frost in the morning. Highs in the mid-60s. Southeast winds around 5 miles per hour, becoming south with gusts up to 20 miles per hour in the afternoon. Tuesday night, showers after midnight. Not as cool with lows in the mid-50s. South winds 15 to 20 miles per hour with gusts up to 30 miles per hour. Chance of rain near 100%. Wednesday, showers likely. Highs in the lower 60s. West winds 15 to 20 miles per hour with gusts up to 30 miles per hour. Chance of rain 70%. Wednesday night, mostly cloudy. Cooler with lows in the lower 40s. At 5 p.m., weather reports for selected cities. At Mansfield Long Regional Airport, it was sunny. The temperature was 61 degrees, the dew point 36, and the relative humidity 39%. The wind was variable, at 5 miles an hour. The pressure was 30.14 inches and falling. Elsewhere across Ohio, it was sunny, with a temperature of 60 at Wooster, and 60 at Toledo Express. It was mostly sunny, with a temperature of 69 at Dayton, and 63 at Findlay. It was partly sunny, with a temperature of 69 at Marion, 54 at Cleveland, and 60 at Akron-Canton Regional Airport. Under partly sunny skies, Youngstown reported 57, Cincinnati reported 69, and Columbus reported 66. Reports from nearby cities outside Ohio, it was mostly sunny, with a temperature of 71 at Indianapolis, and 54 at Chicago. It was partly sunny, with a temperature of 61 at Pittsburgh, and 56 at Detroit. At Buffalo, it was cloudy, with a temperature of 52. A weather message. For the following counties, in Ohio, Ashland, Crawford, Holmes, Knox, Marion, Marl, Richland, Wayne and Wyandotte. Frost advisory in effect from midnight tonight to 8 a.m. Eastern Daylight Time Tuesday. What? Temperatures as low as 33 will result in frost formation. Where? Portions of north central, northeast, and northwest Ohio and northwest Pennsylvania. When? From midnight tonight to 8 a.m. Eastern Daylight Time Tuesday. Impacts. Frost could harm sensitive outdoor vegetation. Sensitive outdoor plants may be killed if left uncovered. Take steps now to protect tender plants from the cold. The extended forecast for the Central Highlands. Thursday, partly sunny. Highs in the upper 50s. Thursday night, partly cloudy in the evening, then clearing. Lows in the lower 40s. Friday, partly cloudy. Highs in the mid-60s. Friday night, mostly cloudy. A chance of showers after midnight. Not as cool with lows in the lower 50s. Chance of rain 30%. Saturday, partly cloudy. A chance of showers in the morning. Not as cool with highs in the lower 80s. Chance of rain 30%. Saturday night, partly cloudy. A chance of showers after midnight. Lows in the upper 50s. Chance of rain 30%. Sunday, partly cloudy. A chance of showers in the morning. Highs in the lower 80s. Chance of rain 30%. The current time is 5:51 p.m. Eastern Daylight Time. 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
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On the latest weather map, high pressure continues to build across the region and will exit to the east by Tuesday evening. Low pressure moves into the Great Lakes region late Tuesday night, sweeping a cold front through the area on Wednesday. High pressure then builds into the region on Thursday through Friday. The forecast for the Central Highlands. Frost advisory in effect from midnight tonight to 8 a.m. Eastern Daylight Time Tuesday. This afternoon, partly sunny. Near steady temperature around 60. Northwest winds 5 to 10 miles per hour. Tonight, mostly clear. Areas of frost after midnight. Cold with lows in the mid-30s. Northeast winds 5 to 10 miles per hour. Tuesday, sunny in the morning, then becoming partly cloudy. Areas of frost in the morning. Highs in the mid-60s. Southeast winds around 5 miles per hour, becoming south with gusts up to 20 miles per hour in the afternoon. Tuesday night, showers after midnight. Not as cool with lows in the mid-50s. South winds 15 to 20 miles per hour with gusts up to 30 miles per hour. Chance of rain near 100%. Wednesday, showers likely. Highs in the lower 60s. West winds 15 to 20 miles per hour with gusts up to 30 miles per hour. Chance of rain 70%. Wednesday night, mostly cloudy. Cooler with lows in the lower 40s. At 5 p.m., weather reports for selected cities. At Mansfield Lawn Regional Airport, it was sunny. The temperature was 61 degrees, the dew point 36, and the relative humidity 39%. The wind was variable, at 5 miles an hour. The pressure was 30.14 inches and falling. Elsewhere across Ohio, it was sunny, with a temperature of 60 at Wooster, and 60 at Toledo Express. It was mostly sunny, with a temperature of 69 at Dayton, and 63 at Findlay. It was partly sunny, with a temperature of 69 at Marion, 54 at Cleveland, and 60 at Akron-Canton Regional Airport. Under partly sunny skies, Youngstown reported 57, Cincinnati reported 69, and Columbus reported 66. Reports from nearby cities outside Ohio, it was mostly sunny, with a temperature of 71 at Indianapolis, and 54 at Chicago. It was partly sunny, with a temperature of 61 at Pittsburgh, and 56 at Detroit. At Buffalo, it was cloudy, with a temperature of 52. A weather message. For the following counties, in Ohio, Ashland, Crawford, Holmes, Knox, Marion, Morrow, Richland, Wayne and Wyandotte. Frost advisory in effect from midnight tonight to 8 a.m. Eastern Daylight Time Tuesday. What? Temperatures as low as 33 will result in frost formation. Where, portions of north central, northeast, and northwest Ohio and northwest Pennsylvania. When, from midnight tonight to 8 a.m. Eastern Daylight Time Tuesday. Impacts, frost could harm sensitive outdoor vegetation. Sensitive outdoor plants may be killed if left uncovered. Take steps now to protect tender plants from the cold. The current time is 5:55 p.m. Eastern Daylight Time. 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On the latest weather map, high pressure continues to build across the region and will exit to the east by Tuesday evening. Low pressure moves into the Great Lakes region late Tuesday night, sweeping a cold front through the area on Wednesday. High pressure then builds into the region on Thursday through Friday. The forecast for the Central Highlands. Frost advisory in effect from midnight tonight to 8 a.m. Eastern Daylight Time Tuesday. This afternoon, partly sunny. Near steady temperature around 60. Northwest winds 5 to 10 miles per hour. Tonight, mostly clear. Areas of frost after midnight. Cold with lows in the mid-30s. Northeast winds 5 to 10 miles per hour. Tuesday, sunny in the morning, then becoming partly cloudy. Areas of frost in the morning. Highs in the mid-60s.
southeast winds around 5 miles per hour, becoming south with gusts up to 20 miles per hour in the afternoon. Tuesday night, showers after midnight. Not as cool with lows in the mid-50s. South winds 15 to 20 miles per hour with gusts up to 30 miles per hour. Chance of rain near 100%. Wednesday, showers likely. Highs in the lower 60s. West winds 15 to 20 miles per hour with gusts up to 30 miles per hour. Chance of rain 70%. Wednesday night, mostly cloudy. Cooler with lows in the lower 40s. At 5 p.m., weather reports for selected cities. At Mansfield Lawn Regional Airport, it was sunny. The temperature was 61 degrees, the dew point 36, and the relative humidity 39%. The wind was variable, at 5 miles an hour. The pressure was 30.14 inches and falling. Elsewhere across Ohio, it was sunny, with a temperature of 60 at Wooster, and 60 at Toledo Express. It was mostly sunny, with a temperature of 69 at Dayton, and 63 at Findlay. It was partly sunny, with a temperature of 69 at Marion, 54 at Cleveland, and 60 at Akron-Canton Regional Airport. Under partly sunny skies, Youngstown reported 57, Cincinnati reported 69, and Columbus reported 66. Reports from nearby cities outside Ohio, it was mostly sunny, with a temperature of 71 at Indianapolis, and 54 at Chicago. It was partly sunny, with a temperature of 61 at Pittsburgh, and 56 at Detroit. At Buffalo, it was cloudy, with a temperature of 52. A weather message. For the following counties, in Ohio, Ashland, Crawford, Holmes, Knox, Marion, Morrow, Richland, Wayne and Wyandotte. Frost advisory in effect from midnight tonight to 8 a.m. Eastern Daylight Time Tuesday. What? Temperatures as low as 33 will result in frost formation. Where, portions of north central, northeast, and northwest Ohio and northwest Pennsylvania. When, from midnight tonight to 8 a.m. Eastern Daylight Time Tuesday. Impacts, frost could harm sensitive outdoor vegetation. Sensitive outdoor plants may be killed if left uncovered. Take steps now to protect tender plants from the cold. The current time is 5:59 p.m. Eastern Daylight Time. 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On the latest weather map, high pressure continues to build across the region and will exit to the east by Tuesday evening. Low pressure moves into the Great Lakes region late Tuesday night, sweeping a cold front through the area on Wednesday. High pressure then builds into the region on Thursday through Friday. The Nearshore Marine Forecast. For the following marine location, the islands to Vermilion. Tonight, east winds 5 to 10 knots. Clear. Waves 2 feet or less. Tuesday, southeast winds 5 to 10 knots. Sunny in the morning, then becoming partly sunny. Waves 1 foot or less. Tuesday night, southeast winds 10 to 15 knots becoming southwest and increasing to 15 to 25 knots. Showers. Waves 1 to 3 feet. Wednesday, west winds 15 to 20 knots. Mostly sunny. Waves 1 to 3 feet building to 2 to 4 feet. The water temperature off Toledo is 57 degrees, off Cleveland 52 degrees, and off Erie 54 degrees. The extended forecast for the Central Highlands. Thursday, partly sunny. Highs in the upper 50s. Thursday night, partly cloudy in the evening, then clearing. Lows in the lower 40s. Friday, partly cloudy. Highs in the mid-60s. Friday night, mostly cloudy. A chance of showers after midnight. Not as cool with lows in the lower 50s. Chance of rain 30%. Saturday, partly cloudy. A chance of showers in the morning. Not as cool with highs in the lower 80s. Chance of rain 30%. Saturday night, partly cloudy. A chance of showers after midnight. Lows in the upper 50s. Chance of rain 30%. Sunday, partly cloudy. A chance of showers in the morning. Highs in the lower 80s.
chance of rain 30%. The Mansfield, Ohio climate summary for this evening, as of 5:15 p.m., May 11, 2026. Today's high temperature was 62 degrees. The normal high is 70. The record high is 88 degrees, which was set in 1936. Today's low temperature was 38 degrees. The normal low is 48. The record low is 26 degrees, which was set in 1947. No precipitation fell today. No snow fell today, which brings the monthly total to a trace. The total snowfall since July 1st still stands at 29.6 inches. Sunset tonight is at 8:37 p.m. Sunrise tomorrow is at 6:16 a.m. The forecast for the Central Highlands. Frost advisory in effect from midnight tonight to 8 a.m. Eastern Daylight Time Tuesday. This afternoon, partly sunny. Near steady temperature around 60. Northwest winds 5 to 10 miles per hour. Tonight, mostly clear. Areas of frost after midnight. Cold with lows in the mid-30s. Northeast winds 5 to 10 miles per hour. Tuesday, sunny in the morning, then becoming partly cloudy. Areas of frost in the morning. Highs in the mid-60s. Southeast winds around 5 miles per hour, becoming south with gusts up to 20 miles per hour in the afternoon. Tuesday night, showers after midnight. Not as cool with lows in the mid-50s. South winds 15 to 20 miles per hour with gusts up to 30 miles per hour. Chance of rain near 100%. Wednesday, showers likely. Highs in the lower 60s. West winds 15 to 20 miles per hour with gusts up to 30 miles per hour. Chance of rain 70%. Wednesday night, mostly cloudy. Cooler with lows in the lower 40s. At 5 p.m., weather reports for selected cities. At Mansfield Lawn Regional Airport, it was sunny. The temperature was 61 degrees, the dew point 36, and the relative humidity 39%. The wind was variable, at 5 miles an hour. The pressure was 30.14 inches and falling. Elsewhere across Ohio, it was sunny, with a temperature of 60 at Wooster, and 60 at Toledo Express. It was mostly sunny, with a temperature of 69 at Dayton, and 63 at Findlay. It was partly sunny, with a temperature of 69 at Marion, 54 at Cleveland, and 60 at Akron-Canton Regional Airport. Under partly sunny skies, Youngstown reported 57, Cincinnati reported 69, and Columbus reported 66. Reports from nearby cities outside Ohio, it was mostly sunny, with a temperature of 71 at Indianapolis, and 54 at Chicago. It was partly sunny, with a temperature of 61 at Pittsburgh, and 56 at Detroit. At Buffalo, it was cloudy, with a temperature of 52. A weather message. For the following counties, in Ohio, Ashland, Crawford, Holmes, Knox, Marion, Morrow, Richland, Wayne and Wyandotte. Frost advisory in effect from midnight tonight to 8 a.m. Eastern Daylight Time Tuesday. What? Temperatures as low as 33 will result in frost formation. Where, portions of north central, northeast, and northwest Ohio and northwest Pennsylvania. When, from midnight tonight to 8 a.m. Eastern Daylight Time Tuesday. Impacts, frost could harm sensitive outdoor vegetation. Sensitive outdoor plants may be killed if left uncovered. Take steps now to protect tender plants from the cold. The current time is 6:05 p.m. Eastern Daylight Time. 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On the latest weather map, high pressure continues to build across the region and will exit to the east by Tuesday evening. Low pressure moves into the Great Lakes region late Tuesday night, sweeping a cold front through the area on Wednesday. High pressure then builds into the region on Thursday through Friday. The forecast for the Central Highlands. Frost advisory in effect from midnight tonight to 8 a.m. Eastern Daylight Time Tuesday. This afternoon, partly sunny. Near steady temperature around 60. Northwest winds 5 to 10 miles per hour. Tonight, mostly clear.
Areas of frost after midnight. Cold with lows in the mid-30s. Northeast winds 5 to 10 miles per hour. Tuesday, sunny in the morning, then becoming partly cloudy. Areas of frost in the morning. Highs in the mid-60s. Southeast winds around 5 miles per hour, becoming south with gusts up to 20 miles per hour in the afternoon. Tuesday night, showers after midnight. Not as cool with lows in the mid-50s. South winds 15 to 20 miles per hour with gusts up to 30 miles per hour. Chance of rain near 100%. Wednesday, showers likely. Highs in the lower 60s. West winds 15 to 20 miles per hour with gusts up to 30 miles per hour. Chance of rain 70%. Wednesday night, mostly cloudy. Cooler with lows in the lower 40s. At 6 p.m., weather reports for selected cities. At Mansfield Lawn Regional Airport, it was sunny. The temperature was 61 degrees, the dew point 38, and the relative humidity 42%. The wind was north, at 8 miles an hour, gusting to 18. The pressure was 30.14 inches and steady. Elsewhere across Ohio, it was sunny, with a temperature of 59 at Wooster, 59 at Toledo Express, and 60 at Findlay. It was mostly sunny, with a temperature of 66 at Marion, and 55 at Cleveland. It was partly sunny, with a temperature of 57 at Akron-Canton Regional Airport, 57 at Youngstown, 70 at Cincinnati, 67 at Dayton, and 68 at Columbus. Reports from nearby cities outside Ohio, skies ranged from mostly sunny to partly sunny. It was 60 at Pittsburgh, 58 at Detroit, 53 at Buffalo, 70 at Indianapolis, and 53 at Chicago. A weather message. For the following counties, in Ohio, Ashland, Crawford, Holmes, Knox, Marion, Morrow, Richland, Wayne and Wyandotte. Frost advisory in effect from midnight tonight to 8 a.m. Eastern Daylight Time Tuesday. What? Temperatures as low as 33 will result in frost formation. Where? Portions of north central, northeast, and northwest Ohio and northwest Pennsylvania. When? From midnight tonight to 8 a.m. Eastern Daylight Time Tuesday. Impacts. Frost could harm sensitive outdoor vegetation. Sensitive outdoor plants may be killed if left uncovered. Take steps now to protect tender plants from the cold. The current time is 6:09 p.m. Eastern Daylight Time. 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On the latest weather map, high pressure continues to build across the region and will exit to the east by Tuesday evening. Low pressure moves into the Great Lakes region late Tuesday night, sweeping a cold front through the area on Wednesday. High pressure then builds into the region on Thursday through Friday. The extended forecast for the Central Highlands. Thursday, partly sunny. Highs in the upper 50s. Thursday night, partly cloudy in the evening, then clearing. Lows in the lower 40s. Friday, partly cloudy. Highs in the mid-60s. Friday night, mostly cloudy. A chance of showers after midnight. Not as cool with lows in the lower 50s. Chance of rain 30%. Saturday, partly cloudy. A chance of showers in the morning. Not as cool with highs in the lower 80s. Chance of rain 30%. Saturday night, partly cloudy. A chance of showers after midnight. Lows in the upper 50s. Chance of rain 30%. Sunday, partly cloudy. A chance of showers in the morning. Highs in the lower 80s. Chance of rain 30%. The forecast for the Central Highlands. Frost advisory in effect from midnight tonight to 8 a.m. Eastern Daylight Time Tuesday. This afternoon, partly sunny. Near steady temperature around 60. Northwest winds 5 to 10 miles per hour. Tonight, mostly clear. Areas of frost after midnight. Cold with lows in the mid-30s. Northeast winds 5 to 10 miles per hour. Tuesday, sunny in the morning, then becoming partly cloudy. Areas of frost in the morning. Highs in the mid-60s.
southeast winds around 5 miles per hour, becoming south with gusts up to 20 miles per hour in the afternoon. Tuesday night, showers after midnight. Not as cool with lows.

1 degrees, the dew point 38, and the relative humidity 42%. The wind was north, at 8 miles an hour, gusting to 18. The pressure was 30.14 inches and steady. Elsewhere across Ohio, it was sunny, with a temperature of 59 at Wooster, 59 at Toledo Express, and 60 at Findlay. It was mostly sunny, with a temperature of 66 at Marion, and 55 at Cleveland. It was partly sunny, with a temperature of 57 at Akron-Canton Regional Airport, 57 at Youngstown, 70 at Cincinnati, 67 at Dayton, and 68 at Columbus. Reports from nearby cities outside Ohio, skies ranged from mostly sunny to partly sunny. It was 60 at Pittsburgh, 58 at Detroit, 53 at Buffalo, 70 at Indianapolis, and 53 at Chicago. A weather message. For the following counties, in Ohio, Ashland, Crawford, Holmes, Knox, Marion, Morrow, Richland, Wayne, and Wyandotte. Frost advisory in effect from midnight tonight to 8 a.m. Eastern Daylight Time Tuesday. What? Temperatures as low as 33 will result in frost formation. Where? Portions of north central, northeast, and northwest Ohio and northwest Pennsylvania. When? From midnight tonight to 8 a.m. Eastern Daylight Time Tuesday. Impacts. Frost could harm sensitive outdoor vegetation. Sensitive outdoor plants may be killed if left uncovered. Take steps now to protect tender plants from the cold. The current time is 6:14 p.m. Eastern Daylight Time. 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On the latest weather map, high pressure continues to build across the region and will exit to the east by Tuesday evening. Low pressure moves into the Great Lakes region late Tuesday night, sweeping a cold front through the area on Wednesday. High pressure then builds into the region on Thursday through Friday. The forecast for the Central Highlands. Frost advisory in effect from midnight tonight to 8 a.m. Eastern Daylight Time Tuesday. This afternoon, partly sunny. Near steady temperature around 60. Northwest winds 5 to 10 miles per hour. Tonight, mostly clear. Areas of frost after midnight. Cold with lows in the mid-30s. Northeast winds 5 to 10 miles per hour. Tuesday, sunny in the morning, then becoming partly cloudy. Areas of frost in the morning. Highs in the mid-60s. Southeast winds around 5 miles per hour, becoming south with gusts up to 20 miles per hour in the afternoon. Tuesday night, showers after midnight. Not as cool with lows in the mid-50s. South winds 15 to 20 miles per hour with gusts up to 30 miles per hour. Chance of rain near 100%. Wednesday, showers likely. Highs in the lower 60s. West winds 15 to 20 miles per hour with gusts up to 30 miles per hour. Chance of rain 70%. Wednesday night, mostly cloudy. Cooler with lows in the lower 40s. The Mansfield, Ohio climate summary for this evening, as of 5:15 p.m., May 11, 2026. Today's high temperature was 62 degrees. The normal high is 70. The record high is 88 degrees, which was set in 1936. Today's low temperature was 38 degrees. The normal low is 48. The record low is 26 degrees, which was set in 1947. No precipitation fell today. No snow fell today, which brings the monthly total to a trace. The total snowfall since July 1st still stands at 29.6 inches. Sunset tonight is at 8:37 p.m. Sunrise tomorrow is at 6:16 a.m. At 6 p.m., weather reports for selected cities. At Mansfield Lawn Regional Airport, it was sunny. The temperature was 61 degrees, the dew point 38, and the relative humidity 42%. The wind was north, at 8 miles an hour, gusting to 18. The pressure was 30.14 inches and steady. Elsewhere across Ohio, it was sunny, with a temperature of 59 at Wooster, 59 at Toledo Express, and 60 at Findlay. It was mostly sunny, with a temperature of 66 at Marion, and 55 at Cleveland. It was partly sunny, with a temperature of 56.

57 at Akron-Canton Regional Airport, 57 at Youngstown, 70 at Cincinnati, 67 at Dayton, and 68 at Columbus. Reports from nearby cities outside Ohio, skies ranged from mostly sunny to partly sunny. It was 60 at Pittsburgh, 58 at Detroit, 53 at Buffalo, 70 at Indianapolis, and 53 at Chicago. A weather message. For the following counties, in Ohio, Ashland, Crawford, Holmes, Knox, Marion, Marl, Richland, Wayne, and Wyandotte. Frost advisory in effect from midnight tonight to 8 a.m. Eastern Daylight Time Tuesday. What? Temperatures as low as 33 will result in frost formation. Where? Portions of north central, northeast, and northwest Ohio and northwest Pennsylvania. When? From midnight tonight to 8 a.m. Eastern Daylight Time Tuesday. Impacts. Frost could harm sensitive outdoor vegetation. Sensitive outdoor plants may be killed if left uncovered. Take steps now to protect tender plants from the cold. The current time is 6:18 p.m. Eastern Daylight Time. 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On the latest weather map, high pressure continues to build across the region and will exit to the east by Tuesday evening. Low pressure moves into the Great Lakes region late Tuesday night, sweeping a cold front through the area on Wednesday. High pressure then builds into the region on Thursday through Friday. The forecast for the Central Highlands. Frost advisory in effect from midnight tonight to 8 a.m. Eastern Daylight Time Tuesday. This afternoon, partly sunny. Near steady temperature around 60. Northwest winds 5 to 10 miles per hour. Tonight, mostly clear. Areas of frost after midnight. Cold with lows in the mid-30s. Northeast winds 5 to 10 miles per hour. Tuesday, sunny in the morning, then becoming partly cloudy. Areas of frost in the morning. Highs in the mid-60s. Southeast winds around 5 miles per hour, becoming south with gusts up to 20 miles per hour in the afternoon. Tuesday night, showers after midnight. Not as cool with lows in the mid-50s. South winds 15 to 20 miles per hour with gusts up to 30 miles per hour. Chance of rain near 100%. Wednesday, showers likely. Highs in the lower 60s. West winds 15 to 20 miles per hour with gusts up to 30 miles per hour. Chance of rain 70%. Wednesday night, mostly cloudy. Cooler with lows in the lower 40s. The extended forecast for the Central Highlands. Thursday, partly sunny. Highs in the upper 50s. Thursday night, partly cloudy in the evening, then clearing. Lows in the lower 40s. Friday, partly cloudy. Highs in the mid-60s. Friday night, mostly cloudy. A chance of showers after midnight. Not as cool with lows in the lower 50s. Chance of rain 30%. Saturday, partly cloudy. A chance of showers in the morning. Not as cool with highs in the lower 80s. Chance of rain 30%. Saturday night, partly cloudy. A chance of showers after midnight. Lows in the upper 50s. Chance of rain 30%. Sunday, partly cloudy. A chance of showers in the morning. Highs in the lower 80s. Chance of rain 30%. At 6 p.m., weather reports for selected cities. At Mansfield Long Regional Airport, it was sunny. The temperature was 61 degrees, the dew point 38, and the relative humidity 42%. The wind was north, at 8 miles an hour, gusting to 18. The pressure was 30.14 inches and steady. Elsewhere across Ohio, it was sunny, with a temperature of 59 at Wooster, 59 at Toledo Express, and 60 at Findlay. It was mostly sunny, with a temperature of 66 at Marion, and 55 at Cleveland. It was partly sunny, with a temperature of 57 at Akron-Canton Regional Airport, 57 at Youngstown, 70 at Cincinnati, 67 at Dayton, and 68 at Columbus. Reports from nearby cities outside Ohio, skies ranged from mostly sunny to partly sunny.
8 with 60 at Pittsburgh, 58 at Detroit, 53 at Buffalo, 70 at Indianapolis, and 53 at Chicago. A weather message. For the following counties, in Ohio, Ashland, Crawford, Holmes, Knox, Marion, Morrow, Richland, Wayne, and Wyandotte. Frost advisory in effect from midnight tonight to 8 a.m. Eastern Daylight Time Tuesday. What? Temperatures as low as 33 will result in frost formation. Where? Portions of north central, northeast, and northwest Ohio and northwest Pennsylvania. When? From midnight tonight to 8 a.m. Eastern Daylight Time Tuesday. Impacts. Frost could harm sensitive outdoor vegetation. Sensitive outdoor plants may be killed if left uncovered. Take steps now to protect tender plants from the cold. The current time is 6:23 p.m. Eastern Daylight Time. 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On the latest weather map, high pressure continues to build across the region and will exit to the east by Tuesday evening. Low pressure moves into the Great Lakes region late Tuesday night, sweeping a cold front through the area on Wednesday. High pressure then builds into the region on Thursday through Friday. The forecast for the Central Highlands. Frost advisory in effect from midnight tonight to 8 a.m. Eastern Daylight Time Tuesday. This afternoon, partly sunny. Near steady temperature around 60. Northwest winds 5 to 10 miles per hour. Tonight, mostly clear. Areas of frost after midnight. Cold with lows in the mid-30s. Northeast winds 5 to 10 miles per hour. Tuesday, sunny in the morning, then becoming partly cloudy. Areas of frost in the morning. Highs in the mid-60s. Southeast winds around 5 miles per hour, becoming south with gusts up to 20 miles per hour in the afternoon. Tuesday night, showers after midnight. Not as cool with lows in the mid-50s. South winds 15 to 20 miles per hour with gusts up to 30 miles per hour. Chance of rain near 100%. Wednesday, showers likely. Highs in the lower 60s. West winds 15 to 20 miles per hour with gusts up to 30 miles per hour. Chance of rain 70%. Wednesday night, mostly cloudy. Cooler with lows in the lower 40s. At 6 p.m., weather reports for selected cities. At Mansfield Lawn Regional Airport, it was sunny. The temperature was 61 degrees, the dew point 38, and the relative humidity 42%. The wind was north, at 8 miles an hour, gusting to 18. The pressure was 30.14 inches and steady. Elsewhere across Ohio, it was sunny, with a temperature of 59 at Wooster, 59 at Toledo Express, and 60 at Findlay. It was mostly sunny, with a temperature of 66 at Marion, and 55 at Cleveland. It was partly sunny, with a temperature of 57 at Akron-Canton Regional Airport, 57 at Youngstown, 70 at Cincinnati, 67 at Dayton, and 68 at Columbus. Reports from nearby cities outside Ohio, skies ranged from mostly sunny to partly sunny. It was 60 at Pittsburgh, 58 at Detroit, 53 at Buffalo, 70 at Indianapolis, and 53 at Chicago. A weather message. For the following counties, in Ohio, Ashland, Crawford, Holmes, Knox, Marion, Morrow, Richland, Wayne, and Wyandotte. Frost advisory in effect from midnight tonight to 8 a.m. Eastern Daylight Time Tuesday. What? Temperatures as low as 33 will result in frost formation. Where? Portions of north central, northeast, and northwest Ohio and northwest Pennsylvania. When? From midnight tonight to 8 a.m. Eastern Daylight Time Tuesday. Impacts. Frost could harm sensitive outdoor vegetation. Sensitive outdoor plants may be killed if left uncovered. Take steps now to protect tender plants from the cold. The current time is 6:27 p.m. Eastern Daylight Time. 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
On the latest weather map, high pressure continues to build across the region and will exit to the east by Tuesday evening. Low pressure moves into the Great Lakes region late Tuesday night, sweeping a cold front through the area on Wednesday. High pressure then builds into the region on Thursday through Friday. The forecast for the Central Highlands. Frost advisory in effect from midnight tonight to 8 a.m. Eastern Daylight Time Tuesday. This afternoon, partly sunny. Near steady temperature around 60. Northwest winds 5 to 10 miles per hour. Tonight, mostly clear. Areas of frost after midnight. Cold with lows in the mid-30s. Northeast winds 5 to 10 miles per hour. Tuesday, sunny in the morning, then becoming partly cloudy. Areas of frost in the morning. Highs in the mid-60s. Southeast winds around 5 miles per hour, becoming south with gusts up to 20 miles per hour in the afternoon. Tuesday night, showers after midnight. Not as cool with lows in the mid-50s. South winds 15 to 20 miles per hour with gusts up to 30 miles per hour. Chance of rain near 100%. Wednesday, showers likely. Highs in the lower 60s. West winds 15 to 20 miles per hour with gusts up to 30 miles per hour. Chance of rain 70%. Wednesday night, mostly cloudy. Cooler with lows in the lower 40s. At 6 p.m., weather reports for selected cities. At Mansfield Long Regional Airport, it was sunny. The temperature was 61 degrees, the dew point 38, and the relative humidity 42%. The wind was north, at 8 miles an hour, gusting to 18. The pressure was 30.14 inches and steady. Elsewhere across Ohio, it was sunny, with a temperature of 59 at Wooster, 59 at Toledo Express, and 60 at Findlay. It was mostly sunny, with a temperature of 66 at Marion, and 55 at Cleveland. It was partly sunny, with a temperature of 57 at Akron-Canton Regional Airport, 57 at Youngstown, 70 at Cincinnati, 67 at Dayton, and 68 at Columbus. Reports from nearby cities outside Ohio, skies ranged from mostly sunny to partly sunny. It was 60 at Pittsburgh, 58 at Detroit, 53 at Buffalo, 70 at Indianapolis, and 53 at Chicago. The extended forecast for the Central Highlands. Thursday, partly sunny. Highs in the upper 50s. Thursday night, partly cloudy in the evening, then clearing. Lows in the lower 40s. Friday, partly cloudy. Highs in the mid-60s. Friday night, mostly cloudy. A chance of showers after midnight. Not as cool with lows in the lower 50s. Chance of rain 30%. Saturday, partly cloudy. A chance of showers in the morning. Not as cool with highs in the lower 80s. Chance of rain 30%. Saturday night, partly cloudy. A chance of showers after midnight. Lows in the upper 50s. Chance of rain 30%. Sunday, partly cloudy. A chance of showers in the morning. Highs in the lower 80s. Chance of rain 30%. The Mansfield, Ohio climate summary for this evening, as of 5:15 p.m., May 11, 2026. Today's high temperature was 62 degrees. The normal high is 70. The record high is 88 degrees, which was set in 1936. Today's low temperature was 38 degrees. The normal low is 48. The record low is 26 degrees, which was set in 1947. No precipitation fell today. No snow fell today, which brings the monthly total to a trace. The total snowfall since July 1st still stands at 29.6 inches. Sunset tonight is at 8:37 p.m. Sunrise tomorrow is at 6:16 a.m. A weather message. For the following counties, in Ohio, Ashland, Crawford, Holmes, Knox, Marion, Morrow, Richland, Wayne and Wyandotte. Frost advisory in effect from midnight tonight to 8 a.m. Eastern Daylight Time Tuesday. What temperatures as low as 33 will result in frost formation? Where, portions of north central, northeast, and northwest Ohio and northwest Pennsylvania. When, from midnight tonight to 8 a.m. Eastern Daylight Time Tuesday. Impacts, frost could harm sensitive outdoor vegetation. Sensitive outdoor plants may be killed if left uncovered.
Take steps now to protect tender plants from the cold. The current time is 6:32 p.m. Eastern Daylight Time. 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On the latest weather map, high pressure continues to build across the region and will exit to the east by Tuesday evening. Low pressure moves into the Great Lakes region late Tuesday night. Great Lakes region late Tuesday night, sweeping a cold front through the area on Wednesday. High pressure then builds into the region on Thursday through Friday. The forecast for the Central Highlands. Frost advisory in effect from midnight tonight to 8 a.m. Eastern Daylight Time Tuesday. This afternoon, partly sunny. Near steady temperature around 60. Northwest winds 5 to 10 miles per hour. Tonight, mostly clear. Areas of frost after midnight. Cold with lows in the mid-30s. Northeast winds 5 to 10 miles per hour. Tuesday, sunny in the morning, then becoming partly cloudy. Areas of frost in the morning. Highs in the mid-60s. Southeast winds around 5 miles per hour, becoming south with gusts up to 20 miles per hour in the afternoon. Tuesday night, showers after midnight. Not as cool with lows in the mid-50s. South winds 15 to 20 miles per hour with gusts up to 30 miles per hour. Chance of rain near 100%. Wednesday, showers likely. Highs in the lower 60s. West winds 15 to 20 miles per hour with gusts up to 30 miles per hour. Chance of rain 70%. Wednesday night, mostly cloudy. Cooler with lows in the lower 40s. At 6 p.m., weather reports for selected cities. At Mansfield Long Regional Airport, it was sunny. The temperature was 61 degrees, the dew point 38, and the relative humidity 42%. The wind was north, at 8 miles an hour, gusting to 18. The pressure was 30.14 inches and steady. Elsewhere across Ohio, it was sunny, with a temperature of 59 at Wooster, 59 at Toledo Express, and 60 at Findlay. It was mostly sunny, with a temperature of 66 at Marion, and 55 at Cleveland. It was partly sunny, with a temperature of 57 at Akron-Canton Regional Airport, 57 at Youngstown, 70 at Cincinnati, 67 at Dayton, and 68 at Columbus. Reports from nearby cities outside Ohio, skies ranged from mostly sunny to partly sunny. It was 60 at Pittsburgh, 58 at Detroit, 53 at Buffalo, 70 at Indianapolis, and 53 at Chicago. A weather message. For the following counties, in Ohio, Ashland, Crawford, Holmes, Knox, Marion, Marl, Richland, Wayne, and Wyandotte. Frost advisory in effect from midnight tonight to 8 a.m. Eastern Daylight Time Tuesday. What? Temperatures as low as 33 will result in frost formation. Where? Portions of north central, northeast, and northwest Ohio and northwest Pennsylvania. When? From midnight tonight to 8 a.m. Eastern Daylight Time Tuesday. Impacts. Frost could harm sensitive outdoor vegetation. Sensitive outdoor plants may be killed if left uncovered. Take steps now to protect tender plants from the cold. The current time is 6:36 p.m. Eastern Daylight Time. 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On the latest weather map, high pressure continues to build across the region and will exit to the east by Tuesday evening. Low pressure moves into the Great Lakes region late Tuesday night, sweeping a cold front through the area on Wednesday. High pressure then builds into the region on Thursday through Friday. The forecast for the Central Highlands. Frost advisory in effect from midnight tonight to 8 a.m. Eastern Daylight Time Tuesday. This afternoon, partly sunny. Near steady temperature around 60. Northwest winds 5 to 10 miles per hour. Tonight, mostly clear. Areas of frost after midnight. Cold with lows in the mid-30s. Northeast winds 5 to 10 miles per hour. Tuesday,
sunny in the morning,

then becoming partly cloudy. Areas of frost in the morning. Highs in the mid-60s. Southeast winds around 5 miles per hour, becoming south with gusts up to 20 miles per hour in the afternoon. Tuesday night, showers after midnight. Not as cool with lows in the mid-50s. South winds 15 to 20 miles per hour with gusts up to 30 miles per hour. Chance of rain near 100%. Wednesday, showers likely. Highs in the lower 60s. West winds 15 to 20 miles per hour with gusts up to 30 miles per hour. Chance of rain 70%. Wednesday night, mostly cloudy. Cooler with lows in the lower 40s. At 6 p.m., weather reports for selected cities. At Mansfield Long Regional Airport, it was sunny. The temperature was 61 degrees, the dew point 38, and the relative humidity 42%. The wind was north, at 8 miles an hour, gusting to 18. The pressure was 30.14 inches and steady. Elsewhere across Ohio, it was sunny, with a temperature of 59 at Wooster, 59 at Toledo Express, and 60 at Findlay. It was mostly sunny, with a temperature of 66 at Marion, and 55 at Cleveland. It was partly sunny, with a temperature of 57 at Akron-Canton Regional Airport, 57 at Youngstown, 70 at Cincinnati, 67 at Dayton, and 68 at Columbus. Reports from nearby cities outside Ohio, skies ranged from mostly sunny to partly sunny. It was 60 at Pittsburgh, 58 at Detroit, 53 at Buffalo, 70 at Indianapolis, and 53 at Chicago. A weather message. For the following counties, in Ohio, Ashland, Crawford, Holmes, Knox, Marion, Morrow, Richland, Wayne and Wyandotte. Frost advisory in effect from midnight tonight to 8 a.m. Eastern Daylight Time Tuesday. What? Temperatures as low as 33 will result in frost formation. Where? Portions of north central, northeast, and northwest Ohio and northwest Pennsylvania. When? From midnight tonight to 8 a.m. Eastern Daylight Time Tuesday. Impacts. Frost could harm sensitive outdoor vegetation. Sensitive outdoor plants may be killed if left uncovered. Take steps now to protect tender plants from the cold. The extended forecast for the Central Highlands. Thursday, partly sunny. Highs in the upper 50s. Thursday night, partly cloudy in the evening, then clearing. Lows in the lower 40s. Friday, partly cloudy. Highs in the mid-60s. Friday night, mostly cloudy. A chance of showers after midnight. Not as cool with lows in the lower 50s. Chance of rain 30%. Saturday, partly cloudy. A chance of showers in the morning. Not as cool with highs in the lower 80s. Chance of rain 30%. Saturday night, partly cloudy. A chance of showers after midnight. Lows in the upper 50s. Chance of rain 30%. Sunday, partly cloudy. A chance of showers in the morning. Highs in the lower 80s. Chance of rain 30%. The current time is 6:41 p.m. Eastern Daylight Time. 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On the latest weather map, high pressure continues to build across the region and will exit to the east by Tuesday evening. Low pressure moves into the Great Lakes region late Tuesday night, sweeping a cold front through the area on Wednesday. High pressure then builds into the region on Thursday through Friday. The forecast for the Central Highlands. Frost advisory in effect from midnight tonight to 8 a.m. Eastern Daylight Time Tuesday. This afternoon, partly sunny. Near steady temperature around 60. Northwest winds 5 to 10 miles per hour. Tonight, mostly clear. Areas of frost after midnight. Cold with lows in the mid-30s. Northeast winds 5 to 10 miles per hour. Tuesday, sunny in the morning, then becoming partly cloudy. Areas of frost in the morning. Highs in the mid-60s. Southeast winds around 5 miles per hour, becoming south with gusts up to 20 miles per hour in the afternoon. Tuesday night, showers after midnight.
not as cool with lows in the mid-50s. South winds 15 to 20 miles per hour with gusts up to 30 miles per hour. Chance of rain near 100%. Wednesday, showers likely. Highs in the lower 60s. West winds 15 to 20 miles per hour with gusts up to 30 miles per hour. Chance of rain 70%. Wednesday night, mostly cloudy. Cooler with lows in the lower 40s. At 6 p.m., weather reports for selected cities. At Mansfield Long Regional Airport, it was sunny. The temperature was 61 degrees, the dew point 38, and the relative humidity 42%. The wind was north, at 8 miles an hour, gusting to 18. The pressure was 30.14 inches and steady. Elsewhere across Ohio, it was sunny, with a temperature of 59 at Wooster, 59 at Toledo Express, and 60 at Findlay. It was mostly sunny, with a temperature of 66 at Marion, and 55 at Cleveland. It was partly sunny, with a temperature of 57 at Akron-Canton Regional Airport, 57 at Youngstown, 70 at Cincinnati, 67 at Dayton, and 68 at Columbus. Reports from nearby cities outside Ohio, skies ranged from mostly sunny to partly sunny. It was 60 at Pittsburgh, 58 at Detroit, 53 at Buffalo, 70 at Indianapolis, and 53 at Chicago. A weather message. For the following counties, in Ohio, Ashland, Crawford, Holmes, Knox, Marion, Morrow, Richland, Wayne, and Wyandotte. Frost advisory in effect from midnight tonight to 8 a.m. Eastern Daylight Time Tuesday. What? Temperatures as low as 33 will result in frost formation. Where? Portions of north central, northeast, and northwest Ohio and northwest Pennsylvania. When? From midnight tonight to 8 a.m. Eastern Daylight Time Tuesday. Impacts. Frost could harm sensitive outdoor vegetation. Sensitive outdoor plants may be killed if left uncovered. Take steps now to protect tender plants from the cold. The current time is 6:44 p.m. Eastern Daylight Time. 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The Mansfield, Ohio climate summary for this evening, as of 5:15 p.m., May 11, 2026. Today's high temperature was 62 degrees. The normal high is 70. The record high is 88 degrees, which was set in 1936. Today's low temperature was 38 degrees. The normal low is 48. The record low is 26 degrees, which was set in 1947. No precipitation fell today. No snow fell today, which brings the monthly total to a trace. The total snowfall since July 1st still stands at 29.6 inches. Sunset tonight is at 8:37 p.m. Sunrise tomorrow is at 6:16 a.m. On the latest weather map, high pressure continues to build across the region and will exit to the east by Tuesday evening. Low pressure moves into the Great Lakes region late Tuesday night, sweeping a cold front through the area on Wednesday. High pressure then builds into the region on Thursday through Friday. The forecast for the Central Highlands. Frost advisory in effect from midnight tonight to 8 a.m. Eastern Daylight Time Tuesday. This afternoon, partly sunny. Near steady temperature around 60. Northwest winds 5 to 10 miles per hour. Tonight, mostly clear. Areas of frost after midnight. Cold with lows in the mid-30s. Northeast winds 5 to 10 miles per hour. Tuesday, sunny in the morning, then becoming partly cloudy. Areas of frost in the morning. Highs in the mid-60s. Southeast winds around 5 miles per hour, becoming south with gusts up to 20 miles per hour in the afternoon. Tuesday night, showers after midnight. Not as cool with lows in the mid-50s. South winds 15 to 20 miles per hour with gusts up to 30 miles per hour. Chance of rain near 100%. Wednesday, showers likely. Highs in the lower 60s. West winds 15 to 20 miles per hour with gusts up to 30 miles per hour. Chance of rain 70%. Wednesday night, mostly cloudy. Cooler with lows in the lower 40s.
at 6 p.m. Weather reports for selected cities. At Mansfield Long Regional Airport, it was sunny. The temperature was 61 degrees, the dew point 38, and the relative humidity 42%. The wind was north, at 8 miles an hour, gusting to 18. The pressure was 30.14 inches and steady. Elsewhere across Ohio, it was sunny, with a temperature of 59 at Wooster, 59 at Toledo Express, and 60 at Findlay. It was mostly sunny, with a temperature of 66 at Marion, and 55 at Cleveland. It was partly sunny, with a temperature of 57 at Akron-Canton Regional Airport, 57 at Youngstown, 70 at Cincinnati, 67 at Dayton, and 68 at Columbus. Reports from nearby cities outside Ohio. Skies ranged from mostly sunny to partly sunny. It was 60 at Pittsburgh, 58 at Detroit, 53 at Buffalo, 70 at Indianapolis, and 53 at Chicago. A weather message. For the following counties, in Ohio, Ashland, Crawford, Holmes, Knox, Marion, Morrow, Richland, Wayne, and Wyandotte. Frost advisory in effect from midnight tonight to 8 a.m. Eastern Daylight Time Tuesday. What? Temperatures as low as 33 will result in frost formation. Where, portions of north central, northeast, and northwest Ohio and northwest Pennsylvania. When, from midnight tonight to 8 a.m. Eastern Daylight Time Tuesday. Impacts, frost could harm sensitive outdoor vegetation. Sensitive outdoor plants may be killed if left uncovered. Take steps now to protect tender plants from the cold. The current time is 6:49 p.m. Eastern Daylight Time. 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On the latest weather map, high pressure continues to build across the region and will exit to the east by Tuesday evening. Low pressure moves into the Great Lakes region late Tuesday night, sweeping a cold front through the area on Wednesday. High pressure then builds into the region on Thursday through Friday. The extended forecast for the Central Highlands. Thursday, partly sunny. Highs in the upper 50s. Thursday night, partly cloudy in the evening, then clearing. Lows in the lower 40s. Friday, partly cloudy. Highs in the mid-60s. Friday night, mostly cloudy. A chance of showers after midnight. Not as cool with lows in the lower 50s. Chance of rain 30%. Saturday, partly cloudy. A chance of showers in the morning. Not as cool with highs in the lower 80s. Chance of rain 30%. Saturday night, partly cloudy. A chance of showers after midnight. Lows in the upper 50s. Chance of rain 30%. Sunday, partly cloudy. A chance of showers in the morning. Highs in the lower 80s. Chance of rain 30%. The forecast for the Central Highlands. Frost advisory in effect from midnight tonight to 8 a.m. Eastern Daylight Time Tuesday. This afternoon, partly sunny. Near steady temperature around 60. Northwest winds 5 to 10 miles per hour. Tonight, mostly clear. Areas of frost after midnight. Cold with lows in the mid-30s. Northeast winds 5 to 10 miles per hour. Tuesday, sunny in the morning, then becoming partly cloudy. Areas of frost in the morning. Highs in the mid-60s. Southeast winds around 5 miles per hour, becoming south with gusts up to 20 miles per hour in the afternoon. Tuesday night, showers after midnight. Not as cool with lows in the mid-50s. South winds 15 to 20 miles per hour with gusts up to 30 miles per hour. Chance of rain near 100%. Wednesday, showers likely. Highs in the lower 60s. West winds 15 to 20 miles per hour with gusts up to 30 miles per hour. Chance of rain 70%. Wednesday night, mostly cloudy. Cooler with lows in the lower 40s. At 6 p.m., weather reports for selected cities. At Mansfield Long Regional Airport, it was sunny. The temperature was 61 degrees, the dew point 38, and the relative humidity 42%. The wind was north, at 8 miles an hour, gusting to 18.
The pressure was 30.14 inches and steady. Elsewhere across Ohio, it was sunny, with a temperature of 59 at Wooster, 59 at Toledo Express, and 60 at Findlay. It was mostly sunny, with a temperature of 66 at Marion, and 55 at Cleveland. It was partly sunny, with a temperature of 57 at Akron-Canton Regional Airport, 57 at Youngstown, 70 at Cincinnati, 67 at Dayton, and 68 at Columbus. Reports from nearby cities outside Ohio, skies ranged from mostly sunny to partly sunny. It was 60 at Pittsburgh, 58 at Detroit, 53 at Buffalo, 70 at Indianapolis, and 53 at Chicago. A weather message. For the following counties, in Ohio, Ashland, Crawford, Holmes, Knox, Marion, Marl, Richland, Wayne, and Wyandotte. Frost advisory in effect from midnight tonight to 8 a.m. Eastern Daylight Time Tuesday. What? Temperatures as low as 33 will result in frost formation. Where? Portions of north central, northeast, and northwest Ohio and northwest Pennsylvania. When? From midnight tonight to 8 a.m. Eastern Daylight Time Tuesday. Impacts. Frost could harm sensitive outdoor vegetation. Sensitive outdoor plants may be killed if left uncovered. Take steps now to protect tender plants from the cold. The current time is 6:54 p.m. Eastern Daylight Time. 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On the latest weather map, high pressure continues to build across the region and will exit to the east by Tuesday evening. Low pressure moves into the Great Lakes region late Tuesday night, sweeping a cold front through the area on Wednesday. High pressure then builds into the region on Thursday through Friday. The forecast for the Central Highlands. Frost advisory in effect from midnight tonight to 8 a.m. Eastern Daylight Time Tuesday. This afternoon, partly sunny. Near steady temperature around 60. Northwest winds 5 to 10 miles per hour. Tonight, mostly clear. Areas of frost after midnight. Cold with lows in the mid-30s. Northeast winds 5 to 10 miles per hour. Tuesday, sunny in the morning, then becoming partly cloudy. Areas of frost in the morning. Highs in the mid-60s. Southeast winds around 5 miles per hour, becoming south with gusts up to 20 miles per hour in the afternoon. Tuesday night, showers after midnight. Not as cool with lows in the mid-50s. South winds 15 to 20 miles per hour with gusts up to 30 miles per hour. Chance of rain near 100%. Wednesday, showers likely. Highs in the lower 60s. West winds 15 to 20 miles per hour with gusts up to 30 miles per hour. Chance of rain 70%. Wednesday night, mostly cloudy. Cooler with lows in the lower 40s. At 6 p.m., weather reports for selected cities. At Mansfield Long Regional Airport, it was sunny. The temperature was 61 degrees, the dew point 38, and the relative humidity 42%. The wind was north, at 8 miles an hour, gusting to 18. The pressure was 30.14 inches and steady. Elsewhere across Ohio, it was sunny, with a temperature of 59 at Wooster, 59 at Toledo Express, and 60 at Findlay. It was mostly sunny, with a temperature of 66 at Marion, and 55 at Cleveland. It was partly sunny, with a temperature of 57 at Akron-Canton Regional Airport, 57 at Youngstown, 70 at Cincinnati, 67 at Dayton, and 68 at Columbus. Reports from nearby cities outside Ohio, skies ranged from mostly sunny to partly sunny. It was 60 at Pittsburgh, 58 at Detroit, 53 at Buffalo, 70 at Indianapolis, and 53 at Chicago. A weather message. For the following counties, in Ohio, Ashland, Crawford, Holmes, Knox, Marion, Marl, Richland, Wayne, and Wyandotte. Frost advisory in effect from midnight tonight to 8 a.m. Eastern Daylight Time Tuesday. What? Temperatures as low as 33 will result in frost formation. Where? Portions of north central, northeast, and northwest Ohio and northwest Pennsylvania. When? From midnight tonight to 8 a.m. Eastern Daylight Time Tuesday.
impacts, frost could harm sensitive outdoor vegetation. Sensitive outdoor plants may be killed if left uncovered. Take steps now to protect tender plants from the cold. The current time is 6:57 p.m. Eastern Daylight Time. 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On the latest weather map, high pressure continues to build across the region and will exit to the east by Tuesday evening. Low pressure moves into the Great Lakes region late Tuesday night, sweeping a cold front through the area on Wednesday. High pressure then builds into the region on Thursday through Friday. The forecast for the Central Highlands. Frost advisory in effect from midnight tonight to 8 a.m. Eastern Daylight Time Tuesday. This afternoon, partly sunny. Near steady temperature around 60. Northwest winds 5 to 10 miles per hour. Tonight, mostly clear. Areas of frost after midnight. Cold with lows in the mid-30s. Northeast winds 5 to 10 miles per hour. Tuesday, sunny in the morning, then becoming partly cloudy. Areas of frost in the morning. Highs in the mid-60s. Southeast winds around 5 miles per hour, becoming south with gusts up to 20 miles per hour in the afternoon. Tuesday night, showers after midnight. Not as cool with lows in the mid-50s. South winds 15 to 20 miles per hour with gusts up to 30 miles per hour. Chance of rain near 100%. Wednesday, showers likely. Highs in the lower 60s. West winds 15 to 20 miles per hour with gusts up to 30 miles per hour. Chance of rain 70%. Wednesday night, mostly cloudy. Cooler with lows in the lower 40s. At 6 p.m., weather reports for selected cities. At Mansfield Long Regional Airport, it was sunny. The temperature was 61 degrees, the dew point 38, and the relative humidity 42%. The wind was north, at 8 miles an hour, gusting to 18. The pressure was 30.14 inches and steady. Elsewhere across Ohio, it was sunny, with a temperature of 59 at Wooster, 59 at Toledo Express, and 60 at Findlay. It was mostly sunny, with a temperature of 66 at Marion, and 55 at Cleveland. It was partly sunny, with a temperature of 57 at Akron-Canton Regional Airport, 57 at Youngstown, 70 at Cincinnati, 67 at Dayton, and 68 at Columbus. Reports from nearby cities outside Ohio, skies ranged from mostly sunny to partly sunny. It was 60 at Pittsburgh, 58 at Detroit, 53 at Buffalo, 70 at Indianapolis, and 53 at Chicago. The Nearshore Marine Forecast. For the following marine location, the islands to Vermilion. Tonight, east winds 5 to 10 knots. Clear. Waves 2 feet or less. Tuesday, southeast winds 5 to 10 knots. Sunny in the morning, then becoming partly sunny. Waves 1 foot or less. Tuesday night, southeast winds 10 to 15 knots becoming southwest and increasing to 15 to 25 knots. Showers. Waves 1 to 3 feet. Wednesday, west winds 15 to 20 knots. Mostly sunny. Waves 1 to 3 feet building to 2 to 4 feet. The water temperature off Toledo is 57 degrees, off Cleveland 52 degrees, and off Erie 54 degrees. The extended forecast for the Central Highlands. Thursday, partly sunny. Highs in the upper 50s. Thursday night, partly cloudy in the evening, then clearing. Lows in the lower 40s. Friday, partly cloudy. Highs in the mid-60s. Friday night, mostly cloudy. A chance of showers after midnight. Not as cool with lows in the lower 50s. Chance of rain 30%. Saturday, partly cloudy. A chance of showers in the morning. Not as cool with highs in the lower 80s. Chance of rain 30%. Saturday night, partly cloudy. A chance of showers after midnight. Lows in the upper 50s. Chance of rain 30%. Sunday, partly cloudy. A chance of showers in the morning. Highs in the lower 80s.
chance of rain 30%. The Mansfield, Ohio climate summary for this evening, as of 5:15 p.m., May 11, 2026. Today's high temperature was 62 degrees. The normal high is 70. The record high is 88 degrees, which was set in 1936. Today's low temperature was 38 degrees. The normal low is 48. The record low is 26 degrees, which was set in 1947. No precipitation fell today. No snow fell today, which brings the monthly total to a trace. The total snowfall since July 1st still stands at 29.6 inches. Sunset tonight is at 8:37 p.m. Sunrise tomorrow is at 6:16 a.m. A weather message. For the following counties, in Ohio, Ashland, Crawford, Holmes, Knox, Marion, Morrow, Richland, Wayne and Wyandotte. Frost advisory in effect from midnight tonight to 8 a.m. Eastern Daylight Time Tuesday. What, temperatures as low as 33 will result in frost formation. Where, portions of north central, northeast, and northwest Ohio and northwest Pennsylvania. When, from midnight tonight to 8 a.m. Eastern Daylight Time Tuesday. Impacts, frost could harm sensitive outdoor vegetation. Sensitive outdoor plants may be killed if left uncovered. Take steps now to protect tender plants from the cold. The current time is 7:04 p.m. Eastern Daylight Time. 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On the latest weather map, high pressure continues to build across the region and will exit to the east by Tuesday evening. Low pressure moves into the Great Lakes region late Tuesday night, sweeping a cold front through the area on Wednesday. High pressure then builds into the region on Thursday through Friday. The forecast for the Central Highlands. Frost advisory in effect from midnight tonight to 8 a.m. Eastern Daylight Time Tuesday. This afternoon, partly sunny. Near steady temperature around 60. Northwest winds 5 to 10 miles per hour. Tonight, mostly clear. Areas of frost after midnight. Cold with lows in the mid-30s. Northeast winds 5 to 10 miles per hour. Tuesday, sunny in the morning, then becoming partly cloudy. Areas of frost in the morning. Highs in the mid-60s. Southeast winds around 5 miles per hour, becoming south with gusts up to 20 miles per hour in the afternoon. Tuesday night, showers after midnight. Not as cool with lows in the mid-50s. South winds 15 to 20 miles per hour with gusts up to 30 miles per hour. Chance of rain near 100%. Wednesday, showers likely. Highs in the lower 60s. West winds 15 to 20 miles per hour with gusts up to 30 miles per hour. Chance of rain 70%. Wednesday night, mostly cloudy. Cooler with lows in the lower 40s. At 7 p.m., weather reports for selected cities. At Mansfield Lawn Regional Airport, it was sunny. The temperature was 57 degrees, the dew point 37, and the relative humidity 47%. The wind was northeast, at 12 miles an hour. The pressure was 30.14 inches and steady. Elsewhere across Ohio, it was sunny, with a temperature of 57 at Worcester, 62 at Marion, 58 at Toledo Express, and 58 at Findlay. It was mostly sunny, with a temperature of 54 at Cleveland, 57 at Akron-Canton Regional Airport, 55 at Youngstown, 69 at Cincinnati, and 67 at Dayton. At Columbus, it was partly sunny, with a temperature of 65. Reports from nearby cities outside Ohio, skies ranged from mostly sunny to partly sunny. It was 60 at Pittsburgh, 55 at Detroit, 51 at Buffalo, 68 at Indianapolis, and 52 at Chicago. A weather message. For the following counties, in Ohio, Ashland, Crawford, Holmes, Knox, Marion, Morrow, Richland, Wayne and Wyandotte. Frost advisory in effect from midnight tonight to 8 a.m. Eastern Daylight Time Tuesday. What, temperatures as low as 33 will result in frost formation. Where, portions of north central, northeast, and northwest Ohio and northwest Pennsylvania.
When, from midnight tonight to 8 a.m. Eastern Daylight Time Tuesday. Impacts, frost could harm sensitive outdoor vegetation. Sensitive outdoor plants may be killed if left uncovered. Take steps now to protect tender plants from the cold. The current time is 7:07 p.m. Eastern Daylight Time. 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On the latest weather map, high pressure continues to build across the region and will exit to the east by Tuesday evening. Low pressure moves into the Great Lakes region late Tuesday night, sweeping a cold front through the area on Wednesday. High pressure then builds into the region on Thursday through Friday. The forecast for the Central Highlands. Frost advisory in effect from midnight tonight to 8 a.m. Eastern Daylight Time Tuesday. This afternoon, partly sunny. Near steady temperature around 60. Northwest winds 5 to 10 miles per hour. Tonight, mostly clear. Areas of frost after midnight. Cold with lows in the mid-30s. Northeast winds 5 to 10 miles per hour. Tuesday, sunny in the morning, then becoming partly cloudy. Areas of frost in the morning. Highs in the mid-60s. Southeast winds around 5 miles per hour, becoming south with gusts up to 20 miles per hour in the afternoon. Tuesday night, showers after midnight. Not as cool with lows in the mid-50s. South winds 15 to 20 miles per hour with gusts up to 30 miles per hour. Chance of rain near 100%. Wednesday, showers likely. Highs in the lower 60s. West winds 15 to 20 miles per hour with gusts up to 30 miles per hour. Chance of rain 70%. Wednesday night, mostly cloudy. Cooler with lows in the lower 40s. At 7 p.m., weather reports for selected cities. At Mansfield Lawn Regional Airport, it was sunny. The temperature was 57 degrees, the dew point 37, and the relative humidity 47%. The wind was northeast, at 12 miles an hour. The pressure was 30.14 inches and steady. Elsewhere across Ohio, it was sunny, with a temperature of 57 at Wooster, 62 at Marion, 58 at Toledo Express, and 58 at Findlay. It was mostly sunny, with a temperature of 54 at Cleveland, 57 at Akron-Canton Regional Airport, 55 at Youngstown, 69 at Cincinnati, and 67 at Dayton. At Columbus, it was partly sunny, with a temperature of 65. Reports from nearby cities outside Ohio, skies ranged from mostly sunny to partly sunny. It was 60 at Pittsburgh, 55 at Detroit, 51 at Buffalo, 68 at Indianapolis, and 52 at Chicago. The extended forecast for the Central Highlands. Thursday, partly sunny. Highs in the upper 50s. Thursday night, partly cloudy in the evening, then clearing. Lows in the lower 40s. Friday, partly cloudy. Highs in the mid-60s. Friday night, mostly cloudy. A chance of showers after midnight. Not as cool with lows in the lower 50s. Chance of rain 30%. Saturday, partly cloudy. A chance of showers in the morning. Not as cool with highs in the lower 80s. Chance of rain 30%. Saturday night, partly cloudy. A chance of showers after midnight. Lows in the upper 50s. Chance of rain 30%. Sunday, partly cloudy. A chance of showers in the morning. Highs in the lower 80s. Chance of rain 30%. A weather message. For the following counties, in Ohio, Ashland, Crawford, Holmes, Knox, Marion, Marl, Richland, Wayne and Wyandot. Frost advisory in effect from midnight tonight to 8 a.m. Eastern Daylight Time Tuesday. What, temperatures as low as 33 will result in frost formation. Where, portions of north central, northeast, and northwest Ohio and northwest Pennsylvania. When, from midnight tonight to 8 a.m. Eastern Daylight Time Tuesday. Impacts, frost could harm sensitive outdoor vegetation. Sensitive outdoor plants may be killed if left uncovered. Take steps now to protect tender plants from the cold.
The current time is 7:12 p.m. Eastern.

Thursday through Friday. The forecast for the Central Highlands. Frost advisory in effect from midnight tonight to 8 a.m. Eastern Daylight Time Tuesday. This afternoon, partly sunny. Near steady temperature around 60. Northwest winds 5 to 10 miles per hour. Tonight, mostly clear. Areas of frost after midnight. Cold with lows in the mid-30s. Northeast winds 5 to 10 miles per hour. Tuesday, sunny in the morning, then becoming partly cloudy. Areas of frost in the morning. Highs in the mid-60s. Southeast winds around 5 miles per hour, becoming south with gusts up to 20 miles per hour in the afternoon. Tuesday night, showers after midnight. Not as cool with lows in the mid-50s. South winds 15 to 20 miles per hour with gusts up to 30 miles per hour. Chance of rain near 100%. Wednesday, showers likely. Highs in the lower 60s. West winds 15 to 20 miles per hour with gusts up to 30 miles per hour. Chance of rain 70%. Wednesday night, mostly cloudy. Cooler with lows in the lower 40s. At 7 p.m., weather reports for selected cities. At Mansfield Lawn Regional Airport, it was sunny. The temperature was 57 degrees, the dew point 37, and the relative humidity 47%. The wind was northeast, at 12 miles an hour. The pressure was 30.14 inches and steady. Elsewhere across Ohio, it was sunny, with a temperature of 57 at Worcester, 62 at Marion, 58 at Toledo Express, and 58 at Findlay. It was mostly sunny, with a temperature of 54 at Cleveland, 57 at Akron-Canton Regional Airport, 55 at Youngstown, 69 at Cincinnati, and 67 at Dayton. At Columbus, it was partly sunny, with a temperature of 65. Reports from nearby cities outside Ohio, skies ranged from mostly sunny to partly sunny. It was 60 at Pittsburgh, 55 at Detroit, 51 at Buffalo, 68 at Indianapolis, and 52 at Chicago. The Mansfield, Ohio climate summary for this evening, as of 5:15 p.m., May 11, 2026. Today's high temperature was 62 degrees. The normal high is 70. The record high is 88 degrees, which was set in 1936. Today's low temperature was 38 degrees. The normal low is 48. The record low is 26 degrees, which was set in 1947. No precipitation fell today. No snow fell today, which brings the monthly total to a trace. The total snowfall since July 1st still stands at 29.6 inches. Sunset tonight is at 8:37 p.m. Sunrise tomorrow is at 6:16 a.m. A weather message. For the following counties, in Ohio, Ashland, Crawford, Holmes, Knox, Marion, Morrow, Richland, Wayne and Wyandotte. Frost advisory in effect from midnight tonight to 8 a.m. Eastern Daylight Time Tuesday. What, temperatures as low as 33 will result in frost formation. Where, portions of north central, northeast, and northwest Ohio and northwest Pennsylvania. When, from midnight tonight to 8 a.m. Eastern Daylight Time Tuesday. Impacts, frost could harm sensitive outdoor vegetation. Sensitive outdoor plants may be killed if left uncovered. Take steps now to protect tender plants from the cold. The current time is 7:17 p.m. Eastern Daylight Time. 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On the latest weather map, high pressure continues to build across the region and will exit to the east by Tuesday evening. Low pressure moves into the Great Lakes region late Tuesday night, sweeping a cold front through the area on Wednesday. High pressure then builds into the region on Thursday through Friday. The forecast for the Central Highlands. Frost advisory in effect from midnight tonight to 8 a.m. Eastern Daylight Time Tuesday. This afternoon, partly sunny. Near steady temperature around 60. Northwest winds 5 to 10 miles per hour. Tonight, mostly clear. Areas of frost after midnight. Cold with lows in the mid-30s. Northeast winds 5 to 10 miles per hour.

Tuesday, sunny in the morning, then becoming partly cloudy. Areas of frost in the morning. Highs in the mid-60s. Southeast winds around 5 miles per hour, becoming south with gusts up to 20 miles per hour in the afternoon. Tuesday night, showers after midnight. Not as cool with lows in the mid-50s. South winds 15 to 20 miles per hour with gusts up to 30 miles per hour. Chance of rain near 100%. Wednesday, showers likely. Highs in the lower 60s. West winds 15 to 20 miles per hour with gusts up to 30 miles per hour. Chance of rain 70%. Wednesday night, mostly cloudy. Cooler with lows in the lower 40s. At 7 p.m., weather reports for selected cities. At Mansfield Long Regional Airport, it was sunny. The temperature was 57 degrees, the dew point 37, and the relative humidity 47%. The wind was northeast, at 12 miles an hour. The pressure was 30.14 inches and steady. Elsewhere across Ohio, it was sunny, with a temperature of 57 at Worcester, 62 at Marion, 58 at Toledo Express, and 58 at Findlay. It was mostly sunny, with a temperature of 54 at Cleveland, 57 at Akron-Canton Regional Airport, 55 at Youngstown, 69 at Cincinnati, and 67 at Dayton. At Columbus, it was partly sunny, with a temperature of 65. Reports from nearby cities outside Ohio, skies ranged from mostly sunny to partly sunny. It was 60 at Pittsburgh, 55 at Detroit, 51 at Buffalo, 68 at Indianapolis, and 52 at Chicago. The extended forecast for the Central Highlands. Thursday, partly sunny. Highs in the upper 50s. Thursday night, partly cloudy in the evening, then clearing. Lows in the lower 40s. Friday, partly cloudy. Highs in the mid-60s. Friday night, mostly cloudy. A chance of showers after midnight. Not as cool with lows in the lower 50s. Chance of rain 30%. Saturday, partly cloudy. A chance of showers in the morning. Not as cool with highs in the lower 80s. Chance of rain 30%. Saturday night, partly cloudy. A chance of showers after midnight. Lows in the upper 50s. Chance of rain 30%. Sunday, partly cloudy. A chance of showers in the morning. Highs in the lower 80s. Chance of rain 30%. A weather message. For the following counties, in Ohio, Ashland, Crawford, Holmes, Knox, Marion, Morrow, Richland, Wayne and Wyandotte. Frost advisory in effect from midnight tonight to 8 a.m. Eastern Daylight Time Tuesday. What, temperatures as low as 33 will result in frost formation. Where, portions of north central, northeast, and northwest Ohio and northwest Pennsylvania. When, from midnight tonight to 8 a.m. Eastern Daylight Time Tuesday. Impacts, frost could harm sensitive outdoor vegetation. Sensitive outdoor plants may be killed if left uncovered. Take steps now to protect tender plants from the cold. The current time is 7:21 p.m. Eastern Daylight Time. 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On the latest weather map, high pressure continues to build across the region and will exit to the east by Tuesday evening. Low pressure moves into the Great Lakes region late Tuesday night, sweeping a cold front through the area on Wednesday. High pressure then builds into the region on Thursday through Friday. The forecast for the Central Highlands. Frost advisory in effect from midnight tonight to 8 a.m. Eastern Daylight Time Tuesday. Tonight, mostly clear. Areas of frost after midnight. Cold with lows in the mid-30s. Northeast winds 5 to 10 miles per hour. Tuesday, sunny in the morning, then becoming partly cloudy. Areas of frost in the morning. Highs in the mid-60s. Southeast winds around 5 miles per hour, becoming south with gusts up to 20 miles per hour in the afternoon. Tuesday night, showers with a slight chance of thunderstorms after midnight. Not as cool with lows in the mid-50s.
south winds 15 to 20 miles per hour with gusts up to 30 miles per hour. Chance of rain near 100%. Wednesday, showers likely. Highs in the lower 60s. West winds 15 to 20 miles per hour with gusts up to 30 miles per hour. Chance of rain 70%. Wednesday night, mostly cloudy. Cooler with lows in the lower 40s. Northwest winds 10 to 15 miles per hour with gusts up to 30 miles per hour. Thursday, partly sunny. Highs in the upper 50s. Thursday night, partly cloudy in the evening, then clearing. Lows in the lower 40s. The extended forecast for the Central Highlands. Friday, partly cloudy. Highs in the mid-60s. Friday night, mostly cloudy. A chance of showers after midnight. Not as cool with lows in the lower 50s. Chance of rain 30%. Saturday, partly cloudy. A chance of showers in the morning. Not as cool with highs in the lower 80s. Chance of rain 30%. Saturday night, partly cloudy. A chance of showers after midnight. Lows in the upper 50s. Chance of rain 30%. Sunday, partly cloudy. A chance of showers in the morning. Highs in the lower 80s. Chance of rain 30%. Sunday night, partly cloudy. Lows in the lower 60s. Monday, partly sunny with a chance of showers. A chance of thunderstorms in the afternoon. Highs in the upper 80s. Chance of rain 40%. At 7 p.m., weather reports for selected cities. At Mansfield Lawn Regional Airport, it was sunny. The temperature was 57 degrees, the dew point 37, and the relative humidity 47%. The wind was northeast, at 12 miles an hour. The pressure was 30.14 inches and steady. Elsewhere across Ohio, it was sunny, with a temperature of 57 at Wooster, 62 at Marion, 58 at Toledo Express, and 58 at Findlay. It was mostly sunny, with a temperature of 54 at Cleveland, 57 at Akron-Canton Regional Airport, 55 at Youngstown, 69 at Cincinnati, and 67 at Dayton. At Columbus, it was partly sunny, with a temperature of 65. Reports from nearby cities outside Ohio. Skies ranged from mostly sunny to partly sunny. It was 60 at Pittsburgh, 55 at Detroit, 51 at Buffalo, 68 at Indianapolis, and 52 at Chicago. A weather message. For the following counties, in Ohio, Ashland, Crawford, Holmes, Knox, Marion, Morrow, Richland, Wayne, and Wyandotte. Frost advisory in effect from midnight tonight to 8 a.m. Eastern Daylight Time Tuesday. What? Temperatures as low as 33 will result in frost formation. Where, portions of north central, northeast, and northwest Ohio and northwest Pennsylvania. When, from midnight tonight to 8 a.m. Eastern Daylight Time Tuesday. Impacts, frost could harm sensitive outdoor vegetation. Sensitive outdoor plants may be killed if left uncovered. Take steps now to protect tender plants from the cold. The current time is 7:26 p.m. Eastern Daylight Time. 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On the latest weather map, high pressure continues to build across the region and will exit to the east by Tuesday evening. Low pressure moves into the Great Lakes region late Tuesday night, sweeping a cold front through the area on Wednesday. High pressure then builds into the region on Thursday through Friday. The forecast for the Central Highlands. Frost advisory in effect from midnight tonight to 8 a.m. Eastern Daylight Time Tuesday. Tonight, mostly clear. Areas of frost after midnight. Cold with lows in the mid-30s. Northeast winds 5 to 10 miles per hour. Tuesday, sunny in the morning, then becoming partly cloudy. Areas of frost in the morning. Highs in the mid-60s. Southeast winds around 5 miles per hour, becoming south with gusts up to 20 miles per hour in the afternoon. Tuesday night, showers with a slight chance of thunderstorms after midnight. Not as cool with lows in the mid-50s.
South winds 15 to 20 miles per hour with gusts up to 30 miles per hour. Chance of rain near 100%. Wednesday, showers likely. Highs in the lower 60s. West winds 15 to 20 miles per hour with gusts up to 30 miles per hour. Chance of rain 70%. Wednesday night, mostly cloudy. Cooler with lows in the lower 40s. Northwest winds 10 to 15 miles per hour with gusts up to 30 miles per hour. Thursday, partly sunny. Highs in the upper 50s. Thursday night, partly cloudy in the evening, then clearing. Lows in the lower 40s. At 7 p.m., weather reports for selected cities. At Mansfield Long Regional Airport, it was sunny. The temperature was 57 degrees, the dew point 37, and the relative humidity 47%. The wind was northeast, at 12 miles an hour. The pressure was 30.14 inches and steady. Elsewhere across Ohio, it was sunny, with a temperature of 57 at Worcester, 62 at Marion, 58 at Toledo Express, and 58 at Findlay. It was mostly sunny, with a temperature of 54 at Cleveland, 57 at Akron-Canton Regional Airport, 55 at Youngstown, 69 at Cincinnati, and 67 at Dayton. At Columbus, it was partly sunny, with a temperature of 65. Reports from nearby cities outside Ohio, skies ranged from mostly sunny to partly sunny. It was 60 at Pittsburgh, 55 at Detroit, 51 at Buffalo, 68 at Indianapolis, and 52 at Chicago. A weather message. For the following counties, in Ohio, Ashland, Crawford, Holmes, Knox, Marion, Morrow, Richland, Wayne and Wyandotte. Frost advisory in effect from midnight tonight to 8 a.m. Eastern Daylight Time Tuesday. What? Temperatures as low as 33 will result in frost formation. Where? Portions of north central, northeast, and northwest Ohio and northwest Pennsylvania. When? From midnight tonight to 8 a.m. Eastern Daylight Time Tuesday. Impacts. Frost could harm sensitive outdoor vegetation. Sensitive outdoor plants may be killed if left uncovered. Take steps now to protect tender plants from the cold. The extended forecast for the Central Highlands. Friday, partly cloudy. Highs in the mid-60s. Friday night, mostly cloudy. A chance of showers after midnight. Not as cool with lows in the lower 50s. Chance of rain 30%. Saturday, partly cloudy. A chance of showers in the morning. Not as cool with highs in the lower 80s. Chance of rain 30%. Saturday night, partly cloudy. A chance of showers after midnight. Lows in the upper 50s. Chance of rain 30%. Sunday, partly cloudy. A chance of showers in the morning. Highs in the lower 80s. Chance of rain 30%. Sunday night, partly cloudy. Lows in the lower 60s. Monday, partly sunny with a chance of showers. A chance of thunderstorms in the afternoon. Highs in the upper 80s. Chance of rain 40%. The Mansfield, Ohio climate summary for this evening, as of 5:15 p.m., May 11, 2026. Today's high temperature was 62 degrees. The normal high is 70. The record high is 88 degrees, which was set in 1936. Today's low temperature was 38 degrees. The normal low is 48. The record low is 26 degrees, which was set in 1947. No precipitation fell today. No snow fell today, which brings the monthly total to a trace. The total snowfall since July 1st still stands at 29.6 inches. Sunset tonight is at 8:37 p.m. Sunrise tomorrow is at 6:16 a.m. The current time is 7:32 p.m. Eastern Daylight Time. 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On the latest weather map, high pressure continues to build across the region and will exit to the east by Tuesday evening. Low pressure moves into the Great Lakes region late Tuesday night, sweeping a cold front through the area on Wednesday. High pressure then builds into the region on Thursday through Friday.
the forecast for the Central Highlands. Frost advisory in effect from midnight tonight to 8 a.m. Eastern Daylight Time Tuesday. Tonight, mostly clear. Areas of frost after midnight. Cold with lows in the mid-30s. Northeast winds 5 to 10 miles per hour. Tuesday, sunny in the morning, then becoming partly cloudy. Areas of frost in the morning. Highs in the mid-60s. Southeast winds around 5 miles per hour, becoming south with gusts up to 20 miles per hour in the afternoon. Tuesday night, showers with a slight chance of thunderstorms after midnight. Not as cool with lows in the mid-50s. South winds 15 to 20 miles per hour with gusts up to 30 miles per hour. Chance of rain near 100%. Wednesday, showers likely. Highs in the lower 60s. West winds 15 to 20 miles per hour with gusts up to 30 miles per hour. Chance of rain 70%. Wednesday night, mostly cloudy. Cooler with lows in the lower 40s. Northwest winds 10 to 15 miles per hour with gusts up to 30 miles per hour. Thursday, partly sunny. Highs in the upper 50s. Thursday night, partly cloudy in the evening, then clearing. Lows in the lower 40s. At 7 p.m., weather reports for selected cities. At Mansfield Lawn Regional Airport, it was sunny. The temperature was 57 degrees, the dew point 37, and the relative humidity 47%. The wind was northeast, at 12 miles an hour. The pressure was 30.14 inches and steady. Elsewhere across Ohio, it was sunny, with a temperature of 57 at Worcester, 62 at Marion, 58 at Toledo Express, and 58 at Findlay. It was mostly sunny, with a temperature of 54 at Cleveland, 57 at Akron-Canton Regional Airport, 55 at Youngstown, 69 at Cincinnati, and 67 at Dayton. At Columbus, it was partly sunny, with a temperature of 65. Reports from nearby cities outside Ohio, skies ranged from mostly sunny to partly sunny. It was 60 at Pittsburgh, 55 at Detroit, 51 at Buffalo, 68 at Indianapolis, and 52 at Chicago. A weather message. For the following counties, in Ohio, Ashland, Crawford, Holmes, Knox, Marion, Marl, Richland, Wayne, and Wyandotte. Frost advisory in effect from midnight tonight to 8 a.m. Eastern Daylight Time Tuesday. What? Temperatures as low as 33 will result in frost formation. Where? Portions of north central, northeast, and northwest Ohio and northwest Pennsylvania. When? From midnight tonight to 8 a.m. Eastern Daylight Time Tuesday. Impacts. Frost could harm sensitive outdoor vegetation. Sensitive outdoor plants may be killed if left uncovered. Take steps now to protect tender plants from the cold. The current time is 7:36 p.m. Eastern Daylight Time. 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On the latest weather map, high pressure continues to build across the region and will exit to the east by Tuesday evening. Low pressure moves into the Great Lakes region late Tuesday night, sweeping a cold front through the area on Wednesday. High pressure then builds into the region on Thursday through Friday. The forecast for the Central Highlands. Frost advisory in effect from midnight tonight to 8 a.m. Eastern Daylight Time Tuesday. Tonight, mostly clear. Areas of frost after midnight. Cold with lows in the mid-30s. Northeast winds 5 to 10 miles per hour. Tuesday, sunny in the morning, then becoming partly cloudy. Areas of frost in the morning. Highs in the mid-60s. Southeast winds around 5 miles per hour, becoming south with gusts up to 20 miles per hour in the afternoon. Tuesday night, showers with a slight chance of thunderstorms after midnight. Not as cool with lows in the mid-50s. South winds 15 to 20 miles per hour with gusts up to 30 miles per hour. Chance of rain near 100%. Wednesday, showers likely. Highs in the lower 60s. West winds 15 to 20 miles per hour with gusts up to 30 miles per hour. Chance of rain 70%. Wednesday night, mostly cloudy.
cooler with lows in the lower 40s. Northwest winds 10 to 15 miles per hour with gusts up to 30 miles per hour. Thursday, partly sunny. Highs in the upper 50s. Thursday night, partly cloudy in the evening, then clearing. Lows in the lower 40s. At 7 p.m., weather reports for selected cities. At Mansfield Long Regional Airport, it was sunny. The temperature was 57 degrees, the dew point 37, and the relative humidity 47%. The wind was northeast, at 12 miles an hour. The pressure was 30.14 inches and steady. Elsewhere across Ohio, it was sunny, with a temperature of 57 at Wooster, 62 at Marion, 58 at Toledo Express, and 58 at Findlay. It was mostly sunny, with a temperature of 54 at Cleveland, 57 at Akron-Canton Regional Airport, 55 at Youngstown, 69 at Cincinnati, and 67 at Dayton. At Columbus, it was partly sunny, with a temperature of 65. Reports from nearby cities outside Ohio, skies ranged from mostly sunny to partly sunny. It was 60 at Pittsburgh, 55 at Detroit, 51 at Buffalo, 68 at Indianapolis, and 52 at Chicago. A weather message. For the following counties, in Ohio, Ashland, Crawford, Holmes, Knox, Marion, Morrow, Richland, Wayne, and Wyandotte. Frost advisory in effect from midnight tonight to 8 a.m. Eastern Daylight Time Tuesday. What? Temperatures as low as 33 will result in frost formation. Where? Portions of north central, northeast, and northwest Ohio and northwest Pennsylvania. When? From midnight tonight to 8 a.m. Eastern Daylight Time Tuesday. Impacts. Frost could harm sensitive outdoor vegetation. Sensitive outdoor plants may be killed if left uncovered. Take steps now to protect tender plants from the cold. The extended forecast for the Central Highlands. Friday, partly cloudy. Highs in the mid-60s. Friday night, mostly cloudy. A chance of showers after midnight. Not as cool with lows in the lower 50s. Chance of rain 30%. Saturday, partly cloudy. A chance of showers in the morning. Not as cool with highs in the lower 80s. Chance of rain 30%. Saturday night, partly cloudy. A chance of showers after midnight. Lows in the upper 50s. Chance of rain 30%. Sunday, partly cloudy. A chance of showers in the morning. Highs in the lower 80s. Chance of rain 30%. Sunday night, partly cloudy. Lows in the lower 60s. Monday, partly sunny with a chance of showers. A chance of thunderstorms in the afternoon. Highs in the upper 80s. Chance of rain 40%. The current time is 7:41 p.m. Eastern Daylight Time. 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On the latest weather map, high pressure continues to build across the region and will exit to the east by Tuesday evening. Low pressure moves into the Great Lakes region late Tuesday night, sweeping a cold front through the area on Wednesday. High pressure then builds into the region on Thursday through Friday. The forecast for the Central Highlands. Frost advisory in effect from midnight tonight to 8 a.m. Eastern Daylight Time Tuesday. Tonight, mostly clear. Areas of frost after midnight. Cold with lows in the mid-30s. Northeast winds 5 to 10 miles per hour. Tuesday, sunny in the morning, then becoming partly cloudy. Areas of frost in the morning. Highs in the mid-60s. Southeast winds around 5 miles per hour, becoming south with gusts up to 20 miles per hour in the afternoon. Tuesday night, showers with a slight chance of thunderstorms after midnight. Not as cool with lows in the mid-50s. South winds 15 to 20 miles per hour with gusts up to 30 miles per hour. Chance of rain near 100%. Wednesday, showers likely. Highs in the lower 60s. West winds 15 to 20 miles per hour with gusts up to 30 miles per hour. Chance of rain 70%. Wednesday night, mostly cloudy. Cooler with lows in the lower 40s.
Northwest winds 10 to 15 miles per hour with gusts up to 30 miles per hour. Thursday, partly sunny. Highs in the upper 50s. Thursday night, partly cloudy in the evening, then clearing. Lows in the lower 40s. At 7 p.m., weather reports for selected cities. At Mansfield Lawn Regional Airport, it was sunny. The temperature was 57 degrees, the dew point 37, and the relative humidity 47%. The wind was northeast, at 12 miles an hour. The pressure was 30.14 inches and steady. Elsewhere across Ohio, it was sunny, with a temperature of 57 at Wooster, 62 at Marion, 58 at Toledo Express, and 58 at Findlay. It was mostly sunny, with a temperature of 54 at Cleveland, 57 at Akron-Canton Regional Airport, 55 at Youngstown, 69 at Cincinnati, and 67 at Dayton. At Columbus, it was partly sunny, with a temperature of 65. Reports from nearby cities outside Ohio, skies ranged from mostly sunny to partly sunny. It was 60 at Pittsburgh, 55 at Detroit, 51 at Buffalo, 68 at Indianapolis, and 52 at Chicago. A weather message. For the following counties, in Ohio, Ashland, Crawford, Holmes, Knox, Marion, Marl, Richland, Wayne and Wyandotte. Frost advisory in effect from midnight tonight to 8 a.m. Eastern Daylight Time Tuesday. What, temperatures as low as 33 will result in frost formation. Where, portions of north central, northeast, and northwest Ohio and northwest Pennsylvania. When, from midnight tonight to 8 a.m. Eastern Daylight Time Tuesday. Impacts, frost could harm sensitive outdoor vegetation. Sensitive outdoor plants may be killed if left uncovered. Take steps now to protect tender plants from the cold. The Mansfield, Ohio climate summary for this evening, as of 5:15 p.m., May 11, 2026. Today's high temperature was 62 degrees. The normal high is 70. The record high is 88 degrees, which was set in 1936. Today's low temperature was 38 degrees. The normal low is 48. The record low is 26 degrees, which was set in 1947. No precipitation fell today. No snow fell today, which brings the monthly total to a trace. The total snowfall since July 1st still stands at 29.6 inches. Sunset tonight is at 8:37 p.m. Sunrise tomorrow is at 6:16 a.m. The current time is 7:45 p.m. Eastern Daylight Time. 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On the latest weather map, high pressure continues to build across the region and will exit to the east by Tuesday evening. Low pressure moves into the Great Lakes region late Tuesday night, sweeping a cold front through the area on Wednesday. High pressure then builds into the region on Thursday through Friday. The forecast for the Central Highlands. Frost advisory in effect from midnight tonight to 8 a.m. Eastern Daylight Time Tuesday. Tonight, mostly clear. Areas of frost after midnight. Cold with lows in the mid-30s. Northeast winds 5 to 10 miles per hour. Tuesday, sunny in the morning, then becoming partly cloudy. Areas of frost in the morning. Highs in the mid-60s. Southeast winds around 5 miles per hour, becoming south with gusts up to 20 miles per hour in the afternoon. Tuesday night, showers with a slight chance of thunderstorms after midnight. Not as cool with lows in the mid-50s. South winds 15 to 20 miles per hour with gusts up to 30 miles per hour. Chance of rain near 100%. Wednesday, showers likely. Highs in the lower 60s. West winds 15 to 20 miles per hour with gusts up to 30 miles per hour. Chance of rain 70%. Wednesday night, mostly cloudy. Cooler with lows in the lower 40s. Northwest winds 10 to 15 miles per hour with gusts up to 30 miles per hour. Thursday, partly sunny. Highs in the upper 50s. Thursday night, partly cloudy in the evening, then clearing. Lows in the lower 40s. At 7 p.m., weather reports for selected cities,
At Mansfield Lawn Regional Airport, it was sunny. The temperature was 57 degrees, the dew point 37, and the relative humidity 47%. The wind was northeast, at 12 miles an hour. The pressure was 30.14 inches and steady. Elsewhere across Ohio, it was sunny, with a temperature of 57 at Worcester, 62 at Marion, 58 at Toledo Express, and 58 at Findlay. It was mostly sunny, with a temperature of 54 at Cleveland, 57 at Akron-Canton Regional Airport, 55 at Youngstown, 69 at Cincinnati, and 67 at Dayton. At Columbus, it was partly sunny, with a temperature of 65. Reports from nearby cities outside Ohio, skies ranged from mostly sunny to partly sunny. It was 60 at Pittsburgh, 55 at Detroit, 51 at Buffalo, 68 at Indianapolis, and 52 at Chicago. A weather message. For the following counties, in Ohio, Ashland, Crawford, Holmes, Knox, Marion, Morrow, Richland, Wayne, and Wyandotte. Frost advisory in effect from midnight tonight to 8 a.m. Eastern Daylight Time Tuesday. What? Temperatures as low as 33 will result in frost formation. Where? Portions of north central, northeast, and northwest Ohio and northwest Pennsylvania. When? From midnight tonight to 8 a.m. Eastern Daylight Time Tuesday. Impacts. Frost could harm sensitive outdoor vegetation. Sensitive outdoor plants may be killed if left uncovered. Take steps now to protect tender plants from the cold. The current time is 7:49 p.m. Eastern Daylight Time. 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The extended forecast for the Central Highlands. Friday, partly cloudy. Highs in the mid-60s. Friday night, mostly cloudy. A chance of showers after midnight. Not as cool with lows in the lower 50s. Chance of rain 30%. Saturday, partly cloudy. A chance of showers in the morning. Not as cool with highs in the lower 80s. Chance of rain 30%. Saturday night, partly cloudy. A chance of showers after midnight. Lows in the upper 50s. Chance of rain 30%. Sunday, partly cloudy. A chance of showers in the morning. Highs in the lower 80s. Chance of rain 30%. Sunday night, partly cloudy. Lows in the lower 60s. Monday, partly sunny with a chance of showers. A chance of thunderstorms in the afternoon. Highs in the upper 80s. Chance of rain 40%. On the latest weather map, high pressure continues to build across the region and will exit to the east by Tuesday evening. Low pressure moves into the Great Lakes region late Tuesday night, sweeping a cold front through the area on Wednesday. High pressure then builds into the region on Thursday through Friday. The forecast for the Central Highlands. Frost advisory in effect from midnight tonight to 8 a.m. Eastern Daylight Time Tuesday. Tonight, mostly clear. Areas of frost after midnight. Cold with lows in the mid-30s. Northeast winds 5 to 10 miles per hour. Tuesday, sunny in the morning, then becoming partly cloudy. Areas of frost in the morning. Highs in the mid-60s. Southeast winds around 5 miles per hour, becoming south with gusts up to 20 miles per hour in the afternoon. Tuesday night, showers with a slight chance of thunderstorms after midnight. Not as cool with lows in the mid-50s. South winds 15 to 20 miles per hour with gusts up to 30 miles per hour. Chance of rain near 100%. Wednesday, showers likely. Highs in the lower 60s. West winds 15 to 20 miles per hour with gusts up to 30 miles per hour. Chance of rain 70%. Wednesday night, mostly cloudy. Cooler with lows in the lower 40s. Northwest winds 10 to 15 miles per hour with gusts up to 30 miles per hour. Thursday, partly sunny. Highs in the upper 50s. Thursday night, partly cloudy in the evening, then clearing. Lows in the lower 40s. At 7 p.m., weather reports for selected cities. At Mansfield Lawn Regional Airport, it was sunny.
The temperature was 57 degrees, the dew point 37, and the relative humidity 47%. The wind was northeast, at 12 miles an hour. The pressure was 30.14 inches and steady. Elsewhere across Ohio, it was sunny, with a temperature of 57 at Wooster, 62 at Marion, 58 at Toledo Express, and 58 at Findlay. It was mostly sunny, with a temperature of 54 at Cleveland, 57 at Akron-Canton Regional Airport, 55 at Youngstown, 69 at Cincinnati, and 67 at Dayton. At Columbus, it was partly sunny, with a temperature of 65. Reports from nearby cities outside Ohio, skies ranged from mostly sunny to partly sunny. It was 60 at Pittsburgh, 55 at Detroit, 51 at Buffalo, 68 at Indianapolis, and 52 at Chicago. A weather message. For the following counties, in Ohio, Ashland, Crawford, Holmes, Knox, Marion, Marl, Richland, Wayne, and Wyandotte. Frost advisory in effect from midnight tonight to 8 a.m. Eastern Daylight Time Tuesday. What? Temperatures as low as 33 will result in frost formation. Where? Portions of north central, northeast, and northwest Ohio and northwest Pennsylvania. When? From midnight tonight to 8 a.m. Eastern Daylight Time Tuesday. Impacts. Frost could harm sensitive outdoor vegetation. Sensitive outdoor plants may be killed if left uncovered. Take steps now to protect tender plants from the cold. The current time is 7:54 p.m. Eastern Daylight Time. 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On the latest weather map, high pressure continues to build across the region and will exit to the east by Tuesday evening. Low pressure moves into the Great Lakes region late Tuesday night, sweeping a cold front through the area on Wednesday. High pressure then builds into the region on Thursday through Friday. The forecast for the Central Highlands. Frost advisory in effect from midnight tonight to 8 a.m. Eastern Daylight Time Tuesday. Tonight, mostly clear. Areas of frost after midnight. Cold with lows in the mid-30s. Northeast winds 5 to 10 miles per hour. Tuesday, sunny in the morning, then becoming partly cloudy. Areas of frost in the morning. Highs in the mid-60s. Southeast winds around 5 miles per hour, becoming south with gusts up to 20 miles per hour in the afternoon. Tuesday night, showers with a slight chance of thunderstorms after midnight. Not as cool with lows in the mid-50s. South winds 15 to 20 miles per hour with gusts up to 30 miles per hour. Chance of rain near 100%. Wednesday, showers likely. Highs in the lower 60s. West winds 15 to 20 miles per hour with gusts up to 30 miles per hour. Chance of rain 70%. Wednesday night, mostly cloudy. Cooler with lows in the lower 40s. Northwest winds 10 to 15 miles per hour with gusts up to 30 miles per hour. Thursday, partly sunny. Highs in the upper 50s. Thursday night, partly cloudy in the evening, then clearing. Lows in the lower 40s. At 7 p.m., weather reports for selected cities. At Mansfield-Long Regional Airport, it was sunny. The temperature was 57 degrees, the dew point 37, and the relative humidity 47%. The wind was northeast, at 12 miles an hour. The pressure was 30.14 inches and steady. Elsewhere across Ohio, it was sunny, with a temperature of 57 at Wooster, 62 at Marion, 58 at Toledo Express, and 58 at Findlay. It was mostly sunny, with a temperature of 54 at Cleveland, 57 at Akron-Canton Regional Airport, 55 at Youngstown, 69 at Cincinnati, and 67 at Dayton. At Columbus, it was partly sunny, with a temperature of 65. Reports from nearby cities outside Ohio, skies ranged from mostly sunny to partly sunny. It was 60 at Pittsburgh, 55 at Detroit, 51 at Buffalo, 68 at Indianapolis, and 52 at Chicago. A weather message. For the following counties, in Ohio, Ashland, Crawford, Holmes, Knox, Marion, Marl, Richland, Wayne, and Wyandotte.
frost advisory in effect from midnight tonight to 8 a.m. Eastern Daylight Time Tuesday. What? Temperatures as low as 33 will result in frost formation. Where? Portions of north central, northeast, and northwest Ohio and northwest Pennsylvania. When? From midnight tonight to 8 a.m. Eastern Daylight Time Tuesday. Impacts. Frost could harm sensitive outdoor vegetation. Sensitive outdoor plants may be killed if left uncovered. Take steps now to protect tender plants from the cold. The current time is 7:58 p.m. Eastern Daylight Time. 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On the latest weather map, high pressure continues to build across the region and will exit to the east by Tuesday evening. Low pressure moves into the Great Lakes region late Tuesday night, sweeping a cold front through the area on Wednesday. High pressure then builds into the region on Thursday through Friday. The forecast for the Central Highlands. Frost advisory in effect from midnight tonight to 8 a.m. Eastern Daylight Time Tuesday. Tonight, mostly clear. Areas of frost after midnight. Cold with lows in the mid-30s. Northeast winds 5 to 10 miles per hour. Tuesday, sunny in the morning, then becoming partly cloudy. Areas of frost in the morning. Highs in the mid-60s. Southeast winds around 5 miles per hour, becoming south with gusts up to 20 miles per hour in the afternoon. Tuesday night, showers with a slight chance of thunderstorms after midnight. Not as cool with lows in the mid-50s. South winds 15 to 20 miles per hour with gusts up to 30 miles per hour. Chance of rain near 100%. Wednesday, showers likely. Highs in the lower 60s. West winds 15 to 20 miles per hour with gusts up to 30 miles per hour. Chance of rain 70%. Wednesday night, mostly cloudy. Cooler with lows in the lower 40s. Northwest winds 10 to 15 miles per hour with gusts up to 30 miles per hour. Thursday, partly sunny. Highs in the upper 50s. Thursday night, partly cloudy in the evening, then clearing. Lows in the lower 40s. The Nearshore Marine Forecast. For the following marine location, the islands to Vermilion. Tonight, east winds 5 to 10 knots. Clear. Waves 2 feet or less. Tuesday, southeast winds 5 to 10 knots. Sunny in the morning, then becoming partly sunny. Waves 1 foot or less. Tuesday night, southeast winds 10 to 15 knots becoming southwest and increasing to 15 to 25 knots. Showers. Waves 1 to 3 feet. Wednesday, west winds 15 to 20 knots. Mostly sunny. Waves 1 to 3 feet building to 2 to 4 feet. The water temperature off Toledo is 57 degrees, off Cleveland 52 degrees, and off Erie 54 degrees. The extended forecast for the Central Highlands. Friday, partly cloudy. Highs in the mid-60s. Friday night, mostly cloudy. A chance of showers after midnight. Not as cool with lows in the lower 50s. Chance of rain 30%. Saturday, partly cloudy. A chance of showers in the morning. Not as cool with highs in the lower 80s. Chance of rain 30%. Saturday night, partly cloudy. A chance of showers after midnight. Lows in the upper 50s. Chance of rain 30%. Sunday, partly cloudy. A chance of showers in the morning. Highs in the lower 80s. Chance of rain 30%. Sunday night, partly cloudy. Lows in the lower 60s. Monday, partly sunny with a chance of showers. A chance of thunderstorms in the afternoon. Highs in the upper 80s. Chance of rain 40%. The Mansfield, Ohio climate summary for this evening, as of 5:15 p.m., May 11, 2026. Today's high temperature was 62 degrees. The normal high is 70. The record high is 88 degrees, which was set in 1936. Today's low temperature was 38 degrees. The normal low is 48.
The record low is 26 degrees, which was set in 1947. No precipitation fell today. No snow fell today, which brings the monthly